chance of rain 50%. Tuesday night, showers likely. Lows in the lower 60s. Chance of rain 60%. Wednesday and Wednesday night, mostly cloudy with a 50% chance of showers. Highs in the upper 70s. Lows in the lower 60s. Thursday, partly sunny with a chance of showers. Highs in the upper 70s. Chance of rain 50%. Again, the forecast for Peoria and surrounding areas of central Illinois for the rest of tonight, partly cloudy. Patchy fog after midnight. Lows in the lower 60s. Northeast winds around 5 miles an hour. The time is currently 7:03 p.m. Central Daylight Time. 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Now for the official National Weather Service forecast for Peoria and surrounding areas of central Illinois. Rest of tonight, partly cloudy. Patchy fog after midnight. Lows in the lower 60s. Northeast winds around 5 miles an hour. Friday, patchy fog in the morning. Mostly sunny. Highs in the lower 80s. Southeast winds around 5 miles an hour. Friday night, partly cloudy until midnight, then becoming mostly cloudy. Lows in the mid-60s. South winds around 5 miles an hour. Saturday, partly sunny. Humid with highs in the mid-80s. Southwest winds 5 to 10 miles an hour, becoming west in the afternoon. Saturday night, mostly clear until midnight, then becoming partly cloudy. Lows in the lower 60s. North winds around 5 miles an hour. Sunday through Monday, partly cloudy. Highs in the mid-80s. Lows in the lower 60s. Monday night, mostly clear. A chance of showers after midnight. Lows in the upper 60s. Chance of rain 40%. Tuesday, mostly sunny. A chance of showers in the afternoon. Highs in the mid-80s. Chance of rain 50%. Tuesday night, showers likely. Lows in the lower 60s. Chance of rain 60%. Wednesday and Wednesday night, mostly cloudy with a 50% chance of showers. Highs in the upper 70s. Lows in the lower 60s. Thursday, partly sunny with a chance of showers. Highs in the upper 70s. Chance of rain 50%. Again, the forecast for Peoria and surrounding areas of central Illinois for the rest of tonight, partly cloudy. Patchy fog after midnight. Lows in the lower 60s. Northeast winds around 5 miles an hour. At 7 p.m. in Peoria, skies were partly cloudy. The temperature was 74 degrees, the dew point was 67, and the relative humidity was 78%. The wind was calm. The pressure was 29.98 inches and steady. Around central and western Illinois, it was partly cloudy, with a temperature of 73 at Galesburg and 74 at Lakin. It was mostly cloudy, with a temperature of 77 at Moline, 74 at Macomb, 75 at Quincy, and 71 at Pontiac. It was cloudy, with a temperature of 72 at Bloomington, 73 at Springfield, and 74 at Lincoln. And once again at 7 p.m. in Peoria, under partly cloudy skies, the temperature was 74. The time is currently 7:06 p.m. Central Daylight Time. 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Now for the official National Weather Service forecast for Peoria and surrounding areas of central Illinois. Rest of tonight, partly cloudy. Patchy fog after midnight. Lows in the lower 60s. Northeast winds around 5 miles an hour. Friday, patchy fog in the morning. Mostly sunny. Highs in the lower 80s. Southeast winds around 5 miles an hour. Friday night, partly cloudy until midnight, then becoming mostly cloudy. Lows in the mid-60s. South winds around 5 miles an hour. Saturday, partly sunny. Humid with highs in the mid-80s. Southwest winds 5 to 10 miles an hour, becoming west in the afternoon. Saturday night, mostly clear until midnight, then becoming partly cloudy. Lows in the lower 60s. North winds around 5 miles an hour. Sunday through Monday, partly cloudy. Highs in the mid-80s. Lows in

or 60s. Monday night, mostly clear. A chance of showers after midnight. Lows in the upper 60s. Chance of rain 40%. Tuesday, mostly sunny. A chance of showers in the afternoon. Highs in the mid-80s. Chance of rain 50%. Tuesday night, showers likely. Lows in the lower 60s. Chance of rain 60%. Wednesday and Wednesday night, mostly cloudy with a 50% chance of showers. Highs in the upper 70s. Lows in the lower 60s. Thursday, partly sunny with a chance of showers. Highs in the upper 70s. Chance of rain 50%. Again, the forecast for Peoria and surrounding areas of central Illinois for the rest of tonight, partly cloudy. Patchy fog after midnight. Lows in the lower 60s. Northeast winds around 5 miles an hour. At 7 p.m. in Peoria, skies were partly cloudy. The temperature was 74 degrees, the dew point was 67, and the relative humidity was 78%. The wind was calm. The pressure was 29.98 inches and steady. Around central and western Illinois, it was partly cloudy, with a temperature of 73 at Galesburg and 74 at Lakin. It was mostly cloudy, with a temperature of 77 at Moline, 74 at Macomb, 75 at Quincy, and 71 at Pontiac. It was cloudy, with a temperature of 72 at Bloomington, 73 at Springfield, and 74 at Lincoln. And once again at 7 p.m. in Peoria, under partly cloudy skies, the temperature was 74. Looking elsewhere around the Midwest at 7 p.m., Chicago was partly cloudy, and 73. Indianapolis was cloudy, and 74. St. Louis was cloudy, and 77. Kansas City was partly cloudy, and 81. Des Moines was partly cloudy, and 79. Milwaukee was mostly cloudy, and 69. The time is currently 7:09 p.m. Central Daylight Time. 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Now for the official National Weather Service forecast for Peoria and surrounding areas of central Illinois. Rest of tonight, partly cloudy. Patchy fog after midnight. Lows in the lower 60s. Northeast winds around 5 miles an hour. Friday, patchy fog in the morning. Mostly sunny. Highs in the lower 80s. Southeast winds around 5 miles an hour. Friday night, partly cloudy until midnight, then becoming mostly cloudy. Lows in the mid-60s. South winds around 5 miles an hour. Saturday, partly sunny. Humid with highs in the mid-80s. Southwest winds 5 to 10 miles an hour, becoming west in the afternoon. Saturday night, mostly clear until midnight, then becoming partly cloudy. Lows in the lower 60s. North winds around 5 miles an hour. Sunday through Monday, partly cloudy. Highs in the mid-80s. Lows in the lower 60s. Monday night, mostly clear. A chance of showers after midnight. Lows in the upper 60s. Chance of rain 40%. Tuesday, mostly sunny. A chance of showers in the afternoon. Highs in the mid-80s. Chance of rain 50%. Tuesday night, showers likely. Lows in the lower 60s. Chance of rain 60%. Wednesday and Wednesday night, mostly cloudy with a 50% chance of showers. Highs in the upper 70s. Lows in the lower 60s. Thursday, partly sunny with a chance of showers. Highs in the upper 70s. Chance of rain 50%. Again, the forecast for Peoria and surrounding areas of central Illinois for the rest of tonight, partly cloudy. Patchy fog after midnight. Lows in the lower 60s. Northeast winds around 5 miles an hour. At 7 p.m. in Peoria, skies were partly cloudy. The temperature was 74 degrees, the dew point was 67, and the relative humidity was 78%. The wind was calm. The pressure was 29.98 inches and steady. Around central and western Illinois, it was partly cloudy, with a temperature of 73 at Galesburg and 74 at Lakin. It was mostly cloudy, with a temperature of 77 at Moline, 74 at Macomb, 75 at Quincy, and 71 at Pontiac.
It was cloudy, with a temperature of 72 at Bloomington, 73 at Springfield, and 74 at Lincoln. And once again at 7 p.m. in Peoria, under partly cloudy skies, the temperature was 74. Looking elsewhere around the Midwest at 7 p.m., Chicago was partly cloudy, and 73. Indianapolis was cloudy, and 74. St. Louis was cloudy, and 77. Kansas City was partly cloudy, and 81. Des Moines was partly cloudy, and 79. Milwaukee was mostly cloudy, and 69. 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Now for the official National Weather Service forecast for Peoria and surrounding areas of Central Illinois. Rest of tonight, partly cloudy. Patchy fog after midnight. Lows in the lower 60s. Northeast winds around 5 miles an hour. Friday, patchy fog in the morning. Mostly sunny. Highs in the lower 80s. Southeast winds around 5 miles an hour. Friday night, partly cloudy until midnight, then becoming mostly cloudy. Lows in the mid-60s. South winds around 5 miles an hour. Saturday, partly sunny. Humid with highs in the mid-80s. Southwest winds 5 to 10 miles an hour, becoming west in the afternoon. Saturday night, mostly clear until midnight, then becoming partly cloudy. Lows in the lower 60s. North winds around 5 miles an hour. Sunday through Monday, partly cloudy. Highs in the mid-80s. Lows in the lower 60s. Monday night, mostly clear. A chance of showers after midnight. Lows in the upper 60s. Chance of rain 40%. Tuesday, mostly sunny. A chance of showers in the afternoon. Highs in the mid-80s. Chance of rain 50%. Tuesday night, showers likely. Lows in the lower 60s. Chance of rain 60%. Wednesday and Wednesday night, mostly cloudy with a 50% chance of showers. Highs in the upper 70s. Lows in the lower 60s. Thursday, partly sunny with a chance of showers. Highs in the upper 70s. Chance of rain 50%. Again, the forecast for Peoria and surrounding areas of Central Illinois for the rest of tonight, partly cloudy. Patchy fog after midnight. Lows in the lower 60s. Northeast winds around 5 miles an hour. The Peoria, Illinois climate summary for this evening, as of 4 p.m., September 10, 2026. Today's high temperature was 75 degrees. The normal high is 81. The record high is 98 degrees, which was set in 2013. Today's low temperature was 67 degrees. The normal low is 59. The record low is 41 degrees, which was set in 1910. 0.01 inches of precipitation fell today, which brings the monthly total to 0.18 inches. The total precipitation for the year now stands at 31.02 inches. Sunset tonight is at 7:16 p.m. Sunrise tomorrow is at 6:36 a.m. At 7 p.m. in Peoria, skies were partly cloudy. The temperature was 74 degrees, the dew point was 67, and the relative humidity was 78%. The wind was calm. The pressure was 29.98 inches and steady. Around central and western Illinois, it was partly cloudy, with a temperature of 73 at Galesburg and 74 at Lacon. It was mostly cloudy, with a temperature of 77 at Moline, 74 at Macomb, 75 at Quincy, and 71 at Pontiac. It was cloudy, with a temperature of 72 at Bloomington, 73 at Springfield, and 74 at Lincoln. And once again at

7 p.m. in Peoria, under partly cloudy skies, the temperature was 74. Looking elsewhere around the Midwest at 7 p.m., Chicago was partly cloudy, and 73. Indianapolis was cloudy, and 74. St. Louis was cloudy, and 77. Kansas City was partly cloudy, and 81. Des Moines was partly cloudy, and 79. Milwaukee was mostly cloudy, and 69. The time is currently 7:18 p.m. Central Daylight Time. 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Now for the official National Weather Service forecast for Peoria and surrounding areas of central Illinois. Rest of tonight, partly cloudy. Patchy fog after midnight. Lows in the lower 60s. Northeast winds around 5 miles an hour. Friday, patchy fog in the morning. Mostly sunny. Highs in the lower 80s. Southeast winds around 5 miles an hour. Friday night, partly cloudy until midnight, then becoming mostly cloudy. Lows in the mid-60s. South winds around 5 miles an hour. Saturday, partly sunny. Humid with highs in the mid-80s. Southwest winds 5 to 10 miles an hour, becoming west in the afternoon. Saturday night, mostly clear until midnight, then becoming partly cloudy. Lows in the lower 60s. North winds around 5 miles an hour. Sunday through Monday, partly cloudy. Highs in the mid-80s. Lows in the lower 60s. Monday night, mostly clear. A chance of showers after midnight. Lows in the upper 60s. Chance of rain 40%. Tuesday, mostly sunny. A chance of showers in the afternoon. Highs in the mid-80s. Chance of rain 50%. Tuesday night, showers likely. Lows in the lower 60s. Chance of rain 60%. Wednesday and Wednesday night, mostly cloudy with a 50% chance of showers. Highs in the upper 70s. Lows in the lower 60s. Thursday, partly sunny with a chance of showers. Highs in the upper 70s. Chance of rain 50%. Again, the forecast for Peoria and surrounding areas of central Illinois for the rest of tonight, partly cloudy. Patchy fog after midnight. Lows in the lower 60s. Northeast winds around 5 miles an hour. At 7 p.m. in Peoria, skies were partly cloudy. The temperature was 74 degrees, the dew point was 67, and the relative humidity was 78%. The wind was calm. The pressure was 29.98 inches and steady. Around central and western Illinois, it was partly cloudy, with a temperature of 73 at Galesburg and 74 at Lakin. It was mostly cloudy, with a temperature of 77 at Moline, 74 at Macomb, 75 at Quincy, and 71 at Pontiac. It was cloudy, with a temperature of 72 at Bloomington, 73 at Springfield, and 74 at Lincoln. And once again at 7 p.m. in Peoria, under partly cloudy skies, the temperature was 74. Looking elsewhere around the Midwest at 7 p.m., Chicago was partly cloudy, and 73. Indianapolis was cloudy, and 74. St. Louis was cloudy, and 77. Kansas City was partly cloudy, and 81. Des Moines was partly cloudy, and 79. Milwaukee was mostly cloudy, and 69. The time is currently 7:21 p.m. Central Daylight Time. 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Now for the official National Weather Service forecast for Peoria and surrounding areas of central Illinois. Rest of tonight, partly cloudy. Patchy fog after midnight. Lows in the lower 60s. Northeast winds around 5 miles an hour. Friday, patchy fog in the morning. Mostly sunny. Highs in the lower 80s. Southeast winds around 5 miles an hour. Friday night, partly cloudy until midnight, then becoming mostly cloudy. Lows in the mid-60s. South winds around 5 miles an hour. Saturday, partly sunny. Humid with highs in the mid-80s. Southwest winds 5 to 10 miles an hour, becoming west in the afternoon. Saturday night, mostly clear until midnight, then becoming partly

cloudy. Lows in the lower 60s. North winds around 5 miles an hour. Sunday through Monday, partly cloudy. Highs in the mid-80s. Lows in the lower 60s. Monday night, mostly clear. A chance of showers after midnight. Lows in the upper 60s. Chance of rain 40%. Tuesday, mostly sunny. A chance of showers in the afternoon. Highs in the mid-80s. Chance of rain 50%. Tuesday night, showers likely. Lows in the lower 60s. Chance of rain 60%. Wednesday and Wednesday night, mostly cloudy with a 50% chance of showers. Highs in the upper 70s. Lows in the lower 60s. Thursday, partly sunny with a chance of showers. Highs in the upper 70s. Chance of rain 50%. Again, the forecast for Peoria and surrounding areas of central Illinois for the rest of tonight, partly cloudy. Patchy fog after midnight. Lows in the lower 60s. Northeast winds around 5 miles an hour. At 7 p.m. in Peoria, skies were partly cloudy. The temperature was 74 degrees, the dew point was 67, and the relative humidity was 78%. The wind was calm. The pressure was 29.98 inches and steady. Around central and western Illinois, it was partly cloudy, with a temperature of 73 at Galesburg, 74 at Lakin, and 75 at Quincy. It was mostly cloudy, with a temperature of 77 at Moline, 74 at Macomb, and 71 at Pontiac. It was cloudy, with a temperature of 72 at Bloomington, 73 at Springfield, and 74 at Lincoln. And once again at 7 p.m. in Peoria, under partly cloudy skies, the temperature was 74. Looking elsewhere around the Midwest at 7 p.m., Chicago was partly cloudy, and 73. Indianapolis was cloudy, and 74. St. Louis was cloudy, and 77. Kansas City was partly cloudy, and 81. Des Moines was partly cloudy, and 79. Milwaukee was mostly cloudy, and 69. The time is currently 7:24 p.m. Central Daylight Time. 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Now for the official National Weather Service forecast for Peoria and surrounding areas of central Illinois. Rest of tonight, partly cloudy. Patchy fog after midnight. Lows in the lower 60s. Northeast winds around 5 miles an hour. Friday, patchy fog in the morning. Mostly sunny. Highs in the lower 80s. Southeast winds around 5 miles an hour. Friday night, partly cloudy until midnight, then becoming mostly cloudy. Lows in the mid-60s. South winds around 5 miles an hour. Saturday, partly sunny. Humid with highs in the mid-80s. Southwest winds 5 to 10 miles an hour, becoming west in the afternoon. Saturday night, mostly clear until midnight, then becoming partly cloudy. Lows in the lower 60s. North winds around 5 miles an hour. Sunday through Monday, partly cloudy. Highs in the mid-80s. Lows in the lower 60s. Monday night, mostly clear. A chance of showers after midnight. Lows in the upper 60s. Chance of rain 40%. Tuesday, mostly sunny. A chance of showers in the afternoon. Highs in the mid-80s. Chance of rain 50%. Tuesday night, showers likely. Lows in the lower 60s. Chance of rain 60%. Wednesday and Wednesday night, mostly cloudy with a 50% chance of showers. Highs in the upper 70s. Lows in the lower 60s. Thursday, partly sunny with a chance of showers. Highs in the upper 70s. Chance of rain 50%. Again, the forecast for Peoria and surrounding areas of central Illinois for the rest of tonight, partly cloudy. Patchy fog after midnight. Lows in the lower 60s. Northeast winds around 5 miles an hour. At 7 p.m. in Peoria, skies were partly cloudy. The temperature was 74 degrees, the dew point was 67, and the relative humidity was 78%. The wind was calm. The pressure was 29.98 inches and steady. Around central and western Illinois, it was partly cloudy, with a temperature

of 73 at Galesburg, 74 at Lakin, and 75 at Quincy. It was mostly cloudy, with a temperature of 77 at Moline, 74 at Macomb, and 71 at Pontiac. It was cloudy, with a temperature of 72 at Bloomington, 73 at Springfield, and 74 at Lincoln. And once again at 7 p.m. in Peoria, under partly cloudy skies, the temperature was 74. Looking elsewhere around the Midwest at 7 p.m., Chicago was partly cloudy, and 73. Indianapolis was cloudy, and 74. St. Louis was mostly cloudy, and 77. Kansas City was partly cloudy, and 81. Des Moines was partly cloudy, and 79. Milwaukee was mostly cloudy, and 69. The time is currently 7:28 p.m. Central Daylight Time. 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Now for the official National Weather Service forecast for Peoria and surrounding areas of central Illinois. Rest of tonight, partly cloudy. Patchy fog after midnight. Lows in the lower 60s. Northeast winds around 5 miles an hour. Friday, patchy fog in the morning. Mostly sunny. Highs in the lower 80s. Southeast winds around 5 miles an hour. Friday night, partly cloudy until midnight, then becoming mostly cloudy. Lows in the mid-60s. South winds around 5 miles an hour. Saturday, partly sunny. Humid with highs in the mid-80s. Southwest winds 5 to 10 miles an hour, becoming west in the afternoon. Saturday night, mostly clear until midnight, then becoming partly cloudy. Lows in the lower 60s. North winds around 5 miles an hour. Sunday through Monday, partly cloudy. Highs in the mid-80s. Lows in the lower 60s. Monday night, mostly clear. A chance of showers after midnight. Lows in the upper 60s. Chance of rain 40%. Tuesday, mostly sunny. A chance of showers in the afternoon. Highs in the mid-80s. Chance of rain 50%. Tuesday night, showers likely. Lows in the lower 60s. Chance of rain 60%. Wednesday and Wednesday night, mostly cloudy with a 50% chance of showers. Highs in the upper 70s. Lows in the lower 60s. Thursday, partly sunny with a chance of showers. Highs in the upper 70s. Chance of rain 50%. Again, the forecast for Peoria and surrounding areas of central Illinois for the rest of tonight, partly cloudy. Patchy fog after midnight. Lows in the lower 60s. Northeast winds around 5 miles an hour. The Peoria, Illinois climate summary for this evening, as of 4 p.m., September 10, 2026. Today's high temperature was 75 degrees. The normal high is 81. The record high is 98 degrees, which was set in 2013. Today's low temperature was 67 degrees. The normal low is 59. The record low is 41 degrees, which was set in 1910. 0.01 inches of precipitation fell today, which brings the monthly total to 0.18 inches. The total precipitation for the year now stands at 31.02 inches. Sunset tonight is at 7:16 p.m. Sunrise tomorrow is at 6:36 a.m. At 7 p.m. in Peoria, skies were partly cloudy. The temperature was 74 degrees, the dew point was 67, and the relative humidity was 78%. The wind was calm. The pressure was 29.98 inches and steady. Around central and western Illinois, it was partly cloudy, with a temperature of 73 at Galesburg, 74 at Lakin, and 75 at Quincy. It was mostly cloudy, with a temperature of 77 at Moline, 74 at Macomb, and 71 at Pontiac. It was cloudy, with a temperature of 72 at Bloomington, 73 at Springfield, and 74 at Lincoln. And once again at 7 p.m. in Peoria, under partly cloudy skies, the temperature was 74. Looking elsewhere around the Midwest at 7 p.m., Chicago was partly cloudy, and 73. Indianapolis was cloudy, and 74. St. Louis was mostly cloudy, and 77. Kansas City was partly cloudy, and 81. Des Moines was partly

cloudy and 79. Milwaukee was mostly cloudy and 69. The time is currently 7:32 p.m. Central Daylight Time. 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Now for the official National Weather Service forecast for Peoria and surrounding areas of central Illinois. Rest of tonight, partly cloudy. Patchy fog after midnight. Lows in the lower 60s. Northeast winds around 5 miles an hour. Friday, patchy fog in the morning. Mostly sunny. Highs in the lower 80s. Southeast winds around 5 miles an hour. Patchy fog in the morning. Mostly sunny. Highs in the lower 80s. Southeast winds around 5 miles an hour. Friday night, partly cloudy until midnight, then becoming mostly cloudy. Lows in the mid-60s. South winds around 5 miles an hour. Saturday, partly sunny. Humid with highs in the mid-80s. Southwest winds 5 to 10 miles an hour, becoming west in the afternoon. Saturday night, mostly clear until midnight, then becoming partly cloudy. Lows in the lower 60s. North winds around 5 miles an hour. Sunday through Monday, partly cloudy. Highs in the mid-80s. Lows in the lower 60s. Monday night, mostly clear. A chance of showers after midnight. Lows in the upper 60s. Chance of rain 40%. Tuesday, mostly sunny. A chance of showers in the afternoon. Highs in the mid-80s. Chance of rain 50%. Tuesday night, showers likely. Lows in the lower 60s. Chance of rain 60%. Wednesday and Wednesday night, mostly cloudy with a 50% chance of showers. Highs in the upper 70s. Lows in the lower 60s. Thursday, partly sunny with a chance of showers. Highs in the upper 70s. Chance of rain 50%. Again, the forecast for Peoria and surrounding areas of central Illinois for the rest of tonight, partly cloudy. Patchy fog after midnight. Lows in the lower 60s. Northeast winds around 5 miles an hour. At 7 p.m. in Peoria, skies were partly cloudy. The temperature was 74 degrees, the dew point was 67, and the relative humidity was 78%. The wind was calm. The pressure was 29.98 inches and steady. Around central and western Illinois, it was partly cloudy, with a temperature of 73 at Galesburg, 74 at Lakin, and 75 at Quincy. It was mostly cloudy, with a temperature of 77 at Moline, 74 at Macomb, and 71 at Pontiac. It was cloudy, with a temperature of 72 at Bloomington, 73 at Springfield, and 74 at Lincoln. And once again at 7 p.m. in Peoria, under partly cloudy skies, the temperature was 74. Looking elsewhere around the Midwest at 7 p.m., Chicago was partly cloudy, and 73. Indianapolis was cloudy, and 74. St. Louis was mostly cloudy, and 77. Kansas City was partly cloudy, and 81. Des Moines was partly cloudy, and 79. Milwaukee was mostly cloudy, and 69. The time is currently 7:36 p.m. Central Daylight Time. 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Now for the official National Weather Service forecast for Peoria and surrounding areas of central Illinois. Rest of tonight, partly cloudy. Patchy fog after midnight. Lows in the lower 60s. Northeast winds around 5 miles an hour. Friday, patchy fog in the morning. Mostly sunny. Highs in the lower 80s. Southeast winds around 5 miles an hour. Friday night, partly cloudy until midnight, then becoming mostly cloudy. Lows in the mid-60s. South winds around 5 miles an hour. Saturday, partly sunny. Humid with highs in the mid-80s. Southwest winds 5 to 10 miles an hour, becoming west in the afternoon. Saturday night, mostly clear until midnight, then becoming partly cloudy. Lows in the lower 60s. North winds around 5 miles an hour. Sunday through Monday, partly cloudy. Highs in the mid-80s. Lows in the lower 60s. Monday night,

mostly clear. A chance of showers after midnight. Lows in the upper 60s. Chance of rain 40%. Tuesday, mostly sunny. A chance of showers in the afternoon. Highs in the mid-80s. Chance of rain 50%. Tuesday night, showers likely. Lows in the lower 60s. Chance of rain 60%. Wednesday and Wednesday night, mostly cloudy with a 50% chance of showers. Highs in the upper 70s. Lows in the lower 60s. Thursday, partly sunny with a chance of showers. Highs in the upper 70s. Chance of rain 50%. Again, the forecast for Peoria and surrounding areas of central Illinois for the rest of tonight, partly cloudy. Patchy fog after midnight. Lows in the lower 60s. Northeast winds surround 5 miles an hour. At 7 p.m. in Peoria, skies were partly cloudy. The temperature was 74 degrees, the dew point was 67, and the relative humidity was 78%. The wind was calm. The pressure was 29.98 inches and steady. Around central and western Illinois, it was partly cloudy, with a temperature of 73 at Galesburg, 74 at Lakin, and 75 at Quincy. It was mostly cloudy, with a temperature of 77 at Moline, 74 at Macomb, and 71 at Pontiac. It was cloudy, with a temperature of 72 at Bloomington, 73 at Springfield, and 74 at Lincoln. And once again at 7 p.m. in Peoria, under partly cloudy skies, the temperature was 74. Looking elsewhere around the Midwest at 7 p.m., Chicago was partly cloudy, and 73. Indianapolis was cloudy, and 74. St. Louis was mostly cloudy, and 77. Kansas City was partly cloudy, and 81. Des Moines was partly cloudy, and 79. Milwaukee was mostly cloudy, and 69. The time is currently 7:39 p.m. Central Daylight Time. 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Now for the official National Weather Service forecast for Peoria and surrounding areas of central Illinois. Rest of tonight, partly cloudy. Patchy fog after midnight. Lows in the lower 60s. Northeast winds surround 5 miles an hour. Friday, patchy fog in the morning. Mostly sunny. Highs in the lower 80s. Southeast winds surround 5 miles an hour. Friday night, partly cloudy until midnight, then becoming mostly cloudy. Lows in the mid-60s. South winds around 5 miles an hour. Saturday, partly sunny. Humid with highs in the mid-80s. Southwest winds 5 to 10 miles an hour, becoming west in the afternoon. Saturday night, mostly clear until midnight, then becoming partly cloudy. Lows in the lower 60s. North winds around 5 miles an hour. Sunday through Monday, partly cloudy. Highs in the mid-80s. Lows in the lower 60s. Monday night, mostly clear. A chance of showers after midnight. Lows in the upper 60s. Chance of rain 40%. Tuesday, mostly sunny. A chance of showers in the afternoon. Highs in the mid-80s. Chance of rain 50%. Tuesday night, showers likely. Lows in the lower 60s. Chance of rain 60%. Wednesday and Wednesday night, mostly cloudy with a 50% chance of showers. Highs in the upper 70s. Lows in the lower 60s. Thursday, partly sunny with a chance of showers. Highs in the upper 70s. Chance of rain 50%. Again, the forecast for Peoria and surrounding areas of central Illinois for the rest of tonight, partly cloudy. Patchy fog after midnight. Lows in the lower 60s. Northeast winds around 5 miles an hour. At 7 p.m. in Peoria, skies were partly cloudy. The temperature was 74 degrees, the dew point was 67, and the relative humidity was 78%. The wind was calm. The pressure was 29.98 inches and steady. Around central and western Illinois, it was partly cloudy, with a temperature of 73 at Galesburg, 74 at Lakin, and 75 at Quincy. It was mostly cloudy, with a temperature of 77 at Moline, 74 at Macomb, and 71 at Pontiac. It was cloudy,

with a temperature of 72 at Bloomington, 73 at Springfield, and 74 at Lincoln. And once again at 7 p.m. in Peoria, under partly cloudy skies, the temperature was 74. Looking elsewhere around the Midwest at 7 p.m., Chicago was partly cloudy, and 73. Indianapolis was cloudy, and 74. St. Louis was mostly cloudy, and 77. Kansas City was partly cloudy, and 81. Des Moines was partly cloudy, and 79. Milwaukee was mostly cloudy, and 69. The time is currently 7:43 p.m. Central Daylight Time. 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Now for the official National Weather Service forecast for Peoria and surrounding areas of central Illinois. Rest of tonight, partly cloudy. Patchy fog after midnight. Lows in the lower 60s. Northeast winds around 5 miles an hour. Friday, patchy fog in the morning. Mostly sunny. Highs in the lower 80s. Southeast winds around 5 miles an hour. Friday night, partly cloudy until midnight, then becoming mostly cloudy. Lows in the mid-60s. South winds around 5 miles an hour. Saturday, partly sunny. Humid with highs in the mid-80s. Southwest winds 5 to 10 miles an hour, becoming west in the afternoon. Saturday night, mostly clear until midnight, then becoming partly cloudy. Lows in the lower 60s. North winds around 5 miles an hour. Sunday through Monday, partly cloudy. Highs in the mid-80s. Lows in the lower 60s. Monday night, mostly clear. A chance of showers after midnight. Lows in the upper 60s. Chance of rain 40%. Tuesday, mostly sunny. A chance of showers in the afternoon. Highs in the mid-80s. Chance of rain 50%. Tuesday night, showers likely. Lows in the lower 60s. Chance of rain 60%. Wednesday and Wednesday night, mostly cloudy with a 50% chance of showers. Highs in the upper 70s. Lows in the lower 60s. Thursday, partly sunny with a chance of showers. Highs in the upper 70s. Chance of rain 50%. Again, the forecast for Peoria and surrounding areas of central Illinois for the rest of tonight, partly cloudy. Patchy fog after midnight. Lows in the lower 60s. Northeast winds around 5 miles an hour. The Peoria, Illinois climate summary for this evening, as of 4 p.m., September 10, 2026. Today's high temperature was 75 degrees. The normal high is 81. The record high is 98 degrees, which was set in 2013. Today's low temperature was 67 degrees. The normal low is 59. The record low is 41 degrees, which was set in 1910. 0.01 inches of precipitation fell today, which brings the monthly total to 0.18 inches. The total precipitation for the year now stands at 31.02 inches. Sunset tonight is at 7:16 p.m. Sunrise tomorrow is at 6:36 a.m. At 7 p.m. in Peoria, skies were partly cloudy. The temperature was 74 degrees, the dew point was 67, and the relative humidity was 78%. The wind was calm. The pressure was 29.98 inches and steady. Around central and western Illinois, it was partly cloudy, with a temperature of 73 at Galesburg, 74 at Lakin, and 75 at Quincy. It was mostly cloudy, with a temperature of 77 at Moline, 74 at Macomb, and 71 at Pontiac. It was cloudy, with a temperature of 72 at Bloomington, 73 at Springfield, and 74 at Lincoln. And once again at 7 p.m. in Peoria, under partly cloudy skies, the temperature was 74. Looking elsewhere around the Midwest at 7 p.m., Chicago was partly cloudy, and 73. Indianapolis was cloudy, and 74. St. Louis was mostly cloudy, and 77. Kansas City was partly cloudy, and 81. Des Moines was partly cloudy, and 79. Milwaukee was mostly cloudy, and 69. The time is currently 7:47 p.m. Central Daylight Time.
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Now for the official National Weather Service forecast for Peoria and surrounding areas of central Illinois. Rest of tonight, partly cloudy. Patchy fog after midnight. Lows in the lower 60s. Northeast winds around 5 miles an hour. Friday, patchy fog in the morning. Mostly sunny. Highs in the lower 80s. Southeast winds around 5 miles an hour. Friday night, partly cloudy until midnight, then becoming mostly cloudy. Lows in the mid-60s. South winds around 5 miles an hour. Saturday, partly sunny. Humid with highs in the mid-80s. Southwest winds 5 to 10 miles an hour, becoming west in the afternoon. Saturday night, mostly clear until midnight, then becoming partly cloudy. Lows in the lower 60s. North winds around 5 miles an hour. Sunday through Monday, partly cloudy. Highs in the mid-80s. Lows in the lower 60s. Monday night, mostly clear. A chance of showers after midnight. Lows in the upper 60s. Chance of rain 40%. Tuesday, mostly sunny. A chance of showers in the afternoon. Highs in the mid-80s. Chance of rain 50%. Tuesday night, showers likely. Lows in the lower 60s. Chance of rain 60%. Wednesday and Wednesday night, mostly cloudy with a 50% chance of showers. Highs in the upper 70s. Lows in the lower 60s. Thursday, partly sunny with a chance of showers. Highs in the upper 70s. Chance of rain 50%. Again, the forecast for Peoria and surrounding areas of central Illinois for the rest of tonight, partly cloudy. Patchy fog after midnight. Lows in the lower 60s. Northeast winds around 5 miles an hour. At 7 p.m. in Peoria, skies were partly cloudy. The temperature was 74 degrees, the dew point was 67, and the relative humidity was 78%. The wind was calm. The pressure was 29.98 inches and steady. Around central and western Illinois, it was partly cloudy, with a temperature of 73 at Galesburg, 74 at Lakin, and 75 at Quincy. It was mostly cloudy, with a temperature of 77 at Moline, 74 at Macomb, and 71 at Pontiac. It was cloudy, with a temperature of 72 at Bloomington, 73 at Springfield, and 74 at Lincoln. And once again at 7 p.m. in Peoria, under partly cloudy skies, the temperature was 74. Looking elsewhere around the Midwest at 7 p.m., Chicago was partly cloudy, and 73. Indianapolis was cloudy, and 74. St. Louis was mostly cloudy, and 77. Kansas City was partly cloudy, and 81. Des Moines was partly cloudy, and 79. Milwaukee was mostly cloudy, and 69. The time is currently 7:50 p.m. Central Daylight Time. 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Now for the official National Weather Service forecast for Peoria and surrounding areas of central Illinois. Rest of tonight, partly cloudy. Patchy fog after midnight. Lows in the lower 60s. Northeast winds around 5 miles an hour. Friday, patchy fog in the morning. Mostly sunny. Highs in the lower 80s. Southeast winds around 5 miles an hour. Friday night, partly cloudy until midnight, then becoming mostly cloudy. Lows in the mid-60s. South winds around 5 miles an hour. Saturday, partly sunny. Humid with highs in the mid-80s. Southwest winds 5 to 10 miles an hour, becoming west in the afternoon. Saturday night, mostly clear until midnight, then becoming partly cloudy. Lows in the lower 60s. North winds around 5 miles an hour. Sunday through Monday, partly cloudy. Highs in the mid-80s. Lows in the lower 60s. Monday night, mostly clear. A chance of showers after midnight. Lows in the upper 60s. Chance of rain 40%. Tuesday, mostly sunny. A chance of showers in the afternoon. Highs in the mid-80s. Chance of rain 50%. Tuesday night, showers likely.
lows in the lower 60s.

temperature of 73 at Galesburg, 74 at Lakin, and 75 at Quincy. It was mostly cloudy, with a temperature of 77 at Moline, 74 at Macomb, and 71 at Pontiac. It was cloudy, with a temperature of 72 at Bloomington, 73 at Springfield, and 74 at Lincoln. And once again at 7 p.m. in Peoria, under partly cloudy skies, the temperature was 74. Looking elsewhere around the Midwest at 7 p.m., Chicago was partly cloudy, and 73. Indianapolis was cloudy, and 74. St. Louis was mostly cloudy, and 77. Kansas City was partly cloudy, and 81. Des Moines was partly cloudy, and 79. Milwaukee was mostly cloudy, and 69. The time is currently 7:54 p.m. Central Daylight Time. 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Now for the official National Weather Service forecast for Peoria and surrounding areas of central Illinois. Rest of tonight, partly cloudy. Patchy fog after midnight. Lows in the lower 60s. Northeast winds around 5 miles an hour. Friday, patchy fog in the morning. Mostly sunny. Highs in the lower 80s. Southeast winds around 5 miles an hour. Friday night, partly cloudy until midnight, then becoming mostly cloudy. Lows in the mid-60s. South winds around 5 miles an hour. Saturday, partly sunny. Humid with highs in the mid-80s. Southwest winds 5 to 10 miles an hour, becoming west in the afternoon. Saturday night, mostly clear until midnight, then becoming partly cloudy. Lows in the lower 60s. North winds around 5 miles an hour. Sunday through Monday, partly cloudy. Highs in the mid-80s. Lows in the lower 60s. Monday night, mostly clear. A chance of showers after midnight. Lows in the upper 60s. Chance of rain 40%. Tuesday, mostly sunny. A chance of showers in the afternoon. Highs in the mid-80s. Chance of rain 50%. Tuesday night, showers likely. Lows in the lower 60s. Chance of rain 60%. Wednesday and Wednesday night, mostly cloudy with a 50% chance of showers. Highs in the upper 70s. Lows in the lower 60s. Thursday, partly sunny with a chance of showers. Highs in the upper 70s. Chance of rain 50%. Again, the forecast for Peoria and surrounding areas of central Illinois for the rest of tonight, partly cloudy. Patchy fog after midnight. Lows in the lower 60s. Northeast winds around 5 miles an hour. At 7 p.m. in Peoria, skies were partly cloudy. The temperature was 74 degrees, the dew point was 67, and the relative humidity was 78%. The wind was calm. The pressure was 29.98 inches and steady. Around central and western Illinois, it was partly cloudy, with a temperature of 73 at Galesburg, 74 at Lakin, and 75 at Quincy. It was mostly cloudy, with a temperature of 77 at Moline, 74 at Macomb, and 71 at Pontiac. It was cloudy, with a temperature of 72 at Bloomington, 73 at Springfield, and 74 at Lincoln. And once again at 7 p.m. in Peoria, under partly cloudy skies, the temperature was 74. Looking elsewhere around the Midwest at 7 p.m., Chicago was partly cloudy, and 73. Indianapolis was cloudy, and 74. St. Louis was mostly cloudy, and 77. Kansas City was partly cloudy, and 81. Des Moines was partly cloudy, and 79. Milwaukee was mostly cloudy, and 69. The time is currently 7:57 p.m. Central Daylight Time. 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Now for the official National Weather Service forecast for Peoria and surrounding areas of central Illinois. Rest of tonight, partly cloudy. Patchy fog after midnight. Lows in the lower 60s. Northeast winds around 5 miles an hour. Friday, patchy fog in the morning. Mostly sunny. Highs in the lower 80s. Southeast winds around 5 miles an hour. Friday night, partly

cloudy until midnight, then becoming mostly cloudy. Lows in the mid-60s. South winds around 5 miles an hour. Saturday, partly sunny. Humid with highs in the mid-80s. Southwest winds 5 to 10 miles an hour, becoming west in the afternoon. Saturday night, mostly clear until midnight, then becoming partly cloudy. Lows in the lower 60s. North winds around 5 miles an hour. Sunday through Monday, partly cloudy. Highs in the mid-80s. Lows in the lower 60s. Monday night, mostly clear. A chance of showers after midnight. Lows in the upper 60s. Chance of rain 40%. Tuesday, mostly sunny. A chance of showers in the afternoon. Highs in the mid-80s. Chance of rain 50%. Tuesday night, showers likely. Lows in the lower 60s. Chance of rain 60%. Wednesday and Wednesday night, mostly cloudy with a 50% chance of showers. Highs in the upper 70s. Lows in the lower 60s. Thursday, partly sunny with a chance of showers. Highs in the upper 70s. Chance of rain 50%. Again, the forecast for Peoria and surrounding areas of central Illinois for the rest of tonight, partly cloudy. Patchy fog after midnight. Lows in the lower 60s. Northeast winds around 5 miles an hour. At 7 p.m. in Peoria, skies were partly cloudy. The temperature was 74 degrees, the dew point was 67, and the relative humidity was 78%. The wind was calm. The pressure was 29.98 inches and steady. Around central and western Illinois, it was partly cloudy, with a temperature of 73 at Galesburg, 74 at Lakin, and 75 at Quincy. It was mostly cloudy, with a temperature of 77 at Moline, 74 at Macomb, and 71 at Pontiac. It was cloudy, with a temperature of 72 at Bloomington, 73 at Springfield, and 74 at Lincoln. And once again at 7 p.m. in Peoria, under partly cloudy skies, the temperature was 74. The time is currently 8 p.m. Central Daylight Time. 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Now for the official National Weather Service forecast for Peoria and surrounding areas of central Illinois. Rest of tonight, partly cloudy. Patchy fog after midnight. Lows in the lower 60s. Northeast winds around 5 miles an hour. Friday, patchy fog in the morning. Mostly sunny. Highs in the lower 80s. Southeast winds around 5 miles an hour. Friday night, partly cloudy until midnight, then becoming mostly cloudy. Lows in the mid-60s. South winds around 5 miles an hour. Saturday, partly sunny. Humid with highs in the mid-80s. Southwest winds 5 to 10 miles an hour, becoming west in the afternoon. Saturday night, mostly clear until midnight, then becoming partly cloudy. Lows in the lower 60s. North winds around 5 miles an hour. Sunday through Monday, partly cloudy. Highs in the mid-80s. Lows in the lower 60s. Monday night, mostly clear. A chance of showers after midnight. Lows in the upper 60s. Chance of rain 40%. Tuesday, mostly sunny. A chance of showers in the afternoon. Highs in the mid-80s. Chance of rain 50%. Tuesday night, showers likely. Lows in the lower 60s. Chance of rain 60%. Wednesday and Wednesday night, mostly cloudy with a 50% chance of showers. Highs in the upper 70s. Lows in the lower 60s. Thursday, partly sunny with a chance of showers. Highs in the upper 70s. Chance of rain 50%. Again, the forecast for Peoria and surrounding areas of central Illinois for the rest of tonight, partly cloudy. Patchy fog after midnight. Lows in the lower 60s. Northeast winds around 5 miles an hour. The time is currently 8:02 p.m. Central Daylight Time. 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Now for the official National Weather Service forecast for Peoria and surrounding areas of central Illinois. Rest of tonight, partly cloudy. Patchy fog after midnight.

Northeast winds around 5 miles an hour. Friday, patchy fog in the morning. Mostly sunny. Highs in the lower 80s. Southeast winds around 5 miles an hour. Friday night, partly cloudy until midnight, then becoming mostly cloudy. Lows in the mid-60s. South winds around 5 miles an hour. Saturday, partly sunny. Humid with highs in the mid-80s. Southwest winds 5 to 10 miles an hour, becoming west in the afternoon. Saturday night, mostly clear until midnight, then becoming partly cloudy. Lows in the lower 60s. North winds around 5 miles an hour. Sunday through Monday, partly cloudy. Highs in the mid-80s. Lows in the lower 60s. Monday night, mostly clear. A chance of showers after midnight. Lows in the upper 60s. Chance of rain 40%. Tuesday, mostly sunny. A chance of showers in the afternoon. Highs in the mid-80s. Chance of rain 50%. Tuesday night, showers likely. Lows in the lower 60s. Chance of rain 60%. Wednesday and Wednesday night, mostly cloudy with a 50% chance of showers. Highs in the upper 70s. Lows in the lower 60s. Thursday, partly sunny with a chance of showers. Highs in the upper 70s. Chance of rain 50%. Again, the forecast for Peoria and surrounding areas of central Illinois for the rest of tonight, partly cloudy. Patchy fog after midnight. Lows in the lower 60s. Northeast winds around 5 miles an hour. At 8 p.m. the report from Peoria was not available. Around central and western Illinois, at Moline, it was partly cloudy, with a temperature of 74. At Springfield, it was cloudy, with a temperature of 72. At Bloomington and Quincy, the weather conditions were not available. And once again at 8 p.m. the report from Peoria was not available. The time is currently 8:05 p.m. Central Daylight Time. 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Now for the official National Weather Service forecast for Peoria and surrounding areas of central Illinois. Rest of tonight, partly cloudy. Patchy fog after midnight. Lows in the lower 60s. Northeast winds around 5 miles an hour. Friday, patchy fog in the morning. Mostly sunny. Highs in the lower 80s. Southeast winds around 5 miles an hour. Friday night, partly cloudy until midnight, then becoming mostly cloudy. Lows in the mid-60s. South winds around 5 miles an hour. Saturday, partly sunny. Humid with highs in the mid-80s. Southwest winds 5 to 10 miles an hour, becoming west in the afternoon. Saturday night, mostly clear until midnight, then becoming partly cloudy. Lows in the lower 60s. North winds around 5 miles an hour. Sunday through Monday, partly cloudy. Highs in the mid-80s. Lows in the lower 60s. Monday night, mostly clear. A chance of showers after midnight. Lows in the upper 60s. Chance of rain 40%. Tuesday, mostly sunny. A chance of showers in the afternoon. Highs in the mid-80s. Chance of rain 50%. Tuesday night, showers likely. Lows in the lower 60s. Chance of rain 60%. Wednesday and Wednesday night, mostly cloudy with a 50% chance of showers. Highs in the upper 70s. Lows in the lower 60s. Thursday, partly sunny with a chance of showers. Highs in the upper 70s. Chance of rain 50%. Again, the forecast for Peoria and surrounding areas of central Illinois for the rest of tonight, partly cloudy. Patchy fog after midnight. Lows in the lower 60s. Northeast winds around 5 miles an hour. At 8 p.m. the report from Peoria was not available. Around central and western Illinois, at Moline, it was partly cloudy, with a temperature of 74. At Springfield, it was cloudy, with a temperature of 72. At Bloomington and Quincy, the weather conditions were not available. And once again at 8 p.m. the report from Peoria was not available. Looking elsewhere around the Midwest at 8 p.m., Chicago was partly cloudy and 70. Indianapolis was cloudy and

73. St. Louis was mostly cloudy and 76. Kansas City was partly cloudy and 78. Des Moines was clear and 75. Milwaukee was partly cloudy and 66. The time is currently 8:08 p.m. Central Daylight Time. 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Now for the official National Weather Service forecast for Peoria and surrounding areas of central Illinois. Rest of tonight, partly cloudy. Patchy fog after midnight. Lows in the lower 60s. Northeast winds around 5 miles an hour. Friday, patchy fog in the morning. Mostly sunny. Highs in the lower 80s. Southeast winds around 5 miles an hour. Friday night, partly cloudy until midnight, then becoming mostly cloudy. Lows in the mid-60s. South winds around 5 miles an hour. Saturday, partly sunny. Humid with highs in the mid-80s. Southwest winds 5 to 10 miles an hour, becoming west in the afternoon. Saturday night, mostly clear until midnight, then becoming partly cloudy. Lows in the lower 60s. North winds around 5 miles an hour. Sunday through Monday, partly cloudy. Highs in the mid-80s. Lows in the lower 60s. Monday night, mostly clear. A chance of showers after midnight. Lows in the upper 60s. Chance of rain 40%. Tuesday, mostly sunny. A chance of showers in the afternoon. Highs in the mid-80s. Chance of rain 50%. Tuesday night, showers likely. Lows in the lower 60s. Chance of rain 60%. Wednesday and Wednesday night, mostly cloudy with a 50% chance of showers. Highs in the upper 70s. Lows in the lower 60s. Thursday, partly sunny with a chance of showers. Highs in the upper 70s. Chance of rain 50%. Again, the forecast for Peoria and surrounding areas of central Illinois for the rest of tonight, partly cloudy. Patchy fog after midnight. Lows in the lower 60s. Northeast winds around 5 miles an hour. At 8 p.m. the report from Peoria was not available. Around central and western Illinois, at Moline, it was partly cloudy, with a temperature of 74. At Springfield, it was cloudy, with a temperature of 72. At Bloomington and Quincy, the weather conditions were not available. And once again at 8 p.m. the report from Peoria was not available. Looking elsewhere around the Midwest at 8 p.m., Chicago was partly cloudy and 70. Indianapolis was cloudy and 73. St. Louis was mostly cloudy and 76. Kansas City was partly cloudy and 78. Des Moines was clear and 75. Milwaukee was partly cloudy and 66. The time is currently 8:11 p.m. Central Daylight Time. 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Now for the official National Weather Service forecast for Peoria and surrounding areas of central Illinois. Rest of tonight, partly cloudy. Patchy fog after midnight. Lows in the lower 60s. Northeast winds around 5 miles an hour. Friday, patchy fog in the morning. Mostly sunny. Highs in the lower 80s. Southeast winds around 5 miles an hour. Friday night, partly cloudy until midnight, then becoming mostly cloudy. Lows in the mid-60s. South winds around 5 miles an hour. Saturday, partly sunny. Humid with highs in the mid-80s. Southwest winds 5 to 10 miles an hour, becoming west in the afternoon. Saturday night, mostly clear until midnight, then becoming partly cloudy. Lows in the lower 60s. North winds around 5 miles an hour. Sunday through Monday, partly cloudy. Highs in the mid-80s. Lows in the lower 60s. Monday night, mostly clear. A chance of showers after midnight. Lows in the upper 60s. Chance of rain 40%. Tuesday, mostly sunny. A chance of showers in the afternoon. Highs in the mid-80s. Chance of rain 50%. Tuesday night, showers likely. Lows in the lower 60s. Chance of rain 60%. Wednesday and Wednesday.

Tuesday night, mostly cloudy with a 50% chance of showers. Highs in the upper 70s. Lows in the lower 60s. Thursday, partly sunny with a chance of showers. Highs in the upper 70s. Chance of rain 50%. Again, the forecast for Peoria and surrounding areas of central Illinois for the rest of tonight, partly cloudy. Patchy fog after midnight. Lows in the lower 60s. Northeast winds around 5 miles an hour. 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At 8 p.m. in Peoria, skies were partly cloudy. The temperature was 70 degrees, the dew point was 68, and the relative humidity was 93%. The wind was calm. The pressure was 29.99 inches and rising. Around central and western Illinois, at Pontiac, fog was reported, with a temperature of 68. It was partly cloudy, with a temperature of 69 at Bloomington, 74 at Moline, and 67 at Galesburg. Under partly cloudy skies, Lakin reported 69, Macomb reported 71, and Quincy reported 71. It was cloudy, with a temperature of 72 at Springfield, and 72 at Lincoln. And once again at 8 p.m. in Peoria, under partly cloudy skies, the temperature was 70. Looking elsewhere around the Midwest at 8 p.m., Chicago was partly cloudy, and 70. Indianapolis was cloudy, and 73. St. Louis was mostly cloudy, and 76. Kansas City was partly cloudy, and 78. Des Moines was clear, and 75. Milwaukee was partly cloudy, and 66. Looking elsewhere around the Midwest at 8 p.m., Chicago was partly cloudy, and 70. Indianapolis was cloudy, and 73. St. Louis was mostly cloudy, and 76. Kansas City was partly cloudy, and 78. Des Moines was clear, and 75. Milwaukee was partly cloudy, and 66. The time is currently 8:16 p.m. Central Daylight Time. 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Now for the official National Weather Service forecast for Peoria and surrounding areas of central Illinois. Rest of tonight, partly cloudy. Patchy fog after midnight. Lows in the lower 60s. Northeast winds around 5 miles an hour. Friday, patchy fog in the morning. Mostly sunny. Highs in the lower 80s. Southeast winds around 5 miles an hour. Friday night, partly cloudy until midnight, then becoming mostly cloudy. Lows in the mid-60s. South winds around 5 miles an hour. Saturday, partly sunny. Humid with highs in the mid-80s. Southwest winds 5 to 10 miles an hour, becoming west in the afternoon. Saturday night, mostly clear until midnight, then becoming partly cloudy. Lows in the lower 60s. North winds around 5 miles an hour. Sunday through Monday, partly cloudy. Highs in the mid-80s. Lows in the lower 60s. Monday night, mostly clear. A chance of showers after midnight. Lows in the upper 60s. Chance of rain 40%. Tuesday, mostly sunny. A chance of showers in the afternoon. Highs in the mid-80s. Chance of rain 50%. Tuesday night, showers likely. Lows in the lower 60s. Chance of rain 60%. Wednesday and Wednesday night, mostly cloudy with a 50% chance of showers. Highs in the upper 70s. Lows in the lower 60s. Thursday, partly sunny with a chance of showers. Highs in the upper 70s. Chance of rain 50%. Again, the forecast for Peoria and surrounding areas of central Illinois for the rest of tonight, partly cloudy. Patchy fog after midnight. Lows in the lower 60s. Northeast winds around 5 miles.

hour. At 8 p.m. in Peoria, skies were partly cloudy. The temperature was 70 degrees, the dew point was 68, and the relative humidity was 93%. The wind was calm. The pressure was 29.99 inches and rising. Around central and western Illinois, at Pontiac, fog was reported, with a temperature of 68. It was partly cloudy, with a temperature of 69 at Bloomington, 74 at Moline, and 67 at Galesburg. Under partly cloudy skies, Lakin reported 69, Macomb reported 71, and Quincy reported 71. It was cloudy, with a temperature of 72 at Springfield, and 72 at Lincoln. And once again at 8 p.m. in Peoria, under partly cloudy skies, the temperature was 70. Looking elsewhere around the Midwest at 8 p.m., Chicago was partly cloudy, and 70. Indianapolis was cloudy, and 73. St. Louis was mostly cloudy, and 76. Kansas City was partly cloudy, and 78. Des Moines was clear, and 75. Milwaukee was partly cloudy, and 66. The time is currently 8:19 p.m. Central Daylight Time. 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Now for the official National Weather Service forecast for Peoria and surrounding areas of central Illinois. Rest of tonight, partly cloudy. Patchy fog after midnight. Lows in the lower 60s. Northeast winds around 5 miles an hour. Friday, patchy fog in the morning. Mostly sunny. Highs in the lower 80s. Southeast winds around 5 miles an hour. Friday night, partly cloudy until midnight, then becoming mostly cloudy. Lows in the mid-60s. South winds around 5 miles an hour. Saturday, partly sunny. Humid with highs in the mid-80s. Southwest winds 5 to 10 miles an hour, becoming west in the afternoon. Saturday night, mostly clear until midnight, then becoming partly cloudy. Lows in the lower 60s. North winds around 5 miles an hour. Sunday through Monday, partly cloudy. Highs in the mid-80s. Lows in the lower 60s. Monday night, mostly clear. A chance of showers after midnight. Lows in the upper 60s. Chance of rain 40%. Tuesday, mostly sunny. A chance of showers in the afternoon. Highs in the mid-80s. Chance of rain 50%. Tuesday night, showers likely. Lows in the lower 60s. Chance of rain 60%. Wednesday and Wednesday night, mostly cloudy with a 50% chance of showers. Highs in the upper 70s. Lows in the lower 60s. Thursday, partly sunny with a chance of showers. Highs in the upper 70s. Chance of rain 50%. Again, the forecast for Peoria and surrounding areas of central Illinois for the rest of tonight, partly cloudy. Patchy fog after midnight. Lows in the lower 60s. Northeast winds around 5 miles an hour. At 8 p.m. in Peoria, skies were partly cloudy. The temperature was 70 degrees, the dew point was 68, and the relative humidity was 93%. The wind was calm. The pressure was 29.99 inches and rising. Around central and western Illinois, at Pontiac, fog was reported, with a temperature of 68. At Galesburg, it was clear, with a temperature of 67. It was partly cloudy, with a temperature of 69 at Bloomington, 74 at Moline, 69 at Lakin, 71 at Macomb, and 71 at Quincy. It was cloudy, with a temperature of 72 at Springfield, and 72 at Lincoln. And once again at 8 p.m. in Peoria, under partly cloudy skies, the temperature was 70. Looking elsewhere around the Midwest at 8 p.m., Chicago was partly cloudy, and 70. Indianapolis was cloudy, and 73. St. Louis was mostly cloudy, and 76. Kansas City was partly cloudy, and 78. Des Moines was clear, and 75. Milwaukee was partly cloudy, and 66. The time is currently 8:23 p.m. Central Daylight Time. 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Now for the official National Weather Service forecast for Peoria and surrounding

areas of central Illinois. Rest of tonight, partly cloudy. Patchy fog after midnight. Lows in the lower 60s. Northeast winds around 5 miles an hour. Friday, patchy fog in the morning. Mostly sunny. Highs in the lower 80s. Southeast winds around 5 miles an hour. Friday night, partly cloudy until midnight, then becoming mostly cloudy. Lows in the mid-60s. South winds around 5 miles an hour. Saturday, partly sunny. Humid with highs in the mid-80s. Southwest winds 5 to 10 miles an hour, becoming west in the afternoon. Saturday night, mostly clear until midnight, then becoming partly cloudy. Lows in the lower 60s. North winds around 5 miles an hour. Sunday through Monday, partly cloudy. Highs in the mid-80s. Lows in the lower 60s. Monday night, mostly clear. A chance of showers after midnight. Lows in the upper 60s. Chance of rain 40%. Tuesday, mostly sunny. A chance of showers in the afternoon. Highs in the mid-80s. Chance of rain 50%. Tuesday night, showers likely. Lows in the lower 60s. Chance of rain 60%. Wednesday and Wednesday night, mostly cloudy with a 50% chance of showers. Highs in the upper 70s. Lows in the lower 60s. Thursday, partly sunny with a chance of showers. Highs in the upper 70s. Chance of rain 50%. Again, the forecast for Peoria and surrounding areas of central Illinois for the rest of tonight, partly cloudy. Patchy fog after midnight. Lows in the lower 60s. Northeast winds around 5 miles an hour. At 8 p.m. in Peoria, skies were partly cloudy. The temperature was 70 degrees, the dew point was 68, and the relative humidity was 93%. The wind was calm. The pressure was 29.99 inches and rising. Around central and western Illinois, at Pontiac, fog was reported, with a temperature of 68. At Galesburg, it was clear, with a temperature of 67. It was partly cloudy, with a temperature of 69 at Bloomington, 74 at Moline, 69 at Lakin, 71 at Macomb, and 71 at Quincy. It was cloudy, with a temperature of 72 at Springfield, and 72 at Lincoln. And once again at 8 p.m. in Peoria, under partly cloudy skies, the temperature was 70. Looking elsewhere around the Midwest at 8 p.m., Chicago was partly cloudy, and 70. Indianapolis was cloudy, and 73. St. Louis was mostly cloudy, and 76. Kansas City was partly cloudy, and 78. Des Moines was clear, and 75. Milwaukee was partly cloudy, and 66. The time is currently 8:26 p.m. Central Daylight Time. 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Now for the official National Weather Service forecast for Peoria and surrounding areas of central Illinois. Rest of tonight, partly cloudy. Patchy fog after midnight. Lows in the lower 60s. Northeast winds around 5 miles an hour. Friday, patchy fog in the morning. Mostly sunny. Highs in the lower 80s. Southeast winds around 5 miles an hour. Friday night, partly cloudy until midnight, then becoming mostly cloudy. Lows in the mid-60s. South winds around 5 miles an hour. Saturday, partly sunny. Humid with highs in the mid-80s. Southwest winds 5 to 10 miles an hour, becoming west in the afternoon. Saturday night, mostly clear until midnight, then becoming partly cloudy. Lows in the lower 60s. North winds around 5 miles an hour. Sunday through Monday, partly cloudy. Highs in the mid-80s. Lows in the lower 60s. Monday night, mostly clear. A chance of showers after midnight. Lows in the upper 60s. Chance of rain 40%. Tuesday, mostly sunny. A chance of showers in the afternoon. Highs in the mid-80s. Chance of rain 50%. Tuesday night, showers likely. Lows in the lower 60s. Chance of rain 60%. Wednesday and Wednesday night, mostly cloudy with a 50% chance of showers. Highs in the upper

70s. Lows in the lower 60s. Thursday, partly sunny with a chance of showers. Highs in the upper 70s. Chance of rain 50%. Again, the forecast for Peoria and surrounding areas of central Illinois for the rest of tonight, partly cloudy. Patchy fog after midnight. Lows in the lower 60s. Northeast winds around 5 miles an hour. At 8 p.m. in Peoria, skies were partly cloudy. The temperature was 70 degrees, the dew point was 68, and the relative humidity was 93%. The wind was calm. The pressure was 29.99 inches and rising. Around central and western Illinois, at Pontiac, fog was reported, with a temperature of 68. At Galesburg, it was clear, with a temperature of 67. It was partly cloudy, with a temperature of 69 at Bloomington, 74 at Moline, 69 at Lakin, 71 at Macomb, and 71 at Quincy. It was cloudy, with a temperature of 72 at Springfield, and 72 at Lincoln. And once again at 8 p.m. in Peoria, under partly cloudy skies, the temperature was 70. Looking elsewhere around the Midwest at 8 p.m., Chicago was partly cloudy, and 70. Indianapolis was cloudy, and 73. St. Louis was mostly cloudy, and 76. Kansas City was partly cloudy, and 78. Des Moines was clear, and 75. Milwaukee was partly cloudy, and 66. The time is currently 8:30 p.m. Central Daylight Time. 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Now for the official National Weather Service forecast for Peoria and surrounding areas of central Illinois. Rest of tonight, partly cloudy. Patchy fog after midnight. Lows in the lower 60s. Northeast winds around 5 miles an hour. Friday, patchy fog in the morning. Mostly sunny. Highs in the lower 80s. Southeast winds around 5 miles an hour. Friday night, partly cloudy until midnight, then becoming mostly cloudy. Lows in the mid-60s. South winds around 5 miles an hour. Saturday, partly sunny. Humid with highs in the mid-80s. Southwest winds 5 to 10 miles an hour, becoming west in the afternoon. Saturday night, mostly clear until midnight, then becoming partly cloudy. Lows in the lower 60s. North winds around 5 miles an hour. Sunday through Monday, partly cloudy. Highs in the mid-80s. Lows in the lower 60s. Monday night, mostly clear. A chance of showers after midnight. Lows in the upper 60s. Chance of rain 40%. Tuesday, mostly sunny. A chance of showers in the afternoon. Highs in the mid-80s. Chance of rain 50%. Tuesday night, showers likely. Lows in the lower 60s. Chance of rain 60%. Wednesday and Wednesday night, mostly cloudy with a 50% chance of showers. Highs in the upper 70s. Lows in the lower 60s. Thursday, partly sunny with a chance of showers. Highs in the upper 70s. Chance of rain 50%. Again, the forecast for Peoria and surrounding areas of central Illinois for the rest of tonight, partly cloudy. Patchy fog after midnight. Lows in the lower 60s. Northeast winds around 5 miles an hour. At 8 p.m. in Peoria, skies were partly cloudy. The temperature was 70 degrees, the dew point was 68, and the relative humidity was 93%. The wind was calm. The pressure was 29.99 inches and rising. Around central and western Illinois, at Pontiac, fog was reported, with a temperature of 68. At Galesburg, it was clear, with a temperature of 67. It was partly cloudy, with a temperature of 69 at Bloomington, 74 at Moline, 69 at Lakin, 71 at Macomb, and 71 at Quincy. It was cloudy, with a temperature of 72 at Springfield, and 72 at Lincoln. And once again at 8 p.m. in Peoria, under partly cloudy skies, the temperature was 70. Looking elsewhere around the Midwest at 8 p.m., Chicago was partly cloudy, and 70. Indianapolis was cloudy, and 73. St. Louis was mostly cloudy, and 76. Kansas City was partly cloudy, and partly

cloudy and 70. Indianapolis was cloudy and 73. St. Louis was mostly cloudy and 76. Kansas City was partly cloudy and 78. Des Moines was clear and 75. Milwaukee was partly cloudy and 66. The time is currently 8:33 p.m. Central Daylight Time. 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Now for the official National Weather Service forecast for Peoria and surrounding areas of central Illinois. Rest of tonight, partly cloudy. Patchy fog after midnight. Lows in the lower 60s. Northeast winds around 5 miles an hour. Friday, patchy fog in the morning. Mostly sunny. Highs in the lower 80s. Southeast winds around 5 miles an hour. Friday night, partly cloudy until midnight, then becoming mostly cloudy. Lows in the mid-60s. South winds around 5 miles an hour. Saturday, partly sunny. Humid with highs in the mid-80s. Southwest winds 5 to 10 miles an hour, becoming west in the afternoon. Saturday night, mostly clear until midnight, then becoming partly cloudy. Lows in the lower 60s. North winds around 5 miles an hour. Sunday through Monday, partly cloudy. Highs in the mid-80s. Lows in the lower 60s. Monday night, mostly clear. A chance of showers after midnight. Lows in the upper 60s. Chance of rain 40%. Tuesday, mostly sunny. A chance of showers in the afternoon. Highs in the mid-80s. Chance of rain 50%. Tuesday night, showers likely. Lows in the lower 60s. Chance of rain 60%. Wednesday and Wednesday night, mostly cloudy with a 50% chance of showers. Highs in the upper 70s. Lows in the lower 60s. Thursday, partly sunny with a chance of showers. Highs in the upper 70s. Chance of rain 50%. Again, the forecast for Peoria and surrounding areas of central Illinois for the rest of tonight, partly cloudy. Patchy fog after midnight. Lows in the lower 60s. Northeast winds around 5 miles an hour. At 8 p.m. in Peoria, skies were partly cloudy. The temperature was 70 degrees, the dew point was 68, and the relative humidity was 93%. The wind was calm. The pressure was 29.99 inches and rising. Around central and western Illinois, at Pontiac, fog was reported, with a temperature of 68. At Galesburg, it was clear, with a temperature of 67. It was partly cloudy, with a temperature of 69 at Bloomington, 74 at Moline, 69 at Lakin, 71 at Macomb, and 71 at Quincy. It was cloudy, with a temperature of 72 at Springfield, and 72 at Lincoln. And once again at 8 p.m. in Peoria, under partly cloudy skies, the temperature was 70. Looking elsewhere around the Midwest at 8 p.m., Chicago was partly cloudy, and 70. Indianapolis was cloudy, and 73. St. Louis was mostly cloudy, and 76. Kansas City was partly cloudy, and 78. Des Moines was clear, and 75. Milwaukee was partly cloudy, and 66. The time is currently 8:36 p.m. Central Daylight Time. 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Now for the official National Weather Service forecast for Peoria and surrounding areas of central Illinois. Rest of tonight, partly cloudy. Patchy fog after midnight. Lows in the lower 60s. Northeast winds around 5 miles an hour. Friday, patchy fog in the morning. Mostly sunny. Highs in the lower 80s. Southeast winds around 5 miles an hour. Friday night, partly cloudy until midnight, then becoming mostly cloudy. Lows in the mid-60s. South winds around 5 miles an hour. Saturday, partly sunny. Humid with highs in the mid-80s. Southwest winds 5 to 10 miles an hour, becoming west in the afternoon. Saturday night, mostly clear until midnight, then becoming partly cloudy. Lows in the lower 60s. North winds around 5 miles an hour. Sunday through Monday, partly cloudy.

Highs in the mid-80s. Lows in the lower 60s. Monday night, mostly clear. A chance of showers after midnight. Lows in the upper 60s. Chance of rain 40%. Tuesday, mostly sunny. A chance of showers in the afternoon. Highs in the mid-80s. Chance of rain 50%. Tuesday night, showers likely. Lows in the lower 60s. Chance of rain 60%. Wednesday and Wednesday night, mostly cloudy with a 50% chance of showers. Highs in the upper 70s. Lows in the lower 60s. Thursday, partly sunny with a chance of showers. Highs in the upper 70s. Chance of rain 50%. Again, the forecast for Peoria and surrounding areas of central Illinois for the rest of tonight, partly cloudy. Patchy fog after midnight. Lows in the lower 60s. Northeast winds around 5 miles an hour. At 8 p.m. in Peoria, skies were partly cloudy. The temperature was 70 degrees, the dew point was 68, and the relative humidity was 93%. The wind was calm. The pressure was 29.99 inches and rising. Around central and western Illinois, at Pontiac, fog was reported, with a temperature of 68. At Galesburg, it was clear, with a temperature of 67. It was partly cloudy, with a temperature of 69 at Bloomington, 74 at Moline, 69 at Lakin, 71 at Macomb, and 71 at Quincy. It was cloudy, with a temperature of 72 at Springfield, and 72 at Lincoln. And once again at 8 p.m. in Peoria, under partly cloudy skies, the temperature was 70. Looking elsewhere around the Midwest at 8 p.m., Chicago was partly cloudy, and 70. Indianapolis was cloudy, and 73. St. Louis was mostly cloudy, and 76. Kansas City was partly cloudy, and 78. Des Moines was clear, and 75. Milwaukee was partly cloudy, and 66. The time is currently 8:40 p.m. Central Daylight Time. 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Now for the official National Weather Service forecast for Peoria and surrounding areas of central Illinois. Rest of tonight, partly cloudy. Patchy fog after midnight. Lows in the lower 60s. Northeast winds around 5 miles an hour. Friday, patchy fog in the morning. Mostly sunny. Highs in the lower 80s. Southeast winds around 5 miles an hour. Friday night, partly cloudy until midnight, then becoming mostly cloudy. Lows in the mid-60s. South winds around 5 miles an hour. Saturday, partly sunny. Humid with highs in the mid-80s. Southwest winds 5 to 10 miles an hour, becoming west in the afternoon. Saturday night, mostly clear until midnight, then becoming partly cloudy. Lows in the lower 60s. North winds around 5 miles an hour. Sunday through Monday, partly cloudy. Highs in the mid-80s. Lows in the lower 60s. Monday night, mostly clear. A chance of showers after midnight. Lows in the upper 60s. Chance of rain 40%. Tuesday, mostly sunny. A chance of showers in the afternoon. Highs in the mid-80s. Chance of rain 50%. Tuesday night, showers likely. Lows in the lower 60s. Chance of rain 60%. Wednesday and Wednesday night, mostly cloudy with a 50% chance of showers. Highs in the upper 70s. Lows in the lower 60s. Thursday, partly sunny with a chance of showers. Highs in the upper 70s. Chance of rain 50%. Again, the forecast for Peoria and surrounding areas of central Illinois for the rest of tonight, partly cloudy. Patchy fog after midnight. Lows in the lower 60s. Northeast winds around 5 miles an hour. At 8 p.m. in Peoria, skies were partly cloudy. The temperature was 70 degrees, the dew point was 68, and the relative humidity was 93%. The wind was calm. The pressure was 29.99 inches and rising. Around central and western Illinois, at Pontiac, fog was reported, with a temperature of 68. At Galesburg, it was clear, with a temperature of 67.
It was partly cloudy, with a temperature of 69 at Bloomington, 74 at Moline, 69 at Lakin, 71 at Macomb, and 71 at Quincy. It was cloudy, with a temperature of 72 at Springfield, and 72 at Lincoln. And once again at 8 p.m. in Peoria, under partly cloudy skies, the temperature was 70. Looking elsewhere around the Midwest at 8 p.m., Chicago was partly cloudy, and 70. Indianapolis was cloudy, and 73. St. Louis was mostly cloudy, and 76. Kansas City was partly cloudy, and 78. Des Moines was clear, and 75. Milwaukee was partly cloudy, and 66. The time is currently 8:43 p.m. Central Daylight Time. 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Now for the official National Weather Service forecast for Peoria and surrounding areas of central Illinois. Rest of tonight, partly cloudy. Patchy fog after midnight. Lows in the lower 60s. Northeast winds around 5 miles an hour. Friday, patchy fog in the morning. Mostly sunny. Highs in the lower 80s. Southeast winds around 5 miles an hour. Friday night, partly cloudy until midnight, then becoming mostly cloudy. Lows in the mid-60s. South winds around 5 miles an hour. Saturday, partly sunny. Humid with highs in the mid-80s. Southwest winds 5 to 10 miles an hour, becoming west in the afternoon. Saturday night, mostly clear until midnight, then becoming partly cloudy. Lows in the lower 60s. North winds around 5 miles an hour. Sunday through Monday, partly cloudy. Highs in the mid-80s. Lows in the lower 60s. Monday night, mostly clear. A chance of showers after midnight. Lows in the upper 60s. Chance of rain 40%. Tuesday, mostly sunny. A chance of showers in the afternoon. Highs in the mid-80s. Chance of rain 50%. Tuesday night, showers likely. Lows in the lower 60s. Chance of rain 60%. Wednesday and Wednesday night, mostly cloudy with a 50% chance of showers. Highs in the upper 70s. Lows in the lower 60s. Thursday, partly sunny with a chance of showers. Highs in the upper 70s. Chance of rain 50%. Again, the forecast for Peoria and surrounding areas of central Illinois for the rest of tonight, partly cloudy. Patchy fog after midnight. Lows in the lower 60s. Northeast winds around 5 miles an hour. At 8 p.m. in Peoria, skies were partly cloudy. The temperature was 70 degrees, the dew point was 68, and the relative humidity was 93%. The wind was calm. The pressure was 29.99 inches and rising. Around central and western Illinois, at Pontiac, fog was reported, with a temperature of 68. At Galesburg, it was clear, with a temperature of 67. It was partly cloudy, with a temperature of 69 at Bloomington, 74 at Moline, 69 at Lakin, 71 at Macomb, and 71 at Quincy. It was cloudy, with a temperature of 72 at Springfield, and 72 at Lincoln. And once again at 8 p.m. in Peoria, under partly cloudy skies, the temperature was 70. Looking elsewhere around the Midwest at 8 p.m., Chicago was partly cloudy, and 70. Indianapolis was cloudy, and 73. St. Louis was mostly cloudy, and 76. Kansas City was partly cloudy, and 78. Des Moines was clear, and 75. Milwaukee was partly cloudy, and 66. The time is currently 8:47 p.m. Central Daylight Time. 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Now for the official National Weather Service forecast for Peoria and surrounding areas of central Illinois. Rest of tonight, partly cloudy. Patchy fog after midnight. Lows in the lower 60s. Northeast winds around 5 miles an hour. Friday, patchy fog in the morning. Mostly sunny. Highs in the lower 80s. Southeast winds around 5 miles an hour. Friday night, partly cloudy until midnight, then becoming mostly cloudy. Lows in the mid-60s.
South winds around 5 miles an hour.

Saturday, partly sunny. Humid with highs in the mid-80s. Southwest winds 5 to 10 miles an hour, becoming west in the afternoon. Saturday night, mostly clear until midnight, then becoming partly cloudy. Lows in the lower 60s. North winds around 5 miles an hour. Sunday through Monday, partly cloudy. Highs in the mid-80s. Lows in the lower 60s. Monday night, mostly clear. A chance of showers after midnight. Lows in the upper 60s. Chance of rain 40%. Tuesday, mostly sunny. A chance of showers in the afternoon. Highs in the mid-80s. Chance of rain 50%. Tuesday night, showers likely. Lows in the lower 60s. Chance of rain 60%. Wednesday and Wednesday night, mostly cloudy with a 50% chance of showers. Highs in the upper 70s. Lows in the lower 60s. Thursday, partly sunny with a chance of showers. Highs in the upper 70s. Chance of rain 50%. Again, the forecast for Peoria and surrounding areas of central Illinois for the rest of tonight, partly cloudy. Patchy fog after midnight. Lows in the lower 60s. Northeast winds around 5 miles an hour. At 8 p.m. in Peoria, skies were partly cloudy. The temperature was 70 degrees, the dew point was 68, and the relative humidity was 93%. The wind was calm. The pressure was 29.99 inches and rising. Around central and western Illinois, at Pontiac, fog was reported, with a temperature of 68. At Galesburg, it was clear, with a temperature of 67. It was partly cloudy, with a temperature of 69 at Bloomington, 74 at Moline, 69 at Lakin, 71 at Macomb, and 71 at Quincy. It was cloudy, with a temperature of 72 at Springfield, and 72 at Lincoln. And once again at 8 p.m. in Peoria, under partly cloudy skies, the temperature was 70. Looking elsewhere around the Midwest at 8 p.m., Chicago was partly cloudy, and 70. Indianapolis was cloudy, and 73. St. Louis was mostly cloudy, and 76. Kansas City was partly cloudy, and 78. Des Moines was clear, and 75. Milwaukee was partly cloudy, and 66. The time is currently 8:50 p.m. Central Daylight Time. 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Now for the official National Weather Service forecast for Peoria and surrounding areas of central Illinois. Rest of tonight, partly cloudy. Patchy fog after midnight. Lows in the lower 60s. Northeast winds around 5 miles an hour. Friday, patchy fog in the morning. Mostly sunny. Highs in the lower 80s. Southeast winds around 5 miles an hour. Friday night, partly cloudy until midnight, then becoming mostly cloudy. Lows in the mid-60s. South winds around 5 miles an hour. Saturday, partly sunny. Humid with highs in the mid-80s. Southwest winds 5 to 10 miles an hour, becoming west in the afternoon. Saturday night, mostly clear until midnight, then becoming partly cloudy. Lows in the lower 60s. North winds around 5 miles an hour. Sunday through Monday, partly cloudy. Highs in the mid-80s. Lows in the lower 60s. Monday night, mostly clear. A chance of showers after midnight. Lows in the upper 60s. Chance of rain 40%. Tuesday, mostly sunny. A chance of showers in the afternoon. Highs in the mid-80s. Chance of rain 50%. Tuesday night, showers likely. Lows in the lower 60s. Chance of rain 60%. Wednesday and Wednesday night, mostly cloudy with a 50% chance of showers. Highs in the upper 70s. Lows in the lower 60s. Thursday, partly sunny with a chance of showers. Highs in the upper 70s. Chance of rain 50%. Again, the forecast for Peoria and surrounding areas of central Illinois for the rest of tonight, partly cloudy. Patchy fog after midnight. Lows in the lower 60s. Northeast winds around 5 miles an hour. At 8 p.m. in Peoria, skies were partly cloudy. The temperature was 70 degrees.

Des Moines was clear and 75. Milwaukee was partly cloudy and 66. The time is currently 8:54 p.m. Central Daylight Time. 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Now for the official National Weather Service forecast for Peoria and surrounding areas of central Illinois. Rest of tonight, partly cloudy. Patchy fog after midnight. Lows in the lower 60s. Northeast winds around 5 miles an hour. Friday, patchy fog in the morning. Mostly sunny. Highs in the lower 80s. Southeast winds around 5 miles an hour. Friday night, partly cloudy until midnight, then becoming mostly cloudy. Lows in the mid-60s. South winds around 5 miles an hour. Saturday, partly sunny. Humid with highs in the mid-80s. Southwest winds 5 to 10 miles an hour, becoming west in the afternoon. Saturday night, mostly clear until midnight, then becoming partly cloudy. Lows in the lower 60s. North winds around 5 miles an hour. Sunday through Monday, partly cloudy. Highs in the mid-80s. Lows in the lower 60s. Monday night, mostly clear. A chance of showers after midnight. Lows in the upper 60s. Chance of rain 40%. Tuesday, mostly sunny. A chance of showers in the afternoon. Highs in the mid-80s. Chance of rain 50%. Tuesday night, showers likely. Lows in the lower 60s. Chance of rain 60%. Wednesday and Wednesday night, mostly cloudy with a 50% chance of showers. Highs in the upper 70s. Lows in the lower 60s. Thursday, partly sunny with a chance of showers. Highs in the upper 70s. Chance of rain 50%. Again, the forecast for Peoria and surrounding areas of central Illinois for the rest of tonight, partly cloudy. Patchy fog after midnight. Lows in the lower 60s. Northeast winds around 5 miles an hour. At 8 p.m. in Peoria, skies were partly cloudy. The temperature was 70 degrees, the dew point was 68, and the relative humidity was 93%. The wind was calm. The pressure was 29.99 inches and rising. Around central and western Illinois, at Pontiac, fog was reported, with a temperature of 68. At Galesburg, it was clear, with a temperature of 67. It was partly cloudy, with a temperature of 69 at Bloomington, 74 at Moline, 69 at Lakin, 71 at Macomb, and 71 at Quincy. It was cloudy, with a temperature of 72 at Springfield, and 72 at Lincoln. And once again at 8 p.m. in Peoria, under partly cloudy skies, the temperature was 70. Looking elsewhere around the Midwest at 8 p.m., Chicago was partly cloudy, and 70. Indianapolis was cloudy, and 73. St. Louis was mostly cloudy, and 76. Kansas City was partly cloudy, and 78. Des Moines was clear, and 75. Milwaukee was partly cloudy, and 66. The time is currently 8:57 p.m. Central Daylight Time. 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Now for the official National Weather Service forecast for Peoria and surrounding areas of central Illinois. Rest of tonight, partly cloudy. Patchy fog after midnight. Lows in the lower 60s. Northeast winds around 5 miles an hour. Friday, patchy fog in the morning. Mostly sunny. Highs in the lower 80s. Southeast winds around 5 miles an hour. Friday night, partly cloudy until midnight, then becoming mostly cloudy. Lows in the mid-60s. South winds around 5 miles an hour. Saturday, partly sunny. Humid with highs in the mid-80s. Southwest winds 5 to 10 miles an hour, becoming west in the afternoon. Saturday night, mostly clear until midnight, then becoming partly cloudy. Lows in the lower 60s. North winds around 5 miles an hour. Sunday through Monday, partly cloudy. Highs in the mid-80s. Lows in the lower 60s. Monday night, mostly clear. A chance of showers after midnight. Lows in the upper 60s. Chance of rain 40%.

8%. Tuesday, mostly sunny. A chance of showers in the afternoon. Highs in the mid-80s. Chance of rain 50%. Tuesday night, showers likely. Lows in the lower 60s. Chance of rain 60%. Wednesday and Wednesday night, mostly cloudy with a 50% chance of showers. Highs in the upper 70s. Lows in the lower 60s. Thursday, partly sunny with a chance of showers. Highs in the upper 70s. Chance of rain 50%. Again, the forecast for Peoria and surrounding areas of central Illinois for the rest of tonight, partly cloudy. Patchy fog after midnight. Lows in the lower 60s. Northeast winds around 5 miles an hour. At 8 p.m. in Peoria, skies were partly cloudy. The temperature was 70 degrees, the dew point was 68, and the relative humidity was 93%. The wind was calm. The pressure was 29.99 inches and rising. Around central and western Illinois, at Pontiac, fog was reported, with a temperature of 68. At Galesburg, it was clear, with a temperature of 67. It was partly cloudy, with a temperature of 69 at Bloomington, 74 at Moline, 69 at Lakin, 71 at Macomb, and 71 at Quincy. It was cloudy, with a temperature of 72 at Springfield, and 72 at Lincoln. And once again at 8 p.m. in Peoria, under partly cloudy skies, the temperature was 70. The time is currently 9 p.m. Central Daylight Time. 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Now for the official National Weather Service forecast for Peoria and surrounding areas of central Illinois. Rest of tonight, partly cloudy. Patchy fog after midnight. Lows in the lower 60s. Northeast winds around 5 miles an hour. Friday, patchy fog in the morning. Mostly sunny. Highs in the lower 80s. Southeast winds around 5 miles an hour. Friday night, partly cloudy until midnight, then becoming mostly cloudy. Lows in the mid-60s. South winds around 5 miles an hour. Saturday, partly sunny. Humid with highs in the mid-80s. Southwest winds 5 to 10 miles an hour, becoming west in the afternoon. Saturday night, mostly clear until midnight, then becoming partly cloudy. Lows in the lower 60s. North winds around 5 miles an hour. Sunday through Monday, partly cloudy. Highs in the mid-80s. Lows in the lower 60s. Monday night, mostly clear. A chance of showers after midnight. Lows in the upper 60s. Chance of rain 40%. Tuesday, mostly sunny. A chance of showers in the afternoon. Highs in the mid-80s. Chance of rain 50%. Tuesday night, showers likely. Lows in the lower 60s. Chance of rain 60%. Wednesday and Wednesday night, mostly cloudy with a 50% chance of showers. Highs in the upper 70s. Lows in the lower 60s. Thursday, partly sunny with a chance of showers. Highs in the upper 70s. Chance of rain 50%. Again, the forecast for Peoria and surrounding areas of central Illinois for the rest of tonight, partly cloudy. Patchy fog after midnight. Lows in the lower 60s. Northeast winds around 5 miles an hour. The time is currently 9:03 p.m. Central Daylight Time. 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Now for the official National Weather Service forecast for Peoria and surrounding areas of central Illinois. Rest of tonight, partly cloudy. Patchy fog after midnight. Lows in the lower 60s. Northeast winds around 5 miles an hour. Friday, patchy fog in the morning. Mostly sunny. Highs in the lower 80s. Southeast winds around 5 miles an hour. Friday night, partly cloudy until midnight, then becoming mostly cloudy. Lows in the mid-60s. South winds around 5 miles an hour. Saturday, partly sunny. Humid with highs in the mid-80s. Southwest winds 5 to 10 miles an hour, becoming west in the afternoon. Saturday night, mostly clear until midnight, then becoming partly cloudy. Lows in the lower 60s.

Winds around 5 miles an hour. Sunday through Monday, partly cloudy. Highs in the mid-80s. Lows in the lower 60s. Monday night, mostly clear. A chance of showers after midnight. Lows in the upper 60s. Chance of rain 40%. Tuesday, mostly sunny. A chance of showers in the afternoon. Highs in the mid-80s. Chance of rain 50%. Tuesday night, showers likely. Lows in the lower 60s. Chance of rain 60%. Wednesday and Wednesday night, mostly cloudy with a 50% chance of showers. Highs in the upper 70s. Lows in the lower 60s. Thursday, partly sunny with a chance of showers. Highs in the upper 70s. Chance of rain 50%. Again, the forecast for Peoria and surrounding areas of central Illinois for the rest of tonight, partly cloudy. Patchy fog after midnight. Lows in the lower 60s. Northeast winds around 5 miles an hour. At 9 p.m. in Peoria, skies were partly cloudy. The temperature was 68 degrees, the dew point was 67, and the relative humidity was 96%. The wind was calm. The pressure was 30.00 inches and rising. Around central and western Illinois, at Moline, it was clear, with a temperature of 64. It was partly cloudy, with a temperature of 69 at Quincy, and 69 at Springfield. At Bloomington, the weather conditions were not available. And once again at 9 p.m. in Peoria, under partly cloudy skies, the temperature was 68. The time is currently 9:05 p.m. Central Daylight Time. 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Now for the official National Weather Service forecast for Peoria and surrounding areas of central Illinois. Rest of tonight, partly cloudy. Patchy fog after midnight. Lows in the lower 60s. Northeast winds around 5 miles an hour. Friday, patchy fog in the morning. Mostly sunny. Highs in the lower 80s. Southeast winds around 5 miles an hour. Friday night, partly cloudy until midnight, then becoming mostly cloudy. Lows in the mid-60s. South winds around 5 miles an hour. Saturday, partly sunny. Humid with highs in the mid-80s. Southwest winds 5 to 10 miles an hour, becoming west in the afternoon. Saturday night, mostly clear until midnight, then becoming partly cloudy. Lows in the lower 60s. North winds around 5 miles an hour. Sunday through Monday, partly cloudy. Highs in the mid-80s. Lows in the lower 60s. Monday night, mostly clear. A chance of showers after midnight. Lows in the upper 60s. Chance of rain 40%. Tuesday, mostly sunny. A chance of showers in the afternoon. Highs in the mid-80s. Chance of rain 50%. Tuesday night, showers likely. Lows in the lower 60s. Chance of rain 60%. Wednesday and Wednesday night, mostly cloudy with a 50% chance of showers. Highs in the upper 70s. Lows in the lower 60s. Thursday, partly sunny with a chance of showers. Highs in the upper 70s. Chance of rain 50%. Again, the forecast for Peoria and surrounding areas of central Illinois for the rest of tonight, partly cloudy. Patchy fog after midnight. Lows in the lower 60s. Northeast winds around 5 miles an hour. At 9 p.m. in Peoria, skies were partly cloudy. The temperature was 68 degrees, the dew point was 67, and the relative humidity was 96%. The wind was calm. The pressure was 30.00 inches and rising. Around central and western Illinois, at Moline, it was clear, with a temperature of 64. It was partly cloudy, with a temperature of 69 at Quincy, and 69 at Springfield. At Bloomington, the weather conditions were not available. And once again at 9 p.m. in Peoria, under partly cloudy skies, the temperature was 68. Looking elsewhere around the Midwest at 9 p.m., Chicago was clear, and 68. Indianapolis was cloudy, and 72. St. Louis was mostly cloudy, and 75. Kansas City was clear, and 76. Des Moines was clear, and 72.

Milwaukee was partly cloudy and 67. The time is currently 9:09 p.m. Central Daylight Time. 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Now for the official National Weather Service forecast for Peoria and surrounding areas of central Illinois. Rest of tonight, partly cloudy. Patchy fog after midnight. Lows in the lower 60s. Northeast winds around 5 miles an hour. Friday, patchy fog in the morning. Mostly sunny. Highs in the lower 80s. Southeast winds around 5 miles an hour. Friday night, partly cloudy until midnight, then becoming mostly cloudy. Lows in the mid-60s. South winds around 5 miles an hour. Saturday, partly sunny. Humid with highs in the mid-80s. Southwest winds 5 to 10 miles an hour, becoming west in the afternoon. Saturday night, mostly clear until midnight, then becoming partly cloudy. Lows in the lower 60s. North winds around 5 miles an hour. Sunday through Monday, partly cloudy. Highs in the mid-80s. Lows in the lower 60s. Monday night, mostly clear. A chance of showers after midnight. Lows in the upper 60s. Chance of rain 40%. Tuesday, mostly sunny. A chance of showers in the afternoon. Highs in the mid-80s. Chance of rain 50%. Tuesday night, showers likely. Lows in the lower 60s. Chance of rain 60%. Wednesday and Wednesday night, mostly cloudy with a 50% chance of showers. Highs in the upper 70s. Lows in the lower 60s. Thursday, partly sunny with a chance of showers. Highs in the upper 70s. Chance of rain 50%. Again, the forecast for Peoria and surrounding areas of central Illinois for the rest of tonight, partly cloudy. Patchy fog after midnight. Lows in the lower 60s. Northeast winds around 5 miles an hour. At 9 p.m. in Peoria, skies were partly cloudy. The temperature was 68 degrees, the dew point was 67, and the relative humidity was 96%. The wind was calm. The pressure was 30.00 inches and rising. Around central and western Illinois, at Moline, it was clear, with a temperature of 64. It was partly cloudy, with a temperature of 69 at Quincy, and 69 at Springfield. At Bloomington, the weather conditions were not available. And once again at 9 p.m. in Peoria, under partly cloudy skies, the temperature was 68. At 9 p.m. in Peoria, skies were partly cloudy. The temperature was 68 degrees, the dew point was 67, and the relative humidity was 96%. The wind was calm. The pressure was 30.00 inches and rising. Around central and western Illinois, temperatures were in the mid to upper 60s. It was clear at Moline and Galesburg. It was partly cloudy at Bloomington, Lakin, Quincy, Springfield, and Lincoln. It was cloudy at Macomb and Pontiac. And once again at 9 p.m. in Peoria, under partly cloudy skies, the temperature was 68. Looking elsewhere around the Midwest at 9 p.m., Chicago was clear, and 68. Indianapolis was cloudy, and 72. St. Louis was mostly cloudy, and 75. Kansas City was clear, and 76. Des Moines was clear, and 72. Milwaukee was partly cloudy, and 67. 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Now for the official National Weather Service forecast for Peoria and surrounding areas of central Illinois. Rest of tonight, partly cloudy.

fog after midnight. Lows in the lower 60s. Northeast winds around 5 miles an hour. Friday, patchy fog in the morning. Mostly sunny. Highs in the lower 80s. Southeast winds around 5 miles an hour. Friday night, partly cloudy until midnight, then becoming mostly cloudy. Lows in the mid-60s. South winds around 5 miles an hour. Saturday, partly sunny. Humid with highs in the mid-80s. Southwest winds 5 to 10 miles an hour, becoming west in the afternoon. Saturday night, mostly clear until midnight, then becoming partly cloudy. Lows in the lower 60s. North winds around 5 miles an hour. Sunday through Monday, partly cloudy. Highs in the mid-80s. Lows in the lower 60s. Monday night, mostly clear. A chance of showers after midnight. Lows in the upper 60s. Chance of rain 40%. Tuesday, mostly sunny. A chance of showers in the afternoon. Highs in the mid-80s. Chance of rain 50%. Tuesday night, showers likely. Lows in the lower 60s. Chance of rain 60%. Wednesday and Wednesday night, mostly cloudy with a 50% chance of showers. Highs in the upper 70s. Lows in the lower 60s. Thursday, partly sunny with a chance of showers. Highs in the upper 70s. Chance of rain 50%. Again, the forecast for Peoria and surrounding areas of central Illinois for the rest of tonight, partly cloudy. Patchy fog after midnight. Lows in the lower 60s. Northeast winds around 5 miles an hour. At 9 p.m. in Peoria, skies were partly cloudy. The temperature was 68 degrees, the dew point was 67, and the relative humidity was 96%. The wind was calm. The pressure was 30.00 inches and rising. Around central and western Illinois, temperatures were in the mid to upper 60s. It was clear at Moline and Galesburg. It was partly cloudy at Bloomington, Lakin, Quincy, Springfield, and Lincoln. It was cloudy at Macomb and Pontiac. And once again at 9 p.m. in Peoria, under partly cloudy skies, the temperature was 68. Looking elsewhere around the Midwest at 9 p.m., Chicago was clear and 68. Indianapolis was cloudy and 72. St. Louis was mostly cloudy and 75. Kansas City was clear and 76. Des Moines was clear and 72. Milwaukee was partly cloudy and 67. The time is currently 9:17 p.m. Central Daylight Time. 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Now for the official National Weather Service forecast for Peoria and surrounding areas of central Illinois. Rest of tonight, partly cloudy. Patchy fog after midnight. Lows in the lower 60s. Northeast winds around 5 miles an hour. Friday, patchy fog in the morning. Mostly sunny. Highs in the lower 80s. Southeast winds around 5 miles an hour. Friday night, partly cloudy until midnight, then becoming mostly cloudy. Lows in the mid-60s. South winds around 5 miles an hour. Saturday, partly sunny. Humid with highs in the mid-80s. Southwest winds 5 to 10 miles an hour, becoming west in the afternoon. Saturday night, mostly clear until midnight, then becoming partly cloudy. Lows in the lower 60s. North winds around 5 miles an hour. Sunday through Monday, partly cloudy. Highs in the mid-80s. Lows in the lower 60s. Monday night, mostly clear. A chance of showers after midnight. Lows in the upper 60s. Chance of rain 40%. Tuesday, mostly sunny. A chance of showers in the afternoon. Highs in the mid-80s. Chance of rain 50%. Tuesday night, showers likely. Lows in the lower 60s. Chance of rain 60%. Wednesday and Wednesday night, mostly cloudy with a 50% chance of showers. Highs in the upper 70s. Lows in the lower 60s. Thursday, partly sunny with a chance of showers. Highs in the upper 70s. Chance of rain 50%. Again, the forecast for Peoria and surrounding areas of central Illinois for

The rest of tonight, partly cloudy. Patchy fog after midnight. Lows in the lower 60s. Northeast winds around 5 miles an hour. At 9 p.m. in Peoria, skies were partly cloudy. The temperature was 68 degrees, the dew point was 67, and the relative humidity was 96%. The wind was calm. The pressure was 30.00 inches and rising. Around central and western Illinois, temperatures were in the mid to upper 60s. It was clear at Moline and Galesburg. It was partly cloudy at Bloomington, Lakin, Quincy, Springfield, and Lincoln. It was cloudy at Macomb and Pontiac. And once again at 9 p.m. in Peoria, under partly cloudy skies, the temperature was 68. Looking elsewhere around the Midwest at 9 p.m., Chicago was clear and 68. Indianapolis was cloudy and 72. St. Louis was mostly cloudy and 75. Kansas City was clear and 76. Des Moines was clear and 72. Milwaukee was partly cloudy and 67. The time is currently 9:20 p.m. Central Daylight Time. 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Now for the official National Weather Service forecast for Peoria and surrounding areas of central Illinois. Rest of tonight, partly cloudy. Patchy fog after midnight. Lows in the lower 60s. Northeast winds around 5 miles an hour. Friday, patchy fog in the morning. Mostly sunny. Highs in the lower 80s. Southeast winds around 5 miles an hour. Friday night, partly cloudy until midnight, then becoming mostly cloudy. Lows in the mid-60s. South winds around 5 miles an hour. Saturday, partly sunny. Humid with highs in the mid-80s. Southwest winds 5 to 10 miles an hour, becoming west in the afternoon. Saturday night, mostly clear until midnight, then becoming partly cloudy. Lows in the lower 60s. North winds around 5 miles an hour. Sunday through Monday, partly cloudy. Highs in the mid-80s. Lows in the lower 60s. Monday night, mostly clear. A chance of showers after midnight. Lows in the upper 60s. Chance of rain 40%. Tuesday, mostly sunny. A chance of showers in the afternoon. Highs in the mid-80s. Chance of rain 50%. Tuesday night, showers likely. Lows in the lower 60s. Chance of rain 60%. Wednesday and Wednesday night, mostly cloudy with a 50% chance of showers. Highs in the upper 70s. Lows in the lower 60s. Thursday, partly sunny with a chance of showers. Highs in the upper 70s. Chance of rain 50%. Again, the forecast for Peoria and surrounding areas of central Illinois for the rest of tonight, partly cloudy. Patchy fog after midnight. Lows in the lower 60s. Northeast winds around 5 miles an hour. At 9 p.m. in Peoria, skies were clear. The temperature was 68 degrees, the dew point was 67, and the relative humidity was 96%. The wind was calm. The pressure was 30.00 inches and rising. Around central and western Illinois, temperatures were in the mid to upper 60s. It was clear at Moline, Galesburg, Lakin, and Quincy. It was partly cloudy at Bloomington, Springfield, and Lincoln. It was cloudy at Macomb and Pontiac. And once again at 9 p.m. in Peoria, under clear skies, the temperature was 68. Looking elsewhere around the Midwest at 9 p.m., Chicago was clear and 68. Indianapolis was cloudy and 72. St. Louis was mostly cloudy and 75. Kansas City was clear and 76. Des Moines was clear and 72. Milwaukee was partly cloudy and 67. The time is currently 9:23 p.m. Central Daylight Time. 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Now for the official National Weather Service forecast for Peoria and surrounding areas of central Illinois. Rest of tonight, partly cloudy. Patchy fog after midnight. Lows in the lower 60s. Northeast winds around 5 miles an hour.

Friday, patchy fog in the morning. Mostly sunny. Highs in the lower 80s. Southeast winds around 5 miles an hour. Friday night, partly cloudy until midnight, then becoming mostly cloudy. Lows in the mid-60s. South winds around 5 miles an hour. Saturday, partly sunny. Humid with highs in the mid-80s. Southwest winds 5 to 10 miles an hour, becoming west in the afternoon. Saturday night, mostly clear until midnight, then becoming partly cloudy. Lows in the lower 60s. North winds around 5 miles an hour. Sunday through Monday, partly cloudy. Highs in the mid-80s. Lows in the lower 60s. Monday night, mostly clear. A chance of showers after midnight. Lows in the upper 60s. Chance of rain 40%. Tuesday, mostly sunny. A chance of showers in the afternoon. Highs in the mid-80s. Chance of rain 50%. Tuesday night, showers likely. Lows in the lower 60s. Chance of rain 60%. Wednesday and Wednesday night, mostly cloudy with a 50% chance of showers. Highs in the upper 70s. Lows in the lower 60s. Thursday, partly sunny with a chance of showers. Highs in the upper 70s. Chance of rain 50%. Again, the forecast for Peoria and surrounding areas of central Illinois for the rest of tonight, partly cloudy. Patchy fog after midnight. Lows in the lower 60s. Northeast winds around 5 miles an hour. At 9 p.m. in Peoria, skies were clear. The temperature was 68 degrees, the dew point was 67, and the relative humidity was 96%. The wind was calm. The pressure was 30.00 inches and rising. Around central and western Illinois, temperatures were in the mid to upper 60s. It was clear at Moline, Galesburg, Lakin, and Quincy. It was partly cloudy at Bloomington, Springfield, and Lincoln. It was cloudy at Macomb and Pontiac. And once again at 9 p.m. in Peoria, under clear skies, the temperature was 68. Looking elsewhere around the Midwest at 9 p.m., Chicago was clear, and 68. Indianapolis was cloudy, and 72. St. Louis was mostly cloudy, and 75. Kansas City was clear, and 76. Des Moines was clear, and 72. Milwaukee was partly cloudy, and 67. The time is currently 9:26 p.m. Central Daylight Time. 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Now for the official National Weather Service forecast for Peoria and surrounding areas of central Illinois. Rest of tonight, partly cloudy. Patchy fog after midnight. Lows in the lower 60s. Northeast winds around 5 miles an hour. Friday, patchy fog in the morning. Mostly sunny. Highs in the lower 80s. Southeast winds around 5 miles an hour. Friday night, partly cloudy until midnight, then becoming mostly cloudy. Lows in the mid-60s. South winds around 5 miles an hour. Saturday, partly sunny. Humid with highs in the mid-80s. Southwest winds 5 to 10 miles an hour, becoming west in the afternoon. Saturday night, mostly clear until midnight, then becoming partly cloudy. Lows in the lower 60s. North winds around 5 miles an hour. Sunday through Monday, partly cloudy. Highs in the mid-80s. Lows in the lower 60s. Monday night, mostly clear. A chance of showers after midnight. Lows in the upper 60s. Chance of rain 40%. Tuesday, mostly sunny. A chance of showers in the afternoon. Highs in the mid-80s. Chance of rain 50%. Tuesday night, showers likely. Lows in the lower 60s. Chance of rain 60%. Wednesday and Wednesday night, mostly cloudy with a 50% chance of showers. Highs in the upper 70s. Lows in the lower 60s. Thursday, partly sunny with a chance of showers. Highs in the upper 70s. Chance of rain 50%. Again, the forecast for Peoria and surrounding areas of central Illinois for the rest of tonight, partly cloudy. Patchy fog after midnight. Lows in the lower 60s. Northeast

winds around 5 miles an hour. At 9 p.m. in Peoria, skies were clear. The temperature was 68 degrees, the dew point was 67, and the relative humidity was 96%. The wind was calm. The pressure was 30.00 inches and rising. Around central and western Illinois, temperatures were in the mid to upper 60s. It was clear at Moline, Galesburg, Lakin, and Quincy. It was partly cloudy at Bloomington, Springfield, and Lincoln. It was cloudy at Macomb and Pontiac. And once again at 9 p.m. in Peoria, under clear skies, the temperature was 68. Looking elsewhere around the Midwest at 9 p.m., Chicago was clear and 68. Indianapolis was cloudy and 72. St. Louis was mostly cloudy and 75. Kansas City was clear and 76. Des Moines was clear and 72. Milwaukee was partly cloudy and 67. The time is currently 9:30 p.m. Central Daylight Time. 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Now for the official National Weather Service forecast for Peoria and surrounding areas of central Illinois. Rest of tonight, partly cloudy. Patchy fog after midnight. Lows in the lower 60s. Northeast winds around 5 miles an hour. Friday, patchy fog in the morning. Mostly sunny. Highs in the lower 80s. Southeast winds around 5 miles an hour. Friday night, partly cloudy until midnight, then becoming mostly cloudy. Lows in the mid-60s. South winds around 5 miles an hour. Saturday, partly sunny. Humid with highs in the mid-80s. Southwest winds 5 to 10 miles an hour, becoming west in the afternoon. Saturday night, mostly clear until midnight, then becoming partly cloudy. Lows in the lower 60s. North winds around 5 miles an hour. Sunday through Monday, partly cloudy. Highs in the mid-80s. Lows in the lower 60s. Monday night, mostly clear. A chance of showers after midnight. Lows in the upper 60s. Chance of rain 40%. Tuesday, mostly sunny. A chance of showers in the afternoon. Highs in the mid-80s. Chance of rain 50%. Tuesday night, showers likely. Lows in the lower 60s. Chance of rain 60%. Wednesday and Wednesday night, mostly cloudy with a 50% chance of showers. Highs in the upper 70s. Lows in the lower 60s. Thursday, partly sunny with a chance of showers. Highs in the upper 70s. Chance of rain 50%. Again, the forecast for Peoria and surrounding areas of central Illinois for the rest of tonight, partly cloudy. Patchy fog after midnight. Lows in the lower 60s. Northeast winds around 5 miles an hour. At 9 p.m. in Peoria, skies were clear. The temperature was 68 degrees, the dew point was 67, and the relative humidity was 96%. The wind was calm. The pressure was 30.00 inches and rising. Around central and western Illinois, temperatures were in the mid to upper 60s. It was clear at Moline, Galesburg, Lakin, and Quincy. It was partly cloudy at Bloomington, Springfield, and Lincoln. It was cloudy at Macomb and Pontiac. And once again at 9 p.m. in Peoria, under clear skies, the temperature was 68. Looking elsewhere around the Midwest at 9 p.m., Chicago was clear and 68. Indianapolis was cloudy and 72. St. Louis was mostly cloudy and 75. Kansas City was clear and 76 and 72. St. Louis was mostly cloudy and 75. Kansas City was clear and 76. Des Moines was clear and 72. Milwaukee was partly cloudy and 67. The time is currently 9:33 p.m. Central Daylight Time. 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Now for the official National Weather Service forecast for Peoria and surrounding areas of central Illinois. Rest of tonight, partly cloudy. Patchy fog after midnight. Lows in the lower 60s. Northeast winds around 5 miles an hour. Friday,

patchy fog in the morning. Mostly sunny. Highs in the lower 80s. Southeast winds around 5 miles an hour. Friday night, partly cloudy until midnight, then becoming mostly cloudy. Lows in the mid-60s. South winds around 5 miles an hour. Saturday, partly sunny. Humid with highs in the mid-80s. Southwest winds 5 to 10 miles an hour, becoming west in the afternoon. Saturday night, mostly clear until midnight, then becoming partly cloudy. Lows in the lower 60s. North winds around 5 miles an hour. Sunday through Monday, partly cloudy. Highs in the mid-80s. Lows in the lower 60s. Monday night, mostly clear. A chance of showers after midnight. Lows in the upper 60s. Chance of rain 40%. Tuesday, mostly sunny. A chance of showers in the afternoon. Highs in the mid-80s. Chance of rain 50%. Tuesday night, showers likely. Lows in the lower 60s. Chance of rain 60%. Wednesday and Wednesday night, mostly cloudy with a 50% chance of showers. Highs in the upper 70s. Lows in the lower 60s. Thursday, partly sunny with a chance of showers. Highs in the upper 70s. Chance of rain 50%. Again, the forecast for Peoria and surrounding areas of central Illinois for the rest of tonight, partly cloudy. Patchy fog after midnight. Lows in the lower 60s. Northeast winds around 5 miles an hour. At 9 p.m. in Peoria, skies were clear. The temperature was 68 degrees, the dew point was 67, and the relative humidity was 96%. The wind was calm. The pressure was 30.00 inches and rising. Around central and western Illinois, temperatures were in the mid to upper 60s. It was clear at Moline, Galesburg, Lakin, and Quincy. It was partly cloudy at Bloomington, Springfield, and Lincoln. It was cloudy at Macomb and Pontiac. And once again at 9 p.m. in Peoria, under clear skies, the temperature was 68. Looking elsewhere around the Midwest at 9 p.m., Chicago was clear and 68. Indianapolis was cloudy and 72. St. Louis was mostly cloudy and 75. Kansas City was clear and 76. Des Moines was clear and 72. Milwaukee was partly cloudy and 67. The time is currently 9:36 p.m. Central Daylight Time. 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Now for the official National Weather Service forecast for Peoria and surrounding areas of central Illinois. Rest of tonight, partly cloudy. Patchy fog after midnight. Lows in the lower 60s. Northeast winds around 5 miles an hour. Friday, patchy fog in the morning. Mostly sunny. Highs in the lower 80s. Southeast winds around 5 miles an hour. Friday night, partly cloudy until midnight, then becoming mostly cloudy. Lows in the mid-60s. South winds around 5 miles an hour. Saturday, partly sunny. Humid with highs in the mid-80s. Southwest winds 5 to 10 miles an hour, becoming west in the afternoon. Saturday night, mostly clear until midnight, then becoming partly cloudy. Lows in the lower 60s. North winds around 5 miles an hour. Sunday through Monday, partly cloudy. Highs in the mid-80s. Lows in the lower 60s. Monday night, mostly clear. A chance of showers after midnight. Lows in the upper 60s. Chance of rain 40%. Tuesday, mostly sunny. A chance of showers in the afternoon. Highs in the mid-80s. Chance of rain 50%. Tuesday night, showers likely. Lows in the lower 60s. Chance of rain 60%. Wednesday and Wednesday night, mostly cloudy with a 50% chance of showers. Highs in the upper 70s. Lows in the lower 60s. Thursday, partly sunny with a chance of showers. Highs in the upper 70s. Chance of rain 50%. Again, the forecast for Peoria and surrounding areas of central Illinois for the rest of tonight, partly cloudy. Patchy fog after midnight. Lows in the lower 60s.
northeast winds around 5 miles an hour. At 9 p.m. in Peoria, skies were clear. The temperature was 68 degrees, the dew point was 67, and the relative humidity was 96%. The wind was calm. The pressure was 30.00 inches and rising. Around central and western Illinois, temperatures were in the mid to upper 60s. It was clear at Moline, Galesburg, Lakin, and Quincy. It was partly cloudy at Bloomington, Springfield, and Lincoln. It was cloudy at Macomb and Pontiac. And once again at 9 p.m. in Peoria, under clear skies, the temperature was 68. Looking elsewhere around the Midwest at 9 p.m., Chicago was clear and 68. Indianapolis was cloudy and 72. St. Louis was mostly cloudy and 75. Kansas City was clear and 76. Des Moines was clear and 72. Milwaukee was partly cloudy and 67. The time is currently 9:40 p.m. Central Daylight Time. 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Now for the official National Weather Service forecast for Peoria and surrounding areas of central Illinois. Rest of tonight, partly cloudy. Patchy fog after midnight. Lows in the lower 60s. Northeast winds around 5 miles an hour. Friday, patchy fog in the morning. Mostly sunny. Highs in the lower 80s. Southeast winds around 5 miles an hour. Friday night, partly cloudy until midnight, then becoming mostly cloudy. Lows in the mid-60s. South winds around 5 miles an hour. Saturday, partly sunny. Humid with highs in the mid-80s. Southwest winds 5 to 10 miles an hour, becoming west in the afternoon. Saturday night, mostly clear until midnight, then becoming partly cloudy. Lows in the lower 60s. North winds around 5 miles an hour. Sunday through Monday, partly cloudy. Highs in the mid-80s. Lows in the lower 60s. Monday night, mostly clear. A chance of showers after midnight. Lows in the upper 60s. Chance of rain 40%. Tuesday, mostly sunny. A chance of showers in the afternoon. Highs in the mid-80s. Chance of rain 50%. Tuesday night, showers likely. Lows in the lower 60s. Chance of rain 60%. Wednesday and Wednesday night, mostly cloudy with a 50% chance of showers. Highs in the upper 70s. Lows in the lower 60s. Thursday, partly sunny with a chance of showers. Highs in the upper 70s. Chance of rain 50%. Again, the forecast for Peoria and surrounding areas of central Illinois for the rest of tonight, partly cloudy. Patchy fog after midnight. Lows in the lower 60s. Northeast winds around 5 miles an hour. At 9 p.m. in Peoria, skies were clear. The temperature was 68 degrees, the dew point was 67, and the relative humidity was 96%. The wind was calm. The pressure was 30.00 inches and rising. Around central and western Illinois, temperatures were in the mid to upper 60s. It was clear at Moline, Galesburg, Lakin, and Quincy. It was partly cloudy at Bloomington, Springfield, and Lincoln. It was cloudy at Macomb and Pontiac. And once again at 9 p.m. in Peoria, under clear skies, the temperature was 68. Looking elsewhere around the Midwest at 9 p.m., Chicago was clear and 68. Indianapolis was cloudy and 72. St. Louis was mostly cloudy and 75. Kansas City was clear and 76. Des Moines was clear and 72. Milwaukee was partly cloudy and 67. The time is currently 9:43 p.m. Central Daylight Time. 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Now for the official National Weather Service forecast for Peoria and surrounding areas of central Illinois. Rest of tonight, partly cloudy. Patchy fog after midnight. Lows in the lower 60s. Northeast winds around 5 miles an hour. Friday, patchy fog in the morning. Mostly sunny. Highs in the lower 80s.
southeast winds surround 5 miles an hour.

highs in the upper 70s. Lows in the lower 60s. Thursday, partly sunny with a chance of showers. Highs in the upper 70s. Chance of rain 50%. Again, the forecast for Peoria and surrounding areas of central Illinois for the rest of tonight, partly cloudy. Patchy fog after midnight. Lows in the lower 60s. Northeast winds around 5 miles an hour. At 9 p.m. in Peoria, skies were clear. The temperature was 68 degrees, the dew point was 67, and the relative humidity was 96%. The wind was calm. The pressure was 30.00 inches and rising. Around central and western Illinois, temperatures were in the mid to upper 60s. It was clear at Moline, Galesburg, Lakin, and Quincy. It was partly cloudy at Bloomington, Springfield, and Lincoln. It was cloudy at Macomb and Pontiac. And once again at 9 p.m. in Peoria, under clear skies, the temperature was 68. Looking elsewhere around the Midwest at 9 p.m., Chicago was clear and 68. Indianapolis was cloudy and 72. St. Louis was mostly cloudy and 75. Kansas City was clear and 76. Des Moines was clear and 72. Milwaukee was partly cloudy and 67. The time is currently 9:56 p.m. Central Daylight Time. 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Now for the official National Weather Service forecast for Peoria and surrounding areas of central Illinois. Rest of tonight, partly cloudy. Patchy fog after midnight. Lows in the lower 60s. Northeast winds around 5 miles an hour. Friday, patchy fog in the morning. Mostly sunny. Highs in the lower 80s. Southeast winds around 5 miles an hour. Friday night, partly cloudy until midnight, then becoming mostly cloudy. Lows in the mid-60s. South winds around 5 miles an hour. Saturday, partly sunny. Humid with highs in the mid-80s. Southwest winds 5 to 10 miles an hour, becoming west in the afternoon. Saturday night, mostly clear until midnight, then becoming partly cloudy. Lows in the lower 60s. North winds around 5 miles an hour. Sunday through Monday, partly cloudy. Highs in the mid-80s. Lows in the lower 60s. Monday night, mostly clear. A chance of showers after midnight. Lows in the upper 60s. Chance of rain 40%. Tuesday, mostly sunny. A chance of showers in the afternoon. Highs in the mid-80s. Chance of rain 50%. Tuesday night, showers likely. Lows in the lower 60s. Chance of rain 60%. Wednesday and Wednesday night, mostly cloudy with a 50% chance of showers. Highs in the upper 70s. Lows in the lower 60s. Thursday, partly sunny with a chance of showers. Highs in the upper 70s. Chance of rain 50%. Again, the forecast for Peoria and surrounding areas of central Illinois for the rest of tonight, partly cloudy. Patchy fog after midnight. Lows in the lower 60s. Northeast winds around 5 miles an hour. At 9 p.m. in Peoria, skies were clear. The temperature was 68 degrees, the dew point was 67, and the relative humidity was 96%. The wind was calm. The pressure was 30.00 inches and rising. Around central and western Illinois, temperatures were in the mid to upper 60s. It was clear at Moline, Galesburg, Lakin, and Quincy. It was partly cloudy at Bloomington, Springfield, and Lincoln. It was cloudy at Macomb and Pontiac. And once again at 9 p.m. in Peoria, under clear skies, the temperature was 68. Looking elsewhere around the Midwest at 9 p.m., Chicago was clear and 68. Indianapolis was cloudy and 72. St. Louis was mostly cloudy and 75. Kansas City was clear and 76. Des Moines was clear and 72. Milwaukee was partly cloudy and 67. The time is currently 9:59 p.m. Central Daylight Time. 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

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The time is currently 10:05 p.m. Central Daylight Time. 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Now for the official National Weather Service forecast for Peoria and surrounding areas of central Illinois. Rest of tonight, partly cloudy. Patchy fog after midnight. Lows in the lower 60s. East winds around 5 miles an hour. Friday, patchy fog in the morning. Mostly sunny. Highs in the lower 80s. Southeast winds around 5 miles an hour. Friday night, partly cloudy until midnight, then becoming mostly cloudy. Lows in the mid-60s. South winds around 5 miles an hour. Saturday, partly sunny. Humid with highs in the mid-80s. Southwest winds 5 to 10 miles an hour, becoming west in the afternoon. Saturday night, mostly clear until midnight, then becoming partly cloudy. Lows in the lower 60s. North winds around 5 miles an hour. Sunday through Monday, partly cloudy. Highs in the mid-80s. Lows in the lower 60s. Monday night, mostly clear. A chance of showers after midnight. Lows in the upper 60s. Chance of rain 40%. Tuesday, mostly sunny. A chance of showers in the afternoon. Highs in the mid-80s. Chance of rain 50%. Tuesday night, showers likely. Lows in the lower 60s. Chance of rain 60%. Wednesday and Wednesday night, mostly cloudy with a 50% chance of showers. Highs in the upper 70s. Lows in the lower 60s. Thursday, partly sunny with a chance of showers. Highs in the upper 70s. Chance of rain 50%. Again, the forecast for Peoria and surrounding areas of central Illinois for the rest of tonight, partly cloudy. Patchy fog after midnight. Lows in the lower 60s. East winds around 5 miles an hour. At 10 p.m. in Peoria, skies were clear. The temperature was 67 degrees, the dew point was 67, and the relative humidity was 100%. The wind was calm. The pressure was 30.01 inches and rising. Around central and western Illinois, it was clear, with a temperature of 63 at Moline, 64 at Galesburg, 67 at Lakin, and 69 at Quincy. It was partly cloudy, with a temperature of 66 at Bloomington, 67 at Macomb, 68 at Springfield, and 67 at Lincoln. At Pontiac, it was mostly cloudy, with a temperature of 66. And once again at 10 p.m. in Peoria, under clear skies, the temperature was 67. Looking elsewhere around the Midwest at 10 p.m., Chicago was clear, and 67. Indianapolis was cloudy, and 71. St. Louis was mostly cloudy, and 74. Kansas City was clear, and 73. Des Moines was clear, and 72. Milwaukee was partly cloudy, and 66. The time is currently 10:08 p.m. Central Daylight Time. 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Now for the official National Weather Service forecast for Peoria and surrounding areas of central Illinois. Rest of tonight, partly cloudy. Patchy fog after midnight. Lows in the lower 60s. East winds around 5 miles an hour. Friday, patchy fog in the morning. Mostly sunny. Highs in the lower 80s. Southeast winds around 5 miles an hour. Friday night, partly cloudy until midnight, then becoming mostly cloudy. Lows in the mid-60s. South winds around 5 miles an hour. Saturday, partly sunny. Humid with highs in the mid-80s. Southwest winds 5 to 10 miles an hour, becoming west in the afternoon. Saturday night, mostly clear until midnight, then becoming partly cloudy. Lows in the lower 60s. North winds around 5 miles an hour. Sunday through Monday, partly cloudy. Highs in the mid-80s. Lows in the lower 60s. Monday night, mostly clear. A chance of showers after midnight. Lows in the upper 60s. Chance of rain 40%. Tuesday, mostly sunny. A chance of showers in the afternoon. Highs in the mid-80s. Chance of rain 50%.

10%. Tuesday night, showers likely. Lows in the lower 60s. Chance of rain 60%. Wednesday and Wednesday night, mostly cloudy with a 50% chance of showers. Highs in the upper 70s. Lows in the lower 60s. Thursday, partly sunny with a chance of showers. Highs in the upper 70s. Chance of rain 50%. Again, the forecast for Peoria and surrounding areas of central Illinois for the rest of tonight, partly cloudy. Patchy fog after midnight. Lows in the lower 60s. East winds around 5 miles an hour. At 10 p.m. in Peoria, skies were clear. The temperature was 67 degrees, the dew point was 67, and the relative humidity was 100%. The wind was calm. The pressure was 30.01 inches and rising. Around central and western Illinois, it was clear, with a temperature of 63 at Moline, 64 at Galesburg, 67 at Lakin, and 69 at Quincy. It was partly cloudy, with a temperature of 66 at Bloomington, 67 at Macomb, 68 at Springfield, and 67 at Lincoln. At Pontiac, it was mostly cloudy, with a temperature of 66. And once again at 10 p.m. in Peoria, under clear skies, the temperature was 67. Looking elsewhere around the Midwest at 10 p.m., Chicago was clear, and 67. Indianapolis was cloudy, and 71. St. Louis was mostly cloudy, and 74. Kansas City was clear, and 73. Des Moines was clear, and 72. Milwaukee was partly cloudy, and 66. The time is currently 10:11 p.m. Central Daylight Time. 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Now for the official National Weather Service forecast for Peoria and surrounding areas of central Illinois. Rest of tonight, partly cloudy. Patchy fog after midnight. Lows in the lower 60s. East winds around 5 miles an hour. Friday, patchy fog in the morning. Mostly sunny. Highs in the lower 80s. Southeast winds around 5 miles an hour. Friday night, partly cloudy until midnight, then becoming mostly cloudy. Lows in the mid-60s. South winds around 5 miles an hour. Saturday, partly sunny. Humid with highs in the mid-80s. Southwest winds 5 to 10 miles an hour, becoming west in the afternoon. Saturday night, mostly clear until midnight, then becoming partly cloudy. Lows in the lower 60s. North winds around 5 miles an hour. Sunday through Monday, partly cloudy. Highs in the mid-80s. Lows in the lower 60s. Monday night, mostly clear. A chance of showers after midnight. Lows in the upper 60s. Chance of rain 40%. Tuesday, mostly sunny. A chance of showers in the afternoon. Highs in the mid-80s. Chance of rain 50%. Tuesday night, showers likely. Lows in the lower 60s. Chance of rain 60%. Wednesday and Wednesday night, mostly cloudy with a 50% chance of showers. Highs in the upper 70s. Lows in the lower 60s. Thursday, partly sunny with a chance of showers. Highs in the upper 70s. Chance of rain 50%. Again, the forecast for Peoria and surrounding areas of central Illinois for the rest of tonight, partly cloudy. Patchy fog after midnight. Lows in the lower 60s. East winds around 5 miles an hour. 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At 10 p.m. in Peoria, skies were clear. The temperature was 67 degrees, the dew point was 67, and the relative humidity was 100%. The wind was calm. The pressure was 30.01 inches and rising. Around central and western Illinois, it was clear,

with a temperature of 63 at Moline, 64 at Galesburg, 67 at Lakin, and 69 at Quincy. It was partly cloudy, with a temperature of 66 at Bloomington, 67 at Macomb, 68 at Springfield, and 67 at Lincoln. At Pontiac, it was mostly cloudy, with a temperature of 66. And once again at 10 p.m. in Peoria, under clear skies, the temperature was 67. Looking elsewhere around the Midwest at 10 p.m., Chicago was clear, and 67. Indianapolis was cloudy, and 71. St. Louis was mostly cloudy, and 74. Kansas City was clear, and 73. Des Moines was clear, and 72. Milwaukee was partly cloudy, and 66. The time is currently 10:15 p.m. Central Daylight Time. 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Now for the official National Weather Service forecast for Peoria and surrounding areas of central Illinois. Rest of tonight, partly cloudy. Patchy fog after midnight. Lows in the lower 60s. East winds around 5 miles an hour. Friday, patchy fog in the morning. Mostly sunny. Highs in the lower 80s. Southeast winds around 5 miles an hour. Friday night, partly cloudy until midnight, then becoming mostly cloudy. Lows in the mid-60s. South winds around 5 miles an hour. Saturday, partly sunny. Humid with highs in the mid-80s. Southwest winds 5 to 10 miles an hour, becoming west in the afternoon. Saturday night, mostly clear until midnight, then becoming partly cloudy. Lows in the lower 60s. North winds around 5 miles an hour. Sunday through Monday, partly cloudy. Highs in the mid-80s. Lows in the lower 60s. Monday night, mostly clear. A chance of showers after midnight. Lows in the upper 60s. Chance of rain 40%. Tuesday, mostly sunny. A chance of showers in the afternoon. Highs in the mid-80s. Chance of rain 50%. Tuesday night, showers likely. Lows in the lower 60s. Chance of rain 60%. Wednesday and Wednesday night, mostly cloudy with a 50% chance of showers. Highs in the upper 70s. Lows in the lower 60s. Thursday, partly sunny with a chance of showers. Highs in the upper 70s. Chance of rain 50%. Again, the forecast for Peoria and surrounding areas of central Illinois for the rest of tonight, partly cloudy. Patchy fog after midnight. Lows in the lower 60s. East winds around 5 miles an hour. At 10 p.m. in Peoria, skies were clear. The temperature was 67 degrees, the dew point was 67, and the relative humidity was 100%. The wind was calm. The pressure was 30.01 inches and rising. Around central and western Illinois, it was clear, with a temperature of 63 at Moline, 64 at Galesburg, 67 at Lakin, and 69 at Quincy. It was partly cloudy, with a temperature of 66 at Bloomington, 67 at Macomb, 68 at Springfield, and 67 at Lincoln. At Pontiac, it was mostly cloudy, with a temperature of 66. And once again at 10 p.m. in Peoria, under clear skies, the temperature was 67. Looking elsewhere around the Midwest at 10 p.m., Chicago was clear, and 67. Indianapolis was cloudy, and 71. St. Louis was mostly cloudy, and 74. Kansas City was clear, and 73. Des Moines was clear, and 72. Milwaukee was partly cloudy, and 66. The time is currently 10:19 p.m. Central Daylight Time. 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Now for the official National Weather Service forecast for Peoria and surrounding areas of central Illinois. Rest of tonight, partly cloudy. Patchy fog after midnight. Lows in the lower 60s. East winds around 5 miles an hour. Friday, patchy fog in the morning. Mostly sunny. Highs in the lower 80s. Southeast winds around 5 miles an hour. Friday night, partly cloudy until midnight, then becoming mostly cloudy. Lows in the mid-60s.

South winds around 5 miles an hour. Saturday, partly sunny. Humid with highs in the mid-80s. Southwest winds 5 to 10 miles an hour, becoming west in the afternoon. Saturday night, mostly clear until midnight, then becoming partly cloudy. Lows in the lower 60s. North winds around 5 miles an hour. Sunday through Monday, partly cloudy. Highs in the mid-80s. Lows in the lower 60s. Monday night, mostly clear. A chance of showers after midnight. Lows in the upper 60s. Chance of rain 40%. Tuesday, mostly sunny. A chance of showers in the afternoon. Highs in the mid-80s. Chance of rain 50%. Tuesday night, showers likely. Lows in the lower 60s. Chance of rain 60%. Wednesday and Wednesday night, mostly cloudy with a 50% chance of showers. Highs in the upper 70s. Lows in the lower 60s. Thursday, partly sunny with a chance of showers. Highs in the upper 70s. Chance of rain 50%. Again, the forecast for Peoria and surrounding areas of central Illinois for the rest of tonight, partly cloudy. Patchy fog after midnight. Lows in the lower 60s. East winds around 5 miles an hour. At 10 p.m. in Peoria, skies were clear. The temperature was 67 degrees, the dew point was 67, and the relative humidity was 100%. The wind was calm. The pressure was 30.01 inches and rising. Around central and western Illinois, it was clear, with a temperature of 66 at Bloomington, 63 at Moline, and 64 at Galesburg. Under clear skies, Lakin reported 67, Quincy reported 69, and Lincoln reported 67. It was partly cloudy, with a temperature of 67 at Macomb, and 68 at Springfield. At Pontiac, it was mostly cloudy, with a temperature of 66. And once again at 10 p.m. in Peoria, under clear skies, the temperature was 67. Looking elsewhere around the Midwest at 10 p.m., Chicago was clear, and 67. Indianapolis was cloudy, and 71. St. Louis was mostly cloudy, and 74. Kansas City was clear, and 73. Des Moines was clear, and 72. Milwaukee was partly cloudy, and 66. The time is currently 10:22 p.m. Central Daylight Time. 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Now for the official National Weather Service forecast for Peoria and surrounding areas of central Illinois. Rest of tonight, partly cloudy. Patchy fog after midnight. Lows in the lower 60s. East winds around 5 miles an hour. Friday, patchy fog in the morning. Mostly sunny. Highs in the lower 80s. Southeast winds around 5 miles an hour. Friday night, partly cloudy until midnight, then becoming mostly cloudy. Lows in the mid-60s. South winds around 5 miles an hour. Saturday, partly sunny. Humid with highs in the mid-80s. Southwest winds 5 to 10 miles an hour, becoming west in the afternoon. Saturday night, mostly clear until midnight, then becoming partly cloudy. Lows in the lower 60s. North winds around 5 miles an hour. Sunday through Monday, partly cloudy. Highs in the mid-80s. Lows in the lower 60s. Monday night, mostly clear. A chance of showers after midnight. Lows in the upper 60s. Chance of rain 40%. Tuesday, mostly sunny. A chance of showers in the afternoon. Highs in the mid-80s. Chance of rain 50%. Tuesday night, showers likely. Lows in the lower 60s. Chance of rain 60%. Wednesday and Wednesday night, mostly cloudy with a 50% chance of showers. Highs in the upper 70s. Lows in the lower 60s. Thursday, partly sunny with a chance of showers. Highs in the upper 70s. Chance of rain 50%. Again, the forecast for Peoria and surrounding areas of central Illinois for the rest of tonight, partly cloudy. Patchy fog after midnight. Lows in the lower 60s. East winds around 5 miles an hour. At 10 p.m. in Peoria, skies were clear. The temperature was 67.

7 degrees, the dew point was 67, and the relative humidity was 100%. The wind was calm. The pressure was 30.01 inches and rising. Around central and western Illinois, it was clear, with a temperature of 66 at Bloomington, 63 at Moline, and 64 at Galesburg. Under clear skies, Lakin reported 67, Quincy reported 69, and Lincoln reported 67. It was partly cloudy, with a temperature of 67 at Macomb, and 68 at Springfield. At Pontiac, it was mostly cloudy, with a temperature of 66. And once again at 10 p.m. in Peoria, under clear skies, the temperature was 67. Looking elsewhere around the Midwest at 10 p.m., Chicago was clear, and 67. Indianapolis was cloudy, and 71. St. Louis was mostly cloudy, and 74. Kansas City was clear, and 73. Des Moines was clear, and 72. Milwaukee was partly cloudy, and 66. The time is currently 10:26 p.m. Central Daylight Time. 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Now for the official National Weather Service forecast for Peoria and surrounding areas of central Illinois. Rest of tonight, partly cloudy. Patchy fog after midnight. Lows in the lower 60s. East winds around 5 miles an hour. Friday, patchy fog in the morning. Mostly sunny. Highs in the lower 80s. Southeast winds around 5 miles an hour. Friday night, partly cloudy until midnight, then becoming mostly cloudy. Lows in the mid-60s. South winds around 5 miles an hour. Saturday, partly sunny. Humid with highs in the mid-80s. Southwest winds 5 to 10 miles an hour, becoming west in the afternoon. Saturday night, mostly clear until midnight, then becoming partly cloudy. Lows in the lower 60s. North winds around 5 miles an hour. Sunday through Monday, partly cloudy. Highs in the mid-80s. Lows in the lower 60s. Monday night, mostly clear. A chance of showers after midnight. Lows in the upper 60s. Chance of rain 40%. Tuesday, mostly sunny. A chance of showers in the afternoon. Highs in the mid-80s. Chance of rain 50%. Tuesday night, showers likely. Lows in the lower 60s. Chance of rain 60%. Wednesday and Wednesday night, mostly cloudy with a 50% chance of showers. Highs in the upper 70s. Lows in the lower 60s. Thursday, partly sunny with a chance of showers. Highs in the upper 70s. Chance of rain 50%. Again, the forecast for Peoria and surrounding areas of central Illinois for the rest of tonight, partly cloudy. Patchy fog after midnight. Lows in the lower 60s. East winds around 5 miles an hour. At 10 p.m. in Peoria, skies were clear. The temperature was 67 degrees, the dew point was 67, and the relative humidity was 100%. The wind was calm. The pressure was 30.01 inches and rising. Around central and western Illinois, it was clear, with a temperature of 66 at Bloomington, 63 at Moline, and 64 at Galesburg. Under clear skies, Lakin reported 67, Quincy reported 69, and Lincoln reported 67. It was partly cloudy, with a temperature of 67 at Macomb, and 68 at Springfield. At Pontiac, it was mostly cloudy, with a temperature of 66. And once again at 10 p.m. in Peoria, under clear skies, the temperature was 67. Looking elsewhere around the Midwest at 10 p.m., Chicago was clear, and 67. Indianapolis was cloudy, and 71. St. Louis was mostly cloudy, and 74. Kansas City was clear, and 73. Des Moines was clear, and 72. Milwaukee was partly cloudy, and 66. The time is currently 10:29 p.m. Central Daylight Time. 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Now for the official National Weather Service forecast for Peoria and surrounding areas of central Illinois. Rest of tonight, partly cloudy. Patchy fog after midnight. Lows in the lower 60s.

northeast winds around 5 miles an hour. Friday, patchy fog in the morning. Mostly sunny. Highs in the lower 80s. Southeast winds around 5 miles an hour. Friday night, partly cloudy until midnight, then becoming mostly cloudy. Lows in the mid-60s. South winds around 5 miles an hour. Saturday, partly sunny. Humid with highs in the mid-80s. Southwest winds 5 to 10 miles an hour, becoming west in the afternoon. Saturday night, mostly clear until midnight, then becoming partly cloudy. Lows in the lower 60s. North winds around 5 miles an hour. Sunday through Monday, partly cloudy. Highs in the mid-80s. Lows in the lower 60s. Monday night, mostly clear. A chance of showers after midnight. Lows in the upper 60s. Chance of rain 40%. Tuesday, mostly sunny. A chance of showers in the afternoon. Highs in the mid-80s. Chance of rain 50%. Tuesday night, showers likely. Lows in the lower 60s. Chance of rain 60%. Wednesday and Wednesday night, mostly cloudy with a 50% chance of showers. Highs in the upper 70s. Lows in the lower 60s. Thursday, partly sunny with a chance of showers. Highs in the upper 70s. Chance of rain 50%. Again, the forecast for Peoria and surrounding areas of central Illinois for the rest of tonight, partly cloudy. Patchy fog after midnight. Lows in the lower 60s. East winds around 5 miles an hour. At 10 p.m. in Peoria, skies were clear. The temperature was 67 degrees, the dew point was 67, and the relative humidity was 100%. The wind was calm. The pressure was 30.01 inches and rising. Around central and western Illinois, it was clear, with a temperature of 66 at Bloomington, 63 at Moline, and 64 at Galesburg. Under clear skies, Lakin reported 67, Quincy reported 69, and Lincoln reported 67. It was partly cloudy, with a temperature of 67 at Macomb, and 68 at Springfield. At Pontiac, it was mostly cloudy, with a temperature of 66. And once again at 10 p.m. in Peoria, under clear skies, the temperature was 67. Looking elsewhere around the Midwest at 10 p.m., Chicago was clear, and 67. Indianapolis was cloudy, and 71. St. Louis was mostly cloudy, and 74. Kansas City was clear, and 73. Des Moines was clear, and 72. Milwaukee was partly cloudy, and 66. The time is currently 10:33 p.m. Central Daylight Time. 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Now for the official National Weather Service forecast for Peoria and surrounding areas of central Illinois. Rest of tonight, Peoria. Now for the official National Weather Service forecast for Peoria and surrounding areas of central Illinois. Rest of tonight, partly cloudy. Patchy fog after midnight. Lows in the lower 60s. East winds around 5 miles an hour. Friday, patchy fog in the morning. Mostly sunny. Highs in the lower 80s. Southeast winds around 5 miles an hour. Friday night, partly cloudy until midnight, then becoming mostly cloudy. Lows in the mid-60s. South winds around 5 miles an hour. Saturday, partly sunny. Humid with highs in the mid-80s. Southwest winds 5 to 10 miles an hour, becoming west in the afternoon. Saturday night, mostly clear until midnight, then becoming partly cloudy. Lows in the lower 60s. North winds around 5 miles an hour. Sunday through Monday, partly cloudy. Highs in the mid-80s. Lows in the lower 60s. Monday night, mostly clear. A chance of showers after midnight. Lows in the upper 60s. Chance of rain 40%. Tuesday, mostly sunny. A chance of showers in the afternoon. Highs in the mid-80s. Chance of rain 50%. Tuesday night, showers likely. Lows in the lower 60s. Chance of rain 60%. Wednesday and Wednesday night, mostly cloudy with a 50% chance of showers. Highs in the upper 70s.

was in the lower 60s. Thursday, partly sunny with a chance of showers. Highs in the upper 70s. Chance of rain 50%. Again, the forecast for Peoria and surrounding areas of central Illinois for the rest of tonight, partly cloudy. Patchy fog after midnight. Lows in the lower 60s. East winds around 5 miles an hour. At 10 p.m. in Peoria, skies were clear. The temperature was 67 degrees, the dew point was 67, and the relative humidity was 100%. The wind was calm. The pressure was 30.01 inches and rising. Around central and western Illinois, it was clear, with a temperature of 66 at Bloomington, 63 at Moline, and 64 at Galesburg. Under clear skies, Lakin reported 67, Quincy reported 69, and Lincoln reported 67. It was partly cloudy, with a temperature of 67 at Macomb, and 68 at Springfield. At Pontiac, it was mostly cloudy, with a temperature of 66. And once again at 10 p.m. in Peoria, under clear skies, the temperature was 67. Looking elsewhere around the Midwest at 10 p.m., Chicago was clear, and 67. Indianapolis was cloudy, and 71. St. Louis was mostly cloudy, and 74. Kansas City was clear, and 73. Des Moines was clear, and 72. Milwaukee was partly cloudy, and 66. The time is currently 10:36 p.m. Central Daylight Time. 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Now for the official National Weather Service forecast for Peoria and surrounding areas of central Illinois. Rest of tonight, partly cloudy. Patchy fog after midnight. Lows in the lower 60s. East winds around 5 miles an hour. Friday, patchy fog in the morning. Mostly sunny. Highs in the lower 80s. Southeast winds around 5 miles an hour. Friday night, partly cloudy until midnight, then becoming mostly cloudy. Lows in the mid-60s. South winds around 5 miles an hour. Saturday, partly sunny. Humid with highs in the mid-80s. Southwest winds 5 to 10 miles an hour, becoming west in the afternoon. Saturday night, mostly clear until midnight, then becoming partly cloudy. Lows in the lower 60s. North winds around 5 miles an hour. Sunday through Monday, partly cloudy. Highs in the mid-80s. Lows in the lower 60s. Monday night, mostly clear. A chance of showers after midnight. Lows in the upper 60s. Chance of rain 40%. Tuesday, mostly sunny. A chance of showers in the afternoon. Highs in the mid-80s. Chance of rain 50%. Tuesday night, showers likely. Lows in the lower 60s. Chance of rain 60%. Wednesday and Wednesday night, mostly cloudy with a 50% chance of showers. Highs in the upper 70s. Lows in the lower 60s. Thursday, partly sunny with a chance of showers. Highs in the upper 70s. Chance of rain 50%. Again, the forecast for Peoria and surrounding areas of central Illinois for the rest of tonight, partly cloudy. Patchy fog after midnight. Lows in the lower 60s. East winds around 5 miles an hour. At 10 p.m. in Peoria, skies were clear. The temperature was 67 degrees, the dew point was 67, and the relative humidity was 100%. The wind was calm. The pressure was 30.01 inches and rising. Around central and western Illinois, it was clear, with a temperature of 66 at Bloomington, 63 at Moline, and 64 at Galesburg. Under clear skies, Lakin reported 67, Quincy reported 69, and Lincoln reported 67. It was partly cloudy, with a temperature of 67 at Macomb, and 68 at Springfield. At Pontiac, it was mostly cloudy, with a temperature of 66. And once again at 10 p.m. in Peoria, under clear skies, the temperature was 67. Looking elsewhere around the Midwest at 10 p.m., Chicago was clear, and 67. Indianapolis was cloudy, and 71. St. Louis was mostly cloudy, and 74. Kansas City was clear, and 73. Des Moines was clear, and 72.

Milwaukee was partly cloudy and 66. The time is currently 10:39 p.m. Central Daylight Time. 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Now for the official National Weather Service forecast for Peoria and surrounding areas of central Illinois. Rest of tonight, partly cloudy. Patchy fog after midnight. Lows in the lower 60s. East winds around 5 miles an hour. Friday, patchy fog in the morning. Mostly sunny. Highs in the lower 80s. Southeast winds around 5 miles an hour. Friday night, partly cloudy until midnight, then becoming mostly cloudy. Lows in the mid-60s. South winds around 5 miles an hour. Saturday, partly sunny. Humid with highs in the mid-80s. Southwest winds 5 to 10 miles an hour, becoming west in the afternoon. Saturday night, mostly clear until midnight, then becoming partly cloudy. Lows in the lower 60s. North winds around 5 miles an hour. Sunday through Monday, partly cloudy. Highs in the mid-80s. Lows in the lower 60s. Monday night, mostly clear. A chance of showers after midnight. Lows in the upper 60s. Chance of rain 40%. Tuesday, mostly sunny. A chance of showers in the afternoon. Highs in the mid-80s. Chance of rain 50%. Tuesday night, showers likely. Lows in the lower 60s. Chance of rain 60%. Wednesday and Wednesday night, mostly cloudy with a 50% chance of showers. Highs in the upper 70s. Lows in the lower 60s. Thursday, partly sunny with a chance of showers. Highs in the upper 70s. Chance of rain 50%. Again, the forecast for Peoria and surrounding areas of central Illinois for the rest of tonight, partly cloudy. Patchy fog after midnight. Lows in the lower 60s. East winds around 5 miles an hour. At 10 p.m. in Peoria, skies were clear. The temperature was 67 degrees, the dew point was 67, and the relative humidity was 100%. The wind was calm. The pressure was 30.01 inches and rising. Around central and western Illinois, it was clear, with a temperature of 66 at Bloomington, 63 at Moline, and 64 at Galesburg. Under clear skies, Lakin reported 67, Quincy reported 69, and Lincoln reported 67. It was partly cloudy, with a temperature of 67 at Macomb, and 68 at Springfield. At Pontiac, it was mostly cloudy, with a temperature of 66. And once again at 10 p.m. in Peoria, under clear skies, the temperature was 67. Looking elsewhere around the Midwest at 10 p.m., Chicago was clear, and 67. Indianapolis was cloudy, and 71. St. Louis was mostly cloudy, and 74. Kansas City was clear, and 73. Des Moines was clear, and 72. Milwaukee was partly cloudy, and 66. The time is currently 10:43 p.m. Central Daylight Time. 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Now for the official National Weather Service forecast for Peoria and surrounding areas of central Illinois. Rest of tonight, partly cloudy. Patchy fog after midnight. Lows in the lower 60s. East winds around 5 miles an hour. Friday, patchy fog in the morning. Mostly sunny. Highs in the lower 80s. Southeast winds around 5 miles an hour. Friday night, partly cloudy until midnight, then becoming mostly cloudy. Lows in the mid-60s. South winds around 5 miles an hour. Saturday, partly sunny. Humid with highs in the mid-80s. Southwest winds 5 to 10 miles an hour, becoming west in the afternoon. Saturday night, mostly clear until midnight, then becoming partly cloudy. Lows in the lower 60s. North winds around 5 miles an hour. Sunday through Monday, partly cloudy. Highs in the mid-80s. Lows in the lower 60s. Monday night, mostly clear. A chance of showers after midnight. Lows in the upper 60s. Chance of rain 40%. Tuesday, mostly sunny. A chance of showers in the afternoon.

afternoon. Highs in the mid-80s. Chance of rain 50%. Tuesday night, showers likely. Lows in the lower 60s. Chance of rain 60%. Wednesday and Wednesday night, mostly cloudy with a 50% chance of showers. Highs in the upper 70s. Lows in the lower 60s. Thursday, partly sunny with a chance of showers. Highs in the upper 70s. Chance of rain 50%. Again, the forecast for Peoria and surrounding areas of central Illinois for the rest of tonight, partly cloudy. Patchy fog after midnight. Lows in the lower 60s. East winds around 5 miles an hour. At 10 p.m. in Peoria, skies were clear. The temperature was 67 degrees, the dew point was 67, and the relative humidity was 100%. The wind was calm. The pressure was 30.01 inches and rising. Around central and western Illinois, it was clear, with a temperature of 66 at Bloomington, 63 at Moline, and 64 at Galesburg. Under clear skies, Lakin reported 67, Quincy reported 69, and Lincoln reported 67. It was partly cloudy, with a temperature of 67 at Macomb, and 68 at Springfield. At Pontiac, it was mostly cloudy, with a temperature of 66. And once again at 10 p.m. in Peoria, under clear skies, the temperature was 67. Looking elsewhere around the Midwest at 10 p.m., Chicago was clear, and 67. Indianapolis was cloudy, and 71. St. Louis was mostly cloudy, and 74. Kansas City was clear, and 73. Des Moines was clear, and 72. Milwaukee was partly cloudy, and 66. The time is currently 10:46 p.m. Central Daylight Time. 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Now for the official National Weather Service forecast for Peoria and surrounding areas of central Illinois. Rest of tonight, partly cloudy. Patchy fog after midnight. Lows in the lower 60s. East winds around 5 miles an hour. Friday, patchy fog in the morning. Mostly sunny. Highs in the lower 80s. Southeast winds around 5 miles an hour. Friday night, partly cloudy until midnight, then becoming mostly cloudy. Lows in the mid-60s. South winds around 5 miles an hour. Saturday, partly sunny. Humid with highs in the mid-80s. Southwest winds 5 to 10 miles an hour, becoming west in the afternoon. Saturday night, mostly clear until midnight, then becoming partly cloudy. Lows in the lower 60s. North winds around 5 miles an hour. Sunday through Monday, partly cloudy. Highs in the mid-80s. Lows in the lower 60s. Monday night, mostly clear. A chance of showers after midnight. Lows in the upper 60s. Chance of rain 40%. Tuesday, mostly sunny. A chance of showers in the afternoon. Highs in the mid-80s. Chance of rain 50%. Tuesday night, showers likely. Lows in the lower 60s. Chance of rain 60%. Wednesday and Wednesday night, mostly cloudy with a 50% chance of showers. Highs in the upper 70s. Lows in the lower 60s. Thursday, partly sunny with a chance of showers. Highs in the upper 70s. Chance of rain 50%. Again, the forecast for Peoria and surrounding areas of central Illinois for the rest of tonight, partly cloudy. Patchy fog after midnight. Lows in the lower 60s. East winds around 5 miles an hour. At 10 p.m. in Peoria, skies were clear. The temperature was 67 degrees, the dew point was 67, and the relative humidity was 100%. The wind was calm. The pressure was 30.01 inches and rising. Around central and western Illinois, it was clear, with a temperature of 66 at Bloomington, 63 at Moline, and 64 at Galesburg. Under clear skies, Lakin reported 67, Quincy reported 69, and Lincoln reported 67. It was partly cloudy, with a temperature of 67 at Macomb, and 68 at Springfield. At Pontiac, it was mostly cloudy, with a temperature of 66. And once again at 10 p.m. in Peoria, under clear skies, the temperature was 67.

Looking elsewhere around the Midwest at 10 p.m., Chicago was clear, and 67. Indianapolis was cloudy, and 71. St. Louis was mostly cloudy, and 74. Kansas City was clear, and 73. Des Moines was clear, and 72. Milwaukee was partly cloudy, and 66. The time is currently 10:50 p.m. Central Daylight Time. 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Now for the official National Weather Service forecast for Peoria and surrounding areas of central Illinois. Rest of tonight, partly cloudy. Patchy fog after midnight. Lows in the lower 60s. East winds around 5 miles an hour. Friday, patchy fog in the morning. Mostly sunny. Highs in the lower 80s. Southeast winds around 5 miles an hour. Friday night, partly cloudy until midnight, then becoming mostly cloudy. Lows in the mid-60s. South winds around 5 miles an hour. Saturday, partly sunny. Humid with highs in the mid-80s. Southwest winds 5 to 10 miles an hour, becoming west in the afternoon. Saturday night, mostly clear until midnight, then becoming partly cloudy. Lows in the lower 60s. North winds around 5 miles an hour. Sunday through Monday, partly cloudy. Highs in the mid-80s. Lows in the lower 60s. Monday night, mostly clear. A chance of showers after midnight. Lows in the upper 60s. Chance of rain 40%. Tuesday, mostly sunny. A chance of showers in the afternoon. Highs in the mid-80s. Chance of rain 50%. Tuesday night, showers likely. Lows in the lower 60s. Chance of rain 60%. Wednesday and Wednesday night, mostly cloudy with a 50% chance of showers. Highs in the upper 70s. Lows in the lower 60s. Thursday, partly sunny with a chance of showers. Highs in the upper 70s. Chance of rain 50%. Again, the forecast for Peoria and surrounding areas of central Illinois for the rest of tonight, partly cloudy. Patchy fog after midnight. Lows in the lower 60s. East winds around 5 miles an hour. At 10 p.m. in Peoria, skies were clear. The temperature was 67 degrees, the dew point was 67, and the relative humidity was 100%. The wind was calm. The pressure was 30.01 inches and rising. Around central and western Illinois, it was clear, with a temperature of 66 at Bloomington, 63 at Moline, and 64 at Galesburg. Under clear skies, Lakin reported 67, Quincy reported 69, and Lincoln reported 67. It was partly cloudy, with a temperature of 67 at Macomb, and 68 at Springfield. At Pontiac, it was mostly cloudy, with a temperature of 66. And once again at 10 p.m. in Peoria, under clear skies, the temperature was 67. Looking elsewhere around the Midwest at 10 p.m., Chicago was clear, and 67. Indianapolis was cloudy, and 71. St. Louis was mostly cloudy, and 74. Kansas City was clear, and 73. Des Moines was clear, and 72. Milwaukee was partly cloudy, and 66. The time is currently 10:53 p.m. Central Daylight Time. 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Now for the official National Weather Service forecast for Peoria and surrounding areas of central Illinois. Rest of tonight, partly cloudy. Patchy fog after midnight. Lows in the lower 60s. East winds around 5 miles an hour. Friday, patchy fog in the morning. Mostly sunny. Highs in the lower 80s. Southeast winds around 5 miles an hour. Friday night, partly cloudy until midnight, then becoming mostly cloudy. Lows in the mid-60s. South winds around 5 miles an hour. Saturday, partly sunny. Humid with highs in the mid-80s. Southwest winds 5 to 10 miles an hour, becoming west in the afternoon. Saturday night, mostly clear until midnight, then becoming partly cloudy. Lows in the lower 60s. North winds around 5 miles an hour.

partly cloudy. Patchy fog after midnight. Lows in the lower 60s. East winds around 5 miles an hour. At 10 p.m. in Peoria, skies were clear. The temperature was 67 degrees, the dew point was 67, and the relative humidity was 100%. The wind was calm. The pressure was 30.01 inches and rising. Around central and western Illinois, it was clear, with a temperature of 66 at Bloomington, 63 at Moline, and 64 at Galesburg. Under clear skies, Lakin reported 67, Quincy reported 69, and Lincoln reported 67. It was partly cloudy, with a temperature of 67 at Macomb, and 68 at Springfield. At Pontiac, it was mostly cloudy, with a temperature of 66. And once again at 10 p.m. in Peoria, under clear skies, the temperature was 67. Looking elsewhere around the Midwest at 10 p.m., Chicago was clear, and 67. Indianapolis was cloudy, and 71. St. Louis was mostly cloudy, and 74. Kansas City was clear, and 73. Des Moines was clear, and 72. Milwaukee was partly cloudy, and 66. The time is currently 10:57 p.m. Central Daylight Time. 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Now for the official National Weather Service forecast for Peoria and surrounding areas of central Illinois. Rest of tonight, partly cloudy. Patchy fog after midnight. Lows in the lower 60s. East winds around 5 miles an hour. Friday, patchy fog in the morning. Mostly sunny. Highs in the lower 80s. Southeast winds around 5 miles an hour. Friday night, partly cloudy until midnight, then becoming mostly cloudy. Lows in the mid-60s. South winds around 5 miles an hour. Saturday, partly sunny. Humid with highs in the mid-80s. Southwest winds 5 to 10 miles an hour, becoming west in the afternoon. Saturday night, mostly clear until midnight, then becoming partly cloudy. Lows in the lower 60s. North winds around 5 miles an hour. Sunday through Monday, partly cloudy. Highs in the mid-80s. Lows in the lower 60s. Monday night, mostly clear. A chance of showers after midnight. Lows in the upper 60s. Chance of rain 40%. Tuesday, mostly sunny. A chance of showers in the afternoon. Highs in the mid-80s. Chance of rain 50%. Tuesday night, showers likely. Lows in the lower 60s. Chance of rain 60%. Wednesday and Wednesday night, mostly cloudy with a 50% chance of showers. Highs in the upper 70s. Lows in the lower 60s. Thursday, partly sunny with a chance of showers. Highs in the upper 70s. Chance of rain 50%. Again, the forecast for Peoria and surrounding areas of central Illinois for the rest of tonight, partly cloudy. Patchy fog after midnight. Lows in the lower 60s. East winds around 5 miles an hour. At 10 p.m. in Peoria, skies were clear. The temperature was 67 degrees, the dew point was 67, and the relative humidity was 100%. The wind was calm. The pressure was 30.01 inches and rising. Around central and western Illinois, it was clear, with a temperature of 66 at Bloomington, 63 at Moline, and 64 at Galesburg. Under clear skies, Lakin reported 67, Quincy reported 69, and Lincoln reported 67. It was partly cloudy, with a temperature of 67 at Macomb, and 68 at Springfield. At Pontiac, it was mostly cloudy, with a temperature of 66. And once again at 10 p.m. in Peoria, under clear skies, the temperature was 67. The time is currently 11 p.m. Central Daylight Time. 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Now for the official National Weather Service forecast for Peoria and surrounding areas of central Illinois. Rest of tonight, partly cloudy. Patchy fog after midnight. Lows in the lower 60s. East winds around 5 miles an hour. Friday, patchy fog in the morning. Mostly sunny. Highs in the lower 80s.

southeast winds around 5 miles an hour. Friday night, partly cloudy until midnight, then becoming mostly cloudy. Lows in the mid-60s. South winds around 5 miles an hour. Saturday, partly sunny. Humid with highs in the mid-80s. Southwest winds 5 to 10 miles an hour, becoming west in the afternoon. Saturday night, mostly clear until midnight, then becoming partly cloudy. Lows in the lower 60s. North winds around 5 miles an hour. Sunday through Monday, partly cloudy. Highs in the mid-80s. Lows in the lower 60s. Monday night, mostly clear. A chance of showers after midnight. Lows in the upper 60s. Chance of rain 40%. Tuesday, mostly sunny. A chance of showers in the afternoon. Highs in the mid-80s. Chance of rain 50%. Tuesday night, showers likely. Lows in the lower 60s. Chance of rain 60%. Wednesday and Wednesday night, mostly cloudy with a 50% chance of showers. Highs in the upper 70s. Lows in the lower 60s. Thursday, partly sunny with a chance of showers. Highs in the upper 70s. Chance of rain 50%. Again, the forecast for Peoria and surrounding areas of central Illinois for the rest of tonight, partly cloudy. Patchy fog after midnight. Lows in the lower 60s. East winds around 5 miles an hour. The time is currently 11:02 p.m. Central Daylight Time. 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Now for the official National Weather Service forecast for Peoria and surrounding areas of central Illinois. Rest of tonight, partly cloudy. Patchy fog after midnight. Lows in the lower 60s. East winds around 5 miles an hour. Friday, patchy fog in the morning. Mostly sunny. Highs in the lower 80s. Southeast winds around 5 miles an hour. Friday night, partly cloudy until midnight, then becoming mostly cloudy. Lows in the mid-60s. South winds around 5 miles an hour. Saturday, partly sunny. Humid with highs in the mid-80s. Southwest winds 5 to 10 miles an hour, becoming west in the afternoon. Saturday night, mostly clear until midnight, then becoming partly cloudy. Lows in the lower 60s. North winds around 5 miles an hour. Sunday through Monday, partly cloudy. Highs in the mid-80s. Lows in the lower 60s. Monday night, mostly clear. A chance of showers after midnight. Lows in the upper 60s. Chance of rain 40%. Tuesday, mostly sunny. A chance of showers in the afternoon. Highs in the mid-80s. Chance of rain 50%. Tuesday night, showers likely. Lows in the lower 60s. Chance of rain 60%. Wednesday and Wednesday night, mostly cloudy with a 50% chance of showers. Highs in the upper 70s. Lows in the lower 60s. Thursday, partly sunny with a chance of showers. Highs in the upper 70s. Chance of rain 50%. Again, the forecast for Peoria and surrounding areas of central Illinois for the rest of tonight, partly cloudy. Patchy fog after midnight. Lows in the lower 60s. East winds around 5 miles an hour. At 11 p.m. in Peoria, skies were clear. The temperature was 66 degrees, the dew point was 65, and the relative humidity was 96%. The wind was calm. The pressure was 30.01 inches and steady. Around central and western Illinois, fog was reported, with a temperature of 63 at Bloomington, 64 at Macomb, and 66 at Quincy. It was clear, with a temperature of 61 at Moline, and 66 at Lincoln. At Springfield, it was mostly cloudy, with a temperature of 68. And once again at 11 p.m. in Peoria, under clear skies, the temperature was 66. The time is currently 11:05 p.m. Central Daylight Time. 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Now for the official National Weather Service forecast for Peoria and surrounding areas of central Illinois. Rest of tonight, partly cloudy. Patchy fog after midnight. Lows in the low.

60s. East winds around 5 miles an hour. Friday, patchy fog in the morning. Mostly sunny. Highs in the lower 80s. Southeast winds around 5 miles an hour. Friday night, partly cloudy until midnight, then becoming mostly cloudy. Lows in the mid-60s. South winds around 5 miles an hour. Saturday, partly sunny. Humid with highs in the mid-80s. Southwest winds 5 to 10 miles an hour, becoming west in the afternoon. Saturday night, mostly clear until midnight, then becoming partly cloudy. Lows in the lower 60s. North winds around 5 miles an hour. Sunday through Monday, partly cloudy. Highs in the mid-80s. Lows in the lower 60s. Monday night, mostly clear. A chance of showers after midnight. Lows in the upper 60s. Chance of rain 40%. Tuesday, mostly sunny. A chance of showers in the afternoon. Highs in the mid-80s. Chance of rain 50%. Tuesday night, showers likely. Lows in the lower 60s. Chance of rain 60%. Wednesday and Wednesday night, mostly cloudy with a 50% chance of showers. Highs in the upper 70s. Lows in the lower 60s. Thursday, partly sunny with a chance of showers. Highs in the upper 70s. Chance of rain 50%. Again, the forecast for Peoria and surrounding areas of central Illinois for the rest of tonight, partly cloudy. Patchy fog after midnight. Lows in the lower 60s. East winds around 5 miles an hour. At 11 p.m. in Peoria, skies were clear. The temperature was 66 degrees, the dew point was 65, and the relative humidity was 96%. The wind was calm. The pressure was 30.01 inches and steady. Around central and western Illinois, fog was reported, with a temperature of 63 at Bloomington, 64 at Macomb, and 66 at Quincy. It was clear, with a temperature of 61 at Moline, and 66 at Lincoln. At Springfield, it was mostly cloudy, with a temperature of 68. And once again at 11 p.m. in Peoria, under clear skies, the temperature was 66. Looking elsewhere around the Midwest at 11 p.m., Chicago was clear, and 66. Indianapolis was cloudy, and 71. St. Louis was mostly cloudy, and 74. Kansas City was clear, and 71. Des Moines was clear, and 70. Milwaukee was partly cloudy, and 64. The time is currently 11:08 p.m. Central Daylight Time. 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Now for the official National Weather Service forecast for Peoria and surrounding areas of central Illinois. Rest of tonight, partly cloudy. Patchy fog after midnight. Lows in the lower 60s. East winds around 5 miles an hour. Friday, patchy fog in the morning. Mostly sunny. Highs in the lower 80s. Southeast winds around 5 miles an hour. Friday night, partly cloudy until midnight, then becoming mostly cloudy. Lows in the mid-60s. South winds around 5 miles an hour. Saturday, partly sunny. Humid with highs in the mid-80s. Southwest winds 5 to 10 miles an hour, becoming west in the afternoon. Saturday night, mostly clear until midnight, then becoming partly cloudy. Lows in the lower 60s. North winds around 5 miles an hour. Sunday through Monday, partly cloudy. Highs in the mid-80s. Lows in the lower 60s. Monday night, mostly clear. A chance of showers after midnight. Lows in the upper 60s. Chance of rain 40%. Tuesday, mostly sunny. A chance of showers in the afternoon. Highs in the mid-80s. Chance of rain 50%. Tuesday night, showers likely. Lows in the lower 60s. Chance of rain 60%. Wednesday and Wednesday night, mostly cloudy with a 50% chance of showers. Highs in the upper 70s. Lows in the lower 60s. Thursday, partly sunny with a chance of showers. Highs in the upper 70s. Chance of rain 50%. Again, the forecast for Peoria and surrounding areas of central Illinois for the rest of tonight, partly

cloudy. Patchy fog after midnight. Lows in the lower 60s. East winds around 5 miles an hour. At 11 p.m. in Peoria, skies were clear. The temperature was 66 degrees, the dew point was 65, and the relative humidity was 96%. The wind was calm. The pressure was 30.01 inches and steady. Around central and western Illinois, fog was reported, with a temperature of 63 at Bloomington, 64 at Macomb, and 66 at Quincy. It was clear, with a temperature of 61 at Moline, and 66 at Lincoln. At Springfield, it was mostly cloudy, with a temperature of 68. And once again at 11 p.m. in Peoria, under clear skies, the temperature was 66. At 11 p.m. in Peoria, skies were clear. The temperature was 66 degrees, the dew point was 65, and the relative humidity was 96%. The wind was calm. The pressure was 30.01 inches and steady. Around central and western Illinois, fog was reported, with a temperature of 64 at Bloomington, 64 at Lakin, 64 at Macomb, and 66 at Quincy. It was clear, with a temperature of 61 at Moline, 62 at Galesburg, and 66 at Lincoln. It was mostly cloudy, with a temperature of 68 at Springfield, and 64 at Pontiac. And once again at 11 p.m. in Peoria, under clear skies, the temperature was 66. Looking elsewhere around the Midwest at 11 p.m., Chicago was clear, and 66. Indianapolis was cloudy, and 71. St. Louis was mostly cloudy, and 74. Kansas City was clear, and 71. Des Moines was clear, and 70. Milwaukee was partly cloudy, and 64. The time is currently 11:12 p.m. Central Daylight Time. 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Now for the official National Weather Service forecast for Peoria and surrounding areas of central Illinois. Rest of tonight, partly cloudy. Patchy fog after midnight. Lows in the lower 60s. East winds around 5 miles an hour. Friday, patchy fog in the morning. Mostly sunny. Highs in the lower 80s. Southeast winds around 5 miles an hour. Friday night, partly cloudy until midnight, then becoming mostly cloudy. Lows in the mid-60s. South winds around 5 miles an hour. Saturday, partly sunny. Humid with highs in the mid-80s. Southwest winds 5 to 10 miles an hour, becoming west in the afternoon. Saturday night, mostly clear until midnight, then becoming partly cloudy. Lows in the lower 60s. North winds around 5 miles an hour. Sunday through Monday, partly cloudy. Highs in the mid-80s. Lows in the lower 60s. Monday night, mostly clear. A chance of showers after midnight. Lows in the upper 60s. Chance of rain 40%. Tuesday, mostly sunny. A chance of showers in the afternoon. Highs in the mid-80s. Chance of rain 50%. Tuesday night, showers likely. Lows in the lower 60s. Chance of rain 60%. Wednesday and Wednesday night, mostly cloudy with a 50% chance of showers. Highs in the upper 70s. Lows in the lower 60s. Thursday, partly sunny with a chance of showers. Highs in the upper 70s. Chance of rain 50%. Again, the forecast for Peoria and surrounding areas of central Illinois for the rest of tonight, partly cloudy. Patchy fog after midnight. Lows in the lower 60s. East winds around 5 miles an hour. 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At 11 p.m. in Peoria, skies were clear. The temperature was 66 degrees, the dew point was 66.

25, and the relative humidity was 96%. The wind was calm. The pressure was 30.01 inches and steady. Around central and western Illinois, fog was reported, with a temperature of 64 at Bloomington, 64 at Lakin, 64 at Macomb, and 66 at Quincy. It was clear, with a temperature of 61 at Moline, 62 at Galesburg, and 66 at Lincoln. It was mostly cloudy, with a temperature of 68 at Springfield, and 64 at Pontiac. And once again at 11 p.m. in Peoria, under clear skies, the temperature was 66. Looking elsewhere around the Midwest at 11 p.m., Chicago was clear, and 66. Indianapolis was cloudy, and 71. St. Louis was mostly cloudy, and 74. Kansas City was clear, and 71. Des Moines was clear, and 70. Milwaukee was partly cloudy, and 64. The time is currently 11:16 p.m. Central Daylight Time. 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Now for the official National Weather Service forecast for Peoria and surrounding areas of central Illinois. Rest of tonight, partly cloudy. Patchy fog after midnight. Lows in the lower 60s. East winds around 5 miles an hour. Friday, patchy fog in the morning. Mostly sunny. Highs in the lower 80s. Southeast winds around 5 miles an hour. Friday night, partly cloudy until midnight, then becoming mostly cloudy. Lows in the mid-60s. South winds around 5 miles an hour. Saturday, partly sunny. Humid with highs in the mid-80s. Southwest winds 5 to 10 miles an hour, becoming west in the afternoon. Saturday night, mostly clear until midnight, then becoming partly cloudy. Lows in the lower 60s. North winds around 5 miles an hour. Sunday through Monday, partly cloudy. Highs in the mid-80s. Lows in the lower 60s. Monday night, mostly clear. A chance of showers after midnight. Lows in the upper 60s. Chance of rain 40%. Tuesday, mostly sunny. A chance of showers in the afternoon. Highs in the mid-80s. Chance of rain 50%. Tuesday night, showers likely. Lows in the lower 60s. Chance of rain 60%. Wednesday and Wednesday night, mostly cloudy with a 50% chance of showers. Highs in the upper 70s. Lows in the lower 60s. Thursday, partly sunny with a chance of showers. Highs in the upper 70s. Chance of rain 50%. Again, the forecast for Peoria and surrounding areas of central Illinois for the rest of tonight, partly cloudy. Patchy fog after midnight. Lows in the lower 60s. East winds around 5 miles an hour. At 11 p.m. in Peoria, skies were clear. The temperature was 66 degrees, the dew point was 65, and the relative humidity was 96%. The wind was calm. The pressure was 30.01 inches and steady. Around central and western Illinois, fog was reported, with a temperature of 64 at Bloomington, 64 at Lakin, 64 at Macomb, and 66 at Quincy. It was clear, with a temperature of 61 at Moline, 62 at Galesburg, and 66 at Lincoln. It was mostly cloudy, with a temperature of 68 at Springfield, and 64 at Pontiac. And once again at 11 p.m. in Peoria, under clear skies, the temperature was 66. Looking elsewhere around the Midwest at 11 p.m., Chicago was clear, and 66. Indianapolis was cloudy, and 71. St. Louis was mostly cloudy, and 74. Kansas City was clear, and 71. Des Moines was clear, and 70. Milwaukee was partly cloudy, and 64. The time is currently 11:20 p.m. Central Daylight Time. 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Now for the official National Weather Service forecast for Peoria and surrounding areas of central Illinois. Rest of tonight, partly cloudy. Patchy fog after midnight. Lows in the lower 60s. East winds around 5 miles an hour. Friday, patchy fog in the morning. Mostly sunny.

is in the lower 80s. Southeast winds around 5 miles an hour. Friday night, partly cloudy until midnight, then becoming mostly cloudy. Lows in the mid-60s. South winds around 5 miles an hour. Saturday, partly sunny. Humid with highs in the mid-80s. Southwest winds 5 to 10 miles an hour, becoming west in the afternoon. Saturday night, mostly clear until midnight, then becoming partly cloudy. Lows in the lower 60s. North winds around 5 miles an hour. Sunday through Monday, partly cloudy. Highs in the mid-80s. Lows in the lower 60s. Monday night, mostly clear. A chance of showers after midnight. Lows in the upper 60s. Chance of rain 40%. Tuesday, mostly sunny. A chance of showers in the afternoon. Highs in the mid-80s. Chance of rain 50%. Tuesday night, showers likely. Lows in the lower 60s. Chance of rain 60%. Wednesday and Wednesday night, mostly cloudy with a 50% chance of showers. Highs in the upper 70s. Lows in the lower 60s. Thursday, partly sunny with a chance of showers. Highs in the upper 70s. Chance of rain 50%. Again, the forecast for Peoria and surrounding areas of central Illinois for the rest of tonight, partly cloudy. Patchy fog after midnight. Lows in the lower 60s. East winds around 5 miles an hour. At 11 p.m. in Peoria, skies were clear. The temperature was 66 degrees, the dew point was 65, and the relative humidity was 96%. The wind was calm. The pressure was 30.01 inches and steady. Around central and western Illinois, fog was reported, with a temperature of 64 at Lakin, 64 at Macomb, and 66 at Quincy. It was clear, with a temperature of 61 at Moline, 62 at Galesburg, and 65 at Lincoln. At Bloomington, it was partly cloudy, with a temperature of 64. It was mostly cloudy, with a temperature of 68 at Springfield, and 64 at Pontiac. And once again at 11 p.m. in Peoria, under clear skies, the temperature was 66. Looking elsewhere around the Midwest at 11 p.m., Chicago was clear, and 66. Indianapolis was cloudy, and 71. St. Louis was mostly cloudy, and 74. Kansas City was clear, and 71. Des Moines was clear, and 70. Milwaukee was partly cloudy, and 64. The time is currently 11:23 p.m. Central Daylight Time. 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Now for the official National Weather Service forecast for Peoria and surrounding areas of central Illinois. Rest of tonight, partly cloudy. Patchy fog after midnight. Lows in the lower 60s. East winds around 5 miles an hour. Friday, patchy fog in the morning. Mostly sunny. Highs in the lower 80s. Southeast winds around 5 miles an hour. Friday night, partly cloudy until midnight, then becoming mostly cloudy. Lows in the mid-60s. South winds around 5 miles an hour. Saturday, partly sunny. Humid with highs in the mid-80s. Southwest winds 5 to 10 miles an hour, becoming west in the afternoon. Saturday night, mostly clear until midnight, then becoming partly cloudy. Lows in the lower 60s. North winds around 5 miles an hour. Sunday through Monday, partly cloudy. Highs in the mid-80s. Lows in the lower 60s. Monday night, mostly clear. A chance of showers after midnight. Lows in the upper 60s. Chance of rain 40%. Tuesday, mostly sunny. A chance of showers in the afternoon. Highs in the mid-80s. Chance of rain 50%. Tuesday night, showers likely. Lows in the lower 60s. Chance of rain 60%. Wednesday and Wednesday night, mostly cloudy with a 50% chance of showers. Highs in the upper 70s. Lows in the lower 60s. Thursday, partly sunny with a chance of showers. Highs in the upper 70s. Chance of rain 50%. Again, the forecast for Peoria and surrounding areas of central Illinois for the rest of tonight, partly cloudy.

patchy fog after midnight. Lows in the lower 60s. East winds around 5 miles an hour. At 11 p.m. in Peoria, skies were clear. The temperature was 66 degrees, the dew point was 65, and the relative humidity was 96%. The wind was calm. The pressure was 30.01 inches and steady. Around central and western Illinois, fog was reported, with a temperature of 64 at Lakin, 64 at Macomb, and 66 at Quincy. It was clear, with a temperature of 61 at Moline, 62 at Galesburg, and 65 at Lincoln. At Bloomington, it was partly cloudy, with a temperature of 64. It was mostly cloudy, with a temperature of 68 at Springfield, and 64 at Pontiac. And once again at 11 p.m. in Peoria, under clear skies, the temperature was 66. Looking elsewhere around the Midwest at 11 p.m., Chicago was clear, and 66. Indianapolis was cloudy, and 71. St. Louis was mostly cloudy, and 74. Kansas City was clear, and 71. Des Moines was clear, and 70. Milwaukee was partly cloudy, and 64. The time is currently 11:27 p.m. Central Daylight Time. 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Now for the official National Weather Service forecast for Peoria and surrounding areas of central Illinois. Rest of tonight, partly cloudy. Patchy fog after midnight. Lows in the lower 60s. East winds around 5 miles an hour. Friday, patchy fog in the morning. Mostly sunny. Highs in the lower 80s. Southeast winds around 5 miles an hour. Friday night, partly cloudy until midnight, then becoming mostly cloudy. Lows in the mid-60s. South winds around 5 miles an hour. Saturday, partly sunny. Humid with highs in the mid-80s. Southwest winds 5 to 10 miles an hour, becoming west in the afternoon. Saturday night, mostly clear until midnight, then becoming partly cloudy. Lows in the lower 60s. North winds around 5 miles an hour. Sunday through Monday, partly cloudy. Highs in the mid-80s. Lows in the lower 60s. Monday night, mostly clear. A chance of showers after midnight. Lows in the upper 60s. Chance of rain 40%. Tuesday, mostly sunny. A chance of showers in the afternoon. Highs in the mid-80s. Chance of rain 50%. Tuesday night, showers likely. Lows in the lower 60s. Chance of rain 60%. Wednesday and Wednesday night, mostly cloudy with a 50% chance of showers. Highs in the upper 70s. Lows in the lower 60s. Thursday, partly sunny with a chance of showers. Highs in the upper 70s. Chance of rain 50%. Again, the forecast for Peoria and surrounding areas of central Illinois for the rest of tonight, partly cloudy. Patchy fog after midnight. Lows in the lower 60s. East winds around 5 miles an hour. Now for the official National Weather Service forecast for Peoria and surrounding areas of central Illinois. Rest of tonight, partly cloudy. Patchy fog after midnight. Lows in the lower 60s. Light and variable winds, becoming east around 5 miles an hour after midnight. Friday, patchy fog in the morning. Mostly sunny. Highs in the lower 80s. Southeast winds around 5 miles an hour. Friday night, mostly clear. Lows in the mid-60s. Southeast winds around 5 miles an hour. Saturday, mostly sunny. Humid with highs in the mid-80s. Southwest winds 5 to 10 miles an hour, becoming west in the afternoon. Saturday night, mostly clear until midnight, then becoming partly cloudy. Lows in the lower 60s. North winds around 5 miles an hour. Sunday through Monday, partly cloudy. Highs in the mid-80s. Lows in the lower 60s. Monday night, mostly clear. A chance of showers after midnight. Lows in the upper 60s. Chance of rain 40%. Tuesday, mostly sunny. A chance of showers in the afternoon. Highs in the mid-80s. Chance of rain 50%. Tuesday night, showers likely.

lows in the lower 60s. Chance of rain 60%. Wednesday and Wednesday night, mostly cloudy with a 50% chance of showers. Highs in the upper 70s. Lows in the lower 60s. Thursday, partly sunny with a chance of showers. Highs in the upper 70s. Chance of rain 50%. Again, the forecast for Peoria and surrounding areas of central Illinois for the rest of tonight, partly cloudy. Patchy fog after midnight. Lows in the lower 60s. Light and variable winds, becoming east around 5 miles an hour after midnight. At 11 p.m. in Peoria, skies were clear. The temperature was 66 degrees, the dew point was 65, and the relative humidity was 96%. The wind was calm. The pressure was 30.01 inches and steady. Around central and western Illinois, fog was reported, with a temperature of 64 at Lakin, 64 at Macomb, and 66 at Quincy. It was clear, with a temperature of 61 at Moline, 62 at Galesburg, and 65 at Lincoln. At Bloomington, it was partly cloudy, with a temperature of 64. It was mostly cloudy, with a temperature of 68 at Springfield, and 64 at Pontiac. And once again at 11 p.m. in Peoria, under clear skies, the temperature was 66. Looking elsewhere around the Midwest at 11 p.m., Chicago was clear, and 66. Indianapolis was cloudy, and 71. St. Louis was mostly cloudy, and 74. Kansas City was clear, and 71. Des Moines was clear, and 70. Milwaukee was partly cloudy, and 64. The time is currently 11:32 p.m. Central Daylight Time. 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Now for the official National Weather Service forecast for Peoria and surrounding areas of central Illinois. Rest of tonight, partly cloudy. Patchy fog after midnight. Lows in the lower 60s. Light and variable winds, becoming east around 5 miles an hour after midnight. Friday, patchy fog in the morning. Mostly sunny. Highs in the lower 80s. Southeast winds around 5 miles an hour after midnight. Friday, patchy fog in the morning. Mostly sunny. Highs in the lower 80s. Southeast winds around 5 miles an hour. Friday night, mostly clear. Lows in the mid-60s. Southeast winds around 5 miles an hour. Saturday, mostly sunny. Humid with highs in the mid-80s. Southwest winds 5 to 10 miles an hour, becoming west in the afternoon. Saturday night, mostly clear until midnight, then becoming partly cloudy. Lows in the lower 60s. North winds around 5 miles an hour. Sunday through Monday, partly cloudy. Highs in the mid-80s. Lows in the lower 60s. Monday night, mostly clear. A chance of showers after midnight. Lows in the upper 60s. Chance of rain 40%. Tuesday, mostly sunny. A chance of showers in the afternoon. Highs in the mid-80s. Chance of rain 50%. Tuesday night, showers likely. Lows in the lower 60s. Chance of rain 60%. Wednesday and Wednesday night, mostly cloudy with a 50% chance of showers. Highs in the upper 70s. Lows in the lower 60s. Thursday, partly sunny with a chance of showers. Highs in the upper 70s. Chance of rain 50%. Again, the forecast for Peoria and surrounding areas of central Illinois for the rest of tonight, partly cloudy. Patchy fog after midnight. Lows in the lower 60s. Light and variable winds, becoming east around 5 miles an hour after midnight. At 11 p.m. in Peoria, skies were clear. The temperature was 66 degrees, the dew point was 65, and the relative humidity was 96%. The wind was calm. The pressure was 30.01 inches and steady. Around central and western Illinois, fog was reported, with a temperature of 64 at Lakin, 64 at Macomb, and 66 at Quincy. It was clear, with a temperature of 61 at Moline, 62 at Galesburg, and 65 at Lincoln. At Bloomington, it was partly cloudy, with a temperature of 64. It was mostly cloudy, with a temperature of

winds, becoming east around 5 miles an hour after midnight. Friday, patchy fog in the morning. Mostly sunny. Highs in the lower 80s. Southeast winds around 5 miles an hour. Friday night, mostly clear. Lows in the mid-60s. Southeast winds around 5 miles an hour. Saturday, mostly sunny. Humid with highs in the mid-80s. Southwest winds 5 to 10 miles an hour, becoming west in the afternoon. Saturday night, mostly clear until midnight, then becoming partly cloudy. Lows in the lower 60s. North winds around 5 miles an hour. Sunday through Monday, partly cloudy. Highs in the mid-80s. Lows in the lower 60s. Monday night, mostly clear. A chance of showers after midnight. Lows in the upper 60s. Chance of rain 40%. Tuesday, mostly sunny. A chance of showers in the afternoon. Highs in the mid-80s. Chance of rain 50%. Tuesday night, showers likely. Lows in the lower 60s. Chance of rain 60%. Wednesday and Wednesday night, mostly cloudy with a 50% chance of showers. Highs in the upper 70s. Lows in the lower 60s. Thursday, partly sunny with a chance of showers. Highs in the upper 70s. Chance of rain 50%. Again, the forecast for Peoria and surrounding areas of central Illinois for the rest of tonight, partly cloudy. Patchy fog after midnight. Lows in the lower 60s. Light and variable winds, becoming east around 5 miles an hour after midnight. At 11 p.m. in Peoria, skies were clear. The temperature was 66 degrees, the dew point was 65, and the relative humidity was 96%. The wind was calm. The pressure was 30.01 inches and steady. Around central and western Illinois, fog was reported, with a temperature of 64 at Lakin, 64 at Macomb, and 66 at Quincy. It was clear, with a temperature of 61 at Moline, 62 at Galesburg, and 65 at Lincoln. At Bloomington, it was partly cloudy, with a temperature of 64. It was mostly cloudy, with a temperature of 68 at Springfield, and 64 at Pontiac. And once again at 11 p.m. in Peoria, under clear skies, the temperature was 66. Looking elsewhere around the Midwest at 11 p.m., Chicago was clear, and 66. Indianapolis was cloudy, and 71. St. Louis was mostly cloudy, and 74. Kansas City was clear, and 71. Des Moines was clear, and 70. Milwaukee was partly cloudy, and 64. The time is currently 11:53 p.m. Central Daylight Time. 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Now for the official National Weather Service forecast for Peoria and surrounding areas of central Illinois. Rest of tonight, partly cloudy. Patchy fog after midnight. Lows in the lower 60s. Light and variable winds, becoming east around 5 miles an hour after midnight. Friday, patchy fog in the morning. Mostly sunny. Highs in the lower 80s. Southeast winds around 5 miles an hour. Friday night, mostly clear. Lows in the mid-60s. Southeast winds around 5 miles an hour. Saturday, mostly sunny. Humid with highs in the mid-80s. Southwest winds 5 to 10 miles an hour, becoming west in the afternoon. Saturday night, mostly clear until midnight, then becoming partly cloudy. Lows in the lower 60s. North winds around 5 miles an hour. Sunday through Monday, partly cloudy. Highs in the mid-80s. Lows in the lower 60s. Monday night, mostly clear. A chance of showers after midnight. Lows in the upper 60s. Chance of rain 40%. Tuesday, mostly sunny. A chance of showers in the afternoon. Highs in the mid-80s. Chance of rain 50%. Tuesday night, showers likely. Lows in the lower 60s. Chance of rain 60%. Wednesday and Wednesday night, mostly cloudy with a 50% chance of showers. Highs in the upper 70s. Lows in the lower 60s. Thursday, partly sunny with a chance of showers. Highs in the upper 70s.

Temperature of 68 at Springfield and 64 at Pontiac. And once again at 11 p.m. in Peoria, under clear skies, the temperature was 66. Looking elsewhere around the Midwest at 11 p.m., Chicago was clear and 66. Indianapolis was cloudy and 71. St. Louis was mostly cloudy and 74. Kansas City was clear and 71. Des Moines was clear and 70. Milwaukee was partly cloudy and 64. The time is currently 11:57 p.m. Central Daylight Time. 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Now for the official National Weather Service forecast for Peoria and surrounding areas of central Illinois. Rest of tonight, partly cloudy. Patchy fog after midnight. Lows in the lower 60s. Light and variable winds, becoming east around 5 miles an hour after midnight. Friday, patchy fog in the morning. Mostly sunny. Highs in the lower 80s. Southeast winds around 5 miles an hour. Friday night, mostly clear. Lows in the mid-60s. Southeast winds around 5 miles an hour. Saturday, mostly sunny. Humid with highs in the mid-80s. Southwest winds 5 to 10 miles an hour, becoming west in the afternoon. Saturday night, mostly clear until midnight, then becoming partly cloudy. Lows in the lower 60s. North winds around 5 miles an hour. Sunday through Monday, partly cloudy. Highs in the mid-80s. Lows in the lower 60s. Monday night, mostly clear. A chance of showers after midnight. Lows in the upper 60s. Chance of rain 40%. Tuesday, mostly sunny. A chance of showers in the afternoon. Highs in the mid-80s. Chance of rain 50%. Tuesday night, showers likely. Lows in the lower 60s. Chance of rain 60%. Wednesday and Wednesday night, mostly cloudy with a 50% chance of showers. Highs in the upper 70s. Lows in the lower 60s. Thursday, partly sunny with a chance of showers. Highs in the upper 70s. Chance of rain 50%. Again, the forecast for Peoria and surrounding areas of central Illinois for the rest of tonight, partly cloudy. Patchy fog after midnight. Lows in the lower 60s. Light and variable winds, becoming east around 5 miles an hour after midnight. At 11 p.m. in Peoria, skies were clear. The temperature was 66 degrees, the dew point was 65, and the relative humidity was 96%. The wind was calm. The pressure was 30.01 inches and steady. Around central and western Illinois, fog was reported, with a temperature of 64 at Lakin, 64 at Macomb, and 66 at Quincy. It was clear, with a temperature of 61 at Moline, 62 at Galesburg, and 65 at Lincoln. At Bloomington, it was partly cloudy, with a temperature of 64. It was mostly cloudy, with a temperature of 68 at Springfield, and 64 at Pontiac. And once again at 11 p.m. in Peoria, under clear skies, the temperature was 66. The time is currently 12 a.m. Central Daylight Time. 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Now for the official National Weather Service forecast for Peoria and surrounding areas of central Illinois. Rest of tonight, partly cloudy. Patchy fog after midnight. Lows in the lower 60s. Light and variable winds, becoming east around 5 miles an hour after midnight. Friday, patchy fog in the morning. Mostly sunny. Highs in the lower 80s. Southeast winds around 5 miles an hour. Friday night, mostly clear. Lows in the mid-60s. Southeast winds around 5 miles an hour. Saturday, mostly sunny. Humid with highs in the mid-80s. Southwest winds 5 to 10 miles an hour, becoming west in the afternoon. Saturday night, mostly clear until midnight, then becoming partly cloudy. Lows in the lower 60s. North winds around 5 miles an hour. Sunday through Monday, partly cloudy. Highs in the mid-80s. Lows in the lower 60s. Monday night, mostly clear. A chance of showers after

to midnight. Lows in the upper 60s. Chance of rain 40%. Tuesday, mostly sunny. A chance of showers in the afternoon. Highs in the mid 80s. Chance of rain 50%. Tuesday night, showers likely. Lows in the lower 60s. Chance of rain 60%. Wednesday and Wednesday night, mostly cloudy with a 50% chance of showers. Highs in the upper 70s. Lows in the lower 60s. Thursday, partly sunny with a chance of showers. Highs in the upper 70s. Chance of rain 50%. Again, the forecast for Peoria and surrounding areas of central Illinois for the rest of tonight, partly cloudy. Patchy fog after midnight. Lows in the lower 60s. Light and variable winds, becoming east around 5 miles an hour after midnight. The time is currently 12:02 a.m. Central Daylight Time. 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Now for the official National Weather Service forecast for Peoria and surrounding areas of central Illinois. Rest of tonight, partly cloudy. Patchy fog after midnight. Lows in the lower 60s. Light and variable winds, becoming east around 5 miles an hour after midnight. Friday, patchy fog in the morning. Mostly sunny. Highs in the lower 80s. Southeast winds around 5 miles an hour. Friday night, mostly clear. Lows in the mid 60s. Southeast winds around 5 miles an hour. Saturday, mostly sunny. Humid with highs in the mid 80s. Southwest winds 5 to 10 miles an hour, becoming west in the afternoon. Saturday night, mostly clear until midnight, then becoming partly cloudy. Lows in the lower 60s. North winds around 5 miles an hour. Sunday through Monday, partly cloudy. Highs in the mid 80s. Lows in the lower 60s. Monday night, mostly clear. A chance of showers after midnight. Lows in the upper 60s. Chance of rain 40%. Tuesday, mostly sunny. A chance of showers in the afternoon. Highs in the mid 80s. Chance of rain 50%. Tuesday night, showers likely. Lows in the lower 60s. Chance of rain 60%. Wednesday and Wednesday night, mostly cloudy with a 50% chance of showers. Highs in the upper 70s. Lows in the lower 60s. Thursday, partly sunny with a chance of showers. Highs in the upper 70s. Chance of rain 50%. Again, the forecast for Peoria and surrounding areas of central Illinois for the rest of tonight, partly cloudy. Patchy fog after midnight. Lows in the lower 60s. Light and variable winds, becoming east around 5 miles an hour after midnight. At midnight in Peoria, skies were clear. The temperature was 66 degrees, the dew point was 65, and the relative humidity was 96%. The wind was calm. The pressure was 30.02 inches and rising. Around central and western Illinois, fog was reported, with a temperature of 62 at Macomb and 65 at Quincy. It was clear, with a temperature of 63 at Bloomington, 60 at Moline, 61 at Galesburg, and 65 at Lincoln. At Lakin, it was partly cloudy, with a temperature of 65. At Springfield, it was mostly cloudy, with a temperature of 67. And once again at midnight in Peoria, under clear skies, the temperature was 66. The time is currently 12:05 a.m. Central Daylight Time. 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Now for the official National Weather Service forecast for Peoria and surrounding areas of central Illinois. Rest of tonight, partly cloudy. Patchy fog after midnight. Lows in the lower 60s. Light and variable winds, becoming east around 5 miles an hour after midnight. Friday, patchy fog in the morning. Mostly sunny. Highs in the lower 80s. Southeast winds around 5 miles an hour. Friday night, mostly clear. Lows in the mid-60s. Southeast winds around 5 miles an hour. Saturday, mostly sunny. Humid with highs in the mid-80s. Southwest winds 5 to 10 miles an hour, becoming west in the afternoon. Saturday.

night, mostly clear until midnight, then becoming partly cloudy. Lows in the lower 60s. North winds around 5 miles an hour. Sunday through Monday, partly cloudy. Highs in the mid-80s. Lows in the lower 60s. Monday night, mostly clear. A chance of showers after midnight. Lows in the upper 60s. Chance of rain 40%. Tuesday, mostly sunny. A chance of showers in the afternoon. Highs in the mid-80s. Chance of rain 50%. Tuesday night, showers likely. Lows in the lower 60s. Chance of rain 60%. Wednesday and Wednesday night, mostly cloudy with a 50% chance of showers. Highs in the upper 70s. Lows in the lower 60s. Thursday, partly sunny with a chance of showers. Highs in the upper 70s. Chance of rain 50%. Again, the forecast for Peoria and surrounding areas of central Illinois for the rest of tonight, partly cloudy. Patchy fog after midnight. Lows in the lower 60s. Light and variable winds, becoming east around 5 miles an hour after midnight. At midnight in Peoria, skies were clear. The temperature was 66 degrees, the dew point was 65, and the relative humidity was 96%. The wind was calm. The pressure was 30.02 inches and rising. Around central and western Illinois, fog was reported, with a temperature of 62 at Macomb and 65 at Quincy. It was clear, with a temperature of 63 at Bloomington, 60 at Moline, 61 at Galesburg, and 65 at Lincoln. At Lakin, it was partly cloudy, with a temperature of 65. At Springfield, it was mostly cloudy, with a temperature of 67. And once again at midnight in Peoria, under clear skies, the temperature was 66. Looking elsewhere around the Midwest at midnight, Chicago was clear, and 65. Indianapolis was cloudy, and 70. St. Louis was mostly cloudy, and 74. Kansas City was clear, and 68. Des Moines was clear, and 68. Milwaukee was partly cloudy, and 63. The time is currently 12:09 a.m. Central Daylight Time. 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Now for the official National Weather Service forecast for Peoria and surrounding areas of central Illinois. Rest of tonight, partly cloudy. Patchy fog after midnight. Lows in the lower 60s. Light and variable winds, becoming east around 5 miles an hour after midnight. Friday, patchy fog in the morning. Mostly sunny. Highs in the lower 80s. Southeast winds around 5 miles an hour. Friday night, mostly clear. Lows in the mid-60s. Southeast winds around 5 miles an hour. Saturday, mostly sunny. Humid with highs in the mid-80s. Southwest winds 5 to 10 miles an hour, becoming west in the afternoon. Saturday night, mostly clear until midnight, then becoming partly cloudy. Lows in the lower 60s. North winds around 5 miles an hour. Sunday through Monday, partly cloudy. Highs in the mid-80s. Lows in the lower 60s. Monday night, mostly clear. A chance of showers after midnight. Lows in the upper 60s. Chance of rain 40%. Tuesday, mostly sunny. A chance of showers in the afternoon. Highs in the mid-80s. Chance of rain 50%. Tuesday night, showers likely. Lows in the lower 60s. Chance of rain 60%. Wednesday and Wednesday night, mostly cloudy with a 50% chance of showers. Highs in the upper 70s. Lows in the lower 60s. Thursday, partly sunny with a chance of showers. Highs in the upper 70s. Chance of rain 50%. Again, the forecast for Peoria and surrounding areas of central Illinois for the rest of tonight, partly cloudy. Patchy fog after midnight. Lows in the lower 60s. Light and variable winds, becoming east around 5 miles an hour after midnight. At midnight in Peoria, skies were clear. The temperature was 66 degrees, the dew point was 65, and the relative humidity was 96%. The wind was calm. The pressure was 30.02 inches and rising.

central and western Illinois. Fog was reported, with a temperature of 62 at Macomb and 65 at Quincy. It was clear, with a temperature of 63 at Bloomington, 60 at Moline, 61 at Galesburg, and 65 at Lincoln. At Lakin, it was partly cloudy, with a temperature of 65. At Springfield, it was mostly cloudy, with a temperature of 67. And once again at midnight in Peoria, under clear skies, the temperature was 66. At midnight in Peoria, skies were clear. The temperature was 66 degrees, the dew point was 65, and the relative humidity was 96%. The wind was calm. The pressure was 30.02 inches and rising. Around central and western Illinois, fog was reported, with a temperature of 62 at Macomb and 65 at Quincy. It was clear, with a temperature of 63 at Bloomington, 60 at Moline, 61 at Galesburg, 65 at Lincoln, and 62 at Pontiac. At Lakin, it was partly cloudy, with a temperature of 65. At Springfield, it was mostly cloudy, with a temperature of 67. And once again at midnight in Peoria, under clear skies, the temperature was 66. Looking elsewhere around the Midwest at midnight, Chicago was clear, and 65. Indianapolis was cloudy, and 70. St. Louis was mostly cloudy, and 74. Kansas City was clear, and 68. Des Moines was clear, and 68. Milwaukee was partly cloudy, and 63. 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Now for the official National Weather Service forecast for Peoria and surrounding areas of central Illinois. Rest of tonight, partly cloudy. Patchy fog after midnight. Lows in the lower 60s. Light and variable winds, becoming east around 5 miles an hour after midnight. Friday, patchy fog in the morning. Mostly sunny. Highs in the lower 80s. Southeast winds around 5 miles an hour. Friday night, mostly clear. Lows in the mid-60s. Southeast winds around 5 miles an hour. Saturday, mostly sunny. Humid with highs in the mid-80s. Southwest winds 5 to 10 miles an hour, becoming west in the afternoon. Saturday night, mostly clear until midnight, then becoming partly cloudy. Lows in the lower 60s. North winds around 5 miles an hour. Sunday through Monday, partly cloudy. Highs in the mid-80s. Lows in the lower 60s. Monday night, mostly clear. A chance of showers after midnight. Lows in the upper 60s. Chance of rain 40%. Tuesday, mostly sunny. A chance of showers in the afternoon. Highs in the mid-80s. Chance of rain 50%. Tuesday night, showers likely. Lows in the lower 60s. Chance of rain 60%. Wednesday and Wednesday night, mostly cloudy with a 50% chance of showers. Highs in the upper 70s. Lows in the lower 60s. Thursday, partly sunny with a chance of showers. Highs in the upper 70s. Chance of rain 50%. Again, the forecast for Peoria and surrounding areas of central Illinois for the rest of tonight, partly cloudy. Patchy fog after midnight. Lows in the lower 60s. Light and variable winds, becoming east around 5 miles an hour after midnight. At midnight in Peoria, skies were clear. The temperature was 66 degrees, the dew point was 65, and the relative humidity was 96%. The wind was calm. The pressure was 30.02 inches and rising. Around central and western Illinois, fog was reported, with a temperature of 62 at Macomb and 65 at Quincy.

It was clear, with a temperature of 63 at Bloomington, 60 at Moline, 61 at Galesburg, 65 at Lincoln, and 62 at Pontiac. At Lakin, it was partly cloudy, with a temperature of 65. At Springfield, it was mostly cloudy, with a temperature of 67. And once again at midnight in Peoria, under clear skies, the temperature was 66. Looking elsewhere around the Midwest at midnight, Chicago was clear, and 65. Indianapolis was cloudy, and 70. St. Louis was mostly cloudy, and 74. Kansas City was clear, and 68. Des Moines was clear, and 68. Milwaukee was partly cloudy, and 63. The time is currently 12:17 a.m. Central Daylight Time. 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Now for the official National Weather Service forecast for Peoria and surrounding areas of central Illinois. Rest of tonight, partly cloudy. Patchy fog after midnight. Lows in the lower 60s. Light and variable winds, becoming east around 5 miles an hour after midnight. Friday, patchy fog in the morning. Mostly sunny. Highs in the lower 80s. Southeast winds around 5 miles an hour. Friday night, mostly clear. Lows in the mid-60s. Southeast winds around 5 miles an hour. Saturday, mostly sunny. Humid with highs in the mid-80s. Southwest winds 5 to 10 miles an hour, becoming west in the afternoon. Saturday night, mostly clear until midnight, then becoming partly cloudy. Lows in the lower 60s. North winds around 5 miles an hour. Sunday through Monday, partly cloudy. Highs in the mid-80s. Lows in the lower 60s. Monday night, mostly clear. A chance of showers after midnight. Lows in the upper 60s. Chance of rain 40%. Tuesday, mostly sunny. A chance of showers in the afternoon. Highs in the mid-80s. Chance of rain 50%. Tuesday night, showers likely. Lows in the lower 60s. Chance of rain 60%. Wednesday and Wednesday night, mostly cloudy with a 50% chance of showers. Highs in the upper 70s. Lows in the lower 60s. Thursday, partly sunny with a chance of showers. Highs in the upper 70s. Chance of rain 50%. Again, the forecast for Peoria and surrounding areas of central Illinois for the rest of tonight, partly cloudy. Patchy fog after midnight. Lows in the lower 60s. Light and variable winds, becoming east around 5 miles an hour after midnight. At midnight in Peoria, skies were clear. The temperature was 66 degrees, the dew point was 65, and the relative humidity was 96%. The wind was calm. The pressure was 30.02 inches and rising. Around central and western Illinois, fog was reported, with a temperature of 62 at Macomb, and 65 at Quincy. It was clear, with a temperature of 63 at Bloomington, 60 at Moline, 61 at Galesburg, 65 at Lincoln, and 62 at Pontiac. At Lakin, it was partly cloudy, with a temperature of 65. At Springfield, it was mostly cloudy, with a temperature of 67. And once again at midnight in Peoria, under clear skies, the temperature was 66. Looking elsewhere around the Midwest at midnight, Chicago was clear, and 65. Indianapolis was cloudy, and 70. St. Louis was mostly cloudy, and 74. Kansas City was clear, and 68. Des Moines was clear, and 68. Milwaukee was partly cloudy, and 63. The time is currently 12:20 a.m. Central Daylight Time. 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Now for the official National Weather Service forecast for Peoria and surrounding areas of central Illinois. Rest of tonight, partly cloudy. Patchy fog after midnight. Lows in the lower 60s. Light and variable winds, becoming east around 5 miles an hour after midnight. Friday, patchy fog in the morning. Mostly sunny. Highs in the lower 80s. Southeast winds around 5 miles an hour. Friday night, mostly clear.

Lows in the mid-60s. Southeast winds around 5 miles an hour. Saturday, mostly sunny. Humid with highs in the mid-80s. Southwest winds 5 to 10 miles an hour, becoming west in the afternoon. Saturday night, mostly clear until midnight, then becoming partly cloudy. Lows in the lower 60s. North winds around 5 miles an hour. Sunday through Monday, partly cloudy. Highs in the mid-80s. Lows in the lower 60s. Monday night, mostly clear. A chance of showers after midnight. Lows in the upper 60s. Chance of rain 40%. Tuesday, mostly sunny. A chance of showers in the afternoon. Highs in the mid-80s. Chance of rain 50%. Tuesday night, showers likely. Lows in the lower 60s. Chance of rain 60%. Wednesday and Wednesday night, mostly cloudy with a 50% chance of showers. Highs in the upper 70s. Lows in the lower 60s. Thursday, partly sunny with a chance of showers. Highs in the upper 70s. Chance of rain 50%. Again, the forecast for Peoria and surrounding areas of central Illinois for the rest of tonight, partly cloudy. Patchy fog after midnight. Lows in the lower 60s. Light and variable winds, becoming east around 5 miles an hour after midnight. At midnight in Peoria, skies were clear. The temperature was 66 degrees, the dew point was 65, and the relative humidity was 96%. The wind was calm. The pressure was 30.02 inches and rising. Around central and western Illinois, fog was reported, with a temperature of 62 at Macomb and 65 at Quincy. It was clear, with a temperature of 63 at Bloomington, 60 at Moline, 61 at Galesburg, 65 at Lincoln, and 62 at Pontiac. At Lakin, it was partly cloudy, with a temperature of 65. At Springfield, it was mostly cloudy, with a temperature of 67. And once again at midnight in Peoria, under clear skies, the temperature was 66. Looking elsewhere around the Midwest at midnight, Chicago was clear, and 65. Indianapolis was cloudy, and 70. St. Louis was mostly cloudy, and 74. Kansas City was clear, and 68. Des Moines was clear, and 68. Milwaukee was partly cloudy, and 63. The time is currently 12:24 a.m. Central Daylight Time. 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Now for the official National Weather Service forecast for Peoria and surrounding areas of central Illinois. Rest of tonight, partly cloudy. Patchy fog after midnight. Lows in the lower 60s. Light and variable winds, becoming east around 5 miles an hour after midnight. Friday, patchy fog in the morning. Mostly sunny. Highs in the lower 80s. Southeast winds around 5 miles an hour. Friday night, mostly clear. Lows in the mid-60s. Southeast winds around 5 miles an hour. Saturday, mostly sunny. Humid with highs in the mid-80s. Southwest winds 5 to 10 miles an hour, becoming west in the afternoon. Saturday night, mostly clear until midnight, then becoming partly cloudy. Lows in the lower 60s. North winds around 5 miles an hour. Sunday through Monday, partly cloudy. Highs in the mid-80s. Lows in the lower 60s. Monday night, mostly clear. A chance of showers after midnight. Lows in the upper 60s. Chance of rain 40%. Tuesday, mostly sunny. A chance of showers in the afternoon. Highs in the mid-80s. Chance of rain 50%. Tuesday night, showers likely. Lows in the lower 60s. Chance of rain 60%. Wednesday and Wednesday night, mostly cloudy with a 50% chance of showers. Highs in the upper 70s. Lows in the lower 60s. Thursday, partly sunny with a chance of showers. Highs in the upper 70s. Chance of rain 50%. Again, the forecast for Peoria and surrounding areas of central Illinois for the rest of tonight, partly cloudy. Patchy fog after midnight. Lows in the lower 60s. Light and variable winds, becoming east around 5 miles an hour after midnight.

midnight in Peoria, skies were clear. The temperature was 66 degrees, the dew point was 65, and the relative humidity was 96%. The wind was calm. The pressure was 30.02 inches and rising. Around central and western Illinois, fog was reported, with a temperature of 62 at Macomb and 65 at Quincy. It was clear, with a temperature of 63 at Bloomington, 60 at Moline, 61 at Galesburg, 65 at Lincoln, and 62 at Pontiac. At Lakin, it was partly cloudy, with a temperature of 65. At Springfield, it was mostly cloudy, with a temperature of 67. And once again at midnight in Peoria, under clear skies, the temperature was 66. Looking elsewhere around the Midwest at midnight, Chicago was clear, and 65. Indianapolis was cloudy, and 70. St. Louis was mostly cloudy, and 74. Kansas City was clear, and 68. Des Moines was clear, and 68. Milwaukee was partly cloudy, and 63. The time is currently 12:27 a.m. Central Daylight Time. 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Now for the official National Weather Service forecast for Peoria and surrounding areas of central Illinois. Rest of tonight, partly cloudy. Patchy fog after midnight. Lows in the lower 60s. Light and variable winds, becoming east around 5 miles an hour after midnight. Friday, patchy fog in the morning. Mostly sunny. Highs in the lower 80s. Southeast winds around 5 miles an hour. Friday night, mostly clear. Lows in the mid-60s. Southeast winds around 5 miles an hour. Saturday, mostly sunny. Humid with highs in the mid-80s. Southwest winds 5 to 10 miles an hour, becoming west in the afternoon. Saturday night, mostly clear until midnight, then becoming partly cloudy. Lows in the lower 60s. North winds around 5 miles an hour. Sunday through Monday, partly cloudy. Highs in the mid-80s. Lows in the lower 60s. Monday night, mostly clear. A chance of showers after midnight. Lows in the upper 60s. Chance of rain 40%. Tuesday, mostly sunny. A chance of showers in the afternoon. Highs in the mid-80s. Chance of rain 50%. Tuesday night, showers likely. Lows in the lower 60s. Chance of rain 60%. Wednesday and Wednesday night, mostly cloudy with a 50% chance of showers. Highs in the upper 70s. Lows in the lower 60s. Thursday, partly sunny with a chance of showers. Highs in the upper 70s. Chance of rain 50%. Again, the forecast for Peoria and surrounding areas of central Illinois for the rest of tonight, partly cloudy. Patchy fog after midnight. Lows in the lower 60s. Light and variable winds, becoming east around 5 miles an hour after midnight. At midnight in Peoria, skies were clear. The temperature was 66 degrees, the dew point was 65, and the relative humidity was 96%. The wind was calm. The pressure was 30.02 inches and rising. Around central and western Illinois, fog was reported, with a temperature of 62 at Macomb and 65 at Quincy. It was clear, with a temperature of 63 at Bloomington, 60 at Moline, 61 at Galesburg, 65 at Lincoln, and 62 at Pontiac. At Lakin, it was partly cloudy, with a temperature of 65. At Springfield, it was mostly cloudy, with a temperature of 67. And once again at midnight in Peoria, under clear skies, the temperature was 66. Looking elsewhere around the Midwest at midnight, Chicago was clear, and 65. Indianapolis was cloudy, and 70. St. Louis was mostly cloudy, and 74. Kansas City was clear, and 68. Des Moines was clear, and 68. Milwaukee was partly cloudy, and 63. The time is currently 12:31 a.m. Central Daylight Time. 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Now for the official National Weather Service forecast for Peoria and surrounding areas of central Illinois.

Rest of tonight, partly cloudy. Patchy fog after midnight. Lows in the lower 60s. Light and variable winds, becoming east around 5 miles an hour after midnight. Friday, patchy fog in the morning. Mostly sunny. Highs in the lower 80s. Southeast winds around 5 miles an hour. Friday night, mostly clear. Lows in the mid 60s. Southeast winds around 5 miles an hour. Saturday, mostly sunny. Humid with highs in the mid 80s. Southwest winds 5 to 10 miles an hour, becoming west in the afternoon. Saturday night, mostly clear until midnight, then becoming partly cloudy. Lows in the lower 60s. North winds around 5 miles an hour. Sunday through Monday, partly cloudy. Highs in the mid 80s. Lows in the lower 60s. Monday night, mostly clear. A chance of showers after midnight. Lows in the upper 60s. Chance of rain 40%. Tuesday, mostly sunny. A chance of showers in the afternoon. Highs in the mid 80s. Chance of rain 50%. Tuesday night, showers likely. Lows in the lower 60s. Chance of rain 60%. Wednesday and Wednesday night, mostly cloudy with a 50% chance of showers. Highs in the upper 70s. Lows in the lower 60s. Thursday, partly sunny with a chance of showers. Highs in the upper 70s. Chance of rain 50%. Again, the forecast for Peoria and surrounding areas of central Illinois for the rest of tonight, partly cloudy. Highs in the upper 70s. Chance of rain 50%. Again, the forecast for Peoria and surrounding areas of central Illinois for the rest of tonight, partly cloudy. Patchy fog after midnight. Lows in the lower 60s. Light and variable winds, becoming east around 5 miles an hour after midnight. At midnight in Peoria, skies were clear. The temperature was 66 degrees, the dew point was 65, and the relative humidity was 96%. The wind was calm. The pressure was 30.02 inches and rising. Around central and western Illinois, fog was reported, with a temperature of 62 at Macomb and 65 at Quincy. It was clear, with a temperature of 63 at Bloomington, 60 at Moline, 61 at Galesburg, 65 at Lincoln, and 62 at Pontiac. At Lakin, it was partly cloudy, with a temperature of 65. At Springfield, it was mostly cloudy, with a temperature of 67. And once again at midnight in Peoria, under clear skies, the temperature was 66. Looking elsewhere around the Midwest at midnight, Chicago was clear, and 65. Indianapolis was cloudy, and 70. St. Louis was mostly cloudy, and 74. Kansas City was clear, and 68. Des Moines was clear, and 68. Milwaukee was partly cloudy, and 63. The time is currently 12:34 a.m. Central Daylight Time. 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Now for the official National Weather Service forecast for Peoria and surrounding areas of central Illinois. Rest of tonight, partly cloudy. Patchy fog after midnight. Lows in the lower 60s. Light and variable winds, becoming east around 5 miles an hour after midnight. Friday, patchy fog in the morning. Mostly sunny. Highs in the lower 80s. Southeast winds around 5 miles an hour. Friday night, mostly clear. Lows in the mid-60s. Southeast winds around 5 miles an hour. Saturday, mostly sunny. Humid with highs in the mid-80s. Southwest winds 5 to 10 miles an hour, becoming west in the afternoon. Saturday night, mostly clear until midnight, then becoming partly cloudy. Lows in the lower 60s. North winds around 5 miles an hour. Sunday through Monday, partly cloudy. Highs in the mid-80s. Lows in the lower 60s. Monday night, mostly clear. A chance of showers after midnight. Lows in the upper 60s. Chance of rain 40%. Tuesday, mostly sunny. A chance of showers in the afternoon. Highs in the mid-80s. Chance of rain 50%. Tuesday night, showers likely. Lows in the

61 at Galesburg, 65 at Lincoln, and 62 at Pontiac. At Lincoln, it was partly cloudy, with a temperature of 65. At Springfield, it was mostly cloudy, with a temperature of 67. And once again at midnight in Peoria, under clear skies, the temperature was 66. Looking elsewhere around the Midwest at midnight, Chicago was clear, and 65. Indianapolis was cloudy, and 70. St. Louis was mostly cloudy, and 74. Kansas City was clear, and 68. Des Moines was clear, and 68. Milwaukee was partly cloudy, and 63. The time is currently 12:52 a.m. Central Daylight Time. 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Now for the official National Weather Service forecast for Peoria and surrounding areas of central Illinois. Rest of tonight, partly cloudy. Patchy fog after midnight. Lows in the lower 60s. Light and variable winds, becoming east around 5 miles an hour after midnight. Friday, patchy fog in the morning. Mostly sunny. Highs in the lower 80s. Southeast winds around 5 miles an hour. Friday night, mostly clear. Lows in the mid-60s. Southeast winds around 5 miles an hour. Saturday, mostly sunny. Humid with highs in the mid-80s. Southwest winds 5 to 10 miles an hour, becoming west in the afternoon. Saturday night, mostly clear until midnight, then becoming partly cloudy. Lows in the lower 60s. North winds around 5 miles an hour. Sunday through Monday, partly cloudy. Highs in the mid-80s. Lows in the lower 60s. Monday night, mostly clear. A chance of showers after midnight. Lows in the upper 60s. Chance of rain 40%. Tuesday, mostly sunny. A chance of showers in the afternoon. Highs in the mid-80s. Chance of rain 50%. Tuesday night, showers likely. Lows in the lower 60s. Chance of rain 60%. Wednesday and Wednesday night, mostly cloudy with a 50% chance of showers. Highs in the upper 70s. Lows in the lower 60s. Thursday, partly sunny with a chance of showers. Highs in the upper 70s. Chance of rain 50%. Again, the forecast for Peoria and surrounding areas of central Illinois for the rest of tonight, partly cloudy. Patchy fog after midnight. Lows in the lower 60s. Light and variable winds, becoming east around 5 miles an hour after midnight. At midnight in Peoria, skies were clear. The temperature was 66 degrees, the dew point was 65, and the relative humidity was 96%. The wind was calm. The pressure was 30.02 inches and rising. Around central and western Illinois, fog was reported, with a temperature of 62 at Macomb and 65 at Quincy. It was clear, with a temperature of 63 at Bloomington, 60 at Moline, 61 at Galesburg, 65 at Lincoln, and 62 at Pontiac. At Lincoln, it was partly cloudy, with a temperature of 65. At Springfield, it was mostly cloudy, with a temperature of 67. And once again at midnight in Peoria, under clear skies, the temperature was 66. Looking elsewhere around the Midwest at midnight, Chicago was clear, and 65. Indianapolis was cloudy, and 70. St. Louis was mostly cloudy, and 74. Kansas City was clear, and 68. Des Moines was clear, and 68. Milwaukee was partly cloudy, and 63. The time is currently 12:55 a.m. Central Daylight Time. 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Now for the official National Weather Service forecast for Peoria and surrounding areas of central Illinois. Rest of tonight, partly cloudy. Patchy fog after midnight. Lows in the lower 60s. Light and variable winds, becoming east around 5 miles an hour after midnight. Friday, patchy fog in the morning. Mostly sunny. Highs in the lower 80s. Southeast winds around 5 miles an hour. Friday night, mostly clear. Lows in the mid-60s. Southeast winds around 5 miles an hour.

lows in the lower 60s. Thursday, partly sunny with a chance of showers. Highs in the upper 70s. Chance of rain 50%. Again, the forecast for Peoria and surrounding areas of central Illinois for the rest of tonight, partly cloudy. Patchy fog after midnight. Lows in the lower 60s. Light and variable winds, becoming east around 5 miles an hour after midnight. At midnight in Peoria, skies were clear. The temperature was 66 degrees, the dew point was 65, and the relative humidity was 96%. The wind was calm. The pressure was 30.02 inches and rising. Around central and western Illinois, fog was reported, with a temperature of 62 at Macomb and 65 at Quincy. It was clear, with a temperature of 63 at Bloomington, 60 at Moline, 61 at Galesburg, 65 at Lincoln, and 62 at Pontiac. At Lakin, it was partly cloudy, with a temperature of 65. At Springfield, it was mostly cloudy, with a temperature of 67. And once again at midnight in Peoria, under clear skies, the temperature was 66. Looking elsewhere around the Midwest at midnight, Chicago was clear, and 65. Indianapolis was cloudy, and 70. St. Louis was mostly cloudy, and 74. Kansas City was clear, and 68. Des Moines was clear, and 68. Milwaukee was partly cloudy, and 63. The time is currently 12:59 a.m. Central Daylight Time. 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Now for the official National Weather Service forecast for Peoria and surrounding areas of central Illinois. Rest of tonight, partly cloudy. Patchy fog after midnight. Lows in the lower 60s. Light and variable winds, becoming east around 5 miles an hour after midnight. Friday, patchy fog in the morning. Mostly sunny. Highs in the lower 80s. Southeast winds around 5 miles an hour. Friday night, mostly clear. Lows in the mid-60s. Southeast winds around 5 miles an hour. Saturday, mostly sunny. Humid with highs in the mid-80s. Southwest winds 5 to 10 miles an hour, becoming west in the afternoon. Saturday night, mostly clear until midnight, then becoming partly cloudy. Lows in the lower 60s. North winds around 5 miles an hour. Sunday through Monday, partly cloudy. Highs in the mid-80s. Lows in the lower 60s. Monday night, mostly clear. A chance of showers after midnight. Lows in the upper 60s. Chance of rain 40%. Tuesday, mostly sunny. A chance of showers in the afternoon. Highs in the mid-80s. Chance of rain 50%. Tuesday night, showers likely. Lows in the lower 60s. Chance of rain 60%. Wednesday and Wednesday night, mostly cloudy with a 50% chance of showers. Highs in the upper 70s. Lows in the lower 60s. Thursday, partly sunny with a chance of showers. Highs in the upper 70s. Chance of rain 50%. Again, the forecast for Peoria and surrounding areas of central Illinois for the rest of tonight, partly cloudy. Patchy fog after midnight. Lows in the lower 60s. Light and variable winds, becoming east around 5 miles an hour after midnight. The time is currently 1:01 a.m. Central Daylight Time. 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Now for the official National Weather Service forecast for Peoria and surrounding areas of central Illinois. Rest of tonight, partly cloudy. Patchy fog after midnight. Lows in the lower 60s. Light and variable winds, becoming east around 5 miles an hour after midnight. Friday, patchy fog in the morning. Mostly sunny. Highs in the lower 80s. Southeast winds around 5 miles an hour. Friday night, mostly clear. Lows in the mid-60s. Southeast winds around 5 miles an hour. Saturday, mostly sunny. Humid with highs in the mid-80s. Southwest winds 5 to 10 miles an hour, becoming west in the afternoon. Saturday night, mostly clear until midnight, then becoming partly cloudy.

lows in the lower 60s. North winds around 5 miles an hour. Sunday through Monday, partly cloudy. Highs in the mid-80s. Lows in the lower 60s. Monday night, mostly clear. A chance of showers after midnight. Lows in the upper 60s. Chance of rain 40%. Tuesday, mostly sunny. A chance of showers in the afternoon. Highs in the mid-80s. Chance of rain 50%. Tuesday night, showers likely. Lows in the lower 60s. Chance of rain 60%. Wednesday and Wednesday night, mostly cloudy with a 50% chance of showers. Highs in the upper 70s. Lows in the lower 60s. Thursday, partly sunny with a chance of showers. Highs in the upper 70s. Chance of rain 50%. Again, the forecast for Peoria and surrounding areas of central Illinois for the rest of tonight, partly cloudy. Patchy fog after midnight. Lows in the lower 60s. Light and variable winds, becoming east around 5 miles an hour after midnight. At 1 a.m. in Peoria, skies were clear. Visibility was 6 miles. The temperature was 64 degrees, the dew point was 64, and the relative humidity was 100%. The wind was calm. The pressure was 30.02 inches and steady. Around central and western Illinois, fog was reported, with a temperature of 62 at Macomb and 65 at Quincy. It was clear, with a temperature of 62 at Bloomington, 59 at Moline, 60 at Galesburg, 65 at Lakin, and 61 at Pontiac. It was cloudy, with a temperature of 69 at Springfield and 66 at Lincoln. And once again at 1 a.m. in Peoria, under clear skies, the temperature was 64. The time is currently 1:04 a.m. Central Daylight Time. 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Now for the official National Weather Service forecast for Peoria and surrounding areas of central Illinois. Rest of tonight, partly cloudy. Patchy fog after midnight. Lows in the lower 60s. Light and variable winds, becoming east around 5 miles an hour after midnight. Friday, patchy fog in the morning. Mostly sunny. Highs in the lower 80s. Southeast winds around 5 miles an hour. Friday night, mostly clear. Lows in the mid-60s. Southeast winds around 5 miles an hour. Saturday, mostly sunny. Humid with highs in the mid-80s. Southwest winds 5 to 10 miles an hour, becoming west in the afternoon. Saturday night, mostly clear until midnight, then becoming partly cloudy. Lows in the lower 60s. North winds around 5 miles an hour. Sunday through Monday, partly cloudy. Highs in the mid-80s. Lows in the lower 60s. Monday night, mostly clear. A chance of showers after midnight. Lows in the upper 60s. Chance of rain 40%. Tuesday, mostly sunny. A chance of showers in the afternoon. Highs in the mid-80s. Chance of rain 50%. Tuesday night, showers likely. Lows in the lower 60s. Chance of rain 60%. Wednesday and Wednesday night, mostly cloudy with a 50% chance of showers. Highs in the upper 70s. Lows in the lower 60s. Thursday, partly sunny with a chance of showers. Highs in the upper 70s. Chance of rain 50%. Again, the forecast for Peoria and surrounding areas of central Illinois for the rest of tonight, partly cloudy. Patchy fog after midnight. Lows in the lower 60s. Light and variable winds, becoming east around 5 miles an hour after midnight. At 1 a.m. in Peoria, skies were clear. Visibility was 6 miles. The temperature was 64 degrees, the dew point was 64, and the relative humidity was 100%. The wind was calm. The pressure was 30.02 inches and steady. Around central and western Illinois, fog was reported, with a temperature of 62 at Macomb and 65 at Quincy. It was clear, with a temperature of 62 at Bloomington, 59 at Moline, 60 at Galesburg, 65 at Lakin, and 61 at Pontiac. It was cloudy, with a temperature of 69 at Springfield and 66 at Lincoln.
and once again at 1 a.m. in Peoria, under clear skies, the temperature was 64. Looking elsewhere around the Midwest at 1 a.m., Chicago was clear, and 64. Indianapolis was cloudy, and 69. St. Louis was mostly cloudy, and 72. Kansas City was clear, and 69. Des Moines was clear, and 67. Milwaukee was partly cloudy, and 63. The time is currently 1:07 a.m. Central Daylight Time. 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Now for the official National Weather Service forecast for Peoria and surrounding areas of central Illinois. Rest of tonight, partly cloudy. Patchy fog after midnight. Lows in the lower 60s. Light and variable winds, becoming east around 5 miles an hour after midnight. Friday, patchy fog in the morning. Mostly sunny. Highs in the lower 80s. Southeast winds around 5 miles an hour. Friday night, mostly clear. Lows in the mid-60s. Southeast winds around 5 miles an hour. Saturday, mostly sunny. Humid with highs in the mid-80s. Southwest winds 5 to 10 miles an hour, becoming west in the afternoon. Saturday night, mostly clear until midnight, then becoming partly cloudy. Lows in the lower 60s. North winds around 5 miles an hour. Sunday through Monday, partly cloudy. Highs in the mid-80s. Lows in the lower 60s. Monday night, mostly clear. A chance of showers after midnight. Lows in the upper 60s. Chance of rain 40%. Tuesday, mostly sunny. A chance of showers in the afternoon. Highs in the mid-80s. Chance of rain 50%. Tuesday night, showers likely. Lows in the lower 60s. Chance of rain 60%. Wednesday and Wednesday night, mostly cloudy with a 50% chance of showers. Highs in the upper 70s. Lows in the lower 60s. Thursday, partly sunny with a chance of showers. Highs in the upper 70s. Chance of rain 50%. Again, the forecast for Peoria and surrounding areas of central Illinois for the rest of tonight, partly cloudy. Patchy fog after midnight. Lows in the lower 60s. Light and variable winds, becoming east around 5 miles an hour after midnight. At 1 a.m. in Peoria, skies were clear. Visibility was 6 miles. The temperature was 64 degrees, the dew point was 64, and the relative humidity was 100%. The wind was calm. The pressure was 30.02 inches and steady. Around central and western Illinois, fog was reported, with a temperature of 62 at Macomb and 65 at Quincy. It was clear, with a temperature of 62 at Bloomington, 59 at Moline, 60 at Galesburg, 65 at Lakin, and 61 at Pontiac. It was cloudy, with a temperature of 69 at Springfield and 66 at Lincoln. And once again at 1 a.m. in Peoria, under clear skies, the temperature was 64. Looking elsewhere around the Midwest at 1 a.m., Chicago was clear, and 64. Indianapolis was cloudy, and 69. St. Louis was mostly cloudy, and 72. Kansas City was clear, and 69. Des Moines was clear, and 67. Milwaukee was partly cloudy, and 63. The time is currently 1:11 a.m. Central Daylight Time. 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Now for the official National Weather Service forecast for Peoria and surrounding areas of central Illinois. Rest of tonight, partly cloudy. Patchy fog after midnight. Lows in the lower 60s. Light and variable winds, becoming east around 5 miles an hour after midnight. Friday, patchy fog in the morning. Mostly sunny. Highs in the lower 80s. Southeast winds around 5 miles an hour. Friday night, mostly clear. Lows in the mid-60s. Southeast winds around 5 miles an hour. Saturday, mostly sunny. Humid with highs in the mid-80s. Southwest winds 5 to 10 miles an hour, becoming west in the afternoon. Saturday night, mostly clear until midnight, then becoming partly cloudy.
Lows in the lower

60s. North winds around 5 miles an hour. Sunday through Monday, partly cloudy. Highs in the mid-80s. Lows in the lower 60s. Monday night, mostly clear. A chance of showers after midnight. Lows in the upper 60s. Chance of rain 40%. Tuesday, mostly sunny. A chance of showers in the afternoon. Highs in the mid-80s. Chance of rain 50%. Tuesday night, showers likely. Lows in the lower 60s. Chance of rain 60%. Wednesday and Wednesday night, mostly cloudy with a 50% chance of showers. Highs in the upper 70s. Lows in the lower 60s. Thursday, partly sunny with a chance of showers. Highs in the upper 70s. Chance of rain 50%. Again, the forecast for Peoria and surrounding areas of central Illinois for the rest of tonight, partly cloudy. Patchy fog after midnight. Lows in the lower 60s. Light and variable winds, becoming east around 5 miles an hour after midnight. 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At 1 a.m. in Peoria, skies were clear. Visibility was 6 miles. The temperature was 64 degrees, the dew point was 64, and the relative humidity was 100%. The wind was calm. The pressure was 30.02 inches and steady. Around central and western Illinois, fog was reported, with a temperature of 62 at Macomb and 65 at Quincy. It was clear, with a temperature of 62 at Bloomington, 59 at Moline, 60 at Galesburg, 65 at Lakin, and 61 at Pontiac. It was cloudy, with a temperature of 69 at Springfield and 66 at Lincoln. And once again at 1 a.m. in Peoria, under clear skies, the temperature was 64. Looking elsewhere around the Midwest at 1 a.m., Chicago was clear and 64. Indianapolis was cloudy and 69. St. Louis was mostly cloudy and 72. Kansas City was clear and 69. Des Moines was clear and 67. Milwaukee was partly cloudy and 63. The time is currently 1:15 a.m. Central Daylight Time. 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Now for the official National Weather Service forecast for Peoria and surrounding areas of central Illinois. Rest of tonight, partly cloudy. Patchy fog after midnight. Lows in the lower 60s. Light and variable winds, becoming east around 5 miles an hour after midnight. Friday, patchy fog in the morning. Mostly sunny. Highs in the lower 80s. Southeast winds around 5 miles an hour. Friday night, mostly clear. Lows in the mid-60s. Southeast winds around 5 miles an hour. Saturday, mostly sunny. Humid with highs in the mid-80s. Southwest winds 5 to 10 miles an hour, becoming west in the afternoon. Saturday night, mostly clear until midnight, then becoming partly cloudy. Lows in the lower 60s. North winds around 5 miles an hour. Sunday through Monday, partly cloudy. Highs in the mid-80s. Lows in the lower 60s. Monday night, mostly clear. A chance of showers after midnight. Lows in the upper 60s. Chance of rain 40%. Tuesday, mostly sunny. A chance of showers in the afternoon. Highs in the mid-80s. Chance of rain 50%. Tuesday night, showers likely. Lows in the lower 60s. Chance of rain 60%. Wednesday and Wednesday night, mostly cloudy with a 50% chance of showers. Highs in the upper 70s. Lows in the lower 60s. Thursday, partly sunny with a chance of showers. Highs in the upper 70s. Chance of rain 50%.
Again, the forecast for Peoria and surrounding areas of central Illinois for the rest of tonight, partly cloudy. Patchy fog after midnight. Lows in the lower 60s. Light and variable winds, becoming east around 5 miles an hour after midnight. At 1 a.m. in Peoria, skies were clear. Visibility was 6 miles. The temperature was 64 degrees, the dew point was 64, and the relative humidity was 100%. The wind was calm. The pressure was 30.02 inches and steady. Around central and western Illinois, fog was reported, with a temperature of 62 at Macomb and 65 at Quincy. It was clear, with a temperature of 62 at Bloomington, 59 at Moline, 60 at Galesburg, 65 at Lakin, and 61 at Pontiac. It was cloudy, with a temperature of 69 at Springfield and 66 at Lincoln. And once again at 1 a.m. in Peoria, under clear skies, the temperature was 64. Looking elsewhere around the Midwest at 1 a.m., Chicago was clear, and 64. Indianapolis was cloudy, and 69. St. Louis was mostly cloudy, and 72. Kansas City was clear, and 69. Des Moines was clear, and 67. Milwaukee was partly cloudy, and 63. The time is currently 1:18 a.m. Central Daylight Time. 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Now for the official National Weather Service forecast for Peoria and surrounding areas of central Illinois. Rest of tonight, partly cloudy. Patchy fog after midnight. Lows in the lower 60s. Light and variable winds, becoming east around 5 miles an hour after midnight. Friday, patchy fog in the morning. Mostly sunny. Highs in the lower 80s. Southeast winds around 5 miles an hour. Friday night, mostly clear. Lows in the mid-60s. Southeast winds around 5 miles an hour. Saturday, mostly sunny. Humid with highs in the mid-80s. Southwest winds 5 to 10 miles an hour, becoming west in the afternoon. Saturday night, mostly clear until midnight, then becoming partly cloudy. Lows in the lower 60s. North winds around 5 miles an hour. Sunday through Monday, partly cloudy. Highs in the mid-80s. Lows in the lower 60s. Monday night, mostly clear. A chance of showers after midnight. Lows in the upper 60s. Chance of rain 40%. Tuesday, mostly sunny. A chance of showers in the afternoon. Highs in the mid-80s. Chance of rain 50%. Tuesday night, showers likely. Lows in the lower 60s. Chance of rain 60%. Wednesday and Wednesday night, mostly cloudy with a 50% chance of showers. Highs in the upper 70s. Lows in the lower 60s. Thursday, partly sunny with a chance of showers. Highs in the upper 70s. Chance of rain 50%. Again, the forecast for Peoria and surrounding areas of central Illinois for the rest of tonight, partly cloudy. Patchy fog after midnight. Lows in the lower 60s. Light and variable winds, becoming east around 5 miles an hour after midnight. At 1 a.m. in Peoria, skies were clear. Visibility was 6 miles. The temperature was 64 degrees, the dew point was 64, and the relative humidity was 100%. The wind was calm. The pressure was 30.02 inches and steady. Around central and western Illinois, fog was reported, with a temperature of 62 at Macomb and 65 at Quincy. It was clear, with a temperature of 62 at Bloomington, 59 at Moline, 60 at Galesburg, 65 at Lakin, and 61 at Pontiac. It was cloudy, with a temperature of 69 at Springfield and 66 at Lincoln. And once again at 1 a.m. in Peoria, under clear skies, the temperature was 64. At 1 a.m. in Peoria, skies were clear. Visibility was 6 miles. The temperature was 64 degrees, the dew point was 64, and the relative humidity was 100%. The wind was calm. The pressure was 30.02 inches and steady. Around central and western Illinois, fog was reported, with a temperature of 62 at Macomb and 65 at Quincy.
It was clear, with a temperature of 62 at Bloomington.

59 at Moline, 60 at Galesburg, 65 at Lakin, and 61 at Pontiac. It was cloudy, with a temperature of 69 at Springfield, and 66 at Lincoln. And once again at 1 a.m. in Peoria, under clear skies, the temperature was 64. Looking elsewhere around the Midwest at 1 a.m., Chicago was clear, and 64. Indianapolis was cloudy, and 69. St. Louis was mostly cloudy, and 72. Kansas City was clear, and 69. Des Moines was clear, and 67. Milwaukee was partly cloudy, and 63. The time is currently 1:23 a.m. Central Daylight Time. 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Now for the official National Weather Service forecast for Peoria and surrounding areas of central Illinois. Rest of tonight, partly cloudy. Patchy fog after midnight. Lows in the lower 60s. Light and variable winds, becoming east around 5 miles an hour after midnight. Friday, patchy fog in the morning. Mostly sunny. Highs in the lower 80s. Southeast winds around 5 miles an hour. Friday night, mostly clear. Lows in the mid-60s. Southeast winds around 5 miles an hour. Saturday, mostly sunny. Humid with highs in the mid-80s. Southwest winds 5 to 10 miles an hour, becoming west in the afternoon. Saturday night, mostly clear until midnight, then becoming partly cloudy. Lows in the lower 60s. North winds around 5 miles an hour. Sunday through Monday, partly cloudy. Highs in the mid-80s. Lows in the lower 60s. Monday night, mostly clear. A chance of showers after midnight. Lows in the upper 60s. Chance of rain 40%. Tuesday, mostly sunny. A chance of showers in the afternoon. Highs in the mid-80s. Chance of rain 50%. Tuesday night, showers likely. Lows in the lower 60s. Chance of rain 60%. Wednesday and Wednesday night, mostly cloudy with a 50% chance of showers. Highs in the upper 70s. Lows in the lower 60s. Thursday, partly sunny with a chance of showers. Highs in the upper 70s. Chance of rain 50%. Again, the forecast for Peoria and surrounding areas of central Illinois for the rest of tonight, partly cloudy. Patchy fog after midnight. Lows in the lower 60s. Light and variable winds, becoming east around 5 miles an hour after midnight. At 1 a.m. in Peoria, skies were clear. Visibility was 6 miles. The temperature was 64 degrees, the dew point was 64, and the relative humidity was 100%. The wind was calm. The pressure was 30.02 inches and steady. Around central and western Illinois, fog was reported, with a temperature of 62 at Macomb and 65 at Quincy. It was clear, with a temperature of 62 at Bloomington, 59 at Moline, 60 at Galesburg, 65 at Lakin, and 61 at Pontiac. It was cloudy, with a temperature of 69 at Springfield and 66 at Lincoln. And once again at 1 a.m. in Peoria, under clear skies, the temperature was 64. Looking elsewhere around the Midwest at 1 a.m., Chicago was clear, and 64. Indianapolis was cloudy, and 69. St. Louis was mostly cloudy, and 72. Kansas City was clear, and 69. Des Moines was clear, and 67. Milwaukee was partly cloudy, and 63. The time is currently 1:26 a.m. Central Daylight Time. 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Now for the official National Weather Service forecast for Peoria and surrounding areas of central Illinois. Rest of tonight, partly cloudy. Patchy fog after midnight. Lows in the lower 60s. Light and variable winds, becoming east around 5 miles an hour after midnight. Friday, patchy fog in the morning. Mostly sunny. Highs in the lower 80s. Southeast winds around 5 miles an hour. Friday night, mostly clear. Lows in the mid-60s. Southeast winds around 5 miles an hour. Saturday, mostly sunny.

humid with highs in the mid-80s. Southwest winds 5 to 10 miles an hour, becoming west in the afternoon. Saturday night, mostly clear until midnight, then becoming partly cloudy. Lows in the lower 60s. North winds around 5 miles an hour. Sunday through Monday, partly cloudy. Highs in the mid-80s. Lows in the lower 60s. Monday night, mostly clear. A chance of showers after midnight. Lows in the upper 60s. Chance of rain 40%. Tuesday, mostly sunny. A chance of showers in the afternoon. Highs in the mid-80s. Chance of rain 50%. Tuesday night, showers likely. Lows in the lower 60s. Chance of rain 60%. Wednesday and Wednesday night, mostly cloudy with a 50% chance of showers. Highs in the upper 70s. Lows in the lower 60s. Thursday, partly sunny with a chance of showers. Highs in the upper 70s. Chance of rain 50%. Again, the forecast for Peoria and surrounding areas of central Illinois for the rest of tonight, partly cloudy. Patchy fog after midnight. Lows in the lower 60s. Light and variable winds, becoming east around 5 miles an hour after midnight. At 1 a.m. in Peoria, skies were clear. Visibility was 6 miles. The temperature was 64 degrees, the dew point was 64, and the relative humidity was 100%. The wind was calm. The pressure was 30.02 inches and steady. Around central and western Illinois, fog was reported, with a temperature of 62 at Macomb and 65 at Quincy. It was clear, with a temperature of 62 at Bloomington, 59 at Moline, 60 at Galesburg, 65 at Lakin, and 61 at Pontiac. It was cloudy, with a temperature of 69 at Springfield, and 66 at Lincoln. And once again at 1 a.m. in Peoria, under clear skies, the temperature was 64. Looking elsewhere around the Midwest at 1 a.m., Chicago was clear, and 64. Indianapolis was cloudy, and 69. St. Louis was mostly cloudy, and 72. Kansas City was clear, and 69. Des Moines was clear, and 67. Milwaukee was partly cloudy, and 63. The time is currently 1:29 a.m. Central Daylight Time. 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Now for the official National Weather Service forecast for Peoria and surrounding areas of central Illinois. Rest of tonight, partly cloudy. Patchy fog. Near steady temperature in the lower 60s. East winds around 5 miles an hour. Friday, patchy fog in the morning. Mostly sunny. Highs in the lower 80s. Southeast winds around 5 miles an hour. Friday night, mostly clear. Lows in the mid-60s. Southeast winds around 5 miles an hour. Saturday, mostly sunny. Highs in the upper 80s. Southwest winds 5 to 10 miles an hour. Saturday night, partly cloudy. Lows in the lower 60s. North winds around 5 miles an hour. Sunday, mostly sunny. Highs in the lower 80s. Sunday night, mostly cloudy. Lows in the lower 60s. Monday, mostly sunny. A chance of showers in the morning. Highs in the mid-80s. Chance of rain 40%. Monday night, mostly clear until midnight, then partly cloudy with a chance of showers after midnight. Lows in the upper 60s. Chance of rain 50%. Tuesday, mostly sunny. A chance of showers in the afternoon. Highs in the mid-80s. Chance of rain 50%. Tuesday night and Wednesday, showers likely. Lows in the lower 60s. Highs in the lower 80s. Chance of rain 70%. Wednesday night, mostly cloudy. A chance of showers until midnight, then showers likely after midnight. Lows in the mid-60s. Chance of rain 60%. Thursday, mostly sunny. A chance of showers in the morning. Highs in the lower 80s. Chance of rain 50%. Again, the forecast for Peoria and surrounding areas of central Illinois for the rest of tonight, partly cloudy. Patchy fog. Near steady temperature in the lower 60s. East winds around

5 miles an hour. At 1 a.m. in Peoria, skies were clear. Visibility was 6 miles. The temperature was 64 degrees, the dew point was 64, and the relative humidity was 100%. The wind was calm. The pressure was 30.02 inches and steady. Around central and western Illinois, fog was reported, with a temperature of 62 at Macomb and 65 at Quincy. It was clear, with a temperature of 62 at Bloomington, 59 at Moline, 60 at Galesburg, 65 at Lakin, and 61 at Pontiac. It was cloudy, with a temperature of 69 at Springfield and 66 at Lincoln. And once again at 1 a.m. in Peoria, under clear skies, the temperature was 64. Looking elsewhere around the Midwest at 1 a.m., Chicago was clear and 64. Indianapolis was cloudy and 69 at 1 a.m. in Peoria, under clear skies, the temperature was 64. Looking elsewhere around the Midwest at 1 a.m., Chicago was clear and 64. Indianapolis was cloudy and 69. St. Louis was mostly cloudy and 72. Kansas City was clear and 69. Des Moines was clear and 67. Milwaukee was partly cloudy and 63. The time is currently 1:33 a.m. Central Daylight Time. 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Now for the official National Weather Service forecast for Peoria and surrounding areas of central Illinois. Rest of tonight, partly cloudy. Patchy fog. Near steady temperature in the lower 60s. East winds around 5 miles an hour. Friday, patchy fog in the morning. Mostly sunny. Highs in the lower 80s. Southeast winds around 5 miles an hour. Friday night, mostly clear. Lows in the mid-60s. Southeast winds around 5 miles an hour. Saturday, mostly sunny. Highs in the upper 80s. Southwest winds 5 to 10 miles an hour. Saturday night, partly cloudy. Lows in the lower 60s. North winds around 5 miles an hour. Sunday, mostly sunny. Highs in the lower 80s. Sunday night, mostly cloudy. Lows in the lower 60s. Monday, mostly sunny. A chance of showers in the morning. Highs in the mid-80s. Chance of rain 40%. Monday night, mostly clear until midnight, then partly cloudy with a chance of showers after midnight. Lows in the upper 60s. Chance of rain 50%. Tuesday, mostly sunny. A chance of showers in the afternoon. Highs in the mid-80s. Chance of rain 50%. Tuesday night and Wednesday, showers likely. Lows in the lower 60s. Highs in the lower 80s. Chance of rain 70%. Wednesday night, mostly cloudy. A chance of showers until midnight, then showers likely after midnight. Lows in the mid-60s. Chance of rain 60%. Thursday, mostly sunny. A chance of showers in the morning. Highs in the lower 80s. Chance of rain 50%. Again, the forecast for Peoria and surrounding areas of central Illinois for the rest of tonight, partly cloudy. Patchy fog. Near steady temperature in the lower 60s. East winds around 5 miles an hour. At 1 a.m. in Peoria, skies were clear. Visibility was 6 miles. The temperature was 64 degrees, the dew point was 64, and the relative humidity was 100%. The wind was calm. The pressure was 30.02 inches and steady. Around central and western Illinois, fog was reported, with a temperature of 62 at Macomb and 65 at Quincy. It was clear, with a temperature of 62 at Bloomington, 59 at Moline, 60 at Galesburg, 65 at Lakin, and 61 at Pontiac. It was cloudy, with a temperature of 69 at Springfield and 66 at Lincoln. And once again at 1 a.m. in Peoria, under clear skies, the temperature was 64. Looking elsewhere around the Midwest at 1 a.m., Chicago was clear and 64. Indianapolis was cloudy and 69. St. Louis was mostly cloudy and 72. Kansas City was clear and 69. Des Moines was clear and 67. Milwaukee

was partly cloudy, and 63. The time is currently 1:37 a.m. Central Daylight Time. 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Now for the official National Weather Service forecast for Peoria and surrounding areas of central Illinois. Rest of tonight, partly cloudy. Patchy fog. Near steady temperature in the lower 60s. East winds around 5 miles an hour. Friday, patchy fog in the morning. Mostly sunny. Highs in the lower 80s. Southeast winds around 5 miles an hour. Friday night, mostly clear. Lows in the mid-60s. Southeast winds around 5 miles an hour. Saturday, mostly sunny. Highs in the upper 80s. Southwest winds 5 to 10 miles an hour. Saturday night, partly cloudy. Lows in the lower 60s. North winds around 5 miles an hour. Sunday, mostly sunny. Highs in the lower 80s. Sunday night, mostly cloudy. Lows in the lower 60s. Monday, mostly sunny. A chance of showers in the morning. Highs in the mid-80s. Chance of rain 40%. Monday night, mostly clear until midnight, then partly cloudy with a chance of showers after midnight. Lows in the upper 60s. Chance of rain 50%. Tuesday, mostly sunny. A chance of showers in the afternoon. Highs in the mid-80s. Chance of rain 50%. Tuesday night and Wednesday, showers likely. Lows in the lower 60s. Highs in the lower 80s. Chance of rain 70%. Wednesday night, mostly cloudy. A chance of showers until midnight, then showers likely after midnight. Lows in the mid-60s. Chance of rain 60%. Thursday, mostly sunny. A chance of showers in the morning. Highs in the lower 80s. Chance of rain 50%. Again, the forecast for Peoria and surrounding areas of central Illinois for the rest of tonight, partly cloudy. Patchy fog. Near steady temperature in the lower 60s. East winds around 5 miles an hour. At 1 a.m. in Peoria, skies were clear. Visibility was 6 miles. The temperature was 64 degrees, the dew point was 64, and the relative humidity was 100%. The wind was calm. The pressure was 30.02 inches and steady. Around central and western Illinois, fog was reported, with a temperature of 62 at Macomb and 65 at Quincy. It was clear, with a temperature of 62 at Bloomington, 59 at Moline, 60 at Galesburg, 65 at Lakin, and 61 at Pontiac. It was cloudy, with a temperature of 69 at Springfield and 66 at Lincoln. And once again at 1 a.m. in Peoria, under clear skies, the temperature was 64. Looking elsewhere around the Midwest at 1 a.m., Chicago was clear, and 64. Indianapolis was cloudy, and 69. St. Louis was mostly cloudy, and 72. Kansas City was clear, and 69. Des Moines was clear, and 67. Milwaukee was partly cloudy, and 63. The time is currently 1:40 a.m. Central Daylight Time. 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Now for the official National Weather Service forecast for Peoria and surrounding areas of central Illinois. Rest of tonight, partly cloudy. Patchy fog. Near steady temperature in the lower 60s. East winds around 5 miles an hour. Friday, patchy fog in the morning. Mostly sunny. Highs in the lower 80s. Southeast winds around 5 miles an hour. Friday night, mostly clear. Lows in the mid-60s. Southeast winds around 5 miles an hour. Saturday, mostly sunny. Highs in the upper 80s. Southwest winds 5 to 10 miles an hour. Saturday night, partly cloudy. Lows in the lower 60s. North winds around 5 miles an hour. Sunday, mostly sunny. Highs in the lower 80s. Sunday night, mostly cloudy. Lows in the lower 60s. Monday, mostly sunny. A chance of showers in the morning. Highs in the mid-80s. Chance of rain 40%.

Monday night, mostly clear until midnight, then partly cloudy with a chance of showers after midnight. Lows in the upper 60s. Chance of rain 50%. Tuesday, mostly sunny. A chance of showers in the afternoon. Highs in the mid-80s. Chance of rain 50%. Tuesday night and Wednesday, showers likely. Lows in the lower 60s. Highs in the lower 80s. Chance of rain 70%. Wednesday night, mostly cloudy. A chance of showers until midnight, then showers likely after midnight. Lows in the mid-60s. Chance of rain 60%. Thursday, mostly sunny. A chance of showers in the morning. Highs in the lower 80s. Chance of rain 50%. Again, the forecast for Peoria and surrounding areas of central Illinois for the rest of tonight, partly cloudy. Patchy fog. Near steady temperature in the lower 60s. East winds around 5 miles an hour. At 1 a.m. in Peoria, skies were clear. Visibility was 6 miles. The temperature was 64 degrees, the dew point was 64, and the relative humidity was 100%. The wind was calm. The pressure was 30.02 inches and steady. Around central and western Illinois, fog was reported, with a temperature of 62 at Macomb and 65 at Quincy. It was clear, with a temperature of 62 at Bloomington, 59 at Moline, 60 at Galesburg, 65 at Lakin, and 61 at Pontiac. It was cloudy, with a temperature of 69 at Springfield, and 66 at Lincoln. And once again at 1 a.m. in Peoria, under clear skies, the temperature was 64. Looking elsewhere around the Midwest at 1 a.m., Chicago was clear, and 64. Indianapolis was cloudy, and 69. St. Louis was mostly cloudy, and 72. Kansas City was clear, and 69. Des Moines was clear, and 67. Milwaukee was partly cloudy, and 63. The time is currently 1:44 a.m. Central Daylight Time. 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Now for the official National Weather Service forecast for Peoria and surrounding areas of central Illinois. Rest of tonight, partly cloudy. Patchy fog. Near steady temperature in the lower 60s. East winds around 5 miles an hour. Friday, patchy fog in the morning. Mostly sunny. Highs in the lower 80s. Southeast winds around 5 miles an hour. Friday night, mostly clear. Lows in the mid-60s. Southeast winds around 5 miles an hour. Saturday, mostly sunny. Highs in the upper 80s. Southwest winds 5 to 10 miles an hour. Saturday night, partly cloudy. Lows in the lower 60s. North winds around 5 miles an hour. Sunday, mostly sunny. Highs in the lower 80s. Sunday night, mostly cloudy. Lows in the lower 60s. Monday, mostly sunny. A chance of showers in the morning. Highs in the mid-80s. Chance of rain 40%. Monday night, mostly clear until midnight, then partly cloudy with a chance of showers after midnight. Lows in the upper 60s. Chance of rain 50%. Tuesday, mostly sunny. A chance of showers in the afternoon. Highs in the mid-80s. Chance of rain 50%. Tuesday night and Wednesday, showers likely. Lows in the lower 60s. Highs in the lower 80s. Chance of rain 70%. Wednesday night, mostly cloudy. A chance of showers until midnight, then showers likely after midnight. Lows in the mid-60s. Chance of rain 60%. Thursday, mostly sunny. A chance of showers in the morning. Highs in the lower 80s. Chance of rain 50%. Again, the forecast for Peoria and surrounding areas of central Illinois for the rest of tonight, partly cloudy. Patchy fog. Near steady temperature in the lower 60s. East winds around 5 miles an hour. At 1 a.m. in Peoria, skies were clear. Visibility was 6 miles. The temperature was 64 degrees, the dew point was 64, and the relative humidity was 100%. The wind was calm. The pressure was 30.02 inches and steady.

around central and western Illinois. Fog was reported, with a temperature of 62 at Macomb and 65 at Quincy. It was clear, with a temperature of 62 at Bloomington, 59 at Moline, 60 at Galesburg, 65 at Lakin, and 61 at Pontiac. It was cloudy, with a temperature of 69 at Springfield, and 66 at Lincoln. And once again at 1 a.m. in Peoria, under clear skies, the temperature was 64. Looking elsewhere around the Midwest at 1 a.m., Chicago was clear, and 64. Indianapolis was cloudy, and 69. St. Louis was mostly cloudy, and 72. Kansas City was clear, and 69. Des Moines was clear, and 67. Milwaukee was partly cloudy, and 63. The time is currently 1:48 a.m. Central Daylight Time. 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Now for the official National Weather Service forecast for Peoria and surrounding areas of central Illinois. Rest of tonight, partly cloudy. Patchy fog. Near steady temperature in the lower 60s. East winds around 5 miles an hour. Friday, patchy fog in the morning. Mostly sunny. Highs in the lower 80s. Southeast winds around 5 miles an hour. Friday night, mostly clear. Lows in the mid-60s. Southeast winds around 5 miles an hour. Saturday, mostly sunny. Highs in the upper 80s. Southwest winds 5 to 10 miles an hour. Saturday night, partly cloudy. Lows in the lower 60s. North winds around 5 miles an hour. Sunday, mostly sunny. Highs in the lower 80s. Sunday night, mostly cloudy. Lows in the lower 60s. Monday, mostly sunny. A chance of showers in the morning. Highs in the mid-80s. Chance of rain 40%. Monday night, mostly clear until midnight, then partly cloudy with a chance of showers after midnight. Lows in the upper 60s. Chance of rain 50%. Tuesday, mostly sunny. A chance of showers in the afternoon. Highs in the mid-80s. Chance of rain 50%. Tuesday night and Wednesday, showers likely. Lows in the lower 60s. Highs in the lower 80s. Chance of rain 70%. Wednesday night, mostly cloudy. A chance of showers until midnight, then showers likely after midnight. Lows in the mid-60s. Chance of rain 60%. Thursday, mostly sunny. A chance of showers in the morning. Highs in the lower 80s. Chance of rain 50%. Again, the forecast for Peoria and surrounding areas of central Illinois for the rest of tonight, partly cloudy. Patchy fog. Near steady temperature in the lower 60s. East winds around 5 miles an hour. At 1 a.m. in Peoria, skies were clear. Visibility was 6 miles. The temperature was 64 degrees, the dew point was 64, and the relative humidity was 100%. The wind was calm. The pressure was 30.02 inches and steady. Around central and western Illinois, fog was reported, with a temperature of 62 at Macomb and 65 at Quincy. It was clear, with a temperature of 62 at Bloomington, 59 at Moline, 60 at Galesburg, 65 at Lakin, and 61 at Pontiac. It was cloudy, with a temperature of 69 at Springfield and 66 at Lincoln. And once again at 1 a.m. in Peoria, under clear skies, the temperature was 64. Looking elsewhere around the Midwest at 1 a.m., Chicago was clear, and 64. Indianapolis was cloudy, and 69. St. Louis was mostly cloudy, and 72. Kansas City was clear, and 69. Des Moines was clear, and 67. Milwaukee was partly cloudy, and 63. The time is currently 1:51 a.m. Central Daylight Time. 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Now for the official National Weather Service forecast for Peoria and surrounding areas of central Illinois. Rest of tonight, partly cloudy. Patchy fog. Near steady temperature in the lower 60s. East winds around 5 miles an hour. Friday, patchy fog in the morning.

mostly sunny. Highs in the lower 80s. Southeast winds around 5 miles an hour. Friday night, mostly clear. Lows in the mid-60s. Southeast winds around 5 miles an hour. Saturday, mostly sunny. Highs in the upper 80s. Southwest winds 5 to 10 miles an hour. Saturday night, partly cloudy. Lows in the lower 60s. North winds around 5 miles an hour. Sunday, mostly sunny. Highs in the lower 80s. Sunday night, mostly cloudy. Lows in the lower 60s. Monday, mostly sunny. A chance of showers in the morning. Highs in the mid-80s. Chance of rain 40%. Monday night, mostly clear until midnight, then partly cloudy with a chance of showers after midnight. Lows in the upper 60s. Chance of rain 50%. Tuesday, mostly sunny. A chance of showers in the afternoon. Highs in the mid-80s. Chance of rain 50%. Tuesday night and Wednesday, showers likely. Lows in the lower 60s. Highs in the lower 80s. Chance of rain 70%. Wednesday night, mostly cloudy. A chance of showers until midnight, then showers likely after midnight. Lows in the mid-60s. Chance of rain 60%. Thursday, mostly sunny. A chance of showers in the morning. Highs in the lower 80s. Chance of rain 50%. Again, the forecast for Peoria and surrounding areas of central Illinois for the rest of tonight, partly cloudy. Patchy fog. Near steady temperature in the lower 60s. East winds around 5 miles an hour. At 1 a.m. in Peoria, skies were clear. Visibility was 6 miles. The temperature was 64 degrees, the dew point was 64, and the relative humidity was 100%. The wind was calm. The pressure was 30.02 inches and steady. Around central and western Illinois, fog was reported, with a temperature of 62 at Macomb and 65 at Quincy. It was clear, with a temperature of 62 at Bloomington, 59 at Moline, 60 at Galesburg, 65 at Lakin, and 61 at Pontiac. It was cloudy, with a temperature of 69 at Springfield and 66 at Lincoln. And once again at 1 a.m. in Peoria, under clear skies, the temperature was 64. Looking elsewhere around the Midwest at 1 a.m., Chicago was clear and 64. Indianapolis was cloudy and 69. St. Louis was mostly cloudy and 72. Kansas City was clear and 69. Des Moines was clear and 67. Milwaukee was partly cloudy and 63. The time is currently 1:55 a.m. Central Daylight Time. 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Now for the official National Weather Service forecast for Peoria and surrounding areas of central Illinois. Rest of tonight, partly cloudy. Patchy fog. Near steady temperature in the lower 60s. East winds around 5 miles an hour. Friday, patchy fog in the morning. Mostly sunny. Highs in the lower 80s. Southeast winds around 5 miles an hour. Friday night, mostly clear. Lows in the mid-60s. Southeast winds around 5 miles an hour. Saturday, mostly sunny. Highs in the upper 80s. Southwest winds 5 to 10 miles an hour. Saturday night, partly cloudy. Lows in the lower 60s. North winds around 5 miles an hour. Sunday, mostly sunny. Highs in the lower 80s. Sunday night, mostly cloudy. Lows in the lower 60s. Monday, mostly sunny. A chance of showers in the morning. Highs in the mid-80s. Chance of rain 40%. Monday night, mostly clear until midnight, then partly cloudy with a chance of showers after midnight. Lows in the upper 60s. Chance of rain 50%. Tuesday, mostly sunny. A chance of showers in the afternoon. Highs in the mid-80s. Chance of rain 50%. Tuesday night and Wednesday, showers likely. Lows in the lower 60s. Highs in the lower 80s. Chance of rain 70%. Wednesday night, mostly cloudy. A chance of showers until

59 at Moline, 60 at Galesburg, 65 at Lakin, and 61 at Pontiac. It was cloudy, with a temperature of 69 at Springfield, and 66 at Lincoln. And once again at 1 a.m. in Peoria, under clear skies, the temperature was 64. Looking elsewhere around the Midwest at 1 a.m., Chicago was clear, and 64. Indianapolis was cloudy, and 69. St. Louis was mostly cloudy, and 72. Kansas City was clear, and 69. Des Moines was clear, and 67. Milwaukee was partly cloudy, and 63. The time is currently 1:58 a.m. Central Daylight Time. 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Now for the official National Weather Service forecast for Peoria and surrounding areas of central Illinois. Rest of tonight, partly cloudy. Patchy fog. Near steady temperature in the lower 60s. East winds around 5 miles an hour. Friday, patchy fog in the morning. Mostly sunny. Highs in the lower 80s. Southeast winds around 5 miles an hour. Friday night, mostly clear. Lows in the mid-60s. Southeast winds around 5 miles an hour. Saturday, mostly sunny. Highs in the upper 80s. Southwest winds 5 to 10 miles an hour. Saturday night, partly cloudy. Lows in the lower 60s. North winds around 5 miles an hour. Sunday, mostly sunny. Highs in the lower 80s. Sunday night, mostly cloudy. Lows in the lower 60s. Monday, mostly sunny. A chance of showers in the morning. Highs in the mid-80s. Chance of rain 40%. Monday night, mostly clear until midnight, then partly cloudy with a chance of showers after midnight. Lows in the upper 60s. Chance of rain 50%. Tuesday, mostly sunny. A chance of showers in the afternoon. Highs in the mid-80s. Chance of rain 50%. Tuesday night and Wednesday, showers likely. Lows in the lower 60s. Highs in the lower 80s. Chance of rain 70%. Wednesday night, mostly cloudy. A chance of showers until midnight, then showers likely after midnight. Lows in the mid-60s. Chance of rain 60%. Thursday, mostly sunny. A chance of showers in the morning. Highs in the lower 80s. Chance of rain 50%. Again, the forecast for Peoria and surrounding areas of central Illinois for the rest of tonight, partly cloudy. Patchy fog. Near steady temperature in the lower 60s. East winds around 5 miles an hour. The time is currently 2:01 a.m. Central Daylight Time. 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Now for the official National Weather Service forecast for Peoria and surrounding areas of central Illinois. Rest of tonight, partly cloudy. Patchy fog. Near steady temperature in the lower 60s. East winds around 5 miles an hour. Friday, patchy fog in the morning. Mostly sunny. Highs in the lower 80s. Southeast winds around 5 miles an hour. Friday night, mostly clear. Lows in the mid-60s. Southeast winds around 5 miles an hour. Saturday, mostly sunny. Highs in the upper 80s. Southwest winds 5 to 10 miles an hour. Saturday night, partly cloudy. Lows in the lower 60s. North winds around 5 miles an hour. Sunday, mostly sunny. Highs in the lower 80s. Sunday night, mostly cloudy. Lows in the lower 60s. Monday, mostly sunny. A chance of showers in the morning. Highs in the mid-80s. Chance of rain 40%. Monday night, mostly clear until midnight, then partly cloudy with a chance of showers after midnight. Lows in the upper 60s. Chance of rain 50%. Tuesday, mostly sunny. A chance of showers in the afternoon. Highs in the mid-80s. Chance of rain 50%. Tuesday night and Wednesday, showers likely. Lows in the lower 60s. Highs in the lower 80s. Chance of rain 70%. Wednesday night, mostly cloudy.

a chance of showers until midnight, then showers likely after midnight. Lows in the mid-60s. Chance of rain 60%. Thursday, mostly sunny. A chance of showers in the morning. Highs in the lower 80s. Chance of rain 50%. Again, the forecast for Peoria and surrounding areas of central Illinois for the rest of tonight, partly cloudy. Patchy fog. Near steady temperature in the lower 60s. East winds around 5 miles an hour. At 2 a.m. in Peoria, skies were clear. Visibility was 6 miles. The temperature was 64 degrees, the dew point was 64, and the relative humidity was 100%. The wind was northeast at 3 miles an hour. The pressure was 30.01 inches and falling. Around central and western Illinois, fog was reported, with a temperature of 59 at Galesburg, 62 at Macomb, and 62 at Quincy. It was clear, with a temperature of 61 at Bloomington, 59 at Moline, 64 at Lakin, and 61 at Pontiac. At Springfield, it was partly cloudy, with a temperature of 67. At Lincoln, it was cloudy, with a temperature of 68. And once again at 2 a.m. in Peoria, under clear skies, the temperature was 64. The time is currently 2:04 a.m. Central Daylight Time. 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Now for the official National Weather Service forecast for Peoria and surrounding areas of central Illinois. Rest of tonight, partly cloudy. Patchy fog. Near steady temperature in the lower 60s. East winds around 5 miles an hour. Friday, patchy fog in the morning. Mostly sunny. Highs in the lower 80s. Southeast winds around 5 miles an hour. Friday night, mostly clear. Lows in the mid-60s. Southeast winds around 5 miles an hour. Saturday, mostly sunny. Highs in the upper 80s. Southwest winds 5 to 10 miles an hour. Saturday night, partly cloudy. Lows in the lower 60s. North winds around 5 miles an hour. Sunday, mostly sunny. Highs in the lower 80s. Sunday night, mostly cloudy. Lows in the lower 60s. Monday, mostly sunny. A chance of showers in the morning. Highs in the mid-80s. Chance of rain 40%. Monday night, mostly clear until midnight, then partly cloudy with a chance of showers after midnight. Lows in the upper 60s. Chance of rain 50%. Tuesday, mostly sunny. A chance of showers in the afternoon. Highs in the mid-80s. Chance of rain 50%. Tuesday night and Wednesday, showers likely. Lows in the lower 60s. Highs in the lower 80s. Chance of rain 70%. Wednesday night, mostly cloudy. A chance of showers until midnight, then showers likely after midnight. Lows in the mid-60s. Chance of rain 60%. Thursday, mostly sunny. A chance of showers in the morning. Highs in the lower 80s. Chance of rain 50%. Again, the forecast for Peoria and surrounding areas of central Illinois for the rest of tonight, partly cloudy. Patchy fog. Near steady temperature in the lower 60s. East winds around 5 miles an hour. At 2 a.m. in Peoria, skies were clear. Visibility was 6 miles. The temperature was 64 degrees, the dew point was 64, and the relative humidity was 100%. The wind was northeast at 3 miles an hour. The pressure was 30.01 inches and falling. Around central and western Illinois, fog was reported, with a temperature of 59 at Galesburg, 62 at Macomb, and 62 at Quincy. It was clear, with a temperature of 61 at Bloomington, 59 at Moline, 64 at Lakin, and 61 at Pontiac. At Springfield, it was partly cloudy, with a temperature of 67. At Lincoln, it was cloudy, with a temperature of 68. And once again at 2 a.m. in Peoria, under clear skies, the temperature was 64. Looking elsewhere around the Midwest at 2 a.m., Chicago was partly cloudy, and 63. Indianapolis was mostly cloudy, and 68. St. Louis was mostly cloudy, and 71. Kansas City was clear, and 67.
Des Moines was clear, and 65. Milwaukee was partly cloudy, and 62. The time is currently 2:08 a.m. Central Daylight Time. 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Now for the official National Weather Service forecast for Peoria and surrounding areas of central Illinois. Rest of tonight, partly cloudy. Patchy fog. Near steady temperature in the lower 60s. East winds around 5 miles an hour. Friday, patchy fog in the morning. Mostly sunny. Highs in the lower 80s. Southeast winds around 5 miles an hour. Friday night, mostly clear. Lows in the mid-60s. Southeast winds around 5 miles an hour. Saturday, mostly sunny. Highs in the upper 80s. Southwest winds 5 to 10 miles an hour. Saturday night, partly cloudy. Lows in the lower 60s. North winds around 5 miles an hour. Sunday, mostly sunny. Highs in the lower 80s. Sunday night, mostly cloudy. Lows in the lower 60s. Monday, mostly sunny. A chance of showers in the morning. Highs in the mid-80s. Chance of rain 40%. Monday night, mostly clear until midnight, then partly cloudy with a chance of showers after midnight. Lows in the upper 60s. Chance of rain 50%. Tuesday, mostly sunny. A chance of showers in the afternoon. Highs in the mid-80s. Chance of rain 50%. Tuesday night and Wednesday, showers likely. Lows in the lower 60s. Highs in the lower 80s. Chance of rain 70%. Wednesday night, mostly cloudy. A chance of showers until midnight, then showers likely after midnight. Lows in the mid-60s. Chance of rain 60%. Thursday, mostly sunny. A chance of showers in the morning. Highs in the lower 80s. Chance of rain 50%. Again, the forecast for Peoria and surrounding areas of central Illinois for the rest of tonight, partly cloudy. Patchy fog. Near steady temperature in the lower 60s. East winds around 5 miles an hour. At 2 a.m. in Peoria, skies were clear. Visibility was 6 miles. The temperature was 64 degrees, the dew point was 64, and the relative humidity was 100%. The wind was northeast at 3 miles an hour. The pressure was 30.01 inches and falling. Around central and western Illinois, fog was reported, with a temperature of 59 at Galesburg, 62 at Macomb, and 62 at Quincy. It was clear, with a temperature of 61 at Bloomington, 59 at Moline, 64 at Lakin, and 61 at Pontiac. At Springfield, it was partly cloudy, with a temperature of 67. At Lincoln, it was cloudy, with a temperature of 68. And once again at 2 a.m. in Peoria, under clear skies, the temperature was 64. At 2 a.m. in Peoria, skies were clear. Visibility was 6 miles. The temperature was 64 degrees, the dew point was 64, and the relative humidity was 100%. The wind was northeast at 3 miles an hour. The pressure was 30.01 inches and falling. Around central and western Illinois, fog was reported, with a temperature of 59 at Galesburg, 62 at Macomb, and 62 at Quincy. It was clear, with a temperature of 61 at Bloomington, 59 at Moline, 64 at Lakin, and 61 at Pontiac. At Springfield, it was partly cloudy, with a temperature of 67. At Lincoln, it was cloudy, with a temperature of 68. And once again at 2 a.m. in Peoria, under clear skies, the temperature was 64. Looking elsewhere around the Midwest at 2 a.m., Chicago was partly cloudy, and 63. Indianapolis was mostly cloudy, and 68. St. Louis was mostly cloudy, and 71. Kansas City was clear, and 67. Des Moines was clear, and 65. Milwaukee was partly cloudy, and 62. The time is currently 2:12 a.m. Central Daylight Time. 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Now for the official National Weather Service forecast for Peoria and surrounding areas of central Illinois. Rest of tonight, partly cloudy.

Patchy fog. Near steady temperature in the lower 60s. East winds around 5 miles an hour. Friday, patchy fog in the morning. Mostly sunny. Highs in the lower 80s. Southeast winds around 5 miles an hour. Friday night, mostly clear. Lows in the mid 60s. Southeast winds around 5 miles an hour. Saturday, mostly sunny. Highs in the upper 80s. Southwest winds 5 to 10 miles an hour. Saturday night, partly cloudy. Lows in the lower 60s. North winds around 5 miles an hour. Sunday, mostly sunny. Highs in the lower 80s. Sunday night, mostly cloudy. Lows in the lower 60s. Monday, mostly sunny. A chance of showers in the morning. Highs in the mid 80s. Chance of rain 40%. Monday night, mostly clear until midnight, then partly cloudy with a chance of showers after midnight. Lows in the upper 60s. Chance of rain 50%. Tuesday, mostly sunny. A chance of showers in the afternoon. Highs in the mid 80s. Chance of rain 50%. Tuesday night and Wednesday, showers likely. Lows in the lower 60s. Highs in the lower 80s. Chance of rain 70%. Wednesday night, mostly cloudy. A chance of showers until midnight, then showers likely after midnight. Lows in the mid 60s. Chance of rain 60%. Thursday, mostly sunny. A chance of showers in the morning. Highs in the lower 80s. Chance of rain 50%. Again, the forecast for Peoria and surrounding areas of central Illinois for the rest of tonight, partly cloudy. Patchy fog. Near steady temperature in the lower 60s. East winds around 5 miles an hour. 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At 2 a.m. in Peoria, skies were clear. Visibility was 6 miles. The temperature was 64 degrees, the dew point was 64, and the relative humidity was 100%. The wind was northeast at 3 miles an hour. The pressure was 30.01 inches and falling. Around central and western Illinois, fog was reported, with a temperature of 59 at Galesburg, 62 at Macomb, and 62 at Quincy. It was clear, with a temperature of 61 at Bloomington, 59 at Moline, 64 at Lakin, and 61 at Pontiac. At Springfield, it was partly cloudy, with a temperature of 67. At Lincoln, it was cloudy, with a temperature of 68. And once again at 2 a.m. in Peoria, under clear skies, the temperature was 64. Looking elsewhere around the Midwest at 2 a.m., Chicago was partly cloudy, and 63. Indianapolis was mostly cloudy, and 68. St. Louis was mostly cloudy, and 71. Kansas City was clear, and 67. Des Moines was clear, and 65. Milwaukee was partly cloudy, and 62. The time is currently 2:17 a.m. Central Daylight Time. 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Now for the official National Weather Service forecast for Peoria and surrounding areas of central Illinois. Rest of tonight, partly cloudy. Patchy fog. Near steady temperature in the lower 60s. East winds around 5 miles an hour. Friday, patchy fog in the morning. Mostly sunny. Highs in the lower 80s. Southeast winds around 5 miles an hour. Friday night, mostly clear. Lows in the mid 60s. Southeast winds around 5 miles an hour. Saturday, mostly sunny. Highs in the upper 80s. Southwest winds 5 to 10 miles an hour. Saturday night, partly cloudy. Lows in the lower 60s. North winds around 5 miles an hour.
Sunday, mostly sunny. Highs in the lower 80s. Sunday night, mostly cloudy. Lows in the lower 60s. Monday, mostly sunny. A chance of showers in the morning. Highs in the mid-80s. Chance of rain 40%. Monday night, mostly clear until midnight, then partly cloudy with a chance of showers after midnight. Lows in the upper 60s. Chance of rain 50%. Tuesday, mostly sunny. A chance of showers in the afternoon. Highs in the mid-80s. Chance of rain 50%. Tuesday night and Wednesday, showers likely. Lows in the lower 60s. Highs in the lower 80s. Chance of rain 70%. Wednesday night, mostly cloudy. A chance of showers until midnight, then showers likely after midnight. Lows in the mid-60s. Chance of rain 60%. Thursday, mostly sunny. A chance of showers in the morning. Highs in the lower 80s. Chance of rain 50%. Again, the forecast for Peoria and surrounding areas of central Illinois for the rest of tonight, partly cloudy. Patchy fog. Near steady temperature in the lower 60s. East winds around 5 miles an hour. At 2 a.m. in Peoria, skies were clear. Visibility was 6 miles. The temperature was 64 degrees, the dew point was 64, and the relative humidity was 100%. The wind was northeast at 3 miles an hour. The pressure was 30.01 inches and falling. Around central and western Illinois, fog was reported, with a temperature of 59 at Galesburg, 62 at Macomb, and 62 at Quincy. It was clear, with a temperature of 61 at Bloomington, 59 at Moline, 64 at Lakin, and 61 at Pontiac. At Springfield, it was partly cloudy, with a temperature of 67. At Lincoln, it was cloudy, with a temperature of 68. And once again at 2 a.m. in Peoria, under clear skies, the temperature was 64. Looking elsewhere around the Midwest at 2 a.m., Chicago was partly cloudy, and 63. Indianapolis was mostly cloudy, and 68. St. Louis was mostly cloudy, and 71. Kansas City was clear, and 67. Des Moines was clear, and 65. Milwaukee was partly cloudy, and 62. Here is a weather bulletin for the following counties in Illinois, Fulton and Mason. Dense fog advisory in effect until 9 a.m. this morning. What? Visibility 1/4 mile or less in dense fog. Where? Mason and Fulton counties. When? Until 9 a.m. this morning. The following impacts are expected. Low visibility could make driving conditions hazardous. If driving, slow down, use your headlights, and leave plenty of distance ahead of you. The following is a summary of watches, warnings, and advisories in effect. For the WXJ71 listening area, a dense fog advisory remains in effect until 9 a.m., and now includes the following counties, Fulton and Mason. The time is currently 2:21 a.m. Central Daylight Time. 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Now for the official National Weather Service forecast for Peoria and surrounding areas of central Illinois. Rest of tonight, partly cloudy. Patchy fog. Near steady temperature in the lower 60s. East winds around 5 miles an hour. Friday, patchy fog in the morning. Mostly sunny. Highs in the lower 80s. Southeast winds around 5 miles an hour. Friday night, mostly clear. Lows in the mid-60s. Southeast winds around 5 miles an hour. Saturday, mostly sunny. Highs in the upper 80s. Southwest winds 5 to 10 miles an hour. Saturday night, partly cloudy. Lows in the lower 60s. North winds around 5 miles an hour. Sunday, mostly sunny. Highs in the lower 80s. Sunday night, mostly cloudy. Lows in the lower 60s. Monday, mostly sunny. A chance of showers in the morning. Highs in the mid-80s. Chance of rain 40%. Monday night, mostly clear until midnight, then partly cloudy with a chance of showers after midnight. Lows in the upper 60s. Chance of rain 50%. Tuesday, mostly sunny.

A chance of showers in the afternoon. Highs in the mid-80s. Chance of rain 50%. Tuesday night and Wednesday, showers likely. Lows in the lower 60s. Highs in the lower 80s. Chance of rain 70%. Wednesday night, mostly cloudy. A chance of showers until midnight, then showers likely after midnight. Lows in the mid-60s. Chance of rain 60%. Thursday, mostly sunny. A chance of showers in the morning. Highs in the lower 80s. Chance of rain 50%. Again, the forecast for Peoria and surrounding areas of central Illinois for the rest of tonight, partly cloudy. Patchy fog. Near steady temperature in the lower 60s. East winds around 5 miles an hour. At 2 a.m. in Peoria, skies were clear. Visibility was 6 miles. The temperature was 64 degrees, the dew point was 64, and the relative humidity was 100%. The wind was northeast at 3 miles an hour. The pressure was 30.01 inches and falling. Around central and western Illinois, fog was reported, with a temperature of 59 at Galesburg, 62 at Macomb, and 62 at Quincy. It was clear, with a temperature of 61 at Bloomington, 59 at Moline, 64 at Lakin, and 61 at Pontiac. At Springfield, it was partly cloudy, with a temperature of 67. At Lincoln, it was cloudy, with a temperature of 67. And once again at 2 a.m. in Peoria, under clear skies, the temperature was 64. Looking elsewhere around the Midwest at 2 a.m., Chicago was partly cloudy, and 63. Indianapolis was mostly cloudy, and 68. St. Louis was mostly cloudy, and 71. Kansas City was clear, and 67. Des Moines was clear, and 65. Milwaukee was partly cloudy, and 62. Looking elsewhere around the Midwest at 2 a.m., Chicago was partly cloudy, and 63. Indianapolis was mostly cloudy, and 68. St. Louis was mostly cloudy, and 71. Kansas City was clear, and 67. Des Moines was clear, and 65. Milwaukee was partly cloudy, and 62. Here is a weather bulletin for the following counties in Illinois, Fulton and Mason. Dense fog advisory in effect until 9 a.m. this morning. What? Visibility 1/4 mile or less in dense fog. Where? Mason and Fulton counties. When? Until 9 a.m. this morning. The following impacts are expected. Low visibility could make driving conditions hazardous. If driving, slow down, use your headlights, and leave plenty of distance ahead of you. The following is a summary of watches, warnings, and advisories in effect. For the WXJ71 listening area, a dense fog advisory remains in effect until 9 a.m., and now includes the following counties, Fulton and Mason. The time is currently 2:26 a.m. Central Daylight Time. 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Now for the official National Weather Service forecast for Peoria and surrounding areas of central Illinois. Rest of tonight, partly cloudy. Patchy fog. Near steady temperature in the lower 60s. East winds around 5 miles an hour. Friday, patchy fog in the morning. Mostly sunny. Highs in the lower 80s. Southeast winds around 5 miles an hour. Friday night, mostly clear. Lows in the mid-60s. Southeast winds around 5 miles an hour. Saturday, mostly sunny. Highs in the upper 80s. Southwest winds 5 to 10 miles an hour. Saturday night, partly cloudy. Lows in the lower 60s. North winds around 5 miles an hour. Sunday, mostly sunny. Highs in the lower 80s. Sunday night, mostly cloudy. Lows in the lower 60s. Monday, mostly sunny. A chance of showers in the morning. Highs in the mid-80s. Chance of rain 40%. Monday night, mostly clear until midnight, then partly cloudy with a chance of showers after midnight. Lows in the upper 60s. Chance of rain 50%. Tuesday, mostly sunny. A chance of showers in the afternoon. Highs in the mid-80s. Chance of rain 50%.

Tuesday night and Wednesday, showers likely. Lows in the lower 60s. Highs in the lower 80s. Chance of rain 70%. Wednesday night, mostly cloudy. A chance of showers until midnight, then showers likely after midnight. Lows in the mid-60s. Chance of rain 60%. Thursday, mostly sunny. A chance of showers in the morning. Highs in the lower 80s. Chance of rain 50%. Again, the forecast for Peoria and surrounding areas of central Illinois for the rest of tonight, partly cloudy. Patchy fog. Near steady temperature in the lower 60s. East winds around 5 miles an hour. At 2 a.m. in Peoria, skies were clear. Visibility was 6 miles. The temperature was 64 degrees, the dew point was 64, and the relative humidity was 100%. The wind was northeast at 3 miles an hour. The pressure was 30.01 inches and falling. Around central and western Illinois, fog was reported, with a temperature of 59 at Galesburg, 62 at Macomb, and 62 at Quincy. It was clear, with a temperature of 61 at Bloomington, 59 at Moline, 64 at Lakin, and 61 at Pontiac. At Springfield, it was partly cloudy, with a temperature of 67. At Lincoln, it was cloudy, with a temperature of 67. And once again at 2 a.m. in Peoria, under clear skies, the temperature was 64. Looking elsewhere around the Midwest at 2 a.m., Chicago was partly cloudy, and 63. Indianapolis was mostly cloudy, and 68. St. Louis was mostly cloudy, and 71. Kansas City was clear, and 67. Des Moines was clear, and 65. Milwaukee was partly cloudy, and 62. Here is a weather bulletin for the following counties in Illinois, Fulton and Mason. Dense fog advisory in effect until 9 a.m. this morning. What? Visibility 1/4 mile or less in dense fog. Where? Mason and Fulton counties. When? Until 9 a.m. this morning. The following impacts are expected. Low visibility could make driving conditions hazardous. If driving, slow down, use your headlights, and leave plenty of distance ahead of you. The following is a summary of watches, warnings, and advisories in effect. For the WXJ71 listening area, a dense fog advisory remains in effect until 9 a.m., and now includes the following counties, Fulton and Mason. The time is currently 2:30 a.m. Central Daylight Time. 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Now for the official National Weather Service forecast for Peoria and surrounding areas of central Illinois. Rest of tonight, partly cloudy. Patchy fog. Near steady temperature in the lower 60s. East winds around 5 miles an hour. Friday, patchy fog in the morning. Mostly sunny. Highs in the lower 80s. Southeast winds around 5 miles an hour. Friday night, mostly clear. Lows in the mid-60s. Southeast winds around 5 miles an hour. Saturday, mostly sunny. Highs in the upper 80s. Southwest winds 5 to 10 miles an hour. Saturday night, partly cloudy. Lows in the lower 60s. North winds around 5 miles an hour. Sunday, mostly sunny. Highs in the lower 80s. Sunday night, mostly cloudy. Lows in the lower 60s. Monday, mostly sunny. A chance of showers in the morning. Highs in the mid-80s. Chance of rain 40%. Monday night, mostly clear until midnight, then partly cloudy with a chance of showers after midnight. Lows in the upper 60s. Chance of rain 50%. Tuesday, mostly sunny. A chance of showers in the afternoon. Highs in the mid-80s. Chance of rain 50%. Tuesday night and Wednesday, showers likely. Lows in the lower 60s. Highs in the lower 80s. Chance of rain 70%. Wednesday night, mostly cloudy. A chance of showers until midnight, then showers likely after midnight. Lows in the mid-60s. Chance of rain 60%. Thursday, mostly sunny. A chance of showers in the morning. Highs in the lower 80s. Chance of rain 50%.

Again, the forecast for Peoria and surrounding areas of central Illinois for the rest of tonight, partly cloudy. Patchy fog. Set. Again, the forecast for Peoria and surrounding areas of central Illinois for the rest of tonight, partly cloudy. Patchy fog. Near steady temperature in the lower 60s. East winds around 5 miles an hour. At 2 a.m. in Peoria, skies were clear. Visibility was 6 miles. The temperature was 64 degrees, the dew point was 64, and the relative humidity was 100%. The wind was northeast at 3 miles an hour. The pressure was 30.01 inches and falling. Around central and western Illinois, fog was reported, with a temperature of 59 at Galesburg, 62 at Macomb, and 62 at Quincy. It was clear, with a temperature of 61 at Bloomington, 59 at Moline, 64 at Lakin, and 61 at Pontiac. At Springfield, it was partly cloudy, with a temperature of 67. At Lincoln, it was cloudy, with a temperature of 67. And once again at 2 a.m. in Peoria, under clear skies, the temperature was 64. Looking elsewhere around the Midwest at 2 a.m., Chicago was partly cloudy, and 63. Indianapolis was mostly cloudy, and 68. St. Louis was mostly cloudy, and 71. Kansas City was clear, and 67. Des Moines was clear, and 65. Milwaukee was partly cloudy, and 62. Here is a weather bulletin for the following counties in Illinois, Fulton and Mason. Dense fog advisory in effect until 9 a.m. this morning. What? Visibility 1/4 mile or less in dense fog. Where? Mason and Fulton counties. When? Until 9 a.m. this morning. The following impacts are expected. Low visibility could make driving conditions hazardous. If driving, slow down, use your headlights, and leave plenty of distance ahead of you. The following is a summary of watches, warnings, and advisories in effect. For the WXJ71 listening area, a dense fog advisory remains in effect until 9 a.m., and now includes the following counties, Fulton and Mason. The time is currently 2:35 a.m. Central Daylight Time. 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Now for the official National Weather Service forecast for Peoria and surrounding areas of central Illinois. Rest of tonight, partly cloudy. Patchy fog. Near steady temperature in the lower 60s. East winds around 5 miles an hour. Friday, patchy fog in the morning. Mostly sunny. Highs in the lower 80s. Southeast winds around 5 miles an hour. Friday night, mostly clear. Lows in the mid-60s. Southeast winds around 5 miles an hour. Saturday, mostly sunny. Highs in the upper 80s. Southwest winds 5 to 10 miles an hour. Saturday night, partly cloudy. Lows in the lower 60s. North winds around 5 miles an hour. Sunday, mostly sunny. Highs in the lower 80s. Sunday night, mostly cloudy. Lows in the lower 60s. Monday, mostly sunny. A chance of showers in the morning. Highs in the mid-80s. Chance of rain 40%. Monday night, mostly clear until midnight, then partly cloudy with a chance of showers after midnight. Lows in the upper 60s. Chance of rain 50%. Tuesday, mostly sunny. A chance of showers in the afternoon. Highs in the mid-80s. Chance of rain 50%. Tuesday night and Wednesday, showers likely. Lows in the lower 60s. Highs in the lower 80s. Chance of rain 70%. Wednesday night, mostly cloudy. A chance of showers until midnight, then showers likely after midnight. Lows in the mid-60s. Chance of rain 60%. Thursday, mostly sunny. A chance of showers in the morning. Highs in the lower 80s. Chance of rain 50%. Again, the forecast for Peoria and surrounding areas of central Illinois for the rest of tonight, partly cloudy. Patchy fog. Near steady temperature in the lower 60s. East winds around 5 miles an hour. At 2 a.m. in Peoria, skies were clear. Visibility was 6 miles.

The temperature was 64 degrees, the dew point was 64, and the relative humidity was 100%. The wind was northeast at 3 miles an hour. The pressure was 30.01 inches and falling. Around central and western Illinois, fog was reported, with a temperature of 59 at Galesburg, 62 at Macomb, and 62 at Quincy. It was clear, with a temperature of 61 at Bloomington, 59 at Moline, 64 at Lakin, and 61 at Pontiac. At Springfield, it was partly cloudy, with a temperature of 67. At Lincoln, it was cloudy, with a temperature of 67. And once again at 2 a.m. in Peoria, under clear skies, the temperature was 64. Looking elsewhere around the Midwest at 2 a.m., Chicago was partly cloudy, and 63. Indianapolis was mostly cloudy, and 68. St. Louis was mostly cloudy, and 71. Kansas City was clear, and 67. Des Moines was clear, and 65. Milwaukee was partly cloudy, and 62. Here is a weather bulletin for the following counties in Illinois, Fulton and Mason. Dense fog advisory in effect until 9 a.m. this morning. What? Visibility 1/4 mile or less in dense fog. Where? Mason and Fulton counties. When? Until 9 a.m. this morning. The following impacts are expected. Low visibility could make driving conditions hazardous. If driving, slow down, use your headlights, and leave plenty of distance ahead of you. The following is a summary of watches, warnings, and advisories in effect. For the WXJ71 listening area, a dense fog advisory remains in effect until 9 a.m., and now includes the following counties, Fulton and Mason. The time is currently 2:39 a.m. Central Daylight Time. 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Now for the official National Weather Service forecast for Peoria and surrounding areas of central Illinois. Rest of tonight, partly cloudy. Patchy fog. Near steady temperature in the lower 60s. East winds around 5 miles an hour. Friday, patchy fog in the morning. Mostly sunny. Highs in the lower 80s. Southeast winds around 5 miles an hour. Friday night, mostly clear. Lows in the mid-60s. Southeast winds around 5 miles an hour. Saturday, mostly sunny. Highs in the upper 80s. Southwest winds 5 to 10 miles an hour. Saturday night, partly cloudy. Lows in the lower 60s. North winds around 5 miles an hour. Sunday, mostly sunny. Highs in the lower 80s. Sunday night, mostly cloudy. Lows in the lower 60s. Monday, mostly sunny. A chance of showers in the morning. Highs in the mid-80s. Chance of rain 40%. Monday night, mostly clear until midnight, then partly cloudy with a chance of showers after midnight. Lows in the upper 60s. Chance of rain 50%. Tuesday, mostly sunny. A chance of showers in the afternoon. Highs in the mid-80s. Chance of rain 50%. Tuesday night and Wednesday, showers likely. Lows in the lower 60s. Highs in the lower 80s. Chance of rain 70%. Wednesday night, mostly cloudy. A chance of showers until midnight, then showers likely after midnight. Lows in the mid-60s. Chance of rain 60%. Thursday, mostly sunny. A chance of showers in the morning. Highs in the lower 80s. Chance of rain 50%. Again, the forecast for Peoria and surrounding areas of central Illinois for the rest of tonight, partly cloudy. Patchy fog. Near steady temperature in the lower 60s. East winds around 5 miles an hour. At 2 a.m. in Peoria, skies were clear. Visibility was 6 miles. The temperature was 64 degrees, the dew point was 64, and the relative humidity was 100%. The wind was northeast at 3 miles an hour. The pressure was 30.01 inches and falling. Around central and western Illinois, fog was reported, with a temperature of 59 at Galesburg, 62 at Macomb, and 62 at Quincy. It was clear, with a temperature of 61 at Bloomington, 59 at Moline, 64 at Lakin, and 61 at Pontiac.

at Springfield, it was partly cloudy, with a temperature of 67. At Lincoln, it was cloudy, with a temperature of 67. And once again at 2 a.m. in Peoria, under clear skies, the temperature was 64. Looking elsewhere around the Midwest at 2 a.m., Chicago was partly cloudy, and 63. Indianapolis was mostly cloudy, and 68. St. Louis was mostly cloudy, and 71. Kansas City was clear, and 67. Des Moines was clear, and 65. Milwaukee was partly cloudy, and 62. Here is a weather bulletin for the following counties in Illinois, Fulton and Mason. Dense fog advisory in effect until 9 a.m. this morning. What? Visibility 1/4 mile or less in dense fog. Where? Mason and Fulton counties. When? Until 9 a.m. this morning. The following impacts are expected. Low visibility could make driving conditions hazardous. If driving, slow down, use your headlights, and leave plenty of distance ahead of you. The following is a summary of watches, warnings, and advisories in effect. For the WXJ71 listening area, a dense fog advisory remains in effect until 9 a.m., and now includes the following counties, Fulton and Mason. The time is currently 2:44 a.m. Central Daylight Time. 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Now for the official National Weather Service forecast for Peoria and surrounding areas of central Illinois. Rest of tonight, partly cloudy. Patchy fog. Near steady temperature in the lower 60s. East winds around 5 miles an hour. Friday, patchy fog in the morning. Mostly sunny. Highs in the lower 80s. Southeast winds around 5 miles an hour. Friday night, mostly clear. Lows in the mid-60s. Southeast winds around 5 miles an hour. Saturday, mostly sunny. Highs in the upper 80s. Southwest winds 5 to 10 miles an hour. Saturday night, partly cloudy. Lows in the lower 60s. North winds around 5 miles an hour. Sunday, mostly sunny. Highs in the lower 80s. Sunday night, mostly cloudy. Lows in the lower 60s. Monday, mostly sunny. A chance of showers in the morning. Highs in the mid-80s. Chance of rain 40%. Monday night, mostly clear until midnight, then partly cloudy with a chance of showers after midnight. Lows in the upper 60s. Chance of rain 50%. Tuesday, mostly sunny. A chance of showers in the afternoon. Highs in the mid-80s. Chance of rain 50%. Tuesday night and Wednesday, showers likely. Lows in the lower 60s. Highs in the lower 80s. Chance of rain 70%. Wednesday night, mostly cloudy. A chance of showers until midnight, then showers likely after midnight. Lows in the mid-60s. Chance of rain 60%. Thursday, mostly sunny. A chance of showers in the morning. Highs in the lower 80s. Chance of rain 50%. Again, the forecast for Peoria and surrounding areas of central Illinois for the rest of tonight, partly cloudy. Patchy fog. Near steady temperature in the lower 60s. East winds around 5 miles an hour. At 2 a.m. in Peoria, skies were clear. Visibility was 6 miles. The temperature was 64 degrees, the dew point was 64, and the relative humidity was 100%. The wind was northeast at 3 miles an hour. The pressure was 30.01 inches and falling. Around central and western Illinois, fog was reported, with a temperature of 59 at Galesburg, 62 at Macomb, and 62 at Quincy. It was clear, with a temperature of 61 at Bloomington, 59 at Moline, 64 at Lakin, and 61 at Pontiac. At Springfield, it was partly cloudy, with a temperature of 67. At Lincoln, it was cloudy, with a temperature of 67. And once again at 2 a.m. in Peoria, under clear skies, the temperature was 64. Looking elsewhere around the Midwest at 2 a.m., Chicago was partly cloudy, and 63. Indianapolis was mostly cloudy, and 68. St. Louis was mostly cloudy, and 71. Kansas City was clear,

N67. Des Moines was clear, N65. Milwaukee was partly cloudy, N62. Here is a weather bulletin for the following counties in Illinois, Fulton and Mason. Dense fog advisory in effect until 9 a.m. this morning. What? Visibility 1/4 mile or less in dense fog. Where? Mason and Fulton counties. When? Until 9 a.m. this morning. The following impacts are expected. Low visibility could make driving conditions hazardous. If driving, slow down, use your headlights, and leave plenty of distance ahead of you. The following is a summary of watches, warnings, and advisories in effect. For the WXJ71 listening area, a dense fog advisory remains in effect until 9 a.m., and now includes the following counties, Fulton and Mason. The time is currently 2:48 a.m. Central Daylight Time. 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Now for the official National Weather Service forecast for Peoria and surrounding areas of central Illinois. Rest of tonight, partly cloudy. Patchy fog. Near steady temperature in the lower 60s. East winds around 5 miles an hour. Friday, patchy fog in the morning. Mostly sunny. Highs in the lower 80s. Southeast winds around 5 miles an hour. Friday night, mostly clear. Lows in the mid-60s. Southeast winds around 5 miles an hour. Saturday, mostly sunny. Highs in the upper 80s. Southwest winds 5 to 10 miles an hour. Saturday night, partly cloudy. Lows in the lower 60s. North winds around 5 miles an hour. Sunday, mostly sunny. Highs in the lower 80s. Sunday night, mostly cloudy. Lows in the lower 60s. Monday, mostly sunny. A chance of showers in the morning. Highs in the mid-80s. Chance of rain 40%. Monday night, mostly clear until midnight, then partly cloudy with a chance of showers after midnight. Lows in the upper 60s. Chance of rain 50%. Tuesday, mostly sunny. A chance of showers in the afternoon. Highs in the mid-80s. Chance of rain 50%. Tuesday night and Wednesday, showers likely. Lows in the lower 60s. Highs in the lower 80s. Chance of rain 70%. Wednesday night, mostly cloudy. A chance of showers until midnight, then showers likely after midnight. Lows in the mid-60s. Chance of rain 60%. Thursday, mostly sunny. A chance of showers in the morning. Highs in the lower 80s. Chance of rain 50%. Again, the forecast for Peoria and surrounding areas of central Illinois for the rest of tonight, partly cloudy. Patchy fog. Near steady temperature in the lower 60s. East winds around 5 miles an hour. At 2 a.m. in Peoria, skies were clear. Visibility was 6 miles. The temperature was 64 degrees, the dew point was 64, and the relative humidity was 100%. The wind was northeast at 3 miles an hour. The pressure was 30.01 inches and falling. Around central and western Illinois, fog was reported, with a temperature of 59 at Galesburg, 62 at Macomb, and 62 at Quincy. It was clear, with a temperature of 61 at Bloomington, 59 at Moline, 64 at Lakin, and 61 at Pontiac. At Springfield, it was partly cloudy, with a temperature of 67. At Lincoln, it was cloudy, with a temperature of 67. And once again at 2 a.m. in Peoria, under clear skies, the temperature was 64. Looking elsewhere around the Midwest at 2 a.m., Chicago was partly cloudy, and 63. Indianapolis was mostly cloudy, and 68. St. Louis was mostly cloudy, and 71. Kansas City was clear, and 67. Des Moines was clear, and 65. Milwaukee was partly cloudy, and 62. Here is a weather bulletin for the following counties in Illinois, Fulton and Mason. Dense fog advisory in effect until 9 a.m. this morning. What? Visibility 1/4 mile or less in dense fog. Where? Mason and Fulton counties. When? Until 9 a.m. this morning. The following impacts are expected.

disability could make driving conditions hazardous. If driving, slow down, use your headlights, and leave plenty of distance ahead of you. The following is a summary of watches, warnings, and advisories in effect. For the WXJ71 listening area, a dense fog advisory remains in effect until 9 a.m., and now includes the following counties, Fulton and Mason. The time is currently 2:53 a.m. Central Daylight Time. 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Now for the official National Weather Service forecast for Peoria and surrounding areas of central Illinois. Rest of tonight, partly cloudy. Patchy fog. Near steady temperature in the lower 60s. East winds around 5 miles an hour. Friday, patchy fog in the morning. Mostly sunny. Highs in the lower 80s. Southeast winds around 5 miles an hour. Friday night, mostly clear. Lows in the mid-60s. Southeast winds around 5 miles an hour. Saturday, mostly sunny. Highs in the upper 80s. Southwest winds 5 to 10 miles an hour. Saturday night, partly cloudy. Lows in the lower 60s. North winds around 5 miles an hour. Sunday, mostly sunny. Highs in the lower 80s. Sunday night, mostly cloudy. Lows in the lower 60s. Monday, mostly sunny. A chance of showers in the morning. Highs in the mid-80s. Chance of rain 40%. Monday night, mostly clear until midnight, then partly cloudy with a chance of showers after midnight. Lows in the upper 60s. Chance of rain 50%. Tuesday, mostly sunny. A chance of showers in the afternoon. Highs in the mid-80s. Chance of rain 50%. Tuesday night and Wednesday, showers likely. Lows in the lower 60s. Highs in the lower 80s. Chance of rain 70%. Wednesday night, mostly cloudy. A chance of showers until midnight, then showers likely after midnight. Lows in the mid-60s. Chance of rain 60%. Thursday, mostly sunny. A chance of showers in the morning. Highs in the lower 80s. Chance of rain 50%. Again, the forecast for Peoria and surrounding areas of central Illinois for the rest of tonight, partly cloudy. Patchy fog. Near steady temperature in the lower 60s. East winds around 5 miles an hour. At 2 a.m. in Peoria, skies were clear. Visibility was 6 miles. The temperature was 64 degrees, the dew point was 64, and the relative humidity was 100%. The wind was northeast at 3 miles an hour. The pressure was 30.01 inches and falling. Around central and western Illinois, fog was reported, with a temperature of 59 at Galesburg, 62 at Macomb, and 62 at Quincy. It was clear, with a temperature of 61 at Bloomington, 59 at Moline, 64 at Lakin, and 61 at Pontiac. At Springfield, it was partly cloudy, with a temperature of 67. At Lincoln, it was cloudy, with a temperature of 67. And once again at 2 a.m. in Peoria, under clear skies, the temperature was 64. Looking elsewhere around the Midwest at 2 a.m., Chicago was partly cloudy, and 63. Indianapolis was mostly cloudy, and 68. St. Louis was mostly cloudy, and 71. Kansas City was clear, and 67. Des Moines was clear, and 65. Milwaukee was partly cloudy, and 62. Here is a weather bulletin for the following counties in Illinois, Fulton and Mason. Dense fog advisory in effect until 9 a.m. this morning. What? Visibility 1/4 mile or less in dense fog. Where? Mason and Fulton counties. When? Until 9 a.m. this morning. The following impacts are expected. Low visibility could make driving conditions hazardous. If driving, slow down, use your headlights, and leave plenty of distance ahead of you. The following is a summary of watches, warnings, and advisories in effect. For the WXJ71 listening area, a dense fog advisory remains in effect until 9 a.m., and now includes the following counties, Fulton and Mason. The time is currently 2:57 a.m. Central Daylight Time.

mostly sunny. A chance of showers in the morning. Highs in the mid-80s. Chance of rain 40%. Monday night, mostly clear until midnight, then partly cloudy with a chance of showers after midnight. Lows in the upper 60s. Chance of rain 50%. Tuesday, mostly sunny. A chance of showers in the afternoon. Highs in the mid-80s. Chance of rain 50%. Tuesday night and Wednesday, showers likely. Lows in the lower 60s. Highs in the lower 80s. Chance of rain 70%. Wednesday night, mostly cloudy. A chance of showers until midnight, then showers likely after midnight. Lows in the mid-60s. Chance of rain 60%. Thursday, mostly sunny. A chance of showers in the morning. Highs in the lower 80s. Chance of rain 50%. Again, the forecast for Peoria and surrounding areas of central Illinois for the rest of tonight, partly cloudy. Patchy fog. Near steady temperature in the lower 60s. East winds around 5 miles an hour. Here is a weather bulletin for the following counties in Illinois, Fulton and Mason. Dense fog advisory in effect until 9 a.m. this morning. What? Visibility 1/4 mile or less in dense fog. Where? Mason and Fulton counties. When? Until 9 a.m. this morning. The following impacts are expected. Low visibility could make driving conditions hazardous. If driving, slow down, use your headlights, and leave plenty of distance ahead of you. The following is a summary of watches, warnings, and advisories in effect. For the WXJ71 listening area, a dense fog advisory remains in effect until 9 a.m., and now includes the following counties, Fulton and Mason. The time is currently 3:01 a.m. Central Daylight Time. 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Now for the official National Weather Service forecast for Peoria and surrounding areas of central Illinois. Rest of tonight, partly cloudy. Patchy fog. Near steady temperature in the lower 60s. East winds around 5 miles an hour. Friday, patchy fog in the morning. Mostly sunny. Highs in the lower 80s. Southeast winds around 5 miles an hour. Friday night, mostly clear. Lows in the mid-60s. Southeast winds around 5 miles an hour. Saturday, mostly sunny. Highs in the upper 80s. Southwest winds 5 to 10 miles an hour. Saturday night, partly cloudy. Lows in the lower 60s. North winds around 5 miles an hour. Sunday, mostly sunny. Highs in the lower 80s. Sunday night, mostly cloudy. Lows in the lower 60s. Monday, mostly sunny. A chance of showers in the morning. Highs in the mid-80s. Chance of rain 40%. Monday night, mostly clear until midnight, then partly cloudy with a chance of showers after midnight. Lows in the upper 60s. Chance of rain 50%. Tuesday, mostly sunny. A chance of showers in the afternoon. Highs in the mid-80s. Chance of rain 50%. Tuesday night and Wednesday, showers likely. Lows in the lower 60s. Highs in the lower 80s. Chance of rain 70%. Wednesday night, mostly cloudy. A chance of showers until midnight, then showers likely after midnight. Lows in the mid-60s. Chance of rain 60%. Thursday, mostly sunny. A chance of showers in the morning. Highs in the lower 80s. Chance of rain 50%. Again, the forecast for Peoria and surrounding areas of central Illinois for the rest of tonight, partly cloudy. Patchy fog. Near steady temperature in the lower 60s. East winds around 5 miles an hour. Here is a weather bulletin for the following counties in Illinois, Fulton and Mason. Dense fog advisory in effect until 9 a.m. this morning. What? Visibility 1/4 mile or less in dense fog. Where? Mason and Fulton counties. When? Until 9 a.m. this morning. The following impacts are expected. Low visibility could make driving conditions hazardous. If driving, slow down, use your headlights, and leave plenty of distance ahead of you. The following is a summary.

of watches, warnings, and advisories in effect. For the WXJ71 listening area, a dense fog advisory remains in effect until 9 a.m., and now includes the following counties, Fulton and Mason. The time is currently 3:04 a.m. Central Daylight Time. 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Now for the official National Weather Service forecast for Peoria and surrounding areas of central Illinois. Rest of tonight, partly cloudy. Patchy fog. Near steady temperature in the lower 60s. East winds around 5 miles an hour. Friday, patchy fog in the morning. Mostly sunny. Highs in the lower 80s. Southeast winds around 5 miles an hour. Friday night, mostly clear. Lows in the mid-60s. Southeast winds around 5 miles an hour. Saturday, mostly sunny. Highs in the upper 80s. Southwest winds 5 to 10 miles an hour. Saturday night, partly cloudy. Lows in the lower 60s. North winds around 5 miles an hour. Sunday, mostly sunny. Highs in the lower 80s. Sunday night, mostly cloudy. Lows in the lower 60s. Monday, mostly sunny. A chance of showers in the morning. Highs in the mid-80s. Chance of rain 40%. Monday night, mostly clear until midnight, then partly cloudy with a chance of showers after midnight. Lows in the upper 60s. Chance of rain 50%. Tuesday, mostly sunny. A chance of showers in the afternoon. Highs in the mid-80s. Chance of rain 50%. Tuesday night and Wednesday, showers likely. Lows in the lower 60s. Highs in the lower 80s. Chance of rain 70%. Wednesday night, mostly cloudy. A chance of showers until midnight, then showers likely after midnight. Lows in the mid-60s. Chance of rain 60%. Thursday, mostly sunny. A chance of showers in the morning. Highs in the lower 80s. Chance of rain 50%. Again, the forecast for Peoria and surrounding areas of central Illinois for the rest of tonight, partly cloudy. Patchy fog. Near steady temperature in the lower 60s. East winds around 5 miles an hour. At 3 a.m. in Peoria, skies were partly cloudy. The temperature was 64 degrees, the dew point was 63, and the relative humidity was 96%. The wind was east at 5 miles an hour. The pressure was 30.01 inches and steady. Around central and western Illinois, fog was reported, with a temperature of 62 at Macomb and 63 at Quincy. It was clear, with a temperature of 57 at Moline, 60 at Galesburg, 61 at Lakin, and 60 at Pontiac. At Bloomington, it was partly cloudy, with a temperature of 61. It was cloudy, with a temperature of 67 at Springfield, and 67 at Lincoln. And once again at 3 a.m. in Peoria, under partly cloudy skies, the temperature was 64. Looking elsewhere around the Midwest at 3 a.m., Chicago was partly cloudy, and 62. Indianapolis was partly cloudy, and 66. St. Louis was mostly cloudy, and 71. Kansas City was clear, and 67. Des Moines was clear, and 64. Milwaukee was partly cloudy, and 62. Here is a weather bulletin for the following counties in Illinois, Fulton and Mason. Dense fog advisory in effect until 9 a.m. this morning. What? Visibility 1/4 mile or less in dense fog. Where? Mason and Fulton counties. When? Until 9 a.m. this morning. The following impacts are expected. Low visibility could make driving conditions hazardous. If driving, slow down, use your headlights, and leave plenty of distance ahead of you. The following is a summary of watches, warnings, and advisories in effect. For the WXJ71 listening area, a dense fog advisory remains in effect until 9 a.m., and now includes the following counties, Fulton and Mason. The time is currently 3:08 a.m. Central Daylight Time. 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
Now for the official National Weather Service forecast for Peoria and surrounding areas of central Illinois. Rest of tonight, partly cloudy. Patchy fog. Near steady temperature in the lower 60s. East winds around 5 miles an hour. Friday, patchy fog in the morning. Mostly sunny. Highs in the lower 80s. Southeast winds around 5 miles an hour. Friday night, mostly clear. Lows in the mid-60s. Southeast winds around 5 miles an hour. Saturday, mostly sunny. Highs in the upper 80s. Southwest winds 5 to 10 miles an hour. Saturday night, partly cloudy. Lows in the lower 60s. North winds around 5 miles an hour. Sunday, mostly sunny. Highs in the lower 80s. Sunday night, mostly cloudy. Lows in the lower 60s. Monday, mostly sunny. A chance of showers in the morning. Highs in the mid-80s. Chance of rain 40%. Monday night, mostly clear until midnight, then partly cloudy with a chance of showers after midnight. Lows in the upper 60s. Chance of rain 50%. Tuesday, mostly sunny. A chance of showers in the afternoon. Highs in the mid-80s. Chance of rain 50%. Tuesday night and Wednesday, showers likely. Lows in the lower 60s. Highs in the lower 80s. Chance of rain 70%. Wednesday night, mostly cloudy. A chance of showers until midnight, then showers likely after midnight. Lows in the mid-60s. Chance of rain 60%. Thursday, mostly sunny. A chance of showers in the morning. Highs in the lower 80s. Chance of rain 50%. Again, the forecast for Peoria and surrounding areas of central Illinois for the rest of tonight, partly cloudy. Patchy fog. Near steady temperature in the lower 60s. East winds around 5 miles an hour. At 3 a.m. in Peoria, skies were partly cloudy. The temperature was 64 degrees, the dew point was 63, and the relative humidity was 96%. The wind was east at 5 miles an hour. The pressure was 30.01 inches and steady. Around central and western Illinois, fog was reported, with a temperature of 62 at Macomb and 63 at Quincy. It was clear, with a temperature of 57 at Moline, 60 at Galesburg, 61 at Lakin, and 60 at Pontiac. At Bloomington, it was partly cloudy, with a temperature of 61. It was cloudy, with a temperature of 67 at Springfield, and 67 at Lincoln. And once again at 3 a.m. in Peoria, under partly cloudy skies, the temperature was 64. At 3 a.m. in Peoria, skies were partly cloudy. The temperature was 64 degrees, the dew point was 63, and the relative humidity was 96%. The wind was east at 5 miles an hour. The pressure was 30.01 inches and steady. Around central and western Illinois, fog was reported, with a temperature of 62 at Macomb and 63 at Quincy. It was clear, with a temperature of 57 at Moline, 60 at Galesburg, 61 at Lakin, and 60 at Pontiac. At Bloomington, it was partly cloudy, with a temperature of 61. It was cloudy, with a temperature of 67 at Springfield, and 67 at Lincoln. And once again at 3 a.m. in Peoria, under partly cloudy skies, the temperature was 64. Looking elsewhere around the Midwest at 3 a.m., Chicago was partly cloudy, and 62. Indianapolis was partly cloudy, and 66. St. Louis was mostly cloudy, and 71. Kansas City was clear, and 67. Des Moines was clear, and 64. Milwaukee was partly cloudy, and 62. 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Here is a weather bulletin
for the following counties in Illinois: Fulton and Mason. Dense fog advisory in effect until 9 a.m. this morning.

East winds around 5 miles an hour. Friday, patchy fog in the morning. Mostly sunny. Highs in the lower 80s. Southeast winds around 5 miles an hour. Friday night, mostly clear. Lows in the mid-60s. Southeast winds around 5 miles an hour. Saturday, mostly sunny. Highs in the upper 80s. Southwest winds 5 to 10 miles an hour. Saturday night, partly cloudy. Lows in the lower 60s. North winds around 5 miles an hour. Sunday, mostly sunny. Highs in the lower 80s. Sunday night, mostly cloudy. Lows in the lower 60s. Monday, mostly sunny. A chance of showers in the morning. Highs in the mid-80s. Chance of rain 40%. Monday night, mostly clear until midnight, then partly cloudy with a chance of showers after midnight. Lows in the upper 60s. Chance of rain 50%. Tuesday, mostly sunny. A chance of showers in the afternoon. Highs in the mid-80s. Chance of rain 50%. Tuesday night and Wednesday, showers likely. Lows in the lower 60s. Highs in the lower 80s. Chance of rain 70%. Wednesday night, mostly cloudy. A chance of showers until midnight, then showers likely after midnight. Lows in the mid-60s. Chance of rain 60%. Thursday, mostly sunny. A chance of showers in the morning. Highs in the lower 80s. Chance of rain 50%. Again, the forecast for Peoria and surrounding areas of central Illinois for the rest of tonight, partly cloudy. Patchy fog. Near steady temperature in the lower 60s. East winds around 5 miles an hour. At 3 a.m. in Peoria, skies were partly cloudy. The temperature was 64 degrees, the dew point was 63, and the relative humidity was 96%. The wind was east at 5 miles an hour. The pressure was 30.01 inches and steady. Around central and western Illinois, fog was reported, with a temperature of 62 at Macomb and 63 at Quincy. It was clear, with a temperature of 57 at Moline, 60 at Galesburg, 61 at Lakin, and 60 at Pontiac. At Bloomington, it was partly cloudy, with a temperature of 61. It was cloudy, with a temperature of 68 at Springfield, and 68 at Lincoln. And once again at 3 a.m. in Peoria, under partly cloudy skies, the temperature was 64. Looking elsewhere around the Midwest at 3 a.m., Chicago was partly cloudy, and 62. Indianapolis was partly cloudy, and 66. St. Louis was mostly cloudy, and 72. Kansas City was clear, and 67. Des Moines was clear, and 64. Milwaukee was partly cloudy, and 62. Here is a weather bulletin for the following counties in Illinois, Fulton and Mason. Dense fog advisory in effect until 9 a.m. this morning. What? Visibility 1/4 mile or less in dense fog. Where? Mason and Fulton counties. When? Until 9 a.m. this morning. The following impacts are expected. Low visibility could make driving conditions hazardous. If driving, slow down, use your headlights, and leave plenty of distance ahead of you. The following is a summary of watches, warnings, and advisories in effect. For the WXJ71 listening area, a dense fog advisory remains in effect until 9 a.m., and now includes the following counties, Fulton and Mason. The time is currently 3:28 a.m. Central Daylight Time. 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Now for the official National Weather Service forecast for Peoria and surrounding areas of central Illinois. Rest of tonight, partly cloudy. Patchy fog. Near steady temperature in the lower 60s. East winds around 5 miles an hour. Friday, patchy fog in the morning. Mostly sunny. Highs in the lower 80s. Southeast winds around 5 miles an hour. Friday night, mostly clear. Lows in the mid-60s. Southeast winds around 5 miles an hour. Saturday, mostly sunny. Highs in the upper 80s. Southwest winds 5 to 10 miles an hour. Saturday night, partly cloudy. Lows in the lower

North winds around 5 miles an hour. Sunday, mostly sunny. Highs in the lower 80s. Sunday night, mostly cloudy. Lows in the lower 60s. Monday, mostly sunny. A chance of showers in the morning. Highs in the mid 80s. Chance of rain 40%. Monday night, mostly clear until midnight, then partly cloudy with a chance of showers after midnight. Lows in the upper 60s. Chance of rain 50%. Tuesday, mostly sunny. A chance of showers in the afternoon. Highs in the mid 80s. Chance of rain 50%. Tuesday night and Wednesday, showers likely. Lows in the lower 60s. Highs in the lower 80s. Chance of rain 70%. Wednesday night, mostly cloudy. A chance of showers until midnight, then showers likely after midnight. Lows in the mid 60s. Chance of rain 60%. Thursday, mostly sunny. A chance of showers in the morning. Highs in the lower 80s. Chance of rain 50%. Again, the forecast for Peoria and surrounding areas of central Illinois for the rest of tonight, partly cloudy. Patchy fog. Near steady temperature in the lower 60s. East winds around 5 miles an hour. At 3 a.m. in Peoria, skies were partly cloudy. The temperature was 64 degrees, the dew point was 63, and the relative humidity was 96%. The wind was east at 5 miles an hour. The pressure was 30.01 inches and steady. Around central and western Illinois, fog was reported, with a temperature of 62 at Macomb and 63 at Quincy. It was clear, with a temperature of 57 at Moline, 60 at Galesburg, 61 at Lakin, and 60 at Pontiac. At Bloomington, it was partly cloudy, with a temperature of 61. It was cloudy, with a temperature of 68 at Springfield, and 68 at Lincoln. And once again at 3 a.m. in Peoria, under partly cloudy skies, the temperature was 64. Looking elsewhere around the Midwest at 3 a.m., Chicago was partly cloudy, and 62. Indianapolis was partly cloudy, and 66. St. Louis was mostly cloudy, and 72. Kansas City was clear, and 67. Des Moines was clear, and 64. Milwaukee was partly cloudy, and 62. Here is a weather bulletin for the following counties in Illinois, Fulton and Mason. Dense fog advisory in effect until 9 a.m. this morning. What? Visibility 1/4 mile or less in dense fog. Where? Mason and Fulton counties. When? Until 9 a.m. this morning. The following impacts are expected. Low visibility could make driving conditions hazardous. If driving, slow down, use your headlights, and leave plenty of distance ahead of you. The following is a summary of watches, warnings, and advisories in effect. For the WXJ71 listening area, a dense fog advisory remains in effect until 9 a.m., and now includes the following counties, Fulton and Mason. The time is currently 3:32 a.m. Central Daylight Time. 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Now for the official National Weather Service forecast for Peoria and surrounding areas of central Illinois. Rest of tonight, partly cloudy. Patchy fog. Near steady temperature in the lower 60s. East winds around 5 miles an hour. Friday, patchy fog in the morning. Mostly sunny. Highs in the lower 80s. Southeast winds around 5 miles an hour. Friday night, mostly clear. Lows in the mostly sunny. Highs in the lower 80s. Southeast winds around 5 miles an hour. Friday night, mostly clear. Lows in the mid-60s. Southeast winds around 5 miles an hour. Saturday, mostly sunny. Highs in the upper 80s. Southwest winds 5 to 10 miles an hour. Saturday night, partly cloudy. Lows in the lower 60s. North winds around 5 miles an hour. Sunday, mostly sunny. Highs in the lower 80s. Sunday night, mostly cloudy. Lows in the lower 60s. Monday, mostly sunny. A chance of showers in the morning. Highs in the mid-80s. Chance of rain 40%.

Monday night, mostly clear until midnight, then partly cloudy with a chance of showers after midnight. Lows in the upper 60s. Chance of rain 50%. Tuesday, mostly sunny. A chance of showers in the afternoon. Highs in the mid-80s. Chance of rain 50%. Tuesday night and Wednesday, showers likely. Lows in the lower 60s. Highs in the lower 80s. Chance of rain 70%. Wednesday night, mostly cloudy. A chance of showers until midnight, then showers likely after midnight. Lows in the mid-60s. Chance of rain 60%. Thursday, mostly sunny. A chance of showers in the morning. Highs in the lower 80s. Chance of rain 50%. Again, the forecast for Peoria and surrounding areas of central Illinois for the rest of tonight, partly cloudy. Patchy fog. Near steady temperature in the lower 60s. East winds around 5 miles an hour. At 3 a.m. in Peoria, skies were partly cloudy. The temperature was 64 degrees, the dew point was 63, and the relative humidity was 96%. The wind was east at 5 miles an hour. The pressure was 30.01 inches and steady. Around central and western Illinois, fog was reported, with a temperature of 62 at Macomb and 63 at Quincy. It was clear, with a temperature of 57 at Moline, 60 at Galesburg, 61 at Lakin, and 60 at Pontiac. At Bloomington, it was partly cloudy, with a temperature of 61. It was cloudy, with a temperature of 68 at Springfield, and 68 at Lincoln. And once again at 3 a.m. in Peoria, under partly cloudy skies, the temperature was 64. Looking elsewhere around the Midwest at 3 a.m., Chicago was partly cloudy, and 62. Indianapolis was partly cloudy, and 66. St. Louis was mostly cloudy, and 72. Kansas City was clear, and 67. Des Moines was clear, and 64. Milwaukee was partly cloudy, and 62. Here is a weather bulletin for the following counties in Illinois, Fulton and Mason. Dense fog advisory in effect until 9 a.m. this morning. What? Visibility 1/4 mile or less in dense fog. Where? Mason and Fulton counties. When? Until 9 a.m. this morning. The following impacts are expected. Low visibility could make driving conditions hazardous. If driving, slow down, use your headlights, and leave plenty of distance ahead of you. The following is a summary of watches, warnings, and advisories in effect. For the WXJ71 listening area, a dense fog advisory remains in effect until 9 a.m., and now includes the following counties, Fulton and Mason. The time is currently 3:37 a.m. Central Daylight Time. 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Now for the official National Weather Service forecast for Peoria and surrounding areas of central Illinois. Rest of tonight, partly cloudy. Patchy fog. Near steady temperature in the lower 60s. East winds around 5 miles an hour. Friday, patchy fog in the morning. Mostly sunny. Highs in the lower 80s. Southeast winds around 5 miles an hour. Friday night, mostly clear. Lows in the mid-60s. Southeast winds around 5 miles an hour. Saturday, mostly sunny. Highs in the upper 80s. Southwest winds 5 to 10 miles an hour. Saturday night, partly cloudy. Lows in the lower 60s. North winds around 5 miles an hour. Sunday, mostly sunny. Highs in the lower 80s. Sunday night, mostly cloudy. Lows in the lower 60s. Monday, mostly sunny. A chance of showers in the morning. Highs in the mid-80s. Chance of rain 40%. Monday night, mostly clear until midnight, then partly cloudy with a chance of showers after midnight. Lows in the upper 60s. Chance of rain 50%. Tuesday, mostly sunny. A chance of showers in the afternoon. Highs in the mid-80s. Chance of rain 50%. Tuesday night and Wednesday, showers likely. Lows in the lower 60s. Highs in the lower 80s. Chance of rain 70%. Wednesday night, mostly cloudy.

30. A chance of showers until midnight, then showers likely after midnight. Lows in the mid-60s. Chance of rain 60%. Thursday, mostly sunny. A chance of showers in the morning. Highs in the lower 80s. Chance of rain 50%. Again, the forecast for Peoria and surrounding areas of central Illinois for the rest of tonight, partly cloudy. Patchy fog. Near steady temperature in the lower 60s. East winds around 5 miles an hour. At 3 a.m. in Peoria, skies were partly cloudy. The temperature was 64 degrees, the dew point was 63, and the relative humidity was 96%. The wind was east at 5 miles an hour. The pressure was 30.01 inches and steady. Around central and western Illinois, fog was reported, with a temperature of 62 at Macomb and 63 at Quincy. It was clear, with a temperature of 57 at Moline, 60 at Galesburg, 61 at Lakin, and 60 at Pontiac. At Bloomington, it was partly cloudy, with a temperature of 61. It was cloudy, with a temperature of 68 at Springfield, and 68 at Lincoln. And once again at 3 a.m. in Peoria, under partly cloudy skies, the temperature was 64. Looking elsewhere around the Midwest at 3 a.m., Chicago was partly cloudy, and 62. Indianapolis was partly cloudy, and 66. St. Louis was mostly cloudy, and 72. Kansas City was clear, and 67. Des Moines was clear, and 64. Milwaukee was partly cloudy, and 62. Here is a weather bulletin for the following counties in Illinois, Fulton and Mason. Dense fog advisory in effect until 9 a.m. this morning. What? Visibility 1/4 mile or less in dense fog. Where? Mason and Fulton counties. When? Until 9 a.m. this morning. The following impacts are expected. Low visibility could make driving conditions hazardous. If driving, slow down, use your headlights, and leave plenty of distance ahead of you. The following is a summary of watches, warnings, and advisories in effect. For the WXJ71 listening area, a dense fog advisory remains in effect until 9 a.m., and now includes the following counties, Fulton and Mason. The time is currently 3:41 a.m. Central Daylight Time. 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Now for the official National Weather Service forecast for Peoria and surrounding areas of central Illinois. Rest of tonight, partly cloudy. Patchy fog. Near steady temperature in the lower 60s. East winds around 5 miles an hour. Friday, patchy fog in the morning. Mostly sunny. Highs in the lower 80s. Southeast winds around 5 miles an hour. Friday night, mostly clear. Lows in the mid-60s. Southeast winds around 5 miles an hour. Saturday, mostly sunny. Highs in the upper 80s. Southwest winds 5 to 10 miles an hour. Saturday night, partly cloudy. Lows in the lower 60s. North winds around 5 miles an hour. Sunday, mostly sunny. Highs in the lower 80s. Sunday night, mostly cloudy. Lows in the lower 60s. Monday, mostly sunny. A chance of showers in the morning. Highs in the mid-80s. Chance of rain 40%. Monday night, mostly clear until midnight, then partly cloudy with a chance of showers after midnight. Lows in the upper 60s. Chance of rain 50%. Tuesday, mostly sunny. A chance of showers in the afternoon. Highs in the mid-80s. Chance of rain 50%. Tuesday night and Wednesday, showers likely. Lows in the lower 60s. Highs in the lower 80s. Chance of rain 70%. Wednesday night, mostly cloudy. A chance of showers until midnight, then showers likely after midnight. Lows in the mid-60s. Chance of rain 60%. Thursday, mostly sunny. A chance of showers in the morning. Highs in the lower 80s. Chance of rain 50%. Again, the forecast for Peoria and surrounding areas of central Illinois for the rest of tonight, partly cloudy. Patchy fog. Near steady temperature in the lower 60s. East winds around 5.

72. Kansas City was clear, N67. Des Moines was clear, N64. Milwaukee was partly cloudy, N62. Here is a weather bulletin for the following counties in Illinois, Fulton and Mason. Dense fog advisory in effect until 9 a.m. this morning. What? Visibility 1/4 mile or less in dense fog. Where? Mason and Fulton counties. When? Until 9 a.m. this morning. The following impacts are expected. Low visibility could make driving conditions hazardous. If driving, slow down, use your headlights, and leave plenty of distance ahead of you. The following is a summary of watches, warnings, and advisories in effect. For the WXJ71 listening area, a dense fog advisory remains in effect until 9 a.m., and now includes the following counties, Fulton and Mason. The time is currently 3:54 a.m. Central Daylight Time. 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Now for the official National Weather Service forecast for Peoria and surrounding areas of central Illinois. Rest of tonight, partly cloudy. Patchy fog. Near steady temperature in the lower 60s. East winds around 5 miles an hour. Friday, patchy fog in the morning. Mostly sunny. Highs in the lower 80s. Southeast winds around 5 miles an hour. Friday night, mostly clear. Lows in the mid-60s. Southeast winds around 5 miles an hour. Saturday, mostly sunny. Highs in the upper 80s. Southwest winds 5 to 10 miles an hour. Saturday night, partly cloudy. Lows in the lower 60s. North winds around 5 miles an hour. Sunday, mostly sunny. Highs in the lower 80s. Sunday night, mostly cloudy. Lows in the lower 60s. Monday, mostly sunny. A chance of showers in the morning. Highs in the mid-80s. Chance of rain 40%. Monday night, mostly clear until midnight, then partly cloudy with a chance of showers after midnight. Lows in the upper 60s. Chance of rain 50%. Tuesday, mostly sunny. A chance of showers in the afternoon. Highs in the mid-80s. Chance of rain 50%. Tuesday night and Wednesday, showers likely. Lows in the lower 60s. Highs in the lower 80s. Chance of rain 70%. Wednesday night, mostly cloudy. A chance of showers until midnight, then showers likely after midnight. Lows in the mid-60s. Chance of rain 60%. Thursday, mostly sunny. A chance of showers in the morning. Highs in the lower 80s. Chance of rain 50%. Again, the forecast for Peoria and surrounding areas of central Illinois for the rest of tonight, partly cloudy. Patchy fog. Near steady temperature in the lower 60s. East winds around 5 miles an hour. At 3 a.m. in Peoria, skies were partly cloudy. The temperature was 64 degrees, the dew point was 63, and the relative humidity was 96%. The wind was east at 5 miles an hour. The pressure was 30.01 inches and steady. Around central and western Illinois, fog was reported, with a temperature of 62 at Macomb and 63 at Quincy. It was clear, with a temperature of 57 at Moline, 60 at Galesburg, 61 at Lakin, and 60 at Pontiac. At Bloomington, it was partly cloudy, with a temperature of 61. It was cloudy, with a temperature of 68 at Springfield, and 68 at Lincoln. And once again at 3 a.m. in Peoria, under partly cloudy skies, the temperature was 64. Looking elsewhere around the Midwest at 3 a.m., Chicago was partly cloudy, and 62. Indianapolis was partly cloudy, and 66. St. Louis was mostly cloudy, and 72. Kansas City was clear, and 67. Des Moines was clear, and 64. Milwaukee was partly cloudy, and 62. Here is a weather bulletin for the following counties in Illinois, Fulton and Mason. Dense fog advisory in effect until 9 a.m. this morning. What? Visibility 1/4 mile or less in dense fog. Where? Mason and Fulton counties. When? Until 9 a.m. this morning.

cloudy. Patchy fog. Near steady temperature in the lower 60s. East winds around 5 miles an hour. Friday, patchy fog in the morning. Mostly sunny. Highs in the lower 80s. Southeast winds around 5 miles an hour. Friday night, mostly clear. Lows in the mid-60s. Southeast winds around 5 miles an hour. Saturday, mostly sunny. Highs in the upper 80s. Southwest winds 5 to 10 miles an hour. Saturday night, partly cloudy. Lows in the lower 60s. North winds around 5 miles an hour. Sunday, mostly sunny. Highs in the lower 80s. Sunday night, mostly cloudy. Lows in the lower 60s. Monday, mostly sunny. A chance of showers in the morning. Highs in the mid-80s. Chance of rain 40%. Monday night, mostly clear until midnight, then partly cloudy with a chance of showers after midnight. Lows in the upper 60s. Chance of rain 50%. Tuesday, mostly sunny. A chance of showers in the afternoon. Highs in the mid-80s. Chance of rain 50%. Tuesday night and Wednesday, showers likely. Lows in the lower 60s. Highs in the lower 80s. Chance of rain 70%. Wednesday night, mostly cloudy. A chance of showers until midnight, then showers likely after midnight. Lows in the mid-60s. Chance of rain 60%. Thursday, mostly sunny. A chance of showers in the morning. Highs in the lower 80s. Chance of rain 50%. Again, the forecast for Peoria and surrounding areas of central Illinois for the rest of tonight, partly cloudy. Patchy fog. Near steady temperature in the lower 60s. East winds around 5 miles an hour. Here is a weather bulletin for the following counties in Illinois, Fulton and Mason. Dense fog advisory in effect until 9 a.m. this morning. What? Visibility 1/4 mile or less in dense fog. Where? Mason and Fulton counties. When? Until 9 a.m. this morning. The following impacts are expected. Low visibility could make driving conditions hazardous. If driving, slow down, use your headlights, and leave plenty of distance ahead of you. The following is a summary of watches, warnings, and advisories in effect. For the WXJ71 listening area, a dense fog advisory remains in effect until 9 a.m., and now includes the following counties, Fulton and Mason. The time is currently 4:02 a.m. Central Daylight Time. 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Now for the official National Weather Service forecast for Peoria and surrounding areas of central Illinois. Rest of tonight, partly cloudy. Patchy fog. Near steady temperature in the lower 60s. East winds around 5 miles an hour. Friday, patchy fog in the morning. Mostly sunny. Highs in the lower 80s. Southeast winds around 5 miles an hour. Friday night, mostly clear. Lows in the mid-60s. Southeast winds around 5 miles an hour. Saturday, mostly sunny. Highs in the upper 80s. Southwest winds 5 to 10 miles an hour. Saturday night, partly cloudy. Lows in the lower 60s. North winds around 5 miles an hour. Sunday, mostly sunny. Highs in the lower 80s. Sunday night, mostly cloudy. Lows in the lower 60s. Monday, mostly sunny. A chance of showers in the morning. Highs in the mid-80s. Chance of rain 40%. Monday night, mostly clear until midnight, then partly cloudy with a chance of showers after midnight. Lows in the upper 60s. Chance of rain 50%. Tuesday, mostly sunny. A chance of showers in the afternoon. Highs in the mid-80s. Chance of rain 50%. Tuesday night and Wednesday, showers likely. Lows in the lower 60s. Highs in the lower 80s. Chance of rain 70%. Wednesday night, mostly cloudy. A chance of showers until midnight, then showers likely after midnight. Lows in the mid-60s. Chance of rain 60%. Thursday, mostly sunny. A chance of showers in the morning.

highs in the lower 80s. Chance of rain 50%. Again, the forecast for Peoria and surrounding areas of central Illinois for the rest of tonight, partly cloudy. Patchy fog. Near steady temperature in the lower 60s. East winds around 5 miles an hour. At 4 a.m. in Peoria, skies were clear. The temperature was 64 degrees, the dew point was 63, and the relative humidity was 96%. The wind was east at 5 miles an hour. The pressure was 30.02 inches and rising. Around central and western Illinois, fog was reported, with a temperature of 60 at Galesburg, 62 at Macomb, and 64 at Quincy. It was clear, with a temperature of 60 at Bloomington, and 57 at Moline. At Pontiac, it was partly cloudy, with a temperature of 59. It was mostly cloudy, with a temperature of 62 at Lakin, and 67 at Lincoln. At Springfield, it was cloudy, with a temperature of 69. And once again at 4 a.m. in Peoria, under clear skies, the temperature was 64. Here is a weather bulletin for the following counties in Illinois, Fulton and Mason. Dense fog advisory in effect until 9 a.m. this morning. What? Visibility 1/4 mile or less in dense fog. Where? Mason and Fulton counties. When? Until 9 a.m. this morning. The following impacts are expected. Low visibility could make driving conditions hazardous. If driving, slow down, use your headlights, and leave plenty of distance ahead of you. The following is a summary of watches, warnings, and advisories in effect. For the WXJ71 listening area, a dense fog advisory remains in effect until 9 a.m., and now includes the following counties, Fulton and Mason. The time is currently 4:06 a.m. Central Daylight Time. 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Now for the official National Weather Service forecast for Peoria and surrounding areas of central Illinois. Rest of tonight, partly cloudy. Patchy fog. Near steady temperature in the lower 60s. East winds around 5 miles an hour. Friday, patchy fog in the morning. Mostly sunny. Highs in the lower 80s. Southeast winds around 5 miles an hour. Friday night, mostly clear. Lows in the mid-60s. Southeast winds around 5 miles an hour. Saturday, mostly sunny. Highs in the upper 80s. Southwest winds 5 to 10 miles an hour. Saturday night, partly cloudy. Lows in the lower 60s. North winds around 5 miles an hour. Sunday, mostly sunny. Highs in the lower 80s. Sunday night, mostly cloudy. Lows in the lower 60s. Monday, mostly sunny. A chance of showers in the morning. Highs in the mid-80s. Chance of rain 40%. Monday night, mostly clear until midnight, then partly cloudy with a chance of showers after midnight. Lows in the upper 60s. Chance of rain 50%. Tuesday, mostly sunny. A chance of showers in the afternoon. Highs in the mid-80s. Chance of rain 50%. Tuesday night and Wednesday, showers likely. Lows in the lower 60s. Highs in the lower 80s. Chance of rain 70%. Wednesday night, mostly cloudy. A chance of showers until midnight, then showers likely after midnight. Lows in the mid-60s. Chance of rain 60%. Thursday, mostly sunny. A chance of showers in the morning. Highs in the lower 80s. Chance of rain 50%. Again, the forecast for Peoria and surrounding areas of central Illinois for the rest of tonight, partly cloudy. Patchy fog. Near steady temperature in the lower 60s. East winds around 5 miles an hour. At 4 a.m. in Peoria, skies were clear. The temperature was 64 degrees, the dew point was 63, and the relative humidity was 96%. The wind was east at 5 miles an hour. The pressure was 30.02 inches and rising. Around central and western Illinois, fog was reported, with a temperature of 60 at Galesburg, 62 at Macomb, and 64 at Quincy. It was clear, with a temperature of 60 at Bloomington, and 57 at Moline. At Pontiac, it was partly cloudy, with a temperature of 59.

It was mostly cloudy, with a temperature of 62 at Lakin, and 67 at Lincoln. At Springfield, it was cloudy, with a temperature of 69. And once again at 4 a.m. in Peoria, under clear skies, the temperature was 64. Looking elsewhere around the Midwest at 4 a.m., Chicago was partly cloudy, and 61. Indianapolis was partly cloudy, and 65. St. Louis was mostly cloudy, and 71. Kansas City was clear, and 66. Des Moines was clear, and 64. Milwaukee was partly cloudy, and 64. Here is a weather bulletin for the following counties in Illinois, Fulton and Mason. Dense fog advisory in effect until 9 a.m. this morning. What? Visibility 1/4 mile or less in dense fog. Where? Mason and Fulton counties. When? Until 9 a.m. this morning. The following impacts are expected. Low visibility could make driving conditions hazardous. If driving, slow down, use your headlights, and leave plenty of distance ahead of you. The following is a summary of watches, warnings, and advisories in effect. For the WXJ71 listening area, a dense fog advisory remains in effect until 9 a.m., and now includes the following counties, Fulton and Mason. The time is currently 4:11 a.m. Central Daylight Time. 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Now for the official National Weather Service forecast for Peoria and surrounding areas of central Illinois. Rest of tonight, partly cloudy. Patchy fog. Near steady temperature in the lower 60s. East winds around 5 miles an hour. Friday, patchy fog in the morning. Mostly sunny. Highs in the lower 80s. Southeast winds around 5 miles an hour. Friday night, mostly clear. Lows in the mid-60s. Southeast winds around 5 miles an hour. Saturday, mostly sunny. Highs in the upper 80s. Southwest winds 5 to 10 miles an hour. Saturday night, partly cloudy. Lows in the lower 60s. North winds around 5 miles an hour. Sunday, mostly sunny. Highs in the lower 80s. Sunday night, mostly cloudy. Lows in the lower 60s. Monday, mostly sunny. A chance of showers in the morning. Highs in the mid-80s. Chance of rain 40%. Monday night, mostly clear until midnight, then partly cloudy with a chance of showers after midnight. Lows in the upper 60s. Chance of rain 50%. Tuesday, mostly sunny. A chance of showers in the afternoon. Highs in the mid-80s. Chance of rain 50%. Tuesday night and Wednesday, showers likely. Lows in the lower 60s. Highs in the lower 80s. Chance of rain 70%. Wednesday night, mostly cloudy. A chance of showers until midnight, then showers likely after midnight. Lows in the mid-60s. Chance of rain 60%. Thursday, mostly sunny. A chance of showers in the morning. Highs in the lower 80s. Chance of rain 50%. Again, the forecast for Peoria and surrounding areas of central Illinois for the rest of tonight, partly cloudy. Patchy fog. Near steady temperature in the lower 60s. East winds around 5 miles an hour. 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At 4 a.m. in Peoria, skies were clear. The temperature was 64 degrees, the dew point was 63, and the relative humidity was 96%. The wind was east at 5 miles an hour. The pressure was 30.02 inches and rising. Around central and western Illinois, fog was reported, with a temperature of 60 at Galesburg, 62 at Macomb, and 64 at Quincy. It was clear, with a temperature of

60 at Bloomington, and 57 at Moline. At Pontiac, it was partly cloudy, with a temperature of 59. It was mostly cloudy, with a temperature of 62 at Lakin, and 67 at Lincoln. At Springfield, it was cloudy, with a temperature of 69. And once again at 4 a.m. in Peoria, under clear skies, the temperature was 64. Looking elsewhere around the Midwest at 4 a.m., Chicago was partly cloudy, and 61. Indianapolis was partly cloudy, and 65. St. Louis was mostly cloudy, and 71. Kansas City was clear, and 66. Des Moines was clear, and 64. Milwaukee was partly cloudy, and 64. Looking elsewhere around the Midwest at 4 a.m., Chicago was partly cloudy, and 61. Indianapolis was partly cloudy, and 65. St. Louis was mostly cloudy, and 71. Kansas City was clear, and 66. Des Moines was clear, and 64. Milwaukee was partly cloudy, and 64. Here is a weather bulletin for the following counties in Illinois, Fulton and Mason. Dense fog advisory in effect until 9 a.m. this morning. What? Visibility 1/4 mile or less in dense fog. Where? Mason and Fulton counties. When? Until 9 a.m. this morning. The following impacts are expected. Low visibility could make driving conditions hazardous. If driving, slow down, use your headlights, and leave plenty of distance ahead of you. The following is a summary of watches, warnings, and advisories in effect. For the WXJ71 listening area, a dense fog advisory remains in effect until 9 a.m., and now includes the following counties, Fulton and Mason. The time is currently 4:16 a.m. Central Daylight Time. 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Now for the official National Weather Service forecast for Peoria and surrounding areas of central Illinois. Rest of tonight, partly cloudy. Patchy fog. Near steady temperature in the lower 60s. East winds around 5 miles an hour. Friday, patchy fog in the morning. Mostly sunny. Highs in the lower 80s. Southeast winds around 5 miles an hour. Friday night, mostly clear. Lows in the mid-60s. Southeast winds around 5 miles an hour. Saturday, mostly sunny. Highs in the upper 80s. Southwest winds 5 to 10 miles an hour. Saturday night, partly cloudy. Lows in the lower 60s. North winds around 5 miles an hour. Sunday, mostly sunny. Highs in the lower 80s. Sunday night, mostly cloudy. Lows in the lower 60s. Monday, mostly sunny. A chance of showers in the morning. Highs in the mid-80s. Chance of rain 40%. Monday night, mostly clear until midnight, then partly cloudy with a chance of showers after midnight. Lows in the upper 60s. Chance of rain 50%. Tuesday, mostly sunny. A chance of showers in the afternoon. Highs in the mid-80s. Chance of rain 50%. Tuesday night and Wednesday, showers likely. Lows in the lower 60s. Highs in the lower 80s. Chance of rain 70%. Wednesday night, mostly cloudy. A chance of showers until midnight, then showers likely after midnight. Lows in the mid-60s. Chance of rain 60%. Thursday, mostly sunny. A chance of showers in the morning. Highs in the lower 80s. Chance of rain 50%. Again, the forecast for Peoria and surrounding areas of central Illinois for the rest of tonight, partly cloudy. Patchy fog. Near steady temperature in the lower 60s. East winds around 5 miles an hour. At 4 a.m. in Peoria, skies were clear. The temperature was 64 degrees, the dew point was 63, and the relative humidity was 96%. The wind was east at 5 miles an hour. The pressure was 30.02 inches and rising. Around central and western Illinois, fog was reported, with a temperature of 60 at Galesburg, 62 at Macomb, and 64 at Quincy. It was clear, with a temperature of 60 at Bloomington, and 57 at Moline. At Pontiac, it was partly cloudy, with a

temperature of 59. It was mostly cloudy, with a temperature of 62 at Lakin, and 67 at Lincoln. At Springfield, it was cloudy, with a temperature of 69. And once again at 4 a.m. in Peoria, under clear skies, the temperature was 64. Looking elsewhere around the Midwest at 4 a.m., Chicago was partly cloudy, and 61. Indianapolis was partly cloudy, and 65. St. Louis was mostly cloudy, and 71. Kansas City was clear, and 66. Des Moines was clear, and 64. Milwaukee was partly cloudy, and 64. Here is a weather bulletin for the following counties in Illinois, Fulton and Mason. Dense fog advisory in effect until 9 a.m. this morning. What? Visibility 1/4 mile or less in dense fog. Where? Mason and Fulton counties. When? Until 9 a.m. this morning. The following impacts are expected. Low visibility could make driving conditions hazardous. If driving, slow down, use your headlights, and leave plenty of distance ahead of you. The following is a summary of watches, warnings, and advisories in effect. For the WXJ71 listening area, a dense fog advisory remains in effect until 9 a.m., and now includes the following counties, Fulton and Mason. The time is currently 4:21 a.m. Central Daylight Time. 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Now for the official National Weather Service forecast for Peoria and surrounding areas of central Illinois. Rest of tonight, partly cloudy. Patchy fog. Near steady temperature in the lower 60s. East winds around 5 miles an hour. Friday, patchy fog in the morning. Mostly sunny. Highs in the lower 80s. Southeast winds around 5 miles an hour. Friday night, mostly clear. Lows in the mid-60s. Southeast winds around 5 miles an hour. Saturday, mostly sunny. Highs in the upper 80s. Southwest winds 5 to 10 miles an hour. Saturday night, partly cloudy. Lows in the lower 60s. North winds around 5 miles an hour. Sunday, mostly sunny. Highs in the lower 80s. Sunday night, mostly cloudy. Lows in the lower 60s. Monday, mostly sunny. A chance of showers in the morning. Highs in the mid-80s. Chance of rain 40%. Monday night, mostly clear until midnight, then partly cloudy with a chance of showers after midnight. Lows in the upper 60s. Chance of rain 50%. Tuesday, mostly sunny. A chance of showers in the afternoon. Highs in the mid-80s. Chance of rain 50%. Tuesday night and Wednesday, showers likely. Lows in the lower 60s. Highs in the lower 80s. Chance of rain 70%. Wednesday night, mostly cloudy. A chance of showers until midnight, then showers likely after midnight. Lows in the mid-60s. Chance of rain 60%. Thursday, mostly sunny. A chance of showers in the morning. Highs in the lower 80s. Chance of rain 50%. Again, the forecast for Peoria and surrounding areas of central Illinois for the rest of tonight, partly cloudy. Patchy fog. Near steady temperature in the lower 60s. East winds around 5 miles an hour. At 4 a.m. in Peoria, skies were clear. The temperature was 64 degrees, the dew point was 63, and the relative humidity was 96%. The wind was east at 5 miles an hour. The pressure was 30.02 inches and rising. Around central and western Illinois, fog was reported, with a temperature of 60 at Galesburg, 62 at Macomb, and 64 at Quincy. It was clear, with a temperature of 60 at Bloomington, and 57 at Moline. At Pontiac, it was partly cloudy, with a temperature of 59. It was mostly cloudy, with a temperature of 62 at Lakin, and 67 at Lincoln. At Springfield, it was cloudy, with a temperature of 68. And once again at 4 a.m. in Peoria, under clear skies, the temperature was 64. Looking elsewhere around the Midwest at 4 a.m., Chicago was partly cloudy, and 61. Indianapolis was partly cloudy, and 65. St. Louis was mostly

partly cloudy and 71. Kansas City was clear and 66. Des Moines was clear and 64. Milwaukee was partly cloudy and 64. Here is a weather bulletin for the following counties in Illinois, Fulton and Mason. Dense fog advisory in effect until 9 a.m. this morning. What? Visibility 1/4 mile or less in dense fog. Where? Mason and Fulton counties. When? Until 9 a.m. this morning. The following impacts are expected. Low visibility could make driving conditions hazardous. If driving, slow down, use your headlights, and leave plenty of distance ahead of you. The following is a summary of watches, warnings, and advisories in effect. For the WXJ71 listening area, a dense fog advisory remains in effect until 9 a.m., and now includes the following counties, Fulton and Mason. The time is currently 4:25 a.m. Central Daylight Time. 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Now for the official National Weather Service forecast for Peoria and surrounding areas of central Illinois. Rest of tonight, partly cloudy. Patchy fog. Near steady temperature in the lower 60s. East winds around 5 miles an hour. Friday, patchy fog in the morning. Mostly sunny. Highs in the lower 80s. Southeast winds around 5 miles an hour. Friday night, mostly clear. Lows in the mid-60s. Southeast winds around 5 miles an hour. Saturday, mostly sunny. Highs in the upper 80s. Southwest winds 5 to 10 miles an hour. Saturday night, partly cloudy. Lows in the lower 60s. North winds around 5 miles an hour. Sunday, mostly sunny. Highs in the lower 80s. Sunday night, mostly cloudy. Lows in the lower 60s. Monday, mostly sunny. A chance of showers in the morning. Highs in the mid-80s. Chance of rain 40%. Monday night, mostly clear until midnight, then partly cloudy with a chance of showers after midnight. Lows in the upper 60s. Chance of rain 50%. Tuesday, mostly sunny. A chance of showers in the afternoon. Highs in the mid-80s. Chance of rain 50%. Tuesday night and Wednesday, showers likely. Lows in the lower 60s. Highs in the lower 80s. Chance of rain 70%. Wednesday night, mostly cloudy. A chance of showers until midnight, then showers likely after midnight. Lows in the mid-60s. Chance of rain 60%. Thursday, mostly sunny. A chance of showers in the morning. Highs in the lower 80s. Chance of rain 50%. Again, the forecast for Peoria and surrounding areas of central Illinois for the rest of tonight, partly cloudy. Patchy fog. Near steady temperature in the lower 60s. East winds around 5 miles an hour. At 4 a.m. in Peoria, skies were clear. The temperature was 64 degrees, the dew point was 63, and the relative humidity was 96%. The wind was east at 5 miles an hour. The pressure was 30.02 inches and rising. Around central and western Illinois, fog was reported, with a temperature of 60 at Galesburg, 62 at Macomb, and 64 at Quincy. It was clear, with a temperature of 60 at Bloomington, and 57 at Moline. At Pontiac, it was partly cloudy, with a temperature of 59. It was mostly cloudy, with a temperature of 62 at Lakin, and 67 at Lincoln. At Springfield, it was cloudy, with a temperature of 68. And once again at 4 a.m. in Peoria, under clear skies, the temperature was 64. Looking elsewhere around the Midwest at 4 a.m., Chicago was partly cloudy, and 61. Indianapolis was partly cloudy, and 65. St. Louis was mostly cloudy, and 71. Kansas City was clear, and 66. Des Moines was clear, and 64. Milwaukee was partly cloudy, and 64. Here is a weather bulletin for the following counties in Illinois, Fulton and Mason. Dense fog advisory in effect until 9 a.m. this morning. What? Visibility 1/4 mile or less in dense fog. Where? Mason and Fulton counties.

until 9 a.m. this morning. The following impacts are expected. Low visibility could make driving conditions hazardous. If driving, slow down, use your headlights, and leave plenty of distance ahead of you. The following is a summary of watches, warnings, and advisories in effect. For the WXJ71 listening area, a dense fog advisory remains in effect until 9 a.m., and now includes the following counties, Fulton and Mason. The time is currently 4:30 a.m. Central Daylight Time. 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Now for the official National Weather Service forecast for Peoria and surrounding areas of central Illinois. Rest of tonight, partly cloudy. Patchy fog. Near steady temperature in the lower 60s. East winds around 5 miles an hour. Friday, patchy fog in the morning. Mostly sunny. Highs in the lower 80s. Southeast winds around 5 miles an hour. Friday night, mostly clear. Lows in the mid-60s. Southeast winds around 5 miles an hour. Saturday, mostly sunny. Highs in the upper 80s. Southwest winds 5 to 10 miles an hour. Saturday night, partly cloudy. Lows in the lower 60s. North winds around 5 miles an hour. Sunday, mostly sunny. Highs in the lower 80s. Sunday night, mostly cloudy. Lows in the lower 60s. Monday, mostly sunny. A chance of showers in the morning. Highs in the mid-80s. Chance of rain 40%. Monday night, mostly clear until midnight, then partly cloudy with a chance of showers after midnight. Lows in the upper 60s. Chance of rain 50%. Tuesday, mostly sunny. A chance of showers in the afternoon. Highs in the mid-80s. Chance of rain 50%. Tuesday night and Wednesday, showers likely. Lows in the lower 60s. Highs in the lower 80s. Chance of rain 70%. Wednesday night, mostly cloudy. A chance of showers until midnight, then showers likely after midnight. Lows in the mid-60s. Chance of rain 60%. Thursday, mostly sunny. A chance of showers in the morning. Highs in the lower 80s. Chance of rain 50%. Again, the forecast for Peoria and surrounding areas of central Illinois for the rest of tonight, partly cloudy. Patchy fog. Near steady temperature in the lower 60s. East winds around 5 miles an hour. At 4 a.m. in Peoria, skies were clear. The temperature was 64 degrees, the dew point was 63, and the relative humidity was 96%. The wind was east at 5 miles an hour. The pressure was 30.02 inches and rising. Around central and western Illinois, fog was reported, with a temperature of 60 at Galesburg, 62 at Macomb, and 64 at Quincy. It was clear, with a temperature of 60 at Bloomington, and 57 at Moline. At Pontiac, it was partly cloudy, with a temperature of 59, and 57 at Moline. At Pontiac, it was partly cloudy, with a temperature of 59. It was mostly cloudy, with a temperature of 62 at Lakin, and 67 at Lincoln. At Springfield, it was cloudy, with a temperature of 68. And once again at 4 a.m. in Peoria, under clear skies, the temperature was 64. Looking elsewhere around the Midwest at 4 a.m., Chicago was partly cloudy, and 61. Indianapolis was partly cloudy, and 65. St. Louis was mostly cloudy, and 71. Kansas City was clear, and 66. Des Moines was clear, and 64. Milwaukee was partly cloudy, and 64. Here is a weather bulletin for the following counties in Illinois, Fulton and Mason. Dense fog advisory in effect until 9 a.m. this morning. What? Visibility 1/4 mile or less in dense fog. Where? Mason and Fulton counties. When? Until 9 a.m. this morning. The following impacts are expected. Low visibility could make driving conditions hazardous. If driving, slow down, use your headlights, and leave plenty of distance ahead of you. The following is a summary of watches, warnings, and advisories in effect. For the WXJ71 listening area, a dense fog advisory

remains in effect until 9 a.m., and now includes the following counties, Fulton and Mason. The time is currently 4:34 a.m. Central Daylight Time. 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Now for the official National Weather Service forecast for Peoria and surrounding areas of Central Illinois. Rest of tonight, partly cloudy. Patchy fog. Near steady temperature in the lower 60s. East winds around 5 miles an hour. Friday, patchy fog in the morning. Mostly sunny. Highs in the lower 80s. Southeast winds around 5 miles an hour. Friday night, mostly clear. Lows in the mid-60s. Southeast winds around 5 miles an hour. Saturday, mostly sunny. Highs in the upper 80s. Southwest winds 5 to 10 miles an hour. Saturday night, partly cloudy. Lows in the lower 60s. North winds around 5 miles an hour. Sunday, mostly sunny. Highs in the lower 80s. Sunday night, mostly cloudy. Lows in the lower 60s. Monday, mostly sunny. A chance of showers in the morning. Highs in the mid-80s. Chance of rain 40%. Monday night, mostly clear until midnight, then partly cloudy with a chance of showers after midnight. Lows in the upper 60s. Chance of rain 50%. Tuesday, mostly sunny. A chance of showers in the afternoon. Highs in the mid-80s. Chance of rain 50%. Tuesday night and Wednesday, showers likely. Lows in the lower 60s. Highs in the lower 80s. Chance of rain 70%. Wednesday night, mostly cloudy. A chance of showers until midnight, then showers likely after midnight. Lows in the mid-60s. Chance of rain 60%. Thursday, mostly sunny. A chance of showers in the morning. Highs in the lower 80s. Chance of rain 50%. Again, the forecast for Peoria and surrounding areas of Central Illinois for the rest of tonight, partly cloudy. Patchy fog. Near steady temperature in the lower 60s. East winds around 5 miles an hour. At 4 a.m. in Peoria, skies were clear. The temperature was 64 degrees, the dew point was 63, and the relative humidity was 96%. The wind was east at 5 miles an hour. The pressure was 30.02 inches and rising. Around central and western Illinois, fog was reported, with a temperature of 60 at Galesburg, 62 at Macomb, and 64 at Quincy. It was clear, with a temperature of 60 at Bloomington, and 57 at Moline. At Pontiac, it was partly cloudy, with a temperature of 59. It was mostly cloudy, with a temperature of 62 at Lakin, and 67 at Lincoln. At Springfield, it was cloudy, with a temperature of 68. And once again at 4 a.m. in Peoria, under clear skies, the temperature was 64. Looking elsewhere around the Midwest at 4 a.m., Chicago was partly cloudy, and 61. Indianapolis was partly cloudy, and 65. St. Louis was mostly cloudy, and 71. Kansas City was clear, and 66. Des Moines was clear, and 64. Milwaukee was partly cloudy, and 64. Here is a weather bulletin for the following counties in Illinois, Fulton and Mason. Dense fog advisory in effect until 9 a.m. this morning. What? Visibility 1/4 mile or less in dense fog. Where? Mason and Fulton counties. When? Until 9 a.m. this morning. The following impacts are expected. Low visibility could make driving conditions hazardous. If driving, slow down, use your headlights, and leave plenty of distance ahead of you. The following is a summary of watches, warnings, and advisories in effect. For the WXJ71 listening area, a dense fog advisory remains in effect until 9 a.m., and now includes the following counties, Fulton and Mason. The time is currently 4:39 a.m. Central Daylight Time. 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Now for the official National Weather Service forecast for Peoria and surrounding areas of Central Illinois. Rest of tonight, partly cloudy. Patchy fog. Near steady temperature.

temperature in the lower 60s. East winds around 5 miles an hour. Friday, patchy fog in the morning. Mostly sunny. Highs in the lower 80s. Southeast winds around 5 miles an hour. Friday night, mostly clear. Lows in the mid-60s. Southeast winds around 5 miles an hour. Saturday, mostly sunny. Highs in the upper 80s. Southwest winds 5 to 10 miles an hour. Saturday night, partly cloudy. Lows in the lower 60s. North winds around 5 miles an hour. Sunday, mostly sunny. Highs in the lower 80s. Sunday night, mostly cloudy. Lows in the lower 60s. Monday, mostly sunny. A chance of showers in the morning. Highs in the mid-80s. Chance of rain 40%. Monday night, mostly clear until midnight, then partly cloudy with a chance of showers after midnight. Lows in the upper 60s. Chance of rain 50%. Tuesday, mostly sunny. A chance of showers in the afternoon. Highs in the mid-80s. Chance of rain 50%. Tuesday night and Wednesday, showers likely. Lows in the lower 60s. Highs in the lower 80s. Chance of rain 70%. Wednesday night, mostly cloudy. A chance of showers until midnight, then showers likely after midnight. Lows in the mid-60s. Chance of rain 60%. Thursday, mostly sunny. A chance of showers in the morning. Highs in the lower 80s. Chance of rain 50%. Again, the forecast for Peoria and surrounding areas of central Illinois for the rest of tonight, partly cloudy. Patchy fog. Near steady temperature in the lower 60s. East winds around 5 miles an hour. At 4 a.m. in Peoria, skies were clear. The temperature was 64 degrees, the dew point was 63, and the relative humidity was 96%. The wind was east at 5 miles an hour. The pressure was 30.02 inches and rising. Around central and western Illinois, fog was reported, with a temperature of 60 at Galesburg, 62 at Macomb, and 64 at Quincy. It was clear, with a temperature of 60 at Bloomington, and 57 at Moline. At Pontiac, it was partly cloudy, with a temperature of 59. It was mostly cloudy, with a temperature of 62 at Lakin, and 67 at Lincoln. At Springfield, it was cloudy, with a temperature of 68. And once again at 4 a.m. in Peoria, under clear skies, the temperature was 64. Looking elsewhere around the Midwest at 4 a.m., Chicago was partly cloudy, and 61. Indianapolis was partly cloudy, and 65. St. Louis was mostly cloudy, and 71. Kansas City was clear, and 66. Des Moines was clear, and 64. Milwaukee was partly cloudy, and 64. Here is a weather bulletin for the following counties in Illinois, Fulton and Mason. Dense fog advisory in effect until 9 a.m. this morning. What? Visibility 1/4 mile or less in dense fog. Where? Mason and Fulton counties. When? Until 9 a.m. this morning. The following impacts are expected. Low visibility could make driving conditions hazardous. If driving, slow down, use your headlights, and leave plenty of distance ahead of you. The following is a summary of watches, warnings, and advisories in effect. For the WXJ71 listening area, a dense fog advisory remains in effect until 9 a.m., and now includes the following counties, Fulton and Mason. The time is currently 4:43 a.m. Central Daylight Time. 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Now for the official National Weather Service forecast for Peoria and surrounding areas of central Illinois. Rest of tonight, partly cloudy. Patchy fog. Near steady temperature in the lower 60s. East winds around 5 miles an hour. Friday, patchy fog in the morning. Mostly sunny. Highs in the lower 80s. Southeast winds around 5 miles an hour. Friday night, mostly clear. Lows in the mid-60s. Southeast winds around 5 miles an hour. Saturday, mostly sunny. Highs in the upper 80s. Southwest winds 5 to 10 miles an hour.

Saturday night, partly cloudy. Lows in the lower 60s. North winds around 5 miles an hour. Sunday, mostly sunny. Highs in the lower 80s. Sunday night, mostly cloudy. Lows in the lower 60s. Monday, mostly sunny. A chance of showers in the morning. Highs in the mid-80s. Chance of rain 40%. Monday night, mostly clear until midnight, then partly cloudy with a chance of showers after midnight. Lows in the upper 60s. Chance of rain 50%. Tuesday, mostly sunny. A chance of showers in the afternoon. Highs in the mid-80s. Chance of rain 50%. Tuesday night and Wednesday, showers likely. Lows in the lower 60s. Highs in the lower 80s. Chance of rain 70%. Wednesday night, mostly cloudy. A chance of showers until midnight, then showers likely after midnight. Lows in the mid-60s. Chance of rain 60%. Thursday, mostly sunny. A chance of showers in the morning. Highs in the lower 80s. Chance of rain 50%. Again, the forecast for Peoria and surrounding areas of central Illinois for the rest of tonight, partly cloudy. Patchy fog. Near steady temperature in the lower 60s. East winds around 5 miles an hour. At 4 a.m. in Peoria, skies were clear. The temperature was 64 degrees, the dew point was 63, and the relative humidity was 96%. The wind was east at 5 miles an hour. The pressure was 30.02 inches and rising. Around central and western Illinois, fog was reported, with a temperature of 60 at Galesburg, 62 at Macomb, and 64 at Quincy. It was clear, with a temperature of 60 at Bloomington, and 57 at Moline. At Pontiac, it was partly cloudy, with a temperature of 59. It was mostly cloudy, with a temperature of 62 at Lakin, and 67 at Lincoln. At Springfield, it was cloudy, with a temperature of 68. And once again at 4 a.m. in Peoria, under clear skies, the temperature was 64. Looking elsewhere around the Midwest at 4 a.m., Chicago was partly cloudy, and 61. Indianapolis was partly cloudy, and 65. St. Louis was mostly cloudy, and 71. Kansas City was clear, and 66. Des Moines was clear, and 64. Milwaukee was partly cloudy, and 64. Here is a weather bulletin for the following counties in Illinois, Fulton and Mason. Dense fog advisory in effect until 9 a.m. this morning. What? Visibility 1/4 mile or less in dense fog. Where? Mason and Fulton counties. When? Until 9 a.m. this morning. The following impacts are expected. Low visibility could make driving conditions hazardous. If driving, slow down, use your headlights, and leave plenty of distance ahead of you. The following is a summary of watches, warnings, and advisories in effect. For the WXJ71 listening area, a dense fog advisory remains in effect until 9 a.m., and now includes the following counties, Fulton and Mason. And now a discussion of hazardous weather conditions for the following counties in Illinois, Fulton, Knox, Marshall, Mason, McLean, Peoria, Stark, Tazewell, and Woodford. This hazardous weather outlook is for Central Illinois, East Central Illinois, Southeast Illinois, and West Central Illinois. For today and tonight, areas of dense fog will continue across parts of West Central Illinois through mid-morning. For Saturday through Thursday, temperatures will warm through the weekend into next week. Heat indices may approach 100 degrees near and south of Interstate 70 Tuesday and Wednesday. Scattered thunderstorms are expected from Monday night through Thursday, though the severe weather risk appears low at this time. Spotter information statement, spotter activation is not anticipated through tonight. The time is currently 4:49 a.m. Central Daylight Time. 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Now for the official National Weather Service forecast for Peoria and surrounding areas of central Illinois. Rest of tonight, partly cloudy. Patchy fog. Near steady temperature in the lower 60s. East winds around 5 miles an hour. Friday, patchy fog in the morning. Mostly sunny. Highs in the lower 80s.
southeast winds around 5 miles an hour. Friday night, mostly clear. Lows in the mid-60s. Southeast winds around 5 miles an hour. Saturday, mostly sunny. Highs in the upper 80s. Southwest winds 5 to 10 miles an hour. Saturday night, partly cloudy. Lows in the lower 60s. North winds around 5 miles an hour. Sunday, mostly sunny. Highs in the lower 80s. Sunday night, mostly cloudy. Lows in the lower 60s. Monday, mostly sunny. A chance of showers in the morning. Highs in the mid-80s. Chance of rain 40%. Monday night, mostly clear until midnight, then partly cloudy with a chance of showers after midnight. Lows in the upper 60s. Chance of rain 50%. Tuesday, mostly sunny. A chance of showers in the afternoon. Highs in the mid-80s. Chance of rain 50%. Tuesday night and Wednesday, showers likely. Lows in the lower 60s. Highs in the lower 80s. Chance of rain 70%. Wednesday night, mostly cloudy. A chance of showers until midnight, then showers likely after midnight. Lows in the mid-60s. Chance of rain 60%. Thursday, mostly sunny. A chance of showers in the morning. Highs in the lower 80s. Chance of rain 50%. Again, the forecast for Peoria and surrounding areas of central Illinois for the rest of tonight, partly cloudy. Patchy fog. Near steady temperature in the lower 60s. East winds around 5 miles an hour. At 4 a.m. in Peoria, skies were clear. The temperature was 64 degrees, the dew point was 63, and the relative humidity was 96%. The wind was east at 5 miles an hour. The pressure was 30.02 inches and rising. Around central and western Illinois, fog was reported, with a temperature of 60 at Galesburg, 62 at Macomb, and 64 at Quincy. It was clear, with a temperature of 60 at Bloomington, and 57 at Moline. At Pontiac, it was partly cloudy, with a temperature of 59. It was mostly cloudy, with a temperature of 62 at Lakin, and 67 at Lincoln. At Springfield, it was cloudy, with a temperature of 68. And once again at 4 a.m. in Peoria, under clear skies, the temperature was 64. Looking elsewhere around the Midwest at 4 a.m., Chicago was partly cloudy, and 61. Indianapolis was partly cloudy, and 65. St. Louis was mostly cloudy, and 71. Kansas City was clear, and 66. Des Moines was clear, and 64. Milwaukee was partly cloudy, and 64. Here is a weather bulletin for the following counties in Illinois, Fulton and Mason. Dense fog advisory in effect until 9 a.m. this morning. What? Visibility 1/4 mile or less in dense fog. Where? Mason and Fulton counties. When? Until 9 a.m. this morning. The following impacts are expected. Low visibility could make driving conditions hazardous. If driving, slow down, use your headlights, and leave plenty of distance ahead of you. The following is a summary of watches, warnings, and advisories in effect. For the WXJ71 listening area, a dense fog advisory remains in effect until 9 a.m., and now includes the following counties, Fulton and Mason. And now a discussion of hazardous weather conditions for the following counties in Illinois, Fulton, Knox, Marshall, Mason, McLean, Peoria, Stark, Tazewell, and Woodford. This hazardous weather outlook is for Central Illinois, East Central Illinois, Southeast Illinois, and West Central Illinois. For today and tonight, areas of dense fog will continue across parts of West Central Illinois through mid-morning. For Saturday through Thursday, temperatures will warm through the weekend into next week. Heat indices may approach 100 degrees near and south of Interstate 70 Tuesday and Wednesday. Scattered thunderstorms are expected from Monday night through Thursday, though the severe weather risk appears low at this time. Spotter information statement, spotter activation is not anticipated through tonight. The time is currently 4:54 a.m. Central Daylight Time. 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

forecast for Peoria and surrounding areas of central Illinois. Rest of tonight, partly cloudy. Patchy fog. Near steady temperature in the lower 60s. East winds around 5 miles an hour. Friday, patchy fog in the morning. Mostly sunny. Highs in the lower 80s. Southeast winds around 5 miles an hour. Friday night, mostly clear. Lows in the mid-60s. Southeast winds around 5 miles an hour. Saturday, mostly sunny. Highs in the upper 80s. Southwest winds 5 to 10 miles an hour. Saturday night, partly cloudy. Lows in the lower 60s. North winds around 5 miles an hour. Sunday, mostly sunny. Highs in the lower 80s. Sunday night, mostly cloudy. Lows in the lower 60s. Monday, mostly sunny. A chance of showers in the morning. Highs in the mid-80s. Chance of rain 40%. Monday night, mostly clear until midnight, then partly cloudy with a chance of showers after midnight. Lows in the upper 60s. Chance of rain 50%. Tuesday, mostly sunny. A chance of showers in the afternoon. Highs in the mid-80s. Chance of rain 50%. Tuesday night and Wednesday, showers likely. Lows in the lower 60s. Highs in the lower 80s. Chance of rain 70%. Wednesday night, mostly cloudy. A chance of showers until midnight, then showers likely after midnight. Lows in the mid-60s. Chance of rain 60%. Thursday, mostly sunny. A chance of showers in the morning. Highs in the lower 80s. Chance of rain 50%. Again, the forecast for Peoria and surrounding areas of central Illinois for the rest of tonight, partly cloudy. Patchy fog. Near steady temperature in the lower 60s. East winds around 5 miles an hour. At 4 a.m. in Peoria, skies were clear. The temperature was 64 degrees, the dew point was 63, and the relative humidity was 96%. The wind was east at 5 miles an hour. The pressure was 30.02 inches and rising. Around central and western Illinois, fog was reported, with a temperature of 60 at Galesburg, 62 at Macomb, and 64 at Quincy. It was clear, with a temperature of 60 at Bloomington, and 57 at Moline. At Pontiac, it was partly cloudy, with a temperature of 59. It was mostly cloudy, with a temperature of 62 at Lakin, and 67 at Lincoln. At Springfield, it was cloudy, with a temperature of 68. And once again at 4 a.m. in Peoria, under clear skies, the temperature was 64. Looking elsewhere around the Midwest at 4 a.m., Chicago was partly cloudy, and 61. Indianapolis was partly cloudy, and 65. St. Louis was mostly cloudy, and 71. Kansas City was clear, and 66. Des Moines was clear, and 64. Milwaukee was partly cloudy, and 64. Here is a weather bulletin for the following counties in Illinois, Fulton and Mason. Dense fog advisory in effect until 9 a.m. this morning. What? Visibility 1/4 mile or less in dense fog. Where? Mason and Fulton counties. When? Until 9 a.m. this morning. The following impacts are expected. Low visibility could make driving conditions hazardous. If driving, slow down, use your headlights, and leave plenty of distance ahead of you. The following is a summary of watches, warnings, and advisories in effect. For the WXJ71 listening area, a dense fog advisory remains in effect until 9 a.m., and now includes the following counties, Fulton and Mason. And now a discussion of hazardous weather conditions for the following counties in Illinois, Fulton, Knox, Marshall, Mason, McLean, Peoria, Stark, Tazewell, and Woodford. This hazardous weather outlook is for Central Illinois, East Central Illinois, Southeast Illinois, and West Central Illinois. For today and tonight, areas of dense fog will continue across parts of West Central Illinois through mid-morning. For Saturday through Thursday, temperatures will warm through the weekend into next week. Heat indices may approach 100 degrees near and south of Interstate 70 Tuesday and Wednesday. Scattered thunderstorms are expected from Monday night through Thursday, though the severe weather risk appears low at this time. Spotter

highs in the upper 80s. Southwest winds 5 to 10 miles an hour. Saturday night, partly cloudy. Lows in the lower 60s. North winds around 5 miles an hour. Sunday, mostly sunny. Highs in the lower 80s. Sunday night, mostly cloudy. Lows in the lower 60s. Monday, mostly sunny. A chance of showers in the morning. Highs in the mid-80s. Chance of rain 40%. Monday night, mostly clear until midnight, then partly cloudy with a chance of showers after midnight. Lows in the upper 60s. Chance of rain 50%. Tuesday, mostly sunny. A chance of showers in the afternoon. Highs in the mid-80s. Chance of rain 50%. Tuesday night and Wednesday, showers likely. Lows in the lower 60s. Highs in the lower 80s. Chance of rain 70%. Wednesday night, mostly cloudy. A chance of showers until midnight, then showers likely after midnight. Lows in the mid 60s. Chance of rain 60%. Thursday, mostly sunny. A chance of showers in the morning. Highs in the lower 80s. Chance of rain 50%. Again, the forecast for Peoria and surrounding areas of central Illinois for the rest of tonight, partly cloudy. Patchy fog. Near steady temperature in the lower 60s. East winds around 5 miles an hour. The Peoria, Illinois climate summary for yesterday, September 10, 2026. Yesterday's high temperature of 76 degrees occurred at 3:48 p.m. The normal high is 81. Yesterday's low temperature of 64 degrees occurred at 11:59 p.m. The normal low is 59. 0.01 inches of precipitation fell yesterday, which brings the monthly total to 0.18 inches. This is 1.10 inches below the normal amount of 1.28 inches for September. The total precipitation for the year now stands at 31.02 inches, which is 3.75 inches above normal. There were no heating degree days yesterday, which is 1 below normal. This leaves the monthly total at 0, which is 5 below normal. The yearly total since July 1st is 0, which is 9 below normal. There were 5 cooling degree days yesterday, which is 1 below normal. This brings the monthly total to 142, which is 77 above normal. The yearly total since January 1st is 1,157, which is 95 above normal. Yesterday the maximum wind observed was 12 miles an hour from the south. The highest wind gust observed was 14 miles per hour from the southwest, which occurred at 11:59 a.m. The average wind speed was less than 5 miles per hour yesterday. The normal high temperature for today is 80 degrees, and the normal low is 58. The record high for today is 98, which occurred in 1933, and the record low is 35, which occurred in 1917. Sunrise today is at 6:36 a.m. and sunset is at 7:14 p.m. Here is a weather bulletin for the following counties in Illinois, Fulton and Mason. Dense fog advisory in effect until 9 a.m. this morning. What? Visibility 1/4 mile or less in dense fog. Where? Mason and Fulton counties. When? Until 9 a.m. this morning. The following impacts are expected. Low visibility could make driving conditions hazardous. If driving, slow down, use your headlights, and leave plenty of distance ahead of you. The following is a summary of watches, warnings, and advisories in effect. For the WXJ71 listening area, a dense fog advisory remains in effect until 9 a.m., and now includes the following counties, Fulton and Mason. And now a discussion of hazardous weather conditions for the following counties in Illinois, Fulton, Knox, Marshall, Mason, McLean, Peoria, Stark, Tazewell, and Woodford. This hazardous weather outlook is for Central Illinois, East Central Illinois, Southeast Illinois, and West Central Illinois. For today and tonight, areas of dense fog will continue across parts of West Central Illinois through mid-morning. For Saturday through Thursday, temperatures will warm through the weekend into next week. Heat indices may approach 100 degrees near and south of Interstate 70 Tuesday and Wednesday. Scattered thunderstorms are expected from Monday night through Thursday, though the severe weather risk appears low at this time. Spotter information statement: spotter activation is not anticipated.

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The time is currently 5:05 a.m. Central Daylight Time. 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Now for the official National Weather Service forecast for Peoria and surrounding areas of central Illinois. Rest of tonight, partly cloudy. Patchy fog. Near steady temperature in the lower 60s. East winds around 5 miles an hour. Friday, patchy fog in the morning. Mostly sunny. Highs in the lower 80s. Southeast winds around 5 miles an hour. Friday night, mostly clear. Lows in the mid-60s. Southeast winds around 5 miles an hour. Saturday, mostly sunny. Highs in the upper 80s. Southwest winds 5 to 10 miles an hour. Saturday night, partly cloudy. Lows in the lower 60s. North winds around 5 miles an hour. Sunday, mostly sunny. Highs in the lower 80s. Sunday night, mostly cloudy. Lows in the lower 60s. Monday, mostly sunny. A chance of showers in the morning. Highs in the mid-80s. Chance of rain 40%. Monday night, mostly clear until midnight, then partly cloudy with a chance of showers after midnight. Lows in the upper 60s. Chance of rain 50%. Tuesday, mostly sunny. A chance of showers in the afternoon. Highs in the mid-80s. Chance of rain 50%. Tuesday night and Wednesday, showers likely. Lows in the lower 60s. Highs in the lower 80s. Chance of rain 70%. Wednesday night, mostly cloudy. A chance of showers until midnight, then showers likely after midnight. Lows in the mid-60s. Chance of rain 60%. Thursday, mostly sunny. A chance of showers in the morning. Highs in the lower 80s. Chance of rain 50%. Again, the forecast for Peoria and surrounding areas of central Illinois for the rest of tonight, partly cloudy. Patchy fog. Near steady temperature in the lower 60s. East winds around 5 miles an hour. At 5 a.m. in Peoria, skies were clear. The temperature was 63 degrees, the dew point was 62, and the relative humidity was 97%. The wind was northeast at 5 miles an hour. The pressure was 30.02 inches and steady. Around central and western Illinois, fog was reported, with a temperature of 62 at Galesburg and 66 at Quincy. It was clear, with a temperature of 59 at Bloomington and 57 at Moline. It was partly cloudy, with a temperature of 60 at Lakin and 58 at Pontiac. At Macomb, it was mostly cloudy, with a temperature of 63. It was cloudy, with a temperature of 68 at Springfield and 67 at Lincoln. And once again at 5 a.m. in Peoria, under clear skies, the temperature was 63. Looking elsewhere around the Midwest at 5 a.m., Chicago was partly cloudy and 61. Indianapolis was partly cloudy and 65. St. Louis was mostly cloudy and 70. Kansas City was clear and 66. Des Moines was clear and 63. Milwaukee was mostly cloudy and 61. Here is a weather bulletin for the following counties in Illinois, Fulton and Mason. Dense fog advisory in effect until 9 a.m. this morning. What? Visibility 1/4 mile or less in dense fog. Where? Mason and Fulton counties. When? Until 9 a.m. this morning. The following impacts are expected. Low visibility could make driving conditions hazardous. If driving, slow down, use your headlights, and leave plenty of distance ahead of you. The following is a summary of watches, warnings, and advisories in effect. For the WXJ71 listening area, a dense fog advisory remains in effect until 9 a.m., and now includes the following counties, Fulton and Mason. And now a discussion of hazardous weather conditions for the following counties in Illinois, Fulton, Knox, Marshall, Mason, McLean, Peoria, Stark, Tazewell, and Woodford. This hazardous weather outlook is for central Illinois, east central Illinois, southeast Illinois, and west central Illinois. For today and tonight, areas of dense fog will continue across parts of west central Illinois through mid-morning. For Saturday through Thursday,

Thursday, temperatures will warm through the weekend into next week. Heat indices may approach 100 degrees near and south of Interstate 70 Tuesday and Wednesday. Scattered thunderstorms are expected from Monday night through Thursday, though the severe weather risk appears low at this time. Spotter information statement. Spotter activation is not anticipated through tonight. The time is currently 5:10 a.m. Central Daylight Time. 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Now for the official National Weather Service forecast for Peoria and surrounding areas of central Illinois. Rest of tonight, partly cloudy. Patchy fog. Near steady temperature in the lower 60s. East winds around 5 miles an hour. Friday, patchy fog in the morning. Mostly sunny. Highs in the lower 80s. Southeast winds around 5 miles an hour. Friday night, mostly clear. Lows in the mid-60s. Southeast winds around 5 miles an hour. Saturday, mostly sunny. Highs in the upper 80s. Southwest winds 5 to 10 miles an hour. Saturday night, partly cloudy. Lows in the lower 60s. North winds around 5 miles an hour. Sunday, mostly sunny. Highs in the lower 80s. Sunday night, mostly cloudy. Lows in the lower 60s. Monday, mostly sunny. A chance of showers in the morning. Highs in the mid-80s. Chance of rain 40%. Monday night, mostly clear until midnight, then partly cloudy with a chance of showers after midnight. Lows in the upper 60s. Chance of rain 50%. Tuesday, mostly sunny. A chance of showers in the afternoon. Highs in the mid-80s. Chance of rain 50%. Tuesday night and Wednesday, showers likely. Lows in the lower 60s. Highs in the lower 80s. Chance of rain 70%. Wednesday night, mostly cloudy. A chance of showers until midnight, then showers likely after midnight. Lows in the mid-60s. Chance of rain 60%. Thursday, mostly sunny. A chance of showers in the morning. Highs in the lower 80s. Chance of rain 50%. Again, the forecast for Peoria and surrounding areas of central Illinois for the rest of tonight, partly cloudy. Patchy fog. Near steady temperature in the lower 60s. East winds around 5 miles an hour. 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At 5 a.m. in Peoria, skies were clear. The temperature was 63 degrees, the dew point was 62, and the relative humidity was 97%. The wind was northeast at 5 miles an hour. The pressure was 30.02 inches and steady. Around central and western Illinois, fog was reported, with a temperature of 62 at Galesburg and 66 at Quincy. It was clear, with a temperature of 59 at Bloomington and 57 at Moline. It was partly cloudy, with a temperature of 60 at Lakin and 58 at Pontiac. At Macomb, it was mostly cloudy, with a temperature of 63. It was cloudy, with a temperature of 68 at Springfield and 67 at Lincoln. And once again at 5 a.m. in Peoria, under clear skies, the temperature was 63. Looking elsewhere around the Midwest at 5 a.m., Chicago was partly cloudy and 61. Indianapolis was partly cloudy and 65. St. Louis was mostly cloudy and 70. Kansas City was clear and 66. Des Moines was clear and 63. Milwaukee was mostly cloudy and 61. The Peoria, Illinois climate summary for yesterday, September 10, 2026. Yesterday's high temperature of 76 degrees occurred at 3:48 p.m. The normal high is 81. Yesterday's low temperature of 64 degrees occurred at 11:59 p.m.

The normal low is 59. 0.01 inches of precipitation fell yesterday, which brings the monthly total to 0.18 inches. This is 1.10 inches below the normal amount of 1.28 inches for September. The total precipitation for the year now stands at 31.02 inches, which is 3.75 inches above normal. There were no heating degree days yesterday, which is 1 below normal. This leaves the monthly total at 0, which is 5 below normal. The yearly total since July 1st is 0, which is 9 below normal. There were 5 cooling degree days yesterday, which is 1 below normal. This brings the monthly total to 142, which is 77 above normal. The yearly total since January 1st is 1,157, which is 95 above normal. Yesterday the maximum wind observed was 12 miles an hour from the south. The highest wind gust observed was 14 miles per hour from the southwest, which occurred at 11:59 a.m. The average wind speed was less than 5 miles per hour yesterday. The normal high temperature for today is 80 degrees, and the normal low is 58. The record high for today is 98, which occurred in 1933, and the record low is 35, which occurred in 1917. Sunrise today is at 6:36 a.m. and sunset is at 7:14 p.m. Here is a weather bulletin for the following counties in Illinois, Fulton and Mason. Dense fog advisory in effect until 9 a.m. this morning. What? Visibility 1/4 mile or less in dense fog. Where? Mason and Fulton counties. When? Until 9 a.m. this morning. The following impacts are expected. Low visibility could make driving conditions hazardous. If driving, slow down, use your headlights, and leave plenty of distance ahead of you. The following is a summary of watches, warnings, and advisories in effect. For the WXJ71 listening area, a dense fog advisory remains in effect until 9 a.m., and now includes the following counties, Fulton and Mason. And now a discussion of hazardous weather conditions for the following counties in Illinois, Fulton, Knox, Marshall, Mason, McLean, Peoria, Stark, Tazewell, and Woodford. This hazardous weather outlook is for Central Illinois, East Central Illinois, Southeast Illinois, and West Central Illinois. For today and tonight, areas of dense fog will continue across parts of West Central Illinois through mid-morning. For Saturday through Thursday, temperatures will warm through the weekend into next week. Heat indices may approach 100 degrees near and south of Interstate 70 Tuesday and Wednesday. Scattered thunderstorms are expected from Monday night through Thursday, though the severe weather risk appears low at this time. Spotter information statement, spotter activation is not anticipated through tonight. The time is currently 5:18 a.m. Central Daylight Time. 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Now for the official National Weather Service forecast for Peoria and surrounding areas of Central Illinois. Rest of tonight, partly cloudy. Patchy fog. Near steady temperature in the lower 60s. East winds around 5 miles an hour. Friday, patchy fog in the morning. Mostly sunny. Highs in the lower 80s. Southeast winds around 5 miles an hour. Friday night, mostly clear. Lows in the mid-60s. Southeast winds around 5 miles an hour. Saturday, mostly sunny. Highs in the upper 80s. Southwest winds 5 to 10 miles an hour. Saturday night, partly cloudy. Lows in the lower 60s. North winds around 5 miles an hour. Sunday, mostly sunny. Highs in the lower 80s. Sunday night, mostly cloudy. Lows in the lower 60s. Monday, mostly sunny. A chance of showers in the morning. Highs in the mid-80s. Chance of rain 40%. Monday night, mostly clear until midnight, then partly cloudy with a chance of showers after midnight. Lows in the upper 60s. Chance of rain 50%. Tuesday, mostly sunny. A chance of showers in the afternoon. Highs in the mid-80s. Chance of rain 50%. Tuesday night and Wednesday, showers likely. Lows in the lower 60s. Highs in the lower 80s. Chance of rain 70%. Wednesday night, mostly cloudy.

chance of showers until midnight, then showers likely after midnight. Lows in the mid-60s. Chance of rain 60%. Thursday, mostly sunny. A chance of showers in the morning. Highs in the lower 80s. Chance of rain 50%. Again, the forecast for Peoria and surrounding areas of central Illinois for the rest of tonight, partly cloudy. Patchy fog. Near steady temperature in the lower 60s. East winds around 5 miles an hour. At 5 a.m. in Peoria, skies were clear. The temperature was 63 degrees, the dew point was 62, and the relative humidity was 97%. The wind was northeast at 5 miles an hour. The pressure was 30.02 inches and steady. Around central and western Illinois, fog was reported, with a temperature of 62 at Galesburg and 66 at Quincy. It was clear, with a temperature of 59 at Bloomington and 57 at Moline. It was partly cloudy, with a temperature of 60 at Lakin and 58 at Pontiac. At Macomb, it was mostly cloudy, with a temperature of 63. It was cloudy, with a temperature of 68 at Springfield and 67 at Lincoln. And once again at 5 a.m. in Peoria, under clear skies, the temperature was 63. At 5 a.m. in Peoria, skies were clear. The temperature was 63 degrees, the dew point was 62, and the relative humidity was 97%. The wind was northeast at 5 miles an hour. The pressure was 30.02 inches and steady. Around central and western Illinois, fog was reported, with a temperature of 60 at Moline, 62 at Galesburg, 62 at Macomb, and 66 at Quincy. At Bloomington, it was clear, with a temperature of 59. It was partly cloudy, with a temperature of 60 at Lakin and 58 at Pontiac. It was cloudy, with a temperature of 68 at Springfield and 67 at Lincoln. And once again at 5 a.m. in Peoria, under clear skies, the temperature was 63. Looking elsewhere around the Midwest at 5 a.m., Chicago was partly cloudy and 61. Indianapolis was partly cloudy and 65. St. Louis was mostly cloudy and 70. Kansas City was clear and 66. Des Moines was clear and 63. Milwaukee was mostly cloudy and 61. Here is a weather bulletin for the following counties in Illinois, Fulton and Mason. Dense fog advisory in effect until 9 a.m. this morning. What? Visibility 1/4 mile or less in dense fog. Where? Mason and Fulton counties. When? Until 9 a.m. this morning. The following impacts are expected. Low visibility could make driving conditions hazardous. If driving, slow down, use your headlights, and leave plenty of distance ahead of you. The following is a summary of watches, warnings, and advisories in effect. For the WXJ71 listening area, a dense fog advisory remains in effect until 9 a.m., and now includes the following counties, Fulton and Mason. And now a discussion of hazardous weather conditions for the following counties in Illinois, Fulton, Knox, Marshall, Mason, McLean, Peoria, Stark, Tazewell, and Woodford. This hazardous weather outlook is for central Illinois, east central Illinois, southeast Illinois, and west central Illinois. For today and tonight, areas of dense fog will continue across parts of west central Illinois through mid-morning. For Saturday through Thursday, temperatures will warm through the weekend into next week. Heat indices may approach 100 degrees near and south of Interstate 70 Tuesday and Wednesday. Scattered thunderstorms are expected from Monday night through Thursday, though the severe weather risk appears low at this time. Spotter information statement, spotter activation is not anticipated through tonight. The time is currently 5:24 a.m. Central Daylight Time. 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Now for the official National Weather Service forecast for Peoria and surrounding areas of central Illinois. Rest of tonight, partly cloudy. Patchy fog. Near steady temperature in the lower 60s. East winds around 5 miles an hour. Friday, patchy fog in the morning. Mostly sunny. Highs in the lower 80s. Southeast winds around 5 miles an hour. Friday night, mostly clear. Lows in the mid-60s.

southeast winds around 5 miles an hour. Saturday, mostly sunny. Highs in the upper 80s. Southwest winds 5 to 10 miles an hour. Saturday night, partly cloudy. Lows in the lower 60s. North winds around 5 miles an hour. Sunday, mostly sunny. Highs in the lower 80s. Sunday night, mostly cloudy. Lows in the lower 60s. Monday, mostly sunny. A chance of showers in the morning. Highs in the mid-80s. Chance of rain 40%. Monday night, mostly clear until midnight, then partly cloudy with a chance of showers after midnight. Lows in the upper 60s. Chance of rain 50%. Tuesday, mostly sunny. A chance of showers in the afternoon. Highs in the mid-80s. Chance of rain 50%. Tuesday night and Wednesday, showers likely. Lows in the lower 60s. Highs in the lower 80s. Chance of rain 70%. Wednesday night, mostly cloudy. A chance of showers until midnight, then showers likely after midnight. Lows in the mid 60s. Chance of rain 60%. Thursday, mostly sunny. A chance of showers in the morning. Highs in the lower 80s. Chance of rain 50%. Again, the forecast for Peoria and surrounding areas of central Illinois for the rest of tonight, partly cloudy. Patchy fog. Near steady temperature in the lower 60s. East winds around 5 miles an hour. At 5 a.m. in Peoria, skies were clear. The temperature was 63 degrees, the dew point was 62, and the relative humidity was 97%. The wind was northeast at 5 miles an hour. The pressure was 30.02 inches and steady. Around central and western Illinois, fog was reported, with a temperature of 60 at Moline, 62 at Galesburg, 62 at Macomb, and 66 at Quincy. At Bloomington, it was clear, with a temperature of 59. It was partly cloudy, with a temperature of 60 at Lakin, and 58 at Pontiac. It was cloudy, with a temperature of 68 at Springfield, and 67 at Lincoln. And once again at 5 a.m. in Peoria, under clear skies, the temperature was 63. Looking elsewhere around the Midwest at 5 a.m., Chicago was partly cloudy, and 61. Indianapolis was partly cloudy, and 65. St. Louis was mostly cloudy, and 70. Kansas City was clear, and 66. Des Moines was clear, and 63. Milwaukee was mostly cloudy, and 61. Here is a weather bulletin for the following counties in Illinois, Fulton and Mason. Dense fog advisory in effect until 9 a.m. this morning. What? Visibility 1/4 mile or less in dense fog. Where? Mason and Fulton counties. When? Until 9 a.m. this morning. The following impacts are expected. Low visibility could make driving conditions hazardous. If driving, slow down, use your headlights, and leave plenty of distance ahead of you. The following is a summary of watches, warnings, and advisories in effect. For the WXJ71 listening area, a dense fog advisory remains in effect until 9 a.m., and now includes the following counties, Fulton and Mason. And now a discussion of hazardous weather conditions for the following counties in Illinois, Fulton, Knox, Marshall, Mason, McLean, Peoria, Stark, Tazewell, and Woodford. This hazardous weather outlook is for central Illinois, east central Illinois, southeast Illinois, and west central Illinois. For today and tonight, areas of dense fog will continue across parts of west central Illinois through mid-morning. For Saturday through Thursday, temperatures will warm through the weekend into next week. Heat indices may approach 100 degrees near and south of Interstate 70 Tuesday and Wednesday. Scattered thunderstorms are expected from Monday night through Thursday, though the severe weather risk appears low at this time. Spotter information statement, spotter activation is not anticipated through tonight. The Peoria, Illinois climate summary for yesterday, September 10, 2026. Yesterday's high temperature of 76 degrees occurred at 3:48 p.m. The normal high is 81. Yesterday's low temperature of 64 degrees occurred at 11:59 p.m. The normal low is 59. 0.01 inches of precipitation fell yesterday, which brings the monthly total to 0.

1.18 inches. This is 1.10 inches below the normal amount of 1.28 inches for September. The total precipitation for the year now stands at 31.02 inches, which is 3.75 inches above normal. There were no heating degree days yesterday, which is 1 below normal. This leaves the monthly total at 0, which is 5 below normal. The yearly total since July 1st is 0, which is 9 below normal. There were 5 cooling degree days yesterday, which is 1 below normal. This brings the monthly total to 142, which is 77 above normal. The yearly total since January 1st is 1,157, which is 95 above normal. Yesterday the maximum wind observed was 12 miles an hour from the south. The highest wind gust observed was 14 miles per hour from the southwest, which occurred at 11:59 a.m. The average wind speed was less than 5 miles per hour yesterday. The normal high temperature for today is 80 degrees, and the normal low is 58. The record high for today is 98, which occurred in 1933, and the record low is 35, which occurred in 1917. Sunrise today is at 6:36 a.m. and sunset is at 7:14 p.m. The time is currently 5:31 a.m. Central Daylight Time. 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Now for the official National Weather Service forecast for Peoria and surrounding areas of central Illinois. Rest of tonight, partly cloudy. Patchy fog. Near steady temperature in the lower 60s. East winds around 5 miles an hour. Friday, patchy fog in the morning. Mostly sunny. Highs in the lower 80s. Southeast winds around 5 miles an hour. Friday night, mostly clear. Lows in the mid-60s. Southeast winds around 5 miles an hour. Saturday, mostly sunny. Highs in the upper 80s. Southwest winds 5 to 10 miles an hour. Saturday night, partly cloudy. Lows in the lower 60s. North winds around 5 miles an hour. Sunday, mostly sunny. Highs in the lower 80s. Sunday night, mostly cloudy. Lows in the lower 60s. Monday, mostly sunny. A chance of showers in the morning. Highs in the mid-80s. Chance of rain 40%. Monday night, mostly clear until midnight, then partly cloudy with a chance of showers after midnight. Lows in the upper 60s. Chance of rain 50%. Tuesday, mostly sunny. Monday night, mostly clear until midnight, then partly cloudy with a chance of showers after midnight. Lows in the upper 60s. Chance of rain 50%. Tuesday, mostly sunny. A chance of showers in the afternoon. Highs in the mid-80s. Chance of rain 50%. Tuesday night and Wednesday, showers likely. Lows in the lower 60s. Highs in the lower 80s. Chance of rain 70%. Wednesday night, mostly cloudy. A chance of showers until midnight, then showers likely after midnight. Lows in the mid-60s. Chance of rain 60%. Thursday, mostly sunny. A chance of showers in the morning. Highs in the lower 80s. Chance of rain 50%. Again, the forecast for Peoria and surrounding areas of central Illinois for the rest of tonight, partly cloudy. Patchy fog. Near steady temperature in the lower 60s. East winds around 5 miles an hour. At 5 a.m. in Peoria, skies were clear. The temperature was 63 degrees, the dew point was 62, and the relative humidity was 97%. The wind was northeast at 5 miles an hour. The pressure was 30.02 inches and steady. Around central and western Illinois, fog was reported, with a temperature of 60 at Moline, 62 at Galesburg, 62 at Macomb, and 66 at Quincy. At Bloomington, it was clear, with a temperature of 59. It was partly cloudy, with a temperature of 60 at Lakin, and 58 at Pontiac. It was cloudy, with a temperature of 68 at Springfield, and 67 at Lincoln. And once again at 5 a.m. in Peoria, under clear skies, the temperature was 63. Looking elsewhere around the Midwest at 5 a.m., Chicago was partly cloudy, and 61. Indianapolis was partly cloudy, and 65.

St. Louis was mostly cloudy and 70. Kansas City was clear and 66. Des Moines was clear and 63. Milwaukee was mostly cloudy and 61. Here is a weather bulletin for the following counties in Illinois, Fulton and Mason. Dense fog advisory in effect until 9 a.m. this morning. What? Visibility 1/4 mile or less in dense fog. Where? Mason and Fulton counties. When? Until 9 a.m. this morning. The following impacts are expected. Low visibility could make driving conditions hazardous. If driving, slow down, use your headlights, and leave plenty of distance ahead of you. The following is a summary of watches, warnings, and advisories in effect. For the WXJ71 listening area, a dense fog advisory remains in effect until 9 a.m., and now includes the following counties, Fulton and Mason. And now a discussion of hazardous weather conditions for the following counties in Illinois, Fulton, Knox, Marshall, Mason, McLean, Peoria, Stark, Tazewell, and Woodford. This hazardous weather outlook is for Central Illinois, East Central Illinois, Southeast Illinois, and West Central Illinois. For today and tonight, areas of dense fog will continue across parts of West Central Illinois through mid-morning. For Saturday through Thursday, temperatures will warm through the weekend into next week. Heat indices may approach 100 degrees near and south of Interstate 70 Tuesday and Wednesday. Scattered thunderstorms are expected from Monday night through Thursday, though the severe weather risk appears low at this time. Spotter information statement. Spotter activation is not anticipated through tonight. The time is currently 5:37 a.m. Central Daylight Time. 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Now for the official National Weather Service forecast for Peoria and surrounding areas of Central Illinois. Rest of tonight, partly cloudy. Patchy fog. Near steady temperature in the lower 60s. East winds surround 5 miles an hour. Friday, patchy fog in the morning. Mostly sunny. Highs in the lower 80s. Southeast winds surround 5 miles an hour. Friday night, mostly clear. Lows in the mid-60s. Southeast winds surround 5 miles an hour. Saturday, mostly sunny. Highs in the upper 80s. Southwest winds 5 to 10 miles an hour. Saturday night, partly cloudy. Lows in the lower 60s. North winds around 5 miles an hour. Sunday, mostly sunny. Highs in the lower 80s. Sunday night, mostly cloudy. Lows in the lower 60s. Monday, mostly sunny. A chance of showers in the morning. Highs in the mid-80s. Chance of rain 40%. Monday night, mostly clear until midnight, then partly cloudy with a chance of showers after midnight. Lows in the upper 60s. Chance of rain 50%. Tuesday, mostly sunny. A chance of showers in the afternoon. Highs in the mid-80s. Chance of rain 50%. Tuesday night and Wednesday, showers likely. Lows in the lower 60s. Highs in the lower 80s. Chance of rain 70%. Wednesday night, mostly cloudy. A chance of showers until midnight, then showers likely after midnight. Lows in the mid-60s. Chance of rain 60%. Thursday, mostly sunny. A chance of showers in the morning. Highs in the lower 80s. Chance of rain 50%. Again, the forecast for Peoria and surrounding areas of Central Illinois for the rest of tonight, partly cloudy. Patchy fog. Near steady temperature in the lower 60s. East winds surround 5 miles an hour. At 5 a.m. in Peoria, skies were clear. The temperature was 63 degrees, the dew point was 62, and the relative humidity was 97%. The wind was northeast at 5 miles an hour. The pressure was 30.02 inches and steady. Around central and western Illinois, fog was reported, with a temperature of 60 at Moline, 62 at Galesburg, 62 at Macomb, and 66 at Quincy. At Bloomington, it was clear, with a temperature of 59. It was partly cloudy, with a temperature of 60 at Lakin, and 58 at Pontiac. It was cloudy, with a temperature of 68 at Springfield, and 67 at Lincoln.

and once again at 5 a.m. in Peoria, under clear skies, the temperature was 63. Looking elsewhere around the Midwest at 5 a.m., Chicago was partly cloudy, and 61. Indianapolis was partly cloudy, and 65. St. Louis was mostly cloudy, and 70. Kansas City was clear, and 66. Des Moines was clear, and 63. Milwaukee was mostly cloudy, and 61. Here is a weather bulletin for the following counties in Illinois, Fulton and Mason. Dense fog advisory in effect until 9 a.m. this morning. What? Visibility 1/4 mile or less in dense fog. Where? Mason and Fulton counties. When? Until 9 a.m. this morning. The following impacts are expected. Low visibility could make driving conditions hazardous. If driving, slow down, use your headlights, and leave plenty of distance ahead of you. The following is a summary of watches, warnings, and advisories in effect. For the WXJ71 listening area, a dense fog advisory remains in effect until 9 a.m., and now includes the following counties, Fulton and Mason. And now a discussion of hazardous weather conditions for the following counties in Illinois, Fulton, Knox, Marshall, Mason, McLean, Peoria, Stark, Tazewell, and Woodford. This hazardous weather outlook is for Central Illinois, East Central Illinois, Southeast Illinois, and West Central Illinois. For today and tonight, areas of dense fog will continue across parts of West Central Illinois through mid-morning. For Saturday through Thursday, temperatures will warm through the weekend into next week. Heat indices may approach 100 degrees near and south of Interstate 70 Tuesday and Wednesday. Scattered thunderstorms are expected from Monday night through Thursday, though the severe weather risk appears low at this time. Spotter information statement, spotter activation is not anticipated through tonight. The time is currently 5:42 a.m. Central Daylight Time. 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Now for the official National Weather Service forecast for Peoria and surrounding areas of Central Illinois. Rest of tonight, partly cloudy. Patchy fog. Near steady temperature in the lower 60s. East winds around 5 miles an hour. Friday, patchy fog in the morning. Mostly sunny. Highs in the lower 80s. Southeast winds around 5 miles an hour. Friday night, mostly clear. Lows in the mid-60s. Southeast winds around 5 miles an hour. Saturday, mostly sunny. Highs in the upper 80s. Southwest winds 5 to 10 miles an hour. Saturday night, partly cloudy. Lows in the lower 60s. North winds around 5 miles an hour. Sunday, mostly sunny. Highs in the lower 80s. Sunday night, mostly cloudy. Lows in the lower 60s. Monday, mostly sunny. A chance of showers in the morning. Highs in the mid-80s. Chance of rain 40%. Monday night, mostly clear until midnight, then partly cloudy with a chance of showers after midnight. Lows in the upper 60s. Chance of rain 50%. Tuesday, mostly sunny. A chance of showers in the afternoon. Highs in the mid-80s. Chance of rain 50%. Tuesday night and Wednesday, showers likely. Lows in the lower 60s. Highs in the lower 80s. Chance of rain 70%. Wednesday night, mostly cloudy. A chance of showers until midnight, then showers likely after midnight. Lows in the mid-60s. Chance of rain 60%. Thursday, mostly sunny. A chance of showers in the morning. Highs in the lower 80s. Chance of rain 50%. Again, the forecast for Peoria and surrounding areas of Central Illinois for the rest of tonight, partly cloudy. Patchy fog. Near steady temperature in the lower 60s. East winds around 5 miles an hour. At 5 a.m. in Peoria, skies were clear. The temperature was 63 degrees, the dew point was 62, and the relative humidity was 97%. The wind was northeast at 5 miles an hour. The pressure was 30.02 inches and steady. Around central and western Illinois, fog was reported, with a temperature of 60 at Moline, 62 at Galesburg, 62 at Macomb,

66 at Quincy. At Bloomington, it was clear, with a temperature of 59. It was partly cloudy, with a temperature of 60 at Lakin, and 58 at Pontiac. It was cloudy, with a temperature of 68 at Springfield, and 67 at Lincoln. And once again at 5 a.m. in Peoria, under clear skies, the temperature was 63. The Peoria, Illinois climate summary for yesterday, September 10, 2026. Yesterday's high temperature of 76 degrees occurred at 3:48 p.m. The normal high is 81. Yesterday's low temperature of 64 degrees occurred at 11:59 p.m. The normal low is 59. 0.01 inches of precipitation fell yesterday, which brings the monthly total to 0.18 inches. This is 1.10 inches below the normal amount of 1.28 inches for September. The total precipitation for the year now stands at 31.02 inches, which is 3.75 inches above normal. There were no heating degree days yesterday, which is 1 below normal. This leaves the monthly total at 0, which is 5 below normal. The yearly total since July 1st is 0, which is 9 below normal. There were 5 cooling degree days yesterday, which is 1 below normal. This brings the monthly total to 142, which is 77 above normal. The yearly total since January 1st is 1,157, which is 95 above normal. Yesterday the maximum wind observed was 12 miles an hour from the south. The highest wind gust observed was 14 miles per hour from the southwest, which occurred at 11:59 a.m. The average wind speed was less than 5 miles per hour yesterday. The normal high temperature for today is 80 degrees, and the normal low is 58. The record high for today is 98, which occurred in 1933, and the record low is 35, which occurred in 1917. Sunrise today is at 6:36 a.m. and sunset is at 7:14 p.m. Looking elsewhere around the Midwest at 5 a.m., Chicago was partly cloudy, and 61. Indianapolis was partly cloudy, and 65. St. Louis was mostly cloudy, and 70. Kansas City was clear, and 66. Des Moines was clear, and 63. Milwaukee was mostly cloudy, and 61. Here is a weather bulletin for the following counties in Illinois, Fulton and Mason. Dense fog advisory in effect until 9 a.m. this morning. What? Visibility 1/4 mile or less in dense fog. Where? Mason and Fulton counties. When? Until 9 a.m. this morning. The following impacts are expected. Low visibility could make driving conditions hazardous. If driving, slow down, use your headlights, and leave plenty of distance ahead of you. The following is a summary of watches, warnings, and advisories in effect. For the WXJ71 listening area, a dense fog advisory remains in effect until 9 a.m., and now includes the following counties, Fulton and Mason. And now a discussion of hazardous weather conditions for the following counties in Illinois, Fulton, Knox, Marshall, Mason, McLean, Peoria, Stark, Tazewell, and Woodford. This hazardous weather outlook is for Central Illinois, East Central Illinois, Southeast Illinois, and West Central Illinois. For today and tonight, areas of dense fog will continue across parts of West Central Illinois through mid-morning. For Saturday through Thursday, temperatures will warm through the weekend into next week. Heat indices may approach 100 degrees near and south of Interstate 70 Tuesday and Wednesday. Scattered thunderstorms are expected from Monday night through Thursday, though the severe weather risk appears low at this time. Spotter information statement, spotter activation is not anticipated through tonight. The time is currently 5:49 a.m. Central Daylight Time. 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Now for the official National Weather Service forecast for Peoria and surrounding areas of Central Illinois. Rest of tonight, partly cloudy. Patchy fog. Near steady temperature in the lower 60s. East winds around 5 miles an hour. Friday, patchy fog in the morning. Mostly sunny. Highs in the lower 80s. Southeast winds around 5 miles an hour. Friday night, mostly clear. Lows in the mid-60s. Southeast winds around 5 miles an hour. Saturday,
mostly sunny. Highs in the upper 80s. Southwest winds 5 to 10 miles an hour. Saturday night, partly cloudy. Lows in the lower 60s. North winds around 5 miles an hour. Sunday, mostly sunny. Highs in the lower 80s. Sunday night, mostly cloudy. Lows in the lower 60s. Monday, mostly sunny. A chance of showers in the morning. Highs in the mid-80s. Chance of rain 40%. Monday night, mostly clear until midnight, then partly cloudy with a chance of showers after midnight. Lows in the upper 60s. Chance of rain 50%. Tuesday, mostly sunny. A chance of showers in the afternoon. Highs in the mid-80s. Chance of rain 50%. Tuesday night and Wednesday, showers likely. Lows in the lower 60s. Highs in the lower 80s. Chance of rain 70%. Wednesday night, mostly cloudy. A chance of showers until midnight, then showers likely after midnight. Lows in the mid-60s. Chance of rain 60%. Thursday, mostly sunny. A chance of showers in the morning. Highs in the lower 80s. Chance of rain 50%. Again, the forecast for Peoria and surrounding areas of central Illinois for the rest of tonight, partly cloudy. Patchy fog. Near steady temperature in the lower 60s. East winds around 5 miles an hour. At 5 a.m. in Peoria, skies were clear. The temperature was 63 degrees, the dew point was 62, and the relative humidity was 97%. The wind was northeast at 5 miles an hour. The pressure was 30.02 inches and steady. Around central and western Illinois, fog was reported, with a temperature of 60 at Moline, 62 at Galesburg, 62 at Macomb, and 66 at Quincy. At Bloomington, it was clear, with a temperature of 59. It was partly cloudy, with a temperature of 60 at Lakin, and 58 at Pontiac. It was cloudy, with a temperature of 68 at Springfield, and 67 at Lincoln. And once again at 5 a.m. in Peoria, under clear skies, the temperature was 63. Looking elsewhere around the Midwest at 5 a.m., Chicago was partly cloudy, and 61. Indianapolis was partly cloudy, and 65. St. Louis was mostly cloudy, and 70. Kansas City was clear, and 66. Des Moines was clear, and 63. Milwaukee was mostly cloudy, and 61. Here is a weather bulletin for the following counties in Illinois, Fulton and Mason. Dense fog advisory in effect until 9 a.m. this morning. What? Visibility 1/4 mile or less in dense fog. Where? Mason and Fulton counties. When? Until 9 a.m. this morning. The following impacts are expected. Low visibility could make driving conditions hazardous. If driving, slow down, use your headlights, and leave plenty of distance ahead of you. The following is a summary of watches, warnings, and advisories in effect. For the WXJ71 listening area, a dense fog advisory remains in effect until 9 a.m., and now includes the following counties, Fulton and Mason. And now a discussion of hazardous weather conditions for the following counties in Illinois, Fulton, Knox, Marshall, Mason, McLean, Peoria, Stark, Tazewell, and Woodford. This hazardous weather outlook is for central Illinois, east central Illinois, southeast Illinois, and west central Illinois. For today and tonight, areas of dense fog will continue across parts of west central Illinois through mid-morning. For Saturday through Thursday, temperatures will warm through the weekend into next week. Heat indices may approach 100 degrees near and south of Interstate 70 Tuesday and Wednesday. Scattered thunderstorms are expected from Monday night through Thursday, though the severe weather risk appears low at this time. Spotter information statement, spotter activation is not anticipated through tonight. The time is currently 5:54 a.m. Central Daylight Time. 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Now for the official National Weather Service forecast for Peoria and surrounding areas of central Illinois. Rest of tonight, partly cloudy. Patchy fog. Near steady temperature in the lower 60s. East winds around 5 miles an hour. Friday,
patchy fog in

morning. Mostly sunny. Highs in the lower 80s. Southeast winds around 5 miles an hour. Friday night, mostly clear. Lows in the mid-60s. Southeast winds around 5 miles an hour. Saturday, mostly sunny. Highs in the upper 80s. Southwest winds 5 to 10 miles an hour. Saturday night, partly cloudy. Lows in the lower 60s. North winds around 5 miles an hour. Sunday, mostly sunny. Highs in the lower 80s. Sunday night, mostly cloudy. Lows in the lower 60s. Monday, mostly sunny. A chance of showers in the morning. Highs in the mid-80s. Chance of rain 40%. Monday night, mostly clear until midnight, then partly cloudy with a chance of showers after midnight. Lows in the upper 60s. Chance of rain 50%. Tuesday, mostly sunny. A chance of showers in the afternoon. Highs in the mid-80s. Chance of rain 50%. Tuesday night and Wednesday, showers likely. Lows in the lower 60s. Highs in the lower 80s. Chance of rain 70%. Wednesday night, mostly cloudy. A chance of showers until midnight, then showers likely after midnight. Lows in the mid-60s. Chance of rain 60%. Thursday, mostly sunny. A chance of showers in the morning. Highs in the lower 80s. Chance of rain 50%. Again, the forecast for Peoria and surrounding areas of central Illinois for the rest of tonight, partly cloudy. Patchy fog. Near steady temperature in the lower 60s. East winds around 5 miles an hour. At 5 a.m. in Peoria, skies were clear. The temperature was 63 degrees, the dew point was 62, and the relative humidity was 97%. The wind was northeast at 5 miles an hour. The pressure was 30.02 inches and steady. Around central and western Illinois, fog was reported, with a temperature of 60 at Moline, 62 at Galesburg, 62 at Macomb, and 66 at Quincy. At Bloomington, it was clear, with a temperature of 59. It was partly cloudy, with a temperature of 60 at Lakin, and 58 at Pontiac. It was cloudy, with a temperature of 68 at Springfield, and 67 at Lincoln. And once again at 5 a.m. in Peoria, under clear skies, the temperature was 63. Looking elsewhere around the Midwest at 5 a.m., Chicago was partly cloudy, and 61. Indianapolis was partly cloudy, and 65. St. Louis was mostly cloudy, and 70. Kansas City was clear, and 66. Des Moines was clear, and 63. Milwaukee was mostly cloudy, and 61. Here is a weather bulletin for the following counties in Illinois, Fulton and Mason. Dense fog advisory in effect until 9 a.m. this morning. What? Visibility 1/4 mile or less in dense fog. Where? Mason and Fulton counties. When? Until 9 a.m. this morning. The following impacts are expected. Low visibility could make driving conditions hazardous. If driving, slow down, use your headlights, and leave plenty of distance ahead of you. The following is a summary of watches, warnings, and advisories in effect. For the WXJ71 listening area, a dense fog advisory remains in effect until 9 a.m., and now includes the following counties, Fulton and Mason. And now a discussion of hazardous weather conditions for the following counties in Illinois, Fulton, Knox, Marshall, Mason, McLean, Peoria, Stark, Tazewell, and Woodford. This hazardous weather outlook is for central Illinois, east central Illinois, southeast Illinois, and west central Illinois. For today and tonight, areas of dense fog will continue across parts of west central Illinois through mid-morning. For Saturday through Thursday, temperatures will warm through the weekend into next week. Heat indices may approach 100 degrees near and south of Interstate 70 Tuesday and Wednesday. Scattered thunderstorms are expected from Monday night through Thursday, though the severe weather risk appears low at this time. Spotter information statement, spotter activation is not anticipated through tonight. The Peoria, Illinois climate summary for yesterday, September 10, 2026. Yesterday's high temperature of 76 degrees occurred at 3:48 p.m. The normal high is 81. Yesterday

or from the south. The highest wind gust observed was 14 miles per hour from the southwest, which occurred at 11:59 a.m. The average wind speed was less than 5 miles per hour yesterday. The normal high temperature for today is 80 degrees, and the normal low is 58. The record high for today is 98, which occurred in 1933, and the record low is 35, which occurred in 1917. Sunrise today is at 6:36 a.m. and sunset is at 7:14 p.m. The time is currently 6:01 a.m. Central Daylight Time. 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Here is a weather bulletin for the following counties in Illinois, Fulton and Mason. Dense fog advisory in effect until 9 a.m. this morning. What? Visibility 1/4 mile or less in dense fog. Where? Mason and Fulton counties. When? Until 9 a.m. this morning. The following impacts are expected. Low visibility could make driving conditions hazardous. If driving, slow down, use your headlights, and leave plenty of distance ahead of you. The following is a summary of watches, warnings, and advisories in effect. For the WXJ71 listening area, a dense fog advisory remains in effect until 9 a.m., and now includes the following counties, Fulton and Mason. And now a discussion of hazardous weather conditions for the following counties in Illinois, Fulton, Knox, Marshall, Mason, McLean, Peoria, Stark, Tazewell, and Woodford. This hazardous weather outlook is for Central Illinois, East Central Illinois, Southeast Illinois, and West Central Illinois. For today and tonight, area of dense fog will continue across parts of West Central Illinois through mid-morning. For Saturday through Thursday, temperatures will warm through the weekend into next week. Heat indices may approach 100 degrees near and south of Interstate 70 Tuesday and Wednesday. Scattered thunderstorms are expected from Monday night through Thursday, though the severe weather risk appears low at this time. Spotter information statement: spotter activation is not anticipated through tonight. The time is currently 6:03 a.m. Central Daylight Time. 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At 6 a.m. in Peoria, skies were mostly cloudy. The temperature was 63 degrees, the dew point was 62, and the relative humidity was 97%. The wind was east at 3 miles an hour. The pressure was 30.02 inches and steady. Around central and western Illinois, fog was reported, with a temperature of 61 at Moline, 62 at Galesburg, 61 at Macomb, and 66 at Quincy. At Bloomington, it was clear, with a temperature of 58. At Lakin, it was partly cloudy, with a temperature of 59. At Springfield, it was mostly cloudy, with a temperature of 66. At Lincoln, it was cloudy, with a temperature of 66. And once again at 6 a.m. in Peoria, under mostly cloudy skies, the temperature was 63. Here is a weather bulletin for the following counties in Illinois, Fulton and Mason. Dense fog advisory in effect until 9 a.m. this morning. What? Visibility 1/4 mile or less in dense fog. Where? Mason and Fulton counties. When? Until 9 a.m. this morning. The following impacts are expected. Low visibility could make driving conditions hazardous. If driving, slow down, use your headlights, and leave plenty of distance ahead of you. The following is a summary of watches, warnings, and advisories in effect. For the WXJ71 listening area, a dense fog advisory remains in effect until 9 a.m., and now includes the following counties, Fulton and Mason. And now a discussion of hazardous weather conditions for the following counties in Illinois, Fulton, Knox, Marshall, Mason, McLean, Peoria, Stark, Tazewell, and Woodford. This hazardous weather outlook is for Central Illinois, East Central Illinois, Southeast Illinois, and West Central Illinois. For today and tonight, areas of dense fog will continue across parts of West Central Illinois through mid-morning. For Saturday through Thursday, temperatures will warm through the weekend into next week. Heat indices may approach 100 degrees near and south of Interstate 70 Tuesday and Wednesday. Scattered thunderstorms are expected from Monday night through Thursday, though the severe weather risk appears low at this time. Spotter information statement. Spotter

activation is not anticipated through tonight. The time is currently 6:06 a.m. Central Daylight Time. 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At 6 a.m. in Peoria, skies were mostly cloudy. The temperature was 63 degrees, the dew point was 62, and the relative humidity was 97%. The wind was east at 3 miles an hour. The pressure was 30.02 inches and steady. Around central and western Illinois, fog was reported, with a temperature of 61 at Moline, 62 at Galesburg, 61 at Macomb, and 66 at Quincy. At Bloomington, it was clear, with a temperature of 58. At Lakin, it was partly cloudy, with a temperature of 59. At Springfield, it was mostly cloudy, with a temperature of 66. At Lincoln, it was cloudy, with a temperature of 66. And once again at 6 a.m. in Peoria, under mostly cloudy skies, the temperature was 63. Looking elsewhere around the Midwest at 6 a.m., Chicago was partly cloudy, and 60. Indianapolis was mostly cloudy, and 64. St. Louis was mostly cloudy, and 71. Kansas City was clear, and 66. Des Moines was clear, and 63. Milwaukee was mostly cloudy, and 63. Here is a weather bulletin for the following counties in Illinois, Fulton and Mason. Dense fog advisory in effect until 9 a.m. this morning. What? Visibility 1/4 mile or less in dense fog. Where? Mason and Fulton counties. When? Until 9 a.m. this morning. The following impacts are expected. Low visibility could make driving conditions hazardous. If driving, slow down, use your headlights, and leave plenty of distance ahead of you. The following is a summary of watches, warnings, and advisories in effect. For the WXJ71 listening area, a dense fog advisory remains in effect until 9 a.m., and now includes the following counties, Fulton and Mason. And now a discussion of hazardous weather conditions for the following counties in Illinois, Fulton, Knox, Marshall, Mason, McLean, Peoria, Stark, Tazewell, and Woodford. This hazardous weather outlook is for Central Illinois, East Central Illinois, Southeast Illinois, and West Central Illinois. For today and tonight, areas of dense fog will continue across parts of West Central Illinois through mid-morning. For Saturday through Thursday, temperatures will warm through the weekend into next week. Heat indices may approach 100 degrees near and south of Interstate 70 Tuesday and Wednesday. Scattered thunderstorms are expected from Monday night through Thursday, though the severe weather risk appears low at this time. Spotter information statement, spotter activation is not anticipated through tonight. The time is currently 6:09 a.m. Central Daylight Time. 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At 6 a.m. in Peoria, skies were mostly cloudy. The temperature was 63 degrees, the dew point was 62, and the relative humidity was 97%. The wind was east at 3 miles an hour. The pressure was 30.02 inches and steady. Around central and western Illinois, fog was reported, with a temperature of 61 at Moline, 62 at Galesburg, 61 at Macomb, and 66 at Quincy. At Bloomington, it was clear, with a temperature of 58. At Lakin, it was partly cloudy, with a temperature of 59. At Springfield, it was mostly cloudy, with a temperature of 66. At Lincoln, it was cloudy, with a temperature of 66. And once again at 6 a.m. in Peoria, under mostly cloudy skies, the temperature was 63. Looking elsewhere around the Midwest at 6 a.m., Chicago was partly cloudy, and 60. Indianapolis was mostly cloudy, and 64. St. Louis was mostly cloudy, and 71. Kansas City was clear, and 66. Des Moines was clear, and 63. Milwaukee was mostly cloudy, and 63. Here is a weather bulletin for the following counties in Illinois, Fulton and Mason. Dense fog advisory in effect until 9 a.m. this morning. What? Visibility 1/4 mile or less in dense fog. Where? Mason and Fulton counties. When? Until 9 a.m. this morning. The following impacts are expected.

visibility could make driving conditions hazardous. If driving, slow down, use your headlights, and leave plenty of distance ahead of you. The following is a summary of watches, warnings, and advisories in effect. For the WXJ71 listening area, a dense fog advisory remains in effect until 9 a.m., and now includes the following counties, Fulton and Mason. And now a discussion of hazardous weather conditions for the following counties in Illinois, Fulton, Knox, Marshall, Mason, McLean, Peoria, Stark, Tazewell, and Woodford. This hazardous weather outlook is for Central Illinois, East Central Illinois, Southeast Illinois, and West Central Illinois. For today and tonight, areas of dense fog will continue across parts of West Central Illinois through mid-morning. For Saturday through Thursday, temperatures will warm through the weekend into next week. Heat indices may approach 100 degrees near and south of Interstate 70 Tuesday and Wednesday. Scattered thunderstorms are expected from Monday night through Thursday, though the severe weather risk appears low at this time. Spotter information statement, spotter activation is not anticipated through tonight. The time is currently 6:12 a.m. Central Daylight Time. 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At 6 a.m. in Peoria, skies were mostly cloudy. The temperature was 63 degrees, the dew point was 62, and the relative humidity was 97%. The wind was east at 3 miles an hour. The pressure was 30.02 inches and steady. Around central and western Illinois, fog was reported, with a temperature of 61 at Moline, 62 at Galesburg, 61 at Macomb, and 66 at Quincy. It was clear, with a temperature of 58 at Bloomington, and 57 at Pontiac. At Lakin, it was partly cloudy, with a temperature of 59. At Springfield, it was mostly cloudy, with a temperature of 66. At Lincoln, it was cloudy, with a temperature of 66. And once again at 6 a.m. in Peoria, under mostly cloudy skies, the temperature was 63. 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WXJ71 is part of the All Hazards Network of NOAA Weather Radio. Looking elsewhere around the Midwest at 6 a.m., Chicago was partly cloudy, and 60. Indianapolis was mostly cloudy, and 64. St. Louis was mostly cloudy, and 71. Kansas City was clear, and 66. Des Moines was clear, and 63. Milwaukee was mostly cloudy, and 63. Here is a weather bulletin for the following counties in Illinois, Fulton and Mason. Dense fog advisory in effect until 9 a.m. this morning. What? Visibility 1/4 mile or less in dense fog. Where? Mason and Fulton counties. When? Until 9 a.m. this morning. The following impacts are expected. Low visibility could make driving conditions hazardous. If driving, slow down, use your headlights, and leave plenty of distance ahead of you. The Peoria, Illinois climate summary for yesterday, September 10, 2026. Yesterday's high temperature of 76 degrees occurred at 3:48 p.m. The normal high is 81. Yesterday's low temperature of 64 degrees occurred at 11:59 p.m. The normal low is 59. 0.01 inches of precipitation fell yesterday, which brings the monthly total to 0.18 inches. This is 1.10 inches below the normal amount of 1.28 inches for September. The total precipitation for the year now stands at 31.02 inches, which is 3.75 inches above normal. There were no heating degree days yesterday, which is one below normal. This leaves the monthly total at zero, which is five below normal. The yearly total since July 1st is zero, which is 9 below normal. There were 5 cooling degree days yesterday, which is 1 below normal. This brings the monthly total to 142, which is 77 above normal. The yearly total

level since January 1st is 1,157, which is 95 above normal. Yesterday, the maximum wind observed was 12 miles an hour from the south. The highest wind gust observed was 14 miles per hour from the southwest, which occurred at 11:59 a.m. The average wind speed was less than 5 miles per hour yesterday. The normal high temperature for today is 80 degrees, and the normal low is 58. The record high for today is 98, which occurred in 1933, and the record low is 35, which occurred in 1917. Sunrise today is at 6:36 a.m. and sunset is at 7:14 p.m. The following is a summary of watches, warnings, and advisories in effect. For the WXJ71 listening area, a dense fog advisory remains in effect until 9 a.m., and now includes the following counties, Fulton and Mason. And now a discussion of hazardous weather conditions for the following counties in Illinois: Fulton, Knox, Marshall, Mason, McLean, Peoria, Stark, Tazewell, and Woodford. This hazardous weather outlook is for Central Illinois, East Central Illinois, Southeast Illinois, and West Central Illinois. For today and tonight, areas of dense fog will continue across parts of West Central Illinois through mid-morning. For Saturday through Thursday, temperatures will warm through the weekend into next week. Heat indices may approach 100 degrees near and south of Interstate 70 Tuesday and Wednesday. Scattered thunderstorms are expected from Monday night through Thursday, though the severe weather risk appears low at this time. Spotter information statement: spotter activation is not anticipated through tonight. The time is currently 6:18 a.m. Central Daylight Time. 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At 6 a.m. in Peoria, skies were mostly cloudy. The temperature was 63 degrees, the dew point was 62, and the relative humidity was 97%. The wind was east at 3 miles an hour. The pressure was 30.02 inches and steady. Around central and western Illinois, fog was reported, with a temperature of 61 at Moline, 62 at Galesburg, 61 at Macomb, and 66 at Quincy. It was clear, with a temperature of 58 at Bloomington, and 57 at Pontiac. At Lakin, it was partly cloudy, with a temperature of 59. At Springfield, it was mostly cloudy, with a temperature of 66. At Lincoln, it was cloudy, with a temperature of 66. And once again at 6 a.m. in Peoria, under mostly cloudy skies, the temperature was 63. Looking elsewhere around the Midwest at 6 a.m., Chicago was partly cloudy, and 60. Indianapolis was mostly cloudy, and 64. St. Louis was mostly cloudy, and 71. Kansas City was clear, and 66. Des Moines was clear, and 63. Milwaukee was mostly cloudy, and 63. Here is a weather bulletin for the following counties in Illinois: Fulton and Mason. Dense fog advisory in effect until 9 a.m. this morning. What? Visibility 1/4 mile or less in dense fog. Where? Mason and Fulton counties. When? Until 9 a.m. this morning. The following impacts are expected. Low visibility could make driving conditions hazardous. If driving, slow down, use your headlights, and leave plenty of distance ahead of you. The following is a summary of watches, warnings, and advisories in effect. For the WXJ71 listening area, a dense fog advisory remains in effect until 9 a.m., and now includes the following counties, Fulton and Mason. And now a discussion of hazardous weather conditions for the following counties in Illinois: Fulton, Knox, Marshall, Mason, McLean, Peoria, Stark, Tazewell, and Woodford. This hazardous weather outlook is for Central Illinois, East Central Illinois, Southeast Illinois, and West Central Illinois. For today and tonight, areas of dense fog will continue across parts of West Central Illinois through mid-morning. For Saturday through Thursday, temperatures will warm through the weekend into next week. Heat indices may approach 100 degrees near and south of Interstate 70 Tuesday and Wednesday. Scattered thunderstorms are expected from Monday night through Thursday, though the severe weather risk appears low at this time. Spotter information statement: spotter activation is not anticipated through tonight. The time is currently 6:21 a.m. Central Daylight Time.

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At 6 a.m. in Peoria, skies were mostly cloudy. The temperature was 63 degrees, the dew point was 62, and the relative humidity was 97%. The wind was east at 3 miles an hour. The pressure was 30.02 inches and steady. Around central and western Illinois, fog was reported, with a temperature of 61 at Moline, 62 at Galesburg, 59 at Macomb, and 66 at Quincy. At Pontiac, it was clear, with a temperature of 57. It was partly cloudy, with a temperature of 58 at Bloomington, and 59 at Lakin. At Springfield, it was mostly cloudy, with a temperature of 66. At Lincoln, it was cloudy, with a temperature of 66. And once again at 6 a.m. in Peoria, under mostly cloudy skies, the temperature was 63. Looking elsewhere around the Midwest at 6 a.m., Chicago was partly cloudy, and 60. Indianapolis was mostly cloudy, and 64. St. Louis was mostly cloudy, and 71. Kansas City was clear, and 66. Des Moines was clear, and 63. Milwaukee was mostly cloudy, and 63. Here is a weather bulletin for the following county, Knox, Illinois. Dense fog advisory in effect until 9 a.m. this morning. What? Visibility 1/4 mile or less in dense fog. Where? Knox County. When? Until 9 a.m. this morning. The following impacts are expected. Low visibility could make driving conditions hazardous. If driving, slow down, use your headlights, and leave plenty of distance ahead of you. Here is a weather bulletin for the following counties in Illinois, Fulton and Mason. Dense fog advisory remains in effect until 9 a.m. this morning. What? Visibility 1/4 mile or less in dense fog. Where? Mason and Fulton counties. When? Until 9 a.m. this morning. The following impacts are expected. Low visibility could make driving conditions hazardous. If driving, slow down, use your headlights, and leave plenty of distance ahead of you. The following is a summary of watches, warnings, and advisories in effect. For the WXJ71 listening area, a dense fog advisory remains in effect until 9 a.m., and now includes the following county, Knox, Illinois. A dense fog advisory remains in effect until 9 a.m. for the following counties, Fulton and Mason. And now a discussion of hazardous weather conditions for the following counties in Illinois, Fulton, Knox, Marshall, Mason, McLean, Peoria, Stark, Tazewell, and Woodford. This hazardous weather outlook is for Central Illinois, East Central Illinois, Southeast Illinois, and West Central Illinois. For today and tonight, areas of dense fog will continue across parts of West Central Illinois through mid-morning. For Saturday through Thursday, temperatures will warm through the weekend into next week. Heat indices may approach 100 degrees near and south of Interstate 70 Tuesday and Wednesday. Scattered thunderstorms are expected from Monday night through Thursday, though the severe weather risk appears low at this time. Spotter information statement, spotter activation is not anticipated through tonight. The time is currently 6:24 a.m. Central Daylight Time. 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At 6 a.m. in Peoria, skies were mostly cloudy. The temperature was 63 degrees, the dew point was 62, and the relative humidity was 97%. The wind was east at 3 miles an hour. The pressure was 30.02 inches and steady. Around central and western Illinois, fog was reported, with a temperature of 61 at Moline, 62 at Galesburg, 59 at Macomb, and 66 at Quincy. At Pontiac, it was clear, with a temperature of 57. It was partly cloudy, with a temperature of 58 at Bloomington, and 59 at Lakin. At Springfield, it was mostly cloudy, with a temperature of 66. At Lincoln, it was cloudy, with a temperature of 66. And once again at 6 a.m. in Peoria, under mostly cloudy skies, the temperature was 63. Looking elsewhere around the Midwest at 6 a.m., Chicago was partly cloudy, and 60. Indianapolis was mostly cloudy, and 64. St. Louis was mostly cloudy, and 71. Kansas City was clear,

N66. Des Moines was clear, N63. Milwaukee was mostly cloudy, N63. Here is a weather bulletin for the following county, Knox, Illinois. Dense fog advisory in effect until 9 a.m. this morning. What? Visibility 1/4 mile or less in dense fog. Where? Knox County. When? Until 9 a.m. this morning. The following impacts are expected. Low visibility could make driving conditions hazardous. If driving, slow down, use your headlights, and leave plenty of distance ahead of you. Here is a weather bulletin for the following counties in Illinois, Fulton and Mason. Dense fog advisory remains in effect until 9 a.m. this morning. What? Visibility 1/4 mile or less in dense fog. Where? Mason and Fulton counties. When? Until 9 a.m. this morning. The following impacts are expected. Low visibility could make driving conditions hazardous. If driving, slow down, use your headlights, and leave plenty of distance ahead of you. The following is a summary of watches, warnings, and advisories in effect. For the WXJ71 listening area, a dense fog advisory remains in effect until 9 a.m., and now includes the following county, Knox, Illinois. A dense fog advisory remains in effect until 9 a.m. for the following counties, Fulton and Mason. And now a discussion of hazardous weather conditions for the following counties in Illinois, Fulton, Knox, Marshall, Mason, McLean, Peoria, Stark, Tazewell, and Woodford. This hazardous weather outlook is for Central Illinois, East Central Illinois, Southeast Illinois, and West Central Illinois. For today and tonight, areas of dense fog will continue across parts of West Central Illinois through mid-morning. For Saturday through Thursday, temperatures will warm through the weekend into next week. Heat indices may approach 100 degrees near and south of Interstate 70 Tuesday and Wednesday. Scattered thunderstorms are expected from Monday night through Thursday, though the severe weather risk appears low at this time. Spotter information statement. Spotter activation is not anticipated through tonight. The time is currently 6:28 a.m. Central Daylight Time. 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At 6 a.m. in Peoria, skies were mostly cloudy. The temperature was 63 degrees, the dew point was 62, and the relative humidity was 97%. The wind was east at 3 miles an hour. The pressure was 30.02 inches and steady. Around central and western Illinois, fog was reported, with a temperature of 61 at Moline, 62 at Galesburg, 59 at Macomb, and 66 at Quincy. At Pontiac, it was clear, with a temperature of 57. It was partly cloudy, with a temperature of 58 at Bloomington, and 59 at Lakin. At Springfield, it was mostly cloudy, with a temperature of 66. At Lincoln, it was cloudy, with a temperature of 66. And once again at 6 a.m. in Peoria, under mostly cloudy skies, the temperature was 63. Looking elsewhere around the Midwest at 6 a.m., Chicago was partly cloudy, and 60. Indianapolis was mostly cloudy, and 64. St. Louis was mostly cloudy, and 71. Kansas City was clear, and 66. Des Moines was clear, and 63. Milwaukee was mostly cloudy, and 63. The Peoria, Illinois climate summary for yesterday, September 10, 2026. Yesterday's high temperature of 76 degrees occurred at 3:48 p.m. The normal high is 81. Yesterday's low temperature of 64 degrees occurred at 11:59 p.m. The normal low is 59. 0.01 inches of precipitation fell yesterday, which brings the monthly total to 0.18 inches. This is 1.10 inches below the normal amount of 1.28 inches for September. The total precipitation for the year now stands at 31.02 inches, which is 3.75 inches above normal. There were no heating degree days yesterday, which is one below normal. This leaves the monthly total at zero, which is five below normal. The yearly total since July 1st is zero, which is nine below normal. There were five cooling degree days yesterday, which is one below normal. This brings the monthly total to 142, which is 77 above normal. The yearly total since January 1st is 1,000.

1,157, which is 95 above normal. Yesterday the maximum wind observed was 12 miles an hour from the south. The highest wind gust observed was 14 miles per hour from the southwest, which occurred at 11:59 a.m. The average wind speed was less than 5 miles per hour yesterday. The normal high temperature for today is 80 degrees, and the normal low is 58. The record high for today is 98, which occurred in 1933, and the record low is 35, which occurred in 1917. Sunrise today is at 6:36 a.m. and sunset is at 7:14 p.m. Here is a weather bulletin for the following county: Knox, Illinois. Dense fog advisory in effect until 9 a.m. this morning. What? Visibility 1/4 mile or less in dense fog. Where? Knox County. When? Until 9 a.m. this morning. The following impacts are expected. Low visibility could make driving conditions hazardous. If driving, slow down, use your headlights, and leave plenty of distance ahead of you. Here is a weather bulletin for the following counties in Illinois: Fulton and Mason. Dense fog advisory remains in effect until 9 a.m. this morning. What? Visibility 1/4 mile or less in dense fog. Where? Mason and Fulton counties. When? Until 9 a.m. this morning. The following impacts are expected. Low visibility could make driving conditions hazardous. If driving, slow down, use your headlights, and leave plenty of distance ahead of you. The following is a summary of watches, warnings, and advisories in effect. For the WXJ71 listening area, a dense fog advisory remains in effect until 9 a.m., and now includes the following county: Knox, Illinois. A dense fog advisory remains in effect until 9 a.m. for the following advisory remains in effect until 9 a.m., and now includes the following county: Knox, Illinois. A dense fog advisory remains in effect until 9 a.m. for the following counties: Fulton and Mason. And now a discussion of hazardous weather conditions for the following counties in Illinois: Fulton, Knox, Marshall, Mason, McLean, Peoria, Stark, Tazewell, and Woodford. This hazardous weather outlook is for Central Illinois, East Central Illinois, Southeast Illinois, and West Central Illinois. For today and tonight, areas of dense fog will continue across parts of West Central Illinois through mid-morning. For Saturday through Thursday, temperatures will warm through the weekend into next week. Heat indices may approach 100 degrees near and south of Interstate 70 Tuesday and Wednesday. Scattered thunderstorms are expected from Monday night through Thursday, though the severe weather risk appears low at this time. Spotter information statement: spotter activation is not anticipated through tonight. The time is currently 6:34 a.m. Central Daylight Time. 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Now for the official National Weather Service forecast for Peoria and surrounding areas of Central Illinois. Today, patchy fog this morning. Mostly sunny. Highs in the lower 80s. Southeast winds around 5 miles an hour. Tonight, mostly clear. Lows in the mid-60s. Southeast winds around 5 miles an hour. Saturday, mostly sunny. Highs in the upper 80s. Southwest winds 5 to 10 miles an hour. Saturday night, partly cloudy. Lows in the lower 60s. North winds around 5 miles an hour. Sunday, mostly sunny. Highs in the lower 80s. Northeast winds around 5 miles an hour. Sunday night, mostly cloudy. Lows in the lower 60s. Monday, mostly sunny. A chance of showers in the morning. Highs in the mid-80s. Chance of rain 40%. Monday night, mostly clear until midnight, then partly cloudy with a chance of showers after midnight. Lows in the upper 60s. Chance of rain 50%. Tuesday, mostly sunny. A chance of showers in the afternoon. Highs in the mid-80s. Chance of rain 50%. Tuesday night and Wednesday, showers likely. Lows in the lower 60s. Highs in the lower 80s. Chance of rain 70%. Wednesday night, mostly cloudy. A chance of showers until midnight, then showers likely after midnight. Lows in the mid-60s. Chance of rain 60%. Thursday,

mostly sunny. A chance of showers in the morning. Highs in the lower 80s. Chance of rain 50%. Again, the forecast for Peoria and surrounding areas of central Illinois for today, patchy fog this morning. Mostly sunny. Highs in the lower 80s. Southeast winds around 5 miles an hour. At 6 a.m. in Peoria, skies were mostly cloudy. The temperature was 63 degrees, the dew point was 62, and the relative humidity was 97%. The wind was east at 3 miles an hour. The pressure was 30.02 inches and steady. Around central and western Illinois, fog was reported, with a temperature of 61 at Moline, 62 at Galesburg, 59 at Macomb, and 66 at Quincy. At Pontiac, it was clear, with a temperature of 57. It was partly cloudy, with a temperature of 58 at Bloomington, and 59 at Lakin. At Springfield, it was mostly cloudy, with a temperature of 66. At Lincoln, it was cloudy, with a temperature of 66. And once again at 6 a.m. in Peoria, under mostly cloudy skies, the temperature was 63. Looking elsewhere around the Midwest at 6 a.m., Chicago was partly cloudy, and 60. Indianapolis was mostly cloudy, and 64. St. Louis was mostly cloudy, and 71. Kansas City was clear, and 66. Des Moines was clear, and 63. Milwaukee was mostly cloudy, and 63. Here is a weather bulletin for the following county, Knox, Illinois. Dense fog advisory in effect until 9 a.m. this morning. What? Visibility 1/4 mile or less in dense fog. Where? Knox County. When? Until 9 a.m. this morning. The following impacts are expected. Low visibility could make driving conditions hazardous. If driving, slow down, use your headlights, and leave plenty of distance ahead of you. Here is a weather bulletin for the following counties in Illinois, Fulton and Mason. Dense fog advisory remains in effect until 9 a.m. this morning. What? Visibility 1/4 mile or less in dense fog. Where? Mason and Fulton counties. When? Until 9 a.m. this morning. The following impacts are expected. Low visibility could make driving conditions hazardous. If driving, slow down, use your headlights, and leave plenty of distance ahead of you. The following is a summary of watches, warnings, and advisories in effect. For the WXJ71 listening area, a dense fog advisory remains in effect until 9 a.m., and now includes the following county, Knox, Illinois. A dense fog advisory remains in effect until 9 a.m. for the following counties, Fulton and Mason. And now a discussion of hazardous weather conditions for the following counties in Illinois, Fulton, Knox, Marshall, Mason, McLean, Peoria, Stark, Tazewell, and Woodford. This hazardous weather outlook is for central Illinois, east central Illinois, southeast Illinois, and west central Illinois. For today and tonight, areas of dense fog will continue across parts of west central Illinois through mid-morning. For Saturday through Thursday, temperatures will warm through the weekend into next week. Heat indices may approach 100 degrees near and south of Interstate 70 Tuesday and Wednesday. Scattered thunderstorms are expected from Monday night through Thursday, though the severe weather risk appears low at this time. Spotter information statement. Spotter activation is not anticipated through tonight. The time is currently 6:40 a.m. Central Daylight Time. 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Now for the official National Weather Service forecast for Peoria and surrounding areas of central Illinois. Today, patchy fog this morning. Mostly sunny. Highs in the lower 80s. Southeast winds around 5 miles an hour. Tonight, mostly clear. Lows in the mid-60s. Southeast winds around 5 miles an hour. Saturday, mostly sunny. Highs in the upper 80s. Southwest winds 5 to 10 miles an hour. Saturday night, partly cloudy. Lows in the lower 60s. North winds around 5 miles an hour. Sunday, mostly sunny. Highs in the lower 80s. Northeast winds around 5 miles an hour. Sunday night, mostly cloudy. Lows in the lower 60s. Monday, mostly

sunny. A chance of showers in the morning. Highs in the mid-80s. Chance of rain 40%. Monday night, mostly clear until midnight, then partly cloudy with a chance of showers after midnight. Lows in the upper 60s. Chance of rain 50%. Tuesday, mostly sunny. A chance of showers in the afternoon. Highs in the mid-80s. Chance of rain 50%. Tuesday night and Wednesday, showers likely. Lows in the lower 60s. Highs in the lower 80s. Chance of rain 70%. Wednesday night, mostly cloudy. A chance of showers until midnight, then showers likely after midnight. Lows in the mid-60s. Chance of rain 60%. Thursday, mostly sunny. A chance of showers in the morning. Highs in the lower 80s. Chance of rain 50%. Again, the forecast for Peoria and surrounding areas of central Illinois for today, patchy fog this morning. Mostly sunny. Highs in the lower 80s. Southeast winds around 5 miles an hour. At 6 a.m. in Peoria, skies were mostly cloudy. The temperature was 63 degrees, the dew point was 62, and the relative humidity was 97%. The wind was east at 3 miles an hour. The pressure was 30.02 inches and steady. Around central and western Illinois, fog was reported, with a temperature of 61 at Moline, 62 at Galesburg, 59 at Macomb, and 66 at Quincy. At Pontiac, it was clear, with a temperature of 57. It was partly cloudy, with a temperature of 58 at Bloomington, and 59 at Lakin. At Springfield, it was mostly cloudy, with a temperature of 66. At Lincoln, it was cloudy, with a temperature of 66. And once again at 6 a.m. in Peoria, under mostly cloudy skies, the temperature was 63. Looking elsewhere around the Midwest at 6 a.m., Chicago was partly cloudy, and 60. Indianapolis was mostly cloudy, and 64. St. Louis was mostly cloudy, and 71. Kansas City was clear, and 66. Des Moines was clear, and 63. Milwaukee was mostly cloudy, and 63. Here is a weather bulletin for the following county, Knox, Illinois. Dense fog advisory in effect until 9 a.m. this morning. What? Visibility 1/4 mile or less in dense fog. Where? Knox County. When? Until 9 a.m. this morning. The following impacts are expected. Low visibility could make driving conditions hazardous. If driving, slow down, use your headlights, and leave plenty of distance ahead of you. Here is a weather bulletin for the following counties in Illinois, Fulton and Mason. Dense fog advisory remains in effect until 9 a.m. this morning. What? Visibility 1/4 mile or less in dense fog. Where? Mason and Fulton counties. When? Until 9 a.m. this morning. The following impacts are expected. Low visibility could make driving conditions hazardous. If driving, slow down, use your headlights, and leave plenty of distance ahead of you. The following is a summary of watches, warnings, and advisories in effect. For the WXJ71 listening area, a dense fog advisory remains in effect until 9 a.m., and now includes the following county, Knox, Illinois. A dense fog advisory remains in effect until 9 a.m. for the following counties, Fulton and Mason. The Peoria, Illinois climate summary for yesterday, September 10, 2026. Yesterday's high temperature of 76 degrees occurred at 3:48 p.m. The normal high is 81. Yesterday's low temperature of 64 degrees occurred at 11:59 p.m. The normal low is 59. 0.01 inches of precipitation fell yesterday, which brings the monthly total to 0.18 inches. This is 1.10 inches below the normal amount of 1.28 inches for September. The total precipitation for the year now stands at 31.02 inches, which is 3.75 inches above normal. There were no heating degree days yesterday, which is 1 below normal. This leaves the monthly total at 0, which is 5 below normal. The yearly total since July 1st is 0, which is 9 below normal. There were 5 cooling degree days yesterday, which is 1 below normal. This brings the monthly total to 142, which is 77 above normal.

quarterly total since January 1st is 1,157, which is 95 above normal. Yesterday the maximum wind observed was 12 miles an hour from the south. The highest wind gust observed was 14 miles per hour from the southwest, which occurred at 11:59 a.m. The average wind speed was less than 5 miles per hour yesterday. The normal high temperature for today is 80 degrees, and the normal low is 58. The record high for today is 98, which occurred in 1933, and the record low is 35, which occurred in 1917. Sunrise today is at 6:36 a.m. and sunset is at 7:14 p.m. And now a discussion of hazardous weather conditions for the following counties in Illinois: Fulton, Knox, Marshall, Mason, McLean, Peoria, Stark, Tazewell, and Woodford. This hazardous weather outlook is for Central Illinois, East Central Illinois, Southeast Illinois, and West Central Illinois. For today and tonight, areas of dense fog will continue across parts of West Central Illinois through mid-morning. For Saturday through Thursday, temperatures will warm through the weekend into next week. Heat indices may approach 100 degrees near and south of Interstate 70 Tuesday and Wednesday. Scattered thunderstorms are expected from Monday night through Thursday, though the severe weather risk appears low at this time. Spotter information statement: spotter activation is not anticipated through tonight. The time is currently 6:47 a.m. Central Daylight Time. 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Now for the official National Weather Service forecast for Peoria and surrounding areas of Central Illinois. Today, patchy fog this morning. Mostly sunny. Highs in the lower 80s. Southeast winds around 5 miles an hour. Tonight, mostly clear. Lows in the mid-60s. Southeast winds around 5 miles an hour. Saturday, mostly sunny. Highs in the upper 80s. Southwest winds 5 to 10 miles an hour. Saturday night, partly cloudy. Lows in the lower 60s. North winds around 5 miles an hour. Sunday, mostly sunny. Highs in the lower 80s. Northeast winds around 5 miles an hour. Sunday night, mostly cloudy. Lows in the lower 60s. Monday, mostly sunny. A chance of showers in the morning. Highs in the mid-80s. Chance of rain 40%. Monday night, mostly clear until midnight, then partly cloudy with a chance of showers after midnight. Lows in the upper 60s. Chance of rain 50%. Tuesday, mostly sunny. A chance of showers in the afternoon. Highs in the mid-80s. Chance of rain 50%. Tuesday night and Wednesday, showers likely. Lows in the lower 60s. Highs in the lower 80s. Chance of rain 70%. Wednesday night, mostly cloudy. A chance of showers until midnight, then showers likely after midnight. Lows in the mid-60s. Chance of rain 60%. Thursday, mostly sunny. A chance of showers in the morning. Highs in the lower 80s. Chance of rain 50%. Again, the forecast for Peoria and surrounding areas of Central Illinois for today: patchy fog this morning. Mostly sunny. Highs in the lower 80s. Southeast winds around 5 miles an hour. At 6 a.m. in Peoria, skies were mostly cloudy. The temperature was 63 degrees, the dew point was 62, and the relative humidity was 97%. The wind was east at 3 miles an hour. The pressure was 30.02 inches and steady. Around central and western Illinois, fog was reported, with a temperature of 61 at Moline, 62 at Galesburg, 59 at Macomb, and 66 at Quincy. At Pontiac, it was clear, with a temperature of 57. It was partly cloudy, with a temperature of 58 at Bloomington, and 59 at Lakin. At Springfield, it was mostly cloudy, with a temperature of 66. At Lincoln, it was cloudy, with a temperature of 66. And once again at 6 a.m. in Peoria, under mostly cloudy skies, the temperature was 63. Looking elsewhere around the Midwest at 6 a.m., Chicago was partly cloudy, and 60. Indianapolis was mostly cloudy, and 64. St. Louis was mostly cloudy, and 71. Kansas City was clear, and 66.

Des Moines was clear, N63. Milwaukee was mostly cloudy, N63. Here is a weather bulletin for the following county, Knox, Illinois. Dense fog advisory in effect until 9 a.m. this morning. What? Visibility 1/4 mile or less in dense fog. Where? Knox County. When? Until 9 a.m. this morning. The following impacts are expected. Low visibility could make driving conditions hazardous. If driving, slow down, use your headlights, and leave plenty of distance ahead of you. Here is a weather bulletin for the following counties in Illinois, Fulton and Mason. Dense fog advisory remains in effect until 9 a.m. this morning. What? Visibility 1/4 mile or less in dense fog. Where? Mason and Fulton counties. When? Until 9 a.m. this morning. The following impacts are expected. Low visibility could make driving conditions hazardous. If driving, slow down, use your headlights, and leave plenty of distance ahead of you. The following is a summary of watches, warnings, and advisories in effect. For the WXJ71 listening area, a dense fog advisory remains in effect until 9 a.m., and now includes the following county, Knox, Illinois. A dense fog advisory remains in effect until 9 a.m. for the following counties, Fulton and Mason. And now a discussion of hazardous weather conditions for the following counties in Illinois, Fulton, Knox, Marshall, Mason, McLean, Peoria, Stark, Tazewell, and Woodford. This hazardous weather outlook is for Central Illinois, East Central Illinois, Southeast Illinois, and West Central Illinois. For today and tonight, areas of dense fog will continue across parts of West Central Illinois through mid-morning. For Saturday through Thursday, temperatures will warm through the weekend into next week. Heat indices may approach 100 degrees near and south of Interstate 70 Tuesday and Wednesday. Scattered thunderstorms are expected from Monday night through Thursday, though the severe weather risk appears low at this time. Spotter information statement. Spotter activation is not anticipated through tonight. The time is currently 6:53 a.m. Central Daylight Time. 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Now for the official National Weather Service forecast for Peoria and surrounding areas of Central Illinois. Today, patchy fog this morning. Mostly sunny. Highs in the lower 80s. Southeast winds around 5 miles an hour. Tonight, mostly clear. Lows in the mid-60s. Southeast winds around 5 miles an hour. Saturday, mostly sunny. Highs in the upper 80s. Southwest winds 5 to 10 miles an hour. Saturday night, partly cloudy. Lows in the lower 60s. North winds around 5 miles an hour. Sunday, mostly sunny. Highs in the lower 80s. Northeast winds around 5 miles an hour. Sunday night, mostly cloudy. Lows in the lower 60s. Monday, mostly sunny. A chance of showers in the morning. Highs in the mid-80s. Chance of rain 40%. Monday night, mostly clear until midnight, then partly cloudy with a chance of showers after midnight. Lows in the upper 60s. Chance of rain 50%. Tuesday, mostly sunny. A chance of showers in the afternoon. Highs in the mid-80s. Chance of rain 50%. Tuesday night and Wednesday, showers likely. Lows in the lower 60s. Highs in the lower 80s. Chance of rain 70%. Wednesday night, mostly cloudy. A chance of showers until midnight, then showers likely after midnight. Lows in the mid-60s. Chance of rain 60%. Thursday, mostly sunny. A chance of showers in the morning. Highs in the lower 80s. Chance of rain 50%. Again, the forecast for Peoria and surrounding areas of Central Illinois for today, patchy fog this morning. Mostly sunny. Highs in the lower 80s. Southeast winds around 5 miles an hour. At 6 a.m. in Peoria, skies were mostly cloudy. The temperature was 63 degrees, the dew point was 62, and the relative humidity was 97%. The wind was east at 3 miles an hour. The pressure was 30.02 inches and steady.
around central and western Illinois. Fog was reported, with a temperature of 61 at Moline, 62 at Galesburg, 59 at Macomb, and 66 at Quincy. At Pontiac, it was clear, with a temperature of 57. It was partly cloudy, with a temperature of 58 at Bloomington, and 59 at Lakin. At Springfield, it was mostly cloudy, with a temperature of 66. At Lincoln, it was cloudy, with a temperature of 66. And once again at 6 a.m. in Peoria, under mostly cloudy skies, the temperature was 63. Looking elsewhere around the Midwest at 6 a.m., Chicago was partly cloudy, and 60. Indianapolis was mostly cloudy, and 64. St. Louis was mostly cloudy, and 71. Kansas City was clear, and 66. Des Moines was clear, and 63. Milwaukee was mostly cloudy, and 63. Here is a weather bulletin for the following county, Knox, Illinois. Dense fog advisory in effect until 9 a.m. this morning. What? Visibility 1/4 mile or less in dense fog. Where? Knox County. When? Until 9 a.m. this morning. The following impacts are expected. Low visibility could make driving conditions hazardous. If driving, slow down, use your headlights, and leave plenty of distance ahead of you. Here is a weather bulletin for the following counties in Illinois, Fulton and Mason. Dense fog advisory remains in effect until 9 a.m. this morning. What? Visibility 1/4 mile or less in dense fog. Where? Mason and Fulton counties. When? Until 9 a.m. this morning. The following impacts are expected. Low visibility could make driving conditions hazardous. If driving, slow down, use your headlights, and leave plenty of distance ahead of you. The following is a summary of watches, warnings, and advisories in effect. For the WXJ71 listening area, a dense fog advisory remains in effect until 9 a.m., and now includes the following county, Knox, Illinois. A dense fog advisory remains in effect until 9 a.m. for the following counties, Fulton and Mason. And now a discussion of hazardous weather conditions for the following counties in Illinois, Fulton, Knox, Marshall, Mason, McLean, Peoria, Stark, Tazewell, and Woodford. This hazardous weather outlook is for Central Illinois, East Central Illinois, Southeast Illinois, and West Central Illinois. For today and tonight, areas of dense fog will continue across parts of West Central Illinois through mid-morning. For Saturday through Thursday, temperatures will warm through the weekend into next week. Heat indices may approach 100 degrees near and south of Interstate 70 Tuesday and Wednesday. Scattered thunderstorms are expected from Monday night through Thursday, though the severe weather risk appears low at this time. Spotter information statement. Spotter activation is not anticipated through tonight. The time is currently 6:59 a.m. Central Daylight Time. 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Now for the official National Weather Service forecast for Peoria and surrounding areas of Central Illinois. Today, patchy fog this morning. Mostly sunny. Highs in the lower 80s. Southeast winds around 5 miles an hour. Tonight, mostly clear. Lows in the mid-60s. Southeast winds around 5 miles an hour. Saturday, mostly sunny. Highs in the upper 80s. Southwest winds 5 to 10 miles an hour. Saturday night, partly cloudy. Lows in the lower 60s. North winds around 5 miles an hour. Sunday, mostly sunny. Highs in the lower 80s. Northeast winds around 5 miles an hour. Sunday night, mostly cloudy. Lows in the lower 60s. Monday, mostly sunny. A chance of showers in the morning. Highs in the mid-80s. Chance of rain 40%. Monday night, mostly clear until midnight, then partly cloudy with a chance of showers after midnight. Lows in the upper 60s. Chance of rain 50%. Tuesday, mostly sunny. A chance of showers in the afternoon. Highs in the mid-80s. Chance of rain 50%. Tuesday night and Wednesday, showers likely. Lows in the lower 60s. Highs in the lower 80s. Chance of rain 70%. Wednesday night, mostly cloudy.
A chance of showers until midnight, then showers.

1.28 inches for September. The total precipitation for the year now stands at 31.02 inches, which is 3.75 inches above normal. There were no heating degree days yesterday, which is 1 below normal. This leaves the monthly total at 0, which is 5 below normal. The yearly total since July 1st is 0, which is 9 below normal. There were 5 cooling degree days yesterday, which is 1 below normal. This brings the monthly total to 142, which is 77 above normal. The yearly total since January 1st is 1,157, which is 95 above normal. Yesterday the maximum wind observed was 12 miles an hour from the south. The highest wind gust observed was 14 miles per hour from the southwest, which occurred at 11:59 a.m. The average wind speed was less than 5 miles per hour yesterday. The normal high temperature for today is 80 degrees, and the normal low is 58. The record high for today is 98, which occurred in 1933, and the record low is 35, which occurred in 1917. Sunrise today is at 6:36 a.m. and sunset is at 7:14 p.m. Here is a weather bulletin for the following county, Knox, Illinois. Dense fog advisory in effect until 9 a.m. this morning. What? Visibility 1/4 mile or less in dense fog. Where? Knox County. When? Until 9 a.m. this morning. The following impacts are expected. Low visibility could make driving conditions hazardous. If driving, slow down, use your headlights, and leave plenty of distance ahead of you. Here is a weather bulletin for the following counties in Illinois, Fulton and Mason. Dense fog advisory remains in effect until 9 a.m. this morning. What? Visibility 1/4 mile or less in dense fog. Where?

A dense fog advisory remains in effect until 9 a.m. for the following counties, Fulton and Mason. And now a discussion of hazardous weather conditions for the following counties in Illinois, Fulton, Knox, Marshall, Mason, McLean, Peoria, Stark, Tazewell, and Woodford. This hazardous weather outlook is for Central Illinois, East Central Illinois, Southeast Illinois, and West Central Illinois. For today and tonight, areas of dense fog will continue across parts of West Central Illinois through mid-morning. For Saturday through Thursday, temperatures will warm through the weekend into next week. Heat indices may approach 100 degrees near and south of Interstate 70 Tuesday and Wednesday. Scattered thunderstorms are expected from Monday night through Thursday, though the severe weather risk appears low at this time. Spotter information statement. Spotter activation is not anticipated through tonight. The time is currently 7:05 a.m. Central Daylight Time. 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Now for the official National Weather Service forecast for Peoria and surrounding areas of Central Illinois. Today, patchy fog this morning. Mostly sunny. Highs in the lower 80s. Southeast winds around 5 miles an hour. Tonight, mostly clear. Lows in the mid-60s. Southeast winds around 5 miles an hour. Saturday, mostly sunny. Highs in the upper 80s. Southwest winds 5 to 10 miles an hour. Saturday night, partly cloudy. Lows in the lower 60s. North winds around 5 miles an hour. Sunday, mostly sunny. Highs in the lower 80s. Northeast winds around 5 miles an hour. Sunday night, mostly cloudy. Lows in the lower 60s. Monday, mostly sunny. A chance of showers in the morning. Highs in the mid-80s. Chance of rain 40%. Monday night, mostly clear until midnight, then partly cloudy with a chance of showers after midnight. Lows in the upper 60s. Chance of rain 50%. Tuesday, mostly sunny. A chance of showers in the afternoon. Highs in the mid-80s. Chance of rain 50%. Tuesday night and Wednesday, showers likely. Lows in the lower 60s. Highs in the lower 80s. Chance of rain 70%. Wednesday night, mostly cloudy. A chance of showers until midnight, then showers likely after midnight. Lows in the mid-60s. Chance of rain 60%. Thursday, mostly sunny. A chance of showers in the morning. Highs in the lower 80s. Chance of rain 50%. Again, the forecast for Peoria and surrounding areas of Central Illinois for today, patchy fog this morning. Mostly sunny. Highs in the lower 80s. Southeast winds around 5 miles an hour.

partly cloudy, and 60. Milwaukee was partly cloudy, and 62. Here is a weather bulletin for the following county, Knox, Illinois. Dense fog advisory in effect until 9 a.m. this morning. What? Visibility 1/4 mile or less in dense fog. Where? Knox County. When? Until 9 a.m. this morning. The following impacts are expected. Low visibility could make driving conditions hazardous. If driving, slow down, use your headlights, and leave plenty of distance ahead of you. Here is a weather bulletin for the following counties in Illinois, Fulton and Mason. Dense fog advisory remains in effect until 9 a.m. this morning. What? Visibility 1/4 mile or less in dense fog. Where? Mason and Fulton counties. When? Until 9 a.m. this morning. The following impacts are expected. Low visibility could make driving conditions hazardous. If driving, slow down, use your headlights, and leave plenty of distance ahead of you. The following is a summary of watches, warnings, and advisories in effect. For the WXJ71 listening area, a dense fog advisory remains in effect until 9 a.m., and now includes the following county, Knox, Illinois. A dense fog advisory remains in effect until 9 a.m. for the following counties, Fulton and Mason. And now a discussion of hazardous weather conditions for the following counties in Illinois, Fulton, Knox, Marshall, Mason, McLean, Peoria, Stark, Tazewell, and Woodford. This hazardous weather outlook is for Central Illinois, East Central Illinois, Southeast Illinois, and West Central Illinois. For today and tonight, areas of dense fog will continue across parts of West Central Illinois through mid-morning. For Saturday through Thursday, temperatures will warm through the weekend into next week. Heat indices may approach 100 degrees near and south of Interstate 70 Tuesday and Wednesday. Scattered thunderstorms are expected from Monday night through Thursday, though the severe weather risk appears low at this time. Spotter information statement. Spotter activation is not anticipated through tonight. The time is currently 7:11 a.m. Central Daylight Time. 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Now for the official National Weather Service forecast for Peoria and surrounding areas of Central Illinois. Today, patchy fog this morning. Mostly sunny. Highs in the lower 80s. Southeast winds around 5 miles an hour. Tonight, mostly clear. Lows in the mid-60s. Southeast winds around 5 miles an hour. Saturday, mostly sunny. Highs in the upper 80s. Southwest winds 5 to 10 miles an hour. Saturday night, partly cloudy. Lows in the lower 60s. North winds around 5 miles an hour. Sunday, mostly sunny. Highs in the lower 80s. Northeast winds around 5 miles an hour. Sunday night, mostly cloudy. Lows in the lower 60s. Monday, mostly sunny. A chance of showers in the morning. Highs in the mid-80s. Chance of rain 40%. Monday night, mostly clear until midnight, then partly cloudy with a chance of showers after midnight. Lows in the upper 60s. Chance of rain 50%. Tuesday, mostly sunny. A chance of showers in the afternoon. Highs in the mid-80s. Chance of rain 50%. Tuesday night and Wednesday, showers likely. Lows in the lower 60s. Highs in the lower 80s. Chance of rain 70%. Wednesday night, mostly cloudy. A chance of showers until midnight, then showers likely after midnight. Lows in the mid-60s. Chance of rain 60%. Thursday, mostly sunny. A chance of showers in the morning. Highs in the lower 80s. Chance of rain 50%. Again, the forecast for Peoria and surrounding areas of Central Illinois for today, patchy fog this morning. Mostly sunny. Highs in the lower 80s. Southeast winds around 5 miles an hour. 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

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At 7 a.m. in Peoria, skies were clear. The temperature was 62 degrees, the dew point was 61, and the relative humidity was 96%. The wind was east at 3 miles an hour. The pressure was 30.02 inches and steady. Around central and western Illinois, fog was reported, with a temperature of 62 at Moline, 63 at Galesburg, 61 at Macomb, and 66 at Quincy. At Pontiac, it was clear, with a temperature of 57. It was partly cloudy, with a temperature of 59 at Bloomington and 59 at Lakin. It was mostly cloudy, with a temperature of 67 at Springfield and 66 at Lincoln. And once again at 7 a.m. in Peoria, under clear skies, the temperature was 62. The Peoria, Illinois climate summary for yesterday, September 10, 2026. Yesterday's high temperature of 76 degrees occurred at 3:48 p.m. The normal high is 81. Yesterday's low temperature of 64 degrees occurred at 11:59 p.m. The normal low is 59. 0.01 inches of precipitation fell yesterday, which brings the monthly total to 0.18 inches. This is 1.10 inches below the normal amount of 1.28 inches for September. The total precipitation for the year now stands at 31.02 inches, which is 3.75 inches above normal. There were no heating degree days yesterday, which is one below normal. This leaves the monthly total at zero, which is five below normal. The yearly total since July 1st is zero, which is nine below normal. There were five cooling degree days yesterday, which is one below normal. This brings the monthly total to 142, which is 77 above normal. The yearly total since January 1st is 1,157, which is 95 above normal. Yesterday the maximum wind observed was 12 miles an hour from the south. The highest wind gust observed was 14 miles per hour from the southwest, which occurred at 11:59 a.m. The average wind speed was less than 5 miles per hour yesterday. The normal high temperature for today is 80 degrees, and the normal low is 58. The record high for today is 98, which occurred in 1933, and the record low is 35, which occurred in 1917. Sunrise today is at 6:36 a.m. and sunset is at 7:14 p.m. Looking elsewhere around the Midwest at 7 a.m., Chicago was partly cloudy, and 61. Indianapolis was mostly cloudy, and 65. St. Louis was mostly cloudy, and 70. Kansas City was partly cloudy, and 68. Des Moines was partly cloudy, and 60. Milwaukee was partly cloudy, and 62. Here is a weather bulletin for the following county: Knox, Illinois. Dense fog advisory in effect until 9 a.m. this morning. What? Visibility 1/4 mile or less in dense fog. Where? Knox County. When? Until 9 a.m. this morning. The following impacts are expected: low visibility could make driving conditions hazardous. If driving, slow down, use your headlights, and leave plenty of distance ahead of you. Here is a weather bulletin for the following counties in Illinois: Fulton and Mason. Dense fog advisory remains in effect until 9 a.m. this morning. What? Visibility 1/4 mile or less in dense fog. Where? Mason and Fulton counties. When? Until 9 a.m. this morning. The following impacts are expected: low visibility could make driving conditions hazardous. If driving, slow down, use your headlights, and leave plenty of distance ahead of you. The following is a summary of watches, warnings, and advisories in effect. For the WXJ71 listening area, a dense fog advisory remains in effect until 9 a.m., and now includes the following county: Knox, Illinois. A dense fog advisory remains in effect until 9 a.m. for the following counties: Fulton and Mason. And now a discussion of hazardous weather conditions for the following counties in Illinois: Fulton, Knox, Marshall, Mason, McLean, Peoria, Stark, Tazewell, and Woodford. This hazardous weather outlook is for central Illinois, east central Illinois, southeast Illinois, and

Central Illinois. For today and tonight, areas of dense fog will continue across parts of west central Illinois through mid-morning. For Saturday through Thursday, temperatures will warm through the weekend into next week. Heat indices may approach 100 degrees near and south of Interstate 70 Tuesday and Wednesday. Scattered thunderstorms are expected from Monday night through Thursday, though the severe weather risk appears low at this time. Spotter information statement. Spotter activation is not anticipated through tonight. The time is currently 7:19 a.m. Central Daylight Time. 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Now for the official National Weather Service forecast for Peoria and surrounding areas of central Illinois. Today, patchy fog this morning. Mostly sunny. Highs in the lower 80s. Southeast winds around 5 miles an hour. Tonight, mostly clear. Lows in the mid-60s. Southeast winds around 5 miles an hour. Saturday, mostly sunny. Highs in the upper 80s. Southwest winds 5 to 10 miles an hour. Saturday night, partly cloudy. Lows in the lower 60s. North winds around 5 miles an hour. Sunday, mostly sunny. Highs in the lower 80s. Northeast winds around 5 miles an hour. Sunday night, mostly cloudy. Lows in the lower 60s. Monday, mostly sunny. A chance of showers in the morning. Highs in the mid-80s. Chance of rain 40%. Monday night, mostly clear until midnight, then partly cloudy with a chance of showers after midnight. Lows in the upper 60s. Chance of rain 50%. Tuesday, mostly sunny. A chance of showers in the afternoon. Highs in the mid-80s. Chance of rain 50%. Tuesday night and Wednesday, showers likely. Lows in the lower 60s. Highs in the lower 80s. Chance of rain 70%. Wednesday night, mostly cloudy. A chance of showers until midnight, then showers likely after midnight. Lows in the mid-60s. Chance of rain 60%. Thursday, mostly sunny. A chance of showers in the morning. Highs in the lower 80s. Chance of rain 50%. Again, the forecast for Peoria and surrounding areas of central Illinois for today, patchy fog this morning. Mostly sunny. Highs in the lower 80s. Southeast winds around 5 miles an hour. At 7 a.m. in Peoria, skies were clear. The temperature was 62 degrees, the dew point was 61, and the relative humidity was 96%. The wind was east at 3 miles an hour. The pressure was 30.02 inches and steady. Around central and western Illinois, fog was reported, with a temperature of 62 at Moline, 63 at Galesburg, 61 at Macomb, and 66 at Quincy. At Pontiac, it was clear, with a temperature of 57. It was partly cloudy, with a temperature of 59 at Bloomington and 59 at Lakin. At Springfield, it was mostly cloudy, with a temperature of 67. At Lincoln, it was cloudy, with a temperature of 66. And once again at 7 a.m. in Peoria, under clear skies, the temperature was 62. Looking elsewhere around the Midwest at 7 a.m., Chicago was partly cloudy and 61. Indianapolis was mostly cloudy and 65. St. Louis was mostly cloudy and 70. Kansas City was partly cloudy and 68. Des Moines was partly cloudy and 60. Milwaukee was partly cloudy and 62. Here is a weather bulletin for the following county, Knox, Illinois. Dense fog advisory in effect until 9 a.m. this morning. What? Visibility 1/4 mile or less in dense fog. Where? Knox County. When? Until 9 a.m. this morning. The following impacts are expected. Low visibility could make driving conditions hazardous. If driving, slow down, use your headlights, and leave plenty of distance ahead of you. Here is a weather bulletin for the following counties in Illinois, Fulton and Mason. Dense fog advisory remains in effect until 9 a.m. this morning. What? Visibility 1/4 mile or less in dense fog. Where? Mason and Fulton counties. When? Until 9 a.m. this morning. The following impacts are expected. Low

visibility could make driving conditions hazardous. If driving, slow down, use your headlights, and leave plenty of distance ahead of you. The following is a summary of watches, warnings, and advisories in effect. For the WXJ71 listening area, a dense fog advisory remains in effect until 9 a.m. and now includes the following county, Knox, Illinois. A dense fog advisory remains in effect until 9 a.m. for the following counties, Fulton and Mason. And now a discussion of hazardous weather conditions for the following counties in Illinois, Fulton, Knox, Marshall, Mason, McLean, Peoria, Stark, Tazewell, and Woodford. This hazardous weather outlook is for Central Illinois, East Central Illinois, Southeast Illinois, and West Central Illinois. For today and tonight, areas of dense fog will continue across parts of West Central Illinois through mid-morning. For Saturday through Thursday, temperatures will warm through the weekend into next week. Heat indices may approach 100 degrees near and south of Interstate 70 Tuesday and Wednesday. Scattered thunderstorms are expected from Monday night through Thursday, though the severe weather risk appears low at this time. Spotter

Forecast for Peoria and surrounding areas of central Illinois. Today, patchy fog this morning. Mostly sunny. Highs in the lower 80s. Southeast winds around 5 miles an hour. Tonight, mostly clear. Lows in the mid-60s. Southeast winds around 5 miles an hour. Saturday, mostly sunny. Highs in the upper 80s. Southwest winds 5 to 10 miles an hour. Saturday night, partly cloudy. Lows in the lower 60s. North winds around 5 miles an hour. Sunday, mostly sunny. Highs in the lower 80s. Northeast winds around 5 miles an hour. Sunday night, mostly cloudy. Lows in the lower 60s. Monday, mostly sunny. A chance of showers in the morning. Highs in the mid 80s. Chance of rain 40%. Monday night, mostly clear until midnight, then partly cloudy with a chance of showers after midnight. Lows in the upper 60s. Chance of rain 50%. Tuesday, mostly sunny. A chance of showers in the afternoon. Highs in the mid 80s. Chance of rain 50%. Tuesday night and Wednesday, showers likely. Lows in the lower 60s. Highs in the lower 80s. Chance of rain 70%. Wednesday night, mostly cloudy. A chance of showers until midnight, then showers likely after midnight. Lows in the mid-60s. Chance of rain 60%. Thursday, mostly sunny. A chance of showers in the morning. Highs in the lower 80s. Chance of rain 50%. Again, the forecast for Peoria and surrounding areas of central Illinois for today, patchy fog this morning. Mostly sunny. Highs in the lower 80s. Southeast winds around 5 miles an hour. At 7 a.m. in Peoria, skies were clear. The temperature was 62 degrees, the dew point was 61, and the relative humidity was 96%. The wind was east at 3 miles an hour. The pressure was 30.02 inches and steady. Around central and western Illinois, fog was reported, with a temperature of 62 at Moline, 63 at Galesburg, 61 at Macomb, and 66 at Quincy. At Pontiac, it was clear, with a temperature of 57. It was partly cloudy, with a temperature of 59 at Bloomington, and 59 at Lakin. At Springfield, it was mostly cloudy, with a temperature of 67. At Lincoln, it was cloudy, with a temperature of 66. And once again at 7 a.m. in Peoria, under clear skies, the temperature was 62. Looking elsewhere around the Midwest at 7 a.m., Chicago was partly cloudy, and 61. Indianapolis was mostly cloudy, and 65. St. Louis was mostly cloudy, and 70. Kansas City was partly cloudy, and 68. Des Moines was partly cloudy, and 60. Milwaukee was partly cloudy, and 62. Here is a weather bulletin for the following county, Knox, Illinois. Dense fog advisory in effect until 9 a.m. this morning. What? Visibility 1/4 mile or less in dense fog. Where? Knox County. When? Until 9 a.m. this morning. The following impacts are expected. Low visibility could make driving conditions hazardous. If driving, slow down, use your headlights, and leave plenty of distance ahead of you. Here is a weather bulletin for the following counties in Illinois, Fulton and Mason. Dense fog advisory remains in effect until 9 a.m. this morning. What? Visibility 1/4 mile or less in dense fog. Where? Mason and Fulton counties. When? Until 9 a.m. this morning. The following impacts are expected. Low visibility could make driving conditions hazardous. If driving, slow down, use your headlights, and leave plenty of distance ahead of you. The Peoria, Illinois climate summary for yesterday, September 10, 2026. Yesterday's high temperature of 76 degrees occurred at 3:48 p.m. The normal high is 81. Yesterday's low temperature of 64 degrees occurred at 11:59 p.m. The normal low is 59. 0.01 inches of precipitation fell yesterday, which brings the monthly total to 0.18 inches. This is 1.10 inches below the normal amount of 1.28 inches for September. The total precipitation for the year now stands at 31.

0.02 inches, which is 3.75 inches above normal. There were no heating degree days yesterday, which is 1 below normal. This leaves the monthly total at 0, which is 5 below normal. The yearly total since July 1st is 0, which is 9 below normal. There were 5 cooling degree days yesterday, which is 1 below normal. This brings the monthly total to 142, which is 77 above normal. The yearly total since January 1st is 1,157, which is 95 above normal. Yesterday the maximum wind observed was 12 miles an hour from the south. The highest wind gust observed was 14 miles per hour from the southwest, which occurred at 11:59 a.m. The average wind speed was less than 5 miles per hour yesterday. The normal high temperature for today is 80 degrees, and the normal low is 58. The record high for today is 98, which occurred in 1933, and the record low is 35, which occurred in 1917. Sunrise today is at 6:36 a.m. and sunset is at 7:14 p.m. The following is a summary of watches, warnings and advisories in effect. For the WXJ71 listening area, a dense fog advisory remains in effect until 9 a.m., and now includes the following county, Knox, Illinois. A dense fog advisory remains in effect until 9 a.m. for the following counties, Fulton and Mason. And now a discussion of hazardous weather conditions for the following counties in Illinois, Fulton, Knox, Marshall, Mason, McLean, Peoria, Stark, Tazewell, and Woodford. This hazardous weather outlook is for Central Illinois, East Central Illinois, Southeast Illinois, and West Central Illinois. For today and tonight, areas of dense fog will continue across parts of West Central Illinois through mid-morning. For Saturday through Thursday, temperatures will warm through the weekend into next week. Heat indices may approach 100 degrees near and south of Interstate 70 Tuesday and Wednesday. Scattered thunderstorms are expected from Monday night through Thursday, though the severe weather risk appears low at this time. Spotter information statement: spotter activation is not anticipated through tonight. The time is currently 7:33 a.m. Central Daylight Time. 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Now for the official National Weather Service forecast for Peoria and surrounding areas of Central Illinois. Today, patchy fog this morning. Mostly sunny. Highs in the lower 80s. Southeast winds around 5 miles an hour. Tonight, mostly clear. Lows in the mid-60s. Southeast winds around 5 miles an hour. Saturday, mostly sunny. Highs in the upper 80s. Southwest winds 5 to 10 miles an hour. Saturday night, partly cloudy. Lows in the lower 60s. North winds around 5 miles an hour. Sunday, mostly sunny. Highs in the lower 80s. Northeast winds around 5 miles an hour. Sunday night, mostly cloudy. Lows in the lower 60s. Monday, mostly sunny. A chance of showers in the morning. Highs in the mid-80s. Chance of rain 40%. Monday night, mostly clear until midnight, then partly cloudy with a chance of showers after midnight. Lows in the upper 60s. Chance of rain 50%. Tuesday, mostly sunny. A chance of showers in the afternoon. Highs in the mid-80s. Chance of rain 50%. Tuesday night and Wednesday, showers likely. Lows in the lower 60s. Highs in the lower 80s. Chance of rain 70%. Wednesday night, mostly cloudy. A chance of showers until midnight, then showers likely after midnight. Lows in the mid-60s. Chance of rain 60%. Thursday, mostly sunny. A chance of showers in the morning. Highs in the lower 80s. Chance of rain 50%. Again, the forecast for Peoria and surrounding areas of Central Illinois for today: patchy fog this morning. Mostly sunny. Highs in the lower 80s. Southeast winds around 5 miles an hour. At 7 a.m. in Peoria, skies were clear. The temperature was 62 degrees, the dew point was 61, and the relative humidity was 96%. The wind was east at 3 miles an hour. The pressure was 30.02 inches and steady.

around central and western Illinois. Fog was reported, with a temperature of 62 at Moline, 63 at Galesburg, 61 at Macomb, and 66 at Quincy. At Pontiac, it was clear, with a temperature of 57. It was partly cloudy, with a temperature of 59 at Bloomington, and 59 at Lakin. At Springfield, it was mostly cloudy, with a temperature of 67. At Lincoln, it was cloudy, with a temperature of 66. And once again at 7 a.m. in Peoria, under clear skies, the temperature was 62. Looking elsewhere around the Midwest at 7 a.m., Chicago was partly cloudy, and 61. Indianapolis was mostly cloudy, and 65. St. Louis was mostly cloudy, and 70. Kansas City was partly cloudy, and 68. Des Moines was partly cloudy, and 60. Milwaukee was partly cloudy, and 62. Here is a weather bulletin for the following county, Knox, Illinois. Dense fog advisory in effect until 9 a.m. this morning. What? Visibility 1/4 mile or less in dense fog. Where? Knox County. When? Until 9 a.m. this morning. The following impacts are expected. Low visibility could make driving conditions hazardous. If driving, slow down, use your headlights, and leave plenty of distance ahead of you. Here is a weather bulletin for the following counties in Illinois, Fulton and Mason. Dense fog advisory remains in effect until 9 a.m. this morning. What? Visibility 1/4 mile or less in dense fog. Where? Mason and Fulton counties. When? Until 9 a.m. this morning. The following impacts are expected. Low visibility could make driving conditions hazardous. If driving, slow down, use your headlights, and leave plenty of distance ahead of you. The following is a summary of watches, warnings, and advisories in effect. For the WXJ71 listening area, a dense fog advisory remains in effect until 9 a.m., and now includes the following county, Knox, Illinois. A dense fog advisory remains in effect until 9 a.m. for the following counties, Fulton and Mason. And now a discussion of hazardous weather conditions for the following counties in Illinois, Fulton, Knox, Marshall, Mason, McLean, Peoria, Stark, Tazewell, and Woodford. This hazardous weather outlook is for Central Illinois, East Central Illinois, Southeast Illinois, and West Central Illinois. For today and tonight, areas of dense fog will continue across parts of West Central Illinois through mid-morning. For Saturday through Thursday, temperatures will warm through the weekend into next week. Heat indices may approach 100 degrees near and south of Interstate 70 Tuesday and Wednesday. Scattered thunderstorms are expected from Monday night through Thursday, though the severe weather risk appears low at this time. Spotter information statement. Spotter activation is not anticipated through tonight. The time is currently 7:38 a.m. Central Daylight Time. 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Now for the official National Weather Service forecast for Peoria and surrounding areas of Central Illinois. Today, patchy fog this morning. Mostly sunny. Highs in the lower 80s. Southeast winds around 5 miles an hour. Tonight, mostly clear. Lows in the mid-60s. Southeast winds around 5 miles an hour. Saturday, mostly sunny. Highs in the upper 80s. Southwest winds 5 to 10 miles an hour. Saturday night, partly cloudy. Lows in the lower 60s. North winds around 5 miles an hour. Sunday, mostly sunny. Highs in the lower 80s. Northeast winds around 5 miles an hour. Sunday night, mostly cloudy. Lows in the lower 60s. Monday, mostly sunny. A chance of showers in the morning. Highs in the mid-80s. Chance of rain 40%. Monday night, mostly clear until midnight, then partly cloudy with a chance of showers after midnight. Lows in the upper 60s. Chance of rain 50%. Tuesday, mostly sunny. A chance of showers in the afternoon. Highs in the mid-80s. Chance of rain 50%. Tuesday night and Wednesday, showers likely. Lows in the lower 60s. Highs in the lower 80s. Chance of rain 70%. Wednesday night, mostly cloudy.

sunny. A chance of showers until midnight, then showers likely after midnight. Lows in the mid-60s. Chance of rain 60%. Thursday, mostly sunny. A chance of showers in the morning. Highs in the lower 80s. Chance of rain 50%. Again, the forecast for Peoria and surrounding areas of central Illinois for today, patchy fog this morning. Mostly sunny. Highs in the lower 80s. Southeast winds around 5 miles an hour. At 7 a.m. in Peoria, skies were clear. The temperature was 62 degrees, the dew point was 61, and the relative humidity was 96%. The wind was east at 3 miles an hour. The pressure was 30.02 inches and steady. Around central and western Illinois, fog was reported, with a temperature of 62 at Moline, 63 at Galesburg, 61 at Macomb, and 66 at Quincy. At Pontiac, it was clear, with a temperature of 57. It was partly cloudy, with a temperature of 59 at Bloomington, and 59 at Lakin. At Springfield, it was mostly cloudy, with a temperature of 67. At Lincoln, it was cloudy, with a temperature of 66. And once again at 7 a.m. in Peoria, under clear skies, the temperature was 62. Looking elsewhere around the Midwest at 7 a.m., Chicago was partly cloudy, and 61. Indianapolis was mostly cloudy, and 65. St. Louis was mostly cloudy, and 70. Kansas City was partly cloudy, and 68. Des Moines was partly cloudy, and 60. Milwaukee was partly cloudy, and 62. Here is a weather bulletin for the following county, Knox, Illinois. Dense fog advisory in effect until 9 a.m. this morning. What? Visibility 1/4 mile or less in dense fog. Where? Knox County. When? Until 9 a.m. this morning. The following impacts are expected. Low visibility could make driving conditions hazardous. If driving, slow down, use your headlights, and leave plenty of distance ahead of you. Here is a weather bulletin for the following counties in Illinois, Fulton and Mason. Dense fog advisory remains in effect until 9 a.m. this morning. What? Visibility 1/4 mile or less in dense fog. Where? Mason and Fulton counties. When? Until 9 a.m. this morning. The following impacts are expected. Low visibility could make driving conditions hazardous. If driving, slow down, use your headlights, and leave plenty of distance ahead of you. The following is a summary of watches, warnings, and advisories in effect. For the WXJ71 listening area, a dense fog advisory remains in effect until 9 a.m., and now includes the following county, Knox, Illinois. A dense fog advisory remains in effect until 9 a.m. for the following counties, Fulton and Mason. And now a discussion of hazardous weather conditions for the following counties in Illinois, Fulton, Knox, Marshall, Mason, McLean, Peoria, Stark, Tazewell, and Woodford. This hazardous weather outlook is for Central Illinois, East Central Illinois, Southeast Illinois, and West Central Illinois. For today and tonight, areas of dense fog will continue across parts of West Central Illinois through mid-morning. For Saturday through Thursday, temperatures will warm through the weekend into next week. Heat indices may approach 100 degrees near and south of Interstate 70 Tuesday and Wednesday. Scattered thunderstorms are expected from Monday night through Thursday, though the severe weather risk appears low at this time. Spotter information statement, spotter activation is not anticipated through tonight. The time is currently 7:44 a.m. Central Daylight Time. 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Now for the official National Weather Service forecast for Peoria and surrounding areas of central Illinois. Today, patchy fog this morning. Mostly sunny. Highs in the lower 80s. Southeast winds around 5 miles an hour. Tonight, mostly clear. Lows in the mid-60s. Southeast winds around 5 miles an hour. Saturday, mostly sunny. Highs in the upper 80s. Southwest winds 5 to 10 miles an hour. Saturday night, partly cloudy. Lows in the lower 60s. North winds around 5 miles an hour. Sunday, mostly sunny. Highs in

northeast winds around 5 miles an hour. Sunday night, mostly cloudy. Lows in the lower 60s. Monday, mostly sunny. A chance of showers in the morning. Highs in the mid-80s. Chance of rain 40%. Monday night, mostly clear until midnight, then partly cloudy with a chance of showers after midnight. Lows in the upper 60s. Chance of rain 50%. Tuesday, mostly sunny. A chance of showers in the afternoon. Highs in the mid-80s. Chance of rain 50%. Tuesday night and Wednesday, showers likely. Lows in the lower 60s. Highs in the lower 80s. Chance of rain 70%. Wednesday night, mostly cloudy. A chance of showers until midnight, then showers likely after midnight. Lows in the mid-60s. Chance of rain 60%. Thursday, mostly sunny. A chance of showers in the morning. Highs in the lower 80s. Chance of rain 50%. Again, the forecast for Peoria and surrounding areas of central Illinois for today, patchy fog this morning. Mostly sunny. Highs in the lower 80s. Southeast winds around 5 miles an hour. The Peoria, Illinois climate summary for yesterday, September 10, 2026. Yesterday's high temperature of 76 degrees occurred at 3:48 p.m. The normal high is 81. Yesterday's low temperature of 64 degrees occurred at 11:59 p.m. The normal low is 59. 0.01 inches of precipitation fell yesterday, which brings the monthly total to 0.18 inches. This is 1.10 inches below the normal amount of 1.28 inches for September. The total precipitation for the year now stands at 31.02 inches, which is 3.75 inches above normal. There were no heating degree days yesterday, which is 1 below normal. This leaves the monthly total at 0, which is 5 below normal. The yearly total since July 1st is 0, which is 9 below normal. There were 5 cooling degree days yesterday, which is 1 below normal. This brings the monthly total to 142, which is 77 above normal. The yearly total since January 1st is 1,157, which is 95 above normal. Yesterday the maximum wind observed was 12 miles an hour from the south. The highest wind gust observed was 14 miles per hour from the southwest, which occurred at 11:59 a.m. The average wind speed was less than 5 miles per hour yesterday. The normal high temperature for today is 80 degrees, and the normal low is 58. The record high for today is 98, which occurred in 1933, and the record low is 35, which occurred in 1917. Sunrise today is at 6:36 a.m. and sunset is at 7:14 p.m. At 7 a.m. in Peoria, skies were clear. The temperature was 62 degrees, the dew point was 61, and the relative humidity was 96%. The wind was east at 3 miles an hour. The pressure was 30.02 inches and steady. Around central and western Illinois, fog was reported, with a temperature of 62 at Moline, 63 at Galesburg, 61 at Macomb, and 66 at Quincy. At Pontiac, it was clear, with a temperature of 57. It was partly cloudy, with a temperature of 59 at Bloomington, and 59 at Lakin. At Springfield, it was mostly cloudy, with a temperature of 67. At Lincoln, it was cloudy, with a temperature of 66. And once again at 7 a.m. in Peoria, under clear skies, the temperature was 62. Looking elsewhere around the Midwest at 7 a.m., Chicago was partly cloudy, and 61. Indianapolis was mostly cloudy, and 65. St. Louis was mostly cloudy, and 70. Kansas City was partly cloudy, and 68. Des Moines was partly cloudy, and 60. Milwaukee was partly cloudy, and 62. Here is a weather bulletin for the following county, Knox, Illinois. Dense fog advisory in effect until 9 a.m. this morning. What? Visibility 1/4 mile or less in dense fog. Where? Knox County. When? Until 9 a.m. this morning. The following impacts are expected. Low visibility could make driving conditions hazardous. If driving, slow down, use your headlights, and leave plenty of distance ahead of you. Here is a weather bulletin

the following counties in Illinois, Fulton and Mason. Dense fog advisory remains in effect until 9 a.m. this morning. What? Visibility 1/4 mile or less in dense fog. Where? Mason and Fulton counties. When? Until 9 a.m. this morning. The following impacts are expected. Low visibility could make driving conditions hazardous. If driving, slow down, use your headlights, and leave plenty of distance ahead of you. The following is a summary of watches, warnings, and advisories in effect. For the WXJ71 listening area, a dense fog advisory remains in effect until 9 a.m., and now includes the following county, Knox, Illinois. A dense fog advisory remains in effect until 9 a.m. for the following counties, Fulton and Mason. And now a discussion of hazardous weather conditions for the following counties in Illinois, Fulton, Knox, Marshall, Mason, McLean, Peoria, Stark, Tazewell, and Woodford. This hazardous weather outlook is for Central Illinois, East Central Illinois, Southeast Illinois, and West Central Illinois. For today and tonight, areas of dense fog will continue across parts of West Central Illinois through mid-morning. For Saturday through Thursday, temperatures will warm through the weekend into next week. Heat indices may approach 100 degrees near and south of Interstate 70 Tuesday and Wednesday. Scattered thunderstorms are expected from Monday night through Thursday, though the severe weather risk appears low at this time. Spotter information statement. Spotter activation is not anticipated through tonight. The time is currently 7:52 a.m. Central Daylight Time. 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Now for the official National Weather Service forecast for Peoria and surrounding areas of Central Illinois. Today, patchy fog this morning. Mostly sunny. Highs in the lower 80s. Southeast winds around 5 miles an hour. Tonight, mostly clear. Lows in the mid-60s. Southeast winds around 5 miles an hour. Saturday, mostly sunny. Highs in the upper 80s. Southwest winds 5 to 10 miles an hour. Saturday night, partly cloudy. Lows in the lower 60s. North winds around 5 miles an hour. Sunday, mostly sunny. Highs in the lower 80s. Northeast winds around 5 miles an hour. Sunday night, mostly cloudy. Lows in the lower 60s. Monday, mostly sunny. A chance of showers in the morning. Highs in the mid-80s. Chance of rain 40%. Monday night, mostly clear until midnight, then partly cloudy with a chance of showers after midnight. Lows in the upper 60s. Chance of rain 50%. Tuesday, mostly sunny. A chance of showers in the afternoon. Highs in the mid-80s. Chance of rain 50%. Tuesday night and Wednesday, showers likely. Lows in the lower 60s. Highs in the lower 80s. Chance of rain 70%. Wednesday night, mostly cloudy. A chance of showers until midnight, then showers likely after midnight. Lows in the mid-60s. Chance of rain 60%. Thursday, mostly sunny. A chance of showers in the morning. Highs in the lower 80s. Chance of rain 50%. Again, the forecast for Peoria and surrounding areas of Central Illinois for today, patchy fog this morning. Mostly sunny. Highs in the lower 80s. Southeast winds around 5 miles an hour. At 7 a.m. in Peoria, skies were clear. The temperature was 62 degrees, the dew point was 61, and the relative humidity was 96%. The wind was east at 3 miles an hour. The pressure was 30.02 inches and steady. Around central and western Illinois, fog was reported, with a temperature of 62 at Moline, 63 at Galesburg, 61 at Macomb, and 66 at Quincy. At Pontiac, it was clear, with a temperature of 57. It was partly cloudy, with a temperature of 59 at Bloomington, and 59 at Lakin. At Springfield, it was mostly cloudy, with a temperature of 67. At Lincoln, it was cloudy, with a temperature of 66. And once again at 7 a.m. in Peoria, under clear skies, the temperature was 62. Looking elsewhere around the Midwest at 7 a.m., Chicago was partly cloudy, and 61.
Indianapolis was mostly cloudy and 65. St. Louis was mostly cloudy and 70. Kansas City was partly cloudy and 68. Des Moines was partly cloudy and 60. Milwaukee was partly cloudy and 62. Here is a weather bulletin for the following county, Knox, Illinois. Dense fog advisory in effect until 9 a.m. this morning. What? Visibility 1/4 mile or less in dense fog. Where? Knox County. When? Until 9 a.m. this morning. The following impacts are expected. Low visibility could make driving conditions hazardous. If driving, slow down, use your headlights, and leave plenty of distance ahead of you. Here is a weather bulletin for the following counties in Illinois, Fulton and Mason. Dense fog advisory remains in effect until 9 a.m. this morning. What? Visibility 1/4 mile or less in dense fog. Where? Mason and Fulton counties. When? Until 9 a.m. this morning. The following impacts are expected. Low visibility could make driving conditions hazardous. If driving, slow down, use your headlights, and leave plenty of distance ahead of you. Here is a look at this morning's river stages and 24-hour changes. On the Illinois River, Morris is 5.1 feet, down 0.3 feet. La Salle is 10.8 feet, up 0.1 feet. Henry is 14.5 feet, no change from yesterday. Peoria is 11.9 feet, up 0.1 feet. Havana is 6.0 feet, no change from yesterday. Beardstown is 9.6 feet, up 0.1 feet. Maradosa is 2.9 feet, down 0.3 feet. On the Lamoine River, Colmar is 3.8 feet, up 0.1 feet. On the Mackinac River, Conderville is 1.2 feet, no change from yesterday. On the Spoon River, London Mills is 2.7 feet, up 0.1 feet. The following is a summary of watches, warnings, and advisories in effect. For the WXJ71 listening area, a dense fog advisory remains in effect until 9 a.m., and now includes the following county, Knox, Illinois. A dense fog advisory remains in effect until 9 a.m. for the following counties, Fulton and Mason. And now a discussion of hazardous weather conditions for the following counties in Illinois, Fulton, Knox, Marshall, Mason, McLean, Peoria, Stark, Tazewell, and Woodford. This hazardous weather outlook is for Central Illinois, East Central Illinois, Southeast Illinois, and West Central Illinois. For today and tonight, areas of dense fog will continue across parts of West Central Illinois through mid-morning. For Saturday through Thursday, temperatures will warm through the weekend into next week. Heat indices may approach 100 degrees near and south of Interstate 70 Tuesday and Wednesday. Scattered thunderstorms are expected from Monday night through Thursday, though the severe weather risk appears low at this time. Spotter information statement, spotter activation is not anticipated through tonight. The time is currently 7:59 a.m. Central Daylight Time. 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Now for the official National Weather Service forecast for Peoria and surrounding areas of Central Illinois. Today, patchy fog this morning. Mostly sunny. Highs in the lower 80s. Southeast winds around 5 miles an hour. Tonight, mostly clear. Lows in the mid-60s. Southeast winds around 5 miles an hour. Saturday, mostly sunny. Highs in the upper 80s. Southwest winds 5 to 10 miles an hour. Saturday night, partly cloudy. Lows in the lower 60s. North winds around 5 miles an hour. Sunday, mostly sunny. Highs in the lower 80s. Northeast winds around 5 miles an hour. Sunday night, mostly cloudy. Lows in the lower 60s. Monday, mostly sunny. A chance of showers in the morning. Highs in the mid-80s. Chance of rain 40%. Monday night, mostly clear until midnight, then partly cloudy with a chance of showers after midnight. Lows in the upper 60s. Chance of rain 50%. Tuesday, mostly sunny. A chance of showers in the afternoon. Highs in the mid-80s. Chance of rain 50%. Tuesday night and Wednesday, showers likely.
lows in the lower 60s. Highs in the lower 80s. Chance of rain 70%. Wednesday night, mostly cloudy. A chance of showers until midnight, then showers likely after midnight. Lows in the mid-60s. Chance of rain 60%. Thursday, mostly sunny. A chance of showers in the morning. Highs in the lower 80s. Chance of rain 50%. Again, the forecast for Peoria and surrounding areas of central Illinois for today, patchy fog this morning. Mostly sunny. Highs in the lower 80s. Southeast winds around 5 miles an hour. The Peoria, Illinois climate summary for yesterday, September 10, 2026. Yesterday's high temperature of 76 degrees occurred at 3:48 p.m. The normal high is 81. Yesterday's low temperature of 64 degrees occurred at 11:59 p.m. The normal low is 59. 0.01 inches of precipitation fell yesterday.

occurred in 1933, and the record low is 35, which occurred in 1917. Sunrise today is at 6:36 a.m. and sunset is at 7:14 p.m. Here is a weather bulletin for the following county, Knox, Illinois. Dense fog advisory in effect until 9 a.m. this morning. What? Visibility 1/4 mile or less in dense fog. Where? Knox County. When? Until 9 a.m. this morning. The following impacts are expected. Low visibility could make driving conditions hazardous. If driving, slow down, use your headlights, and leave plenty of distance ahead of you. Here is a weather bulletin for the following counties in Illinois, Fulton and Mason. Dense fog advisory remains in effect until 9 a.m. this morning. What? Visibility 1/4 mile or less in dense fog. Where? Mason and Fulton counties. When? Until 9 a.m. this morning. The following impacts are expected. Low visibility could make driving conditions hazardous. If driving, slow down, use your headlights, and leave plenty of distance ahead of you. The following is a summary of watches, warnings, and advisories in effect. For the WXJ71 listening area, a dense fog advisory remains in effect until 9 a.m., and now includes the following county, Knox, Illinois. A dense fog advisory remains in effect until 9 a.m. for the following counties, Fulton and Mason. And now a discussion of hazardous weather conditions for the following counties in Illinois, Fulton, Knox, Marshall, Mason, McLean, Peoria, Stark, Tazewell, and Woodford. This hazardous weather outlook is for Central Illinois, East Central Illinois, Southeast Illinois, and West Central Illinois. For today and tonight, areas of dense fog will continue across parts of West Central Illinois through mid-morning. For Saturday through Thursday, temperatures will warm through the weekend into next week. Heat indices may approach 100 degrees near and south of Interstate 70 Tuesday and Wednesday. Scattered thunderstorms are expected from Monday night through Thursday, though the severe weather risk appears low at this time. Spotter information statement. Spotter activation is not anticipated through tonight. Here is a look at this morning's river stages and 24-hour changes. On the Illinois River, Morris is 5.1 feet, down 0.3 feet. La Salle is 10.8 feet, up 0.1 feet. Henry is 14.5 feet, no change from yesterday. Peoria is 11.9 feet, up 0.1 feet. Havana is 6.0 feet, no change from yesterday. Beardstown is 9.6 feet, up 0.1 feet. Maradosa is 2.9 feet, down 0.3 feet. On the Lamoille River, Colmar is 3.8 feet, up 0.1 feet. On the Mackinac River, Condorville is 1.2 feet, no change from yesterday. On the Spoon River, London Mills is 2.7 feet, up 0.1 feet. The time is currently 8:06 a.m. Central Daylight Time. 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Now for the official National Weather Service forecast for Peoria and surrounding areas of Central Illinois. Today, patchy fog this morning. Mostly sunny. Highs in the lower 80s. Southeast winds around 5 miles an hour. Tonight, mostly clear. Lows in the mid-60s. Southeast winds around 5 miles an hour. Saturday, mostly sunny. Highs in the upper 80s. Southwest winds 5 to 10 miles an hour. Saturday night, partly cloudy. Lows in the lower 60s. North winds around 5 miles an hour. Sunday, mostly sunny. Highs in the lower 80s. Northeast winds around 5 miles an hour. Sunday night, mostly cloudy. Lows in the lower 60s. Monday, mostly sunny. A chance of showers in the morning. Highs in the mid-80s. Chance of rain 40%. Monday night, mostly clear until midnight, then partly cloudy with a chance of showers after midnight. Lows in the upper 60s. Chance of rain 50%. Tuesday, mostly sunny. A chance of showers in the afternoon. Highs in the mid-80s. Chance of rain 50%. Tuesday night and Wednesday, showers likely. Lows in the lower 60s. Highs in the lower 80s. Chance of rain 70%.

Wednesday night, mostly cloudy. A chance of showers until midnight, then showers likely after midnight. Lows in the mid-60s. Chance of rain 60%. Thursday, mostly sunny. A chance of showers in the morning. Highs in the lower 80s. Chance of rain 50%. Again, the forecast for Peoria and surrounding areas of central Illinois for today, patchy fog this morning. Mostly sunny. Highs in the lower 80s. Southeast winds around 5 miles an hour. The following is a summary of watches, warnings, and advisories in effect. For the WXJ71 listening area, a dense fog advisory remains in effect until 9 a.m. and now includes the following county, Knox, Illinois. A dense fog advisory remains in effect until 9 a.m. for the following counties, Fulton and Mason. And now a discussion of hazardous weather conditions for the following counties in Illinois, Fulton, Knox, Marshall, Mason, McLean, Peoria, Stark, Tazewell, and Woodford. This hazardous weather outlook is for central Illinois, east central Illinois, southeast Illinois, and west central Illinois. For today and tonight, areas of dense fog will continue across parts of west central Illinois through mid-morning. For Saturday through Thursday, temperatures will warm through the weekend into next week. Heat indices may approach 100 degrees near and south of Interstate 70 Tuesday and Wednesday. Scattered thunderstorms are expected from Monday night through Thursday, though the severe weather risk appears low at this time. Spotter information statement, spotter activation is not anticipated through tonight. The time is currently 8:09 a.m. Central Daylight Time. 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Now for the official National Weather Service forecast for Peoria and surrounding areas of central Illinois. Today, patchy fog this morning. Mostly sunny. Highs in the lower 80s. Southeast winds around 5 miles an hour. Tonight, mostly clear. Lows in the mid-60s. Southeast winds around 5 miles an hour. Saturday, mostly sunny. Highs in the upper 80s. Southwest winds 5 to 10 miles an hour. Saturday night, partly cloudy. Lows in the lower 60s. North winds around 5 miles an hour. Sunday, mostly sunny. Highs in the lower 80s. Northeast winds around 5 miles an hour. Sunday night, mostly cloudy. Lows in the lower 60s. Monday, mostly sunny. A chance of showers in the morning. Highs in the mid-80s. Chance of rain 40%. Monday night, mostly clear until midnight, then partly cloudy with a chance of showers after midnight. Lows in the upper 60s. Chance of rain 50%. Tuesday, mostly sunny. A chance of showers in the afternoon. Highs in the mid-80s. Chance of rain 50%. Tuesday night and Wednesday, showers likely. Lows in the lower 60s. Highs in the lower 80s. Chance of rain 70%. Wednesday night, mostly cloudy. A chance of showers until midnight, then showers likely after midnight. Lows in the mid-60s. Chance of rain 60%. Thursday, mostly sunny. A chance of showers in the morning. Highs in the lower 80s. Chance of rain 50%. Again, the forecast for Peoria and surrounding areas of central Illinois for today, patchy fog this morning. Mostly sunny. Highs in the lower 80s. Southeast winds around 5 miles an hour. At 8 a.m. in Peoria, skies were cloudy. The temperature was 65 degrees, the dew point was 62, and the relative humidity was 90%. The wind was east at 3 miles an hour. The pressure was 30.03 inches and rising. Around central and western Illinois, fog was reported, with a temperature of 63 at Moline, 64 at Macomb, and 66 at Quincy. At Pontiac, it was sunny, with a temperature of 63. It was mostly sunny, with a temperature of 62 at Bloomington, 65 at Galesburg, 62 at Lakin, and 66 at Lincoln. At Springfield, it was partly sunny, with a temperature of 68. And once again at 8 a.m. in Peoria, under cloudy skies, the temperature was 65. Looking elsewhere around the Midwest at 8 a.m., Chicago was mostly sunny,

65. Indianapolis was partly sunny and 68. St. Louis was partly sunny and 72. Kansas City was partly sunny and 68. Des Moines was mostly sunny and 63. Milwaukee was mostly sunny and 66. 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WXJ71 is part of the All Hazards Network of NOAA Weather Radio. Here is a weather bulletin for the following county: Knox, Illinois. Dense fog advisory in effect until 9 a.m. this morning. What? Visibility 1/4 mile or less in dense fog. Where? Knox County. When? Until 9 a.m. this morning. The following impacts are expected: low visibility could make driving conditions hazardous. If driving, slow down, use your headlights, and leave plenty of distance ahead of you. Here is a weather bulletin for the following counties in Illinois: Fulton and Mason. Dense fog advisory remains in effect until 9 a.m. this morning. What? Visibility 1/4 mile or less in dense fog. Where? Mason and Fulton counties. When? Until 9 a.m. this morning. The following impacts are expected: low visibility could make driving conditions hazardous. If driving, slow down, use your headlights, and leave plenty of distance ahead of you. The following is a summary of watches, warnings, and advisories in effect for the WXJ71 listening area. A dense fog advisory remains in effect until 9 a.m., and now includes the following county: Knox, Illinois. A dense fog advisory remains in effect until 9 a.m. for the following counties: Fulton and Mason. The Peoria, Illinois climate summary for yesterday, September 10, 2026. Yesterday's high temperature of 76 degrees occurred at 3:48 p.m. The normal high is 81. Yesterday's low temperature of 64 degrees occurred at 11:59 p.m. The normal low is 59. 0.01 inches of precipitation fell yesterday, which brings the monthly total to 0.18 inches. This is 1.10 inches below the normal amount of 1.28 inches for September. The total precipitation for the year now stands at 31.02 inches, which is 3.75 inches above normal. There were no heating degree days yesterday, which is one below normal. This leaves the monthly total at zero, which is five below normal. The yearly total since July 1st is zero, which is nine below normal. There were five cooling degree days yesterday, which is one below normal. This brings the monthly total to 142, which is 77 above normal. The yearly total since January 1st is 1,157, which is 95 above normal. Yesterday the maximum wind observed was 12 miles an hour from the south. The highest wind gust observed was 14 miles per hour from the southwest, which occurred at 11:59 a.m. The average wind speed was less than 5 miles per hour yesterday. The normal high temperature for today is 80 degrees, and the normal low is 58. The record high for today is 98, which occurred in 1933, and the record low is 35, which occurred in 1917. Sunrise today is at 6:36 a.m. and sunset is at 7:14 p.m. Here is a look at this morning's river stages and 24-hour changes. On the Illinois River, Morris is 5.1 feet, down 0.3 feet. La Salle is 10.8 feet, up 0.1 feet. Henry is 14.5 feet, no change from yesterday. Peoria is 11.9 feet, up 0.1 feet. Havana is 6.0 feet, no change from yesterday. Beardstown is 9.6 feet, up 0.1 feet. Maradosa is 2.9 feet, down 0.3 feet. On the Lamoille River, Colmar is 3.8 feet, up 0.1 feet. On the Mackinac River, Condorville is 1.2 feet, no change from yesterday. On the Spoon River, London Mills is 2.7 feet, up 0.1 feet.

A discussion of hazardous weather conditions for the following counties in Illinois: Fulton, Knox, Marshall, Mason, McLean, Peoria, Stark, Tazewell, and Woodford. This hazardous weather outlook is for Central Illinois, East Central Illinois, Southeast Illinois, and West Central Illinois. For today and tonight, areas of dense fog will continue across parts of West Central Illinois through mid-morning. For Saturday through Thursday, temperatures will warm through the weekend into next week. Heat indices may approach 100 degrees near and south of Interstate 70 Tuesday and Wednesday. Scattered thunderstorms are expected from Monday night through Thursday, though the severe weather risk appears low at this time. Spotter information statement: spotter activation is not anticipated through tonight. The time is currently 8:18 a.m. Central Daylight Time. 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Now for the official National Weather Service forecast for Peoria and surrounding areas of Central Illinois. Today, patchy fog this morning. Mostly sunny. Highs in the lower 80s. Southeast winds around 5 miles an hour. Tonight, mostly clear. Lows in the mid-60s. Southeast winds around 5 miles an hour. Saturday, mostly sunny. Highs in the upper 80s. Southwest winds 5 to 10 miles an hour. Saturday night, partly cloudy. Lows in the lower 60s. North winds around 5 miles an hour. Sunday, mostly sunny. Highs in the lower 80s. Northeast winds around 5 miles an hour. Sunday night, mostly cloudy. Lows in the lower 60s. Monday, mostly sunny. A chance of showers in the morning. Highs in the mid-80s. Chance of rain 40%. Monday night, mostly clear until midnight, then partly cloudy with a chance of showers after midnight. Lows in the upper 60s. Chance of rain 50%. Tuesday, mostly sunny. A chance of showers in the afternoon. Highs in the mid-80s. Chance of rain 50%. Tuesday night and Wednesday, showers likely. Lows in the lower 60s. Highs in the lower 80s. Chance of rain 70%. Wednesday night, mostly cloudy. A chance of showers until midnight, then showers likely after midnight. Lows in the mid-60s. Chance of rain 60%. Thursday, mostly sunny. A chance of showers in the morning. Highs in the lower 80s. Chance of rain 50%. Again, the forecast for Peoria and surrounding areas of Central Illinois for today: patchy fog this morning. Mostly sunny. Highs in the lower 80s. Southeast winds around 5 miles an hour. At 8 a.m. in Peoria, skies were cloudy. The temperature was 65 degrees, the dew point was 62, and the relative humidity was 90%. The wind was east at 3 miles an hour. The pressure was 30.03 inches and rising. Around central and western Illinois, fog was reported, with a temperature of 63 at Moline, 64 at Macomb, and 66 at Quincy. At Pontiac, it was sunny, with a temperature of 63. It was mostly sunny, with a temperature of 62 at Bloomington, 65 at Galesburg, 62 at Lakin, and 66 at Lincoln. At Springfield, it was partly sunny, with a temperature of 68. And once again at 8 a.m. in Peoria, under cloudy skies, the temperature was 65. At 8 a.m. in Peoria, skies were cloudy. The temperature was 65 degrees, the dew point was 62, and the relative humidity was 90%. The wind was east at 3 miles an hour. The pressure was 30.03 inches and rising. Around central and western Illinois, fog was reported, with a temperature of 64 at Moline, 64 at Macomb, and 66 at Quincy. At Pontiac, it was sunny, with a temperature of 63. It was mostly sunny, with a temperature of 62 at Bloomington, 65 at Galesburg, 62 at Lakin, 68 at Springfield, and 66 at Lincoln. And once again at 8 a.m. in Peoria, under cloudy skies, the temperature was 65. Looking elsewhere around the Midwest at 8 a.m., Chicago was mostly sunny, and 65. Indianapolis was partly sunny, and 68. St. Louis was partly sunny, and 72. Kansas City was partly sunny, and 68.

Des Moines was mostly sunny, and 63. Milwaukee was mostly sunny, and 66. Here is a weather bulletin for the following county, Knox, Illinois. Dense fog advisory in effect until 9 a.m. this morning. What? Visibility 1/4 mile or less in dense fog. Where? Knox County. When? Until 9 a.m. this morning. The following impacts are expected. Low visibility could make driving conditions hazardous. If driving, slow down, use your headlights, and leave plenty of distance ahead of you. Here is a weather bulletin for the following counties in Illinois, Fulton and Mason. Dense fog advisory remains in effect until 9 a.m. this morning. What? Visibility 1/4 mile or less in dense fog. Where? Mason and Fulton counties. When? Until 9 a.m. this morning. The following impacts are expected. Low visibility could make driving conditions hazardous. If driving, slow down, use your headlights, and leave plenty of distance ahead of you. The following is a summary of watches, warnings, and advisories in effect. For the WXJ71 listening area, a dense fog advisory remains in effect until 9 a.m., and now includes the following county, Knox, Illinois. A dense fog advisory remains in effect until 9 a.m. for the following counties, Fulton and Mason. And now a discussion of hazardous weather conditions for the following counties in Illinois, Fulton, Knox, Marshall, Mason, McLean, Peoria, Stark, Tazewell, and Woodford. This hazardous weather outlook is for Central Illinois, East Central Illinois, Southeast Illinois, and West Central Illinois. For today and tonight, areas of dense fog will continue across parts of West Central Illinois through mid-morning. For Saturday through Thursday, temperatures will warm through the weekend into next week. Heat indices may approach 100 degrees near and south of Interstate 70 Tuesday and Wednesday. Scattered thunderstorms are expected from Monday night through Thursday, though the severe weather risk appears low at this time. Spotter information statement. Spotter activation is not anticipated through tonight. Here is a look at this morning's river stages and 24-hour changes. On the Illinois River, Morris is 5.1 feet, down 0.3 feet. La Salle is 10.8 feet, up 0.1 feet. Henry is 14.5 feet, no change from yesterday. Peoria is 11.9 feet, up 0.1 feet. Havana is 6.0 feet, no change from yesterday. Beardstown is 9.6 feet, up 0.1 feet. Maridosha is 2.9 feet, down 0.3 feet. On the Lamoine River, Colmar is 3.8 feet, up 0.1 feet. On the Mackinac River, Condorville is 1.2 feet, no change from yesterday. On the Spoon River, London Mills is 2.7 feet, up 0.1 feet. The following is a summary of watches, warnings, and advisories in effect. For the WXJ71 listening area, a dense fog advisory remains in effect until 9 a.m., and now includes the following county, Knox, Illinois. A dense fog advisory remains in effect until 9 a.m. for the following counties, Fulton and Mason. And now a discussion of hazardous weather conditions for the following counties in Illinois, Fulton, Knox, Marshall, Mason, McLean, Peoria, Stark, Tazewell, and Woodford. This hazardous weather outlook is for Central Illinois, East Central Illinois, Southeast Illinois, and West Central Illinois. For today and tonight, areas of dense fog will continue across parts of West Central Illinois through mid-morning. For Saturday through Thursday, temperatures will warm through the weekend into next week. Heat indices may approach 100 degrees near and south of Interstate 70 Tuesday and Wednesday. Scattered thunderstorms are expected from Monday night through Thursday, though the severe weather risk appears low at this time. Spotter information statement. Spotter activation is not anticipated through tonight. The time is currently 8:27 a.m. Central Daylight Time. 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Now for the official National Weather Service forecast for Peoria and surrounding areas of Central Illinois. Today, patchy fog this morning. Mostly sunny. Highs in the lower 80s. Southeast winds around 5 miles an hour. Tonight, mostly clear. Lows in the mid-60s. Southeast winds around 5

miles an hour. Saturday, mostly sunny. Highs in the upper 80s. Southwest winds 5 to 10 miles an hour. Saturday night, partly cloudy. Lows in the lower 60s. North winds around 5 miles an hour. Sunday, mostly sunny. Highs in the lower 80s. Northeast winds around 5 miles an hour. Sunday night, mostly cloudy. Lows in the lower 60s. Monday, mostly sunny. A chance of showers in the morning. Highs in the mid-80s. Chance of rain 40%. Monday night, mostly clear until midnight, then partly cloudy with a chance of showers after midnight. Lows in the upper 60s. Chance of rain 50%. Tuesday, mostly sunny. A chance of showers in the afternoon. Highs in the mid-80s. Chance of rain 50%. Tuesday night and Wednesday, showers likely. Lows in the lower 60s. Highs in the lower 80s. Chance of rain 70%. Wednesday night, mostly cloudy. A chance of showers until midnight, then showers likely after midnight. Lows in the mid-60s. Chance of rain 60%. Thursday, mostly sunny. A chance of showers in the morning. Highs in the lower 80s. Chance of rain 50%. Again, the forecast for Peoria and surrounding areas of central Illinois for today, patchy fog this morning. Mostly sunny. Highs in the lower 80s. Southeast winds around 5 miles an hour. At 8 a.m. in Peoria, skies were cloudy. The temperature was 65 degrees, the dew point was 62, and the relative humidity was 90%. The wind was east at 3 miles an hour. The pressure was 30.03 inches and rising. Around central and western Illinois, fog was reported, with a temperature of 64 at Moline, 64 at Macomb, and 66 at Quincy. At Pontiac, it was sunny, with a temperature of 63. It was mostly sunny, with a temperature of 62 at Bloomington, 65 at Galesburg, 62 at Lakin, 68 at Springfield, and 66 at Lincoln. And once again at 8 a.m. in Peoria, under cloudy skies, the temperature was 65. The Peoria, Illinois climate summary for yesterday, September 10, 2026. Yesterday's high temperature of 76 degrees occurred at 3:48 p.m. The normal high is 81. Yesterday's low temperature of 64 degrees occurred at 11:59 p.m. The normal low is 59. 0.01 inches of precipitation fell yesterday, which brings the monthly total to 0.18 inches. This is 1.10 inches below the normal amount of 1.28 inches for September. The total precipitation for the year now stands at 31.02 inches, which is 3.75 inches above normal. There were no heating degree days yesterday, which is one below normal. This leaves the monthly total at zero, which is five below normal. The yearly total since July 1st is zero, which is nine below normal. There were five cooling degree days yesterday, which is one below normal. This brings the monthly total to 142, which is 77 above normal. The yearly total since January 1st is 1,157, which is 95 above normal. Yesterday the maximum wind observed was 12 miles an hour from the south. The highest wind gust observed was 14 miles per hour from the southwest, which occurred at 11:59 a.m. The average wind speed was less than 5 miles per hour yesterday. The normal high temperature for today is 80 degrees, and the normal low is 58. The record high for today is 98, which occurred in 1933, and the record low is 35, which occurred in 1917. Sunrise today is at 6:36 a.m. and sunset is at 7:14 p.m. Looking elsewhere around the Midwest at 8 a.m., Chicago was mostly sunny, and 65. Indianapolis was partly sunny, and 68. St. Louis was partly sunny, and 72. Kansas City was partly sunny, and 67. Des Moines was mostly sunny, and 63. Milwaukee was mostly sunny, and 66. Here is a weather bulletin for the following county, Knox, Illinois. Dense fog advisory in effect until 9 a.m. this morning. What? Visibility 1/4 mile or less in dense fog. Where? Knox County. When? Until 9 a.m. this morning.

The following impacts are expected. Low visibility could make driving conditions hazardous. If driving, slow down, use your headlights, and leave plenty of distance ahead of you. Here is a weather bulletin for the following counties in Illinois, Fulton and Mason. Dense fog advisory remains in effect until 9 a.m. this morning. What? Visibility 1/4 mile or less in dense fog. Where? Mason and Fulton counties. When? Until 9 a.m. this morning. The following impacts are expected. Low visibility could make driving conditions hazardous. If driving, slow down, use your headlights, and leave plenty of distance ahead of you. The following is a summary of watches, warnings, and advisories in effect. For the WXJ71 listening area, a dense fog advisory remains in effect until 9 a.m., and now includes the following county, Knox, Illinois. A dense fog advisory remains in effect until 9 a.m. for the following counties, Fulton and Mason. And now a discussion of hazardous weather conditions for the following counties in Illinois, Fulton, Knox, Marshall, Mason, McLean, Peoria, Stark, Tazewell, and Woodford. This hazardous weather outlook is for Central Illinois, East Central Illinois, Southeast Illinois, and West Central Illinois. For today and tonight, areas of dense fog will continue across parts of West Central Illinois through mid-morning. For Saturday through Thursday, temperatures will warm through the weekend into next week. Heat indices may approach 100 degrees near and south of Interstate 70 Tuesday and Wednesday. Scattered thunderstorms are expected from Monday night through Thursday, though the severe weather risk appears low at this time. Spotter information statement: spotter activation is not anticipated through tonight. The time is currently 8:34 a.m. Central Daylight Time. 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Here is a look at this morning's river stages and 24-hour changes. On the Illinois River, Morris is 5.1 feet, down 0.3 feet. La Salle is 10.8 feet, up 0.1 feet. Henry is 14.5 feet, no change from yesterday. Peoria is 11.9 feet, up 0.1 feet. Havana is 6.0 feet, no change from yesterday. Beardstown is 9.6 feet, up 0.1 feet. Maradosa is 2.9 feet, down 0.3 feet. On the Lamoine River, Colmar is 3.8 feet, up 0.1 feet. On the Mackinac River, Condorville is 1.2 feet, no change from yesterday. On the Spoon River, London Mills is 2.7 feet, up 0.1 feet. Now for the official National Weather Service forecast for Peoria and surrounding areas of Central Illinois. Today, patchy fog this morning. Mostly sunny. Highs in the lower 80s. Southeast winds around 5 miles an hour. Tonight, mostly clear. Lows in the mid-60s. Southeast winds around 5 miles an hour. Saturday, mostly sunny. Highs in the upper 80s. Southwest winds 5 to 10 miles an hour. Saturday night, partly cloudy. Lows in the lower 60s. North winds around 5 miles an hour. Sunday, mostly sunny. Highs in the lower 80s. Northeast winds around 5 miles an hour. Sunday night, mostly cloudy. Lows in the lower 60s. Monday, mostly sunny. A chance of showers in the morning. Highs in the mid-80s. Chance of rain 40%. Monday night, mostly clear until midnight, then partly cloudy with a chance of showers after midnight. Lows in the upper 60s. Chance of rain 50%. Tuesday, mostly sunny. A chance of showers in the afternoon. Highs in the mid-80s. Chance of rain 50%. Tuesday night and Wednesday, showers likely. Lows in the lower 60s. Highs in the lower 80s. Chance of rain 70%. Wednesday night, mostly cloudy. A chance of showers until midnight, then showers likely after midnight. Lows in the mid-60s. Chance of rain 60%. Thursday, mostly sunny. A chance of showers in the morning. Highs in the lower 80s. Chance of rain 50%.

begin, the forecast for Peoria and surrounding areas of central Illinois for today, patchy fog this morning. Mostly sunny. Highs in the lower 80s. Southeast winds around 5 miles an hour. At 8 a.m. in Peoria, skies were cloudy. The temperature was 65 degrees, the dew point was 62, and the relative humidity was 90%. The wind was east at 3 miles an hour. The pressure was 30.03 inches and rising. Around central and western Illinois, fog was reported, with a temperature of 64 at Moline, 64 at Macomb, and 66 at Quincy. At Pontiac, it was sunny, with a temperature of 63. It was mostly sunny, with a temperature of 62 at Bloomington, 65 at Galesburg, 62 at Lakin, 68 at Springfield, and 66 at Lincoln. And once again at 8 a.m. in Peoria, under cloudy skies, the temperature was 65. Looking elsewhere around the Midwest at 8 a.m., Chicago was mostly sunny, and 65. Indianapolis was partly sunny, and 68. St. Louis was partly sunny, and 72. Kansas City was partly sunny, and 67. Des Moines was mostly sunny, and 63. Milwaukee was mostly sunny, and 66. Here is a weather bulletin for the following county, Knox, Illinois. Dense fog advisory in effect until 9 a.m. this morning. What? Visibility 1/4 mile or less in dense fog. Where? Knox County. When? Until 9 a.m. this morning. The following impacts are expected. Low visibility could make driving conditions hazardous. If driving, slow down, use your headlights, and leave plenty of distance ahead of you. Here is a weather bulletin for the following counties in Illinois, Fulton and Mason. Dense fog advisory remains in effect until 9 a.m. this morning. What? Visibility 1/4 mile or less in dense fog. Where? Mason and Fulton counties. When? Until 9 a.m. this morning. The following impacts are expected. Low visibility could make driving conditions hazardous. If driving, slow down, use your headlights, and leave plenty of distance ahead of you. The following is a summary of watches, warnings, and advisories in effect. For the WXJ71 listening area, a dense fog advisory remains in effect until 9 a.m., and now includes the following county, Knox, Illinois. A dense fog advisory remains in effect until 9 a.m. for the following counties, Fulton and Mason. And now a discussion of hazardous weather conditions for the following counties in Illinois, Fulton, Knox, Marshall, Mason, McLean, Peoria, Stark, Tazewell, and Woodford. This hazardous weather outlook is for central Illinois, east central Illinois, southeast Illinois, and west central Illinois. For today and tonight, areas of dense fog will continue across parts of west central Illinois through mid-morning. For Saturday through Thursday, temperatures will warm through the weekend into next week. Heat indices may approach 100 degrees near and south of Interstate 70 Tuesday and Wednesday. Scattered thunderstorms are expected from Monday night through Thursday, though the severe weather risk appears low at this time. Spotter information statement, spotter activation is not anticipated through tonight. The time is currently 8:41 a.m. Central Daylight Time. 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Now for the official National Weather Service forecast for Peoria and surrounding areas of central Illinois. Today, patchy fog this morning. Mostly sunny. Highs in the lower 80s. Southeast winds around 5 miles an hour. Tonight, mostly clear. Lows in the mid-60s. Southeast winds around 5 miles an hour. Saturday, mostly sunny. Highs in the upper 80s. Southwest winds 5 to 10 miles an hour. Saturday night, partly cloudy. Lows in the lower 60s. North winds around 5 miles an hour. Sunday, mostly sunny. Highs in the lower 80s. Northeast winds around 5 miles an hour. Sunday night, mostly cloudy. Lows in the lower 60s. Monday, mostly sunny. A chance of showers in the morning. Highs in the mid-80s. Chance of rain 40%. Monday night, mostly clear until midnight, then partly cloudy with a chance of showers after midnight. Lows in the upper 60s.

chance of rain 50%. Tuesday, mostly sunny. A chance of showers in the afternoon. Highs in the mid-80s. Chance of rain 50%. Tuesday night and Wednesday, showers likely. Lows in the lower 60s. Highs in the lower 80s. Chance of rain 70%. Wednesday night, mostly cloudy. A chance of showers until midnight, then showers likely after midnight. Lows in the mid-60s. Chance of rain 60%. Thursday, mostly sunny. A chance of showers in the morning. Highs in the lower 80s. Chance of rain 50%. Again, the forecast for Peoria and surrounding areas of central Illinois for today, patchy fog this morning. Mostly sunny. Highs in the lower 80s. Southeast winds around 5 miles an hour. At 8 a.m. in Peoria, skies were cloudy. The temperature was 65 degrees, the dew point was 62, and the relative humidity was 90%. The wind was east at 3 miles an hour. The pressure was 30.03 inches and rising. Around central and western Illinois, fog was reported, with a temperature of 64 at Moline, 64 at Macomb, and 66 at Quincy. At Pontiac, it was sunny, with a temperature of 63. It was mostly sunny, with a temperature of 62 at Bloomington, 65 at Galesburg, 62 at Lakin, 68 at Springfield, and 66 at Lincoln. And once again at 8 a.m. in Peoria, under cloudy skies, the temperature was 65. Looking elsewhere around the Midwest at 8 a.m., Chicago was mostly sunny, and 65. Indianapolis was partly sunny, and 68. St. Louis was partly sunny, and 72. Kansas City was partly sunny, and 67. Des Moines was mostly sunny, and 63. Milwaukee was mostly sunny, and 66. Here is a weather bulletin for the following county, Knox, Illinois. Dense fog advisory in effect until 9 a.m. this morning. What? Visibility 1/4 mile or less in dense fog. Where? Knox County. When? Until 9 a.m. this morning. The following impacts are expected. Low visibility could make driving conditions hazardous. If driving, slow down, use your headlights, and leave plenty of distance ahead of you. The Peoria, Illinois climate summary for yesterday, September 10, 2026. Yesterday's high temperature of 76 degrees occurred at 3:48 p.m. The normal high is 81. Yesterday's low temperature of 64 degrees occurred at 11:59 p.m. The normal low is 59. 0.01 inches of precipitation fell yesterday, which brings the monthly total to 0.18 inches. This is 1.10 inches below the normal amount of 1.28 inches for September. The total precipitation for the year now stands at 31.02 inches, which is 3.75 inches above normal. There were no heating degree days yesterday, which is 1 below normal. This leaves the monthly total at 0, which is 5 below normal. The yearly total since July 1st is 0, which is 9 below normal. There were 5 cooling degree days yesterday, which is 1 below normal. This brings the monthly total to 142, which is 77 above normal. The yearly total since January 1st is 1,157, which is 95 above normal. Yesterday the maximum wind observed was 12 miles an hour from the south. The highest wind gust observed was 14 miles per hour from the southwest, which occurred at 11:59 a.m. The average wind speed was less than 5 miles per hour yesterday. The normal high temperature for today is 80 degrees, and the normal low is 58. The record high for today is 98, which occurred in 1933, and the record low is 35, which occurred in 1917. Sunrise today is at 6:36 a.m. and sunset is at 7:14 p.m. Here is a look at this morning's river stages and 24-hour changes. On the Illinois River, Morris is 5.1 feet, down 0.3 feet. La Salle is 10.8 feet, up 0.1 feet. Henry is 14.5 feet, no change from yesterday. Peoria is 11.9 feet, up 0.1 feet. Havana is 6.0 feet, no change from yesterday. Beardstown is 9.6 feet, up 0.1 feet. Maradosa is 2.9 feet, down 0.3 feet.
On the Lamoille River, Colmar is 3.8 feet, up 0.1 feet. On the Mackinac River, Con d'Urville is 1.2 feet, no change from yesterday. On the Spoon River, London Mills is 2.7 feet, up 0.1 feet. Here is a weather bulletin for the following counties in Illinois, Fulton and Mason. Dense fog advisory remains in effect until 9 a.m. this morning. What? Visibility 1/4 mile or less in dense fog. Where? Mason and Fulton counties. When? Until 9 a.m. this morning. The following impacts are expected. Low visibility could make driving conditions hazardous. If driving, slow down, use your headlights, and leave plenty of distance ahead of you. The following is a summary of watches, warnings, and advisories in effect. For the WXJ71 listening area, a dense fog advisory remains in effect until 9 a.m., and now includes the following county, Knox, Illinois. A dense fog advisory remains in effect until 9 a.m. for the following counties, Fulton and Mason. The time is currently 8:48 a.m. Central Daylight Time. 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Now for the official National Weather Service forecast for Peoria and surrounding areas of central Illinois. Today, patchy fog this morning. Mostly sunny. Highs in the lower 80s. Southeast winds around 5 miles an hour. Tonight, mostly clear. Lows in the mid-60s. Southeast winds around 5 miles an hour. Saturday, mostly sunny. Highs in the upper 80s. Southwest winds 5 to 10 miles an hour. Saturday night, partly cloudy. Lows in the lower 60s. North winds around 5 miles an hour. Sunday, mostly sunny. Highs in the lower 80s. Northeast winds around 5 miles an hour. Sunday night, mostly cloudy. Lows in the lower 60s. Monday, mostly sunny. A chance of showers in the morning. Highs in the mid-80s. Chance of rain 40%. Monday night, mostly clear until midnight, then partly cloudy with a chance of showers after midnight. Lows in the upper 60s. Chance of rain 50%. Tuesday, mostly sunny. A chance of showers in the afternoon. Highs in the mid-80s. Chance of rain 50%. Tuesday night and Wednesday, showers likely. Lows in the lower 60s. Highs in the lower 80s. Chance of rain 70%. Wednesday night, mostly cloudy. A chance of showers until midnight, then showers likely after midnight. Lows in the mid-60s. Chance of rain 60%. Thursday, mostly sunny. A chance of showers in the morning. Highs in the lower 80s. Chance of rain 50%. Again, the forecast for Peoria and surrounding areas of central Illinois for today, patchy fog this morning. Mostly sunny. Highs in the lower 80s. Southeast winds around 5 miles an hour. At 8 a.m. in Peoria, skies were cloudy. The temperature was 65 degrees, the dew point was 62, and the relative humidity was 90%. The wind was east at 3 miles an hour. The pressure was 30.03 inches and rising. Around central and western Illinois, fog was reported, with a temperature of 64 at Moline, 64 at Macomb, and 66 at Quincy. At Pontiac, it was sunny, with a temperature of 63. It was mostly sunny, with a temperature of 62 at Bloomington, 65 at Galesburg, 62 at Lakin, 68 at Springfield, and 66 at Lincoln. And once again at 8 a.m. in Peoria, under cloudy skies, the temperature was 65. Looking elsewhere around the Midwest at 8 a.m., Chicago was mostly sunny, and 65. Indianapolis was partly sunny, and 68. St. Louis was partly sunny, and 72. Kansas City was partly sunny, and 67. Des Moines was mostly sunny, and 63. Milwaukee was mostly sunny, and 66. Here is a weather bulletin for the following counties in Illinois, Fulton, Knox, and Mason. Dense fog advisory will expire at 9 a.m. this morning. Visibilities have improved across the area. The following is a summary of watches, warnings, and advisories in effect. For the W.

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No watches, warnings, or advisories remain in effect. The time is currently 8:52 a.m. Central Daylight Time. 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Now for the official National Weather Service forecast for Peoria and surrounding areas of Central Illinois. Today, patchy fog this morning. Mostly sunny. Highs in the lower 80s. Southeast winds around 5 miles an hour. Tonight, mostly clear. Lows in the mid-60s. Southeast winds around 5 miles an hour. Saturday, mostly sunny. Highs in the upper 80s. Southwest winds 5 to 10 miles an hour. Saturday night, partly cloudy. Lows in the lower 60s. North winds around 5 miles an hour. Sunday, mostly sunny. Highs in the lower 80s. Northeast winds around 5 miles an hour. Sunday night, mostly cloudy. Lows in the lower 60s. Monday, mostly sunny. A chance of showers in the morning. Highs in the mid-80s. Chance of rain 40%. Monday night, mostly clear until midnight, then partly cloudy with a chance of showers after midnight. Lows in the upper 60s. Chance of rain 50%. Tuesday, mostly sunny. A chance of showers in the afternoon. Highs in the mid-80s. Chance of rain 50%. Tuesday night and Wednesday, showers likely. Lows in the lower 60s. Highs in the lower 80s. Chance of rain 70%. Wednesday night, mostly cloudy. A chance of showers until midnight, then showers likely after midnight. Lows in the mid-60s. Chance of rain 60%. Thursday, mostly sunny. A chance of showers in the morning. Highs in the lower 80s. Chance of rain 50%. Again, the forecast for Peoria and surrounding areas of Central Illinois for today, patchy fog this morning. Mostly sunny. Highs in the lower 80s. Southeast winds around 5 miles an hour. Here is a look at this morning's river stages and 24-hour changes. On the Illinois River, Morris is 5.1 feet, down 0.3 feet. La Salle is 10.8 feet, up 0.1 feet. Henry is 14.5 feet, no change from yesterday. Peoria is 11.9 feet, up 0.1 feet. Havana is 6.0 feet, no change from yesterday. Beardstown is 9.6 feet, up 0.1 feet. Maradosa is 2.9 feet, down 0.3 feet. On the Lamoille River, Colmar is 3.8 feet, up 0.1 feet. On the Mackinac River, Condorville is 1.2 feet, no change from yesterday. On the Spoon River, London Mills is 2.7 feet, up 0.1 feet. At 8 a.m. in Peoria, skies were cloudy. The temperature was 65 degrees, the dew point was 62, and the relative humidity was 90%. The wind was east at 3 miles an hour. The pressure was 30.03 inches and rising. Around central and western Illinois, fog was reported, with a temperature of 64 at Moline, 64 at Macomb, and 66 at Quincy. At Pontiac, it was sunny, with a temperature of 63. It was mostly sunny, with a temperature of 62 at Bloomington, 65 at Galesburg, 62 at Lakin, 68 at Springfield, and 66 at Lincoln. And once again at 8 a.m. in Peoria, under cloudy skies, the temperature was 65. Looking elsewhere around the Midwest at 8 a.m., Chicago was mostly sunny, and 65. Indianapolis was partly sunny, and 68. St. Louis was partly sunny, and 72. Kansas City was partly sunny, and 67. Des Moines was mostly sunny, and 63. Milwaukee was mostly sunny, and 66. Here is a weather bulletin for the following counties in Illinois, Fulton, Knox, and Mason. Dense fog advisory will expire at 9 a.m. this morning. Visibilities have improved across the area. The following is a summary of watches, warnings, and advisories in effect. For the WXJ71 listening area, no watches, warnings, or advisories remain in effect. The time is currently 8:57 a.m. Central Daylight Time. 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

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Now for the official National Weather Service forecast for Peoria and surrounding areas of central Illinois. Today, patchy fog this morning. Mostly sunny. Highs in the lower 80s. Southeast winds around 5 miles an hour. Tonight, mostly clear. Lows in the mid-60s. Southeast winds around 5 miles an hour. Saturday, mostly sunny. Highs in the upper 80s. Southwest winds 5 to 10 miles an hour. Saturday night, partly cloudy. Lows in the lower 60s. North winds around 5 miles an hour. Sunday, mostly sunny. Highs in the lower 80s. Northeast winds around 5 miles an hour. Sunday night, mostly cloudy. Lows in the lower 60s. Monday, mostly sunny. A chance of showers in the morning. Highs in the mid-80s. Chance of rain 40%. Monday night, mostly clear until midnight, then partly cloudy with a chance of showers after midnight. Lows in the upper 60s. Chance of rain 50%. Tuesday, mostly sunny. A chance of showers in the afternoon. Highs in the mid-80s. Chance of rain 50%. Tuesday night and Wednesday, showers likely. Lows in the lower 60s. Highs in the lower 80s. Chance of rain 70%. Wednesday night, mostly cloudy. A chance of showers until midnight, then showers likely after midnight. Lows in the mid-60s. Chance of rain 60%. Thursday, mostly sunny. A chance of showers in the morning. Highs in the lower 80s. Chance of rain 50%. Again, the forecast for Peoria and surrounding areas of central Illinois for today, patchy fog this morning. Mostly sunny. Highs in the lower 80s. Southeast winds around 5 miles an hour. Now for the official National Weather Service forecast for Peoria and surrounding areas of central Illinois. Rest of today, mostly sunny. Highs in the lower 80s. Southeast winds 5 to 10 miles an hour. Tonight, mostly clear. Lows in the mid-60s. Southeast winds around 5 miles an hour. Saturday, mostly sunny. Highs in the upper 80s. Southwest winds 5 to 10 miles an hour. Saturday night, partly cloudy. Lows in the lower 60s. North winds around 5 miles an hour. Sunday, mostly sunny. Highs in the lower 80s. Northeast winds around 5 miles an hour. Sunday night, mostly cloudy. Lows in the lower 60s. Monday, mostly sunny. A chance of showers in the morning. Highs in the mid-80s. Chance of rain 40%. Monday night, mostly clear until midnight, then partly cloudy with a chance of showers after midnight. Lows in the upper 60s. Chance of rain 50%. Tuesday, mostly sunny. A chance of showers in the afternoon. Highs in the mid-80s. Chance of rain 50%. Tuesday night and Wednesday, showers likely. Lows in the lower 60s. Highs in the lower 80s. Chance of rain 70%. Wednesday night, mostly cloudy. A chance of showers until midnight, then showers likely after midnight. Lows in the mid-60s. Chance of rain 60%. Thursday, mostly sunny. A chance of showers in the morning. Highs in the lower 80s. Chance of rain 50%. Again, the forecast for Peoria and surrounding areas of central Illinois for the rest of today, mostly sunny. Highs in the lower 80s. Southeast winds 5 to 10 miles an hour. Here is a weather bulletin for the following counties in Illinois, Fulton, Knox, and Mason. Dense fog advisory will expire at 9 a.m. this morning. Visibilities have improved across the area. The time is currently 9:02 a.m. Central Daylight Time. 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Now for the official National Weather Service forecast for Peoria and surrounding areas of central Illinois. Rest of today, mostly sunny. Highs in the lower 80s. Southeast winds 5 to 10 miles an hour. Tonight, mostly clear. Lows in the mid-60s. Southeast

mid-80s. Chance of rain 50%. Tuesday night and Wednesday, showers likely. Lows in the lower 60s. Highs in the lower 80s. Chance of rain 70%. Wednesday night, mostly cloudy. A chance of showers until midnight, then showers likely after midnight. Lows in the mid-60s. Chance of rain 60%. Thursday, mostly sunny. A chance of showers in the morning. Highs in the lower 80s. Chance of rain 50%. Again, the forecast for Peoria and surrounding areas of central Illinois for the rest of today, mostly sunny. Highs in the lower 80s. Southeast winds 5 to 10 miles an hour. At 9 a.m. in Peoria, skies were partly sunny. The temperature was 67 degrees, the dew point was 61, and the relative humidity was 81%. The wind was southeast at 5 miles an hour. The pressure was 30.02 inches and falling. Around central and western Illinois, fog was reported, with a temperature of 66 at Moline and 67 at Quincy. At Lakin, it was sunny, with a temperature of 66. It was mostly sunny, with a temperature of 66 at Bloomington and 71 at Springfield. At Galesburg, it was partly sunny, with a temperature of 66. It was cloudy, with a temperature of 66 at Macomb and 71 at Lincoln. And once again at 9 a.m. in Peoria, under partly sunny skies, the temperature was 67. Here is a look at this morning's river stages and 24-hour changes. On the Illinois River, Morris is 5.1 feet, down 0.3 feet. La Salle is 10.8 feet, up 0.1 feet. Henry is 14.5 feet, no change from yesterday. Peoria is 11.9 feet, up 0.1 feet. Havana is 6.0 feet, no change from yesterday. Beardstown is 9.6 feet, up 0.1 feet. Maradosa is 2.9 feet, down 0.3 feet. On the Lamoine River, Colmar is 3.8 feet, up 0.1 feet. On the Mackinac River, Conderville is 1.2 feet, no change from yesterday. On the Spoon River, London Mills is 2.7 feet, up 0.1 feet. Here is a weather bulletin for the following counties in Illinois, Fulton, Knox, and Mason. Dense fog advisory will expire at 9 a.m. this morning. Visibilities have improved across the area. The time is currently 9:06 a.m. Central Daylight Time. 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Now for the official National Weather Service forecast for Peoria and surrounding areas of central Illinois. Rest of today, mostly sunny. Highs in the lower 80s. Southeast winds 5 to 10 miles an hour. Tonight, mostly clear. Lows in the mid-60s. Southeast winds around 5 miles an hour. Saturday, mostly sunny. Highs in the upper 80s. Southwest winds 5 to 10 miles an hour. Saturday night, partly cloudy. Lows in the lower 60s. North winds around 5 miles an hour. Sunday, mostly sunny. Highs in the lower 80s. Northeast winds around 5 miles an hour. Sunday night, mostly cloudy. Lows in the lower 60s. Monday, mostly sunny. A chance of showers in the morning. Highs in the mid-80s. Chance of rain 40%. Monday night, mostly clear until midnight, then partly cloudy with a chance of showers after midnight. Lows in the upper 60s. Chance of rain 50%. Tuesday, mostly sunny. A chance of showers in the afternoon. Highs in the mid-80s. Chance of rain 50%. Tuesday night and Wednesday, showers likely. Lows in the lower 60s. Highs in the lower 80s. Chance of rain 70%. Wednesday night, mostly cloudy. A chance of showers until midnight, then showers likely after midnight. Lows in the mid-60s. Chance of rain 60%. Thursday, mostly sunny. A chance of showers in the morning. Highs in the lower 80s. Chance of rain 50%. Again, the forecast for Peoria and surrounding areas of central Illinois for the rest of today, mostly sunny. Highs in the lower 80s. Southeast winds 5 to 10 miles an hour.

9 a.m. in Peoria, skies were partly sunny. The temperature was 67 degrees, the dew point was 61, and the relative humidity was 81%. The wind was southeast at 5 miles an hour. The pressure was 30.02 inches and falling. Around central and western Illinois, fog was reported, with a temperature of 66 at Moline and 67 at Quincy. At Lakin, it was sunny, with a temperature of 66. It was mostly sunny, with a temperature of 66 at Bloomington and 71 at Springfield. At Galesburg, it was partly sunny, with a temperature of 66. It was cloudy, with a temperature of 66 at Macomb and 71 at Lincoln. And once again at 9 a.m. in Peoria, under partly sunny skies, the temperature was 67. Looking elsewhere around the Midwest at 9 a.m., Chicago was mostly sunny, and 69. Indianapolis was partly sunny, and 71. St. Louis was partly sunny, and 74. Kansas City reported fog and 68. Des Moines was mostly sunny, and 67. Milwaukee was mostly sunny, and 69. Here is a weather bulletin for the following counties in Illinois, Fulton, Knox, and Mason. Dense fog advisory will expire at 9 a.m. this morning. Visibilities have improved across the area. The time is currently 9:10 a.m. Central Daylight Time. 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Now for the official National Weather Service forecast for Peoria and surrounding areas of central Illinois. Rest of today, mostly sunny. Highs in the lower 80s. Southeast winds 5 to 10 miles an hour. Tonight, mostly clear. Lows in the mid-60s. Southeast winds around 5 miles an hour. Saturday, mostly sunny. Highs in the upper 80s. Southwest winds 5 to 10 miles an hour. Saturday night, partly cloudy. Lows in the lower 60s. North winds around 5 miles an hour. Sunday, mostly sunny. Highs in the lower 80s. Northeast winds around 5 miles an hour. Sunday night, mostly cloudy. Lows in the lower 60s. Monday, mostly sunny. A chance of showers in the morning. Highs in the mid-80s. Chance of rain 40%. Monday night, mostly clear until midnight, then partly cloudy with a chance of showers after midnight. Lows in the upper 60s. Chance of rain 50%. Tuesday, mostly sunny. A chance of showers in the afternoon. Highs in the mid-80s. Chance of rain 50%. Tuesday night and Wednesday, showers likely. Lows in the lower 60s. Highs in the lower 80s. Chance of rain 70%. Wednesday night, mostly cloudy. A chance of showers until midnight, then showers likely after midnight. Lows in the mid-60s. Chance of rain 60%. Thursday, mostly sunny. A chance of showers in the morning. Highs in the lower 80s. Chance of rain 50%. Again, the forecast for Peoria and surrounding areas of central Illinois for the rest of today, mostly sunny. Highs in the lower 80s. Southeast winds 5 to 10 miles an hour. At 9 a.m. in Peoria, skies were partly sunny. The temperature was 67 degrees, the dew point was 61, and the relative humidity was 81%. The wind was southeast at 5 miles an hour. The pressure was 30.02 inches and falling. Around central and western Illinois, fog was reported, with a temperature of 66 at Moline and 67 at Quincy. At Lakin, it was sunny, with a temperature of 66. It was mostly sunny, with a temperature of 66 at Bloomington and 71 at Springfield. At Galesburg, it was partly sunny, with a temperature of 66. It was cloudy, with a temperature of 66 at Macomb and 71 at Lincoln. And once again at 9 a.m. in Peoria, under partly sunny skies, the temperature was 67. 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

following counties: Fulton, Knox, Marshall, Mason, McLean, Peoria, Stark, Tazewell, and Woodford. 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Looking elsewhere around the Midwest at 9 a.m., Chicago was mostly sunny, and 69. Indianapolis was partly sunny, and 71. St. Louis was partly sunny, and 74. Kansas City reported fog, and 68. Des Moines was mostly sunny, and 67. Milwaukee was mostly sunny, and 69. Here is a weather bulletin for the following counties in Illinois: Fulton, Knox, and Mason. Dense fog advisory will expire at 9 a.m. this morning. Visibilities have improved across the area. The time is currently 9:14 a.m. Central Daylight Time. 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Now for the official National Weather Service forecast for Peoria and surrounding areas of central Illinois. Rest of today, mostly sunny. Highs in the lower 80s. Southeast winds 5 to 10 miles an hour. Tonight, mostly clear. Lows in the mid-60s. Southeast winds around 5 miles an hour. Saturday, mostly sunny. Highs in the upper 80s. Southwest winds 5 to 10 miles an hour. Saturday night, partly cloudy. Lows in the lower 60s. North winds around 5 miles an hour. Sunday, mostly sunny. Highs in the lower 80s. Northeast winds around 5 miles an hour. Sunday night, mostly cloudy. Lows in the lower 60s. Monday, mostly sunny. A chance of showers in the morning. Highs in the mid-80s. Chance of rain 40%. Monday night, mostly clear until midnight, then partly cloudy with a chance of showers after midnight. Lows in the upper 60s. Chance of rain 50%. Tuesday, mostly sunny. A chance of showers in the afternoon. Highs in the mid-80s. Chance of rain 50%. Tuesday night and Wednesday, showers likely. Lows in the lower 60s. Highs in the lower 80s. Chance of rain 70%. Wednesday night, mostly cloudy. A chance of showers until midnight, then showers likely after midnight. Lows in the mid-60s. Chance of rain 60%. Thursday, mostly sunny. A chance of showers in the morning. Highs in the lower 80s. Chance of rain 50%. Again, the forecast for Peoria and surrounding areas of central Illinois for the rest of today, mostly sunny. Highs in the lower 80s. Southeast winds 5 to 10 miles an hour. Here is a look at this morning's river stages and 24-hour changes. On the Illinois River, Morris is 5.1 feet, down 0.3 feet. La Salle is 10.8 feet, up 0.1 feet. Henry is 14.5 feet, no change from yesterday. Peoria is 11.9 feet, up 0.1 feet. Havana is 6.0 feet, no change from yesterday. Beardstown is 9.6 feet, up 0.1 feet. Maradosa is 2.9 feet, down 0.3 feet. On the Lamoine River, Colmar is 3.8 feet, up 0.1 feet. On the Mackinac River, Conderville is 1.2 feet, no change from yesterday. On the Spoon River, London Mills is 2.7 feet, up 0.1 feet. At 9 a.m. in Peoria, skies were partly sunny. The temperature was 67 degrees, the dew point was 61, and the relative humidity was 81%. The wind was southeast at 5 miles an hour. The pressure was 30.02 inches and falling. Around central and western Illinois, fog was reported, with a temperature of 66 at Moline and 67 at Quincy. At Lakin, it was sunny, with a temperature of 66. It was mostly sunny, with a temperature of 66 at Bloomington and 71 at Springfield. At Galesburg, it was partly sunny, with a temperature of 66. It was cloudy, with a temperature of 66 at Macomb and 71 at Lincoln. And once again at 9 a.m. in Peoria, under partly sunny skies, the temperature was 67. Looking elsewhere around the Midwest at 9 a.m., Chicago was mostly sunny, and 69. Indianapolis was partly sunny, and 71.

St. Louis was partly sunny and 74. Kansas City reported fog and 69. Des Moines was mostly sunny and 67. Milwaukee was mostly sunny and 69. Here is a weather bulletin for the following counties in Illinois: Fulton, Knox, and Mason. Dense fog advisory will expire at 9 a.m. this morning. Visibilities have improved across the area. The time is currently 9:19 a.m. Central Daylight Time. 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Now for the official National Weather Service forecast for Peoria and surrounding areas of central Illinois. Rest of today, mostly sunny. Highs in the lower 80s. Southeast winds 5 to 10 miles an hour. Tonight, mostly clear. Lows in the mid-60s. Southeast winds around 5 miles an hour. Saturday, mostly sunny. Highs in the upper 80s. Southwest winds 5 to 10 miles an hour. Saturday night, partly cloudy. Lows in the lower 60s. North winds around 5 miles an hour. Sunday, mostly sunny. Highs in the lower 80s. Northeast winds around 5 miles an hour. Sunday night, mostly cloudy. Lows in the lower 60s. Monday, mostly sunny. A chance of showers in the morning. Highs in the mid-80s. Chance of rain 40%. Monday night, mostly clear until midnight, then partly cloudy with a chance of showers after midnight. Lows in the upper 60s. Chance of rain 50%. Tuesday, mostly sunny. A chance of showers in the afternoon. Highs in the mid-80s. Chance of rain 50%. Tuesday night and Wednesday, showers likely. Lows in the lower 60s. Highs in the lower 80s. Chance of rain 70%. Wednesday night, mostly cloudy. A chance of showers until midnight, then showers likely after midnight. Lows in the mid-60s. Chance of rain 60%. Thursday, mostly sunny. A chance of showers in the morning. Highs in the lower 80s. Chance of rain 50%. Again, the forecast for Peoria and surrounding areas of central Illinois for the rest of today, mostly sunny. Highs in the lower 80s. Southeast winds 5 to 10 miles an hour. At 9 a.m. in Peoria, skies were partly sunny. The temperature was 67 degrees, the dew point was 61, and the relative humidity was 81%. The wind was southeast at 5 miles an hour. The pressure was 30.02 inches and falling. Around central and western Illinois, fog was reported, with a temperature of 66 at Moline and 67 at Quincy. At Lakin, it was sunny, with a temperature of 66. It was mostly sunny, with a temperature of 66 at Bloomington and 71 at Springfield. At Galesburg, it was partly sunny, with a temperature of 66. It was cloudy, with a temperature of 66 at Macomb and 71 at Lincoln. And once again at 9 a.m. in Peoria, under partly sunny skies, the temperature was 67. At 9 a.m. in Peoria, skies were partly sunny. The temperature was 67 degrees, the dew point was 61, and the relative humidity was 81%. The wind was southeast at 5 miles an hour. The pressure was 30.02 inches and falling. Around central and western Illinois, temperatures were around 70 degrees. Fog was reported at Moline and Quincy. At Lakin, it was sunny. It was mostly sunny at Bloomington and Pontiac. It was partly sunny at Galesburg and Springfield. It was cloudy at Macomb and Lincoln. And once again at 9 a.m. in Peoria, under partly sunny skies, the temperature was 67. Looking elsewhere around the Midwest at 9 a.m., Chicago was mostly sunny and 69. Indianapolis was partly sunny and 71. St. Louis was partly sunny and 74. Kansas City reported fog and 69. Des Moines was mostly sunny and 67. Milwaukee was mostly sunny and 69. Here is a weather bulletin for the following counties in Illinois: Fulton, Knox, and Mason. Dense fog advisory will expire at 9 a.m. this morning. Visibilities have improved across the area. The time is

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Now for the official National Weather Service forecast for Peoria and surrounding areas of central Illinois. Rest of today, mostly sunny. Highs in the lower 80s. Southeast winds 5 to 10 miles an hour. Tonight, mostly clear. Lows in the mid-60s. Southeast winds around 5 miles an hour. Saturday, mostly sunny. Highs in the upper 80s. Southwest winds 5 to 10 miles an hour. Saturday night, partly cloudy. Lows in the lower 60s. North winds around 5 miles an hour. Sunday, mostly sunny. Highs in the lower 80s. Northeast winds around 5 miles an hour. Sunday night, mostly cloudy. Lows in the lower 60s. Monday, mostly sunny. A chance of showers in the morning. Highs in the mid-80s. Chance of rain 40%. Monday night, mostly clear until midnight, then partly cloudy with a chance of showers after midnight. Lows in the upper 60s. Chance of rain 50%. Tuesday, mostly sunny. A chance of showers in the afternoon. Highs in the mid-80s. Chance of rain 50%. Tuesday night and Wednesday, showers likely. Lows in the lower 60s. Highs in the lower 80s. Chance of rain 70%. Wednesday night, mostly cloudy. A chance of showers until midnight, then showers likely after midnight. Lows in the mid-60s. Chance of rain 60%. Thursday, mostly sunny. A chance of showers in the morning. Highs in the lower 80s. Chance of rain 50%. Again, the forecast for Peoria and surrounding areas of central Illinois for the rest of today, mostly sunny. Highs in the lower 80s. Southeast winds 5 to 10 miles an hour. Here is a look at this morning's river stages and 24-hour changes. On the Illinois River, Morris is 5.1 feet, down 0.3 feet. La Salle is 10.8 feet, up 0.1 feet. Henry is 14.5 feet, no change from yesterday. Peoria is 11.9 feet, up 0.1 feet. Havana is 6.0 feet, no change from yesterday. Beardstown is 9.6 feet, up 0.1 feet. Maradosa is 2.9 feet, down 0.3 feet. On the Lamoine River, Colmar is 3.8 feet, up 0.1 feet. On the Mackinac River, Conderville is 1.2 feet, no change from yesterday. On the Spoon River, London Mills is 2.7 feet, up 0.1 feet. At 9 a.m. in Peoria, skies were partly sunny. The temperature was 67 degrees, the dew point was 61, and the relative humidity was 81%. The wind was southeast at 5 miles an hour. The pressure was 30.02 inches and falling. Around central and western Illinois, temperatures were around 70 degrees. Fog was reported at Moline and Quincy. At Lakin, it was sunny. It was mostly sunny at Bloomington and Pontiac. It was partly sunny at Galesburg and Springfield. It was cloudy at Macomb and Lincoln. And once again at 9 a.m. in Peoria, under partly sunny skies, the temperature was 67. Looking elsewhere around the Midwest at 9 a.m., Chicago was mostly sunny, and 69. Indianapolis was partly sunny, and 71. St. Louis was partly sunny, and 74. Kansas City reported fog, and 69. Des Moines was mostly sunny, and 67. Milwaukee was mostly sunny, and 69. Here is a weather bulletin for the following counties in Illinois, Fulton, Knox, and Mason. Dense fog advisory will expire at 9 a.m. this morning. Visibilities have improved across the area. The time is currently 9:28 a.m. Central Daylight Time. 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Now for the official National Weather Service forecast for Peoria and surrounding areas of central Illinois. Rest of today, mostly sunny. Highs in the lower 80s. Southeast winds 5 to 10 miles an hour. Tonight, mostly clear. Lows in the mid-60s. Southeast

winds around 5 miles an hour. Saturday, mostly sunny. Highs in the upper 80s. Southwest winds 5 to 10 miles an hour. Saturday night, partly cloudy. Lows in the lower 60s. North winds around 5 miles an hour. Sunday, mostly sunny. Highs in the lower 80s. Northeast winds around 5 miles an hour. Sunday night, mostly cloudy. Lows in the lower 60s. Monday, mostly sunny. A chance of showers in the morning. Highs in the mid-80s. Chance of rain 40%. Monday night, mostly clear until midnight, then partly cloudy with a chance of showers after midnight. Lows in the upper 60s. Chance of rain 50%. Tuesday, mostly sunny. A chance of showers in the afternoon. Highs in the mid-80s. Chance of rain 50%. Tuesday night and Wednesday, showers likely. Lows in the lower 60s. Highs in the lower 80s. Chance of rain 70%. Wednesday night, mostly cloudy. A chance of showers until midnight, then showers likely after midnight. Lows in the mid-60s. Chance of rain 60%. Thursday, mostly sunny. A chance of showers in the morning. Highs in the lower 80s. Chance of rain 50%. Again, the forecast for Peoria and surrounding areas of central Illinois for the rest of today, mostly sunny. Highs in the lower 80s. Southeast winds 5 to 10 miles an hour. At 9 a.m. in Peoria, skies were partly sunny. The temperature was 67 degrees, the dew point was 61, and the relative humidity was 81%. The wind was southeast at 5 miles an hour. The pressure was 30.02 inches and falling. Around central and western Illinois, temperatures were around 70 degrees. Fog was reported at Moline and Quincy. At Lakin, it was sunny. It was mostly sunny at Bloomington and Pontiac. It was partly sunny at Galesburg and Springfield. It was cloudy at Macomb and Lincoln. And once again at 9 a.m. in Peoria, under partly sunny skies, the temperature was 67. Looking elsewhere around the Midwest at 9 a.m., Chicago was mostly sunny and 69. Indianapolis was partly sunny and 71. St. Louis was partly sunny and 74. Kansas City reported fog and 69. Des Moines was mostly sunny and 67. Milwaukee was mostly sunny and 69. Here is a weather bulletin for the following counties in Illinois, Fulton, Knox, and Mason. Dense fog advisory will expire at 9 a.m. this morning. Visibilities have improved across the area. The time is currently 9:31 a.m. Central Daylight Time. 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Now for the official National Weather Service forecast for Peoria and surrounding areas of central Illinois. Rest of today, mostly sunny. Highs in the lower 80s. Southeast winds 5 to 10 miles an hour. Tonight, mostly clear. Lows in the mid-60s. Southeast winds around 5 miles an hour. Saturday, mostly sunny. Highs in the upper 80s. Southwest winds 5 to 10 miles an hour. Saturday night, partly cloudy. Lows in the lower 60s. North winds around 5 miles an hour. Sunday, mostly sunny. Highs in the lower 80s. Northeast winds around 5 miles an hour. Sunday night, mostly cloudy. Lows in the lower 60s. Monday, mostly sunny. A chance of showers in the morning. Highs in the mid-80s. Chance of rain 40%. Monday night, mostly clear until midnight, then partly cloudy with a chance of showers after midnight. Lows in the upper 60s. Chance of rain 50%. Tuesday, mostly sunny. A chance of showers in the afternoon. Highs in the mid-80s. Chance of rain 50%. Tuesday night and Wednesday, showers likely. Lows in the lower 60s. Sunny. A chance of showers in the afternoon. Highs in the mid-80s. Chance of rain 50%. Tuesday night and Wednesday, showers likely. Lows in the lower 60s. Highs in the lower 80s. Chance of rain 70%.

Wednesday night, mostly cloudy. A chance of showers until midnight, then showers likely after midnight. Lows in the mid-60s. Chance of rain 60%. Thursday, mostly sunny. A chance of showers in the morning. Highs in the lower 80s. Chance of rain 50%. Again, the forecast for Peoria and surrounding areas of central Illinois for the rest of today, mostly sunny. Highs in the lower 80s. Southeast winds 5 to 10 miles an hour. At 9 a.m. in Peoria, skies were partly sunny. The temperature was 67 degrees, the dew point was 61, and the relative humidity was 81%. The wind was southeast at 5 miles an hour. The pressure was 30.02 inches and falling. Around central and western Illinois, temperatures were around 70 degrees. Fog was reported at Moline and Quincy. At Lakin, it was sunny. It was mostly sunny at Bloomington and Pontiac. It was partly sunny at Galesburg and Springfield. It was cloudy at Macomb and Lincoln. And once again at 9 a.m. in Peoria, under partly sunny skies, the temperature was 67. Looking elsewhere around the Midwest at 9 a.m., Chicago was mostly sunny and 69. Indianapolis was partly sunny and 71. St. Louis was partly sunny and 74. Kansas City reported fog and 69. Des Moines was mostly sunny and 67. Milwaukee was mostly sunny and 69. Here is a look at this morning's river stages and 24-hour changes. On the Illinois River, Morris is 5.1 feet, down 0.3 feet. La Salle is 10.8 feet, up 0.1 feet. Henry is 14.5 feet, no change from yesterday. Peoria is 11.9 feet, up 0.1 feet. Havana is 6.0 feet, no change from yesterday. Beardstown is 9.6 feet, up 0.1 feet. Maradosa is 2.9 feet, down 0.3 feet. On the Lamoine River, Colmar is 3.8 feet, up 0.1 feet. On the Mackinac River, Conderville is 1.2 feet, no change from yesterday. On the Spoon River, London Mills is 2.7 feet, up 0.1 feet. Here is a weather bulletin for the following counties in Illinois, Fulton, Knox, and Mason. Dense fog advisory will expire at 9 a.m. this morning. Visibilities have improved across the area. The time is currently 9:36 a.m. Central Daylight Time. 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Now for the official National Weather Service forecast for Peoria and surrounding areas of central Illinois. Rest of today, mostly sunny. Highs in the lower 80s. Southeast winds 5 to 10 miles an hour. Tonight, mostly clear. Lows in the mid-60s. Southeast winds around 5 miles an hour. Saturday, mostly sunny. Highs in the upper 80s. Southwest winds 5 to 10 miles an hour. Saturday night, partly cloudy. Lows in the lower 60s. North winds around 5 miles an hour. Sunday, mostly sunny. Highs in the lower 80s. Northeast winds around 5 miles an hour. Sunday night, mostly cloudy. Lows in the lower 60s. Monday, mostly sunny. A chance of showers in the morning. Highs in the mid-80s. Chance of rain 40%. Monday night, mostly clear until midnight, then partly cloudy with a chance of showers after midnight. Lows in the upper 60s. Chance of rain 50%. Tuesday, mostly sunny. A chance of showers in the afternoon. Highs in the mid-80s. Chance of rain 50%. Tuesday night and Wednesday, showers likely. Lows in the lower 60s. Highs in the lower 80s. Chance of rain 70%. Wednesday night, mostly cloudy. A chance of showers until midnight, then showers likely after midnight. Lows in the mid-60s. Chance of rain 60%. Thursday, mostly sunny. A chance of showers in the morning. Highs in the lower 80s. Chance of rain 50%. Again, the forecast for Peoria and surrounding areas of central Illinois for the rest of today, mostly sunny. Highs in the lower 80s. Southeast winds.
winds 5 to 10 miles an hour. At 9 a.m. in Peoria, skies were partly sunny. The temperature was 67 degrees, the dew point was 61, and the relative humidity was 81%. The wind was southeast at 5 miles an hour. The pressure was 30.02 inches and falling. Around central and western Illinois, temperatures were around 70 degrees. Fog was reported at Moline and Quincy. At Lakin, it was sunny. It was mostly sunny at Bloomington and Pontiac. It was partly sunny at Galesburg and Springfield. It was cloudy at Macomb and Lincoln. And once again at 9 a.m. in Peoria, under partly sunny skies, the temperature was 67. Looking elsewhere around the Midwest at 9 a.m., Chicago was mostly sunny and 69. Indianapolis was partly sunny and 71. St. Louis was partly sunny and 74. Kansas City reported fog and 69. Des Moines was mostly sunny and 67. Milwaukee was mostly sunny and 69. Here is a weather bulletin for the following counties in Illinois, Fulton, Knox, and Mason. Dense fog advisory will expire at 9 a.m. this morning. Visibilities have improved across the area. The time is currently 9:39 a.m. Central Daylight Time. 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Now for the official National Weather Service forecast for Peoria and surrounding areas of central Illinois. Rest of today, mostly sunny. Highs in the lower 80s. Southeast winds 5 to 10 miles an hour. Tonight, mostly clear. Lows in the mid-60s. Southeast winds around 5 miles an hour. Saturday, mostly sunny. Highs in the upper 80s. Southwest winds 5 to 10 miles an hour. Saturday night, partly cloudy. Lows in the lower 60s. North winds around 5 miles an hour. Sunday, mostly sunny. Highs in the lower 80s. Northeast winds around 5 miles an hour. Sunday night, mostly cloudy. Lows in the lower 60s. Monday, mostly sunny. A chance of showers in the morning. Highs in the mid-80s. Chance of rain 40%. Monday night, mostly clear until midnight, then partly cloudy with a chance of showers after midnight. Lows in the upper 60s. Chance of rain 50%. Tuesday, mostly sunny. A chance of showers in the afternoon. Highs in the mid-80s. Chance of rain 50%. Tuesday night and Wednesday, showers likely. Lows in the lower 60s. Highs in the lower 80s. Chance of rain 70%. Wednesday night, mostly cloudy. A chance of showers until midnight, then showers likely after midnight. Lows in the mid-60s. Chance of rain 60%. Thursday, mostly sunny. A chance of showers in the morning. Highs in the lower 80s. Chance of rain 50%. Again, the forecast for Peoria and surrounding areas of central Illinois for the rest of today, mostly sunny. Highs in the lower 80s. Southeast winds 5 to 10 miles an hour. At 9 a.m. in Peoria, skies were partly sunny. The temperature was 67 degrees, the dew point was 61, and the relative humidity was 81%. The wind was southeast at 5 miles an hour. The pressure was 30.02 inches and falling. Around central and western Illinois, temperatures were around 70 degrees. Fog was reported at Moline and Quincy. At Lakin, it was sunny. It was mostly sunny at Bloomington and Pontiac. It was partly sunny at Galesburg and Springfield. It was cloudy at Macomb and Lincoln. And once again at 9 a.m. in Peoria, under partly sunny skies, the temperature was 67. Looking elsewhere around the Midwest at 9 a.m., Chicago was mostly sunny and 69. Indianapolis was partly sunny and 71. St. Louis was partly sunny and 74. Kansas City reported fog and 69. Des Moines was mostly sunny and 67. Milwaukee was mostly sunny and 69. Here is a weather bulletin for the following counties in Illinois, Fulton, Knox, and Mason. Dense fog advisory will expire at 9 a.m. this

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The time is currently 9:43 a.m. Central Daylight Time. 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Now for the official National Weather Service forecast for Peoria and surrounding areas of central Illinois. Rest of today, mostly sunny. Highs in the lower 80s. Southeast winds 5 to 10 miles an hour. Tonight, mostly clear. Lows in the mid-60s. Southeast winds around 5 miles an hour. Saturday, mostly sunny. Highs in the upper 80s. Southwest winds 5 to 10 miles an hour. Saturday night, partly cloudy. Lows in the lower 60s. North winds around 5 miles an hour. Sunday, mostly sunny. Highs in the lower 80s. Northeast winds around 5 miles an hour. Sunday night, mostly cloudy. Lows in the lower 60s. Monday, mostly sunny. A chance of showers in the morning. Highs in the mid-80s. Chance of rain 40%. Monday night, mostly clear until midnight, then partly cloudy with a chance of showers after midnight. Lows in the upper 60s. Chance of rain 50%. Tuesday, mostly sunny. A chance of showers in the afternoon. Highs in the mid-80s. Chance of rain 50%. Tuesday night and Wednesday, showers likely. Lows in the lower 60s. Highs in the lower 80s. Chance of rain 70%. Wednesday night, mostly cloudy. A chance of showers until midnight, then showers likely after midnight. Lows in the mid-60s. Chance of rain 60%. Thursday, mostly sunny. A chance of showers in the morning. Highs in the lower 80s. Chance of rain 50%. Again, the forecast for Peoria and surrounding areas of central Illinois for the rest of today, mostly sunny. Highs in the lower 80s. Southeast winds 5 to 10 miles an hour. Here is a look at this morning's river stages and 24-hour changes. On the Illinois River, Morris is 5.1 feet, down 0.3 feet. La Salle is 10.8 feet, up 0.1 feet. Henry is 14.5 feet, no change from yesterday. Peoria is 11.9 feet, up 0.1 feet. Havana is 6.0 feet, no change from yesterday. Beardstown is 9.6 feet, up 0.1 feet. Maradosa is 2.9 feet, down 0.3 feet. On the Lamoine River, Colmar is 3.8 feet, up 0.1 feet. On the Mackinac River, Condorville is 1.2 feet, no change from yesterday. On the Spoon River, London Mills is 2.7 feet, up 0.1 feet. At 9 a.m. in Peoria, skies were partly sunny. The temperature was 67 degrees, the dew point was 61, and the relative humidity was 81%. The wind was southeast at 5 miles an hour. The pressure was 30.02 inches and falling. Around central and western Illinois, temperatures were around 70 degrees. Fog was reported at Moline and Quincy. At Lakin, it was sunny. It was mostly sunny at Bloomington and Pontiac. It was partly sunny at Galesburg and Springfield. It was cloudy at Macomb and Lincoln. And once again at 9 a.m. in Peoria, under partly sunny skies, the temperature was 67. Looking elsewhere around the Midwest at 9 a.m., Chicago was mostly sunny, and 69. Indianapolis was partly sunny, and 71. St. Louis was partly sunny, and 74. Kansas City reported fog, and 69. Des Moines was mostly sunny, and 67. Milwaukee was mostly sunny, and 69. Here is a weather bulletin for the following counties in Illinois, Fulton, Knox, and Mason. Dense fog advisory will expire at 9 a.m. this morning. Visibilities have improved across the area. The time is currently 9:48 a.m. Central Daylight Time. 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Now for the official National Weather Service forecast for Peoria and surrounding areas of central Illinois. Rest of today, mostly sunny. Highs in the lower 80s. Southeast winds 5 to 10 miles an hour.
Tonight, mostly clear. Lows in the mid-60s. Southeast winds around 5 miles an hour. Saturday, mostly sunny. Highs in the upper 80s. Southwest winds 5 to 10 miles an hour. Saturday night, partly cloudy. Lows in the lower 60s. North winds around 5 miles an hour. Sunday, mostly sunny. Highs in the lower 80s. Northeast winds around 5 miles an hour. Sunday night, mostly cloudy. Lows in the lower 60s. Monday, mostly sunny. A chance of showers in the morning. Highs in the mid-80s. Chance of rain 40%. Monday night, mostly clear until midnight, then partly cloudy with a chance of showers after midnight. Lows in the upper 60s. Chance of rain 50%. Tuesday, mostly sunny. A chance of showers in the afternoon. Highs in the mid-80s. Chance of rain 50%. Tuesday night and Wednesday, showers likely. Lows in the lower 60s. Highs in the lower 80s. Chance of rain 70%. Wednesday night, mostly cloudy. A chance of showers until midnight, then showers likely after midnight. Lows in the mid-60s. Chance of rain 60%. Thursday, mostly sunny. A chance of showers in the morning. Highs in the lower 80s. Chance of rain 50%. Again, the forecast for Peoria and surrounding areas of central Illinois for the rest of today, mostly sunny. Highs in the lower 80s. Southeast winds 5 to 10 miles an hour. At 9 a.m. in Peoria, skies were partly sunny. The temperature was 67 degrees, the dew point was 61, and the relative humidity was 81%. The wind was southeast at 5 miles an hour. The pressure was 30.02 inches and falling. Around central and western Illinois, temperatures were around 70 degrees. Fog was reported at Moline and Quincy. At Lakin, it was sunny. It was mostly sunny at Bloomington and Pontiac. It was partly sunny at Galesburg and Springfield. It was cloudy at Macomb and Lincoln. And once again at 9 a.m. in Peoria, under partly sunny skies, the temperature was 67. Looking elsewhere around the Midwest at 9 a.m., Chicago was mostly sunny, and 69. Indianapolis was partly sunny, and 71. St. Louis was partly sunny, and 74. Kansas City reported fog, and 69. Des Moines was mostly sunny, and 67. Milwaukee was mostly sunny, and 69. Here is a weather bulletin for the following counties in Illinois, Fulton, Knox, and Mason. Dense fog advisory will expire at 9 a.m. this morning. Visibilities have improved across the area. The time is currently 9:51 a.m. Central Daylight Time. 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Now for the official National Weather Service forecast for Peoria and surrounding areas of central Illinois. Rest of today, mostly sunny. Highs in the lower 80s. Southeast winds 5 to 10 miles an hour. Tonight, mostly clear. Lows in the mid-60s. Southeast winds around 5 miles an hour. Saturday, mostly sunny. Highs in the upper 80s. Southwest winds 5 to 10 miles an hour. Saturday night, partly cloudy. Lows in the lower 60s. North winds around 5 miles an hour. Sunday, mostly sunny. Highs in the lower 80s. Northeast winds around 5 miles an hour. Sunday night, mostly cloudy. Lows in the lower 60s. Monday, mostly sunny. A chance of showers in the morning. Highs in the mid-80s. Chance of rain 40%. Monday night, mostly clear until midnight, then partly cloudy with a chance of showers after midnight. Lows in the upper 60s. Chance of rain 50%. Tuesday, mostly sunny. A chance of showers in the afternoon. Highs in the mid-80s. Chance of rain 50%. Tuesday night and Wednesday, showers likely. Lows in the lower 60s. Highs in the lower 80s. Chance of rain 70%. Wednesday night, mostly cloudy. A chance of showers until midnight, then showers likely after midnight.

lows in the mid-60s. Chance of rain 60%. Thursday, mostly sunny. A chance of showers in the morning. Highs in the lower 80s. Chance of rain 50%. Again, the forecast for Peoria and surrounding areas of central Illinois for the rest of today, mostly sunny. Highs in the lower 80s. Southeast winds 5 to 10 miles an hour. At 9 a.m. in Peoria, skies were partly sunny. The temperature was 67 degrees, the dew point was 61, and the relative humidity was 81%. The wind was southeast at 5 miles an hour. The pressure was 30.02 inches and falling. Around central and western Illinois, temperatures were around 70 degrees. Fog was reported at Moline and Quincy. At Lakin, it was sunny. It was mostly sunny at Bloomington and Pontiac. It was partly sunny at Galesburg and Springfield. It was cloudy at Macomb and Lincoln. And once again at 9 a.m. in Peoria, under partly sunny skies, the temperature was 67. Looking elsewhere around the Midwest at 9 a.m., Chicago was mostly sunny and 69. Indianapolis was partly sunny and 71. St. Louis was partly sunny and 74. Kansas City reported fog and 69. Des Moines was mostly sunny and 67. Milwaukee was mostly sunny and 69. Here is a look at this morning's river stages and 24-hour changes. On the Illinois River, Morris is 5.1 feet, down 0.3 feet. La Salle is 10.8 feet, up 0.1 feet. Henry is 14.5 feet, no change from yesterday. Peoria is 11.9 feet, up 0.1 feet. Havana is 6.0 feet, no change from yesterday. Beardstown is 9.6 feet, up 0.1 feet. Maradosa is 2.9 feet, down 0.3 feet. On the Lamoine River, Colmar is 3.8 feet, up 0.1 feet. On the Mackinac River, Conderville is 1.2 feet, no change from yesterday. On the Spoon River, London Mills is 2.7 feet, up 0.1 feet. Here is a weather bulletin for the following counties in Illinois, Fulton, Knox, and Mason. Dense fog advisory will expire at 9 a.m. this morning. Visibilities have improved across the area. The time is currently 9:56 a.m. Central Daylight Time. 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Now for the official National Weather Service forecast for Peoria and surrounding areas of central Illinois. Rest of today, mostly sunny. Highs in the lower 80s. Southeast winds 5 to 10 miles an hour. Tonight, mostly clear. Lows in the mid-60s. Southeast winds around 5 miles an hour. Saturday, mostly sunny. Highs in the upper 80s. Southwest winds 5 to 10 miles an hour. Saturday night, partly cloudy. Lows in the lower 60s. North winds around 5 miles an hour. Sunday, mostly sunny. Highs in the lower 80s. Northeast winds around 5 miles an hour. Sunday night, mostly cloudy. Lows in the lower 60s. Monday, mostly sunny. A chance of showers in the morning. Highs in the mid-80s. Chance of rain 40%. Monday night, mostly clear until midnight, then partly cloudy with a chance of showers after midnight. Lows in the upper 60s. Chance of rain 50%. Tuesday, mostly sunny. A chance of showers in the afternoon. Highs in the mid-80s. Chance of rain 50%. Tuesday night and Wednesday, showers likely. Lows in the lower 60s. Highs in the lower 80s. Chance of rain 70%. Wednesday night, mostly cloudy. A chance of showers until midnight, then showers likely after midnight. Lows in the mid-60s. Chance of rain 60%. Thursday, mostly sunny. A chance of showers in the morning. Highs in the lower 80s. Chance of rain 50%. Again, the forecast for Peoria and surrounding areas of central Illinois for the rest of today, mostly sunny. Highs in the lower 80s. Southeast winds 5 to 10 miles an hour. At 9 a.m. in Peoria, skies were partly sunny

temperature was 67 degrees, the dew point was 61, and the relative humidity was 81%. The wind was southeast at 5 miles an hour. The pressure was 30.02 inches and falling. Around central and western Illinois, temperatures were around 70 degrees. Fog was reported at Moline and Quincy. At Lakin, it was sunny. It was mostly sunny at Bloomington and Pontiac. It was partly sunny at Galesburg and Springfield. It was cloudy at Macomb and Lincoln. And once again at 9 a.m. in Peoria, under partly sunny skies, the temperature was 67. Looking elsewhere around the Midwest at 9 a.m., Chicago was mostly sunny and 69. Indianapolis was partly sunny and 71. St. Louis was partly sunny and 74. Kansas City reported fog and 69. Des Moines was mostly sunny and 67. Milwaukee was mostly sunny and 69. Here is a weather bulletin for the following counties in Illinois: Fulton, Knox, and Mason. Dense fog advisory will expire at 9 a.m. this morning. Visibilities have improved across the area. The time is currently 9:59 a.m. Central Daylight Time. 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Now for the official National Weather Service forecast for Peoria and surrounding areas of central Illinois. Rest of today, mostly sunny. Highs in the lower 80s. Southeast winds 5 to 10 miles an hour. Tonight, mostly clear. Lows in the mid-60s. Southeast winds around 5 miles an hour. Saturday, mostly sunny. Highs in the upper 80s. Southwest winds 5 to 10 miles an hour. Saturday night, partly cloudy. Lows in the lower 60s. North winds around 5 miles an hour. Sunday, mostly sunny. Highs in the lower 80s. Northeast winds around 5 miles an hour. Sunday night, mostly cloudy. Lows in the lower 60s. Monday, mostly sunny. A chance of showers in the morning. Highs in the mid-80s. Chance of rain 40%. Monday night, mostly clear until midnight, then partly cloudy with a chance of showers after midnight. Lows in the upper 60s. Chance of rain 50%. Tuesday, mostly sunny. A chance of showers in the afternoon. Highs in the mid-80s. Chance of rain 50%. Tuesday night and Wednesday, showers likely. Lows in the lower 60s. Highs in the lower 80s. Chance of rain 70%. Wednesday night, mostly cloudy. A chance of showers until midnight, then showers likely after midnight. Lows in the mid-60s. Chance of rain 60%. Thursday, mostly sunny. A chance of showers in the morning. Highs in the lower 80s. Chance of rain 50%. Again, the forecast for Peoria and surrounding areas of central Illinois for the rest of today, mostly sunny. Highs in the lower 80s. Southeast winds 5 to 10 miles an hour. The time is currently 10:02 a.m. Central Daylight Time. 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Now for the official National Weather Service forecast for Peoria and surrounding areas of central Illinois. Rest of today, mostly sunny. Highs in the lower 80s. Southeast winds 5 to 10 miles an hour. Tonight, mostly clear. Lows in the mid-60s. Southeast winds around 5 miles an hour. Saturday, mostly sunny. Highs in the upper 80s. Southwest winds 5 to 10 miles an hour. Saturday night, partly cloudy. Lows in the lower 60s. North winds around 5 miles an hour. Sunday, mostly sunny. Highs in the lower 80s. Northeast winds around 5 miles an hour. Sunday night, mostly cloudy. Lows in the lower 60s. Monday, mostly sunny. A chance of showers in the morning. Highs in the mid-80s. Chance of rain 40%. Monday night, mostly clear until midnight, then partly cloudy with a chance of showers after midnight. Lows in the upper 60s. Chance of rain 50%. Tuesday, mostly sunny. A chance of showers in the afternoon.

69 at Galesburg and 70 at Pontiac. It was partly sunny, with a temperature of 72 at Lakin, 74 at Springfield, and 74 at Lincoln. At Macomb, it was cloudy, with a temperature of 68. And once again at 10 a.m. in Peoria, under partly sunny skies, the temperature was 70. Here is a look at this morning's river stages and 24-hour changes. On the Illinois River, Morris is 5.1 feet, down 0.3 feet. LaSalle is 10.8 feet, up 0.1 feet. Henry is 14.5 feet, no change from yesterday. Peoria is 11.9 feet, up 0.1 feet. Havana is 6.0 feet, no change from yesterday. Beardstown is 9.6 feet, up 0.1 feet. Maradosa is 2.9 feet, down 0.3 feet. On the Lamoille River, Colmar is 3.8 feet, up 0.1 feet. On the Mackinac River, Condorville is 1.2 feet, no change from yesterday. On the Spoon River, London Mills is 2.7 feet, up 0.1 feet. The time is currently 10:05 a.m. Central Daylight Time. 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Now for the official National Weather Service forecast for Peoria and surrounding areas of central Illinois. Rest of today, mostly sunny. Highs in the lower 80s. Southeast winds 5 to 10 miles an hour. Tonight, mostly clear. Lows in the mid-60s. Southeast winds around 5 miles an hour. Saturday, mostly sunny. Highs in the upper 80s. Southwest winds 5 to 10 miles an hour. Saturday night, partly cloudy. Lows in the lower 60s. North winds around 5 miles an hour. Sunday, mostly sunny. Highs in the lower 80s. Northeast winds around 5 miles an hour. Sunday night, mostly cloudy. Lows in the lower 60s. Monday, mostly sunny. A chance of showers in the morning. Highs in the mid-80s. Chance of rain 40%. Monday night, mostly clear until midnight, then partly cloudy with a chance of showers after midnight. Lows in the upper 60s. Chance of rain 50%. Tuesday, mostly sunny. A chance of showers in the afternoon. Highs in the mid-80s. Chance of rain 50%. Tuesday night and Wednesday, showers likely. Lows in the lower 60s. Highs in the lower 80s. Chance of rain 70%. Wednesday night, mostly cloudy. A chance of showers until midnight, then showers likely after midnight. Lows in the mid-60s. Chance of rain 60%. Thursday, mostly sunny. A chance of showers in the morning. Highs in the lower 80s. Chance of rain 50%. Again, the forecast for Peoria and surrounding areas of central Illinois for the rest of today, mostly sunny. Highs in the lower 80s. Southeast winds 5 to 10 miles an hour. At 10 a.m. in Peoria, skies were partly sunny. The temperature was 70 degrees, the dew point was 62, and the relative humidity was 76%. The wind was east at 5 miles an hour. The pressure was 30.02 inches and steady. Around central and western Illinois, at Quincy, fog was reported, with a temperature of 68. It was mostly sunny, with a temperature of 70 at Bloomington, 68 at Moline, 69 at Galesburg, and 70 at Pontiac. It was partly sunny, with a temperature of 72 at Lakin, 74 at Springfield, and 74 at Lincoln. At Macomb, it was cloudy, with a temperature of 68. And once again at 10 a.m. in Peoria, under partly sunny skies, the temperature was 70. The time is currently 10:09 a.m. Central Daylight Time. 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Now for the official National Weather Service forecast for Peoria and surrounding areas of central Illinois. Rest of today, mostly sunny. Highs in the lower 80s. Southeast winds 5 to 10 miles an hour. Tonight, mostly clear. Lows in the mid-60s. Southeast winds around 5 miles an hour. Saturday, mostly sunny. Highs in the upper 80s. Southwest winds 5 to 10 miles an hour. Saturday night, partly

cloudy. Lows in the lower 60s. North winds around 5 miles an hour. Sunday, mostly sunny. Highs in the lower 80s. Northeast winds around 5 miles an hour. Sunday night, mostly cloudy. Lows in the lower 60s. Monday, mostly sunny. A chance of showers in the morning. Highs in the mid-80s. Chance of rain 40%. Monday night, mostly clear until midnight, then partly cloudy with a chance of showers after midnight. Lows in the upper 60s. Chance of rain 50%. Tuesday, mostly sunny. A chance of showers in the afternoon. Highs in the mid-80s. Chance of rain 50%. Tuesday night and Wednesday, showers likely. Lows in the lower 60s. Highs in the lower 80s. Chance of rain 70%. Wednesday night, mostly cloudy. A chance of showers until midnight, then showers likely after midnight. Lows in the mid-60s. Chance of rain 60%. Thursday, mostly sunny. A chance of showers in the morning. Highs in the lower 80s. Chance of rain 50%. Again, the forecast for Peoria and surrounding areas of central Illinois for the rest of today, mostly sunny. Highs in the lower 80s. Southeast winds 5 to 10 miles an hour. At 10 a.m. in Peoria, skies were partly sunny. The temperature was 70 degrees, the dew point was 62, and the relative humidity was 76%. The wind was east at 5 miles an hour. The pressure was 30.02 inches and steady. Around central and western Illinois, at Quincy, fog was reported, with a temperature of 68. It was mostly sunny, with a temperature of 70 at Bloomington, 68 at Moline, 69 at Galesburg, and 70 at Pontiac. It was partly sunny, with a temperature of 72 at Lakin, 74 at Springfield, and 74 at Lincoln. At Macomb, it was cloudy, with a temperature of 68. And once again at 10 a.m. in Peoria, under partly sunny skies, the temperature was 70. At 10 a.m. in Peoria, skies were partly sunny. The temperature was 70 degrees, the dew point was 62, and the relative humidity was 76%. The wind was east at 5 miles an hour. The pressure was 30.02 inches and steady. Around central and western Illinois, at Quincy, fog was reported, with a temperature of 69. It was mostly sunny, with a temperature of 70 at Bloomington, 69 at Galesburg, and 70 at Pontiac. It was partly sunny, with a temperature of 69 at Moline, 72 at Lakin, 74 at Springfield, and 74 at Lincoln. At Macomb, it was cloudy, with a temperature of 68. And once again at 10 a.m. in Peoria, under partly sunny skies, the temperature was 70. The time is currently 10:12 a.m. Central Daylight Time. 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Now for the official National Weather Service forecast for Peoria and surrounding areas of central Illinois. Rest of today, mostly sunny. Highs in the lower 80s. Southeast winds 5 to 10 miles an hour. Tonight, mostly clear. Lows in the mid-60s. Southeast winds around 5 miles an hour. Saturday, mostly sunny. Highs in the upper 80s. Southwest winds 5 to 10 miles an hour. Saturday night, partly cloudy. Lows in the lower 60s. North winds around 5 miles an hour. Sunday, mostly sunny. Highs in the lower 80s. Northeast winds around 5 miles an hour. Sunday night, mostly cloudy. Lows in the lower 60s. Monday, mostly sunny. A chance of showers in the morning. Highs in the mid-80s. Chance of rain 40%. Monday night,

Mostly clear until midnight, then partly cloudy with a chance of showers after midnight. Lows in the upper 60s. Chance of rain 50%. Tuesday, mostly sunny. A chance of showers in the afternoon. Highs in the mid-80s. Chance of rain 50%. Tuesday night and Wednesday, showers likely. Lows in the lower 60s. Highs in the lower 80s. Chance of rain 70%. Wednesday night, mostly cloudy. A chance of showers until midnight, then showers likely after midnight. Lows in the mid-60s. Chance of rain 60%. Thursday, mostly sunny. A chance of showers in the morning. Highs in the lower 80s. Chance of rain 50%. Again, the forecast for Peoria and surrounding areas of central Illinois for the rest of today, mostly sunny. Highs in the lower 80s. Southeast winds 5 to 10 miles an hour. Here is a look at this morning's river stages and 24-hour changes. On the Illinois River, Morris is 5.1 feet, down 0.3 feet. La Salle is 10.8 feet, up 0.1 feet. Henry is 14.5 feet, no change from yesterday. Peoria is 11.9 feet, up 0.1 feet. Havana is 6.0 feet, no change from yesterday. Beardstown is 9.6 feet, up 0.1 feet. Maradosa is 2.9 feet, down 0.3 feet. On the Lamoine River, Colmar is 3.8 feet, up 0.1 feet. On the Mackinac River, Condorville is 1.2 feet, no change from yesterday. On the Spoon River, London Mills is 2.7 feet, up 0.1 feet. At 10 a.m. in Peoria, skies were partly sunny. The temperature was 70 degrees, the dew point was 62, and the relative humidity was 76%. The wind was east at 5 miles an hour. The pressure was 30.02 inches and steady. Around central and western Illinois, at Quincy, fog was reported, with a temperature of 69. It was mostly sunny, with a temperature of 70 at Bloomington, 69 at Galesburg, and 70 at Pontiac. It was partly sunny, with a temperature of 69 at Moline, 72 at Lakin, 74 at Springfield, and 74 at Lincoln. At Macomb, it was cloudy, with a temperature of 68. And once again at 10 a.m. in Peoria, under partly sunny skies, the temperature was 70. Looking elsewhere around the Midwest at 10 a.m., Chicago was mostly sunny, and 74. Indianapolis was partly sunny, and 75. St. Louis was partly sunny, and 77. Kansas City was mostly sunny, and 72. Des Moines was mostly sunny, and 72. Milwaukee was mostly sunny, and 72. The time is currently 10:17 a.m. Central Daylight Time. 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Now for the official National Weather Service forecast for Peoria and surrounding areas of central Illinois. Rest of today, mostly sunny. Highs in the lower 80s. Southeast winds 5 to 10 miles an hour. Tonight, mostly clear. Lows in the mid-60s. Southeast winds around 5 miles an hour. Saturday, mostly sunny. Highs in the upper 80s. Southwest winds 5 to 10 miles an hour. Saturday night, partly cloudy. Lows in the lower 60s. North winds around 5 miles an hour. Sunday, mostly sunny. Highs in the lower 80s. Northeast winds around 5 miles an hour. Sunday night, mostly cloudy. Lows in the lower 60s. Monday, mostly sunny. A chance of showers in the morning. Highs in the mid-80s. Chance of rain 40%. Monday night, mostly clear until midnight, then partly cloudy with a chance of showers after midnight. Lows in the upper 60s. Chance of rain 50%. Tuesday, mostly sunny. A chance of showers in the afternoon. Highs in the mid-80s. Chance of rain 50%. Tuesday night and Wednesday, showers likely. Lows in the lower 60s. Highs in the lower 80s. Chance of rain 70%. Wednesday night, mostly cloudy. A chance of showers until midnight, then showers likely after midnight. Lows in the mid-60s. Chance of rain 60%.

Thursday, mostly sunny. A chance of showers in the morning. Highs in the lower 80s. Chance of rain 50%. Again, the forecast for Peoria and surrounding areas of central Illinois for the rest of today, mostly sunny. Highs in the lower 80s. Southeast winds 5 to 10 miles an hour. At 10 a.m. in Peoria, skies were partly sunny. The temperature was 70 degrees, the dew point was 62, and the relative humidity was 76%. The wind was east at 5 miles an hour. The pressure was 30.02 inches and steady. Around central and western Illinois, at Quincy, fog was reported, with a temperature of 69. It was mostly sunny, with a temperature of 70 at Bloomington, 69 at Gain, 72 at Lakin, 74 at Springfield, and 74 at Lincoln. At Macomb, it was cloudy, with a temperature of 68. And once again at 10 a.m. in Peoria, under partly sunny skies, the temperature was 70. Looking elsewhere around the Midwest at 10 a.m., Chicago was mostly sunny, and 74. Indianapolis was partly sunny, and 75. St. Louis was partly sunny, and 77. Kansas City was mostly sunny, and 72. Des Moines was mostly sunny, and 72. Milwaukee was mostly sunny, and 72. Here is a look at the Illinois River stages and the forecast for the next 3 days. River stages were recorded around 7 a.m. Forecasts are for 7 a.m. the next 3 days. At LaSalle, flood stage is 20 feet. This morning's river stage was 10.8 feet. The forecast for LaSalle is 10.8 feet on Saturday, 10.7 feet on Sunday, and 10.7 feet on Monday. At Henry, flood stage is 23 feet. This morning's river stage was 14.5 feet. The forecast for Henry is 14.5 feet on Saturday, 14.5 feet on Sunday, and 14.5 feet on Monday. At Peoria, flood stage is 8.

Kansas City was mostly sunny and 72. Des Moines was mostly sunny and 72. Milwaukee was mostly sunny and 72. The time is currently 10:28 a.m. Central Daylight Time. 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Now for the official National Weather Service forecast for Peoria and surrounding areas of central Illinois. Rest of today, mostly sunny. Highs in the lower 80s. Southeast winds 5 to 10 miles an hour. Tonight, mostly clear. Lows in the mid-60s. Southeast winds around 5 miles an hour. Saturday, mostly sunny. Highs in the upper 80s. Southwest winds 5 to 10 miles an hour. Saturday night, partly cloudy. Lows in the lower 60s. North winds around 5 miles an hour. Sunday, mostly sunny. Highs in the lower 80s. Northeast winds around 5 miles an hour. Sunday night, mostly cloudy. Lows in the lower 60s. Monday, mostly sunny. A chance of showers in the morning. Highs in the mid-80s. Chance of rain 40%. Monday night, mostly clear until midnight, then partly cloudy with a chance of showers after midnight. Lows in the upper 60s. Chance of rain 50%. Tuesday, mostly sunny. A chance of showers in the afternoon. Highs in the mid-80s. Chance of rain 50%. Tuesday night and Wednesday, showers likely. Lows in the lower 60s. Highs in the lower 80s. Chance of rain

70%. Wednesday night, mostly cloudy. A chance of showers until midnight, then showers likely after midnight. Lows in the mid-60s. Chance of rain 60%. Thursday, mostly sunny. A chance of showers in the morning. Highs in the lower 80s. Chance of rain 50%. Again, the forecast for Peoria and surrounding areas of central Illinois for the rest of today, mostly sunny. Highs in the lower 80s. Southeast winds 5 to 10 miles an hour. At 10 a.m. in Peoria, skies were partly sunny. The temperature was 70 degrees, the dew point was 62, and the relative humidity was 76%. The wind was east at 5 miles an hour. The pressure was 30.02 inches and steady. Around central and western Illinois, at Quincy, fog was reported, with a temperature of 69. It was mostly sunny, with a temperature of 69 at Galesburg, and 70 at Pontiac. It was partly sunny, with a temperature of 70 at Bloomington, 69 at Moline, 72 at Lakin, 74 at Springfield, and 74 at Lincoln. At Macomb, it was cloudy, with a temperature of 68. And once again at 10 a.m. in Peoria, under partly sunny skies, the temperature was 70. Looking elsewhere around the Midwest at 10 a.m., Chicago was mostly sunny, and 74. Indianapolis was partly sunny, and 75. St. Louis was partly sunny, and 77. Kansas City was mostly sunny, and 72. Des Moines was mostly sunny, and 72. Milwaukee was mostly sunny, and 72. The time is currently 10:31 a.m. Central Daylight Time. 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Now for the official National Weather Service forecast for Peoria and surrounding areas of central Illinois. Rest of today, mostly sunny. Highs in the lower 80s. Southeast winds 5 to 10 miles an hour. Tonight, mostly clear. Lows in the mid-60s. Southeast winds around 5 miles an hour. Saturday, mostly sunny. Highs in the upper 80s. Southwest winds 5 to 10 miles an hour. Saturday night, partly cloudy. Lows in the lower 60s. North winds around 5 miles an hour. Sunday, mostly sunny. Highs in the lower 80s. Northeast winds around 5 miles an hour. Sunday night, mostly cloudy. Lows in the lower 60s. Monday, mostly sunny. A chance of showers in the morning. Highs in the mid-80s. Chance of rain 40%. Monday night, mostly clear until midnight, then partly cloudy with a chance of showers after midnight. Lows in the upper 60s. Chance of rain 50%. Tuesday, mostly sunny. A chance of showers in the afternoon. Highs in the mid-80s. Chance of rain 50%. Tuesday night and Wednesday, showers likely. Lows in the lower 60s. Highs in the lower 80s. Chance of rain 70%. Wednesday night, mostly cloudy. Showers likely. Lows in the lower 60s. Highs in the lower 80s. Chance of rain 70%. Wednesday night, mostly cloudy. A chance of showers until midnight, then showers likely after midnight. Lows in the mid-60s. Chance of rain 60%. Thursday, mostly sunny. A chance of showers in the morning. Highs in the lower 80s. Chance of rain 50%. Again, the forecast for Peoria and surrounding areas of central Illinois for the rest of today, mostly sunny. Highs in the lower 80s. Southeast winds 5 to 10 miles an hour. At 10 a.m. in Peoria, skies were partly sunny. The temperature was 70 degrees, the dew point was 62, and the relative humidity was 76%. The wind was east at 5 miles an hour. The pressure was 30.02 inches and steady. Around central and western Illinois, at Quincy, fog was reported, with a temperature of 69. It was mostly sunny, with a temperature of 69 at Galesburg, and 70 at Pontiac. It was partly sunny, with a temperature of 70 at Bloomington, 69 at Moline, 72 at Lakin, 74 at Springfield, and 74 at Lincoln. At Macomb, it was cloudy, with a temperature of 68. And once again at 10 a.m. in

under partly sunny skies, the temperature was 70. Looking elsewhere around the Midwest at 10 a.m., Chicago was mostly sunny, and 74. Indianapolis was partly sunny, and 75. St. Louis was partly sunny, and 77. Kansas City was mostly sunny, and 72. Des Moines was mostly sunny, and 72. Milwaukee was mostly sunny, and 72. Here is a look at this morning's river stages and 24-hour changes. On the Illinois River, Morris is 5.1 feet, down 0.3 feet. La Salle is 10.8 feet, up 0.1 feet. Henry is 14.5 feet, no change from yesterday. Peoria is 11.9 feet, up 0.1 feet. Havana is 6.0 feet, no change from yesterday. Beardstown is 9.6 feet, up 0.1 feet. Maradosa is 2.9 feet, down 0.3 feet. On the Lamoille River, Colmar is 3.8 feet, up 0.1 feet. On the Mackinac River, Conderville is 1.2 feet, no change from yesterday. On the Spoon River, London Mills is 2.7 feet, up 0.1 feet. Here is a look at the Illinois River stages and the forecast for the next 3 days. River stages were recorded around 7 a.m. Forecasts are for 7 a.m. the next 3 days. At La Salle, flood stage is 20 feet. This morning's river stage was 10.8 feet. The forecast for La Salle is 10.8 feet on Saturday, 10.7 feet on Sunday, and 10.7 feet on Monday. At Henry, flood stage is 23 feet. This morning's river stage was 14.5 feet. The forecast for Henry is 14.5 feet on Saturday, 14.5 feet on Sunday, and 14.5 feet on Monday. At Peoria, flood stage is 18 feet. This morning's river stage was 11.9 feet. The forecast for Peoria is 11.9 feet on Saturday, 11.9 feet on Sunday, and 11.9 feet on Monday. At Havana, flood stage is 14 feet. This morning's river stage was 6.0 feet. The forecast for Havana is 6.1 feet on Saturday, 6.1 feet on Sunday, and 6.1 feet on Monday. The time is currently 10:37 a.m. Central Daylight Time. 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Now for the official National Weather Service forecast for Peoria and surrounding areas of central Illinois. Rest of today, mostly sunny. Highs in the lower 80s. Southeast winds 5 to 10 miles an hour. Tonight, mostly clear. Lows in the mid-60s. Southeast winds around 5 miles an hour. Saturday, mostly sunny. Highs in the upper 80s. Southwest winds 5 to 10 miles an hour. Saturday night, partly cloudy. Lows in the lower 60s. North winds around 5 miles an hour. Sunday, mostly sunny. Highs in the lower 80s. Northeast winds around 5 miles an hour. Sunday night, mostly cloudy. Lows in the lower 60s. Monday, mostly sunny. A chance of showers in the morning. Highs in the mid-80s. Chance of rain 40%. Monday night, mostly clear until midnight, then partly cloudy with a chance of showers after midnight. Lows in the upper 60s. Chance of rain 50%. Tuesday, mostly sunny. A chance of showers in the afternoon. Highs in the mid-80s. Chance of rain 50%. Tuesday night and Wednesday, showers likely. Lows in the lower 60s. Highs in the lower 80s. Chance of rain 70%. Wednesday night, mostly cloudy. A chance of showers until midnight, then showers likely after midnight. Lows in the mid-60s. Chance of rain 60%. Thursday, mostly sunny. A chance of showers in the morning. Highs in the lower 80s. Chance of rain 50%. Again, the forecast for Peoria and surrounding areas of central Illinois for the rest of today, mostly sunny. Highs in the lower 80s. Southeast winds 5 to 10 miles an hour. At 10 a.m. in Peoria, skies were partly sunny. The temperature was 70 degrees, the dew point was 62, and the relative humidity was 76%. The wind was east at 5 miles an hour.
The pressure was 30.02 inches and steady. Around central and western Illinois, at Quincy, fog was reported, with a temperature of 69. It was mostly sunny, with a temperature of 69 at Galesburg, and 70 at Pontiac. It was partly sunny, with a temperature of 70 at Bloomington, 69 at Moline, 72 at Lakin, 74 at Springfield, and 74 at Lincoln. At Macomb, it was cloudy, with a temperature of 68. And once again at 10 a.m. in Peoria, under partly sunny skies, the temperature was 70. Looking elsewhere around the Midwest at 10 a.m., Chicago was mostly sunny, and 74. Indianapolis was partly sunny, and 75. St. Louis was partly sunny, and 77. Kansas City was mostly sunny, and 72. Des Moines was mostly sunny, and 72. Milwaukee was mostly sunny, and 72. The time is currently 10:40 a.m. Central Daylight Time. 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Now for the official National Weather Service forecast for Peoria and surrounding areas of central Illinois. Rest of today, mostly sunny. Highs in the lower 80s. Southeast winds 5 to 10 miles an hour. Tonight, mostly clear. Lows in the mid-60s. Southeast winds around 5 miles an hour. Saturday, mostly sunny. Highs in the upper 80s. Southwest winds 5 to 10 miles an hour. Saturday night, partly cloudy. Lows in the lower 60s. North winds around 5 miles an hour. Sunday, mostly sunny. Highs in the lower 80s. Northeast winds around 5 miles an hour. Sunday night, mostly cloudy. Lows in the lower 60s. Monday, mostly sunny. A chance of showers in the morning. Highs in the mid-80s. Chance of rain 40%. Monday night, mostly clear until midnight, then partly cloudy with a chance of showers after midnight. Lows in the upper 60s. Chance of rain 50%. Tuesday, mostly sunny. A chance of showers in the afternoon. Highs in the mid-80s. Chance of rain 50%. Tuesday night and Wednesday, showers likely. Lows in the lower 60s. Highs in the lower 80s. Chance of rain 70%. Wednesday night, mostly cloudy. A chance of showers until midnight, then showers likely after midnight. Lows in the mid-60s. Chance of rain 60%. Thursday, mostly sunny. A chance of showers in the morning. Highs in the lower 80s. Chance of rain 50%. Again, the forecast for Peoria and surrounding areas of central Illinois for the rest of today, mostly sunny. Highs in the lower 80s. Southeast winds 5 to 10 miles an hour. At 10 a.m. in Peoria, skies were partly sunny. The temperature was 70 degrees, the dew point was 62, and the relative humidity was 76%. The wind was east at 5 miles an hour. The pressure was 30.02 inches and steady. Around central and western Illinois, at Quincy, fog was reported, with a temperature of 69. It was mostly sunny, with a temperature of 69 at Galesburg, and 70 at Pontiac. It was partly sunny, with a temperature of 70 at Bloomington, 69 at Moline, 72 at Lakin, 74 at Springfield, and 74 at Lincoln. At Macomb, it was cloudy, with a temperature of 68. And once again at 10 a.m. in Peoria, under partly sunny skies, the temperature was 70. Looking elsewhere around the Midwest at 10 a.m., Chicago was mostly sunny, and 74. Indianapolis was partly sunny, and 75. St. Louis was partly sunny, and 77. Kansas City was mostly sunny, and 72. Des Moines was mostly sunny, and 72. Milwaukee was mostly sunny, and 72. The time is currently 10:44 a.m. Central Daylight Time. 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Now for the official National Weather Service forecast for Peoria and surrounding areas of central Illinois. Rest of today, mostly sunny. Highs in the lower 80s. Southeast winds 5 to 10 miles an hour. Tonight, mostly clear. Lows in the mid-60s.

southeast winds around 5 miles an hour. Saturday, mostly sunny. Highs in the upper 80s. Southwest winds 5 to 10 miles an hour. Saturday night, partly cloudy. Lows in the lower 60s. North winds around 5 miles an hour. Sunday, mostly sunny. Highs in the lower 80s. Northeast winds around 5 miles an hour. Sunday night, mostly cloudy. Lows in the lower 60s. Monday, mostly sunny. A chance of showers in the morning. Highs in the mid-80s. Chance of rain 40%. Monday night, mostly clear until midnight, then partly cloudy with a chance of showers after midnight. Lows in the upper 60s. Chance of rain 50%. Tuesday, mostly sunny. A chance of showers in the afternoon. Highs in the mid-80s. Chance of rain 50%. Tuesday night and Wednesday, showers likely. Lows in the lower 60s. Highs in the lower 80s. Chance of rain 70%. Wednesday night, mostly cloudy. A chance of showers until midnight, then showers likely after midnight. Lows in the mid-60s. Chance of rain 60%. Thursday, mostly sunny. A chance of showers in the morning. Highs in the lower 80s. Chance of rain 50%. Again, the forecast for Peoria and surrounding areas of central Illinois for the rest of today, mostly sunny. Highs in the lower 80s. Southeast winds 5 to 10 miles an hour. Here is a look at this morning's river stages and 24-hour changes. On the Illinois River, Morris is 5.1 feet, down 0.3 feet. La Salle is 10.8 feet, up 0.1 feet. Henry is 14.5 feet, no change from yesterday. Peoria is 11.9 feet, up 0.1 feet. Havana is 6.0 feet, no change from yesterday. Beardstown is 9.6 feet, up 0.1 feet. Maradosa is 2.9 feet, down 0.3 feet. On the Lamoine River, Colmar is 3.8 feet, up 0.1 feet. On the Mackinac River, Condorville is 1.2 feet, no change from yesterday. On the Spoon River, London Mills is 2.7 feet, up 0.1 feet. Here is a look at the Illinois River stages and the forecast for the next 3 days. River stages were recorded around 7 a.m. Forecasts are for 7 a.m. the next 3 days. At La Salle, flood stage is 20 feet. This morning's river stage was 10.8 feet. The forecast for La Salle is 10.8 feet on Saturday, 10.7 feet on Sunday, and 10.7 feet on Monday. At Henry, flood stage is 23 feet. This morning's river stage was 14.5 feet. The forecast for Henry is 14.5 feet on Saturday, 14.5 feet on Sunday, and 14.5 feet on Monday. At Peoria, flood stage is 18 feet. This morning's river stage was 11.9 feet. The forecast for Peoria is 11.9 feet on Saturday, 11.9 feet on Sunday, and 11.9 feet on Monday. At Havana, flood stage is 14 feet. This morning's river stage was 6.0 feet. The forecast for Havana is 6.1 feet on Saturday, 6.1 feet on Sunday, and 6.1 feet on Monday. At 10 a.m. in Peoria, skies were partly sunny. The temperature was 70 degrees, the dew point was 62, and the relative humidity was 76%. The wind was east at 5 miles an hour. The pressure was 30.02 inches and steady. Around central and western Illinois, at Quincy, fog was reported, with a temperature of 69. It was mostly sunny, with a temperature of 69 at Galesburg, and 70 at Pontiac. It was partly sunny, with a temperature of 70 at Bloomington, 69 at Moline, 72 at Lakin, 74 at Springfield, and 74 at Lincoln. At Macomb, it was cloudy, with a temperature of 68. And once again at 10 a.m. in Peoria, under partly sunny skies, the temperature was 70. Looking elsewhere around the Midwest at 10 a.m., Chicago was mostly sunny, and 74. Indianapolis was partly sunny, and 75. St. Louis was partly sunny, and 77. Kansas City was mostly sunny, and 72. Des Moines was mostly sunny, and 72.
Milwaukee was mostly sunny and 72. The time is currently 10:49 a.m. Central Daylight Time. 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Now for the official National Weather Service forecast for Peoria and surrounding areas of central Illinois. Rest of today, mostly sunny. Highs in the lower 80s. Southeast winds 5 to 10 miles an hour. Tonight, mostly clear. Lows in the mid-60s. Southeast winds around 5 miles an hour. Saturday, mostly sunny. Highs in the upper 80s. Southwest winds 5 to 10 miles an hour. Saturday night, partly cloudy. Lows in the lower 60s. North winds around 5 miles an hour. Sunday, mostly sunny. Highs in the lower 80s. Northeast winds around 5 miles an hour. Sunday night, mostly cloudy. Lows in the lower 60s. Monday, mostly sunny. A chance of showers in the morning. Highs in the mid-80s. Chance of rain 40%. Monday night, mostly clear until midnight, then partly cloudy with a chance of showers after midnight. Lows in the upper 60s. Chance of rain 50%. Tuesday, mostly sunny. A chance of showers in the afternoon. Highs in the mid-80s. Chance of rain 50%. Tuesday night and Wednesday, showers likely. Lows in the lower 60s. Highs in the lower 80s. Chance of rain 70%. Wednesday night, mostly cloudy. A chance of showers until midnight, then showers likely after midnight. Lows in the mid-60s. Chance of rain 60%. Thursday, mostly sunny. A chance of showers in the morning. Highs in the lower 80s. Chance of rain 50%. Again, the forecast for Peoria and surrounding areas of central Illinois for the rest of today, mostly sunny. Highs in the lower 80s. Southeast winds 5 to 10 miles an hour. At 10 a.m. in Peoria, skies were partly sunny. The temperature was 70 degrees, the dew point was 62, and the relative humidity was 76%. The wind was east at 5 miles an hour. The pressure was 30.02 inches and steady. Around central and western Illinois, at Quincy, fog was reported, with a temperature of 69. It was mostly sunny, with a temperature of 69 at Galesburg and 70 at Pontiac. It was partly sunny, with a temperature of 70 at Bloomington, 69 at Moline, 72 at Lakin, 74 at Springfield, and 74 at Lincoln. At Macomb, it was cloudy, with a temperature of 68. And once again at 10 a.m. in Peoria, under partly sunny skies, the temperature was 70. Looking elsewhere around the Midwest at 10 a.m., Chicago was mostly sunny, and 74. Indianapolis was partly sunny, and 75. St. Louis was partly sunny, and 77. Kansas City was mostly sunny, and 72. Des Moines was mostly sunny, and 72. Milwaukee was mostly sunny, and 72. The time is currently 10:53 a.m. Central Daylight Time. 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Now for the official National Weather Service forecast for Peoria and surrounding areas of central Illinois. Rest of today, mostly sunny. Highs in the lower 80s. Southeast winds 5 to 10 miles an hour. Tonight, mostly clear. Lows in the mid-60s. Southeast winds around 5 miles an hour. Saturday, mostly sunny. Highs in the upper 80s. Southwest winds 5 to 10 miles an hour. Saturday night, partly cloudy. Lows in the lower 60s. North winds around 5 miles an hour. Sunday, mostly sunny. Highs in the lower 80s. Northeast winds around 5 miles an hour. Sunday night, mostly cloudy. Lows in the lower 60s. Monday, mostly sunny. A chance of showers in the morning. Highs in the mid-80s. Chance of rain 40%. Monday night, mostly clear until midnight, then partly cloudy with a chance of showers after midnight. Lows in the upper 60s. Chance of rain 50%. Tuesday, mostly sunny. A chance of showers in the afternoon.
Highs in the mid-80s.

chance of rain 50%. Tuesday night and Wednesday, showers likely. Lows in the lower 60s. Highs in the lower 80s. Chance of rain 70%. Wednesday night, mostly cloudy. A chance of showers until midnight, then showers likely after midnight. Lows in the mid-60s. Chance of rain 60%. Thursday, mostly sunny. A chance of showers in the morning. Highs in the lower 80s. Chance of rain 50%. Again, the forecast for Peoria and surrounding areas of central Illinois for the rest of today, mostly sunny. Highs in the lower 80s. Southeast winds 5 to 10 miles an hour. Here is a look at the Illinois River stages and the forecast for the next 3 days. River stages were recorded around 7 a.m. Forecasts are for 7 a.m. the next 3 days. At LaSalle, flood stage is 20 feet. This morning's river stage was 10.8 feet. The forecast for LaSalle is 10.8 feet on Saturday, 10.7 feet on Sunday, and 10.7 feet on Monday. At Henry, flood stage is 23 feet. This morning's river stage was 14.5 feet. The forecast for Henry is 14.5 feet on Saturday, 14.5 feet on Sunday, and 14.5 feet on Monday. At Peoria, flood stage is 18 feet. This morning's river stage was 11.9 feet. The forecast for Peoria is 11.9 feet on Saturday, 11.9 feet on Sunday, and 11.9 feet on Monday. At Havana, flood stage is 14 feet. This morning's river stage was 6.0 feet. The forecast for Havana is 6.1 feet on Saturday, 6.1 feet on Sunday, and 6.1 feet on Monday. At 10 a.m. in Peoria, skies were partly sunny. The temperature was 70 degrees, the dew point was 62, and the relative humidity was 76%. The wind was east at 5 miles an hour. The pressure was 30.02 inches and steady. Around central and western Illinois, at Quincy, fog was reported, with a temperature of 69. It was mostly sunny, with a temperature of 69 at Galesburg, and 70 at Pontiac. It was partly sunny, with a temperature of 70 at Bloomington, 69 at Moline, 72 at Lakin, 74 at Springfield, and 74 at Lincoln. At Macomb, it was cloudy, with a temperature of 68. And once again at 10 a.m. in Peoria, under partly sunny skies, the temperature was 70. Looking elsewhere around the Midwest at 10 a.m., Chicago was mostly sunny, and 74. Indianapolis was partly sunny, and 75. St. Louis was partly sunny, and 77. Kansas City was mostly sunny, and 72. Des Moines was mostly sunny, and 72. Milwaukee was mostly sunny, and 72. The time is currently 10:57 a.m. Central Daylight Time. 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Now for the official National Weather Service forecast for Peoria and surrounding areas of central Illinois. Rest of today, mostly sunny. Highs in the lower 80s. Southeast winds 5 to 10 miles an hour. Tonight, mostly clear. Lows in the mid-60s. Southeast winds around 5 miles an hour. Saturday, mostly sunny. Highs upper 80s. Southwest winds 5 to 10 miles an hour. Saturday night, partly cloudy. Lows in the lower 60s. North winds around 5 miles an hour. Sunday, mostly sunny. Highs in the lower 80s. Northeast winds around 5 miles an hour. Sunday night, mostly cloudy. Lows in the lower 60s. Monday, mostly sunny. A chance of showers in the morning. Highs in the mid-80s. Chance of rain 40%. Monday night, mostly clear until midnight, then partly cloudy with a chance of showers after midnight. Lows in the upper 60s. Chance of rain 50%. Tuesday, mostly sunny. A chance of showers in the afternoon. Highs in the mid-80s. Chance of rain 50%. Tuesday night and Wednesday, showers likely. Lows in the lower 60s. Highs in the lower 80s. Chance of rain 70%. Wednesday night, mostly cloudy. A chance of showers until midnight, then showers likely after midnight.

7 feet on Sunday and 10.7 feet on Monday. At Henry, flood stage is 23 feet. This morning's river stage was 14.5 feet. The forecast for Henry is 14.5 feet on Saturday, 14.5 feet on Sunday, and 14.5 feet on Monday. At Peoria, flood stage is 18 feet. This morning's river stage was 11.9 feet. The forecast for Peoria is 11.9 feet on Saturday, 11.9 feet on Sunday, and 11.9 feet on Monday. At Havana, flood stage is 14 feet. This morning's river stage was 6.0 feet. The forecast for Havana is 6.1 feet on Saturday, 6.1 feet on Sunday, and 6.1 feet on Monday. And now a discussion of hazardous weather conditions for the following counties in Illinois: Fulton, Knox, Marshall, Mason, McLean, Peoria, Stark, Tazewell, and Woodford. This hazardous weather outlook is for Central Illinois, East Central Illinois, Southeast Illinois, and West Central Illinois. For this afternoon and tonight, no hazardous weather is expected at this time. For Saturday through Thursday, temperatures will warm through the weekend into next week. Heat indices may approach 100 degrees near and south of Interstate 70 Tuesday and Wednesday. Scattered thunderstorms are expected from Monday night through Thursday, though the severe weather risk appears low at this time. Spotter information statement: spotter activation is not anticipated through tonight. The time is currently 11:07 a.m. Central Daylight Time. 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Now for the official National Weather Service forecast for Peoria and surrounding areas of Central Illinois. Rest of today, mostly sunny. Highs in the lower 80s. Southeast winds 5 to 10 miles an hour. Tonight, mostly clear. Lows in the mid-60s. Southeast winds around 5 miles an hour. Saturday, mostly sunny. Highs in the upper 80s. Southwest winds 5 to 10 miles an hour. Saturday night, partly cloudy. Lows in the lower 60s. North winds around 5 miles an hour. Sunday, mostly sunny. Highs in the lower 80s. Northeast winds around 5 miles an hour. Sunday night, mostly cloudy. Lows in the lower 60s. Monday, mostly sunny. A chance of showers in the morning. Highs in the mid-80s. Chance of rain 40%. Monday night, mostly clear until midnight, then partly cloudy with a chance of showers after midnight. Lows in the upper 60s. Chance of rain 50%. Tuesday, mostly sunny. A chance of showers in the afternoon. Highs in the mid-80s. Chance of rain 50%. Tuesday night and Wednesday, showers likely. Lows in the lower 60s. Highs in the lower 80s. Chance of rain 70%. Wednesday night, mostly cloudy. A chance of showers until midnight, then showers likely after midnight. Lows in the mid-60s. Chance of rain 60%. Thursday, mostly sunny. A chance of showers in the morning. Highs in the lower 80s. Chance of rain 50%. Again, the forecast for Peoria and surrounding areas of Central Illinois for the rest of today, mostly sunny. Highs in the lower 80s. Southeast winds 5 to 10 miles an hour. At 11 a.m. in Peoria, skies were mostly sunny. The temperature was 73 degrees, the dew point was 63, and the relative humidity was 70%. The wind was variable at 5 miles an hour. The pressure was 30.03 inches and rising. Around central and western Illinois, at Lakin, it was mostly sunny, with a temperature of 75. It was partly sunny, with a temperature of 74 at Bloomington, 75 at Moline, 73 at Galesburg, 77 at Springfield, and 78 at Lincoln. It was cloudy, with a temperature of 71 at Macomb, and 70 at Quincy. And once again at 11 a.m. in Peoria, under mostly sunny skies, the temperature was 73. Looking elsewhere around the Midwest at 11 a.m., Chicago was mostly sunny, and 76. Indianapolis was partly sunny, and 77. St. Louis was partly sunny, and 79. Kansas City was mostly sunny, and 76. Des Moines was mostly sunny, and 75.

Milwaukee was mostly sunny, and 74. And now a discussion of hazardous weather conditions for the following counties in Illinois: Fulton, Knox, Marshall, Mason, McLean, Peoria, Stark, Tazewell, and Woodford. This hazardous weather outlook is for Central Illinois, East Central Illinois, Southeast Illinois, and West Central Illinois. For this afternoon and tonight, no hazardous weather is expected at this time. For Saturday through Thursday, temperatures will warm through the weekend into next week. Heat indices may approach 100 degrees near and south of Interstate 70 Tuesday and Wednesday. Scattered thunderstorms are expected from Monday night through Thursday, though the severe weather risk appears low at this time. Spotter information statement: spotter activation is not anticipated through tonight. The time is currently 11:11 a.m. Central Daylight Time. 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Now for the official National Weather Service forecast for Peoria and surrounding areas of Central Illinois. Rest of today, mostly sunny. Highs in the lower 80s. Southeast winds 5 to 10 miles an hour. Tonight, mostly clear. Lows in the mid-60s. Southeast winds around 5 miles an hour. Saturday, mostly sunny. Highs in the upper 80s. Southwest winds 5 to 10 miles an hour. Saturday night, partly cloudy. Lows in the lower 60s. North winds around 5 miles an hour. Sunday, mostly sunny. Highs in the lower 80s. Northeast winds around 5 miles an hour. Sunday night, mostly cloudy. Lows in the lower 60s. Monday, mostly sunny. A chance of showers in the morning. Highs in the mid-80s. Chance of rain 40%. Monday night, mostly clear until midnight, then partly cloudy with a chance of showers after midnight. Lows in the upper 60s. Chance of rain 50%. Tuesday, mostly sunny. A chance of showers in the afternoon. Highs in the mid-80s. Chance of rain 50%. Tuesday night and Wednesday, showers likely. Lows in the lower 60s. Highs in the lower 80s. Chance of rain 70%. Wednesday night, mostly cloudy. A chance of showers until midnight, then showers likely after midnight. Lows in the mid-60s. Chance of rain 60%. Thursday, mostly sunny. A chance of showers in the morning. Highs in the lower 80s. Chance of rain 50%. Again, the forecast for Peoria and surrounding areas of Central Illinois for the rest of today, mostly sunny. Highs in the lower 80s. Southeast winds 5 to 10 miles an hour. 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At 11 a.m. in Peoria, skies were mostly sunny. The temperature was 73 degrees, the dew point was 63, and the relative humidity was 70%. The wind was variable at 5 miles an hour. The pressure was 30.03 inches and rising. Around central and western Illinois, it was mostly sunny, with a temperature of 75 at Lakin and 74 at Pontiac. It was partly sunny, with a temperature of 74 at Bloomington, 75 at Moline, 73 at Galesburg, 77 at Springfield, and 78 at Lincoln. It was cloudy, with a temperature of 71 at Macomb and 72 at Quincy. And once again at 11 a.m. in Peoria, under mostly sunny skies, the temperature was 73. Here is a look at the Illinois River stages and the forecast for the next 3 days. River stages were recorded around 7 a.m. Forecasts are for 7 a.m. the next 3 days. At LaSalle, flood stage is 20 feet. This morning's river stage was 10.8 feet. The forecast for LaSalle is 10.8 feet on Saturday, 10.7 feet on Sunday, and 10.7 feet on Monday.

Henry, flood stage is 23 feet. This morning's river stage was 14.5 feet. The forecast for Henry is 14.5 feet on Saturday, 14.5 feet on Sunday, and 14.5 feet on Monday. At Peoria, flood stage is 18 feet. This morning's river stage was 11.9 feet. The forecast for Peoria is 11.9 feet on Saturday, 11.9 feet on Sunday, and 11.9 feet on Monday. At Havana, flood stage is 14 feet. This morning's river stage was 6.0 feet. The forecast for Havana is 6.1 feet on Saturday, 6.1 feet on Sunday, and 6.1 feet on Monday. And now a discussion of hazardous weather conditions for the following counties in Illinois: Fulton, Knox, Marshall, Mason, McLean, Peoria, Stark, Tazewell, and Woodford. This hazardous weather outlook is for Central Illinois, East Central Illinois, Southeast Illinois, and West Central Illinois. For this afternoon and tonight, no hazardous weather is expected at this time. For Saturday through Thursday, temperatures will warm through the weekend into next week. Heat indices may approach 100 degrees near and south of Interstate 70 Tuesday and Wednesday. Scattered thunderstorms are expected from Monday night through Thursday, though the severe weather risk appears low at this time. Spotter information statement: spotter activation is not anticipated through tonight. The time is currently 11:17 a.m. Central Daylight Time. 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Now for the official National Weather Service forecast for Peoria and surrounding areas of Central Illinois. Rest of today, mostly sunny. Highs in the lower 80s. Southeast winds 5 to 10 miles an hour. Tonight, mostly clear. Lows in the mid-60s. Southeast winds around 5 miles an hour. Saturday, mostly sunny. Highs in the upper 80s. Southwest winds 5 to 10 miles an hour. Saturday night, partly cloudy. Lows in the lower 60s. North winds around 5 miles an hour. Sunday, mostly sunny. Highs in the lower 80s. Northeast winds around 5 miles an hour. Sunday night, mostly cloudy. Lows in the lower 60s. Monday, mostly sunny. A chance of showers in the morning. Highs in the mid-80s. Chance of rain 40%. Monday night, mostly clear until midnight, then partly cloudy with a chance of showers after midnight. Lows in the upper 60s. Chance of rain 50%. Tuesday, mostly sunny. A chance of showers in the afternoon. Highs in the mid-80s. Chance of rain 50%. Tuesday night and Wednesday, showers likely. Lows in the lower 60s. Highs in the lower 80s. Chance of rain 70%. Wednesday night, mostly cloudy. A chance of showers until midnight, then showers likely after midnight. Lows in the mid-60s. Chance of rain 60%. Thursday, mostly sunny. A chance of showers in the morning. Highs in the lower 80s. Chance of rain 50%. Again, the forecast for Peoria and surrounding areas of Central Illinois for the rest of today, mostly sunny. Highs in the lower 80s. Southeast winds 5 to 10 miles an hour. At 11 a.m. in Peoria, skies were mostly sunny. The temperature was 73 degrees, the dew point was 63, and the relative humidity was 70%. The wind was variable at 5 miles an hour. The pressure was 30.03 inches and rising. Around central and western Illinois, it was mostly sunny, with a temperature of 75 at Lakin and 74 at Pontiac. It was partly sunny, with a temperature of 74 at Bloomington, 75 at Moline, 73 at Galesburg, 77 at Springfield, and 78 at Lincoln. It was cloudy, with a temperature of 71 at Macomb, and 72 at Quincy. And once again at 11 a.m. in Peoria, under mostly sunny skies, the temperature was 73. Looking elsewhere around the Midwest at 11 a.m., Chicago was mostly sunny, and 76. Indianapolis was partly sunny, and 77. St. Louis was partly sunny, and 79. Kansas City was mostly sunny, and 76. Des Moines was mostly sunny, and 75. Milwaukee was mostly sunny,

1974. And now a discussion of hazardous weather conditions for the following counties in Illinois: Fulton, Knox, Marshall, Mason, McLean, Peoria, Stark, Tazewell, and Woodford. This hazardous weather outlook is for Central Illinois, East Central Illinois, Southeast Illinois, and West Central Illinois. For this afternoon and tonight, no hazardous weather is expected at this time. For Saturday through Thursday, temperatures will warm through the weekend into next week. Heat indices may approach 100 degrees near and south of Interstate 70 Tuesday and Wednesday. Scattered thunderstorms are expected from Monday night through Thursday, though the severe weather risk appears low at this time. Spotter information statement: spotter activation is not anticipated through tonight. The time is currently 11:21 a.m. Central Daylight Time. 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Now for the official National Weather Service forecast for Peoria and surrounding areas of Central Illinois. Rest of today, mostly sunny. Highs in the lower 80s. Southeast winds 5 to 10 miles an hour. Tonight, mostly clear. Lows in the mid-60s. Southeast winds around 5 miles an hour. Saturday, mostly sunny. Highs in the upper 80s. Southwest winds 5 to 10 miles an hour. Saturday night, partly cloudy. Lows in the lower 60s. North winds around 5 miles an hour. Sunday, mostly sunny. Highs in the lower 80s. Northeast winds around 5 miles an hour. Sunday night, mostly cloudy. Lows in the lower 60s. Monday, mostly sunny. A chance of showers in the morning. Highs in the mid-80s. Chance of rain 40%. Monday night, mostly clear until midnight, then partly cloudy with a chance of showers after midnight. Lows in the upper 60s. Chance of rain 50%. Tuesday, mostly sunny. A chance of showers in the afternoon. Highs in the mid-80s. Chance of rain 50%. Tuesday night and Wednesday, showers likely. Lows in the lower 60s. Highs in the lower 80s. Chance of rain 70%. Wednesday night, mostly cloudy. A chance of showers until midnight, then showers likely after midnight. Lows in the mid-60s. Chance of rain 60%. Thursday, mostly sunny. A chance of showers in the morning. Highs in the lower 80s. Chance of rain 50%. Again, the forecast for Peoria and surrounding areas of Central Illinois for the rest of today, mostly sunny. Highs in the lower 80s. Southeast winds 5 to 10 miles an hour. At 11 a.m. in Peoria, skies were partly sunny. The temperature was 73 degrees, the dew point was 63, and the relative humidity was 70%. The wind was variable at 5 miles an hour. The pressure was 30.03 inches and rising. Around central and western Illinois, it was mostly sunny, with a temperature of 76 at Moline, 75 at Lakin, and 74 at Pontiac. It was partly sunny, with a temperature of 74 at Bloomington, 73 at Galesburg, 77 at Springfield, and 78 at Lincoln. It was cloudy, with a temperature of 72 at Macomb, and 72 at Quincy. And once again at 11 a.m. in Peoria, under partly sunny skies, the temperature was 73. Looking elsewhere around the Midwest at 11 a.m., Chicago was mostly sunny, and 76. Indianapolis was partly sunny, and 77. St. Louis was partly sunny, and 79. Kansas City was mostly sunny, and 76. Des Moines was mostly sunny, and 75. Milwaukee was mostly sunny, and 74. And now a discussion of hazardous weather conditions for the following counties in Illinois: Fulton, Knox, Marshall, Mason, McLean, Peoria, Stark, Tazewell, and Woodford. This hazardous weather outlook is for Central Illinois, East Central Illinois, Southeast Illinois, and West Central Illinois. For this afternoon and tonight, no hazardous weather is expected at this time. For Saturday through Thursday, temperatures will warm through the weekend into next week. Heat indices may approach 100 degrees near and south of Interstate 70 Tuesday and Wednesday. Scattered thunderstorms are expected from Monday night through Thursday, though the severe weather risk appears low at this time.

Spotter information statement. Spotter activation is not anticipated through tonight. Here is a look at the Illinois River stages and the forecast for the next 3 days. River stages were recorded around 7 a.m. Forecasts are for 7 a.m. the next 3 days. At LaSalle, flood stage is 20 feet. This morning's river stage was 10.8 feet. The forecast for LaSalle is 10.8 feet on Saturday, 10.7 feet on Sunday, and 10.7 feet on Monday. At Henry, flood stage is 23 feet. This morning's river stage was 14.5 feet. The forecast for Henry is 14.5 feet on Saturday, 14.5 feet on Sunday, and 14.5 feet on Monday. At Peoria, flood stage is 18 feet. This morning's river stage was 11.9 feet. The forecast for Peoria is 11.9 feet on Saturday, 11.9 feet on Sunday, and 11.9 feet on Monday. At Havana, flood stage is 14 feet. This morning's river stage was 6.0 feet. The forecast for Havana is 6.1 feet on Saturday, 6.1 feet on Sunday, and 6.1 feet on Monday. The time is currently 11:26 a.m. Central Daylight Time. 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Now for the official National Weather Service forecast for Peoria and surrounding areas of central Illinois. Rest of today, mostly sunny. Highs in the lower 80s. Southeast winds 5 to 10 miles an hour. Tonight, mostly clear. Lows in the mid-60s. Southeast winds around 5 miles an hour. Saturday, mostly sunny. Highs in the upper 80s. Southwest winds 5 to 10 miles an hour. Saturday night, partly cloudy. Lows in the lower 60s. North winds around 5 miles an hour. Sunday, mostly sunny. Highs in the lower 80s. Northeast winds around 5 miles an hour. Sunday night, mostly cloudy. Lows in the lower 60s. Monday, mostly sunny. A chance of showers in the morning. Highs in the mid-80s. Chance of rain 40%. Monday night, mostly clear until midnight, then partly cloudy with a chance of showers after midnight. Lows in the upper 60s. Chance of rain 50%. Tuesday, mostly sunny. A chance of showers in the afternoon. Highs in the mid-80s. Chance of rain 50%. Tuesday night and Wednesday, showers likely. Lows in the lower 60s. Highs in the lower 80s. Chance of rain 70%. Wednesday night, mostly cloudy. A chance of showers until midnight, then showers likely after midnight. Lows in the mid-60s. Chance of rain 60%. Thursday, mostly sunny. A chance of showers in the morning. Highs in the lower 80s. Chance of rain 50%. Again, the forecast for Peoria and surrounding areas of central Illinois for the rest of today, mostly sunny. Highs in the lower 80s. Southeast winds 5 to 10 miles an hour. At 11 a.m. in Peoria, skies were partly sunny. The temperature was 73 degrees, the dew point was 63, and the relative humidity was 70%. The wind was variable at 5 miles an hour. The pressure was 30.03 inches and rising. Around central and western Illinois, it was mostly sunny, with a temperature of 76 at Moline, 75 at Lakin, and 74 at Pontiac. It was partly sunny, with a temperature of 74 at Bloomington, 73 at Galesburg, 77 at Springfield, and 78 at Lincoln. It was cloudy, with a temperature of 72 at Macomb, and 72 at Quincy. And once again at 11 a.m. in Peoria, under partly sunny skies, the temperature was 73. Looking elsewhere around the Midwest at 11 a.m., Chicago was mostly sunny, and 76. Indianapolis was partly sunny, and 77. St. Louis was partly sunny, and 79. Kansas City was mostly sunny, and 76. Des Moines was mostly sunny, and 75. Milwaukee was mostly sunny, and 74. And now a discussion of hazardous weather conditions for the following counties in Illinois: Fulton, Knox, Marshall, Mason, McLean, Peoria, Stark, Tazewell, and Woodford. This hazard

weather outlook is for Central Illinois, East Central Illinois, Southeast Illinois, and West Central Illinois. For this afternoon and tonight, no hazardous weather is expected at this time. For Saturday through Thursday, temperatures will warm through the weekend into next week. Heat indices may approach 100 degrees near and south of Interstate 70 Tuesday and Wednesday. Scattered thunderstorms are expected from Monday night through Thursday, though the severe weather risk appears low at this time. Spotter information statement. Spotter activation is not anticipated through tonight. The time is currently 11:31 a.m. Central Daylight Time. 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Now for the official National Weather Service forecast for Peoria and surrounding areas of Central Illinois. Rest of today, mostly sunny. Highs in the lower 80s. Southeast winds 5 to 10 miles an hour. Tonight, mostly clear. Lows in the mid-60s. Southeast winds around 5 miles an hour. Saturday, mostly sunny. Highs in the upper 80s. Southwest winds 5 to 10 miles an hour. Saturday night, partly cloudy. Lows in the lower 60s. North winds around 5 miles an hour. Sunday, mostly sunny. Highs in the lower 80s. Northeast winds around 5 miles an hour. Sunday night, mostly cloudy. Lows in the lower 60s. Monday, mostly sunny. A chance of showers in the morning. Highs in the mid-80s. Chance of rain 40%. Monday night, mostly clear until midnight, then partly cloudy with a chance of showers after midnight. Lows in the upper 60s. Chance of rain 50%. Tuesday, mostly sunny. A chance of showers in the afternoon. Highs in the mid-80s. Chance of rain 50%. Tuesday night and Wednesday, showers likely. Lows in the lower 60s. Highs in the lower 80s. Chance of rain 70%. Wednesday night, mostly cloudy. A chance of showers until midnight, then showers likely after midnight. Lows in the mid-60s. Chance of rain 60%. Thursday, mostly sunny. A chance of showers in the morning. Highs in the lower 80s. Chance of rain 50%. Again, the forecast for Peoria and Thursday, mostly sunny. A chance of showers in the morning. Highs in the lower 80s. Chance of rain 50%. Again, the forecast for Peoria and surrounding areas of Central Illinois for the rest of today, mostly sunny. Highs in the lower 80s. Southeast winds 5 to 10 miles an hour. At 11 a.m. in Peoria, skies were partly sunny. The temperature was 73 degrees, the dew point was 63, and the relative humidity was 70%. The wind was variable at 5 miles an hour. The pressure was 30.03 inches and rising. Around central and western Illinois, it was mostly sunny, with a temperature of 76 at Moline, 75 at Lakin, and 74 at Pontiac. It was partly sunny, with a temperature of 74 at Bloomington, 73 at Galesburg, 77 at Springfield, and 78 at Lincoln. It was cloudy, with a temperature of 72 at Macomb, and 72 at Quincy. And once again at 11 a.m. in Peoria, under partly sunny skies, the temperature was 73. Looking elsewhere around the Midwest at 11 a.m., Chicago was mostly sunny, and 76. Indianapolis was partly sunny, and 77. St. Louis was partly sunny, and 79. Kansas City was mostly sunny, and 76. Des Moines was mostly sunny, and 75. Milwaukee was mostly sunny, and 74. And now a discussion of hazardous weather conditions for the following counties in Illinois: Fulton, Knox, Marshall, Mason, McLean, Peoria, Stark, Tazewell, and Woodford. This hazardous weather outlook is for Central Illinois, East Central Illinois, Southeast Illinois, and West Central Illinois. For this afternoon and tonight, no hazardous weather is expected at this time. For Saturday through Thursday, temperatures will warm through the weekend into next week. Heat indices may approach 100 degrees near and south of Interstate 70 Tuesday and Wednesday. Scattered thunderstorms are expected from Monday night through Thursday, though the severe weather risk appears low at this time. Spotter information statement. Spotter activation.

is not anticipated through tonight. Here is a look at the Illinois River stages and the forecast for the next 3 days. River stages were recorded around 7 a.m. Forecasts are for 7 a.m. the next 3 days. At LaSalle, flood stage is 20 feet. This morning's river stage was 10.8 feet. The forecast for LaSalle is 10.8 feet on Saturday, 10.7 feet on Sunday, and 10.7 feet on Monday. At Henry, flood stage is 23 feet. This morning's river stage was 14.5 feet. The forecast for Henry is 14.5 feet on Saturday, 14.5 feet on Sunday, and 14.5 feet on Monday. At Peoria, flood stage is 18 feet. This morning's river stage was 11.9 feet. The forecast for Peoria is 11.9 feet on Saturday, 11.9 feet on Sunday, and 11.9 feet on Monday. At Havana, flood stage is 14 feet. This morning's river stage was 6.0 feet. The forecast for Havana is 6.1 feet on Saturday, 6.1 feet on Sunday, and 6.1 feet on Monday. The time is currently 11:36 a.m. Central Daylight Time. 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Now for the official National Weather Service forecast for Peoria and surrounding areas of central Illinois. Rest of today, mostly sunny. Highs in the lower 80s. Southeast winds 5 to 10 miles an hour. Tonight, mostly clear. Lows in the mid-60s. Southeast winds around 5 miles an hour. Saturday, mostly sunny. Highs in the upper 80s. Southwest winds 5 to 10 miles an hour. Saturday night, partly cloudy. Lows in the lower 60s. North winds around 5 miles an hour. Sunday, mostly sunny. Highs in the lower 80s. Northeast winds around 5 miles an hour. Sunday night, mostly cloudy. Lows in the lower 60s. Monday, mostly sunny. A chance of showers in the morning. Highs in the mid-80s. Chance of rain 40%. Monday night, mostly clear until midnight, then partly cloudy with a chance of showers after midnight. Lows in the upper 60s. Chance of rain 50%. Tuesday, mostly sunny. A chance of showers in the afternoon. Highs in the mid-80s. Chance of rain 50%. Tuesday night and Wednesday, showers likely. Lows in the lower 60s. Highs in the lower 80s. Chance of rain 70%. Wednesday night, mostly cloudy. A chance of showers until midnight, then showers likely after midnight. Lows in the mid-60s. Chance of rain 60%. Thursday, mostly sunny. A chance of showers in the morning. Highs in the lower 80s. Chance of rain 50%. Again, the forecast for Peoria and surrounding areas of central Illinois for the rest of today, mostly sunny. Highs in the lower 80s. Southeast winds 5 to 10 miles an hour. And now a discussion of hazardous weather conditions for the following counties in Illinois: Fulton, Knox, Marshall, Mason, McLean, Peoria, Stark, Tazewell, and Woodford. This hazardous weather outlook is for central Illinois, east central Illinois, southeast Illinois, and west central Illinois. For this afternoon and tonight, no hazardous weather is expected at this time. For Saturday through Thursday, temperatures will warm through the weekend into next week. Heat indices may approach 100 degrees near and south of Interstate 70 Tuesday and Wednesday. Scattered thunderstorms are expected from Monday night through Thursday, though the severe weather risk appears low at this time. Spotter information statement: spotter activation is not anticipated through tonight. The time is currently 11:39 a.m. Central Daylight Time. 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Now for the official National Weather Service forecast for Peoria and surrounding areas of central Illinois. Rest of today, mostly sunny. Highs in the lower 80s. Southeast winds 5 to 10 miles an hour. Tonight, partly cloudy. Lows in the mid-60s. Southeast winds around 5 miles an hour. Saturday, mostly sunny. Highs in the upper 80s. Southwest winds 5 to 10 miles an hour,
becoming west in the afternoon. Saturday night, partly cloudy. Lows in the lower 60s. North winds around 5 miles an hour. Sunday, mostly sunny. Highs in the lower 80s. Northeast winds around 5 miles an hour. Sunday night, mostly cloudy. Lows in the lower 60s. Monday, mostly sunny. A chance of showers in the morning. Highs in the mid 80s. Chance of rain 40%. Monday night, mostly clear until midnight, then partly cloudy with a chance of showers after midnight. Lows in the upper 60s. Chance of rain 50%. Tuesday, mostly sunny. A chance of showers in the afternoon. Highs in the mid 80s. Chance of rain 50%. Tuesday night and Wednesday, showers likely. Lows in the lower 60s. Highs in the lower 80s. Chance of rain 70%. Wednesday night, mostly cloudy. A chance of showers until midnight, then showers likely after midnight. Lows in the mid 60s. Chance of rain 60%. Thursday, mostly sunny. A chance of showers in the morning. Highs in the lower 80s. Chance of rain 50%. Again, the forecast for Peoria and surrounding areas of central Illinois for the rest of today, mostly sunny. Highs in the lower 80s. Southeast winds 5 to 10 miles an hour. At 11 a.m. in Peoria, skies were partly sunny. The temperature was 73 degrees, the dew point was 63, and the relative humidity was 70%. The wind was variable at 5 miles an hour. The pressure was 30.03 inches and rising. Around central and western Illinois, it was mostly sunny, with a temperature of 76 at Moline, 75 at Lakin, and 74 at Pontiac. It was partly sunny, with a temperature of 74 at Bloomington, 73 at Galesburg, 77 at Springfield, and 78 at Lincoln. It was cloudy, with a temperature of 72 at Macomb, and 72 at Quincy. And once again at 11 a.m. in Peoria, under partly sunny skies, the temperature was 73. Looking elsewhere around the Midwest at 11 a.m., Chicago was mostly sunny, and 76. Indianapolis was partly sunny, and 77. St. Louis was partly sunny, and 79. Kansas City was mostly sunny, and 76. Des Moines was mostly sunny, and 75. Milwaukee was mostly sunny, and 74. And now a discussion of hazardous weather conditions for the following counties in Illinois: Fulton, Knox, Marshall, Mason, McLean, Peoria, Stark, Tazewell, and Woodford. This hazardous weather outlook is for central Illinois, east central Illinois, southeast Illinois, and west central Illinois. For this afternoon and tonight, no hazardous weather is expected at this time. For Saturday through Thursday, temperatures will warm through the weekend into next week. Heat indices may approach 100 degrees near and south of Interstate 70 Tuesday and Wednesday. Scattered thunderstorms are expected from Monday night through Thursday, though the severe weather risk appears low at this time. Spotter information statement: spotter activation is not anticipated through tonight. The time is currently 11:44 a.m. Central Daylight Time. 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Now for the official National Weather Service forecast for Peoria and surrounding areas of central Illinois. Rest of today, mostly sunny. Highs in the lower 80s. Southeast winds 5 to 10 miles an hour. Tonight, partly cloudy. Lows in the mid-60s. Southeast winds around 5 miles an hour. Saturday, mostly sunny. Highs in the upper 80s. Southwest winds 5 to 10 miles an hour, becoming west in the afternoon. Saturday night, partly cloudy. Lows in the lower 60s. North winds around 5 miles an hour. Sunday, mostly sunny. Highs in the lower 80s. Northeast winds around 5 miles an hour. Sunday night, mostly cloudy. Lows in the lower 60s. Monday, mostly sunny. A chance of showers in the morning. Highs in the mid 80s. Chance of rain 40%. Monday night, mostly clear until midnight, then partly cloudy with a chance of showers after midnight. Lows in the upper 60s. Chance of rain 50%.

Tuesday, mostly sunny. A chance of showers in the afternoon. Highs in the mid-80s. Chance of rain 50%. Tuesday night and Wednesday, showers likely. Lows in the lower 60s. Highs in the lower 80s. Chance of rain 70%. Wednesday night, mostly cloudy. A chance of showers until midnight, then showers likely after midnight. Lows in the mid-60s. Chance of rain 60%. Thursday, mostly sunny. A chance of showers in the morning. Highs in the lower 80s. Chance of rain 50%. Again, the forecast for Peoria and surrounding areas of central Illinois for the rest of today, mostly sunny. Highs in the lower 80s. Southeast winds 5 to 10 miles an hour. Here is a look at the Illinois River stages and the forecast for the next 3 days. River stages were recorded around 7 a.m. Forecasts are for 7 a.m. the next 3 days. At LaSalle, flood stage is 20 feet. This morning's river stage was 10.8 feet. The forecast for LaSalle is 10.8 feet on Saturday, 10.7 feet on Sunday, and 10.7 feet on Monday. At Henry, flood stage is 23 feet. This morning's river stage was 14.5 feet. The forecast for Henry is 14.5 feet on Saturday, 14.5 feet on Sunday, and 14.5 feet on Monday. At Peoria, flood stage is 18 feet. This morning's river stage was 11.9 feet. The forecast for Peoria is 11.9 feet on Saturday, 11.9 feet on Sunday, and 11.9 feet on Monday. At Havana, flood stage is 14 feet. This morning's river stage was 6.0 feet. The forecast for Havana is 6.1 feet on Saturday, 6.1 feet on Sunday, and 6.1 feet on Monday. At 11 a.m. in Peoria, skies were partly sunny. The temperature was 73 degrees, the dew point was 63, and the relative humidity was 70%. The wind was variable at 5 miles an hour. The pressure was 30.03 inches and rising. Around central and western Illinois, it was mostly sunny, with a temperature of 76 at Moline, 75 at Lakin, and 74 at Pontiac. It was partly sunny, with a temperature of 74 at Bloomington, 73 at Galesburg, 77 at Springfield, and 78 at Lincoln. It was cloudy, with a temperature of 72 at Macomb, and 72 at Quincy. And once again at 11 a.m. in Peoria, under partly sunny skies, the temperature was 73. Looking elsewhere around the Midwest at 11 a.m., Chicago was mostly sunny, and 76. Indianapolis was partly sunny, and 77. St. Louis was partly sunny, and 79. Kansas City was mostly sunny, and 76. Des Moines was mostly sunny, and 75. Milwaukee was mostly sunny, and 74. And now a discussion of hazardous weather conditions for the following counties in Illinois: Fulton, Knox, Marshall, Mason, McLean, Peoria, Stark, Tazewell, and Woodford. This hazardous weather outlook is for central Illinois, east central Illinois, southeast Illinois, and west central Illinois. For this afternoon and tonight, no hazardous weather is expected at this time. For Saturday through Thursday, temperatures will warm through the weekend into next week. Heat indices may approach 100 degrees near and south of Interstate 70 Tuesday and Wednesday. Scattered thunderstorms are expected from Monday night through Thursday, though the severe weather risk appears low at this time. Spotter information statement: spotter activation is not anticipated through tonight. The time is currently 11:49 a.m. Central Daylight Time. 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Now for the official National Weather Service forecast for Peoria and surrounding areas of central Illinois. Rest of today, mostly sunny. Highs in the lower 80s. Southeast winds 5 to 10 miles an hour. Tonight, partly cloudy. Lows in the mid-60s. Southeast winds around 5 miles an hour. Saturday, mostly sunny. Highs in the upper 80s. Southwest winds 5 to 10 miles an hour, becoming west in the afternoon. Saturday night, partly cloudy. Lows in the lower 60s. North winds around 5 miles an hour. Sunday, mostly sunny.
Highs in the lower 80s. Northeast winds around 5 miles an hour. Sunday night, mostly cloudy. Lows in the lower 60s. Monday, mostly sunny. A chance of showers in the morning. Highs in the mid-80s. Chance of rain 40%. Monday night, mostly clear until midnight, then partly cloudy with a chance of showers after midnight. Lows in the upper 60s. Chance of rain 50%. Tuesday, mostly sunny. A chance of showers in the afternoon. Highs in the mid-80s. Chance of rain 50%. Tuesday night and Wednesday, showers light. Lows in the lower 60s. Highs in the lower 80s. Chance of rain 70%. Wednesday night, mostly cloudy. A chance of showers until midnight, then showers likely after midnight. Lows in the mid-60s. Chance of rain 60%. Thursday, mostly sunny. A chance of showers in the morning. Highs in the lower 80s. Chance of rain 50%. Again, the forecast for Peoria and surrounding areas of central Illinois for the rest of today, mostly sunny. Highs in the lower 80s. Southeast winds 5 to 10 miles an hour. At 11 a.m. in Peoria, skies were partly sunny. The temperature was 73 degrees, the dew point was 63, and the relative humidity was 70%. The wind was variable at 5 miles an hour. The pressure was 30.03 inches and rising. Around central and western Illinois, it was mostly sunny, with a temperature of 76 at Moline, 75 at Lakin, and 74 at Pontiac. It was partly sunny, with a temperature of 74 at Bloomington, 73 at Galesburg, 77 at Springfield, and 78 at Lincoln. It was cloudy, with a temperature of 72 at Macomb, and 72 at Quincy. And once again at 11 a.m. in Peoria, under partly sunny skies, the temperature was 73. Looking elsewhere around the Midwest at 11 a.m., Chicago was mostly sunny, and 76. Indianapolis was partly sunny, and 77. St. Louis was partly sunny, and 79. Kansas City was mostly sunny, and 76. Des Moines was mostly sunny, and 75. Milwaukee was mostly sunny, and 74. And now a discussion of hazardous weather conditions for the following counties in Illinois: Fulton, Knox, Marshall, Mason, McLean, Peoria, Stark, Tazewell, and Woodford. This hazardous weather outlook is for central Illinois, east central Illinois, southeast Illinois, and west central Illinois. For this afternoon and tonight, no hazardous weather is expected at this time. For Saturday through Thursday, temperatures will warm through the weekend into next week. Heat indices may approach 100 degrees near and south of Interstate 70 Tuesday and Wednesday. Scattered thunderstorms are expected from Monday night through Thursday, though the severe weather risk appears low at this time. Spotter information statement: spotter activation is not anticipated through tonight. The time is currently 11:53 a.m. Central Daylight Time. 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Now for the official National Weather Service forecast for Peoria and surrounding areas of central Illinois. Rest of today, mostly sunny. Highs in the lower 80s. Southeast winds 5 to 10 miles an hour. Tonight, partly cloudy. Lows in the mid-60s. Southeast winds around 5 miles an hour. Saturday, mostly sunny. Highs in the upper 80s. Southwest winds 5 to 10 miles an hour, becoming west in the afternoon. Saturday night, partly cloudy. Lows in the lower 60s. North winds around 5 miles an hour. Sunday, mostly sunny. Highs in the lower 80s. Northeast winds around 5 miles an hour. Sunday night, mostly cloudy. Lows in the lower 60s. Monday, mostly sunny. A chance of showers in the morning. Highs in the mid-80s. Chance of rain 40%. Monday night, mostly clear until midnight, then partly cloudy with a chance of showers after midnight. Lows in the upper 60s. Chance of rain 50%. Tuesday, mostly sunny. A chance of showers in the afternoon. Highs in the mid-80s. Chance of rain 50%. Tuesday night and Wednesday, showers likely.

lows in the lower 60s. Highs in the lower 80s. Chance of rain 70%. Wednesday night, mostly cloudy. A chance of showers until midnight, then showers likely after midnight. Lows in the mid-60s. Chance of rain 60%. Thursday, mostly sunny. A chance of showers in the morning. Highs in the lower 80s. Chance of rain 50%. Again, the forecast for Peoria and surrounding areas of central Illinois for the rest of today, mostly sunny. Highs in the lower 80s. Southeast winds 5 to 10 miles an hour. Here is a look at the Illinois River stages and the forecast for the next 3 days. River stages were recorded around 7 a.m. Forecasts are for 7 a.m. the next 3 days. At LaSalle, flood stage is 20 feet. This morning's river stage was 10.8 feet. The forecast for LaSalle is 10.8 feet on Saturday, 10.7 feet on Sunday, and 10.7 feet on Monday. At Henry, flood stage is 23 feet. This morning's river stage was 14.5 feet. The forecast for Henry is 14.5 feet on Saturday, 14.5 feet on Sunday, and 14.5 feet on Monday. At Peoria, flood stage is 18 feet. This morning's river stage was 11.9 feet. The forecast for Peoria is 11.9 feet on Saturday, 11.9 feet on Sunday, and 11.9 feet on Monday. At Havana, flood stage is 14 feet. This morning's river stage was 6.0 feet. The forecast for Havana is 6.1 feet on Saturday, 6.1 feet on Sunday, and 6.1 feet on Monday. At 11 a.m. in Peoria, skies were partly sunny. The temperature was 73 degrees, the dew point was 63, and the relative humidity was 70%. The wind was variable at 5 miles an hour. The pressure was 30.03 inches and rising. Around central and western Illinois, it was mostly sunny, with a temperature of 76 at Moline, 75 at Lakin, and 74 at Pontiac. It was partly sunny, with a temperature of 74 at Bloomington, 73 at Galesburg, 77 at Springfield, and 78 at Lincoln. It was cloudy, with a temperature of 72 at Macomb, and 72 at Quincy. And once again at 11 a.m. in Peoria, under partly sunny skies, the temperature was 73. Looking elsewhere around the Midwest at 11 a.m., Chicago was mostly sunny, and 76. Indianapolis was partly sunny, and 77. St. Louis was partly sunny, and 79. Kansas City was mostly sunny, and 76. Des Moines was mostly sunny, and 75. Milwaukee was mostly sunny, and 74. And now a discussion of hazardous weather conditions for the following counties in Illinois: Fulton, Knox, Marshall, Mason, McLean, Peoria, Stark, Tazewell, and Woodford. This hazardous weather outlook is for central Illinois, east central Illinois, southeast Illinois, and west central Illinois. For this afternoon and tonight, no hazardous weather is expected at this time. For Saturday through Thursday, temperatures will warm through the weekend into next week. Heat indices may approach 100 degrees near and south of Interstate 70 Tuesday and Wednesday. Scattered thunderstorms are expected from Monday night through Thursday, though the severe weather risk appears low at this time. Spotter information statement: spotter activation is not anticipated through tonight. The time is currently 11:59 a.m. Central Daylight Time. 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Now for the official National Weather Service forecast for Peoria and surrounding areas of central Illinois. Rest of today, mostly sunny. Highs in the lower 80s. Southeast winds 5 to 10 miles an hour. Tonight, partly cloudy. Lows in the mid-60s. Southeast winds around 5 miles an hour. Saturday, mostly sunny. Highs in the upper 80s. Southwest winds 5 to 10 miles an hour, becoming west in the afternoon. Saturday night, partly cloudy. Lows in the lower 60s. North winds around 5 miles an hour. Sunday, mostly sunny. Highs in the lower 80s. Northeast winds around 5 miles an hour. Sunday night, mostly cloudy. Lows in the lower 60s. Monday, mostly sunny.
a chance of showers in the morning. Highs in the mid-80s. Chance of rain 40%. Monday night, mostly clear until midnight, then partly cloudy with a chance of showers after midnight. Lows in the upper 60s. Chance of rain 50%. Tuesday, mostly sunny. A chance of showers in the afternoon. Highs in the mid-80s. Chance of rain 50%. Tuesday night and Wednesday, showers likely. Lows in the lower 60s. Highs in the lower 80s. Chance of rain 70%. Wednesday night, mostly cloudy. A chance of showers until midnight, then showers likely after midnight. Lows in the mid-60s. Chance of rain 60%. Thursday, mostly sunny. A chance of showers in the morning. Highs in the lower 80s. Chance of rain 50%. Again, the forecast for Peoria and surrounding areas of central Illinois for the rest of today, mostly sunny. Highs in the lower 80s. Southeast winds 5 to 10 miles an hour. And now a discussion of hazardous weather conditions for the following counties in Illinois: Fulton, Knox, Marshall, Mason, McLean, Peoria, Stark, Tazewell, and Woodford. This hazardous weather outlook is for central Illinois, east central Illinois, southeast Illinois, and west central Illinois. For this afternoon and tonight, no hazardous weather is expected at this time. For Saturday through Thursday, temperatures will warm through the weekend into next week. Heat indices may approach 100 degrees near and south of Interstate 70 Tuesday and Wednesday. Scattered thunderstorms are expected from Monday night through Thursday, though the severe weather risk appears low at this time. Spotter information statement: spotter activation is not anticipated through tonight. The time is currently 12:02 p.m. Central Daylight Time. 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Now for the official National Weather Service forecast for Peoria and surrounding areas of central Illinois. Rest of today, mostly sunny. Highs in the lower 80s. Southeast winds 5 to 10 miles an hour. Tonight, partly cloudy. Lows in the mid-60s. Southeast winds around 5 miles an hour. Saturday, mostly sunny. Highs in the upper 80s. Southwest winds 5 to 10 miles an hour, becoming west in the afternoon. Saturday night, partly cloudy. Lows in the lower 60s. North winds around 5 miles an hour. Sunday, mostly sunny. Highs in the lower 80s. Northeast winds around 5 miles an hour. Sunday night, mostly cloudy. Lows in the lower 60s. Monday, mostly sunny. A chance of showers in the morning. Highs in the mid-80s. Chance of rain 40%. Monday night, mostly clear until midnight, then partly cloudy with a chance of showers after midnight. Lows in the upper 60s. Chance of rain 50%. Tuesday, mostly sunny. A chance of showers in the afternoon. Highs in the mid-80s. Chance of rain 50%. Tuesday night and Wednesday, showers likely. Lows in the lower 60s. Highs in the lower 80s. Chance of rain 70%. Wednesday night, mostly cloudy. A chance of showers until midnight, then showers likely after midnight. Lows in the mid-60s. Chance of rain 60%. Thursday, mostly sunny. A chance of showers in the morning. Highs in the lower 80s. Chance of rain 50%. Again, the forecast for Peoria and surrounding areas of central Illinois for the rest of today, mostly sunny. Highs in the lower 80s. Southeast winds 5 to 10 miles an hour. At noon in Peoria, skies were partly sunny. The temperature was 76 degrees, the dew point was 63, and the relative humidity was 64%. The wind was southeast at 6 miles an hour. The pressure was 30.00 inches and falling. Around central and western Illinois, it was mostly sunny, with a temperature of 77 at Moline and 78 at Lakin. It was partly sunny, with a temperature of 76 at Bloomington, 75 at Galesburg, 79 at Springfield, and 80 at Lincoln. It was cloudy, with a temperature of 74 at Macomb and 73 at Quincy. And once again at noon in Peoria, under partly sunny skies, the temperature was

At Havana, flood stage is 14 feet. This morning's river stage was 6.0 feet. The forecast for Havana is 6.1 feet on Saturday, 6.1 feet on Sunday, and 6.1 feet on Monday. And now a discussion of hazardous weather conditions for the following counties in Illinois: Fulton, Knox, Marshall, Mason, McLean, Peoria, Stark, Tazewell, and Woodford. This hazardous weather outlook is for Central Illinois, East Central Illinois, Southeast Illinois, and West Central Illinois. For this afternoon and tonight, no hazardous weather is expected at this time. For Saturday through Thursday, temperatures will warm through the weekend into next week. Heat indices may approach 100 degrees near and south of Interstate 70 Tuesday and Wednesday. Scattered thunderstorms are expected from Monday night through Thursday, though the severe weather risk appears low at this time. Spotter information statement: spotter activation is not anticipated through tonight. The time is currently 12:07 p.m. Central Daylight Time. 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Now for the official National Weather Service forecast for Peoria and surrounding areas of Central Illinois. Rest of today, mostly sunny. Highs in the lower 80s. Southeast winds 5 to 10 miles an hour. Tonight, partly cloudy. Lows in the mid-60s. Southeast winds around 5 miles an hour. Saturday, mostly sunny. Highs in the upper 80s. Southwest winds 5 to 10 miles an hour, becoming west in the afternoon. Saturday night, partly cloudy. Lows in the lower 60s. North winds around 5 miles an hour. Sunday, mostly sunny. Highs in the lower 80s. Northeast winds around 5 miles an hour. Sunday night, mostly cloudy. Lows in the lower 60s. Monday, mostly sunny. A chance of showers in the morning. Highs in the mid-80s. Chance of rain 40%. Monday night, mostly clear until midnight, then partly cloudy with a chance of showers after midnight. Lows in the upper 60s. Chance of rain 50%. Tuesday, mostly sunny. A chance of showers in the afternoon. Highs in the mid-80s. Chance of rain 50%. Tuesday night and Wednesday, showers likely. Lows in the lower 60s. Highs in the lower 80s. Chance of rain 70%. Wednesday night, mostly cloudy. A chance of showers until midnight, then showers likely after midnight. Lows in the mid-60s. Chance of rain 60%. Thursday, mostly sunny. A chance of showers in the morning. Highs in the lower 80s. Chance of rain 50%. Again, the forecast for Peoria and surrounding areas of Central Illinois for the rest of today, mostly sunny. Highs in the lower 80s. Southeast winds 5 to 10 miles an hour. At noon in Peoria, skies were partly sunny. The temperature was 76 degrees, the dew point was 63, and the relative humidity was 64%. The wind was southeast at 6 miles an hour. The pressure was 30.00 inches and falling. Around central and western Illinois, it was mostly sunny, with a temperature of 77 at Moline and 78 at Lakin. It was partly sunny, with a temperature of 76 at Bloomington, 75 at Galesburg, 79 at Springfield, and 80 at Lincoln. It was cloudy, with a temperature of 74 at Macomb and 73 at Quincy. And once again at noon in Peoria, under partly sunny skies, the temperature was 76. Looking elsewhere around the Midwest at noon, Chicago was mostly sunny and 79. Indianapolis was partly sunny and 80. St. Louis was partly sunny and 80. Kansas City was mostly sunny and 78. Des Moines was mostly sunny and 77. Milwaukee was mostly sunny and 75. And now a discussion of hazardous weather conditions for the following counties in Illinois: Fulton, Knox, Marshall, Mason, McLean, Peoria, Stark, Tazewell, and Woodford. This hazardous weather outlook is for Central Illinois, East Central Illinois, Southeast Illinois, and West Central Illinois. For this afternoon and tonight, no hazardous weather is expected at this time. For Saturday through Thursday, temperatures will warm through the weekend into next week. Heat in

Celsius may approach 100 degrees near and south of Interstate 70 Tuesday and Wednesday. Scattered thunderstorms are expected from Monday night through Thursday, though the severe weather risk appears low at this time. Spotter information statement. Spotter activation is not anticipated through tonight. The time is currently 12:11 p.m. Central Daylight Time. 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Now for the official National Weather Service forecast for Peoria and surrounding areas of central Illinois. Rest of today, mostly sunny. Highs in the lower 80s. Southeast winds 5 to 10 miles an hour. Tonight, partly cloudy. Lows in the mid-60s. Southeast winds around 5 miles an hour. Saturday, mostly sunny. Highs in the upper 80s. Southwest winds 5 to 10 miles an hour, becoming west in the afternoon. Saturday night, partly cloudy. Lows in the lower 60s. North winds around 5 miles an hour. Sunday, mostly sunny. Highs in the lower 80s. Northeast winds around 5 miles an hour. Sunday night, mostly cloudy. Lows in the lower 60s. Monday, mostly sunny. A chance of showers in the morning. Highs in the mid-80s. Chance of rain 40%. Monday night, mostly clear until midnight, then partly cloudy with a chance of showers after midnight. Lows in the upper 60s. Chance of rain 50%. Tuesday, mostly sunny. A chance of showers in the afternoon. Highs in the mid-80s. Chance of rain 50%. Tuesday night and Wednesday, showers likely. Lows in the lower 60s. Highs in the lower 80s. Chance of rain 70%. Wednesday night, mostly cloudy. A chance of showers until midnight, then showers likely after midnight. Lows in the mid-60s. Chance of rain 60%. Thursday, mostly sunny. A chance of showers in the morning. Highs in the lower 80s. Chance of rain 50%. Again, the forecast for Peoria and surrounding areas of central Illinois for the rest of today, mostly sunny. Highs in the lower 80s. Southeast winds 5 to 10 miles an hour. 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At noon in Peoria, skies were partly sunny. The temperature was 76 degrees, the dew point was 63, and the relative humidity was 64%. The wind was southeast at 6 miles an hour. The pressure was 30.00 inches and falling. Around central and western Illinois, it was mostly sunny, with a temperature of 77 at Moline and 78 at Lakin. It was partly sunny, with a temperature of 76 at Bloomington, 75 at Galesburg, 79 at Springfield, and 80 at Lincoln. It was cloudy, with a temperature of 74 at Macomb and 73 at Quincy. At Pontiac, it was mostly sunny. And once again at noon in Peoria, under partly sunny skies, the temperature was 76. Here is a look at the Illinois River stages and the forecast for the next 3 days. River stages were recorded around 7 a.m. Forecasts are for 7 a.m. the next 3 days. At LaSalle, flood stage is 20 feet. This morning's river stage was 10.8 feet. The forecast for LaSalle is 10.8 feet on Saturday, 10.7 feet on Sunday, and 10.7 feet on Monday. At Henry, flood stage is 23 feet. This morning's river stage was 14.5 feet. The forecast for Henry is 14.5 feet on Saturday, 14.5 feet on Sunday, and 14.5 feet on Monday. At Peoria, flood stage is 18 feet. This morning's river stage was 11.9 feet. The forecast for Peoria is 11.9 feet on Saturday, 11.9 feet on Sunday, and 11.9 feet on Monday. At Havana, flood stage

is 14 feet. This morning's river stage was 6.0 feet. The forecast for Havana is 6.1 feet on Saturday, 6.1 feet on Sunday, and 6.1 feet on Monday. Looking elsewhere around the Midwest at noon, Chicago was mostly sunny, and 79. Indianapolis was partly sunny, and 80. St. Louis was partly sunny, and 80. Kansas City was mostly sunny, and 78. Des Moines was mostly sunny, and 77. Milwaukee was mostly sunny, and 75. And now a discussion of hazardous weather conditions for the following counties in Illinois: Fulton, Knox, Marshall, Mason, McLean, Peoria, Stark, Tazewell, and Woodford. This hazardous weather outlook is for Central Illinois, East Central Illinois, Southeast Illinois, and West Central Illinois. For this afternoon and tonight, no hazardous weather is expected at this time. For Saturday through Thursday, temperatures will warm through the weekend into next week. Heat indices may approach 100 degrees near and south of Interstate 70 Tuesday and Wednesday. Scattered thunderstorms are expected from Monday night through Thursday, though the severe weather risk appears low at this time. Spotter information statement: spotter activation is not anticipated through tonight. The time is currently 12:17 p.m. Central Daylight Time. 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Now for the official National Weather Service forecast for Peoria and surrounding areas of Central Illinois. Rest of today, mostly sunny. Highs in the lower 80s. Southeast winds 5 to 10 miles an hour. Tonight, partly cloudy. Lows in the mid-60s. Southeast winds around 5 miles an hour. Saturday, mostly sunny. Highs in the upper 80s. Southwest winds 5 to 10 miles an hour, becoming west in the afternoon. Saturday night, partly cloudy. Lows in the lower 60s. North winds around 5 miles an hour. Sunday, mostly sunny. Highs in the lower 80s. Northeast winds around 5 miles an hour. Sunday night, mostly cloudy. Lows in the lower 60s. Monday, mostly sunny. A chance of showers in the morning. Highs in the mid-80s. Chance of rain 40%. Monday night, mostly clear until midnight, then partly cloudy with a chance of showers after midnight. Lows in the upper 60s. Chance of rain 50%. Tuesday, mostly sunny. A chance of showers in the afternoon. Highs in the mid-80s. Chance of rain 50%. Tuesday night and Wednesday, showers likely. Lows in the lower 60s. Highs in the lower 80s. Chance of rain 70%. Wednesday night, mostly cloudy. A chance of showers until midnight, then showers likely after midnight. Lows in the mid-60s. Chance of rain 60%. Thursday, mostly sunny. A chance of showers in the morning. Highs in the lower 80s. Chance of rain 50%. Again, the forecast for Peoria and surrounding areas of Central Illinois for the rest of today, mostly sunny. Highs in the lower 80s. Southeast winds 5 to 10 miles an hour. At noon in Peoria, skies were partly sunny. The temperature was 76 degrees, the dew point was 63, and the relative humidity was 64%. The wind was southeast at 6 miles an hour. The pressure was 30.00 inches and falling. Around central and western Illinois, it was mostly sunny, with a temperature of 77 at Moline and 78 at Lakin. It was partly sunny, with a temperature of 76 at Bloomington, 75 at Galesburg, 79 at Springfield, and 80 at Lincoln. It was cloudy, with a temperature of 74 at Macomb and 73 at Quincy. At Pontiac, it was mostly sunny. And once again at noon in Peoria, under partly sunny skies, the temperature was 76. Looking elsewhere around the Midwest at noon, Chicago was mostly sunny, and 79. Indianapolis was partly sunny, and 80. St. Louis was partly sunny, and 80. Kansas City was mostly sunny, and 78. Des Moines was mostly sunny, and 77. Milwaukee was mostly sunny, and 75. And now a discussion of hazardous weather conditions for the following counties in Illinois.

Fulton, Knox, Marshall, Mason, McLean, Peoria, Stark, Tazewell, and Woodford. This hazardous weather outlook is for Central Illinois, East Central Illinois, Southeast Illinois, and West Central Illinois. For this afternoon and tonight, no hazardous weather is expected at this time. For Saturday through Thursday, temperatures will warm through the weekend into next week. Heat indices may approach 100 degrees near and south of Interstate 70 Tuesday and Wednesday. Scattered thunderstorms are expected from Monday night through Thursday, though the severe weather risk appears low at this time. Spotter information statement. Spotter activation is not anticipated through tonight. The time is currently 12:22 p.m. Central Daylight Time. 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Now for the official National Weather Service forecast for Peoria and surrounding areas of Central Illinois. Rest of today, mostly sunny. Highs in the lower 80s. Southeast winds 5 to 10 miles an hour. Tonight, partly cloudy. Lows in the mid-60s. Southeast winds around 5 miles an hour. Saturday, mostly sunny. Highs in the upper 80s. Southwest winds 5 to 10 miles an hour, becoming west in the afternoon. Saturday night, partly cloudy. Lows in the lower 60s. North winds around 5 miles an hour. Sunday, mostly sunny. Highs in the lower 80s. Northeast winds around 5 miles an hour. Sunday night, mostly cloudy. Lows in the lower 60s. Monday, mostly sunny. A chance of showers in the morning. Highs in the mid-80s. Chance of rain 40%. Monday night, mostly clear until midnight, then partly cloudy with a chance of showers after midnight. Lows in the upper 60s. Chance of rain 50%. Tuesday, mostly sunny. A chance of showers in the afternoon. Highs in the mid-80s. Chance of rain 50%. Tuesday night and Wednesday, showers likely. Lows in the lower 60s. Highs in the lower 80s. Chance of rain 70%. Wednesday night, mostly cloudy. A chance of showers until midnight, then showers likely after midnight. Lows in the mid-60s. Chance of rain 60%. Thursday, mostly sunny. A chance of showers in the morning. Highs in the lower 80s. Chance of rain 50%. Again, the forecast for Peoria and surrounding areas of Central Illinois for the rest of today, mostly sunny. Highs in the lower 80s. Southeast winds 5 to 10 miles an hour. At noon in Peoria, skies were partly sunny. The temperature was 76 degrees, the dew point was 63, and the relative humidity was 64%. The wind was southeast at 6 miles an hour. The pressure was 30.00 inches and falling. Around central and western Illinois, it was mostly sunny, with a temperature of 76 at Bloomington, 77 at Moline, and 78 at Lakin. It was partly sunny, with a temperature of 75 at Galesburg, 79 at Springfield, and 80 at Lincoln. It was cloudy, with a temperature of 74 at Macomb, and 73 at Quincy. At Pontiac, it was mostly sunny. And once again at noon in Peoria, under partly sunny skies, the temperature was 76. Here is a look at the Illinois River stages and the forecast for the next 3 days. River stages were recorded around 7 a.m. Forecasts are for 7 a.m. the next 3 days. At LaSalle, flood stage is 20 feet. This morning's river stage was 10.8 feet. The forecast for LaSalle is 10.8 feet on Saturday, 10.7 feet on Sunday, and 10.7 feet on Monday. At Henry, flood stage is 23 feet. This morning's river stage was 14.5 feet. The forecast for Henry is 14.5 feet on Saturday, 14.5 feet on Sunday, and 14.5 feet on Monday. At Peoria, flood stage is 18 feet. This morning's river stage was 11.9 feet. The forecast for Peoria is 11.9 feet on Saturday, 11.9 feet on Sunday, and 11.9 feet on Monday. At Havana, flood stage is 14 feet. This morning's river stage was 6.0 feet. The forecast for Havana is 6.1 feet on Saturday, 6.1 feet on Sunday, and 6.1 feet on Monday.

now a discussion of hazardous weather conditions for the following counties in Illinois: Fulton, Knox, Marshall, Mason, McLean, Peoria, Stark, Tazewell, and Woodford. This hazardous weather outlook is for Central Illinois, East Central Illinois, Southeast Illinois, and West Central Illinois. For this afternoon and tonight, no hazardous weather is expected at this time. For Saturday through Thursday, temperatures will warm through the weekend into next week. Heat indices may approach 100 degrees near and south of Interstate 70 Tuesday and Wednesday. Scattered thunderstorms are expected from Monday night through Thursday, though the severe weather risk appears low at this time. Spotter information statement: spotter activation is not anticipated through tonight. The time is currently 12:27 p.m. Central Daylight Time. 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Now for the official National Weather Service forecast for Peoria and surrounding areas of Central Illinois. Rest of today, mostly sunny. Highs in the lower 80s. Southeast winds 5 to 10 miles an hour. Tonight, partly cloudy. Lows in the mid-60s. Southeast winds around 5 miles an hour. Saturday, mostly sunny. Highs in the upper 80s. Southwest winds 5 to 10 miles an hour, becoming west in the afternoon. Saturday night, partly cloudy. Lows in the lower 60s. North winds around 5 miles an hour. Sunday, mostly sunny. Highs in the lower 80s. Northeast winds around 5 miles an hour. Sunday night, mostly cloudy. Lows in the lower 60s. Monday, mostly sunny. A chance of showers in the morning. Highs in the mid-80s. Chance of rain 40%. Monday night, mostly clear until midnight, then partly cloudy with a chance of showers after midnight. Lows in the upper 60s. Chance of rain 50%. Tuesday, mostly sunny. A chance of showers in the afternoon. Highs in the mid-80s. Chance of rain 50%. Tuesday night and Wednesday, showers likely. Lows in the lower 60s. Highs in the lower 80s. Chance of rain 70%. Wednesday night, mostly cloudy. A chance of showers until midnight, then showers likely after midnight. Lows in the mid-60s. Chance of rain 60%. Thursday, mostly sunny. A chance of showers in the morning. Highs in the lower 80s. Chance of rain 50%. Again, the forecast for Peoria and surrounding areas of Central Illinois for the rest of today, mostly sunny. Highs in the lower 80s. Southeast winds 5 to 10 miles an hour. At noon in Peoria, skies were partly sunny. The temperature was 76 degrees, the dew point was 63, and the relative humidity was 64%. The wind was southeast at 6 miles an hour. The pressure was 30.00 inches and falling. Around central and western Illinois, it was mostly sunny, with a temperature of 76 at Bloomington, 77 at Moline, and 78 at Lakin. It was partly sunny, with a temperature of 75 at Galesburg, 79 at Springfield, and 80 at Lincoln. It was cloudy, with a temperature of 74 at Macomb, and 73 at Quincy. At Pontiac, it was mostly sunny. And once again at noon in Peoria, under partly sunny skies, the temperature was 76. Looking elsewhere around the Midwest at noon, Chicago was mostly sunny, and 79. Indianapolis was partly sunny, and 80. St. Louis was partly sunny, and 80. Kansas City was mostly sunny, and 78. Des Moines was mostly sunny, and 77. Milwaukee was mostly sunny, and 75. And now a discussion of hazardous weather conditions for the following counties in Illinois: Fulton, Knox, Marshall, Mason, McLean, Peoria, Stark, Tazewell, and Woodford. This hazardous weather outlook is for Central Illinois, East Central Illinois, Southeast Illinois, and West Central Illinois. For this afternoon and tonight, no hazardous weather is expected at this time. For Saturday through Thursday, temperatures will warm through the weekend into next week. Heat indices may approach 100 degrees near and south of Interstate 70 Tuesday and Wednesday. Scattered thunderstorms are expected from Monday night through Thursday, though the severe weather risk appears low at this time.

Spotter information statement. 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The time is currently 12:31 p.m. Central Daylight Time. 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Now for the official National Weather Service forecast for Peoria and surrounding areas of central Illinois. Rest of today, mostly sunny. Highs in the lower 80s. Southeast winds 5 to 10 miles an hour. Tonight, partly cloudy. Lows in the mid-60s. Southeast winds around 5 miles an hour. Saturday, mostly sunny. Highs in the upper 80s. Southwest winds 5 to 10 miles an hour, becoming west in the afternoon. Saturday night, partly cloudy. Lows in the lower 60s. North winds around 5 miles an hour. Sunday, mostly sunny. Highs in the lower 80s. Northeast winds around 5 miles an hour. Sunday night, mostly cloudy. Lows in the lower 60s. Monday, mostly sunny. A chance of showers in the morning. Highs in the mid-80s. Chance of rain 40%. Monday night, mostly clear until midnight, then partly cloudy with a chance of showers after midnight. Lows in the upper 60s. Chance of rain 50%. Tuesday, mostly sunny. A chance of showers in the afternoon. Highs in the mid-80s. Chance of rain 50%. Tuesday night and Wednesday, showers likely. Lows in the lower 60s. Highs in the lower 80s. Chance of rain 70%. Wednesday night, lows in the lower 60s. Highs in the lower 80s. Chance of rain 70%. Wednesday night, mostly cloudy. A chance of showers until midnight, then showers likely after midnight. Lows in the mid-60s. Chance of rain 60%. Thursday, mostly sunny. A chance of showers in the morning. Highs in the lower 80s. Chance of rain 50%. Again, the forecast for Peoria and surrounding areas of central Illinois for the rest of today, mostly sunny. Highs in the lower 80s. Southeast winds 5 to 10 miles an hour. At noon in Peoria, skies were partly sunny. The temperature was 76 degrees, the dew point was 63, and the relative humidity was 64%. The wind was southeast at 6 miles an hour. The pressure was 30.00 inches and falling. Around central and western Illinois, it was mostly sunny, with a temperature of 76 at Bloomington, 77 at Moline, and 78 at Lakin. It was partly sunny, with a temperature of 75 at Galesburg, 79 at Springfield, and 80 at Lincoln. It was cloudy, with a temperature of 74 at Macomb, and 73 at Quincy. At Pontiac, it was mostly sunny. And once again at noon in Peoria, under partly sunny skies, the temperature was 76. Looking elsewhere around the Midwest at noon, Chicago was mostly sunny, and 79. Indianapolis was partly sunny, and 80. St. Louis was partly sunny, and 80. Kansas City was mostly sunny, and 78. Des Moines was mostly sunny, and 77. Milwaukee was mostly sunny, and 75. Here is a look at the Illinois River stages and the forecast for the next 3 days. River stages were recorded around 7 a.m. Forecasts are for 7 a.m. the next 3 days. At LaSalle, flood stage is 20 feet. This morning's river stage was 10.8 feet. The forecast for LaSalle is 10.8 feet on Saturday, 10.7 feet on Sunday, and 10.7 feet on Monday. At Henry, flood stage is 23 feet. This morning's river stage was 14.5 feet. The forecast for Henry is 14.5 feet on Saturday, 14.5 feet on Sunday, and 14.5 feet on Monday. At Peoria, flood stage is 18 feet. This morning's river stage was 11.9 feet. The forecast for Peoria is 11.9 feet on Saturday, 11.9 feet on Sunday, and 11.9 feet on Monday. At Havana, flood stage is 14 feet. This morning's river stage was 6.0 feet. The forecast for Havana is 6.1 feet on Saturday, 6.1 feet on Sunday, and 6.1 feet on Monday. And now a discussion of hazardous weather conditions for the following.

At Peoria, flood stage is 18 feet. This morning's river stage was 11.9 feet. The forecast for Peoria is 11.9 feet on Saturday, 11.9 feet on Sunday, and 11.9 feet on Monday. At Havana, flood stage is 14 feet. This morning's river stage was 6.0 feet. The forecast for Havana is 6.1 feet on Saturday, 6.1 feet on Sunday, and 6.1 feet on Monday. The time is currently 12:46 p.m. Central Daylight Time. 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Now for the official National Weather Service forecast for Peoria and surrounding areas of Central Illinois. Rest of today, mostly sunny. Highs in the lower 80s. Southeast winds 5 to 10 miles an hour. Tonight, partly cloudy. Lows in the mid-60s. Southeast winds around 5 miles an hour. Saturday, mostly sunny. Highs in the upper 80s. Southwest winds 5 to 10 miles an hour, becoming west in the afternoon. Saturday night, partly cloudy. Lows in the lower 60s. North winds around 5 miles an hour. Sunday, mostly sunny. Highs in the lower 80s. Northeast winds around 5 miles an hour. Sunday night, mostly cloudy. Lows in the lower 60s. Monday, mostly sunny. A chance of showers in the morning. Highs in the mid-80s. Chance of rain 40%. Monday night, mostly clear until midnight, then partly cloudy with a chance of showers after midnight. Lows in the upper 60s. Chance of rain 50%. Tuesday, mostly sunny. A chance of showers in the afternoon. Highs in the mid-80s. Chance of rain 50%. Tuesday night and Wednesday, showers likely. Lows in the lower 60s. Highs in the lower 80s. Chance of rain 70%. Wednesday night, mostly cloudy. A chance of showers until midnight, then showers likely after midnight. Lows in the mid-60s. Chance of rain 60%. Thursday, mostly sunny. A chance of showers in the morning. Highs in the lower 80s. Chance of rain 50%. Again, the forecast for Peoria and surrounding areas of Central Illinois for the rest of today, mostly sunny. Highs in the lower 80s. Southeast winds 5 to 10 miles an hour. At noon in Peoria, skies were partly sunny. The temperature was 76 degrees, the dew point was 63, and the relative humidity was 64%. The wind was southeast at 6 miles an hour. The pressure was 30.00 inches and falling. Around central and western Illinois, it was mostly sunny, with a temperature of 76 at Bloomington, 77 at Moline, and 78 at Lakin. It was partly sunny, with a temperature of 75 at Galesburg, 79 at Springfield, and 80 at Lincoln. It was cloudy, with a temperature of 74 at Macomb, and 73 at Quincy. At Pontiac, it was mostly sunny. And once again at noon in Peoria, under partly sunny skies, the temperature was 76. Looking elsewhere around the Midwest at noon, Chicago was mostly sunny, and 79. Indianapolis was partly sunny, and 80. St. Louis was partly sunny, and 80. Kansas City was mostly sunny, and 78. Des Moines was mostly sunny, and 77. Milwaukee was mostly sunny, and 75. And now a discussion of hazardous weather conditions for the following counties in Illinois: Fulton, Knox, Marshall, Mason, McLean, Peoria, Stark, Tazewell, and Woodford. This hazardous weather outlook is for Central Illinois, East Central Illinois, Southeast Illinois, and West Central Illinois. For this afternoon and tonight, no hazardous weather is expected at this time. For Saturday through Thursday, temperatures will warm through the weekend into next week. Heat indices may approach 100 degrees near and south of Interstate 70 Tuesday and Wednesday. Scattered thunderstorms are expected from Monday night through Thursday, though the severe weather risk appears low at this time. Spotter information statement: spotter activation is not anticipated through tonight. The time is currently 12:51 p.m. Central Daylight Time. 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

Now for the official National Weather Service forecast for Peoria and surrounding areas of central Illinois. Rest of today, mostly sunny. Highs in the lower 80s. Southeast winds 5 to 10 miles an hour. Tonight, partly cloudy. Lows in the mid-60s. Southeast winds around 5 miles an hour. Saturday, mostly sunny. Highs in the upper 80s. Southwest winds 5 to 10 miles an hour, becoming west in the afternoon. Saturday night, partly cloudy. Lows in the lower 60s. North winds around 5 miles an hour. Sunday, mostly sunny. Highs in the lower 80s. Northeast winds around 5 miles an hour. Sunday night, mostly cloudy. Lows in the lower 60s. Monday, mostly sunny. A chance of showers in the morning. Highs in the mid-80s. Chance of rain 40%. Monday night, mostly clear until midnight, then partly cloudy with a chance of showers after midnight. Lows in the upper 60s. Chance of rain 50%. Tuesday, mostly sunny. A chance of showers in the afternoon. Highs in the mid-80s. Chance of rain 50%. Tuesday night and Wednesday, showers likely. Lows in the lower 60s. Highs in the lower 80s. Chance of rain 70%. Wednesday night, mostly cloudy. A chance of showers until midnight, then showers likely after midnight. Lows in the mid-60s. Chance of rain 60%. Thursday, mostly sunny. A chance of showers in the morning. Highs in the lower 80s. Chance of rain 50%. Again, the forecast for Peoria and surrounding areas of central Illinois for the rest of today, mostly sunny. Highs in the lower 80s. Southeast winds 5 to 10 miles an hour. At noon in Peoria, skies were partly sunny. The temperature was 76 degrees, the dew point was 63, and the relative humidity was 64%. The wind was southeast at 6 miles an hour. The pressure was 30.00 inches and falling. Around central and western Illinois, it was mostly sunny, with a temperature of 76 at Bloomington, 77 at Moline, and 78 at Lakin. It was partly sunny, with a temperature of 75 at Galesburg, 79 at Springfield, and 80 at Lincoln. It was cloudy, with a temperature of 74 at Macomb, and 73 at Quincy. At Pontiac, it was mostly sunny. And once again at noon in Peoria, under partly sunny skies, the temperature was 76. Looking elsewhere around the Midwest at noon, Chicago was mostly sunny, and 79. Indianapolis was partly sunny, and 80. St. Louis was partly sunny, and 80. Kansas City was mostly sunny, and 78. Des Moines was mostly sunny, and 77. Milwaukee was mostly sunny, and 75. And now a discussion of hazardous weather conditions for the following counties in Illinois: Fulton, Knox, Marshall, Mason, McLean, Peoria, Stark, Tazewell, and Woodford. This hazardous weather outlook is for central Illinois, east central Illinois, southeast Illinois, and west central Illinois. For this afternoon and tonight, no hazardous weather is expected at this time. For Saturday through Thursday, temperatures will warm through the weekend into next week. Heat indices may approach 100 degrees near and south of Interstate 70 Tuesday and Wednesday. Scattered thunderstorms are expected from Monday night through Thursday, though the severe weather risk appears low at this time. Spotter information statement: spotter activation is not anticipated through tonight. Here is a look at the Illinois River stages and the forecast for the next 3 days. River stages were recorded around 7 a.m. Forecasts are for 7 a.m. the next 3 days. At LaSalle, flood stage is 20 feet. This morning's river stage was 10.8 feet. The forecast for LaSalle is 10.8 feet on Saturday, 10.7 feet on Sunday, and 10.7 feet on Monday. At Henry, flood stage is 23 feet. This morning's river stage was 14.5 feet. The forecast for Henry is 14.5 feet on Saturday, 14.5 feet on Sunday, and 14.5 feet on Monday. At Peoria, flood stage is 18 feet. This morning's river stage was 11.9 feet. The forecast for Peoria is 11.9 feet on Saturday, 11.9 feet on Sunday,
and 11.9 feet on Monday. At Havana, flood stage is 14 feet. This morning's river stage was 6.0 feet. The forecast for Havana is 6.1 feet on Saturday, 6.1 feet on Sunday, and 6.1 feet on Monday. The time is currently 12:56 p.m. Central Daylight Time. 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Now for the official National Weather Service forecast for Peoria and surrounding areas of central Illinois. Rest of today, mostly sunny. Highs in the lower 80s. Southeast winds 5 to 10 miles an hour. Tonight, partly cloudy. Lows in the mid-60s. Southeast winds around 5 miles an hour. Saturday, mostly sunny. Highs in the upper 80s. Southwest winds 5 to 10 miles an hour, becoming west in the afternoon. Saturday night, partly cloudy. Lows in the lower 60s. North winds around 5 miles an hour. Sunday, mostly sunny. Highs in the lower 80s. Northeast winds around 5 miles an hour. Sunday night, mostly cloudy. Lows in the lower 60s. Monday, mostly sunny. A chance of showers in the morning. Highs in the mid-80s. Chance of rain 40%. Monday night, mostly clear until midnight, then partly cloudy with a chance of showers after midnight. Lows in the upper 60s. Chance of rain 50%. Tuesday, mostly sunny. A chance of showers in the afternoon. Highs in the mid-80s. Chance of rain 50%. Tuesday night and Wednesday, showers likely. Lows in the lower 60s. Highs in the lower 80s. Chance of rain 70%. Wednesday night, mostly cloudy. A chance of showers until midnight, then showers likely after midnight. Lows in the mid-60s. Chance of rain 60%. Thursday, mostly sunny. A chance of showers in the morning. Highs in the lower 80s. Chance of rain 50%. Again, the forecast for Peoria and surrounding areas of central Illinois for the rest of today, mostly sunny. Highs in the lower 80s. Southeast winds 5 to 10 miles an hour. At noon in Peoria, skies were partly sunny. The temperature was 76 degrees, the dew point was 63, and the relative humidity was 64%. The wind was southeast at 6 miles an hour. The pressure was 30.00 inches and falling. Around central and western Illinois, it was mostly sunny, with a temperature of 76 at Bloomington, 77 at Moline, and 78 at Lakin. It was partly sunny, with a temperature of 75 at Galesburg, 79 at Springfield, and 80 at Lincoln. It was cloudy, with a temperature of 74 at Macomb, and 73 at Quincy. At Pontiac, it was mostly sunny. And once again at noon in Peoria, under partly sunny skies, the temperature was 76. Looking elsewhere around the Midwest at noon, Chicago was mostly sunny, and 79. Indianapolis was partly sunny, and 80. St. Louis was partly sunny, and 80. Kansas City was mostly sunny, and 78. Des Moines was mostly sunny, and 77. Milwaukee was mostly sunny, and 75. And now a discussion of hazardous weather conditions for the following counties in Illinois: Fulton, Knox, Marshall, Mason, McLean, Peoria, Stark, Tazewell, and Woodford. This hazardous weather outlook is for central Illinois, east central Illinois, southeast Illinois, and west central Illinois. For this afternoon and tonight, no hazardous weather is expected at this time. For Saturday through Thursday, temperatures will warm through the weekend into next week. Heat indices may approach 100 degrees near and south of Interstate 70 Tuesday and Wednesday. Scattered thunderstorms are expected from Monday night through Thursday, though the severe weather risk appears low at this time. Spotter information statement: spotter activation is not anticipated through tonight. The time is currently 1 p.m. Central Daylight Time. 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Now for the official National Weather Service forecast for Peoria and surrounding areas of central Illinois. Rest of today, mostly sunny. Highs in the lower 80s. Southeast winds 5 to

10 miles an hour. Tonight, partly cloudy. Lows in the mid-60s. Southeast winds around 5 miles an hour. Saturday, mostly sunny. Highs in the upper 80s. Southwest winds 5 to 10 miles an hour, becoming west in the afternoon. Saturday night, partly cloudy. Lows in the lower 60s. North winds around 5 miles an hour. Sunday, mostly sunny. Highs in the lower 80s. Northeast winds around 5 miles an hour. Sunday night, mostly cloudy. Lows in the lower 60s. Monday, mostly sunny. A chance of showers in the morning. Highs in the mid-80s. Chance of rain 40%. Monday night, mostly clear until midnight, then partly cloudy with a chance of showers after midnight. Lows in the upper 60s. Chance of rain 50%. Tuesday, mostly sunny. A chance of showers in the afternoon. Highs in the mid-80s. Chance of rain 50%. Tuesday night and Wednesday, showers likely. Lows in the lower 60s. Highs in the lower 80s. Chance of rain 70%. Wednesday night, mostly cloudy. A chance of showers until midnight, then showers likely after midnight. Lows in the mid-60s. Chance of rain 60%. Thursday, mostly sunny. A chance of showers in the morning. Highs in the lower 80s. Chance of rain 50%. Again, the forecast for Peoria and surrounding areas of central Illinois for the rest of today, mostly sunny. Highs in the lower 80s. Southeast winds 5 to 10 miles an hour. And now a discussion of hazardous weather conditions for the following counties in Illinois: Fulton, Knox, Marshall, Mason, McLean, Peoria, Stark, Tazewell, and Woodford. This hazardous weather outlook is for central Illinois, east central Illinois, southeast Illinois, and west central Illinois. For this afternoon and tonight, no hazardous weather is expected at this time. For Saturday through Thursday, temperatures will warm through the weekend into next week. Heat indices may approach 100 degrees near and south of Interstate 70 Tuesday and Wednesday. Scattered thunderstorms are expected from Monday night through Thursday, though the severe weather risk appears low at this time. Spotter information statement: spotter activation is not anticipated through tonight. The time is currently 1:03 p.m. Central Daylight Time. 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Now for the official National Weather Service forecast for Peoria and surrounding areas of central Illinois. Rest of today, mostly sunny. Highs in the lower 80s. Southeast winds 5 to 10 miles an hour. Tonight, partly cloudy. Lows in the mid-60s. Southeast winds around 5 miles an hour. Saturday, mostly sunny. Highs in the upper 80s. Southwest winds 5 to 10 miles an hour, becoming west in the afternoon. Saturday night, partly cloudy. Lows in the lower 60s. North winds around 5 miles an hour. Sunday, mostly sunny. Highs in the lower 80s. Northeast winds around 5 miles an hour. Sunday night, mostly cloudy. Lows in the lower 60s. Monday, mostly sunny. A chance of showers in the morning. Highs in the mid-80s. Chance of rain 40%. Monday night, mostly clear until midnight, then partly cloudy with a chance of showers after midnight. Lows in the upper 60s. Chance of rain 50%. Tuesday, mostly sunny. A chance of showers in the afternoon. Highs in the mid-80s. Chance of rain 50%. Tuesday night and Wednesday, showers likely. Lows in the lower 60s. Highs in the lower 80s. Chance of rain 70%. Wednesday night, mostly cloudy. A chance of showers until midnight, then showers likely after midnight. Lows in the mid-60s. Chance of rain 60%. Thursday, mostly sunny. A chance of showers in the morning. Highs in the lower 80s. Chance of rain 50%. Again, the forecast for Peoria and surrounding areas of central Illinois for the rest of today, mostly sunny. Highs in the lower 80s. Southeast winds 5 to 10 miles an hour. Here is a look at the Illinois River stages and the forecast for the next three

its stage is 14 feet. This morning's river stage was 6.0 feet. The forecast for Havana is 6.1 feet on Saturday, 6.1 feet on Sunday, and 6.1 feet on Monday. And now a discussion of hazardous weather conditions for the following counties in Illinois: Fulton, Knox, Marshall, Mason, McLean, Peoria, Stark, Tazewell, and Woodford. This hazardous weather outlook is for Central Illinois, East Central Illinois, Southeast Illinois, and West Central Illinois. For this afternoon and tonight, no hazardous weather is expected at this time. For Saturday through Thursday, temperatures will warm through the weekend into next week. Heat indices may approach 100 degrees near and south of Interstate 70 Tuesday and Wednesday. Scattered thunderstorms are expected from Monday night through Thursday, though the severe weather risk appears low at this time. Spotter information statement: spotter activation is not anticipated through tonight. The time is currently 1:08 p.m. Central Daylight Time. 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Now for the official National Weather Service forecast for Peoria and surrounding areas of Central Illinois. Rest of today, mostly sunny. Highs in the lower 80s. Southeast winds 5 to 10 miles an hour. Tonight, partly cloudy. Lows in the mid-60s. Southeast winds around 5 miles an hour. Saturday, mostly sunny. Highs in the upper 80s. Southwest winds 5 to 10 miles an hour, becoming west in the afternoon. Saturday night, partly cloudy. Lows in the lower 60s. North winds around 5 miles an hour. Sunday, mostly sunny. Highs in the lower 80s. Northeast winds around 5 miles an hour. Sunday night, mostly cloudy. Lows in the lower 60s. Monday, mostly sunny. A chance of showers in the morning. Highs in the mid-80s. Chance of rain 40%. Monday night, mostly clear until midnight, then partly cloudy with a chance of showers after midnight. Lows in the upper 60s. Chance of rain 50%. Tuesday, mostly sunny. A chance of showers in the afternoon. Highs in the mid-80s. Chance of rain 50%. Tuesday night and Wednesday, showers likely. Lows in the lower 60s. Highs in the lower 80s. Chance of rain 70%. Wednesday night, mostly cloudy. A chance of showers until midnight, then showers likely after midnight. Lows in the mid-60s. Chance of rain 60%. Thursday, mostly sunny. A chance of showers in the morning. Highs in the lower 80s. Chance of rain 50%. Again, the forecast for Peoria and surrounding areas of Central Illinois for the rest of today, mostly sunny. Highs in the lower 80s. Southeast winds 5 to 10 miles an hour. At 1 p.m. in Peoria, skies were partly sunny. The temperature was 79 degrees, the dew point was 63, and the relative humidity was 57%. The heat index was 80. The wind was south at 6 miles an hour. The pressure was 29.98 inches and falling. Around central and western Illinois, it was mostly sunny, with a temperature of 78 at Bloomington, 79 at Moline, and 79 at Lakin. It was partly sunny, with a temperature of 77 at Galesburg, 77 at Macomb, 76 at Quincy, 81 at Springfield, and 81 at Lincoln. And once again at 1 p.m. in Peoria, under partly sunny skies, the temperature was 79, and the heat index was 80. Looking elsewhere around the Midwest at 1 p.m., Chicago was mostly sunny, and 80. Indianapolis was partly sunny, and 81. St. Louis was partly sunny, and 81. Kansas City was mostly sunny, and 80. Des Moines was mostly sunny, and 79. Milwaukee was mostly sunny, and 76. And now a discussion of hazardous weather conditions for the following counties in Illinois: Fulton, Knox, Marshall, Mason, McLean, Peoria, Stark, Tazewell, and Woodford. This hazardous weather outlook is for Central Illinois, East Central Illinois, Southeast Illinois, and West Central Illinois. For this afternoon and tonight, no hazardous weather is expected at this time. For Saturday through Thursday, temperatures will warm through the weekend into next week. Heat indices may approach.

approach 100 degrees near and south of Interstate 70 Tuesday and Wednesday. Scattered thunderstorms are expected from Monday night through Thursday, though the severe weather risk appears low at this time. Spotter information statement. Spotter activation is not anticipated through tonight. The time is currently 1:12 p.m. Central Daylight Time. 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Now for the official National Weather Service forecast for Peoria and surrounding areas of central Illinois. Rest of today, mostly sunny. Highs in the lower 80s. Southeast winds 5 to 10 miles an hour. Tonight, partly cloudy. Lows in the mid-60s. Southeast winds around 5 miles an hour. Saturday, mostly sunny. Highs in the upper 80s. Southwest winds 5 to 10 miles an hour, becoming west in the afternoon. Saturday night, partly cloudy. Lows in the lower 60s. North winds around 5 miles an hour. Sunday, mostly sunny. Highs in the lower 80s. Northeast winds around 5 miles an hour. Sunday night, mostly cloudy. Lows in the lower 60s. Monday, mostly sunny. A chance of showers in the morning. Highs in the mid-80s. Chance of rain 40%. Monday night, mostly clear until midnight, then partly cloudy with a chance of showers after midnight. Lows in the upper 60s. Chance of rain 50%. Tuesday, mostly sunny. A chance of showers in the afternoon. Highs in the mid-80s. Chance of rain 50%. Tuesday night and Wednesday, showers likely. Lows in the lower 60s. Highs in the lower 80s. Chance of rain 70%. Wednesday night, mostly cloudy. A chance of showers until midnight, then showers likely after midnight. Lows in the mid-60s. Chance of rain 60%. Thursday, mostly sunny. A chance of showers in the morning. Highs in the lower 80s. Chance of rain 50%. Again, the forecast for Peoria and surrounding areas of central Illinois for the rest of today, mostly sunny. Highs in the lower 80s. Southeast winds 5 to 10 miles an hour. 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Here is a look at the Illinois River stages and the forecast for the next 3 days. River stages were recorded around 7 a.m. Forecasts are for 7 a.m. the next 3 days. At LaSalle, flood stage is 20 feet. This morning's river stage was 10.8 feet. The forecast for LaSalle is 10.8 feet on Saturday, 10.7 feet on Sunday, and 10.7 feet on Monday. At Henry, flood stage is 23 feet. This morning's river stage was 14.5 feet. The forecast for Henry is 14.5 feet on Saturday, 14.5 feet on Sunday, and 14.5 feet on Monday. At Peoria, flood stage is 18 feet. This morning's river stage was 11.9 feet. The forecast for Peoria is 11.9 feet on Saturday, 11.9 feet on Sunday, and 11.9 feet on Monday. At Havana, flood stage is 14 feet. This morning's river stage was 6.0 feet. The forecast for Havana is 6.1 feet on Saturday, 6.1 feet on Sunday, and 6.1 feet on Monday. And now a discussion of hazardous weather conditions for the following counties in Illinois: Fulton, Knox, Marshall, Mason, McLean, Peoria, Stark, Tazewell, and Woodford. This hazardous weather outlook is for central Illinois, east central Illinois, southeast Illinois, and west central Illinois. For this afternoon and tonight, no hazardous weather is expected at this time. For Saturday through Thursday, temperatures will warm through the weekend into next week. Heat indices may approach 100 degrees near and south of Interstate 70 Tuesday and Wednesday.
Scattered thunderstorms are expected from Monday night through Thursday, though the severe weather risk appears low at this time. Spotter information statement. Spotter activation is not anticipated through tonight. The time is currently 1:17 p.m. Central Daylight Time. 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Now for the official National Weather Service forecast for Peoria and surrounding areas of central Illinois. Rest of today, mostly sunny. Highs in the lower 80s. Southeast winds 5 to 10 miles an hour. Tonight, partly cloudy. Lows in the mid-60s. Southeast winds around 5 miles an hour. Saturday, mostly sunny. Highs in the upper 80s. Southwest winds 5 to 10 miles an hour, becoming west in the afternoon. Saturday night, partly cloudy. Lows in the lower 60s. North winds around 5 miles an hour. Sunday, mostly sunny. Highs in the lower 80s. Northeast winds around 5 miles an hour. Sunday night, mostly cloudy. Lows in the lower 60s. Monday, mostly sunny. A chance of showers in the morning. Highs in the mid-80s. Chance of rain 40%. Monday night, mostly clear until midnight, then partly cloudy with a chance of showers after midnight. Lows in the upper 60s. Chance of rain 50%. Tuesday, mostly sunny. A chance of showers in the afternoon. Highs in the mid-80s. Chance of rain 50%. Tuesday night and Wednesday, showers likely. Lows in the lower 60s. Highs in the lower 80s. Chance of rain 70%. Wednesday night, mostly cloudy. A chance of showers until midnight, then showers likely after midnight. Lows in the mid-60s. Chance of rain 60%. Thursday, mostly sunny. A chance of showers in the morning. Highs in the lower 80s. Chance of rain 50%. Again, the forecast for Peoria and surrounding areas of central Illinois for the rest of today, mostly sunny. Highs in the lower 80s. Southeast winds 5 to 10 miles an hour. At 1 p.m. in Peoria, skies were partly sunny. The temperature was 79 degrees, the dew point was 63, and the relative humidity was 57%. The heat index was 80. The wind was south at 6 miles an hour. The pressure was 29.98 inches and falling. Around central and western Illinois, skies ranged from mostly sunny to partly sunny, and temperatures were around 80 degrees. And once again at 1 p.m. in Peoria, under partly sunny skies, the temperature was 79, and the heat index was 80. Looking elsewhere around the Midwest at 1 p.m., Chicago was mostly sunny, and 80. Indianapolis was partly sunny, and 81. St. Louis was partly sunny, and 81. Kansas City was mostly sunny, and 80. Des Moines was mostly sunny, and 79. Milwaukee was mostly sunny, and 76. And now a discussion of hazardous weather conditions for the following counties in Illinois: Fulton, Knox, Marshall, Mason, McLean, Peoria, Stark, Tazewell, and Woodford. This hazardous weather outlook is for central Illinois, east central Illinois, southeast Illinois, and west central Illinois. For this afternoon and tonight, no hazardous weather is expected at this time. For Saturday through Thursday, temperatures will warm through the weekend into next week. Heat indices may approach 100 degrees near and south of Interstate 70 Tuesday and Wednesday. Scattered thunderstorms are expected from Monday night through Thursday, though the severe weather risk appears low at this time. Spotter information statement. Spotter activation is not anticipated through tonight. The time is currently 1:21 p.m. Central Daylight Time. 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Now for the official National Weather Service forecast for Peoria and surrounding areas of central Illinois. Rest of today, mostly sunny. Highs in the lower 80s. Southeast winds 5 to 10 miles an hour. Tonight, partly cloudy. Lows in the mid-60s. Southeast winds around 5 miles an hour. Saturday, mostly sunny. Highs in the upper 80s. Southwest winds 5 to 10 miles an hour,
becoming west in the afternoon.

Saturday night, partly cloudy. Lows in the lower 60s. North winds around 5 miles an hour. Sunday, mostly sunny. Highs in the lower 80s. Northeast winds around 5 miles an hour. Sunday night, mostly cloudy. Lows in the lower 60s. Monday, mostly sunny. A chance of showers in the morning. Highs in the mid-80s. Chance of rain 40%. Monday night, mostly clear until midnight, then partly cloudy with a chance of showers after midnight. Lows in the upper 60s. Chance of rain 50%. Tuesday, mostly sunny. A chance of showers in the afternoon. Highs in the mid-80s. Chance of rain 50%. Tuesday night and Wednesday, showers likely. Lows in the lower 60s. Highs in the lower 80s. Chance of rain 70%. Wednesday night, mostly cloudy. A chance of showers until midnight, then showers likely after midnight. Lows in the mid-60s. Chance of rain 60%. Thursday, mostly sunny. A chance of showers in the morning. Highs in the lower 80s. Chance of rain 50%. Again, the forecast for Peoria and surrounding areas of central Illinois for the rest of today, mostly sunny. Highs in the lower 80s. Southeast winds 5 to 10 miles an hour. At 1 p.m. in Peoria, skies were partly sunny. The temperature was 79 degrees, the dew point was 63, and the relative humidity was 57%. The heat index was 80. The wind was south at 6 miles an hour. The pressure was 29.98 inches and falling. Around central and western Illinois, skies ranged from mostly sunny to partly sunny, and temperatures were around 80 degrees. And once again at 1 p.m. in Peoria, under partly sunny skies, the temperature was 79, and the heat index was 80. Looking elsewhere around the Midwest at 1 p.m., Chicago was mostly sunny, and 80. Indianapolis was partly sunny, and 81. St. Louis was partly sunny, and 81. Kansas City was mostly sunny, and 80. Des Moines was mostly sunny, and 79. Milwaukee was mostly sunny, and 76. And now a discussion of hazardous weather conditions for the following counties in Illinois: Fulton, Knox, Marshall, Mason, McLean, Peoria, Stark, Tazewell, and Woodford. This hazardous weather outlook is for central Illinois, east central Illinois, southeast Illinois, and west central Illinois. For this afternoon and tonight, no hazardous weather is expected at this time. For Saturday through Thursday, temperatures will warm through the weekend into next week. Heat indices may approach 100 degrees near and south of Interstate 70 Tuesday and Wednesday. Scattered thunderstorms are expected from Monday night through Thursday, though the severe weather risk appears low at this time. Spotter information statement: spotter activation is not anticipated through tonight. The time is currently 1:25 p.m. Central Daylight Time. 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Now for the official National Weather Service forecast for Peoria and surrounding areas of central Illinois. Rest of today, mostly sunny. Highs in the lower 80s. Southeast winds 5 to 10 miles an hour. Tonight, partly cloudy. Lows in the mid-60s. Southeast winds around 5 miles an hour. Saturday, mostly sunny. Highs in the upper 80s. Southwest winds 5 to 10 miles an hour, becoming west in the afternoon. Saturday night, partly cloudy. Lows in the lower 60s. North winds around 5 miles an hour. Sunday, mostly sunny. Highs in the lower 80s. Northeast winds around 5 miles an hour. Sunday night, mostly cloudy. Lows in the lower 60s. Monday, mostly sunny. A chance of showers in the morning. Highs in the mid-80s. Chance of rain 40%. Monday night, mostly clear until midnight, then partly cloudy with a chance of showers after midnight. Lows in the upper 60s. Chance of rain 50%. Tuesday, mostly sunny. A chance of showers in the afternoon. Highs in the mid-80s. Chance of rain 50%. Tuesday night and Wednesday, showers likely. Lows in the lower 60s. Highs in the lower 80s.
chance of rain 70%. Wednesday night, mostly cloudy. A chance of showers until midnight, then showers likely after midnight. Lows in the mid-60s. Chance of rain 60%. Thursday, mostly sunny. A chance of showers in the morning. Highs in the lower 80s. Chance of rain 50%. Again, the forecast for Peoria and surrounding areas of central Illinois for the rest of today, mostly sunny. Highs in the lower 80s. Southeast winds 5 to 10 miles an hour. At 1 p.m. in Peoria, skies were partly sunny. The temperature was 79 degrees, the dew point was 63, and the relative humidity was 57%. The heat index was 80. The wind was south at 6 miles an hour. The pressure was 29.98 inches and falling. Around central and western Illinois, skies ranged from mostly sunny to partly sunny, and temperatures were around 80 degrees. And once again at 1 p.m. in Peoria, under partly sunny skies, the temperature was 79, and the heat index was 80. Looking elsewhere around the Midwest at 1 p.m., Chicago was mostly sunny, and 80. Indianapolis was partly sunny, and 81. St. Louis was partly sunny, and 81. Kansas City was mostly sunny, and 80. Des Moines was mostly sunny, and 79. Milwaukee was mostly sunny, and 76. And now a discussion of hazardous weather conditions for the following counties in Illinois: Fulton, Knox, Marshall, Mason, McLean, Peoria, Stark, Tazewell, and Woodford. This hazardous weather outlook is for central Illinois, east central Illinois, southeast Illinois, and west central Illinois. For this afternoon and tonight, no hazardous weather is expected at this time. For Saturday through Thursday, temperatures will warm through the weekend into next week. Heat indices may approach 100 degrees near and south of Interstate 70 Tuesday and Wednesday. Scattered thunderstorms are expected from Monday night through Thursday, though the severe weather risk appears low at this time. Spotter information statement: spotter activation is not anticipated through tonight. The time is currently 1:29 p.m. Central Daylight Time. 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Now for the official National Weather Service forecast for Peoria and surrounding areas of central Illinois. Rest of today, mostly sunny. Near steady temperature around 80. South winds around 5 miles an hour. Tonight, partly cloudy. Lows in the mid-60s. Southeast winds around 5 miles an hour. Saturday, mostly sunny. Highs in the upper 80s. Southwest winds 5 to 10 miles an hour, becoming west in the afternoon. Saturday night, partly cloudy. Lows in the lower 60s. North winds around 5 miles an hour. Sunday, partly sunny. A chance of showers in the afternoon. Highs around 80. Northeast winds 5 to 10 miles an hour. Chance of rain 50%. Sunday night, mostly cloudy. A chance of showers after midnight. Lows in the upper 50s. Chance of rain 50%. Monday, mostly sunny. A chance of showers in the morning. Highs in the lower 80s. Chance of rain 50%. Monday night, mostly clear until midnight, then becoming partly cloudy. Not as cool with lows in the upper 60s. Tuesday, mostly sunny. A chance of showers and thunderstorms in the afternoon. Highs in the upper 80s. Chance of rain 50%. Tuesday night, a chance of thunderstorms until midnight. Showers likely. Lows in the mid-60s. Chance of rain 70%. Wednesday and Wednesday night, showers likely. Highs in the lower 80s. Lows in the mid-60s. Chance of rain 70%. Thursday, mostly sunny. A chance of showers in the morning. Highs around 80. Chance of rain 50%. Again, the forecast for Peoria and surrounding areas of central Illinois for the rest of today, mostly sunny. Near steady temperature around 80. South winds around 5 miles an hour. At 1 p.m. in Peoria, skies were partly sunny. The temperature was 79 degrees, the dew point was 63, and the relative humidity was 57%. The heat index was 80.

The wind was south at 6 miles an hour. The pressure was 29.98 inches and falling. Around central and western Illinois, skies ranged from mostly sunny to partly sunny, and temperatures were around 80 degrees. And once again at 1 p.m. in Peoria, under partly sunny skies, the temperature was 79, and the heat index was 80. Looking elsewhere around the Midwest at 1 p.m., Chicago was mostly sunny, and 80. Indianapolis was partly sunny, and 81. St. Louis was partly sunny, and 81. Kansas City was mostly sunny, and 80. Des Moines was mostly sunny, and 79. Milwaukee was mostly sunny, and 76. And now a discussion of hazardous weather conditions for the following counties in Illinois: Fulton, Knox, Marshall, Mason, McLean, Peoria, Stark, Tazewell, and Woodford. This hazardous weather outlook is for central Illinois, east central Illinois, southeast Illinois, and west central McLean, Peoria, Stark, Tazewell, and Woodford. This hazardous weather outlook is for central Illinois, east central Illinois, southeast Illinois, and west central Illinois. For this afternoon and tonight, no hazardous weather is expected at this time. For Saturday through Thursday, temperatures will warm through the weekend into next week. Heat indices may approach 100 degrees near and south of Interstate 70 Tuesday and Wednesday. Scattered thunderstorms are expected from Monday night through Thursday, though the severe weather risk appears low at this time. Spotter information statement: spotter activation is not anticipated through tonight. The time is currently 1:33 p.m. Central Daylight Time. 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Now for the official National Weather Service forecast for Peoria and surrounding areas of central Illinois. Rest of today, mostly sunny. Near steady temperature around 80. South winds around 5 miles an hour. Tonight, partly cloudy. Lows in the mid-60s. Southeast winds around 5 miles an hour. Saturday, mostly sunny. Highs in the upper 80s. Southwest winds 5 to 10 miles an hour, becoming west in the afternoon. Saturday night, partly cloudy. Lows in the lower 60s. North winds around 5 miles an hour. Sunday, partly sunny. A chance of showers in the afternoon. Highs around 80. Northeast winds 5 to 10 miles an hour. Chance of rain 50%. Sunday night, mostly cloudy. A chance of showers after midnight. Lows in the upper 50s. Chance of rain 50%. Monday, mostly sunny. A chance of showers in the morning. Highs in the lower 80s. Chance of rain 50%. Monday night, mostly clear until midnight, then becoming partly cloudy. Not as cool with lows in the upper 60s. Tuesday, mostly sunny. A chance of showers and thunderstorms in the afternoon. Highs in the upper 80s. Chance of rain 50%. Tuesday night, a chance of thunderstorms until midnight. Showers likely. Lows in the mid-60s. Chance of rain 70%. Wednesday and Wednesday night, showers likely. Highs in the lower 80s. Lows in the mid-60s. Chance of rain 70%. Thursday, mostly sunny. A chance of showers in the morning. Highs around 80. Chance of rain 50%. Again, the forecast for Peoria and surrounding areas of central Illinois for the rest of today, mostly sunny. Near steady temperature around 80. South winds around 5 miles an hour. At 1 p.m. in Peoria, skies were partly sunny. The temperature was 79 degrees, the dew point was 63, and the relative humidity was 57%. The heat index was 80. The wind was south at 6 miles an hour. The pressure was 29.98 inches and falling. Around central and western Illinois, skies ranged from mostly sunny to partly sunny, and temperatures were around 80 degrees. And once again at 1 p.m. in Peoria, under partly sunny skies, the temperature was 79, and the heat index was 80. Looking elsewhere around the Midwest at 1 p.m., Chicago was mostly sunny, and 80. Indianapolis was partly sunny, and 81. St. Louis was partly sunny, and 81. Kansas City was mostly sunny, and 80.

Des Moines was mostly sunny and 79. Milwaukee was mostly sunny and 76. And now a discussion of hazardous weather conditions for the following counties in Illinois: Fulton, Knox, Marshall, Mason, McLean, Peoria, Stark, Tazewell, and Woodford. This hazardous weather outlook is for Central Illinois, East Central Illinois, Southeast Illinois, and West Central Illinois. For this afternoon and tonight, no hazardous weather is expected at this time. For Saturday through Thursday, temperatures will warm through the weekend into next week. Heat indices may approach 100 degrees near and south of Interstate 70 Tuesday and Wednesday. Scattered thunderstorms are expected from Monday night through Thursday, though the severe weather risk appears low at this time. Spotter information statement: spotter activation is not anticipated through tonight. The time is currently 1:37 p.m. Central Daylight Time. 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Now for the official National Weather Service forecast for Peoria and surrounding areas of Central Illinois. Rest of today, mostly sunny. Near steady temperature around 80. South winds around 5 miles an hour. Tonight, partly cloudy. Lows in the mid-60s. Southeast winds around 5 miles an hour. Saturday, mostly sunny. Highs in the upper 80s. Southwest winds 5 to 10 miles an hour, becoming west in the afternoon. Saturday night, partly cloudy. Lows in the lower 60s. North winds around 5 miles an hour. Sunday, partly sunny. A chance of showers in the afternoon. Highs around 80. Northeast winds 5 to 10 miles an hour. Chance of rain 50%. Sunday night, mostly cloudy. A chance of showers after midnight. Lows in the upper 50s. Chance of rain 50%. Monday, mostly sunny. A chance of showers in the morning. Highs in the lower 80s. Chance of rain 50%. Monday night, mostly clear until midnight, then becoming partly cloudy. Not as cool with lows in the upper 60s. Tuesday, mostly sunny. A chance of showers and thunderstorms in the afternoon. Highs in the upper 80s. Chance of rain 50%. Tuesday night, a chance of thunderstorms until midnight. Showers likely. Lows in the mid-60s. Chance of rain 70%. Wednesday and Wednesday night, showers likely. Highs in the lower 80s. Lows in the mid-60s. Chance of rain 70%. Thursday, mostly sunny. A chance of showers in the morning. Highs around 80. Chance of rain 50%. Again, the forecast for Peoria and surrounding areas of Central Illinois for the rest of today, mostly sunny. Near steady temperature around 80. South winds around 5 miles an hour. At 1 p.m. in Peoria, skies were partly sunny. The temperature was 79 degrees, the dew point was 63, and the relative humidity was 57%. The heat index was 80. The wind was south at 6 miles an hour. The pressure was 29.98 inches and falling. Around central and western Illinois, skies ranged from mostly sunny to partly sunny, and temperatures were around 80 degrees. And once again at 1 p.m. in Peoria, under partly sunny skies, the temperature was 79, and the heat index was 80. Looking elsewhere around the Midwest at 1 p.m., Chicago was mostly sunny, and 80. Indianapolis was partly sunny, and 81. St. Louis was partly sunny, and 81. Kansas City was mostly sunny, and 80. Des Moines was mostly sunny, and 79. Milwaukee was mostly sunny, and 76. And now a discussion of hazardous weather conditions for the following counties in Illinois: Fulton, Knox, Marshall, Mason, McLean, Peoria, Stark, Tazewell, and Woodford. This hazardous weather outlook is for Central Illinois, East Central Illinois, Southeast Illinois, and West Central Illinois. For this afternoon and tonight, no hazardous weather is expected at this time. For Saturday through Thursday, temperatures will warm through the weekend into next week. Heat indices may approach 100 degrees near and south of Interstate 70 Tuesday and Wednesday. Scattered thunderstorms are expected from Monday night through Thursday, though the severe weather risk appears low at this time.

Spotter information statement. Spotter activation is not anticipated through tonight. The time is currently 1:42 p.m. Central Daylight Time. 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Now for the official National Weather Service forecast for Peoria and surrounding areas of central Illinois. Rest of today, mostly sunny. Near steady temperature around 80. South winds around 5 miles an hour. Tonight, partly cloudy. Lows in the mid-60s. Southeast winds around 5 miles an hour. Saturday, mostly sunny. Highs in the upper 80s. Southwest winds 5 to 10 miles an hour, becoming west in the afternoon. Saturday night, partly cloudy. Lows in the lower 60s. North winds around 5 miles an hour. Sunday, partly sunny. A chance of showers in the afternoon. Highs around 80. Northeast winds 5 to 10 miles an hour. Chance of rain 50%. Sunday night, mostly cloudy. A chance of showers after midnight. Lows in the upper 50s. Chance of rain 50%. Monday, mostly sunny. A chance of showers in the morning. Highs in the lower 80s. Chance of rain 50%. Monday night, mostly clear until midnight, then becoming partly cloudy. Not as cool with lows in the upper 60s. Tuesday, mostly sunny. A chance of showers and thunderstorms in the afternoon. Highs in the upper 80s. Chance of rain 50%. Tuesday night, a chance of thunderstorms until midnight. Showers likely. Lows in the mid-60s. Chance of rain 70%. Wednesday and Wednesday night, showers likely. Highs in the lower 80s. Lows in the mid-60s. Chance of rain 70%. Thursday, mostly sunny. A chance of showers in the morning. Highs around 80. Chance of rain 50%. Again, the forecast for Peoria and surrounding areas of central Illinois for the rest of today, mostly sunny. Near steady temperature around 80. South winds around 5 miles an hour. At 1 p.m. in Peoria, skies were partly sunny. The temperature was 79 degrees, the dew point was 63, and the relative humidity was 57%. The heat index was 80. The wind was south at 6 miles an hour. The pressure was 29.98 inches and falling. Around central and western Illinois, skies ranged from mostly sunny to partly sunny, and temperatures were around 80 degrees. And once again at 1 p.m. in Peoria, under partly sunny skies, the temperature was 79, and the heat index was 80. Looking elsewhere around the Midwest at 1 p.m., Chicago was mostly sunny, and 80. Indianapolis was partly sunny, and 81. St. Louis was partly sunny, and 81. Kansas City was mostly sunny, and 80. Des Moines was mostly sunny, and 79. Milwaukee was mostly sunny, and 76. And now a discussion of hazardous weather conditions for the following counties in Illinois: Fulton, Knox, Marshall, Mason, McLean, Peoria, Stark, Tazewell, and Woodford. This hazardous weather outlook is for central Illinois, east central Illinois, southeast Illinois, and west central Illinois. For this afternoon and tonight, no hazardous weather is expected at this time. For Saturday through Thursday, temperatures will warm through the weekend into next week. Heat indices may approach 100 degrees near and south of Interstate 70 Tuesday and Wednesday. Scattered thunderstorms are expected from Monday night through Thursday, though the severe weather risk appears low at this time. Spotter information statement. Spotter activation is not anticipated through tonight. The time is currently 1:46 p.m. Central Daylight Time. 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Now for the official National Weather Service forecast for Peoria and surrounding areas of central Illinois. Rest of today, mostly sunny. Near steady temperature around 80. South winds around 5 miles an hour. Tonight, partly cloudy. Lows in the mid-60s. Southeast winds around 5 miles an hour. Saturday, mostly sunny. Highs in the upper 80s. Southwest winds 5 to 10 miles an hour, becoming west

in the afternoon. Saturday night, partly cloudy. Lows in the lower 60s. North winds around 5 miles an hour. Sunday, partly sunny. A chance of showers in the afternoon. Highs around 80. Northeast winds 5 to 10 miles an hour. Chance of rain 50%. Sunday night, mostly cloudy. A chance of showers after midnight. Lows in the upper 50s. Chance of rain 50%. Monday, mostly sunny. A chance of showers in the morning. Highs in the lower 80s. Chance of rain 50%. Monday night, mostly clear until midnight, then becoming partly cloudy. Not as cool with lows in the upper 60s. Tuesday, mostly sunny. A chance of showers and thunderstorms in the afternoon. Highs in the upper 80s. Chance of rain 50%. Tuesday night, a chance of thunderstorms until midnight. Showers likely. Lows in the mid-60s. Chance of rain 70%. Wednesday and Wednesday night, showers likely. Highs in the lower 80s. Lows in the mid-60s. Chance of rain 70%. Thursday, mostly sunny. A chance of showers in the morning. Highs around 80. Chance of rain 50%. Again, the forecast for Peoria and surrounding areas of central Illinois for the rest of today, mostly sunny. Near steady temperature around 80. South winds around 5 miles an hour. At 1 p.m. in Peoria, skies were partly sunny. The temperature was 79 degrees, the dew point was 63, and the relative humidity was 57%. The heat index was 80. The wind was south at 6 miles an hour. The pressure was 29.98 inches and falling. Around central and western Illinois, skies ranged from mostly sunny to partly sunny, and temperatures were around 80 degrees. And once again at 1 p.m. in Peoria, under partly sunny skies, the temperature was 79, and the heat index was 80. Looking elsewhere around the Midwest at 1 p.m., Chicago was mostly sunny, and 80. Indianapolis was partly sunny, and 81. St. Louis was partly sunny, and 81. Kansas City was mostly sunny, and 80. Des Moines was mostly sunny, and 79. Milwaukee was mostly sunny, and 76. And now a discussion of hazardous weather conditions for the following counties in Illinois: Fulton, Knox, Marshall, Mason, McLean, Peoria, Stark, Tazewell, and Woodford. This hazardous weather outlook is for central Illinois, east central Illinois, southeast Illinois, and west central Illinois. For this afternoon and tonight, no hazardous weather is expected at this time. For Saturday through Thursday, temperatures will warm through the weekend into next week. Heat indices may approach 100 degrees near and south of Interstate 70 Tuesday and Wednesday. Scattered thunderstorms are expected from Monday night through Thursday, though the severe weather risk appears low at this time. Spotter information statement. Spotter activation is not anticipated through tonight. The time is currently 1:50 p.m. Central Daylight Time. 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Now for the official National Weather Service forecast for Peoria and surrounding areas of central Illinois. Rest of today, mostly sunny. Near steady temperature around 80. South winds around 5 miles an hour. Tonight, partly cloudy. Lows in the mid-60s. Southeast winds around 5 miles an hour. Saturday, mostly sunny. Highs in the upper 80s. Southwest winds 5 to 10 miles an hour, becoming west in the afternoon. Saturday night, partly cloudy. Lows in the lower 60s. North winds around 5 miles an hour. Sunday, partly sunny. A chance of showers in the afternoon. Highs around 80. Northeast winds 5 to 10 miles an hour. Chance of rain 50%. Sunday night, mostly cloudy. A chance of showers after midnight. Lows in the upper 50s. Chance of rain 50%. Monday, mostly sunny. A chance of showers in the morning. Highs in the lower 80s. Chance of rain 50%. Monday night, mostly clear until midnight, then becoming partly cloudy. Not as cool with lows in the upper 60s. Tuesday, mostly sunny.

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Now for the official National Weather Service forecast for Peoria and surrounding areas of central Illinois. Rest of today, mostly sunny. Near steady temperature around 80. South winds around 5 miles an hour. Tonight, partly cloudy. Lows in the mid-60s. Southeast winds around 5 miles an hour. Saturday, mostly sunny. Highs in the upper 80s. Southwest winds 5 to 10 miles an hour, becoming west in the afternoon. Saturday night, partly cloudy. Lows in the lower 60s. North winds around 5 miles an hour. Sunday, partly sunny. A chance of showers in the afternoon. Highs around 80. Northeast winds 5 to 10 miles an hour. Chance of rain 50%. Sunday night, mostly cloudy. A chance of showers after midnight. Lows in the upper 50s. Chance of rain 50%. Monday, mostly sunny. A chance of showers in the morning. Highs in the lower 80s. Chance of rain 50%. Monday night, mostly clear until midnight, then becoming partly cloudy. Not as cool with lows in the upper 60s. Tuesday, mostly sunny. A chance of showers and thunderstorms in the afternoon. Highs in the upper 80s. Chance of rain 50%. Tuesday night, a chance of thunderstorms until midnight. Showers likely. Lows in the mid-60s. Chance of rain 70%. Wednesday and Wednesday night, showers likely. Highs in the lower 80s. Lows in the mid-60s. Chance of rain 70%. Thursday, mostly sunny. A chance of showers in the morning. Highs around 80. Chance of rain 50%. Again, the forecast for Peoria and surrounding areas of central Illinois for the rest of today, mostly sunny. Near steady temperature around 80. South winds around 5 miles an hour. At 2 p.m. in Peoria, skies were partly sunny. The temperature was 79 degrees, the dew point was 63, and the relative humidity was 57%. The heat index was 80. The wind was variable at 6 miles an hour. The pressure was 29.95 inches and falling. Around central and western Illinois, it was mostly sunny, with a temperature of 80 at Moline, 80 at Galesburg, and 80 at Lakin. It was partly sunny, with a temperature of 79 at Bloomington, 80 at Macomb, 78 at Quincy, 82 at Springfield, and 83 at Lincoln. And once again at 2 p.m. in Peoria, under partly sunny skies, the temperature was 79, and the heat index was 80. And now a discussion of hazardous weather conditions for the following counties in Illinois: Fulton, Knox, Marshall, Mason, McLean, Peoria, Stark, Tazewell, and Woodford. This hazardous weather outlook is for central Illinois, east central Illinois, southeast Illinois, and west central Illinois. For this afternoon and tonight, no hazardous weather is expected at this time. For Saturday through Thursday, temperatures will warm through the weekend into next week. Heat indices may approach 100 degrees near and south of Interstate 70 Tuesday and Wednesday. Scattered thunderstorms are expected from Monday night through Thursday, though the severe weather risk appears low at this time. Spotter information statement: spotter activation is not anticipated through tonight. The time is currently 2:06 p.m. Central Daylight Time. 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Now for the official National Weather Service forecast for Peoria and surrounding areas of central Illinois. Rest of today, mostly sunny. Near steady temperature around 80. South winds around 5 miles an hour. Tonight, partly cloudy. Lows in the mid-60s. Southeast winds around 5 miles an hour. Saturday, mostly sunny. Highs in the upper 80s. Southwest winds 5 to 10 miles an hour, becoming west in the afternoon. Saturday night, partly cloudy. Lows in the lower 60s. North winds around 5 miles an hour. Sunday, partly sunny. A chance of showers in the afternoon. Highs around 80. Northeast winds 5 to 10 miles an hour. Chance of rain.

chance of rain 50%. Again, the forecast for Peoria and surrounding areas of central Illinois for the rest of today, mostly sunny. Near steady temperature around 80. South winds around 5 miles an hour. At 2 p.m. in Peoria, skies were partly sunny. The temperature was 79 degrees, the dew point was 63, and the relative humidity was 57%. The heat index was 80. The wind was variable at 6 miles an hour. The pressure was 29.95 inches and falling. Around central and western Illinois, it was mostly sunny, with a temperature of 80 at Moline, 80 at Galesburg, and 80 at Lakin. It was partly sunny, with a temperature of 79 at Bloomington, 80 at Macomb, 78 at Quincy, 82 at Springfield, and 83 at Lincoln. And once again at 2 p.m. in Peoria, under partly sunny skies, the temperature was 79, and the heat index was 80. Looking elsewhere around the Midwest at 2 p.m., Chicago was mostly sunny, and 81. Indianapolis was partly sunny, and 82. St. Louis was cloudy, and 82. Kansas City was mostly sunny, and 82. Des Moines was partly sunny, and 81. Milwaukee was mostly sunny, and 77. And now a discussion of hazardous weather conditions for the following counties in Illinois: Fulton, Knox, Marshall, Mason, McLean, Peoria, Stark, Tazewell, and Woodford. This hazardous weather outlook is for central Illinois, east central Illinois, southeast Illinois, and west central Illinois. For this afternoon and tonight, no hazardous weather is expected at this time. For Saturday through Thursday, temperatures will warm through the weekend into next week. Heat indices may approach 100 degrees near and south of Interstate 70 Tuesday and Wednesday. Scattered thunderstorms are expected from Monday night through Thursday, though the severe weather risk appears low at this time. Spotter information statement: spotter activation is not anticipated through tonight. The time is currently 2:10 p.m. Central Daylight Time. 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Now for the official National Weather Service forecast for Peoria and surrounding areas of central Illinois. Rest of today, mostly sunny. Near steady temperature around 80. South winds around 5 miles an hour. Tonight, partly cloudy. Lows in the mid-60s. Southeast winds around 5 miles an hour. Saturday, mostly sunny. Highs in the upper 80s. Southwest winds 5 to 10 miles an hour, becoming west in the afternoon. Saturday night, partly cloudy. Lows in the lower 60s. North winds around 5 miles an hour. Sunday, partly sunny. A chance of showers in the afternoon. Highs around 80. Northeast winds 5 to 10 miles an hour. Chance of rain 50%. Sunday night, mostly cloudy. A chance of showers after midnight. Lows in the upper 50s. Chance of rain 50%. Monday, mostly sunny. A chance of showers in the morning. Highs in the lower 80s. Chance of rain 50%. Monday night, mostly clear until midnight, then becoming partly cloudy. Not as cool with lows in the upper 60s. Tuesday, mostly sunny. A chance of showers and thunderstorms in the afternoon. Highs in the upper 80s. Chance of rain 50%. Tuesday night, a chance of thunderstorms until midnight. Showers likely. Lows in the mid-60s. Chance of rain 70%. Wednesday and Wednesday night, showers likely. Highs in the lower 80s. Lows in the mid-60s. Chance of rain 70%. Thursday, mostly sunny. A chance of showers in the morning. Highs around 80. Chance of rain 50%. Again, the forecast for Peoria and surrounding areas of central Illinois for the rest of today, mostly sunny. Near steady temperature around 80. South winds around 5 miles an hour. At 2 p.m. in Peoria, skies were partly sunny. The temperature was 79 degrees, the dew point was 63, and the relative humidity was 57%. The heat index was 80. The wind was variable at 6 miles an hour. The pressure was 29.95 inches and falling. Around central and western Illinois, skies ranged from mostly

mostly sunny to partly sunny, and temperatures were around 80 degrees. And once again at 2 p.m. in Peoria, under partly sunny skies, the temperature was 79, and the heat index was 80. 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Looking elsewhere around the Midwest at 2 p.m., Chicago was mostly sunny, and 81. Indianapolis was partly sunny, and 82. St. Louis was cloudy, and 82. Kansas City was mostly sunny, and 82. Des Moines was partly sunny, and 81. Milwaukee was mostly sunny, and 77. And now a discussion of hazardous weather conditions for the following counties in Illinois: Fulton, Knox, Marshall, Mason, McLean, Peoria, Stark, Tazewell, and Woodford. This hazardous weather outlook is for Central Illinois, East Central Illinois, Southeast Illinois, and West Central Illinois. For tonight, no hazardous weather is expected at this time. For Saturday through Thursday, temperatures will warm through the weekend into next week. Heat indices may approach 100 degrees near and south of Interstate 70 Tuesday and Wednesday. Scattered thunderstorms are expected from Monday night through Thursday, though the severe weather risk appears low at this time. Spotter information statement: spotter activation is not anticipated tonight. The time is currently 2:15 p.m. Central Daylight Time. 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Now for the official National Weather Service forecast for Peoria and surrounding areas of Central Illinois. Rest of today, mostly sunny. Near steady temperature around 80. South winds around 5 miles an hour. Tonight, partly cloudy. Lows in the mid-60s. Southeast winds around 5 miles an hour. Saturday, mostly sunny. Highs in the upper 80s. Southwest winds 5 to 10 miles an hour, becoming west in the afternoon. Saturday night, partly cloudy. Lows in the lower 60s. North winds around 5 miles an hour. Sunday, partly sunny. A chance of showers in the afternoon. Highs around 80. Northeast winds 5 to 10 miles an hour. Chance of rain 50%. Sunday night, mostly cloudy. A chance of showers after midnight. Lows in the upper 50s. Chance of rain 50%. Monday, mostly sunny. A chance of showers in the morning. Highs in the lower 80s. Chance of rain 50%. Monday night, mostly clear until midnight, then becoming partly cloudy. Not as cool with lows in the upper 60s. Tuesday, mostly sunny. A chance of showers and thunderstorms in the afternoon. Highs in the upper 80s. Chance of rain 50%. Tuesday night, a chance of thunderstorms until midnight. Showers likely. Lows in the mid-60s. Chance of rain 70%. Wednesday and Wednesday night, showers likely. Highs in the lower 80s. Lows in the mid-60s. Chance of rain 70%. Thursday, mostly sunny. A chance of showers in the morning. Highs around 80. Chance of rain 50%. Again, the forecast for Peoria and surrounding areas of Central Illinois for the rest of today, mostly sunny. Near steady temperature around 80. South winds around 5 miles an hour. At 2 p.m. in Peoria, skies were partly sunny. The temperature was 79 degrees, the dew point was 63, and the relative humidity was 57%. The heat index was 80. The wind was variable at 6 miles an hour. The pressure was 29.95 inches and falling. Around central and western Illinois, skies ranged from mostly sunny to partly sunny, and temperatures were around 80 degrees. And once again at 2 p.m. in Peoria, under partly sunny skies, the temperature was 79, and the heat index was 80.

Looking elsewhere around the Midwest at 2 p.m., Chicago was mostly sunny, and 81. Indianapolis was partly sunny, and 82. St. Louis was cloudy, and 82. Kansas City was mostly sunny, and 82. Des Moines was partly sunny, and 81. Milwaukee was mostly sunny, and 77. And now a discussion of hazardous weather conditions for the following counties in Illinois: Fulton, Knox, Marshall, Mason, McLean, Peoria, Stark, Tazewell, and Woodford. This hazardous weather outlook is for Central Illinois, East Central Illinois, Southeast Illinois, and West Central Illinois. For tonight, no hazardous weather is expected at this time. For Saturday through Thursday, temperatures will warm through the weekend into next week. Heat indices may approach 100 degrees near and south of Interstate 70 Tuesday and Wednesday. Scattered thunderstorms are expected from Monday night through Thursday, though the severe weather risk appears low at this time. Spotter information statement: spotter activation is not anticipated tonight. The time is currently 2:19 p.m. Central Daylight Time. 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Now for the official National Weather Service forecast for Peoria and surrounding areas of Central Illinois. Rest of today, mostly sunny. Near steady temperature around 80. South winds around 5 miles an hour. Tonight, partly cloudy. Lows in the mid-60s. Southeast winds around 5 miles an hour. Saturday, mostly sunny. Highs in the upper 80s. Southwest winds 5 to 10 miles an hour, becoming west in the afternoon. Saturday night, partly cloudy. Lows in the lower 60s. North winds around 5 miles an hour. Sunday, partly sunny. A chance of showers in the afternoon. Highs around 80. Northeast winds 5 to 10 miles an hour. Chance of rain 50%. Sunday night, mostly cloudy. A chance of showers after midnight. Lows in the upper 50s. Chance of rain 50%. Monday, mostly sunny. A chance of showers in the morning. Highs in the lower 80s. Chance of rain 50%. Monday night, mostly clear until midnight, then becoming partly cloudy. Not as cool with lows in the upper 60s. Tuesday, mostly sunny. A chance of showers and thunderstorms in the afternoon. Highs in the upper 80s. Chance of rain 50%. Tuesday night, a chance of thunderstorms until midnight. Showers likely. Lows in the mid-60s. Chance of rain 70%. Wednesday and Wednesday night, showers likely. Highs in the lower 80s. Lows in the mid-60s. Chance of rain 70%. Thursday, mostly sunny. A chance of showers in the morning. Highs around 80. Chance of rain 50%. Again, the forecast for Peoria and surrounding areas of Central Illinois for the rest of today, mostly sunny. Near steady temperature around 80. South winds around 5 miles an hour. At 2 p.m. in Peoria, skies were partly sunny. The temperature was 79 degrees, the dew point was 63, and the relative humidity was 57%. The heat index was 80. The wind was variable at 6 miles an hour. The pressure was 29.95 inches and falling. Around central and western Illinois, skies ranged from mostly sunny to partly sunny, and temperatures were around 80 degrees. And once again at 2 p.m. in Peoria, under partly sunny skies, the temperature was 79, and the heat index was 80. Looking elsewhere around the Midwest at 2 p.m., Chicago was mostly sunny, and 81. Indianapolis was partly sunny, and 82. St. Louis was cloudy, and 82. Kansas City was mostly sunny, and 82. Des Moines was partly sunny, and 81. Milwaukee was mostly sunny, and 77. And now a discussion of hazardous weather conditions for the following counties in Illinois: Fulton, Knox, Marshall, Mason, McLean, Peoria, Stark, Tazewell, and Woodford. This hazardous weather outlook is for Central Illinois, East Central Illinois, Southeast Illinois, and West Central Illinois. For tonight, no hazardous weather is expected at this time. For Saturday through Thursday, temperatures will warm through the weekend.

to next week. Heat indices may approach 100 degrees near and south of Interstate 70 Tuesday and Wednesday. Scattered thunderstorms are expected from Monday night through Thursday, though the severe weather risk appears low at this time. Spotter information statement. Spotter activation is not anticipated tonight. The time is currently 2:23 p.m. Central Daylight Time. 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Now for the official National Weather Service forecast for Peoria and surrounding areas of central Illinois. Rest of today, mostly sunny. Near steady temperature around 80. South winds around 5 miles an hour. Tonight, partly cloudy. Lows in the mid-60s. Southeast winds around 5 miles an hour. Saturday, mostly sunny. Highs in the upper 80s. Southwest winds 5 to 10 miles an hour, becoming west in the afternoon. Saturday night, partly cloudy. Lows in the lower 60s. North winds around 5 miles an hour. Sunday, partly sunny. A chance of showers in the afternoon. Highs around 80. Northeast winds 5 to 10 miles an hour. Chance of rain 50%. Sunday night, mostly cloudy. A chance of showers after midnight. Lows in the upper 50s. Chance of rain 50%. Monday, mostly sunny. A chance of showers in the morning. Highs in the lower 80s. Chance of rain 50%. Monday night, mostly clear until midnight, then becoming partly cloudy. Not as cool with lows in the upper 60s. Tuesday, mostly sunny. A chance of showers and thunderstorms in the afternoon. Highs in the upper 80s. Chance of rain 50%. Tuesday night, a chance of thunderstorms until midnight. Showers likely. Lows in the mid-60s. Chance of rain 70%. Wednesday and Wednesday night, showers likely. Highs in the lower 80s. Lows in the mid-60s. Chance of rain 70%. Thursday, mostly sunny. A chance of showers in the morning. Highs around 80. Chance of rain 50%. Again, the forecast for Peoria and surrounding areas of central Illinois for the rest of today, mostly sunny. Near steady temperature around 80. South winds around 5 miles an hour. At 2 p.m. in Peoria, skies were partly sunny. The temperature was 79 degrees, the dew point was 63, and the relative humidity was 57%. The heat index was 80. The wind was variable at 6 miles an hour. The pressure was 29.95 inches and falling. Around central and western Illinois, skies ranged from mostly sunny to partly sunny, and temperatures were around 80 degrees. And once again at 2 p.m. in Peoria, under partly sunny skies, the temperature was 79, and the heat index was 80. Looking elsewhere around the Midwest at 2 p.m., Chicago was mostly sunny, and 81. Indianapolis was partly sunny, and 82. St. Louis was cloudy, and 82. Kansas City was mostly sunny, and 82. Des Moines was partly sunny, and 81. Milwaukee was mostly sunny, and 77. And now a discussion of hazardous weather conditions for the following counties in Illinois: Fulton, Knox, Marshall, Mason, McLean, Peoria, Stark, Tazewell, and Woodford. This hazardous weather outlook is for central Illinois, east central Illinois, southeast Illinois, and west central Illinois. For tonight, no hazardous weather is expected at this time. For Saturday through Thursday, temperatures will warm through the weekend into next week. Heat indices may approach 100 degrees near and south of Interstate 70 Tuesday and Wednesday. Scattered thunderstorms are expected from Monday night through Thursday, though the severe weather risk appears low at this time. Spotter information statement. Spotter activation is not anticipated tonight. The time is currently 2:27 p.m. Central Daylight Time. 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Now for the official National Weather Service forecast for Peoria and surrounding areas of central Illinois. Rest of today, mostly sunny. Near steady temperature around 80. South winds around 5 miles an hour. Tonight, partly cloudy. Lows in the mid-

60s. Southeast winds around 5 miles an hour. Saturday, mostly sunny. Highs in the upper 80s. Southwest winds 5 to 10 miles an hour, becoming west in the afternoon. Saturday night, partly cloudy. Lows in the lower 60s. North winds around 5 miles an hour. Sunday, partly sunny. A chance of showers in the afternoon. Highs around 80. Northeast winds 5 to 10 miles an hour. Chance of rain 50%. Sunday night, mostly cloudy. A chance of showers after midnight. Lows in the upper 50s. Chance of rain 50%. Monday, mostly sunny. A chance of showers in the morning. Highs in the lower 80s. Chance of rain 50%. Monday night, mostly clear until midnight, then becoming partly cloudy. Not as cool with lows in the upper 60s. Tuesday, mostly sunny. A chance of showers and thunderstorms in the afternoon. Highs in the upper 80s. Chance of rain 50%. Tuesday night, a chance of thunderstorms until midnight. Showers likely. Lows in the mid-60s. Chance of rain 70%. Wednesday and Wednesday night, showers likely. Highs in the lower 80s. Lows in the mid-60s. Chance of rain 70%. Thursday, mostly sunny. A chance of showers in the morning. Highs around 80. Chance of rain 50%. Again, the forecast for Peoria and surrounding areas of central Illinois for the rest of today, mostly sunny. Near steady temperature around 80. South winds around 5 miles an hour. At 2 p.m. in Peoria, skies were partly sunny. The temperature was 79 degrees, the dew point was 63, and the relative humidity was 57%. The heat index was 80. The wind was variable at 6 miles an hour. The pressure was 29.95 inches and falling. Around central and western Illinois, skies ranged from mostly sunny to partly sunny, and temperatures were around 80 degrees. And once again at 2 p.m. in Peoria, under partly sunny skies, the temperature was 79, and the heat index was 80. Looking elsewhere around the Midwest at 2 p.m., Chicago was mostly sunny, and 81. Indianapolis was partly sunny, and 82. St. Louis was cloudy, and 82. Kansas City was mostly sunny, and 82. Des Moines was partly sunny, and 81. Milwaukee was mostly sunny, and 77. And now a discussion of hazardous weather conditions for the following counties in Illinois: Fulton, Knox, Marshall, Mason, McLean, Peoria, Stark, Tazewell, and Woodford. This hazardous weather outlook is for central Illinois, east central Illinois, southeast Illinois, and west central Illinois. For tonight, no hazardous weather is expected at this time. For Saturday through Thursday, temperatures will warm through the weekend into next week. Heat indices may approach 100 degrees near and south of Interstate 70 Tuesday and Wednesday. Scattered thunderstorms are expected from Monday night through Thursday, though the severe weather risk appears low at this time. Spotter information statement: spotter activation is not anticipated tonight. The time is currently 2:31 p.m. Central Daylight Time. 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Now for the official National Weather Service forecast for Peoria and surrounding areas of central Illinois. Rest of today, mostly sunny. Near steady temperature around 80. South winds around 5 miles an hour. Tonight, partly cloudy. Lows in the mid-60s. Southeast winds around 5 miles an hour. Saturday, mostly sunny. Highs in the upper 80s. Southwest winds 5 to 10 miles an hour, becoming west in the afternoon. Saturday night, partly cloudy. Lows in the lower 60s. North winds around 5 miles an hour. Sunday, partly sunny. A chance of showers in the afternoon. Highs around 80. Northeast winds 5 to 10 miles an hour. Chance of rain 50%. Sunday night, mostly cloudy. A chance of showers after midnight. Lows in the upper 50s. Chance of rain 50%. Monday, mostly sunny. A chance of showers in the morning. Highs in the lower 80s.

chance of rain 50%. Monday night, mostly clear until midnight, then becoming partly cloudy. Not as cool with lows in the upper 60s. Tuesday, mostly sunny. Monday night, mostly clear until midnight, then becoming partly cloudy. Not as cool with lows in the upper 60s. Tuesday, mostly sunny. A chance of showers and thunderstorms in the afternoon. Highs in the upper 80s. Chance of rain 50%. Tuesday night, a chance of thunderstorms until midnight. Showers likely. Lows in the mid-60s. Chance of rain 70%. Wednesday and Wednesday night, showers likely. Highs in the lower 80s. Lows in the mid-60s. Chance of rain 70%. Thursday, mostly sunny. A chance of showers in the morning. Highs around 80. Chance of rain 50%. Again, the forecast for Peoria and surrounding areas of central Illinois for the rest of today, mostly sunny. Near steady temperature around 80. South winds around 5 miles an hour. At 2 p.m. in Peoria, skies were partly sunny. The temperature was 79 degrees, the dew point was 63, and the relative humidity was 57%. The heat index was 80. The wind was variable at 6 miles an hour. The pressure was 29.95 inches and falling. Around central and western Illinois, skies ranged from mostly sunny to partly sunny, and temperatures were around 80 degrees. And once again at 2 p.m. in Peoria, under partly sunny skies, the temperature was 79, and the heat index was 80. Looking elsewhere around the Midwest at 2 p.m., Chicago was mostly sunny, and 81. Indianapolis was partly sunny, and 82. St. Louis was cloudy, and 82. Kansas City was mostly sunny, and 82. Des Moines was partly sunny, and 81. Milwaukee was mostly sunny, and 77. And now a discussion of hazardous weather conditions for the following counties in Illinois: Fulton, Knox, Marshall, Mason, McLean, Peoria, Stark, Tazewell, and Woodford. This hazardous weather outlook is for central Illinois, east central Illinois, southeast Illinois, and west central Illinois. For tonight, no hazardous weather is expected at this time. For Saturday through Thursday, temperatures will warm through the weekend into next week. Heat indices may approach 100 degrees near and south of Interstate 70 Tuesday and Wednesday. Scattered thunderstorms are expected from Monday night through Thursday, though the severe weather risk appears low at this time. Spotter information statement: spotter activation is not anticipated tonight. The time is currently 2:35 p.m. Central Daylight Time. 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Now for the official National Weather Service forecast for Peoria and surrounding areas of central Illinois. Rest of today, mostly sunny. Near steady temperature around 80. South winds around 5 miles an hour. Tonight, partly cloudy. Lows in the mid-60s. Southeast winds around 5 miles an hour. Saturday, mostly sunny. Highs in the upper 80s. Southwest winds 5 to 10 miles an hour, becoming west in the afternoon. Saturday night, partly cloudy. Lows in the lower 60s. North winds around 5 miles an hour. Sunday, partly sunny. A chance of showers in the afternoon. Highs around 80. Northeast winds 5 to 10 miles an hour. Chance of rain 50%. Sunday night, mostly cloudy. A chance of showers after midnight. Lows in the upper 50s. Chance of rain 50%. Monday, mostly sunny. A chance of showers in the morning. Highs in the lower 80s. Chance of rain 50%. Monday night, mostly clear until midnight, then becoming partly cloudy. Not as cool with lows in the upper 60s. Tuesday, mostly sunny. A chance of showers and thunderstorms in the afternoon. Highs in the upper 80s. Chance of rain 50%. Tuesday night, a chance of thunderstorms until midnight. Showers likely. Lows in the mid-60s. Chance of rain 70%. Wednesday and Wednesday night, showers likely. Highs in the lower 80s. Lows in the mid-60s. Chance of rain 70%.

Thursday, mostly sunny. A chance of showers in the morning. Highs around 80. Chance of rain 50%. Again, the forecast for Peoria and surrounding areas of central Illinois for the rest of today, mostly sunny. Near steady temperature around 80. South winds around 5 miles an hour. At 2 p.m. in Peoria, skies were partly sunny. The temperature was 79 degrees, the dew point was 63, and the relative humidity was 57%. The heat index was 80. The wind was variable at 6 miles an hour. The pressure was 29.95 inches and falling. Around central and western Illinois, skies ranged from mostly sunny to partly sunny, and temperatures were around 80 degrees. And once again at 2 p.m. in Peoria, under partly sunny skies, the temperature was 79, and the heat index was 80. Looking elsewhere around the Midwest at 2 p.m., Chicago was mostly sunny, and 81. Indianapolis was partly sunny, and 82. St. Louis was cloudy, and 82. Kansas City was mostly sunny, and 82. Des Moines was partly sunny, and 81. Milwaukee was mostly sunny, and 77. And now a discussion of hazardous weather conditions for the following counties in Illinois: Fulton, Knox, Marshall, Mason, McLean, Peoria, Stark, Tazewell, and Woodford. This hazardous weather outlook is for central Illinois, east central Illinois, southeast Illinois, and west central Illinois. For tonight, no hazardous weather is expected at this time. For Saturday through Thursday, temperatures will warm through the weekend into next week. Heat indices may approach 100 degrees near and south of Interstate 70 Tuesday and Wednesday. Scattered thunderstorms are expected from Monday night through Thursday, though the severe weather risk appears low at this time. Spotter information statement: spotter activation is not anticipated tonight. The time is currently 2:40 p.m. Central Daylight Time. 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Now for the official National Weather Service forecast for Peoria and surrounding areas of central Illinois. Rest of today, mostly sunny. Near steady temperature around 80. South winds around 5 miles an hour. Tonight, partly cloudy. Lows in the mid-60s. Southeast winds around 5 miles an hour. Saturday, mostly sunny. Highs in the upper 80s. Southwest winds 5 to 10 miles an hour, becoming west in the afternoon. Saturday night, partly cloudy. Lows in the lower 60s. North winds around 5 miles an hour. Sunday, partly sunny. A chance of showers in the afternoon. Highs around 80. Northeast winds 5 to 10 miles an hour. Chance of rain 50%. Sunday night, mostly cloudy. A chance of showers after midnight. Lows in the upper 50s. Chance of rain 50%. Monday, mostly sunny. A chance of showers in the morning. Highs in the lower 80s. Chance of rain 50%. Monday night, mostly clear until midnight, then becoming partly cloudy. Not as cool with lows in the upper 60s. Tuesday, mostly sunny. A chance of showers and thunderstorms in the afternoon. Highs in the upper 80s. Chance of rain 50%. Tuesday night, a chance of thunderstorms until midnight. Showers likely. Lows in the mid-60s. Chance of rain 70%. Wednesday and Wednesday night, showers likely. Highs in the lower 80s. Lows in the mid-60s. Chance of rain 70%. Thursday, mostly sunny. A chance of showers in the morning. Highs around 80. Chance of rain 50%. Again, the forecast for Peoria and surrounding areas of central Illinois for the rest of today, mostly sunny. Near steady temperature around 80. South winds around 5 miles an hour. At 2 p.m. in Peoria, skies were partly sunny. The temperature was 79 degrees, the dew point was 63, and the relative humidity was 57%. The heat index was 80. The wind was variable at 6 miles an hour. The pressure was 29.95 inches and falling. Around central and western Illinois, skies ranged from mostly sunny to partly sunny, and temperatures were around 80 degrees.

rain once again at 2 p.m. in Peoria, under partly sunny skies. The temperature was 79, and the heat index was 80. Looking elsewhere around the Midwest at 2 p.m., Chicago was mostly sunny, and 81. Indianapolis was partly sunny, and 82. St. Louis was cloudy, and 82. Kansas City was mostly sunny, and 82. Des Moines was partly sunny, and 81. Milwaukee was mostly sunny, and 77. And now a discussion of hazardous weather conditions for the following counties in Illinois: Fulton, Knox, Marshall, Mason, McLean, Peoria, Stark, Tazewell, and Woodford. This hazardous weather outlook is for Central Illinois, East Central Illinois, Southeast Illinois, and West Central Illinois. For tonight, no hazardous weather is expected at this time. For Saturday through Thursday, temperatures will warm through the weekend into next week. Heat indices may approach 100 degrees near and south of Interstate 70 Tuesday and Wednesday. Scattered thunderstorms are expected from Monday night through Thursday, though the severe weather risk appears low at this time. Spotter information statement: spotter activation is not anticipated tonight. The time is currently 2:44 p.m. Central Daylight Time. 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Now for the official National Weather Service forecast for Peoria and surrounding areas of Central Illinois. Rest of today, mostly sunny. Near steady temperature around 80. South winds around 5 miles an hour. Tonight, partly cloudy. Lows in the mid-60s. Southeast winds around 5 miles an hour. Saturday, mostly sunny. Highs in the upper 80s. Southwest winds 5 to 10 miles an hour, becoming west in the afternoon. Saturday night, partly cloudy. Lows in the lower 60s. North winds around 5 miles an hour. Sunday, partly sunny. A chance of showers in the afternoon. Highs around 80. Northeast winds 5 to 10 miles an hour. Chance of rain 50%. Sunday night, mostly cloudy. A chance of showers after midnight. Lows in the upper 50s. Chance of rain 50%. Monday, mostly sunny. A chance of showers in the morning. Highs in the lower 80s. Chance of rain 50%. Monday night, mostly clear until midnight, then becoming partly cloudy. Not as cool with lows in the upper 60s. Tuesday, mostly sunny. A chance of showers and thunderstorms in the afternoon. Highs in the upper 80s. Chance of rain 50%. Tuesday night, a chance of thunderstorms until midnight. Showers likely. Lows in the mid-60s. Chance of rain 70%. Wednesday and Wednesday night, showers likely. Highs in the lower 80s. Lows in the mid-60s. Chance of rain 70%. Thursday, mostly sunny. A chance of showers in the morning. Highs around 80. Chance of rain 50%. Again, the forecast for Peoria and surrounding areas of Central Illinois for the rest of today, mostly sunny. Near steady temperature around 80. South winds around 5 miles an hour. At 2 p.m. in Peoria, skies were partly sunny. The temperature was 79 degrees, the dew point was 63, and the relative humidity was 57%. The heat index was 80. The wind was variable at 6 miles an hour. The pressure was 29.95 inches and falling. Around central and western Illinois, skies ranged from mostly sunny to partly sunny, and temperatures were around 80 degrees. And once again at 2 p.m. in Peoria, under partly sunny skies, the temperature was 79, and the heat index was 80. Looking elsewhere around the Midwest at 2 p.m., Chicago was mostly sunny, and 81. Indianapolis was partly sunny, and 82. St. Louis was cloudy, and 82. Kansas City was mostly sunny, and 82. Des Moines was partly sunny, and 81. Milwaukee was mostly sunny, and 77. And now a discussion of hazardous weather conditions for the following counties in Illinois: Fulton, Knox, Marshall, Mason, McLean, Peoria, Stark, Tazewell, and Woodford. This hazardous weather outlook is for Central Illinois, East Central Illinois, Southeast Illinois, and West Central.

Illinois. For tonight, no hazardous weather is expected at this time. For Saturday through Thursday, temperatures will warm through the weekend into next week. Heat indices may approach 100 degrees near and south of Interstate 70 Tuesday and Wednesday. Scattered thunderstorms are expected from Monday night through Thursday, though the severe weather risk appears low at this time. Spotter information statement, spotter activation is not anticipated tonight. The time is currently 2:48 p.m. Central Daylight Time. 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Now for the official National Weather Service forecast for Peoria and surrounding areas of central Illinois. Rest of today, mostly sunny. Near steady temperature around 80. South winds around 5 miles an hour. Tonight, partly cloudy. Lows in the mid-60s. Southeast winds around 5 miles an hour. Saturday, mostly sunny. Highs in the upper 80s. Southwest winds 5 to 10 miles an hour, becoming west in the afternoon. Saturday night, partly cloudy. Lows in the lower 60s. North winds around 5 miles an hour. Sunday, partly sunny. A chance of showers in the afternoon. Highs around 80. Northeast winds 5 to 10 miles an hour. Chance of rain 50%. Sunday night, mostly cloudy. A chance of showers after midnight. Lows in the upper 50s. Chance of rain 50%. Monday, mostly sunny. A chance of showers in the morning. Highs in the lower 80s. Chance of rain 50%. Monday night, mostly clear until midnight, then becoming partly cloudy. Not as cool with lows in the upper 60s. Tuesday, mostly sunny. A chance of showers and thunderstorms in the afternoon. Highs in the upper 80s. Chance of rain 50%. Tuesday night, a chance of thunderstorms until midnight. Showers likely. Lows in the mid-60s. Chance of rain 70%. Wednesday and Wednesday night, showers likely. Highs in the lower 80s. Lows in the mid-60s. Chance of rain 70%. Thursday, mostly sunny. A chance of showers in the morning. Highs around 80. Chance of rain 50%. Again, the forecast for Peoria and surrounding areas of central Illinois for the rest of today, mostly sunny. Near steady temperature around 80. South winds around 5 miles an hour. At 2 p.m. in Peoria, skies were partly sunny. The temperature was 79 degrees, the dew point was 63, and the relative humidity was 57%. The heat index was 80. The wind was variable at 6 miles an hour. The pressure was 29.95 inches and falling. Around central and western Illinois, skies ranged from mostly sunny to partly sunny, and temperatures were around 80 degrees. And once again at 2 p.m. in Peoria, under partly sunny skies, the temperature was 79, and the heat index was 80. Looking elsewhere around the Midwest at 2 p.m., Chicago was mostly sunny, and 81. Indianapolis was partly sunny, and 82. St. Louis was cloudy, and 82. Kansas City was mostly sunny, and 82. Des Moines was partly sunny, and 81. Milwaukee was mostly sunny, and 77. And now a discussion of hazardous weather conditions for the following counties in Illinois: Fulton, Knox, Marshall, Mason, McLean, Peoria, Stark, Tazewell, and Woodford. This hazardous weather outlook is for central Illinois, east central Illinois, southeast Illinois, and west central Illinois. For tonight, no hazardous weather is expected at this time. For Saturday through Thursday, temperatures will warm through the weekend into next week. Heat indices may approach 100 degrees near and south of Interstate 70 Tuesday and Wednesday. Scattered thunderstorms are expected from Monday night through Thursday, though the severe weather risk appears low at this time. Spotter information statement, spotter activation is not anticipated tonight. The time is currently 2:52 p.m. Central Daylight Time. 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Now for the official National Weather Service forecast for Peoria and surrounding areas of central Illinois. Rest of today, mostly sunny.
steady temperature around 80. South winds around 5 miles an hour. Tonight, partly cloudy. Lows in the mid-60s. Southeast winds around 5 miles an hour. Saturday, mostly sunny. Highs in the upper 80s. Southwest winds 5 to 10 miles an hour, becoming west in the afternoon. Saturday night, partly cloudy. Lows in the lower 60s. North winds around 5 miles an hour. Sunday, partly sunny. A chance of showers in the afternoon. Highs around 80. Northeast winds 5 to 10 miles an hour. Chance of rain 50%. Sunday night, mostly cloudy. A chance of showers after midnight. Lows in the upper 50s. Chance of rain 50%. Monday, mostly sunny. A chance of showers in the morning. Highs in the lower 80s. Chance of rain 50%. Monday night, mostly clear until midnight, then becoming partly cloudy. Not as cool with lows in the upper 60s. Tuesday, mostly sunny. A chance of showers and thunderstorms in the afternoon. Highs in the upper 80s. Chance of rain 50%. Tuesday night, a chance of thunderstorms until midnight. Showers likely. Lows in the mid-60s. Chance of rain 70%. Wednesday and Wednesday night, showers likely. Highs in the lower 80s. Lows in the mid-60s. Chance of rain 70%. Thursday, mostly sunny. A chance of showers in the morning. Highs around 80. Chance of rain 50%. Again, the forecast for Peoria and surrounding areas of central Illinois for the rest of today, mostly sunny. Near steady temperature around 80. South winds around 5 miles an hour. At 2 p.m. in Peoria, skies were partly sunny. The temperature was 79 degrees, the dew point was 63, and the relative humidity was 57%. The heat index was 80. The wind was variable at 6 miles an hour. The pressure was 29.95 inches and falling. Around central and western Illinois, skies ranged from mostly sunny to partly sunny, and temperatures were around 80 degrees. And once again at 2 p.m. in Peoria, under partly sunny skies, the temperature was 79, and the heat index was 80. Looking elsewhere around the Midwest at 2 p.m., Chicago was mostly sunny, and 81. Indianapolis was partly sunny, and 82. St. Louis was cloudy, and 82. Kansas City was mostly sunny, and 82. Des Moines was partly sunny, and 81. Milwaukee was mostly sunny, and 77. And now a discussion of hazardous weather conditions for the following counties in Illinois: Fulton, Knox, Marshall, Mason, McLean, Peoria, Stark, Tazewell, and Woodford. This hazardous weather outlook is for central Illinois, east central Illinois, southeast Illinois, and west central Illinois. For tonight, no hazardous weather is expected at this time. For Saturday through Thursday, temperatures will warm through the weekend into next week. Heat indices may approach 100 degrees near and south of Interstate 70 Tuesday and Wednesday. Scattered thunderstorms are expected from Monday night through Thursday, though the severe weather risk appears low at this time. Spotter information statement: spotter activation is not anticipated tonight. The time is currently 2:56 p.m. Central Daylight Time. 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Now for the official National Weather Service forecast for Peoria and surrounding areas of central Illinois. Rest of today, mostly sunny. Near steady temperature around 80. South winds around 5 miles an hour. Tonight, partly cloudy. Lows in the mid-60s. Southeast winds around 5 miles an hour. Saturday, mostly sunny. Highs in the upper 80s. Southwest winds 5 to 10 miles an hour, becoming west in the afternoon. Saturday night, partly cloudy. Lows in the lower 60s. North winds around 5 miles an hour. Sunday, partly sunny. A chance of showers in the afternoon. Highs around 80. Northeast winds 5 to 10 miles an hour. Chance of rain 50%. Sunday night, mostly cloudy. A chance of showers after midnight. Lows in the upper 50s.
chance of rain 50%. Monday, mostly sunny. A chance of showers in the morning. Highs in the lower 80s. Chance of rain 50%. Monday night, mostly clear until midnight, then becoming partly cloudy. Not as cool with lows in the upper 60s. Tuesday, mostly sunny. A chance of showers and thunderstorms in the afternoon. Highs in the upper 80s. Chance of rain 50%. Tuesday night, a chance of thunderstorms until midnight. Showers likely. Lows in the mid-60s. Chance of rain 70%. Wednesday and Wednesday night, showers likely. Highs in the lower 80s. Lows in the mid-60s. Chance of rain 70%. Thursday, mostly sunny. A chance of showers in the morning. Highs around 80. Chance of rain 50%. Again, the forecast for Peoria and surrounding areas of central Illinois for the rest of today, mostly sunny. Near steady temperature around 80. South winds around 5 miles an hour. At 2 p.m. in Peoria, skies were partly sunny. The temperature was 79 degrees, the dew point was 63, and the relative humidity was 57%. The heat index was 80. The wind was variable at 6 miles an hour. The pressure was 29.95 inches and falling. Around central and western Illinois, skies ranged from mostly sunny to partly sunny, and temperatures were around 80 degrees. And once again at 2 p.m. in Peoria, under partly sunny skies, the temperature was 79, and the heat index was 80. Looking elsewhere around the Midwest at 2 p.m., Chicago was mostly sunny, and 81. Indianapolis was partly sunny, and 82. St. Louis was cloudy, and 82. Kansas City was mostly sunny, and 82. Des Moines was partly sunny, and 81. Milwaukee was mostly sunny, and 77. And now a discussion of hazardous weather conditions for the following counties in Illinois: Fulton, Knox, Marshall, Mason, McLean, Peoria, Stark, Tazewell, and Woodford. This hazardous weather outlook is for central Illinois, east central Illinois, southeast Illinois, and west central Illinois. For tonight, no hazardous weather is expected at this time. For Saturday through Thursday, temperatures will warm through the weekend into next week. Heat indices may approach 100 degrees near and south of Interstate 70 Tuesday and Wednesday. Scattered thunderstorms are expected from Monday night through Thursday, though the severe weather risk appears low at this time. Spotter information statement: spotter activation is not anticipated tonight. The time is currently 3 p.m. Central Daylight Time. 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Now for the official National Weather Service forecast for Peoria and surrounding areas of central Illinois. Rest of today, mostly sunny. Near steady temperature around 80. South winds around 5 miles an hour. Tonight, partly cloudy. Lows in the mid-60s. Southeast winds around 5 miles an hour. Saturday, mostly sunny. Highs in the upper 80s. Southwest winds 5 to 10 miles an hour, becoming west in the afternoon. Saturday night, partly cloudy. Lows in the lower 60s. North winds around 5 miles an hour. Sunday, partly sunny. A chance of showers in the afternoon. Highs around 80. Northeast winds 5 to 10 miles an hour. Chance of rain 50%. Sunday night, mostly cloudy. A chance of showers after midnight. Lows in the upper 50s. Chance of rain 50%. Monday, mostly sunny. A chance of showers in the morning. Highs in the lower 80s. Chance of rain 50%. Monday night, mostly clear until midnight, then becoming partly cloudy. Not as cool with lows in the upper 60s. Tuesday, mostly sunny. A chance of showers and thunderstorms in the afternoon. Highs in the upper 80s. Chance of rain 50%. Tuesday night, a chance of thunderstorms until midnight. Showers likely. Lows in the mid-60s. Chance of rain 70%. Wednesday and Wednesday night, showers likely. Highs in the lower 80s. Lows in the mid-60s. Chance of rain 70%. Thursday, mostly

sunny. A chance of showers in the morning. Highs around 80. Chance of rain 50%. Again, the forecast for Peoria and surrounding areas of central Illinois for the rest of today, mostly sunny. Near steady temperature around 80. South winds around 5 miles an hour. At 3 p.m. in Peoria, skies were partly sunny. The temperature was 81 degrees, the dew point was 62, and the relative humidity was 52%. The heat index was 82. The wind was east at 6 miles an hour. The pressure was 29.92 inches and falling. Around central and western Illinois, temperatures were around 80 degrees. It was mostly sunny at Moline and Galesburg. It was partly sunny at Bloomington, Lakin, and Macomb. At Springfield, Lincoln, and Pontiac, it was partly sunny. At Quincy, it was cloudy. And once again at 3 p.m. in Peoria, under partly sunny skies, the temperature was 81 and the heat index was 82. And now a discussion of hazardous weather conditions for the following counties in Illinois: Fulton, Knox, Marshall, Mason, McLean, Peoria, Stark, Tazewell, and Woodford. This hazardous weather outlook is for central Illinois, east central Illinois, southeast Illinois, and west central Illinois. For tonight, no hazardous weather is expected at this time. For Saturday through Thursday, temperatures will warm through the weekend into next week. Heat indices may approach 100 degrees near and south of Interstate 70 Tuesday and Wednesday. Scattered thunderstorms are expected from Monday night through Thursday, though the severe weather risk appears low at this time. Spotter information statement: spotter activation is not anticipated tonight. The time is currently 3:04 p.m. Central Daylight Time. 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Now for the official National Weather Service forecast for Peoria and surrounding areas of central Illinois. Rest of today, mostly sunny. Near steady temperature around 80. South winds around 5 miles an hour. Tonight, partly cloudy. Lows in the mid-60s. Southeast winds around 5 miles an hour. Saturday, mostly sunny. Highs in the upper 80s. Southwest winds 5 to 10 miles an hour, becoming west in the afternoon. Saturday night, partly cloudy. Lows in the lower 60s. North winds around 5 miles an hour. Sunday, partly sunny. A chance of showers in the afternoon. Highs around 80. Northeast winds 5 to 10 miles an hour. Chance of rain 50%. Sunday night, mostly cloudy. A chance of showers after midnight. Lows in the upper 50s. Chance of rain 50%. Monday, mostly sunny. A chance of showers in the morning. Highs in the lower 80s. Chance of rain 50%. Monday night, mostly clear until midnight, then becoming partly cloudy. Not as cool with lows in the upper 60s. Tuesday, mostly sunny. A chance of showers and thunderstorms in the afternoon. Highs in the upper 80s. Chance of rain 50%. Tuesday night, a chance of thunderstorms until midnight. Showers likely. Lows in the mid-60s. Chance of rain 70%. Wednesday and Wednesday night, showers likely. Highs in the lower 80s. Lows in the mid-60s. Chance of rain 70%. Thursday, mostly sunny. A chance of showers in the morning. Highs around 80. Chance of rain 50%. Again, the forecast for Peoria and surrounding areas of central Illinois for the rest of today, mostly sunny. Near steady temperature around 80. South winds around 5 miles an hour. At 3 p.m. in Peoria, skies were partly sunny. The temperature was 81 degrees, the dew point was 62, and the relative humidity was 52%. The heat index was 82. The wind was east at 6 miles an hour. The pressure was 29.92 inches and falling. Around central and western Illinois, temperatures were around 80 degrees. It was mostly sunny at Moline and Galesburg. It was partly sunny at Bloomington, Lakin, and Macomb. At Springfield, Lincoln, and Pontiac, it was partly sunny. At Quincy, it was cloudy. And once again at 3 p.m. in Peoria,

weekend into next week. Heat indices may approach 100 degrees near and south of Interstate 70 Tuesday and Wednesday. Scattered thunderstorms are expected from Monday night through Thursday, though the severe weather risk appears low at this time. Spotter information statement. Spotter activation is not anticipated tonight. The time is currently 3:09 p.m. Central Daylight Time. 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Now for the official National Weather Service forecast for Peoria and surrounding areas of central Illinois. Rest of today, mostly sunny. Near steady temperature around 80. South winds around 5 miles an hour. Tonight, partly cloudy. Lows in the mid-60s. Southeast winds around 5 miles an hour. Saturday, mostly sunny. Highs in the upper 80s. Southwest winds 5 to 10 miles an hour, becoming west in the afternoon. Saturday night, partly cloudy. Lows in the lower 60s. North winds around 5 miles an hour. Sunday, partly sunny. A chance of showers in the afternoon. Highs around 80. Northeast winds 5 to 10 miles an hour. Chance of rain 50%. Sunday night, mostly cloudy. A chance of showers after midnight. Lows in the upper 50s. Chance of rain 50%. Monday, mostly sunny. A chance of showers in the morning. Highs in the lower 80s. Chance of rain 50%. Monday night, mostly clear until midnight, then becoming partly cloudy. Not as cool with lows in the upper 60s. Tuesday, mostly sunny. A chance of showers and thunderstorms in the afternoon. Highs in the upper 80s. Chance of rain 50%. Tuesday night, a chance of thunderstorms until midnight. Showers likely. Lows in the mid-60s. Chance of rain 70%. Wednesday and Wednesday night, showers likely. Highs in the lower 80s. Lows in the mid-60s. Chance of rain 70%. Thursday, mostly sunny. A chance of showers in the morning. Highs around 80. Chance of rain 50%. Again, the forecast for Peoria and surrounding areas of central Illinois for the rest of today, mostly sunny. Near steady temperature around 80. South winds around 5 miles an hour. At 3 p.m. in Peoria, skies were partly sunny. The temperature was 81 degrees, the dew point was 62, and the relative humidity was 52%. The heat index was 82. The wind was east at 6 miles an hour. The pressure was 29.92 inches and falling. Around central and western Illinois, temperatures were around 80 degrees. It was mostly sunny at Moline and Galesburg. It was partly sunny at Bloomington, Lakin, and Macomb. At Springfield, Lincoln, and Pontiac, it was partly sunny. At Quincy, it was cloudy. And once again at 3 p.m. in Peoria, under partly sunny skies, the temperature was 81, and the heat index was 82. Looking elsewhere around the Midwest at 3 p.m., Chicago was mostly sunny, and 82. Indianapolis was partly sunny, and 83. St. Louis was cloudy, and 83. Kansas City was mostly sunny, and 84. Des Moines was mostly sunny, and 82. Milwaukee was mostly sunny, and 76. And now a discussion of hazardous weather conditions for the following counties in Illinois: Fulton, Knox, Marshall, Mason, McLean, Peoria, Stark, Tazewell, and Woodford. This hazardous weather outlook is for central Illinois, east central Illinois, southeast Illinois, and west central Illinois. For tonight, no hazardous weather is expected at this time. For Saturday through Thursday, temperatures will warm through the weekend into next week. Heat indices may approach 100 degrees near and south of Interstate 70 Tuesday and Wednesday. Scattered thunderstorms are expected from Monday night through Thursday, though the severe weather risk appears low at this time. Spotter information statement. Spotter activation is not anticipated tonight. 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

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Now for the official National Weather Service forecast for Peoria and surrounding areas of central Illinois. Rest of today, mostly sunny. Near steady temperature around 80. South winds around 5 miles an hour. Tonight, partly cloudy. Lows in the mid-60s. Southeast winds around 5 miles an hour. Saturday, mostly sunny. Highs in the upper 80s. Southwest winds 5 to 10 miles an hour, becoming west in the afternoon. Saturday night, partly cloudy. Lows in the lower 60s. North winds around 5 miles an hour. Sunday, partly sunny. A chance of showers in the afternoon. Highs around 80. Northeast winds 5 to 10 miles an hour. Chance of rain 50%. Sunday night, mostly cloudy. A chance of showers after midnight. Lows in the upper 50s. Chance of rain 50%. Monday, mostly sunny. A chance of showers in the morning. Highs in the lower 80s. Chance of rain 50%. Monday night, mostly clear until midnight, then becoming partly cloudy. Not as cool with lows in the upper 60s. Tuesday, mostly sunny. A chance of showers and thunderstorms in the afternoon. Highs in the upper 80s. Chance of rain 50%. Tuesday night, a chance of thunderstorms until midnight. Showers likely. Lows in the mid-60s. Chance of rain 70%. Wednesday and Wednesday night, showers likely. Highs in the lower 80s. Lows in the mid-60s. Chance of rain 70%. Thursday, mostly sunny. A chance of showers in the morning. Highs around 80. Chance of rain 50%. Again, the forecast for Peoria and surrounding areas of central Illinois for the rest of today, mostly sunny. Near steady temperature around 80. South winds around 5 miles an hour. At 3 p.m. in Peoria, skies were partly sunny. The temperature was 81 degrees, the dew point was 62, and the relative humidity was 52%. The heat index was 82. The wind was east at 6 miles an hour. The pressure was 29.92 inches and falling. Around central and western Illinois, temperatures were around 80 degrees. It was mostly sunny at Moline and Galesburg. It was partly sunny at Bloomington, Lakin, and Macomb. At Springfield, Lincoln, and Pontiac, it was partly sunny. At Quincy, it was cloudy. And once again at 3 p.m. in Peoria, under partly sunny skies, the temperature was 81, and the heat index was 82. Looking elsewhere around the Midwest at 3 p.m., Chicago was mostly sunny, and 82. Indianapolis was partly sunny, and 83. St. Louis was cloudy, and 83. Kansas City was mostly sunny, and 84. Des Moines was mostly sunny, and 82. Milwaukee was mostly sunny, and 76. And now a discussion of hazardous weather conditions for the following counties in Illinois: Fulton, Knox, Marshall, Mason, McLean, Peoria, Stark, Tazewell, and Woodford. This hazardous weather outlook is for central Illinois, east central Illinois, southeast Illinois, and west central Illinois. For tonight, no hazardous weather is expected at this time. For Saturday through Thursday, temperatures will warm through the weekend into next week. Heat indices may approach 100 degrees near and south of Interstate 70 Tuesday and Wednesday. Scattered thunderstorms are expected from Monday night through Thursday, though the severe weather risk appears low at this time. Spotter information statement: spotter activation is not anticipated tonight. The time is currently 3:18 p.m. Central Daylight Time. 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Now for the official National Weather Service forecast for Peoria and surrounding areas of central Illinois.

rest of today, mostly sunny. Near steady temperature around 80. South winds around 5 miles an hour. Tonight, partly cloudy. Lows in the mid-60s. Southeast winds around 5 miles an hour. Saturday, mostly sunny. Highs in the upper 80s. Southwest winds 5 to 10 miles an hour, becoming west in the afternoon. Saturday night, partly cloudy. Lows in the lower 60s. North winds around 5 miles an hour. Sunday, partly sunny. A chance of showers in the afternoon. Highs around 80. Northeast winds 5 to 10 miles an hour. Chance of rain 50%. Sunday night, mostly cloudy. A chance of showers after midnight. Lows in the upper 50s. Chance of rain 50%. Monday, mostly sunny. A chance of showers in the morning. Highs in the lower 80s. Chance of rain 50%. Monday night, mostly clear until midnight, then becoming partly cloudy. Not as cool with lows in the upper 60s. Tuesday, mostly sunny. A chance of showers and thunderstorms in the afternoon. Highs in the upper 80s. Chance of rain 50%. Tuesday night, a chance of thunderstorms until midnight. Showers likely. Lows in the mid-60s. Chance of rain 70%. Wednesday and Wednesday night, showers likely. Highs in the lower 80s. Lows in the mid-60s. Chance of rain 70%. Thursday, mostly sunny. A chance of showers in the morning. Highs around 80. Chance of rain 50%. Again, the forecast for Peoria and surrounding areas of central Illinois for the rest of today, mostly sunny. Near steady temperature around 80. South winds around 5 miles an hour. At 3 p.m. in Peoria, skies were partly sunny. The temperature was 81 degrees, the dew point was 62, and the relative humidity was 52%. The heat index was 82. The wind was east at 6 miles an hour. The pressure was 29.92 inches and falling. Around central and western Illinois, temperatures were around 80 degrees. It was mostly sunny at Moline and Galesburg. It was partly sunny at Bloomington, Lakin, and Macomb. At Springfield, Lincoln, and Pontiac, it was partly sunny. At Quincy, it was cloudy. And once again at 3 p.m. in Peoria, under partly sunny skies, the temperature was 81, and the heat index was 82. At 3 p.m. in Peoria, skies were partly sunny. The temperature was 81 degrees, the dew point was 62, and the relative humidity was 52%. The heat index was 82. The wind was east at 6 miles an hour. The pressure was 29.92 inches and falling. Around central and western Illinois, temperatures were around 80 degrees. It was mostly sunny at Moline, Galesburg, and Macomb. It was partly sunny at Bloomington, Lakin, Lincoln, and Pontiac. It was cloudy at Quincy and Springfield. And once again at 3 p.m. in Peoria, under partly sunny skies, the temperature was 81 and the heat index was 82. Looking elsewhere around the Midwest at 3 p.m., Chicago was mostly sunny, and 82. Indianapolis was partly sunny, and 83. St. Louis was cloudy, and 83. Kansas City was mostly sunny, and 84. Des Moines was mostly sunny, and 82. Milwaukee was mostly sunny, and 76. And now a discussion of hazardous weather conditions for the following counties in Illinois: Fulton, Knox, Marshall, Mason, McLean, Peoria, Stark, Tazewell, and Woodford. This hazardous weather outlook is for central Illinois, east central Illinois, southeast Illinois, and west central Illinois. For tonight, no hazardous weather is expected at this time. For Saturday through Thursday, temperatures will warm through the weekend into next week. Heat indices may approach 100 degrees near and south of Interstate 70 Tuesday and Wednesday. Scattered thunderstorms are expected from Monday night through Thursday, though the severe weather risk appears low at this time. Spotter information statement: spotter activation is not anticipated tonight. The time is currently 3:23 p.m. Central Daylight Time. 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

now for the official National Weather Service forecast for Peoria and surrounding areas of central Illinois. Rest of today, mostly sunny. Near steady temperature around 80. South winds around 5 miles an hour. Tonight, partly cloudy. Lows in the mid-60s. Southeast winds around 5 miles an hour. Saturday, mostly sunny. Highs in the upper 80s. Southwest winds 5 to 10 miles an hour, becoming west in the afternoon. Saturday night, partly cloudy. Lows in the lower 60s. North winds around 5 miles an hour. Sunday, partly sunny. A chance of showers in the afternoon. Highs around 80. Northeast winds 5 to 10 miles an hour. Chance of rain 50%. Sunday night, mostly cloudy. A chance of showers after midnight. Lows in the upper 50s. Chance of rain 50%. Monday, mostly sunny. A chance of showers in the morning. Highs in the lower 80s. Chance of rain 50%. Monday night, mostly clear until midnight, then becoming partly cloudy. Not as cool with lows in the upper 60s. Tuesday, mostly sunny. A chance of showers and thunderstorms in the afternoon. Highs in the upper 80s. Chance of rain 50%. Tuesday night, a chance of thunderstorms until midnight. Showers likely. Lows in the mid-60s. Chance of rain 70%. Wednesday and Wednesday night, showers likely. Highs in the lower 80s. Lows in the mid-60s. Chance of rain 70%. Thursday, mostly sunny. A chance of showers in the morning. Highs around 80. Chance of rain 50%. Again, the forecast for Peoria and surrounding areas of central Illinois for the rest of today, mostly sunny. Near steady temperature around 80. South winds around 5 miles an hour. At 3 p.m. in Peoria, skies were partly sunny. The temperature was 81 degrees, the dew point was 62, and the relative humidity was 52%. The heat index was 82. The wind was east at 6 miles an hour. The pressure was 29.92 inches and falling. Around central and western Illinois, temperatures were around 80 degrees. It was mostly sunny at Moline, Galesburg, and Macomb. It was partly sunny at Bloomington, Lakin, Lincoln, and Pontiac. It was cloudy at Quincy and Springfield. And once again at 3 p.m. in Peoria, under partly sunny skies, the temperature was 81 and the heat index was 82. Looking elsewhere around the Midwest at 3 p.m., Chicago was mostly sunny and 82. Indianapolis was partly sunny and 83. St. Louis was cloudy and 83. Kansas City was mostly sunny and 84. Des Moines was mostly sunny and 82. Milwaukee was mostly sunny and 76. And now a discussion of hazardous weather conditions for the following counties in Illinois: Fulton, Knox, Marshall, Mason, McLean, Peoria, Stark, Tazewell, and Woodford. This hazardous weather outlook is for central Illinois, east central Illinois, southeast Illinois, and west central Illinois. For tonight, no hazardous weather is expected at this time. For Saturday through Thursday, temperatures will warm through the weekend into next week. Heat indices may approach 100 degrees near and south of Interstate 70 Tuesday and Wednesday. Scattered thunderstorms are expected from Monday night through Thursday, though the severe weather risk appears low at this time. Spotter information statement: spotter activation is not anticipated tonight. The time is currently 3:28 p.m. Central Daylight Time. 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Now for the official National Weather Service forecast for Peoria and surrounding areas of central Illinois. Rest of today, mostly sunny. Near steady temperature around 80. South winds around 5 miles an hour. Tonight, partly cloudy. Lows in the mid-60s. Southeast winds around 5 miles an hour. Saturday, mostly sunny. Highs in the upper 80s. Southwest winds 5 to 10 miles an hour, becoming west in the afternoon. Saturday night, partly cloudy. Lows in the lower 60s. North winds around 5 miles an hour.

Sunday, partly sunny. A chance of showers in the afternoon. Highs around 80. Northeast winds 5 to 10 miles an hour. Chance of rain 50%. Sunday night, mostly cloudy. A chance of showers after midnight. Lows in the upper 50s. Chance of rain 50%. Monday, mostly sunny. A chance of showers in the morning. Highs in the lower 80s. Chance of rain 50%. Monday night, mostly clear until midnight, then becoming partly cloudy. Not as cool with lows in the upper 60s. Tuesday, mostly sunny. A chance of showers and thunderstorms in the afternoon. Highs in the upper 80s. Chance of rain 50%. Tuesday night, a chance of thunderstorms until midnight. Showers likely. Lows in the mid-60s. Chance of rain 70%. Wednesday and Wednesday night, showers likely. Highs in the lower 80s. Lows in the mid-60s. Chance of rain 70%. Thursday, mostly sunny. A chance of showers in the morning. Highs around 80. Chance of rain 50%. Again, the forecast for Peoria and surrounding areas of central Illinois for the rest of today, mostly sunny. Near steady temperature around 80. South winds around 5 miles an hour. At 3 p.m. in Peoria, skies were partly sunny. The temperature was 81 degrees, the dew point was 62, and the relative humidity was 52%. The heat index was 82. The wind was east at 6 miles an hour. The pressure was 29.92 inches and falling. Around central and western Illinois, temperatures were around 80 degrees. It was mostly sunny at Moline, Galesburg, and Macomb. It was partly sunny at Bloomington, Lakin, Lincoln, and Pontiac. It was cloudy at Quincy and Springfield. And once again at 3 p.m. in Peoria, under partly sunny skies, the temperature was 81 and the heat index was 82. Looking elsewhere around the Midwest at 3 p.m., Chicago was mostly sunny and 82. Indianapolis was partly sunny and 83. St. Louis was cloudy and 83. Kansas City was mostly sunny and 84. Des Moines was mostly sunny and 82. Milwaukee was mostly sunny and 76. And now a discussion of hazardous weather conditions for the following counties in Illinois: Fulton, Knox, Marshall, Mason, McLean, Peoria, Stark, Tazewell, and Woodford. This hazardous weather outlook is for central Illinois, east central Illinois, southeast Illinois, and west central Illinois. For tonight, no hazardous weather is expected at this time. For Saturday through Thursday, temperatures will warm through the weekend into next week. Heat indices may approach 100 degrees near and south of Interstate 70 Tuesday and Wednesday. Scattered thunderstorms are expected from Monday night through Thursday, though the severe weather risk appears low at this time. Spotter information statement: spotter activation is not anticipated tonight. The time is currently 3:32 p.m. Central Daylight Time. 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Now for the official National Weather Service forecast for Peoria and surrounding areas of central Illinois. Rest of today, mostly sunny. Near steady temperature around 80. South winds around 5 miles an hour. Tonight, partly cloudy. Lows in the mid-60s. Southeast winds around 5 miles an hour. Saturday, mostly sunny. Highs in the upper 80s. Southwest winds 5 to 10 miles an hour, becoming west in the afternoon. Saturday night, partly cloudy. Lows in the lower 60s. North winds around 5 miles an hour. Sunday, partly sunny. A chance of showers in the afternoon. Highs around 80. North winds around 5 miles an hour. Sunday, partly sunny. A chance of showers in the afternoon. Highs around 80. Northeast winds 5 to 10 miles an hour. Chance of rain 50%. Sunday night, mostly cloudy. A chance of showers after midnight. Lows in the upper 50s. Chance of rain 50%. Monday, mostly sunny. A chance of showers in the morning. Highs in the lower 80s. Chance of rain 50%.

around central and western Illinois, temperatures were around 80 degrees. It was mostly sunny at Moline, Galesburg, and Macomb. It was partly sunny at Bloomington, Lakin, Lincoln, and Pontiac. It was cloudy at Quincy and Springfield. And once again at 3 p.m. in Peoria, under partly sunny skies, the temperature was 81, and the heat index was 82. Looking elsewhere around the Midwest at 3 p.m., Chicago was mostly sunny, and 82. Indianapolis was partly sunny, and 83. St. Louis was cloudy, and 83. Kansas City was mostly sunny, and 84. Des Moines was mostly sunny, and 82. Milwaukee was mostly sunny, and 76. And now a discussion of hazardous weather conditions for the following counties in Illinois: Fulton, Knox, Marshall, Mason, McLean, Peoria, Stark, Tazewell, and Woodford. This hazardous weather outlook is for central Illinois, east central Illinois, southeast Illinois, and west central Illinois. For tonight, no hazardous weather is expected at this time. For Saturday through Thursday, temperatures will warm through the weekend into next week. Heat indices may approach 100 degrees near and south of Interstate 70 Tuesday and Wednesday. Scattered thunderstorms are expected from Monday night through Thursday, though the severe weather risk appears low at this time. Spotter information statement: spotter activation is not anticipated tonight. The time is currently 3:45 p.m. Central Daylight Time. 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Now for the official National Weather Service forecast for Peoria and surrounding areas of central Illinois. Rest of today, mostly sunny. Near steady temperature around 80. South winds around 5 miles an hour. Tonight, partly cloudy. Lows in the mid-60s. Southeast winds around 5 miles an hour. Saturday, mostly sunny. Highs in the upper 80s. Southwest winds 5 to 10 miles an hour, becoming west in the afternoon. Saturday night, partly cloudy. Lows in the lower 60s. North winds around 5 miles an hour. Sunday, partly sunny. A chance of showers in the afternoon. Highs around 80. Northeast winds 5 to 10 miles an hour. Chance of rain 50%. Sunday night, mostly cloudy. A chance of showers after midnight. Lows in the upper 50s. Chance of rain 50%. Monday, mostly sunny. A chance of showers in the morning. Highs in the lower 80s. Chance of rain 50%. Monday night, mostly clear until midnight, then becoming partly cloudy. Not as cool with lows in the upper 60s. Tuesday, mostly sunny. A chance of showers and thunderstorms in the afternoon. Highs in the upper 80s. Chance of rain 50%. Tuesday night, a chance of thunderstorms until midnight. Showers likely. Lows in the mid-60s. Chance of rain 70%. Wednesday and Wednesday night, showers likely. Highs in the lower 80s. Lows in the mid-60s. Chance of rain 70%. Thursday, mostly sunny. A chance of showers in the morning. Highs around 80. Chance of rain 50%. Again, the forecast for Peoria and surrounding areas of central Illinois for the rest of today, mostly sunny. Near steady temperature around 80. South winds around 5 miles an hour. At 3 p.m. in Peoria, skies were partly sunny. The temperature was 81 degrees, the dew point was 62, and the relative humidity was 52%. The heat index was 82. The wind was east at 6 miles an hour. The pressure was 29.92 inches and falling. Around central and western Illinois, temperatures were around 80 degrees. It was mostly sunny at Moline, Galesburg, and Macomb. It was partly sunny at Bloomington, Lakin, Lincoln, and Pontiac. It was cloudy at Quincy and Springfield. And once again at 3 p.m. in Peoria, under partly sunny skies, the temperature was 81 and the heat index was 82. Looking elsewhere around the Midwest at 3 p.m., Chicago was mostly sunny, and 82. Indianapolis was partly sunny, and 83. St. Louis was cloudy, and 83. Kansas

It was mostly sunny and 84. Des Moines was mostly sunny and 82. Milwaukee was mostly sunny and 76. And now a discussion of hazardous weather conditions for the following counties in Illinois: Fulton, Knox, Marshall, Mason, McLean, Peoria, Stark, Tazewell, and Woodford. This hazardous weather outlook is for Central Illinois, East Central Illinois, Southeast Illinois, and West Central Illinois. For tonight, no hazardous weather is expected at this time. For Saturday through Thursday, temperatures will warm through the weekend into next week. Heat indices may approach 100 degrees near and south of Interstate 70 Tuesday and Wednesday. Scattered thunderstorms are expected from Monday night through Thursday, though the severe weather risk appears low at this time. Spotter information statement: spotter activation is not anticipated tonight. The time is currently 3:49 p.m. Central Daylight Time. 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Now for the official National Weather Service forecast for Peoria and surrounding areas of Central Illinois. Rest of today, mostly sunny. Near steady temperature around 80. South winds around 5 miles an hour. Tonight, partly cloudy. Lows in the mid-60s. Southeast winds around 5 miles an hour. Saturday, mostly sunny. Highs in the upper 80s. Southwest winds 5 to 10 miles an hour, becoming west in the afternoon. Saturday night, partly cloudy. Lows in the lower 60s. North winds around 5 miles an hour. Sunday, partly sunny. A chance of showers in the afternoon. Highs around 80. Northeast winds 5 to 10 miles an hour. Chance of rain 50%. Sunday night, mostly cloudy. A chance of showers after midnight. Lows in the upper 50s. Chance of rain 50%. Monday, mostly sunny. A chance of showers in the morning. Highs in the lower 80s. Chance of rain 50%. Monday night, mostly clear until midnight, then becoming partly cloudy. Not as cool with lows in the upper 60s. Tuesday, mostly sunny. A chance of showers and thunderstorms in the afternoon. Highs in the upper 80s. Chance of rain 50%. Tuesday night, a chance of thunderstorms until midnight. Showers likely. Lows in the mid-60s. Chance of rain 70%. Wednesday and Wednesday night, showers likely. Highs in the lower 80s. Lows in the mid-60s. Chance of rain 70%. Thursday, mostly sunny. A chance of showers in the morning. Highs around 80. Chance of rain 50%. Again, the forecast for Peoria and surrounding areas of Central Illinois for the rest of today, mostly sunny. Near steady temperature around 80. South winds around 5 miles an hour. At 3 p.m. in Peoria, skies were partly sunny. The temperature was 81 degrees, the dew point was 62, and the relative humidity was 52%. The heat index was 82. The wind was east at 6 miles an hour. The pressure was 29.92 inches and falling. Around central and western Illinois, temperatures were around 80 degrees. It was mostly sunny at Moline, Galesburg, and Macomb. It was partly sunny at Bloomington, Lakin, Lincoln, and Pontiac. It was cloudy at Quincy and Springfield. And once again at 3 p.m. in Peoria, under partly sunny skies, the temperature was 81 and the heat index was 82. Looking elsewhere around the Midwest at 3 p.m., Chicago was mostly sunny and 82. Indianapolis was partly sunny and 83. St. Louis was cloudy and 83. Kansas City was mostly sunny and 84. Des Moines was mostly sunny and 82. Milwaukee was mostly sunny and 76. And now a discussion of hazardous weather conditions for the following counties in Illinois: Fulton, Knox, Marshall, Mason, McLean, Peoria, Stark, Tazewell, and Woodford. This hazardous weather outlook is for Central Illinois, East Central Illinois, Southeast Illinois, and West Central Illinois. For tonight, no hazardous weather is expected at this time. For Saturday through Thursday, temperatures will warm through the weekend into next week. Heat indices may approach

100 degrees near and south of Interstate 70 Tuesday and Wednesday. Scattered thunderstorms are expected from Monday night through Thursday, though the severe weather risk appears low at this time. Spotter information statement. Spotter activation is not anticipated tonight. The time is currently 3:54 p.m. Central Daylight Time. 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Now for the official National Weather Service forecast for Peoria and surrounding areas of central Illinois. Rest of today, mostly sunny. Near steady temperature around 80. South winds around 5 miles an hour. Tonight, partly cloudy. Lows in the mid-60s. Southeast winds around 5 miles an hour. Saturday, mostly sunny. Highs in the upper 80s. Southwest winds 5 to 10 miles an hour, becoming west in the afternoon. Saturday night, partly cloudy. Lows in the lower 60s. North winds around 5 miles an hour. Sunday, partly sunny. A chance of showers in the afternoon. Highs around 80. Northeast winds 5 to 10 miles an hour. Chance of rain 50%. Sunday night, mostly cloudy. A chance of showers after midnight. Lows in the upper 50s. Chance of rain 50%. Monday, mostly sunny. A chance of showers in the morning. Highs in the lower 80s. Chance of rain 50%. Monday night, mostly clear until midnight, then becoming partly cloudy. Not as cool with lows in the upper 60s. Tuesday, mostly sunny. A chance of showers and thunderstorms in the afternoon. Highs in the upper 80s. Chance of rain 50%. Tuesday night, a chance of thunderstorms until midnight. Showers likely. Lows in the mid-60s. Chance of rain 70%. Wednesday and Wednesday night, showers likely. Highs in the lower 80s. Lows in the mid-60s. Chance of rain 70%. Thursday, mostly sunny. A chance of showers in the morning. Highs around 80. Chance of rain 50%. Again, the forecast for Peoria and surrounding areas of central Illinois for the rest of today, mostly sunny. Near steady temperature around 80. South winds around 5 miles an hour. At 3 p.m. in Peoria, skies were partly sunny. The temperature was 81 degrees, the dew point was 62, and the relative humidity was 52%. The heat index was 82. The wind was east at 6 miles an hour. The pressure was 29.92 inches and falling. Around central and western Illinois, temperatures were around 80 degrees. It was mostly sunny at Moline, Galesburg, and Macomb. It was partly sunny at Bloomington, Lakin, Lincoln, and Pontiac. It was cloudy at Quincy and Springfield. And once again at 3 p.m. in Peoria, under partly sunny skies, the temperature was 81 and the heat index was 82. Looking elsewhere around the Midwest at 3 p.m., Chicago was mostly sunny and 82. Indianapolis was partly sunny and 83. St. Louis was cloudy and 83. Kansas City was mostly sunny and 84. Des Moines was mostly sunny and 82. Milwaukee was mostly sunny and 76. And now a discussion of hazardous weather conditions for the following counties in Illinois: Fulton, Knox, Marshall, Mason, McLean, Peoria, Stark, Tazewell, and Woodford. This hazardous weather outlook is for central Illinois, east central Illinois, southeast Illinois, and west central Illinois. For tonight, no hazardous weather is expected at this time. For Saturday through Thursday, temperatures will warm through the weekend into next week. Heat indices may approach 100 degrees near and south of Interstate 70 Tuesday and Wednesday. Scattered thunderstorms are expected from Monday night through Thursday, though the severe weather risk appears low at this time. Spotter information statement. Spotter activation is not anticipated tonight. The time is currently 3:58 p.m. Central Daylight Time. 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Now for the official National Weather Service forecast for Peoria and surrounding areas of central Illinois. Rest of today, mostly sunny. Near steady temperature around 80.

South winds around 5 miles an hour. Tonight, partly cloudy. Lows in the mid-60s. Southeast winds around 5 miles an hour. Saturday, mostly sunny. Highs in the upper 80s. Southwest winds 5 to 10 miles an hour, becoming west in the afternoon. Saturday night, partly cloudy. Lows in the lower 60s. North winds around 5 miles an hour. Sunday, partly sunny. A chance of showers in the afternoon. Highs around 80. Northeast winds 5 to 10 miles an hour. Chance of rain 50%. Sunday night, mostly cloudy. A chance of showers after midnight. Lows in the upper 50s. Chance of rain 50%. Monday, mostly sunny. A chance of showers in the morning. Highs in the lower 80s. Chance of rain 50%. Monday night, mostly clear until midnight, then becoming partly cloudy. Not as cool with lows in the upper 60s. Tuesday, mostly sunny. A chance of showers and thunderstorms in the afternoon. Highs in the upper 80s. Chance of rain 50%. Tuesday night, a chance of thunderstorms until midnight. Showers likely. Lows in the mid-60s. Chance of rain 70%. Wednesday and Wednesday night, showers likely. Highs in the lower 80s. Lows in the mid-60s. Chance of rain 70%. Thursday, mostly sunny. A chance of showers in the morning. Highs around 80. Chance of rain 50%. Again, the forecast for Peoria and surrounding areas of central Illinois for the rest of today, mostly sunny. Near steady temperature around 80. South winds around 5 miles an hour. And now a discussion of hazardous weather conditions for the following counties in Illinois: Fulton, Knox, Marshall, Mason, McLean, Peoria, Stark, Tazewell, and Woodford. This hazardous weather outlook is for central Illinois, east central Illinois, southeast Illinois, and west central Illinois. For tonight, no hazardous weather is expected at this time. For Saturday through Thursday, temperatures will warm through the weekend into next week. Heat indices may approach 100 degrees near and south of Interstate 70 Tuesday and Wednesday. Scattered thunderstorms are expected from Monday night through Thursday, though the severe weather risk appears low at this time. Spotter information statement: spotter activation is not anticipated tonight. The time is currently 4:01 p.m. Central Daylight Time. 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Now for the official National Weather Service forecast for Peoria and surrounding areas of central Illinois. Rest of today, mostly sunny. Near steady temperature around 80. South winds around 5 miles an hour. Tonight, partly cloudy. Lows in the mid-60s. Southeast winds around 5 miles an hour. Saturday, mostly sunny. Highs in the upper 80s. Southwest winds 5 to 10 miles an hour, becoming west in the afternoon. Saturday night, partly cloudy. Lows in the lower 60s. North winds around 5 miles an hour. Sunday, partly sunny. A chance of showers in the afternoon. Highs around 80. Northeast winds 5 to 10 miles an hour. Chance of rain 50%. Sunday night, mostly cloudy. A chance of showers after midnight. Lows in the upper 50s. Chance of rain 50%. Monday, mostly sunny. A chance of showers in the morning. Highs in the lower 80s. Chance of rain 50%. Monday night, mostly clear until midnight, then becoming partly cloudy. Not as cool with lows in the upper 60s. Tuesday, mostly sunny. A chance of showers and thunderstorms in the afternoon. Highs in the upper 80s. Chance of rain 50%. Tuesday night, a chance of thunderstorms until midnight. Showers likely. Lows in the mid-60s. Chance of rain 70%. Wednesday and Wednesday night, showers likely. Highs in the lower 80s. Lows in the mid-60s. Chance of rain 70%. Thursday, mostly sunny. A chance of showers in the morning. Highs around 80. Chance of rain 50%.
Again, the forecast for Peoria and surrounding areas of central Illinois for the rest of today, mostly sunny. Near steady temperature around 80. South winds around 5 miles an hour. At 4 p.m. in Peoria, skies were partly sunny. The temperature was 81 degrees, the dew point was 62, and the relative humidity was 52%. The heat index was 82. The wind was southeast at 7 miles an hour. The pressure was 29.91 inches and falling. Around central and western Illinois, it was sunny, with a temperature of 82 at Moline, 80 at Galesburg, and 81 at Macomb. It was mostly sunny, with a temperature of 80 at Lakin, and 82 at Quincy. It was partly sunny, with a temperature of 80 at Bloomington, and 83 at Lincoln. At Springfield, it was cloudy, with a temperature of 83. And once again at 4 p.m. in Peoria, under partly sunny skies, the temperature was 81, and the heat index was 82. And now a discussion of hazardous weather conditions for the following counties in Illinois: Fulton, Knox, Marshall, Mason, McLean, Peoria, Stark, Tazewell, and Woodford. This hazardous weather outlook is for central Illinois, east central Illinois, southeast Illinois, and west central Illinois. For tonight, no hazardous weather is expected at this time. For Saturday through Thursday, temperatures will warm through the weekend into next week. Heat indices may approach 100 degrees near and south of Interstate 70 Tuesday and Wednesday. Scattered thunderstorms are expected from Monday night through Thursday, though the severe weather risk appears low at this time. Spotter information statement: spotter activation is not anticipated tonight. The time is currently 4:05 p.m. Central Daylight Time. 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Now for the official National Weather Service forecast for Peoria and surrounding areas of central Illinois. Rest of today, mostly sunny. Near steady temperature around 80. South winds around 5 miles an hour. Tonight, partly cloudy. Lows in the mid-60s. Southeast winds around 5 miles an hour. Saturday, mostly sunny. Highs in the upper 80s. Southwest winds 5 to 10 miles an hour, becoming west in the afternoon. Saturday night, partly cloudy. Lows in the lower 60s. North winds around 5 miles an hour. Sunday, partly sunny. A chance of showers in the afternoon. Highs around 80. Northeast winds 5 to 10 miles an hour. Chance of rain 50%. Sunday night, mostly cloudy. A chance of showers after midnight. Lows in the upper 50s. Chance of rain 50%. Monday, mostly sunny. A chance of showers in the morning. Highs in the lower 80s. Chance of rain 50%. Monday night, mostly clear until midnight, then becoming partly cloudy. Not as cool with lows in the upper 60s. Tuesday, mostly sunny. A chance of showers and thunderstorms in the afternoon. Highs in the upper 80s. Chance of rain 50%. Tuesday night, a chance of thunderstorms until midnight. Showers likely. Lows in the mid-60s. Chance of rain 70%. Wednesday and Wednesday night, showers likely. Highs in the lower 80s. Lows in the mid-60s. Chance of rain 70%. Thursday, mostly sunny. A chance of showers in the morning. Highs around 80. Chance of rain 50%. Again, the forecast for Peoria and surrounding areas of central Illinois for the rest of today, mostly sunny. Near steady temperature around 80. South winds around 5 miles an hour. At 4 p.m. in Peoria, skies were partly sunny. The temperature was 81 degrees, the dew point was 62, and the relative humidity was 52%. The heat index was 82. The wind was southeast at 7 miles an hour. The pressure was 29.91 inches and falling. Around central and western Illinois, it was sunny, with a temperature of 82 at Moline, 80 at Galesburg, and 81 at Macomb. It was mostly sunny, with a temperature of 80 at Lakin, and 82 at Quincy. It was partly sunny, with a temperature of 80 at Bloomington, and 83 at Lincoln. At Springfield, it was cloudy, with a temperature of 83.
and once again at 4 p.m. in Peoria, under partly sunny skies, the temperature was

degrees near and south of Interstate 70 Tuesday and Wednesday. Scattered thunderstorms are expected from Monday night through Thursday, though the severe weather risk appears low at this time. Spotter information statement. Spotter activation is not anticipated tonight. The time is currently 4:09 p.m. Central Daylight Time. 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Now for the official National Weather Service forecast for Peoria and surrounding areas of central Illinois. Rest of today, mostly sunny. Near steady temperature around 80. South winds around 5 miles an hour. Tonight, partly cloudy. Lows in the mid-60s. Southeast winds around 5 miles an hour. Saturday, mostly sunny. Highs in the upper 80s. Southwest winds 5 to 10 miles an hour, becoming west in the afternoon. Saturday night, partly cloudy. Lows in the lower 60s. North winds around 5 miles an hour. Sunday, partly sunny. A chance of showers in the afternoon. Highs around 80. Northeast winds 5 to 10 miles an hour. Chance of rain 50%. Sunday night, mostly cloudy. A chance of showers after midnight. Lows in the upper 50s. Chance of rain 50%. Monday, mostly sunny. A chance of showers in the morning. Highs in the lower 80s. Chance of rain 50%. Monday night, mostly clear until midnight, then becoming partly cloudy. Not as cool with lows in the upper 60s. Tuesday, mostly sunny. A chance of showers and thunderstorms in the afternoon. Highs in the upper 80s. Chance of rain 50%. Tuesday night, a chance of thunderstorms until midnight. Showers likely. Lows in the mid-60s. Chance of rain 70%. Wednesday and Wednesday night, showers likely. Highs in the lower 80s. Lows in the mid-60s. Chance of rain 70%. Thursday, mostly sunny. A chance of showers in the morning. Highs around 80. Chance of rain 50%. Again, the forecast for Peoria and surrounding areas of central Illinois for the rest of today, mostly sunny. Near steady temperature around 80. South winds around 5 miles an hour. At 4 p.m. in Peoria, skies were partly sunny. The temperature was 81 degrees, the dew point was 62, and the relative humidity was 52%. The heat index was 82. The wind was southeast at 7 miles an hour. The pressure was 29.91 inches and falling. Around central and western Illinois, the temperatures were in the lower 80s. It was sunny at Moline, Galesburg, and Macomb. It was mostly sunny at Lakin and Quincy. It was partly sunny at Bloomington, Lincoln, and Pontiac. At Springfield, it was cloudy. And once again at 4 p.m. in Peoria, under partly sunny skies, the temperature was 81, and the heat index was 82. 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Looking elsewhere around the Midwest at 4 p.m., Chicago was mostly sunny, and 81. Indianapolis was partly sunny, and 82. St. Louis was cloudy, and 83. Kansas City was sunny, and 85. Des Moines was mostly sunny, and 83. Milwaukee was mostly sunny, and 75. And now a discussion of hazardous weather conditions for the following counties in Illinois: Fulton, Knox, Marshall, Mason, McLean, Peoria, Stark, Tazewell, and Woodford. This hazardous weather outlook is for central Illinois, east central Illinois, southeast Illinois, and west central Illinois. For tonight, no hazardous weather is expected at this time. For Saturday through Thursday, temperatures will warm through the weekend into next week. Heat indices may approach 100 degrees near and south of Interstate 70 Tuesday.

Wednesday. Scattered thunderstorms are expected from Monday night through Thursday, though the severe weather risk appears low at this time. Spotter information statement. Spotter activation is not anticipated tonight. The time is currently 4:14 p.m. Central Daylight Time. 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Now for the official National Weather Service forecast for Peoria and surrounding areas of central Illinois. Rest of today, mostly sunny. Near steady temperature around 80. South winds around 5 miles an hour. Tonight, partly cloudy. Lows in the mid-60s. Southeast winds around 5 miles an hour. Saturday, mostly sunny. Highs in the upper 80s. Southwest winds 5 to 10 miles an hour, becoming west in the afternoon. Saturday night, partly cloudy. Lows in the lower 60s. North winds around 5 miles an hour. Sunday, partly sunny. A chance of showers in the afternoon. Highs around 80. Northeast winds 5 to 10 miles an hour. Chance of rain 50%. Sunday night, mostly cloudy. A chance of showers after midnight. Lows in the upper 50s. Chance of rain 50%. Monday, mostly sunny. A chance of showers in the morning. Highs in the lower 80s. Chance of rain 50%. Monday night, mostly clear until midnight, then becoming partly cloudy. Not as cool with lows in the upper 60s. Tuesday, mostly sunny. A chance of showers and thunderstorms in the afternoon. Highs in the upper 80s. Chance of rain 50%. Tuesday night, a chance of thunderstorms until midnight. Showers likely. Lows in the mid-60s. Chance of rain 70%. Wednesday and Wednesday night, showers likely. Highs in the lower 80s. Lows in the mid-60s. Chance of rain 70%. Thursday, mostly sunny. A chance of showers in the morning. Highs around 80. Chance of rain 50%. Again, the forecast for Peoria and surrounding areas of central Illinois for the rest of today, mostly sunny. Near steady temperature around 80. South winds around 5 miles an hour. At 4 p.m. in Peoria, skies were partly sunny. The temperature was 81 degrees, the dew point was 62, and the relative humidity was 52%. The heat index was 82. The wind was southeast at 7 miles an hour. The pressure was 29.91 inches and falling. Around central and western Illinois, the temperatures were in the lower 80s. It was sunny at Moline, Galesburg, and Macomb. It was mostly sunny at Lakin and Quincy. It was partly sunny at Bloomington, Lincoln, and Pontiac. At Springfield, it was cloudy. And once again at 4 p.m. in Peoria, under partly sunny skies, the temperature was 81 and the heat index was 82. Looking elsewhere around the Midwest at 4 p.m., Chicago was mostly sunny and 81. Indianapolis was partly sunny and 82. St. Louis was cloudy and 83. Kansas City was sunny and 85. Des Moines was mostly sunny and 83. Milwaukee was mostly sunny and 75. And now a discussion of hazardous weather conditions for the following counties in Illinois: Fulton, Knox, Marshall, Mason, McLean, Peoria, Stark, Tazewell, and Woodford. This hazardous weather outlook is for central Illinois, east central Illinois, southeast Illinois, and west central Illinois. For tonight, no hazardous weather is expected at this time. For Saturday through Thursday, temperatures will warm through the weekend into next week. Heat indices may approach 100 degrees near and south of Interstate 70 Tuesday and Wednesday. Scattered thunderstorms are expected from Monday night through Thursday, though the severe weather risk appears low at this time. Spotter information statement. Spotter activation is not anticipated tonight. The time is currently 4:19 p.m. Central Daylight Time. 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Now for the official National Weather Service forecast for Peoria and surrounding areas of central Illinois. Rest of today, mostly sunny. Near steady temperature around 80. South winds around 5 miles an hour.

hour. Tonight, partly cloudy. Lows in the mid-60s. Southeast winds around 5 miles an hour. Saturday, mostly sunny. Highs in the upper 80s. Southwest winds 5 to 10 miles an hour, becoming west in the afternoon. Saturday night, partly cloudy. Lows in the lower 60s. North winds around 5 miles an hour. Sunday, partly sunny. A chance of showers in the afternoon. Highs around 80. Northeast winds 5 to 10 miles an hour. Chance of rain 50%. Sunday night, mostly cloudy. A chance of showers after midnight. Lows in the upper 50s. Chance of rain 50%. Monday, mostly sunny. A chance of showers in the morning. Highs in the lower 80s. Chance of rain 50%. Monday night, mostly clear until midnight, then becoming partly cloudy. Not as cool with lows in the upper 60s. Tuesday, mostly sunny. A chance of showers and thunderstorms in the afternoon. Highs in the upper 80s. Chance of rain 50%. Tuesday night, a chance of thunderstorms until midnight. Showers likely. Lows in the mid-60s. Chance of rain 70%. Wednesday and Wednesday night, showers likely. Highs in the lower 80s. Lows in the mid-60s. Chance of rain 70%. Thursday, mostly sunny. A chance of showers in the morning. Highs around 80. Chance of rain 50%. Again, the forecast for Peoria and surrounding areas of central Illinois for the rest of today, mostly sunny. Near steady temperature around 80. South winds around 5 miles an hour. At 4 p.m. in Peoria, skies were partly sunny. The temperature was 81 degrees, the dew point was 62, and the relative humidity was 52%. The heat index was 82. The wind was southeast at 7 miles an hour. The pressure was 29.91 inches and falling. Around central and western Illinois, the temperatures were in the lower 80s. It was sunny at Moline, Galesburg, and Macomb. It was mostly sunny at Lakin and Quincy. It was partly sunny at Bloomington and Pontiac. It was cloudy at Springfield and Lincoln. And once again at 4 p.m. in Peoria, under partly sunny skies, the temperature was 81 and the heat index was 82. Looking elsewhere around the Midwest at 4 p.m., Chicago was mostly sunny and 81. Indianapolis was partly sunny and 82. St. Louis was cloudy and 83. Kansas City was sunny and 85. Des Moines was mostly sunny and 83. Milwaukee was mostly sunny and 75. And now a discussion of hazardous weather conditions for the following counties in Illinois: Fulton, Knox, Marshall, Mason, McLean, Peoria, Stark, Tazewell, and Woodford. This hazardous weather outlook is for central Illinois, east central Illinois, southeast Illinois, and west central Illinois. For tonight, no hazardous weather is expected at this time. For Saturday through Thursday, temperatures will warm through the weekend into next week. Heat indices may approach 100 degrees near and south of Interstate 70 Tuesday and Wednesday. Scattered thunderstorms are expected from Monday night through Thursday, though the severe weather risk appears low at this time. Spotter information statement: spotter activation is not anticipated tonight. The time is currently 4:23 p.m. Central Daylight Time. 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Now for the official National Weather Service forecast for Peoria and surrounding areas of central Illinois. Rest of today, mostly sunny. Near steady temperature around 80. South winds around 5 miles an hour. Tonight, partly cloudy. Lows in the mid-60s. Southeast winds around 5 miles an hour. Saturday, mostly sunny. Highs in the upper 80s. Southwest winds 5 to 10 miles an hour, becoming west in the afternoon. Saturday night, partly cloudy. Lows in the lower 60s. North winds around 5 miles an hour. Sunday, partly sunny. A chance of showers in the afternoon. Highs around 80. Northeast winds 5 to 10 miles an hour. Chance of rain 50%. Sunday night, mostly

cloudy. A chance of showers after midnight. Lows in the upper 50s. Chance of rain 50%. Monday, mostly sunny. A chance of showers in the morning. Highs in the lower 80s. Chance of rain 50%. Monday night, mostly clear until midnight, then becoming partly cloudy. Not as cool with lows in the upper 60s. Tuesday, mostly sunny. A chance of showers and thunderstorms in the afternoon. Highs in the upper 80s. Chance of rain 50%. Tuesday night, a chance of thunderstorms until midnight. Showers likely. Lows in the mid-60s. Chance of rain 70%. Wednesday and Wednesday night, showers likely. Highs in the lower 80s. Lows in the mid-60s. Chance of rain 70%. Thursday, mostly sunny. A chance of showers in the morning. Highs around 80. Chance of rain 50%. Again, the forecast for Peoria and surrounding areas of central Illinois for the rest of today, mostly sunny. Near steady temperature around 80. South winds around 5 miles an hour. At 4 p.m. in Peoria, skies were partly sunny. The temperature was 81 degrees, the dew point was 62, and the relative humidity was 52%. The heat index was 82. The wind was southeast at 7 miles an hour. The pressure was 29.91 inches and falling. Around central and western Illinois, the temperatures were in the lower 80s. It was sunny at Moline, Galesburg, and Macomb. It was mostly sunny at Lakin and Quincy. It was partly sunny at Bloomington and Pontiac. It was cloudy at Springfield and Lincoln. And once again at 4 p.m. in Peoria, under partly sunny skies, the temperature was 81 and the heat index was 82. Looking elsewhere around the Midwest at 4 p.m., Chicago was mostly sunny and 81. Indianapolis was partly sunny and 82. St. Louis was cloudy and 83. Kansas City was sunny and 85. Des Moines was mostly sunny and 83. Milwaukee was mostly sunny and 75. And now a discussion of hazardous weather conditions for the following counties in Illinois: Fulton, Knox, Marshall, Mason, McLean, Peoria, Stark, Tazewell, and Woodford. This hazardous weather outlook is for central Illinois, east central Illinois, southeast Illinois, and west central Illinois. For tonight, no hazardous weather is expected at this time. For Saturday through Thursday, temperatures will warm through the weekend into next week. Heat indices may approach 100 degrees near and south of Interstate 70 Tuesday and Wednesday. Scattered thunderstorms are expected from Monday night through Thursday, though the severe weather risk appears low at this time. Spotter information statement: spotter activation is not anticipated tonight. The time is currently 4:27 p.m. Central Daylight Time. 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Now for the official National Weather Service forecast for Peoria and surrounding areas of central Illinois. Rest of today, mostly sunny. Near steady temperature around 80. South winds around 5 miles an hour. Tonight, partly cloudy. Lows in the mid-60s. Southeast winds around 5 miles an hour. Saturday, mostly sunny. Highs in the upper 80s. Southwest winds 5 to 10 miles an hour, becoming west in the afternoon. Saturday night, partly cloudy. Lows in the lower 60s. North winds around 5 miles an hour. Sunday, partly sunny. A chance of showers in the afternoon. Highs around 80. Northeast winds 5 to 10 miles an hour. Chance of rain 50%. Sunday night, mostly cloudy. A chance of showers after midnight. Lows in the upper 50s. Chance of rain 50%. Monday, mostly sunny. A chance of showers in the morning. Highs in the lower 80s. Chance of rain 50%. Monday night, mostly clear until midnight, then becoming partly cloudy. Not as cool with lows in the upper 60s. Tuesday, mostly sunny. A chance of showers and thunderstorms in the afternoon. Highs in the upper 80s. Chance of rain 50%. Tuesday night, a chance of thunderstorms until midnight.

showers likely. Lows in the mid-60s. Chance of rain 70%. Wednesday and Wednesday night, showers likely. Highs in the lower 80s. Lows in the mid-60s. Chance of rain 70%. Thursday, mostly sunny. A chance of showers in the morning. Highs around 80. Chance of rain 50%. Again, the forecast for Peoria and surrounding areas of central Illinois for the rest of today, mostly sunny. Near steady temperature around 80. South winds around 5 miles an hour. At 4 p.m. in Peoria, skies were partly sunny. The temperature was 81 degrees, the dew point was 62, and the relative humidity was 52%. The heat index was 82. The wind was southeast at 7 miles an hour. The pressure was 29.91 inches and falling. Around central and western Illinois, the temperatures were in the lower 80s. It was sunny at Moline, Galesburg, and Macomb. It was mostly sunny at Lakin and Quincy. It was partly sunny at Bloomington and Pontiac. It was cloudy at Springfield and Lincoln. And once again at 4 p.m. in Peoria, under partly sunny skies, the temperature was 81 and the heat index was 82. Looking elsewhere around the Midwest at 4 p.m., Chicago was mostly sunny and 81. Indianapolis was partly sunny and 82. St. Louis was cloudy and 83. Kansas City was sunny and 85. Des Moines was mostly sunny and 83. Milwaukee was mostly sunny and 75. And now a discussion of hazardous weather conditions for the following counties in Illinois: Fulton, Knox, Marshall, Mason, McLean, Peoria, Stark, Tazewell, and Woodford. This hazardous weather outlook is for central Illinois, east central Illinois, southeast Illinois, and west central Illinois. For tonight, no hazardous weather is expected at this time. For Saturday through Thursday, temperatures will warm through the weekend into next week. Heat indices may approach 100 degrees near and south of Interstate 70 Tuesday and Wednesday. Scattered thunderstorms are expected from Monday night through Thursday, though the severe weather risk appears low at this time. Spotter information statement: spotter activation is not anticipated tonight. The time is currently 4:32 p.m. Central Daylight Time. 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Now for the official National Weather Service forecast for Peoria and surrounding areas of central Illinois. Rest of today, mostly sunny. Near steady temperature around 80. South winds around 5 miles an hour. Tonight, partly cloudy. Lows in the mid-60s. Southeast winds around 5 miles an hour. Saturday, mostly sunny. Highs in the upper 80s. Southwest winds 5 to 10 miles an hour, becoming west in the afternoon. Saturday night, partly cloudy. Lows in the lower 60s. North winds around 5 miles an hour. Sunday, partly sunny. A chance of showers in the afternoon. Highs around 80. Or 60s. North winds around 5 miles an hour. Sunday, partly sunny. A chance of showers in the afternoon. Highs around 80. Northeast winds 5 to 10 miles an hour. Chance of rain 50%. Sunday night, mostly cloudy. A chance of showers after midnight. Lows in the upper 50s. Chance of rain 50%. Monday, mostly sunny. A chance of showers in the morning. Highs in the lower 80s. Chance of rain 50%. Monday night, mostly clear until midnight, then becoming partly cloudy. Not as cool with lows in the upper 60s. Tuesday, mostly sunny. A chance of showers and thunderstorms in the afternoon. Highs in the upper 80s. Chance of rain 50%. Tuesday night, a chance of thunderstorms until midnight. Showers likely. Lows in the mid-60s. Chance of rain 70%. Wednesday and Wednesday night, showers likely. Highs in the lower 80s. Lows in the mid-60s. Chance of rain 70%. Thursday, mostly sunny. A chance of showers in the morning. Highs around 80. Chance of rain 50%. Again, the forecast for Peoria and surrounding areas.

of central Illinois for the rest of today, mostly sunny. Near steady temperature around 80. South winds around 5 miles an hour. At 4 p.m. in Peoria, skies were partly sunny. The temperature was 81 degrees, the dew point was 62, and the relative humidity was 52%. The heat index was 82. The wind was southeast at 7 miles an hour. The pressure was 29.91 inches and falling. Around central and western Illinois, the temperatures were in the lower 80s. It was sunny at Moline, Galesburg, and Macomb. It was mostly sunny at Lakin and Quincy. It was partly sunny at Bloomington and Pontiac. It was cloudy at Springfield and Lincoln. And once again at 4 p.m. in Peoria, under partly sunny skies, the temperature was 81 and the heat index was 82. Looking elsewhere around the Midwest at 4 p.m., Chicago was mostly sunny and 81. Indianapolis was partly sunny and 82. St. Louis was cloudy and 83. Kansas City was sunny and 85. Des Moines was mostly sunny and 83. Milwaukee was mostly sunny and 75. And now a discussion of hazardous weather conditions for the following counties in Illinois: Fulton, Knox, Marshall, Mason, McLean, Peoria, Stark, Tazewell, and Woodford. This hazardous weather outlook is for central Illinois, east central Illinois, southeast Illinois, and west central Illinois. For tonight, no hazardous weather is expected at this time. For Saturday through Thursday, temperatures will warm through the weekend into next week. Heat indices may approach 100 degrees near and south of Interstate 70 Tuesday and Wednesday. Scattered thunderstorms are expected from Monday night through Thursday, though the severe weather risk appears low at this time. Spotter information statement: spotter activation is not anticipated tonight. The time is currently 4:36 p.m. Central Daylight Time. 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Now for the official National Weather Service forecast for Peoria and surrounding areas of central Illinois. Rest of today, mostly sunny. Near steady temperature around 80. South winds around 5 miles an hour. Tonight, partly cloudy. Lows in the mid-60s. Southeast winds around 5 miles an hour. Saturday, mostly sunny. Highs in the upper 80s. Southwest winds 5 to 10 miles an hour, becoming west in the afternoon. Saturday night, partly cloudy. Lows in the lower 60s. North winds around 5 miles an hour. Sunday, partly sunny. A chance of showers in the afternoon. Highs around 80. Northeast winds 5 to 10 miles an hour. Chance of rain 50%. Sunday night, mostly cloudy. A chance of showers after midnight. Lows in the upper 50s. Chance of rain 50%. Monday, mostly sunny. A chance of showers in the morning. Highs in the lower 80s. Chance of rain 50%. Monday night, mostly clear until midnight, then becoming partly cloudy. Not as cool with lows in the upper 60s. Tuesday, mostly sunny. A chance of showers and thunderstorms in the afternoon. Highs in the upper 80s. Chance of rain 50%. Tuesday night, a chance of thunderstorms until midnight. Showers likely. Lows in the mid-60s. Chance of rain 70%. Wednesday and Wednesday night, showers likely. Highs in the lower 80s. Lows in the mid-60s. Chance of rain 70%. Thursday, mostly sunny. A chance of showers in the morning. Highs around 80. Chance of rain 50%. Again, the forecast for Peoria and surrounding areas of central Illinois for the rest of today, mostly sunny. Near steady temperature around 80. South winds around 5 miles an hour. At 4 p.m. in Peoria, skies were partly sunny. The temperature was 81 degrees, the dew point was 62, and the relative humidity was 52%. The heat index was 82. The wind was southeast at 7 miles an hour. The pressure was 29.91 inches and falling. Around central and western Illinois, the temperatures were in the lower 80s. It was sunny at Moline, Galesburg, and Macomb.
It was mostly sunny at Lakin, in Quincy. It was partly sunny at Bloomington, in Pontiac. It was cloudy at Springfield, in Lincoln. And once again at 4 p.m. in Peoria, under partly sunny skies, the temperature was 81, and the heat index was 82. Looking elsewhere around the Midwest at 4 p.m., Chicago was mostly sunny, and 81. Indianapolis was partly sunny, and 82. St. Louis was cloudy, and 83. Kansas City was sunny, and 85. Des Moines was mostly sunny, and 83. Milwaukee was mostly sunny, and 75. And now a discussion of hazardous weather conditions for the following counties in Illinois: Fulton, Knox, Marshall, Mason, McLean, Peoria, Stark, Tazewell, and Woodford. This hazardous weather outlook is for Central Illinois, East Central Illinois, Southeast Illinois, and West Central Illinois. For tonight, no hazardous weather is expected at this time. For Saturday through Thursday, temperatures will warm through the weekend into next week. Heat indices may approach 100 degrees near and south of Interstate 70 Tuesday and Wednesday. Scattered thunderstorms are expected from Monday night through Thursday, though the severe weather risk appears low at this time. Spotter information statement: spotter activation is not anticipated tonight. The time is currently 4:40 p.m. Central Daylight Time. 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Now for the official National Weather Service forecast for Peoria and surrounding areas of Central Illinois. Rest of today, mostly sunny. Near steady temperature around 80. South winds around 5 miles an hour. Tonight, partly cloudy. Lows in the mid-60s. Southeast winds around 5 miles an hour. Saturday, mostly sunny. Highs in the upper 80s. Southwest winds 5 to 10 miles an hour, becoming west in the afternoon. Saturday night, partly cloudy. Lows in the lower 60s. North winds around 5 miles an hour. Sunday, partly sunny. A chance of showers in the afternoon. Highs around 80. Northeast winds 5 to 10 miles an hour. Chance of rain 50%. Sunday night, mostly cloudy. A chance of showers after midnight. Lows in the upper 50s. Chance of rain 50%. Monday, mostly sunny. A chance of showers in the morning. Highs in the lower 80s. Chance of rain 50%. Monday night, mostly clear until midnight, then becoming partly cloudy. Not as cool with lows in the upper 60s. Tuesday, mostly sunny. A chance of showers and thunderstorms in the afternoon. Highs in the upper 80s. Chance of rain 50%. Tuesday night, a chance of thunderstorms until midnight. Showers likely. Lows in the mid-60s. Chance of rain 70%. Wednesday and Wednesday night, showers likely. Highs in the lower 80s. Lows in the mid-60s. Chance of rain 70%. Thursday, mostly sunny. A chance of showers in the morning. Highs around 80. Chance of rain 50%. Again, the forecast for Peoria and surrounding areas of Central Illinois for the rest of today, mostly sunny. Near steady temperature around 80. South winds around 5 miles an hour. At 4 p.m. in Peoria, skies were partly sunny. The temperature was 81 degrees, the dew point was 62, and the relative humidity was 52%. The heat index was 82. The wind was southeast at 7 miles an hour. The pressure was 29.91 inches and falling. Around central and western Illinois, the temperatures were in the lower 80s. It was sunny at Moline, Galesburg, and Macomb. It was mostly sunny at Lakin, and Quincy. It was partly sunny at Bloomington, and Pontiac. It was cloudy at Springfield, and Lincoln. And once again at 4 p.m. in Peoria, under partly sunny skies, the temperature was 81, and the heat index was 82. Looking elsewhere around the Midwest at 4 p.m., Chicago was mostly sunny, and 81. Indianapolis was partly sunny, and 82. St. Louis was cloudy, and 83. Kansas City was sunny, and 85. Des Moines was mostly sunny, and 83. Milwaukee was mostly sunny,
and 75.

And now a discussion of hazardous weather conditions for the following counties in Illinois: Fulton, Knox, Marshall, Mason, McLean, Peoria, Stark, Tazewell, and Woodford. This hazardous weather outlook is for Central Illinois, East Central Illinois, Southeast Illinois, and West Central Illinois. For tonight, no hazardous weather is expected at this time. For Saturday through Thursday, temperatures will warm through the weekend into next week. Heat indices may approach 100 degrees near and south of Interstate 70 Tuesday and Wednesday. Scattered thunderstorms are expected from Monday night through Thursday, though the severe weather risk appears low at this time. Spotter information statement: spotter activation is not anticipated tonight. The time is currently 4:45 p.m. Central Daylight Time. 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Now for the official National Weather Service forecast for Peoria and surrounding areas of Central Illinois. Rest of today, mostly sunny. Near steady temperature around 80. South winds around 5 miles an hour. Tonight, partly cloudy. Lows in the mid-60s. Southeast winds around 5 miles an hour. Saturday, mostly sunny. Highs in the upper 80s. Southwest winds 5 to 10 miles an hour, becoming west in the afternoon. Saturday night, partly cloudy. Lows in the lower 60s. North winds around 5 miles an hour. Sunday, partly sunny. A chance of showers in the afternoon. Highs around 80. Northeast winds 5 to 10 miles an hour. Chance of rain 50%. Sunday night, mostly cloudy. A chance of showers after midnight. Lows in the upper 50s. Chance of rain 50%. Monday, mostly sunny. A chance of showers in the morning. Highs in the lower 80s. Chance of rain 50%. Monday night, mostly clear until midnight, then becoming partly cloudy. Not as cool with lows in the upper 60s. Tuesday, mostly sunny. A chance of showers and thunderstorms in the afternoon. Highs in the upper 80s. Chance of rain 50%. Tuesday night, a chance of thunderstorms until midnight. Showers likely. Lows in the mid-60s. Chance of rain 70%. Wednesday and Wednesday night, showers likely. Highs in the lower 80s. Lows in the mid-60s. Chance of rain 70%. Thursday, mostly sunny. A chance of showers in the morning. Highs around 80. Chance of rain 50%. Again, the forecast for Peoria and surrounding areas of Central Illinois for the rest of today, mostly sunny. Near steady temperature around 80. South winds around 5 miles an hour. At 4 p.m. in Peoria, skies were partly sunny. The temperature was 81 degrees, the dew point was 62, and the relative humidity was 52%. The heat index was 82. The wind was southeast at 7 miles an hour. The pressure was 29.91 inches and falling. Around central and western Illinois, the temperatures were in the lower 80s. It was sunny at Moline, Galesburg, and Macomb. It was mostly sunny at Lakin and Quincy. It was partly sunny at Bloomington and Pontiac. It was cloudy at Springfield and Lincoln. And once again at 4 p.m. in Peoria, under partly sunny skies, the temperature was 81 and the heat index was 82. Looking elsewhere around the Midwest at 4 p.m., Chicago was mostly sunny and 81. Indianapolis was partly sunny and 82. St. Louis was cloudy and 83. Kansas City was sunny and 85. Des Moines was mostly sunny and 83. Milwaukee was mostly sunny and 75. And now a discussion of hazardous weather conditions for the following counties in Illinois: Fulton, Knox, Marshall, Mason, McLean, Peoria, Stark, Tazewell, and Woodford. This hazardous weather outlook is for Central Illinois, East Central Illinois, Southeast Illinois, and West Central Illinois. For tonight, no hazardous weather is expected at this time. For Saturday through Thursday, temperatures will warm through the weekend into next week. Heat indices may approach 100 degrees near and south of Interstate 70 Tuesday and Wednesday. Scattered thunderstorms are expected from Monday night through Thursday, though the severe weather

risk appears low at this time. Spotter information statement. Spotter activation is not anticipated tonight. The time is currently 4:49 p.m. Central Daylight Time. 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Now for the official National Weather Service forecast for Peoria and surrounding areas of central Illinois. Rest of today, mostly sunny. Near steady temperature around 80. South winds around 5 miles an hour. Tonight, partly cloudy. Lows in the mid-60s. Southeast winds around 5 miles an hour. Saturday, mostly sunny. Highs in the upper 80s. Southwest winds 5 to 10 miles an hour, becoming west in the afternoon. Saturday night, partly cloudy. Lows in the lower 60s. North winds around 5 miles an hour. Sunday, partly sunny. A chance of showers in the afternoon. Highs around 80. Northeast winds 5 to 10 miles an hour. Chance of rain 50%. Sunday night, mostly cloudy. A chance of showers after midnight. Lows in the upper 50s. Chance of rain 50%. Monday, mostly sunny. A chance of showers in the morning. Highs in the lower 80s. Chance of rain 50%. Monday night, mostly clear until midnight, then becoming partly cloudy. Not as cool with lows in the upper 60s. Tuesday, mostly sunny. A chance of showers and thunderstorms in the afternoon. Highs in the upper 80s. Chance of rain 50%. Tuesday night, a chance of thunderstorms until midnight. Showers likely. Lows in the mid 60s. Chance of rain 70%. Wednesday and Wednesday night, showers likely. Highs in the lower 80s. Lows in the mid 60s. Chance of rain 70%. Thursday, mostly sunny. A chance of showers in the morning. Highs around 80. Chance of rain 50%. Again, the forecast for Peoria and surrounding areas of central Illinois for the rest of today, mostly sunny. Near steady temperature around 80. South winds around 5 miles an hour. At 4 p.m. in Peoria, skies were partly sunny. The temperature was 81 degrees, the dew point was 62, and the relative humidity was 52%. The heat index was 82. The wind was southeast at 7 miles an hour. The pressure was 29.91 inches and falling. Around central and western Illinois, the temperatures were in the lower 80s. It was sunny at Moline, Galesburg, and Macomb. It was mostly sunny at Lakin and Quincy. It was partly sunny at Bloomington and Pontiac. It was cloudy at Springfield and Lincoln. And once again at 4 p.m. in Peoria, under partly sunny skies, the temperature was 81 and the heat index was 82. Looking elsewhere around the Midwest at 4 p.m., Chicago was mostly sunny and 81. Indianapolis was partly sunny and 82. St. Louis was cloudy and 83. Kansas City was sunny and 85. Des Moines was mostly sunny and 83. Milwaukee was mostly sunny and 75. And now a discussion of hazardous weather conditions for the following counties in Illinois: Fulton, Knox, Marshall, Mason, McLean, Peoria, Stark, Tazewell, and Woodford. This hazardous weather outlook is for central Illinois, east central Illinois, southeast Illinois, and west central Illinois. For tonight, no hazardous weather is expected at this time. For Saturday through Thursday, temperatures will warm through the weekend into next week. Heat indices may approach 100 degrees near and south of Interstate 70 Tuesday and Wednesday. Scattered thunderstorms are expected from Monday night through Thursday, though the severe weather risk appears low at this time. Spotter information statement. Spotter activation is not anticipated tonight. The time is currently 4:54 p.m. Central Daylight Time. 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Now for the official National Weather Service forecast for Peoria and surrounding areas of central Illinois. Rest of today, mostly sunny. Near steady temperature around 80. South winds around 5 miles an hour. Tonight, partly cloudy. Lows in the mid-60s.

southeast winds around 5 miles an hour. Saturday, mostly sunny. Highs in the upper 80s. Southwest winds 5 to 10 miles an hour, becoming west in the afternoon. Saturday night, partly cloudy. Lows in the lower 60s. North winds around 5 miles an hour. Sunday, partly sunny. A chance of showers in the afternoon. Highs around 80. Northeast winds 5 to 10 miles an hour. Chance of rain 50%. Sunday night, mostly cloudy. A chance of showers after midnight. Lows in the upper 50s. Chance of rain 50%. Monday, mostly sunny. A chance of showers in the morning. Highs in the lower 80s. Chance of rain 50%. Monday night, mostly clear until midnight, then becoming partly cloudy. Not as cool with lows in the upper 60s. Tuesday, mostly sunny. A chance of showers and thunderstorms in the afternoon. Highs in the upper 80s. Chance of rain 50%. Tuesday night, a chance of thunderstorms until midnight. Showers likely. Lows in the mid-60s. Chance of rain 70%. Wednesday and Wednesday night, showers likely. Highs in the lower 80s. Lows in the mid-60s. Chance of rain 70%. Thursday, mostly sunny. A chance of showers in the morning. Highs around 80. Chance of rain 50%. Again, the forecast for Peoria and surrounding areas of central Illinois for the rest of today, mostly sunny. Near steady temperature around 80. South winds around 5 miles an hour. At 4 p.m. in Peoria, skies were partly sunny. The temperature was 81 degrees, the dew point was 62, and the relative humidity was 52%. The heat index was 82. The wind was southeast at 7 miles an hour. The pressure was 29.91 inches and falling. Around central and western Illinois, the temperatures were in the lower 80s. It was sunny at Moline, Galesburg, and Macomb. It was mostly sunny at Lakin and Quincy. It was partly sunny at Bloomington and Pontiac. It was cloudy at Springfield and Lincoln. And once again at 4 p.m. in Peoria, under partly sunny skies, the temperature was 81 and the heat index was 82. Looking elsewhere around the Midwest at 4 p.m., Chicago was mostly sunny and 81. Indianapolis was partly sunny and 82. St. Louis was cloudy and 83. Kansas City was sunny and 85. Des Moines was mostly sunny and 83. Milwaukee was mostly sunny and 75. And now a discussion of hazardous weather conditions for the following counties in Illinois: Fulton, Knox, Marshall, Mason, McLean, Peoria, Stark, Tazewell, and Woodford. This hazardous weather outlook is for central Illinois, east central Illinois, southeast Illinois, and west central Illinois. For tonight, no hazardous weather is expected at this time. For Saturday through Thursday, temperatures will warm through the weekend into next week. Heat indices may approach 100 degrees near and south of Interstate 70 Tuesday and Wednesday. Scattered thunderstorms are expected from Monday night through Thursday, though the severe weather risk appears low at this time. Spotter information statement: spotter activation is not anticipated tonight. The time is currently 4:58 p.m. Central Daylight Time. 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Now for the official National Weather Service forecast for Peoria and surrounding areas of central Illinois. Rest of today, mostly sunny. Near steady temperature around 80. South winds around 5 miles an hour. Tonight, partly cloudy. Lows in the mid-60s. Southeast winds around 5 miles an hour. Saturday, mostly sunny. Highs in the upper 80s. Southwest winds 5 to 10 miles an hour, becoming west in the afternoon. Saturday night, partly cloudy. Lows in the lower 60s. North winds around 5 miles an hour. Sunday, partly sunny. A chance of showers in the afternoon. Highs around 80. Northeast winds 5 to 10 miles an hour. Chance of rain 50%. Sunday night, mostly cloudy. A chance of showers after midnight. Lows in the upper 50s.

chance of rain 50%. Monday, mostly sunny. A chance of showers in the morning. Highs in the lower 80s. Chance of rain 50%. Monday night, mostly clear until midnight, then becoming partly cloudy. Not as cool with lows in the upper 60s. Tuesday, mostly sunny. A chance of showers and thunderstorms in the afternoon. Highs in the upper 80s. Chance of rain 50%. Tuesday night, a chance of thunderstorms until midnight. Showers likely. Lows in the mid-60s. Chance of rain 70%. Wednesday and Wednesday night, showers likely. Highs in the lower 80s. Lows in the mid-60s. Chance of rain 70%. Thursday, mostly sunny. A chance of showers in the morning. Highs around 80. Chance of rain 50%. Again, the forecast for Peoria and surrounding areas of central Illinois for the rest of today, mostly sunny. Near steady temperature around 80. South winds around 5 miles an hour. The Peoria, Illinois climate summary for this evening, as of 4 p.m., September 11, 2026. Today's high temperature was 82 degrees. The normal high is 80. The record high is 98 degrees, which was set in 1933. Today's low temperature was 62 degrees. The normal low is 58. The record low is 35 degrees, which was set in 1917. No precipitation fell today, which leaves the monthly total at 0.18 inches. The total precipitation for the year still stands at 31.02 inches. Sunset tonight is at 7:14 p.m. Sunrise tomorrow is at 6:37 a.m. And now a discussion of hazardous weather conditions for the following counties in Illinois: Fulton, Knox, Marshall, Mason, McLean, Peoria, Stark, Tazewell, and Woodford. This hazardous weather outlook is for central Illinois, east central Illinois, southeast Illinois, and west central Illinois. For tonight, no hazardous weather is expected at this time. For Saturday through Thursday, temperatures will warm through the weekend into next week. Heat indices may approach 100 degrees near and south of Interstate 70 Tuesday and Wednesday. Scattered thunderstorms are expected from Monday night through Thursday, though the severe weather risk appears low at this time. Spotter information statement: spotter activation is not anticipated tonight. The time is currently 5:02 p.m. Central Daylight Time. 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Now for the official National Weather Service forecast for Peoria and surrounding areas of central Illinois. Rest of today, mostly sunny. Near steady temperature around 80. South winds around 5 miles an hour. Tonight, partly cloudy. Lows in the mid-60s. Southeast winds around 5 miles an hour. Saturday, mostly sunny. Highs in the upper 80s. Southwest winds 5 to 10 miles an hour, becoming west in the afternoon. Saturday night, partly cloudy. Lows in the lower 60s. North winds around 5 miles an hour. Sunday, partly sunny. A chance of showers in the afternoon. Highs around 80. Northeast winds 5 to 10 miles an hour. Chance of rain 50%. Sunday night, mostly cloudy. A chance of showers after midnight. Lows in the upper 50s. Chance of rain 50%. Monday, mostly sunny. A chance of showers in the morning. Highs in the lower 80s. Chance of rain 50%. Monday night, mostly clear until midnight, then becoming partly cloudy. Not as cool with lows in the upper 60s. Tuesday, mostly sunny. A chance of showers and thunderstorms in the afternoon. Highs in the upper 80s. Chance of rain 50%. Tuesday night, a chance of thunderstorms until midnight. Showers likely. Lows in the mid-60s. Chance of rain 70%. Wednesday and Wednesday night, showers likely. Highs in the lower 80s. Lows in the mid-60s. Chance of rain 70%. Thursday, mostly sunny. A chance of showers in the morning. Highs around 80. Chance of rain 50%. Again, the forecast for Peoria and surrounding areas of central Illinois for the rest of today, mostly sunny.

near steady temperature around 80. South winds around 5 miles an hour. At 5 p.m. in Peoria, skies were partly sunny. The temperature was 81 degrees, the dew point was 63, and the relative humidity was 54%. The heat index was 82. The wind was southeast at 3 miles an hour. The pressure was 29.88 inches and falling. Around central and western Illinois, temperatures were around 80 degrees. It was mostly sunny at Moline, Galesburg, Lakin, and Macomb. It was partly sunny at Bloomington, Quincy, and Pontiac. It was cloudy at Springfield and Lincoln. And once again at 5 p.m. in Peoria, under partly sunny skies, the temperature was 81 and the heat index was 82. And now a discussion of hazardous weather conditions for the following counties in Illinois: Fulton, Knox, Marshall, Mason, McLean, Peoria, Stark, Tazewell, and Woodford. This hazardous weather outlook is for Central Illinois, East Central Illinois, Southeast Illinois, and West Central Illinois. For tonight, no hazardous weather is expected at this time. For Saturday through Thursday, temperatures will warm through the weekend into next week. Heat indices may approach 100 degrees near and south of Interstate 70 Tuesday and Wednesday. Scattered thunderstorms are expected from Monday night through Thursday, though the severe weather risk appears low at this time. Spotter information statement: spotter activation is not anticipated tonight. The time is currently 5:06 p.m. Central Daylight Time. 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Now for the official National Weather Service forecast for Peoria and surrounding areas of Central Illinois. Rest of today, mostly sunny. Near steady temperature around 80. South winds around 5 miles an hour. Tonight, partly cloudy. Lows in the mid-60s. Southeast winds around 5 miles an hour. Saturday, mostly sunny. Highs in the upper 80s. Southwest winds 5 to 10 miles an hour, becoming west in the afternoon. Saturday night, partly cloudy. Lows in the lower 60s. North winds around 5 miles an hour. Sunday, partly sunny. A chance of showers in the afternoon. Highs around 80. Northeast winds 5 to 10 miles an hour. Chance of rain 50%. Sunday night, mostly cloudy. A chance of showers after midnight. Lows in the upper 50s. Chance of rain 50%. Monday, mostly sunny. A chance of showers in the morning. Highs in the lower 80s. Chance of rain 50%. Monday night, mostly clear until midnight, then becoming partly cloudy. Not as cool with lows in the upper 60s. Tuesday, mostly sunny. A chance of showers and thunderstorms in the afternoon. Highs in the upper 80s. Chance of rain 50%. Tuesday night, a chance of thunderstorms until midnight. Showers likely. Lows in the mid-60s. Chance of rain 70%. Wednesday and Wednesday night, showers likely. Highs in the lower 80s. Lows in the mid-60s. Chance of rain 70%. Thursday, mostly sunny. A chance of showers in the morning. Highs around 80. Chance of rain 50%. Again, the forecast for Peoria and surrounding areas of Central Illinois for the rest of today, mostly sunny. Near steady temperature around 80. South winds around 5 miles an hour. At 5 p.m. in Peoria, skies were partly sunny. The temperature was 81 degrees, the dew point was 63, and the relative humidity was 54%. The heat index was 82. The wind was southeast at 3 miles an hour. The pressure was 29.88 inches and falling. Around central and western Illinois, temperatures were around 80 degrees. It was mostly sunny at Moline, Galesburg, Lakin, and Macomb. It was partly sunny at Bloomington, Quincy, and Pontiac. It was cloudy at Springfield and Lincoln. And once again at 5 p.m. in Peoria, under partly sunny skies, the temperature was 81 and the heat index was 82. Looking elsewhere around the Midwest at 5 p.m., Chicago was mostly sunny and 80. Indianapolis was partly sunny and 82. St. Louis was cloudy and

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Now for the official National Weather Service forecast for Peoria and surrounding areas of central Illinois. Rest of today, mostly sunny. Near steady temperature around 80. South winds around 5 miles an hour. Tonight, partly cloudy. Lows in the mid-60s. Southeast winds around 5 miles an hour. Saturday, mostly sunny. Highs in the upper 80s. Southwest winds 5 to 10 miles an hour, becoming west in the afternoon. Saturday night, partly cloudy. Lows in the lower 60s. North winds around 5 miles an hour. Sunday, partly sunny. A chance of showers in the afternoon. Highs around 80. Northeast winds 5 to 10 miles an hour. Chance of rain 50%. Sunday night, mostly cloudy. A chance of showers after midnight. Lows in the upper 50s. Chance of rain 50%. Monday, mostly sunny. A chance of showers in the morning. Highs in the lower 80s. Chance of rain 50%. Monday night, mostly clear until midnight, then becoming partly cloudy. Not as cool with lows in the upper 60s. Tuesday, mostly sunny. A chance of showers and thunderstorms in the afternoon. Highs in the upper 80s. Chance of rain 50%. Tuesday night, a chance of thunderstorms until midnight. Showers likely. Lows in the mid-60s. Chance of rain 70%. Wednesday and Wednesday night, showers likely. Highs in the lower 80s. Lows in the mid-60s. Chance of rain 70%. Thursday, mostly sunny. A chance of showers in the morning. Highs around 80. Chance of rain 50%. Again, the forecast for Peoria and surrounding areas of central Illinois for the rest of today, mostly sunny. Near steady temperature around 80. South winds around 5 miles an hour. At 5 p.m. in Peoria, skies were partly sunny. The temperature was 81 degrees, the dew point was 63, and the relative humidity was 54%. The heat index was 82. The wind was southeast at 3 miles an hour. The pressure was 29.88 inches and falling. Around central and western Illinois, temperatures were around 80 degrees. It was mostly sunny at Moline, Galesburg, Lakin, and Macomb. It was partly sunny at Bloomington, Quincy, and Pontiac. It was cloudy at Springfield and Lincoln. And once again at 5 p.m. in Peoria, under partly sunny skies, the temperature was 81 and the heat index was 82. 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Looking elsewhere around the Midwest at 5 p.m., Chicago was mostly sunny and 80. Indianapolis was partly sunny and 82. St. Louis was cloudy and 83. Kansas City was mostly sunny and 84. Des Moines was mostly sunny and 82. Milwaukee was mostly sunny and 74. And now a discussion of hazardous weather conditions for the following counties in Illinois: Fulton, Knox, Marshall, Mason, McLean, Peoria, Stark, Tazewell, and Woodford. This hazardous weather outlook is for central Illinois, east central Illinois, southeast Illinois, and west central Illinois. For tonight, no hazardous weather is expected at this time. For Saturday through Thursday, temperatures will warm through the weekend into next week. Heat indices may approach 100 degrees near and south of Interstate 70 Tuesday and Wednesday. Scattered thunderstorms are expected from Monday night through Thursday, though the severe weather risk appears low at this time. Spotter information statement: spotter activation is not anticipated tonight. The Peoria, Illinois climate summary for the

evening as of 4 p.m., September 11, 2026. Today's high temperature was 82 degrees. The normal high is 80. The record high is 98 degrees, which was set in 1933. Today's low temperature was 62 degrees. The normal low is 58. The record low is 35 degrees, which was set in 1917. No precipitation fell today, which leaves the monthly total at 0.18 inches. The total precipitation for the year still stands at 31.02 inches. Sunset tonight is at 7:14 p.m. Sunrise tomorrow is at 6:37 a.m. The time is currently 5:16 p.m. Central Daylight Time. 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Now for the official National Weather Service forecast for Peoria and surrounding areas of central Illinois. Rest of today, mostly sunny. Near steady temperature around 80. South winds around 5 miles an hour. Tonight, partly cloudy. Lows in the mid-60s. Southeast winds around 5 miles an hour. Saturday, mostly sunny. Highs in the upper 80s. Southwest winds 5 to 10 miles an hour, becoming west in the afternoon. Saturday night, partly cloudy. Lows in the lower 60s. North winds around 5 miles an hour. Sunday, partly sunny. A chance of showers in the afternoon. Highs around 80. Northeast winds 5 to 10 miles an hour. Chance of rain 50%. Sunday night, mostly cloudy. A chance of showers after midnight. Lows in the upper 50s. Chance of rain 50%. Monday, mostly sunny. A chance of showers in the morning. Highs in the lower 80s. Chance of rain 50%. Monday night, mostly clear until midnight, then becoming partly cloudy. Not as cool with lows in the upper 60s. Tuesday, mostly sunny. A chance of showers and thunderstorms in the afternoon. Highs in the upper 80s. Chance of rain 50%. Tuesday night, a chance of thunderstorms until midnight. Showers likely. Lows in the mid-60s. Chance of rain 70%. Wednesday and Wednesday night, showers likely. Highs in the lower 80s. Lows in the mid-60s. Chance of rain 70%. Thursday, mostly sunny. A chance of showers in the morning. Highs around 80. Chance of rain 50%. Again, the forecast for Peoria and surrounding areas of central Illinois for the rest of today, mostly sunny. Near steady temperature around 80. South winds around 5 miles an hour. At 5 p.m. in Peoria, skies were partly sunny. The temperature was 81 degrees, the dew point was 63, and the relative humidity was 54%. The heat index was 82. The wind was southeast at 3 miles an hour. The pressure was 29.88 inches and falling. Around central and western Illinois, temperatures were around 80 degrees. It was mostly sunny at Moline, Galesburg, Lakin, and Macomb. It was partly sunny at Bloomington, Quincy, and Pontiac. It was cloudy at Springfield and Lincoln. And once again at 5 p.m. in Peoria, under partly sunny skies, the temperature was 81 and the heat index was 82. Looking elsewhere around the Midwest at 5 p.m., Chicago was mostly sunny and 80. Indianapolis was partly sunny and 82. St. Louis was cloudy and 83. Kansas City was mostly sunny and 84. Des Moines was mostly sunny and 82. Milwaukee was mostly sunny and 74. And now a discussion of hazardous weather conditions for the following counties in Illinois: Fulton, Knox, Marshall, Mason, McLean, Peoria, Stark, Tazewell, and Woodford. This hazardous weather outlook is for central Illinois, east central Illinois, southeast Illinois, and west central Illinois. For tonight, no hazardous weather is expected at this time. For Saturday through Thursday, temperatures will warm through the weekend into next week. Heat indices may approach 100 degrees near and south of Interstate 70 Tuesday and Wednesday. Scattered thunderstorms are expected from Monday night through Thursday, though the severe weather risk appears low at this time.
Spotter information statement. Spotter activation is not anticipated tonight. The time is currently 5:20 p.m. Central Daylight Time. 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Now for the official National Weather Service forecast for Peoria and surrounding areas of Central Illinois. Rest of today, mostly sunny. Near steady temperature around 80. South winds around 5 miles an hour. Tonight, partly cloudy. Lows in the mid-60s. Southeast winds around 5 miles an hour. Saturday, mostly sunny. Highs in the upper 80s. Southwest winds 5 to 10 miles an hour, becoming west in the afternoon. Saturday night, partly cloudy. Lows in the lower 60s. North winds around 5 miles an hour. Sunday, partly sunny. A chance of showers in the afternoon. Highs around 80. Northeast winds 5 to 10 miles an hour. Chance of rain 50%. Sunday night, mostly cloudy. A chance of showers after midnight. Lows in the upper 50s. Chance of rain 50%. Monday, mostly sunny. A chance of showers in the morning. Highs in the lower 80s. Chance of rain 50%. Monday night, mostly clear until midnight, then becoming partly cloudy. Not as cool with lows in the upper 60s. Tuesday, mostly sunny. A chance of showers and thunderstorms in the afternoon. Highs in the upper 80s. Chance of rain 50%. Tuesday night, a chance of thunderstorms until midnight. Showers likely. Lows in the mid-60s. Chance of rain 70%. Wednesday and Wednesday night, showers likely. Highs in the lower 80s. Lows in the mid-60s. Chance of rain 70%. Thursday, mostly sunny. A chance of showers in the morning. Highs around 80. Chance of rain 50%. Again, the forecast for Peoria and surrounding areas of Central Illinois for the rest of today, mostly sunny. Near steady temperature around 80. South winds around 5 miles an hour. At 5 p.m. in Peoria, skies were mostly sunny. The temperature was 81 degrees, the dew point was 63, and the relative humidity was 54%. The heat index was 82. The wind was southeast at 3 miles an hour. The pressure was 29.88 inches and falling. Around central and western Illinois, skies ranged from mostly sunny to partly sunny, and temperatures were around 80 degrees. And once again at 5 p.m. in Peoria, under mostly sunny skies, the temperature was 81, and the heat index was 82. Looking elsewhere around the Midwest at 5 p.m., Chicago was mostly sunny, and 80. Indianapolis was partly sunny, and 82. St. Louis was cloudy, and 83. Kansas City was mostly sunny, and 84. Des Moines was mostly sunny, and 82. Milwaukee was mostly sunny, and 74. And now a discussion of hazardous weather conditions for the following counties in Illinois: Fulton, Knox, Marshall, Mason, McLean, Peoria, Stark, Tazewell, and Woodford. This hazardous weather outlook is for Central Illinois, East Central Illinois, Southeast Illinois, and West Central Illinois. For tonight, no hazardous weather is expected at this time. For Saturday through Thursday, temperatures will warm through the weekend into next week. Heat indices may approach 100 degrees near and south of Interstate 70 Tuesday and Wednesday. Scattered thunderstorms are expected from Monday night through Thursday, though the severe weather risk appears low at this time. Spotter information statement. Spotter activation is not anticipated tonight. The time is currently 5:24 p.m. Central Daylight Time. 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Now for the official National Weather Service forecast for Peoria and surrounding areas of Central Illinois. Rest of today, mostly sunny. Near steady temperature around 80. South winds around 5 miles an hour. Tonight, partly cloudy. Lows in the mid-60s. Southeast winds around 5 miles an hour. Saturday, mostly sunny. Highs in the upper 80s. Southwest winds 5 to 10 miles an hour, becoming west in the afternoon.
Saturday night, partly cloudy. Lows in the lower

North winds around 5 miles an hour. Sunday, partly sunny. A chance of showers in the afternoon. Highs around 80. Northeast winds 5 to 10 miles an hour. Chance of rain 50%. Sunday night, mostly cloudy. A chance of showers after midnight. Lows in the upper 50s. Chance of rain 50%. Monday, mostly sunny. A chance of showers in the morning. Highs in the lower 80s. Chance of rain 50%. Monday night, mostly clear until midnight, then becoming partly cloudy. Not as cool with lows in the upper 60s. Tuesday, mostly sunny. A chance of showers and thunderstorms in the afternoon. Highs in the upper 80s. Chance of rain 50%. Tuesday night, a chance of thunderstorms until midnight. Showers likely. Lows in the mid-60s. Chance of rain 70%. Wednesday and Wednesday night, showers likely. Highs in the lower 80s. Lows in the mid-60s. Chance of rain 70%. Thursday, mostly sunny. A chance of showers in the morning. Highs around 80. Chance of rain 50%. Again, the forecast for Peoria and surrounding areas of central Illinois for the rest of today, mostly sunny. Near steady temperature around 80. South winds around 5 miles an hour. At 5 p.m. in Peoria, skies were mostly sunny. The temperature was 81 degrees, the dew point was 63, and the relative humidity was 54%. The heat index was 82. The wind was southeast at 3 miles an hour. The pressure was 29.88 inches and falling. Around central and western Illinois, skies ranged from mostly sunny to partly sunny, and temperatures were around 80 degrees. And once again at 5 p.m. in Peoria, under mostly sunny skies, the temperature was 81, and the heat index was 82. Looking elsewhere around the Midwest at 5 p.m., Chicago was mostly sunny, and 80. Indianapolis was partly sunny, and 82. St. Louis was cloudy, and 83. Kansas City was mostly sunny, and 84. Des Moines was mostly sunny, and 82. Milwaukee was mostly sunny, and 74. And now a discussion of hazardous weather conditions for the following counties in Illinois: Fulton, Knox, Marshall, Mason, McLean, Peoria, Stark, Tazewell, and Woodford. This hazardous weather outlook is for central Illinois, east central Illinois, southeast Illinois, and west central Illinois. For tonight, no hazardous weather is expected at this time. For Saturday through Thursday, temperatures will warm through the weekend into next week. Heat indices may approach 100 degrees near and south of Interstate 70 Tuesday and Wednesday. Scattered thunderstorms are expected from Monday night through Thursday, though the severe weather risk appears low at this time. Spotter information statement: spotter activation is not anticipated tonight. The time is currently 5:28 p.m. Central Daylight Time. 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Now for the official National Weather Service forecast for Peoria and surrounding areas of central Illinois. Rest of today, mostly sunny. Near steady temperature around 80. South winds around 5 miles an hour. Tonight, partly cloudy. Lows in the mid-60s. Southeast winds around 5 miles an hour. Saturday, mostly sunny. Highs in the upper 80s. Southwest winds 5 to 10 miles an hour, becoming west in the afternoon. Saturday night, partly cloudy. Lows in the lower 60s. North winds around 5 miles an hour. Sunday, partly sunny. A chance of showers in the afternoon. Highs around 80. Northeast winds 5 to 10 miles an hour. Chance of rain 50%. Sunday night, mostly cloudy. A chance of showers after midnight. Lows in the upper 50s. Chance of rain 50%. Monday, mostly sunny. A chance of showers in the morning. Highs in the lower 80s. Chance of rain 50%. Monday night, mostly clear until midnight, then becoming partly cloudy. Not as cool with lows in the upper 60s. Tuesday, mostly sunny. A chance of showers and thunderstorms in the afternoon. Highs in the upper 60s.

80s. Chance of rain 50%. Tuesday night, a chance of thunderstorms until midnight. Showers likely. Lows in the mid-60s. Chance of rain 70%. Wednesday and Wednesday night, showers likely. Highs in the lower 80s. Lows in the mid-60s. Chance of rain 70%. Thursday, mostly sunny. A chance of showers in the morning. Highs around 80. Chance of rain 50%. Again, the forecast for Peoria and surrounding areas of central Illinois for the rest of today, mostly sunny. Near steady temperature around 80. South winds around 5 miles an hour. The Peoria, Illinois climate summary for this evening, as of 4 p.m., September 11, 2026. Today's high temperature was 82 degrees. The normal high is 80. The record high is 98 degrees, which was set in 1933. Today's low temperature was 62 degrees. The normal low is 58. The record low is 35 degrees, which was set in 1917. No precipitation fell today, which leaves the monthly total at 0.18 inches. The total precipitation for the year still stands at 31.02 inches. Sunset tonight is at 7:14 p.m. Sunrise tomorrow is at 6:37 a.m. At 5 p.m. in Peoria, skies were mostly sunny. The temperature was 81 degrees, the dew point was 63, and the relative humidity was 54%. The heat index was 82. The wind was southeast at 3 miles an hour. The pressure was 29.88 inches and falling. Around central and western Illinois, skies ranged from mostly sunny to partly sunny, and temperatures were around 80 degrees. And once again at 5 p.m. in Peoria, under mostly sunny skies, the temperature was 81, and the heat index was 82. Looking elsewhere around the Midwest at 5 p.m., Chicago was mostly sunny, and 80. Indianapolis was partly sunny, and 82. St. Louis was cloudy, and 83. Kansas City was mostly sunny, and 84. Des Moines was mostly sunny, and 82. Milwaukee was mostly sunny, and 74. And now a discussion of hazardous weather conditions for the following counties in Illinois: Fulton, Knox, Marshall, Mason, McLean, Peoria, Stark, Tazewell, and Woodford. This hazardous weather outlook is for centrals in Illinois: Fulton, Knox, Marshall, Mason, McLean, Peoria, Stark, Tazewell, and Woodford. This hazardous weather outlook is for central Illinois, east central Illinois, southeast Illinois, and west central Illinois. For tonight, no hazardous weather is expected at this time. For Saturday through Thursday, temperatures will warm through the weekend into next week. Heat indices may approach 100 degrees near and south of Interstate 70 Tuesday and Wednesday. Scattered thunderstorms are expected from Monday night through Thursday, though the severe weather risk appears low at this time. Spotter information statement: spotter activation is not anticipated tonight. The time is currently 5:33 p.m. Central Daylight Time. 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Now for the official National Weather Service forecast for Peoria and surrounding areas of central Illinois. Rest of today, mostly sunny. Near steady temperature around 80. South winds around 5 miles an hour. Tonight, partly cloudy. Lows in the mid-60s. Southeast winds around 5 miles an hour. Saturday, mostly sunny. Highs in the upper 80s. Southwest winds 5 to 10 miles an hour, becoming west in the afternoon. Saturday night, partly cloudy. Lows in the lower 60s. North winds around 5 miles an hour. Sunday, partly sunny. A chance of showers in the afternoon. Highs around 80. Northeast winds 5 to 10 miles an hour. Chance of rain 50%. Sunday night, mostly cloudy. A chance of showers after midnight. Lows in the upper 50s. Chance of rain 50%. Monday, mostly sunny. A chance of showers in the morning. Highs in the lower 80s. Chance of rain 50%. Monday night, mostly clear until midnight, then becoming partly cloudy. Not as cool with lows in the upper 60s. Tuesday, mostly

sunny. A chance of showers and thunderstorms in the afternoon. Highs in the upper 80s. Chance of rain 50%. Tuesday night, a chance of thunderstorms until midnight. Showers likely. Lows in the mid-60s. Chance of rain 70%. Wednesday and Wednesday night, showers likely. Highs in the lower 80s. Lows in the mid-60s. Chance of rain 70%. Thursday, mostly sunny. A chance of showers in the morning. Highs around 80. Chance of rain 50%. Again, the forecast for Peoria and surrounding areas of central Illinois for the rest of today, mostly sunny. Near steady temperature around 80. South winds around 5 miles an hour. At 5 p.m. in Peoria, skies were mostly sunny. The temperature was 81 degrees, the dew point was 63, and the relative humidity was 54%. The heat index was 82. The wind was southeast at 3 miles an hour. The pressure was 29.88 inches and falling. Around central and western Illinois, skies ranged from mostly sunny to partly sunny, and temperatures were around 80 degrees. And once again at 5 p.m. in Peoria, under mostly sunny skies, the temperature was 81, and the heat index was 82. Looking elsewhere around the Midwest at 5 p.m., Chicago was mostly sunny, and 80. Indianapolis was partly sunny, and 82. St. Louis was cloudy, and 83. Kansas City was mostly sunny, and 84. Des Moines was mostly sunny, and 82. Milwaukee was mostly sunny, and 74. And now a discussion of hazardous weather conditions for the following counties in Illinois: Fulton, Knox, Marshall, Mason, McLean, Peoria, Stark, Tazewell, and Woodford. This hazardous weather outlook is for central Illinois, east central Illinois, southeast Illinois, and west central Illinois. For tonight, no hazardous weather is expected at this time. For Saturday through Thursday, temperatures will warm through the weekend into next week. Heat indices may approach 100 degrees near and south of Interstate 70 Tuesday and Wednesday. Scattered thunderstorms are expected from Monday night through Thursday, though the severe weather risk appears low at this time. Spotter information statement: spotter activation is not anticipated tonight. The time is currently 5:37 p.m. Central Daylight Time. 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Now for the official National Weather Service forecast for Peoria and surrounding areas of central Illinois. Rest of today, mostly sunny. Near steady temperature around 80. South winds around 5 miles an hour. Tonight, partly cloudy. Lows in the mid-60s. Southeast winds around 5 miles an hour. Saturday, mostly sunny. Highs in the upper 80s. Southwest winds 5 to 10 miles an hour, becoming west in the afternoon. Saturday night, partly cloudy. Lows in the lower 60s. North winds around 5 miles an hour. Sunday, partly sunny. A chance of showers in the afternoon. Highs around 80. Northeast winds 5 to 10 miles an hour. Chance of rain 50%. Sunday night, mostly cloudy. A chance of showers after midnight. Lows in the upper 50s. Chance of rain 50%. Monday, mostly sunny. A chance of showers in the morning. Highs in the lower 80s. Chance of rain 50%. Monday night, mostly clear until midnight, then becoming partly cloudy. Not as cool with lows in the upper 60s. Tuesday, mostly sunny. A chance of showers and thunderstorms in the afternoon. Highs in the upper 80s. Chance of rain 50%. Tuesday night, a chance of thunderstorms until midnight. Showers likely. Lows in the mid-60s. Chance of rain 70%. Wednesday and Wednesday night, showers likely. Highs in the lower 80s. Lows in the mid-60s. Chance of rain 70%. Thursday, mostly sunny. A chance of showers in the morning. Highs around 80. Chance of rain 50%. Again, the forecast for Peoria and surrounding areas of central Illinois for the rest of today, mostly sunny. Near steady temperature around 80. South winds around 5 miles an hour.

Des Moines was mostly sunny and 82. Milwaukee was mostly sunny and 74. And now a discussion of hazardous weather conditions for the following counties in Illinois: Fulton, Knox, Marshall, Mason, McLean, Peoria, Stark, Tazewell, and Woodford. This hazardous weather outlook is for Central Illinois, East Central Illinois, Southeast Illinois, and West Central Illinois. For tonight, no hazardous weather is expected at this time. For Saturday through Thursday, temperatures will warm through the weekend into next week. Heat indices may approach 100 degrees near and south of Interstate 70 Tuesday and Wednesday. Scattered thunderstorms are expected from Monday night through Thursday, though the severe weather risk appears low at this time. Spotter information statement: spotter activation is not anticipated tonight. The time is currently 5:51 p.m. Central Daylight Time. 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Now for the official National Weather Service forecast for Peoria and surrounding areas of Central Illinois. Rest of today, mostly sunny. Near steady temperature around 80. South winds around 5 miles an hour. Tonight, partly cloudy. Lows in the mid-60s. Southeast winds around 5 miles an hour. Saturday, mostly sunny. Highs in the upper 80s. Southwest winds 5 to 10 miles an hour, becoming west in the afternoon. Saturday night, partly cloudy. Lows in the lower 60s. North winds around 5 miles an hour. Sunday, partly sunny. A chance of showers in the afternoon. Highs around 80. Northeast winds 5 to 10 miles an hour. Chance of rain 50%. Sunday night, mostly cloudy. A chance of showers after midnight. Lows in the upper 50s. Chance of rain 50%. Monday, mostly sunny. A chance of showers in the morning. Highs in the lower 80s. Chance of rain 50%. Monday night, mostly clear until midnight, then becoming partly cloudy. Not as cool with lows in the upper 60s. Tuesday, mostly sunny. A chance of showers and thunderstorms in the afternoon. Highs in the upper 80s. Chance of rain 50%. Tuesday night, a chance of thunderstorms until midnight. Showers likely. Lows in the mid-60s. Chance of rain 70%. Wednesday and Wednesday night, showers likely. Highs in the lower 80s. Lows in the mid-60s. Chance of rain 70%. Thursday, mostly sunny. A chance of showers in the morning. Highs around 80. Chance of rain 50%. Again, the forecast for Peoria and surrounding areas of Central Illinois for the rest of today, mostly sunny. Near steady temperature around 80. South winds around 5 miles an hour. At 5 p.m. in Peoria, skies were mostly sunny. The temperature was 81 degrees, the dew point was 63, and the relative humidity was 54%. The heat index was 82. The wind was southeast at 3 miles an hour. The pressure was 29.88 inches and falling. Around central and western Illinois, skies ranged from mostly sunny to partly sunny, and temperatures were around 80 degrees. And once again at 5 p.m. in Peoria, under mostly sunny skies, the temperature was 81, and the heat index was 82. Looking elsewhere around the Midwest at 5 p.m., Chicago was mostly sunny, and 80. Indianapolis was partly sunny, and 82. St. Louis was cloudy, and 83. Kansas City was mostly sunny, and 84. Des Moines was mostly sunny, and 82. Milwaukee was mostly sunny, and 74. And now a discussion of hazardous weather conditions for the following counties in Illinois: Fulton, Knox, Marshall, Mason, McLean, Peoria, Stark, Tazewell, and Woodford. This hazardous weather outlook is for Central Illinois, East Central Illinois, Southeast Illinois, and West Central Illinois. For tonight, no hazardous weather is expected at this time. For Saturday through Thursday, temperatures will warm through the weekend into next week. Heat indices may approach 100 degrees near and south of Interstate 70 Tuesday and Wednesday. Scattered thunderstorms are expected from Monday night through Thursday, though the severe weather risk appears low at this time. Spotter information.

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Now for the official National Weather Service forecast for Peoria and surrounding areas of central Illinois. Rest of today, mostly sunny. Near steady temperature around 80. South winds around 5 miles an hour. Tonight, partly cloudy. Lows in the mid-60s. Southeast winds around 5 miles an hour. Saturday, mostly sunny. Highs in the upper 80s. Southwest winds 5 to 10 miles an hour, becoming west in the afternoon. Saturday night, partly cloudy. Lows in the lower 60s. North winds around 5 miles an hour. Sunday, partly sunny. A chance of showers in the afternoon. Highs around 80. Northeast winds 5 to 10 miles an hour. Chance of rain 50%. Sunday night, mostly cloudy. A chance of showers after midnight. Lows in the upper 50s. Chance of rain 50%. Monday, mostly sunny. A chance of showers in the morning. Highs in the lower 80s. Chance of rain 50%. Monday night, mostly clear until midnight, then becoming partly cloudy. Not as cool with lows in the upper 60s. Tuesday, mostly sunny. A chance of showers and thunderstorms in the afternoon. Highs in the upper 80s. Chance of rain 50%. Tuesday night, a chance of thunderstorms until midnight. Showers likely. Lows in the mid-60s. Chance of rain 70%. Wednesday and Wednesday night, showers likely. Highs in the lower 80s. Lows in the mid-60s. Chance of rain 70%. Thursday, mostly sunny. A chance of showers in the morning. Highs around 80. Chance of rain 50%. Again, the forecast for Peoria and surrounding areas of central Illinois for the rest of today, mostly sunny. Near steady temperature around 80. South winds around 5 miles an hour. At 5 p.m. in Peoria, skies were mostly sunny. The temperature was 81 degrees, the dew point was 63, and the relative humidity was 54%. The heat index was 82. The wind was southeast at 3 miles an hour. The pressure was 29.88 inches and falling. Around central and western Illinois, skies ranged from mostly sunny to partly sunny, and temperatures were around 80 degrees. And once again at 5 p.m. in Peoria, under mostly sunny skies, the temperature was 81, and the heat index was 82. Looking elsewhere around the Midwest at 5 p.m., Chicago was mostly sunny, and 80. Indianapolis was partly sunny, and 82. St. Louis was cloudy, and 83. Kansas City was mostly sunny, and 84. Des Moines was mostly sunny, and 82. Milwaukee was mostly sunny, and 74. And now a discussion of hazardous weather conditions for the following counties in Illinois: Fulton, Knox, Marshall, Mason, McLean, Peoria, Stark, Tazewell, and Woodford. This hazardous weather outlook is for central Illinois, east central Illinois, southeast Illinois, and west central Illinois. For tonight, no hazardous weather is expected at this time. For Saturday through Thursday, temperatures will warm through the weekend into next week. Heat indices may approach 100 degrees near and south of Interstate 70 Tuesday and Wednesday. Scattered thunderstorms are expected from Monday night through Thursday, though the severe weather risk appears low at this time. Spotter information statement, spotter activation is not anticipated tonight. The time is currently 5:59 p.m. Central Daylight Time. 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Now for the official National Weather Service forecast for Peoria and surrounding areas of central Illinois. Rest of today, mostly sunny. Near steady temperature around 80. South winds around 5 miles an hour. Tonight, partly cloudy. Lows in the mid-60s. Southeast winds around 5 miles an hour. Saturday, mostly sunny. Highs in the upper 80s. Southwest winds 5 to 10 miles an hour, becoming west in the afternoon. Saturday night.

lows in the lower 60s. North winds around 5 miles an hour. Sunday, partly sunny. A chance of showers in the afternoon. Highs around 80. Northeast winds 5 to 10 miles an hour. Chance of rain 50%. Sunday night, mostly cloudy. A chance of showers after midnight. Lows in the upper 50s. Chance of rain 50%. Monday, mostly sunny. A chance of showers in the morning. Highs in the lower 80s. Chance of rain 50%. Monday night, mostly clear until midnight, then becoming partly cloudy. Not as cool with lows in the upper 60s. Tuesday, mostly sunny. A chance of showers and thunderstorms in the afternoon. Highs in the upper 80s. Chance of rain 50%. Tuesday night, a chance of thunderstorms until midnight. Showers likely. Lows in the mid-60s. Chance of rain 70%. Wednesday and Wednesday night, showers likely. Highs in the lower 80s. Lows in the mid-60s. Chance of rain 70%. Thursday, mostly sunny. A chance of showers in the morning. Highs around 80. Chance of rain 50%. Again, the forecast for Peoria and surrounding areas of central Illinois for the rest of today, mostly sunny. Near steady temperature around 80. South winds around 5 miles an hour. The Peoria, Illinois climate summary for this evening, as of 4 p.m., September 11, 2026. Today's high temperature was 82 degrees. The normal high is 80. The record high is 98 degrees, which was set in 1933. Today's low temperature was 62 degrees. The normal low is 58. The record low is 35 degrees, which was set in 1917. No precipitation fell today, which leaves the monthly total at 0.18 inches. The total precipitation for the year still stands at 31.02 inches. Sunset tonight is at 7:14 p.m. Sunrise tomorrow is at 6:37 a.m. And now a discussion of hazardous weather conditions for the following counties in Illinois: Fulton, Knox, Marshall, Mason, McLean, Peoria, Stark, Tazewell, and Woodford. This hazardous weather outlook is for central Illinois, east central Illinois, southeast Illinois, and west central Illinois. For tonight, no hazardous weather is expected at this time. For Saturday through Thursday, temperatures will warm through the weekend into next week. Heat indices may approach 100 degrees near and south of Interstate 70 Tuesday and Wednesday. Scattered thunderstorms are expected from Monday night through Thursday, though the severe weather risk appears low at this time. Spotter information statement: spotter activation is not anticipated tonight. The time is currently 6:03 p.m. Central Daylight Time. 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And now a discussion of hazardous weather conditions for the following counties in Illinois: Fulton, Knox, Marshall, Mason, McLean, Peoria, Stark, Tazewell, and Woodford. This hazardous weather outlook is for central Illinois, east central Illinois, southeast Illinois, and west central Illinois. For tonight, no hazardous weather is expected at this time. For Saturday through Thursday, temperatures will warm through the weekend into next week. Heat indices may approach 100 degrees near and south of Interstate 70 Tuesday and Wednesday. Scattered thunderstorms are expected from Monday night through Thursday, though the severe weather risk appears low at this time. Spotter information statement: spotter activation is not anticipated tonight. The time is currently 6:04 p.m. Central Daylight Time. 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Now for the official National Weather Service forecast for Peoria and surrounding areas of central Illinois. Rest of tonight, partly cloudy until midnight, then becoming mostly clear. Lows in the mid-60s. Southeast winds around 5 miles an hour. Saturday, mostly sunny. Highs in the upper 80s. Southwest winds 5 to 10 miles an hour, becoming west in the afternoon. Saturday night, partly cloudy. Lows in the lower 60s. North winds around 5 miles an hour. Sunday, partly sunny. A chance of showers in the afternoon. Highs around 80.
Northeast winds 5 to 10 miles an hour. Chance of rain 50%. Sunday night, mostly cloudy. A chance of showers after midnight. Lows in the upper 50s. Northeast winds 5 to 10 miles an hour. Chance of rain 50%. Monday, mostly sunny. A chance of showers in the morning. Highs in the lower 80s. Chance of rain 50%. Monday night, mostly clear until midnight, then becoming partly cloudy. Not as cool with lows in the upper 60s. Tuesday, mostly sunny. A chance of showers and thunderstorms in the afternoon. Highs in the upper 80s. Chance of rain 50%. Tuesday night, a chance of thunderstorms until midnight. Showers likely. Lows in the mid-60s. Chance of rain 70%. Wednesday and Wednesday night, showers likely. Highs in the lower 80s. Lows in the mid-60s. Chance of rain 70%. Thursday, mostly sunny. A chance of showers in the morning. Highs around 80. Chance of rain 50%. Thursday night, mostly clear. A chance of showers after midnight. Lows in the lower 60s. Chance of rain 30%. Friday, mostly sunny. A chance of showers in the morning. Highs in the upper 70s. Chance of rain 30%. Again, the forecast for Peoria and surrounding areas of central Illinois for the rest of tonight, partly cloudy until midnight, then becoming mostly clear. Lows in the mid-60s. Southeast winds around 5 miles an hour. At 6 p.m. in Peoria, skies were mostly sunny. The temperature was 81 degrees, the dew point was 63, and the relative humidity was 54%. The heat index was 82. The wind was east at 6 miles an hour. The pressure was 29.87 inches and falling. Around central and western Illinois, it was sunny, with a temperature of 80 at Moline, 79 at Galesburg, 80 at Lakin, 81 at Macomb, and 79 at Quincy. It was partly sunny, with a temperature of 77 at Bloomington, 82 at Springfield, and 82 at Lincoln. And once again at 6 p.m. in Peoria, under mostly sunny skies, the temperature was 81, and the heat index was 82. Looking elsewhere around the Midwest at 6 p.m., Chicago was mostly sunny, and 78. Indianapolis was partly sunny, and 80. St. Louis had light rain, and 82. Kansas City was mostly sunny, and 83. Des Moines was mostly sunny, and 82. Milwaukee was mostly sunny, and 72. And now a discussion of hazardous weather conditions for the following counties in Illinois: Fulton, Knox, Marshall, Mason, McLean, Peoria, Stark, Tazewell, and Woodford. This hazardous weather outlook is for central Illinois, east central Illinois, southeast Illinois, and west central Illinois. For tonight, no hazardous weather is expected at this time. For Saturday through Thursday, temperatures will warm through the weekend into next week. Heat indices may approach 100 degrees near and south of Interstate 70 Tuesday and Wednesday. Scattered thunderstorms are expected from Monday night through Thursday, though the severe weather risk appears low at this time. Spotter information statement: spotter activation is not anticipated tonight. The time is currently 6:09 p.m. Central Daylight Time. 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Now for the official National Weather Service forecast for Peoria and surrounding areas of central Illinois. Rest of tonight, partly cloudy until midnight, then becoming mostly clear. Lows in the mid-60s. Southeast winds around 5 miles an hour. Saturday, mostly sunny. Highs in the upper 80s. Southwest winds 5 to 10 miles an hour, becoming west in the afternoon. Saturday night, partly cloudy. Lows in the lower 60s. North winds around 5 miles an hour. Sunday, partly sunny. A chance of showers in the afternoon. Highs around 80. Northeast winds 5 to 10 miles an hour. Chance of rain 50%. Sunday night, mostly cloudy. A chance of showers after midnight. Lows in the upper 50s. Northeast winds 5 to 10 miles an hour. Chance of rain 50%.

Tuesday night, mostly clear. A chance of showers after midnight. Lows in the lower 60s. Chance of rain 30%. Friday, mostly sunny. A chance of showers in the morning. Highs in the upper 70s. Chance of rain 30%. Again, the forecast for Peoria and surrounding areas of central Illinois for the rest of tonight, partly cloudy until midnight, then becoming mostly clear. Lows in the mid-60s. Southeast winds around 5 miles an hour. At 6 p.m. in Peoria, skies were mostly sunny. The temperature was 81 degrees, the dew point was 63, and the relative humidity was 54%. The heat index was 82. The wind was east at 6 miles an hour. The pressure was 29.87 inches and falling. Around central and western Illinois, it was sunny, with a temperature of 80 at Moline, 79 at Galesburg, 80 at Lakin, 81 at Macomb, and 79 at Quincy. It was partly sunny, with a temperature of 77 at Bloomington, 82 at Springfield, and 82 at Lincoln. And once again at 6 p.m. in Peoria, under mostly sunny skies, the temperature was 81, and the heat index was 82. Looking elsewhere around the Midwest at 6 p.m., Chicago was mostly sunny, and 78. Indianapolis was partly sunny, and 80. St. Louis had light rain, and 82. Kansas City was mostly sunny, and 83. Des Moines was mostly sunny, and 82. Milwaukee was mostly sunny, and 72. 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Now for the official National Weather Service forecast for Peoria and surrounding areas of central Illinois. Rest of tonight, partly cloudy until midnight, then becoming mostly clear. Lows in the mid-60s. Southeast winds around 5 miles an hour. Saturday, mostly sunny. Highs in the upper 80s. Southwest winds 5 to 10 miles an hour, becoming west in the afternoon. Saturday night, partly cloudy. Lows in the lower 60s. North winds around 5 miles an hour. Sunday, partly sunny. A chance of showers in the afternoon. Highs around 80. Northeast winds 5 to 10 miles an hour. Chance of rain 50%. Sunday night, mostly cloudy. A chance of showers after midnight. Lows in the upper 50s. Northeast winds 5 to 10 miles an hour. Chance of rain 50%. Monday, mostly sunny. A chance of showers in the morning. Highs in the lower 80s. Chance of rain 50%. Monday night, mostly clear until midnight, then becoming partly cloudy. Not as cool with lows in the upper 60s. Tuesday, mostly sunny. A chance of showers and thunderstorms in the afternoon. Highs in the upper 80s. Chance of rain 50%. Tuesday night, a chance of thunderstorms until midnight. Showers likely. Lows in the mid-60s. Chance of rain 70%. Wednesday and Wednesday night, showers likely. Highs in the lower 80s. Lows in the mid-60s. Chance of rain 70%. Thursday, mostly sunny. A chance of showers in the morning. Highs around 80. Chance of rain 50%. Thursday night, mostly clear. A chance of showers after midnight. Lows in the lower 60s. Chance of rain 30%. Friday, mostly sunny. A chance of showers in the morning. Highs in the upper 70s. Chance of rain 30%. Again, the forecast for Peoria and surrounding areas of central Illinois for the rest of tonight, partly cloudy until midnight, then becoming mostly clear. Lows in the mid-60s.

southeast winds around 5 miles an hour. The Peoria, Illinois climate summary for this evening, as of 4 p.m., September 11, 2026. Today's high temperature was 82 degrees. The normal high is 80. The record high is 98 degrees, which was set in 1933. Today's low temperature was 62 degrees. The normal low is 58. The record low is 35 degrees, which was set in 1917. No precipitation fell today, which leaves the monthly total at 0.18 inches. The total precipitation for the year still stands at 31.02 inches. Sunset tonight is at 7:14 p.m. Sunrise tomorrow is at 6:37 a.m. At 6 p.m. in Peoria, skies were mostly sunny. The temperature was 81 degrees, the dew point was 63, and the relative humidity was 54%. The heat index was 82. The wind was east at 6 miles an hour. The pressure was 29.87 inches and falling. Around central and western Illinois, it was sunny, with a temperature of 80 at Moline, 79 at Galesburg, 80 at Lakin, 81 at Macomb, and 79 at Quincy. It was partly sunny, with a temperature of 77 at Bloomington, 82 at Springfield, and 82 at Lincoln. And once again at 6 p.m. in Peoria, under mostly sunny skies, the temperature was 81, and the heat index was 82. Looking elsewhere around the Midwest at 6 p.m., Chicago was mostly sunny, and 78. Indianapolis was partly sunny, and 80. St. Louis had light rain, and 82. Kansas City was mostly sunny, and 83. Des Moines was mostly sunny, and 82. Milwaukee was mostly sunny, and 72. The time is currently 6:18 p.m. Central Daylight Time. 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Now for the official National Weather Service forecast for Peoria and surrounding areas of central Illinois. Rest of tonight, partly cloudy until midnight, then becoming mostly clear. Lows in the mid-60s. Southeast winds around 5 miles an hour. Saturday, mostly sunny. Highs in the upper 80s. Southwest winds 5 to 10 miles an hour, becoming west in the afternoon. Saturday night, partly cloudy. Lows in the lower 60s. North winds around 5 miles an hour. Sunday, partly sunny. A chance of showers in the afternoon. Highs around 80. Northeast winds 5 to 10 miles an hour. Chance of rain 50%. Sunday night, mostly cloudy. A chance of showers after midnight. Lows in the upper 50s. Northeast winds 5 to 10 miles an hour. Chance of rain 50%. Monday, mostly sunny. A chance of showers in the morning. Highs in the lower 80s. Chance of rain 50%. Monday night, mostly clear until midnight, then becoming partly cloudy. Not as cool with lows in the upper 60s. Tuesday, mostly sunny. A chance of showers and thunderstorms in the afternoon. Highs in the upper 80s. Chance of rain 50%. Tuesday night, a chance of thunderstorms until midnight. Showers likely. Lows in the mid-60s. Chance of rain 70%. Wednesday and Wednesday night, showers likely. Highs in the lower 80s. Lows in the mid-60s. Chance of rain 70%. Thursday, mostly sunny. A chance of showers in the morning. Highs around 80. Chance of rain 50%. Thursday night, mostly clear. A chance of showers after midnight. Lows in the lower 60s. Chance of rain 30%. Friday, mostly sunny. A chance of showers in the morning. Highs in the upper 70s. Chance of rain 30%. Again, the forecast for Peoria and surrounding areas of central Illinois for the rest of tonight, partly cloudy until midnight, then becoming mostly clear. Lows in the mid-60s. Southeast winds around 5 miles an hour. At 6 p.m. in Peoria, skies were mostly sunny. The temperature was 81 degrees, the dew point was 63, and the relative humidity was 54%. The heat index was 82. The wind was east at 6 miles an hour. The pressure was 29.87 inches and

falling. Around central and western Illinois, it was sunny, with a temperature of 80 at Moline, 79 at Galesburg, 80 at Lakin, 81 at Macomb, and 79 at Quincy. It was partly sunny, with a temperature of 77 at Bloomington, 82 at Springfield, and 82 at Lincoln. And once again at 6 p.m. in Peoria, under mostly sunny skies, the temperature was 81, and the heat index was 82. Looking elsewhere around the Midwest at 6 p.m., Chicago was mostly sunny, and 78. Indianapolis was partly sunny, and 80. St. Louis had light rain, and 82. Kansas City was mostly sunny, and 83. Des Moines was mostly sunny, and 82. Milwaukee was mostly sunny, and 72. The time is currently 6:22 p.m. Central Daylight Time. 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Now for the official National Weather Service forecast for Peoria and surrounding areas of central Illinois. Rest of tonight, partly cloudy until midnight, then becoming mostly clear. Lows in the mid-60s. Southeast winds around 5 miles an hour. Saturday, mostly sunny. Highs in the upper 80s. Southwest winds 5 to 10 miles an hour, becoming west in the afternoon. Saturday night, partly cloudy. Lows in the lower 60s. North winds around 5 miles an hour. Sunday, partly sunny. A chance of showers in the afternoon. Highs around 80. Northeast winds 5 to 10 miles an hour. Chance of rain 50%. Sunday night, mostly cloudy. A chance of showers after midnight. Lows in the upper 50s. Northeast winds 5 to 10 miles an hour. Chance of rain 50%. Monday, mostly sunny. A chance of showers in the morning. Highs in the lower 80s. Chance of rain 50%. Monday night, mostly clear until midnight, then becoming partly cloudy. Not as cool with lows in the upper 60s. Tuesday, mostly sunny. A chance of showers and thunderstorms in the afternoon. Highs in the upper 80s. Chance of rain 50%. Tuesday night, a chance of thunderstorms until midnight. Showers likely. Lows in the mid-60s. Chance of rain 70%. Wednesday and Wednesday night, showers likely. Highs in the lower 80s. Lows in the mid-60s. Chance of rain 70%. Thursday, mostly sunny. A chance of showers in the morning. Highs around 80. Chance of rain 50%. Thursday night, mostly clear. A chance of showers after midnight. Lows in the lower 60s. Chance of rain 30%. Friday, mostly sunny. A chance of showers in the morning. Highs in the upper 70s. Chance of rain 30%. Again, the forecast for Peoria and surrounding areas of central Illinois for the rest of tonight, partly cloudy until midnight, then becoming mostly clear. Lows in the mid-60s. Southeast winds around 5 miles an hour. At 6 p.m. in Peoria, skies were mostly sunny. The temperature was 81 degrees, the dew point was 63, and the relative humidity was 54%. The heat index was 82. The wind was east at 6 miles an hour. The pressure was 29.87 inches and falling. Around central and western Illinois, temperatures were around 80 degrees. It was sunny at Moline, Galesburg, Lakin, Macomb, and Quincy. It was partly sunny at Bloomington, Springfield, Lincoln, and Pontiac. And once again at 6 p.m. in Peoria, under mostly sunny skies, the temperature was 81, and the heat index was 82. Looking elsewhere around the Midwest at 6 p.m., Chicago was mostly sunny, and 78. Indianapolis was partly sunny, and 80. St. Louis had light rain, and 82. Kansas City was mostly sunny, and 83. Des Moines was mostly sunny, and 82. Milwaukee was mostly sunny, and 72. The time is currently 6:25 p.m. Central Daylight Time. 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Now for the official National Weather Service forecast for Peoria and surrounding areas of central Illinois. Rest of

tonight, partly cloudy until midnight, then becoming mostly clear. Lows in the mid-60s. Southeast winds around 5 miles an hour. Saturday, mostly sunny. Highs in the upper 80s. Southwest winds 5 to 10 miles an hour, becoming west in the afternoon. Saturday night, partly cloudy. Lows in the lower 60s. North winds around 5 miles an hour. Sunday, partly sunny. A chance of showers in the afternoon. Highs around 80. Northeast winds 5 to 10 miles an hour. Chance of rain 50%. Sunday night, mostly cloudy. A chance of showers after midnight. Lows in the upper 50s. Northeast winds 5 to 10 miles an hour. Chance of rain 50%. Monday, mostly sunny. A chance of showers in the morning. Highs in the lower 80s. Chance of rain 50%. Monday night, mostly clear until midnight, then becoming partly cloudy. Not as cool with lows in the upper 60s. Tuesday, mostly sunny. A chance of showers and thunderstorms in the afternoon. Highs in the upper 80s. Chance of rain 50%. Tuesday night, a chance of thunderstorms until midnight. Showers likely. Lows in the mid-60s. Chance of rain 70%. Wednesday and Wednesday night, showers likely. Highs in the lower 80s. Lows in the mid-60s. Chance of rain 70%. Thursday, mostly sunny. A chance of showers in the morning. Highs around 80. Chance of rain 50%. Thursday night, mostly clear. A chance of showers after midnight. Lows in the lower 60s. Chance of rain 30%. Friday, mostly sunny. A chance of showers in the morning. Highs in the upper 70s. Chance of rain 30%. Again, the forecast for Peoria and surrounding areas of central Illinois for the rest of tonight, partly cloudy until midnight, then becoming mostly clear. Lows in the mid-60s. Southeast winds around 5 miles an hour. At 6 p.m. in Peoria, skies were mostly sunny. The temperature was 81 degrees, the dew point was 63, and the relative humidity was 54%. The heat index was 82. The wind was east at 6 miles an hour. The pressure was 29.87 inches and falling. Around central and western Illinois, temperatures were around 80 degrees. It was sunny at Moline, Galesburg, Lakin, Macomb, and Quincy. It was partly sunny at Bloomington, Springfield, Lincoln, and Pontiac. And once again at 6 p.m. in Peoria, under mostly sunny skies, the temperature was 81 and the heat index was 82. Looking elsewhere around the Midwest at 6 p.m., Chicago was mostly sunny, and 78. Indianapolis was partly sunny, and 80. St. Louis had light rain, and 82. Kansas City was mostly sunny, and 83. Des Moines was mostly sunny, and 82. Milwaukee was mostly sunny, and 72. The time is currently 6:29 p.m. Central Daylight Time. 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Now for the official National Weather Service forecast for Peoria and surrounding areas of central Illinois. Rest of tonight, partly cloudy until midnight, then becoming mostly clear. Lows in the mid-60s. Southeast winds around 5 miles an hour. Saturday, mostly sunny. Highs in the upper 80s. Southwest winds 5 to 10 miles an hour, becoming west in the afternoon. Saturday night, partly cloudy. Lows in the lower 60s. North winds around 5 miles an hour. Sunday, partly sunny. A chance of showers in the afternoon. Highs around 80. Northeast winds 5 to 10 miles an hour. Chance of rain 50%. Sunday night, mostly cloudy. A chance of showers after midnight. Lows in the upper 50s. Northeast winds 5 to 10 miles an hour. Chance of rain 50%. Monday, mostly sunny. A chance of showers in the morning. Highs in the lower 80s. Chance of rain 50%. Monday night, mostly clear until midnight, then becoming partly cloudy. Not as cool with lows in the upper 60s.
Tuesday, mostly sunny. A chance of showers and thunderstorms in the afternoon. Highs in the upper 80s. Chance of rain 50%. Tuesday night, a chance of thunderstorms until midnight. Showers likely. Lows in the mid-60s. Chance of rain 70%. Wednesday and Wednesday night, showers likely. Highs in the lower 80s. Lows in the mid-60s. Chance of rain 70%. Thursday, mostly sunny. A chance of showers in the morning. Highs around 80. Chance of rain 50%. Thursday night, mostly clear. A chance of showers after midnight. Lows in the lower 60s. Chance of rain 30%. Friday, mostly sunny. A chance of showers in the morning. Highs in the upper 70s. Chance of rain 30%. Again, the forecast for Peoria and surrounding areas of central Illinois for the rest of tonight, partly cloudy until midnight, then becoming mostly clear. Lows in the mid-60s. Southeast winds around 5 miles an hour. The Peoria, Illinois climate summary for this evening, as of 4 p.m., September 11, 2026. Today's high temperature was 82 degrees. The normal high is 80. The record high is 98 degrees, which was set in 1933. Today's low temperature was 62 degrees. The normal low is 58. The record low is 35 degrees, which was set in 1917. No precipitation fell today, which leaves the monthly total at 0.18 inches. The total precipitation for the year still stands at 31.02 inches. Sunset tonight is at 7:14 p.m. Sunrise tomorrow is at 6:37 a.m. At 6 p.m. in Peoria, skies were mostly sunny. Sunrise tomorrow is at 6:37 a.m. At 6 p.m. in Peoria, skies were mostly sunny. The temperature was 81 degrees, the dew point was 63, and the relative humidity was 54%. The heat index was 82. The wind was east at 6 miles an hour. The pressure was 29.87 inches and falling. Around central and western Illinois, temperatures were around 80 degrees. It was sunny at Moline, Galesburg, Lakin, Macomb, and Quincy. It was partly sunny at Bloomington, Springfield, Lincoln, and Pontiac. And once again at 6 p.m. in Peoria, under mostly sunny skies, the temperature was 81, and the heat index was 82. Looking elsewhere around the Midwest at 6 p.m., Chicago was mostly sunny, and 78. Indianapolis was partly sunny, and 80. St. Louis had light rain, and 82. Kansas City was mostly sunny, and 83. Des Moines was mostly sunny, and 82. Milwaukee was mostly sunny, and 72. The time is currently 6:34 p.m. Central Daylight Time. You're listening to NOAA Weather Radio All Hazards, station WXJ71 in Peoria. Now for the official National Weather Service forecast for Peoria and surrounding areas of central Illinois. Rest of tonight, partly cloudy until midnight, then becoming mostly clear. Lows in the mid-60s. Southeast winds around 5 miles an hour. Saturday, mostly sunny. Highs in the upper 80s. Southwest winds 5 to 10 miles an hour, becoming west in the afternoon. Saturday night, partly cloudy. Lows in the lower 60s. North winds around 5 miles an hour. Sunday, partly sunny. A chance of showers in the afternoon. Highs around 80. Northeast winds 5 to 10 miles an hour. Chance of rain 50%. Sunday night, mostly cloudy. A chance of showers after midnight. Lows in the upper 50s. Northeast winds 5 to 10 miles an hour. Chance of rain 50%. Monday, mostly sunny. A chance of showers in the morning. Highs in the lower 80s. Chance of rain 50%. Monday night, mostly clear until midnight, then becoming partly cloudy. Not as cool with lows in the upper 60s. Tuesday, mostly sunny. A chance of showers and thunderstorms in the afternoon. Highs in the upper 80s. Chance of rain 50%. Tuesday night, a chance of thunderstorms until midnight. Showers likely. Lows in the mid-60s.
chance of rain 70%.

Wednesday and Wednesday night, showers likely. Highs in the lower 80s. Lows in the mid-60s. Chance of rain 70%. Thursday, mostly sunny. A chance of showers in the morning. Highs around 80. Chance of rain 50%. Thursday night, mostly clear. A chance of showers after midnight. Lows in the lower 60s. Chance of rain 30%. Friday, mostly sunny. A chance of showers in the morning. Highs in the upper 70s. Chance of rain 30%. Again, the forecast for Peoria and surrounding areas of central Illinois for the rest of tonight, partly cloudy until midnight, then becoming mostly clear. Lows in the mid-60s. Southeast winds around 5 miles an hour. At 6 p.m. in Peoria, skies were mostly sunny. The temperature was 81 degrees, the dew point was 63, and the relative humidity was 54%. The heat index was 82. The wind was east at 6 miles an hour. The pressure was 29.87 inches and falling. Around central and western Illinois, temperatures were around 80 degrees. It was sunny at Moline, Galesburg, Lakin, Macomb, and Quincy. It was partly sunny at Bloomington, Springfield, Lincoln, and Pontiac. And once again at 6 p.m. in Peoria, under mostly sunny skies, the temperature was 81, and the heat index was 82. Looking elsewhere around the Midwest at 6 p.m., Chicago was mostly sunny, and 78. Indianapolis was partly sunny, and 80. St. Louis had light rain, and 82. Kansas City was mostly sunny, and 83. Des Moines was mostly sunny, and 82. Milwaukee was mostly sunny, and 72. The time is currently 6:38 p.m. Central Daylight Time. 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Now for the official National Weather Service forecast for Peoria and surrounding areas of central Illinois. Rest of tonight, partly cloudy until midnight, then becoming mostly clear. Lows in the mid-60s. Southeast winds around 5 miles an hour. Saturday, mostly sunny. Highs in the upper 80s. Southwest winds 5 to 10 miles an hour, becoming west in the afternoon. Saturday night, partly cloudy. Lows in the lower 60s. North winds around 5 miles an hour. Sunday, partly sunny. A chance of showers in the afternoon. Highs around 80. Northeast winds 5 to 10 miles an hour. Chance of rain 50%. Sunday night, mostly cloudy. A chance of showers after midnight. Lows in the upper 50s. Northeast winds 5 to 10 miles an hour. Chance of rain 50%. Monday, mostly sunny. A chance of showers in the morning. Highs in the lower 80s. Chance of rain 50%. Monday night, mostly clear until midnight, then becoming partly cloudy. Not as cool with lows in the upper 60s. Tuesday, mostly sunny. A chance of showers and thunderstorms in the afternoon. Highs in the upper 80s. Chance of rain 50%. Tuesday night, a chance of thunderstorms until midnight. Showers likely. Lows in the mid-60s. Chance of rain 70%. Wednesday and Wednesday night, showers likely. Highs in the lower 80s. Lows in the mid-60s. Chance of rain 70%. Thursday, mostly sunny. A chance of showers in the morning. Highs around 80. Chance of rain 50%. Thursday night, mostly clear. A chance of showers after midnight. Lows in the lower 60s. Chance of rain 30%. Friday, mostly sunny. A chance of showers in the morning. Highs in the upper 70s. Chance of rain 30%. Again, the forecast for Peoria and surrounding areas of central Illinois for the rest of tonight, partly cloudy until midnight, then becoming mostly clear. Lows in the mid-60s. Southeast winds around 5 miles an hour. At 6 p.m. in Peoria, skies were mostly sunny. The temperature was 81 degrees, the dew point was 63, and the relative humidity was 54%. The heat index was 82. The wind was east at 6 miles an hour.
the pressure was 29.87 inches and falling. Around central and western Illinois, temperatures were around 80 degrees. It was sunny at Moline, Galesburg, Lakin, Macomb, and Quincy. It was partly sunny at Bloomington, Springfield, Lincoln, and Pontiac. And once again at 6 p.m. in Peoria, under mostly sunny skies, the temperature was 81, and the heat index was 82. Looking elsewhere around the Midwest at 6 p.m., Chicago was mostly sunny, and 78. Indianapolis was partly sunny, and 80. St. Louis had light rain, and 82. Kansas City was mostly sunny, and 83. Des Moines was mostly sunny, and 82. Milwaukee was mostly sunny, and 72. The time is currently 6:41 p.m. Central Daylight Time. 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Now for the official National Weather Service forecast for Peoria and surrounding areas of central Illinois. Rest of tonight, partly cloudy until midnight, then becoming mostly clear. Lows in the mid-60s. Southeast winds around 5 miles an hour. Saturday, mostly sunny. Highs in the upper 80s. Southwest winds 5 to 10 miles an hour, becoming west in the afternoon. Saturday night, partly cloudy. Lows in the lower 60s. North winds around 5 miles an hour. Sunday, partly sunny. A chance of showers in the afternoon. Highs around 80. Northeast winds 5 to 10 miles an hour. Chance of rain 50%. Sunday night, mostly cloudy. A chance of showers after midnight. Lows in the upper 50s. Northeast winds 5 to 10 miles an hour. Chance of rain 50%. Monday, mostly sunny. A chance of showers in the morning. Highs in the lower 80s. Chance of rain 50%. Monday night, mostly clear until midnight, then becoming partly cloudy. Not as cool with lows in the upper 60s. Tuesday, mostly sunny. A chance of showers and thunderstorms in the afternoon. Highs in the upper 80s. Chance of rain 50%. Tuesday night, a chance of thunderstorms until midnight. Showers likely. Lows in the mid-60s. Chance of rain 70%. Wednesday and Wednesday night, showers likely. Highs in the lower 80s. Lows in the mid-60s. Chance of rain 70%. Thursday, mostly sunny. A chance of showers in the morning. Highs around 80. Chance of rain 50%. Thursday night, mostly clear. A chance of showers after midnight. Lows in the lower 60s. Chance of rain 30%. Friday, mostly sunny. A chance of showers in the morning. Highs in the upper 70s. Chance of rain 30%. Again, the forecast for Peoria and surrounding areas of central Illinois for the rest of tonight, partly cloudy until midnight, then becoming mostly clear. Lows in the mid-60s. Southeast winds around 5 miles an hour. At 6 p.m. in Peoria, skies were mostly sunny. The temperature was 81 degrees, the dew point was 63, and the relative humidity was 54%. The heat index was 82. The wind was east at 6 miles an hour. The pressure was 29.87 inches and falling. Around central and western Illinois, temperatures were around 80 degrees. It was sunny at Moline, Galesburg, Lakin, Macomb, and Quincy. It was partly sunny at Bloomington, Springfield, Lincoln, and Pontiac. And once again at 6 p.m. in Peoria, under mostly sunny skies, the temperature was 81, and the heat index was 82. The Peoria, Illinois climate summary for this evening, as of 4 p.m., September 11, 2026. Today's high temperature was 82 degrees. The normal high is 80. The record high is 98 degrees, which was set in 1933. Today's low temperature was 62 degrees. The normal low is 58. The record low is 35 degrees, which was set in 1917. No precipitation fell today, which leaves the monthly total at 0.18 inches. The total precipitation for the year still stands at 31.02 inches. Sunset tonight is at 7:14 p.m. Sunrise tomorrow is at 6:37 a.m.
looking

where around the Midwest at 6 p.m., Chicago was mostly sunny, and 78. Indianapolis was partly sunny, and 80. St. Louis had light rain, and 82. Kansas City was mostly sunny, and 83. Des Moines was mostly sunny, and 82. Milwaukee was mostly sunny, and 72. The time is currently 6:46 p.m. Central Daylight Time. 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Now for the official National Weather Service forecast for Peoria and surrounding areas of central Illinois. Rest of tonight, partly cloudy until midnight, then becoming mostly clear. Lows in the mid-60s. Southeast winds around 5 miles an hour. Saturday, mostly sunny. Highs in the upper 80s. Southwest winds 5 to 10 miles an hour, becoming west in the afternoon. Saturday night, partly cloudy. Lows in the lower 60s. North winds around 5 miles an hour. Sunday, partly sunny. A chance of showers in the afternoon. Highs around 80. Northeast winds 5 to 10 miles an hour. Chance of rain 50%. Sunday night, mostly cloudy. A chance of showers after midnight. Lows in the upper 50s. Northeast winds 5 to 10 miles an hour. Chance of rain 50%. Monday, mostly sunny. A chance of showers in the morning. Highs in the lower 80s. Chance of rain 50%. Monday night, mostly clear until midnight, then becoming partly cloudy. Not as cool with lows in the upper 60s. Tuesday, mostly sunny. A chance of showers and thunderstorms in the afternoon. Highs in the upper 80s. Chance of rain 50%. Tuesday night, a chance of thunderstorms until midnight. Showers likely. Lows in the mid-60s. Chance of rain 70%. Wednesday and Wednesday night, showers likely. Highs in the lower 80s. Lows in the mid-60s. Chance of rain 70%. Thursday, mostly sunny. A chance of showers in the morning. Highs around 80. Chance of rain 50%. Thursday night, mostly clear. A chance of showers after midnight. Lows in the lower 60s. Chance of rain 30%. Friday, mostly sunny. A chance of showers in the morning. Highs in the upper 70s. Chance of rain 30%. Again, the forecast for Peoria and surrounding areas of central Illinois for the rest of tonight, partly cloudy until midnight, then becoming mostly clear. Lows in the mid-60s. Southeast winds around 5 miles an hour. At 6 p.m. in Peoria, skies were mostly sunny. The temperature was 81 degrees, the dew point was 63, and the relative humidity was 54%. The heat index was 82. The wind was east at 6 miles an hour. The pressure was 29.87 inches and falling. Around central and western Illinois, temperatures were around 80 degrees. It was sunny at Moline, Galesburg, Lakin, Macomb, and Quincy. It was partly sunny at Bloomington, Springfield, Lincoln, and Pontiac. And once again at 6 p.m. in Peoria, under mostly sunny skies, the temperature was 81, and the heat index was 82. Looking elsewhere around the Midwest at 6 p.m., Chicago was mostly sunny, and 78. Indianapolis was partly sunny, and 80. St. Louis had light rain, and 82. Kansas City was mostly sunny, and 83. Des Moines was mostly sunny, and 82. Milwaukee was mostly sunny, and 72. The time is currently 6:50 p.m. Central Daylight Time. 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Now for the official National Weather Service forecast for Peoria and surrounding areas of central Illinois. Rest of tonight, partly cloudy until midnight, then becoming mostly clear. Lows in the mid-60s. Southeast winds around 5 miles an hour. Saturday, mostly sunny. Highs in the upper 80s. Southwest winds 5 to 10 miles an hour, becoming west in the afternoon. Saturday night, partly cloudy. Lows in the lower 60s. North winds around 5 miles an hour. Sunday, partly sunny.